as 7:03 p.m. Central Daylight Time. At 7 p.m. in Moline, skies were sunny. The temperature was 79 degrees, dew point 59, relative humidity 50%. The wind was south at 15 miles an hour, gusting to 24. And the pressure was 29.72 inches and falling. At Davenport, skies were sunny. The temperature was 81 degrees, dew point 58, relative humidity 45%, producing a heat index of 81. The wind was southeast at 15 miles an hour. And the pressure was 29.74 inches and steady. Close to home, Burlington sunny and 78. Cedar Rapids mostly sunny and 80. Dubuque sunny and 79. Iowa City mostly sunny and 81. Peoria sunny and 77. Rockford mostly sunny and 78. Across the Midwest, Chicago sunny and 73. Des Moines partly sunny and 83. Madison sunny and 79. Milwaukee sunny and 69. Minneapolis partly sunny and 83. Omaha partly sunny and 85. St. Louis partly sunny and 79. Springfield, Illinois mostly sunny and 79. Waterloo sunny and 84. Once again at 7 p.m. in Moline with sunny skies, the temperature was 79. At Davenport with sunny skies, the temperature was 81. Here is the hazardous weather outlook. For this afternoon and tonight, thunderstorms are likely to move across the outlook area tonight. Some of the storms may become severe with damaging winds, the primary threat, potentially greater than 70 miles an hour across portions of eastern Iowa. A secondary threat for brief tornadoes also exists across portions of eastern Iowa. Looking ahead, thunderstorms are expected at times through Tuesday. Some of these storms could become severe. Stay tuned as details, including the location of the greatest severe weather threat, timing, and the primary hazards becomes better known. Spotter activation will be needed tonight. Additional spotter activation may be needed this weekend through early next week. And now, your National Weather Service forecast for the Quad Cities and surrounding areas. Tonight, partly cloudy with a slight chance of showers and thunderstorms until midnight, then mostly cloudy with showers likely with a chance of thunderstorms after midnight. Lows in the lower 60s. South winds 10 to 15 miles an hour, becoming southwest after midnight. Gusts up to 30 miles an hour. Chance of rain 70%. Saturday, mostly sunny. A chance of showers and thunderstorms in the afternoon. Highs in the mid-80s. Southwest winds 5 to 10 miles an hour. Chance of rain 30%. Saturday night, partly cloudy with a chance of showers and thunderstorms until midnight, then mostly cloudy with showers likely with a slight chance of thunderstorms after midnight. Lows in the lower 60s. Southeast winds 5 to 10 miles an hour. Chance of rain 60%. Sunday, mostly sunny. Highs in the upper 80s. South winds 15 to 20 miles an hour. Gusts up to 35 miles an hour in the afternoon. Sunday night, mostly clear until midnight, then partly cloudy with a slight chance of showers and thunderstorms after midnight. Lows in the upper 60s. South winds 15 to 20 miles an hour with gusts up to 35 miles an hour. Chance of rain 20%. Monday, showers and a chance of thunderstorms. Highs in the mid-80s. Monday night, showers likely and a chance of thunderstorms. Lows in the mid-60s. Tuesday, a chance of showers. Not as warm. Highs in the mid-70s. Tuesday night, partly cloudy. Cooler. Lows in the lower 50s. Wednesday, sunny. Highs in the upper 60s. Wednesday night through Thursday night, partly cloudy. Lows around 50. Highs in the lower 70s. Friday, mostly sunny. Highs in the upper 70s. Again, the forecast for the Quad Cities and surrounding areas for tonight, partly cloudy with a slight chance of showers and thunderstorms until midnight, then mostly cloudy with showers likely and a chance of thunderstorms after midnight. Lows in the lower 60s. South winds 10 to 15 miles an hour, becoming southwest after midnight. Gusts up to 30 miles an hour. Chance of rain 70%. The Moline, Illinois climate summary for this evening, as of 4 p.m., May 15, 2026. Today's high temperature was 81 degrees. The normal high is
74. The record high is 93 degrees, which was set in 2025. Today's low temperature was 57 degrees. The normal low is 51. The record low is 35 degrees, which was set in 1973. No precipitation fell today, which leaves the monthly total at 0.49 inches. The total precipitation for the year still stands at 10.24 inches. The normal high temperature for tomorrow is 74 degrees, and the normal low is 51. The record high for tomorrow is 91, which occurred in 2019, and the record low is 31, which occurred in 1997. Sunset tonight is at 8:14 p.m. Sunrise tomorrow is at 5:42 a.m. You're listening to NOAA Weather Radio Station WXJ73 in the Quad Cities. The current time is 7:09 p.m. Central Daylight Time. At 7 p.m. in Moline, skies were sunny. The temperature was 79 degrees, dew point 59, relative humidity 50%. The wind was south at 15 miles an hour, gusting to 24. And the pressure was 29.72 inches and falling. At Davenport, skies were sunny. The temperature was 81 degrees, dew point 58, relative humidity 45%, producing a heat index of 81. The wind was southeast at 15 miles an hour. And the pressure was 29.74 inches and steady. Close to home, Burlington sunny and 78. Cedar Rapids mostly sunny and 80. Dubuque sunny and 79. Iowa City mostly sunny and 81. Peoria sunny and 77. Rockford mostly sunny and 78. Across the Midwest, Chicago sunny and 73. Des Moines partly sunny and 83. Madison sunny and 79. Milwaukee sunny and 69. Minneapolis partly sunny and 83. Omaha partly sunny and 85. St. Louis partly sunny and 79. Springfield, Illinois mostly sunny and 79. Waterloo sunny and 84. Once again at 7 p.m. in Moline with sunny skies, the temperature was 79. At Davenport with sunny skies, the temperature was 81. Here is the hazardous weather outlook. For this afternoon and tonight, thunderstorms are likely to move across the outlook area tonight. Some of the storms may become severe with damaging winds, the primary threat, potentially greater than 70 miles an hour across portions of eastern Iowa. A secondary threat for brief tornadoes also exists across portions of eastern Iowa. Looking ahead, thunderstorms are expected at times through Tuesday. Some of these storms could become severe. Stay tuned as details, including the location of the greatest severe weather threat, timing, and the primary hazards becomes better known. Spotter activation will be needed tonight. Additional spotter activation may be needed this weekend through early next week. And now, your National Weather Service forecast for the Quad Cities and surrounding areas. Tonight, partly cloudy with a slight chance of showers and thunderstorms until midnight, then mostly cloudy with showers likely with a chance of thunderstorms after midnight. Lows in the lower 60s. South winds 10 to 15 miles an hour, becoming southwest after midnight. Gusts up to 30 miles an hour. Chance of rain 70%. Saturday, mostly sunny. A chance of showers and thunderstorms in the afternoon. Highs in the mid-80s. Southwest winds 5 to 10 miles an hour. Chance of rain 30%. Saturday night, partly cloudy with a chance of showers and thunderstorms until midnight, then mostly cloudy with showers likely with a slight chance of thunderstorms after midnight. Lows in the lower 60s. Southeast winds 5 to 10 miles an hour. Chance of rain 60%. Sunday, mostly sunny. Highs in the upper 80s. South winds 15 to 20 miles an hour. Gusts up to 35 miles an hour in the afternoon. Sunday night, mostly clear until midnight, then partly cloudy with a slight chance of showers and thunderstorms after midnight. Lows in the upper 60s. South winds 15 to 20 miles an hour with gusts up to 35 miles an hour. Chance of rain 20%. Monday, showers and a chance of thunderstorms. Highs in the mid-80s. Monday night, showers likely and a chance of thunderstorms. Lows in the mid-60s. Tuesday, a chance of showers. Not as warm. Highs in the mid-70s. Tuesday night, partly cloudy. Cooler.
lows in the lower 50s. Wednesday, sunny. Highs in the upper 60s. Wednesday night through Thursday night, partly cloudy. Lows around 50. Highs in the lower 70s. Friday, mostly sunny. Highs in the upper 70s. Again, the forecast for the Quad Cities and surrounding areas for tonight, partly cloudy with a slight chance of showers and thunderstorms until midnight, then mostly cloudy with showers likely and a chance of thunderstorms after midnight. Lows in the lower 60s. South winds 10 to 15 miles an hour, becoming southwest after midnight. Gusts up to 30 miles an hour. Chance of rain 70%. The Moline, Illinois climate summary for this evening, as of 4 p.m., May 15, 2026. Today's high temperature was 81 degrees. The normal high is 74. The record high is 93 degrees, which was set in 2025. Today's low temperature was 57 degrees. The normal low is 51. The record low is 35 degrees, which was set in 1973. No precipitation fell today, which leaves the monthly total at 0.49 inches. The total precipitation for the year still stands at 10.24 inches. The normal high temperature for tomorrow is 74 degrees, and the normal low is 51. The record high for tomorrow is 91, which occurred in 2019, and the record low is 31, which occurred in 1997. Sunset tonight is at 8:14 p.m. Sunrise tomorrow is at 5:42 a.m. You are listening to NOAA Weather Radio Station WXJ73 in the Quad Cities. The current time is 7:15 p.m. Central Daylight Time. At 7 p.m. in Moline, skies were sunny. The temperature was 79 degrees, dew point 59, relative humidity 50%. The wind was south at 15 miles an hour, gusting to 24. And the pressure was 29.72 inches and falling. At Davenport, skies were mostly sunny. The temperature was 81 degrees, dew point 58, relative humidity 45%, producing a heat index of 81. The wind was southeast at 15 miles an hour. And the pressure was 29.74 inches and steady. Close to home, Burlington sunny and 78. Cedar Rapids mostly sunny and 80. Dubuque sunny and 79. Iowa City mostly sunny and 81. Muscatine 81. Galesburg sunny and 78. Peoria sunny and 77. Savannah 81. Rockford mostly sunny and 78. Across the Midwest, Chicago sunny and 73. Des Moines partly sunny and 83. Madison sunny and 79. Milwaukee sunny and 69. Minneapolis partly sunny and 83. Omaha partly sunny and 85. St. Louis cloudy and 79. Springfield, Illinois mostly sunny and 79. Waterloo sunny and 84. Once again at 7 p.m. in Moline with sunny skies, the temperature was 79. At Davenport with mostly sunny skies, the temperature was 81. Here is the hazardous weather outlook. For this afternoon and tonight, thunderstorms are likely to move across the outlook area tonight. Some of the storms may become severe with damaging winds, the primary threat, potentially greater than 70 miles an hour across portions of eastern Iowa. A secondary threat for brief tornadoes also exists across portions of eastern Iowa. Looking ahead, thunderstorms are expected at times through Tuesday. Some of these storms could become severe. Stay tuned as details, including the location of the greatest severe weather threat, timing, and the primary hazards becomes better known. Spotter activation will be needed tonight. Additional spotter activation may be needed this weekend through early next week. And now, your National Weather Service forecast for the Quad Cities and surrounding areas. Tonight, partly cloudy with a slight chance of showers and thunderstorms until midnight, then mostly cloudy with showers likely with a chance of thunderstorms after midnight. Lows in the lower 60s. South winds 10 to 15 miles an hour, becoming southwest after midnight. Gusts up to 30 miles an hour. Chance of rain 70%. Saturday, mostly sunny. A chance of showers and thunderstorms in the afternoon. Highs in the mid-80s. Southwest winds 5 to 10 miles an hour. Chance of rain 30%. Saturday night, partly cloudy with a chance of showers and thunderstorms until midnight, then mostly cloudy with
or is likely with a slight chance of thunderstorms after midnight. Lows in the lower 60s. Southeast winds 5 to 10 miles an hour. Chance of rain 60%. Sunday, mostly sunny. Highs in the upper 80s. South winds 15 to 20 miles an hour. Gusts up to 35 miles an hour in the afternoon. Sunday night, mostly clear until midnight, then partly cloudy with a slight chance of showers and thunderstorms after midnight. Lows in the upper 60s. South winds 15 to 20 miles an hour with gusts up to 35 miles an hour. Chance of rain 20%. Monday, showers and a chance of thunderstorms. Highs in the mid-80s. Monday night, showers likely and a chance of thunderstorms. Lows in the mid-60s. Tuesday, a chance of showers. Not as warm. Highs in the mid-70s. Tuesday night, partly cloudy. Cooler. Lows in the lower 50s. Wednesday, sunny. Highs in the upper 60s. Wednesday night through Thursday night, partly cloudy. Lows around 50. Highs in the lower 70s. Friday, mostly sunny. Highs in the upper 70s. Again, the forecast for the Quad Cities and surrounding areas for tonight, partly cloudy with a slight chance of showers and thunderstorms until midnight, then mostly cloudy with showers likely and a chance of thunderstorms after midnight. Lows in the lower 60s. South winds 10 to 15 miles an hour, becoming southwest after midnight. Gusts up to 30 miles an hour. Chance of rain 70%. The Moline, Illinois climate summary for this evening, as of 4 p.m., May 15, 2026. Today's high temperature was 81 degrees. The normal high is 74. The record high is 93 degrees, which was set in 2025. Today's low temperature was 57 degrees. The normal low is 51. The record low is 35 degrees, which was set in 1973. No precipitation fell today, which leaves the monthly total at 0.49 inches. The total precipitation for the year still stands at 10.24 inches. The normal high temperature for tomorrow is 74 degrees, and the normal low is 51. The record high for tomorrow is 91, which occurred in 2019, and the record low is 31, which occurred in 1997. Sunset tonight is at 8:14 p.m. Sunrise tomorrow is at 5:42 a.m. You are listening to NOAA Weather Radio Station WXJ73 in the Quad Cities. The current time is 7:21 p.m. Central Daylight Time. At 7 p.m. in Moline, skies were sunny. The temperature was 79 degrees, dew point 59, relative humidity 50%. The wind was south at 15 miles an hour, gusting to 24. And the pressure was 29.72 inches and falling. At Davenport, skies were mostly sunny. The temperature was 81 degrees, dew point 58, relative humidity 45%, producing a heat index of 81. The wind was southeast at 15 miles an hour. And the pressure was 29.74 inches and steady. Close to home, Burlington sunny and 78. Cedar Rapids mostly sunny and 80. Dubuque sunny and 79. Iowa City mostly sunny and 81. Muscatine 81. Galesburg sunny and 78. Peoria sunny and 77. Savannah 81. Rockford mostly sunny and 78. Across the Midwest, Chicago sunny and 73. Des Moines partly sunny and 83. Madison sunny and 79. Milwaukee sunny and 69. Minneapolis partly sunny and 83. Omaha partly sunny and 85. St. Louis cloudy and 79. Springfield, Illinois mostly sunny and 79. Waterloo sunny and 84. Once again at 7 p.m. in Moline with sunny skies, the temperature was 79. At Davenport with mostly sunny skies, the temperature was 81. Here is the hazardous weather outlook. For this afternoon and tonight, thunderstorms are likely to move across the outlook area tonight. Some of the storms may become severe with damaging winds, the primary threat, potentially greater than 70 miles an hour across portions of eastern Iowa. A secondary threat for brief tornadoes also exists across portions of eastern Iowa. Looking ahead, thunderstorms are expected at times through Tuesday. Some of these storms could become severe. Stay tuned as details.
including the location of the greatest severe weather threat, timing, and the primary hazards becomes better known. Spotter activation will be needed tonight. Additional spotter activation may be needed this weekend through early next week. And now, your National Weather Service forecast for the Quad Cities and surrounding areas. Tonight, partly cloudy with a slight chance of showers and thunderstorms until midnight, then mostly cloudy with showers likely with a chance of thunderstorms after midnight. Lows in the lower 60s. South winds 10 to 15 miles an hour, becoming southwest after midnight. Gusts up to 30 miles an hour. Chance of rain 70%. Saturday, mostly sunny. A chance of showers and thunderstorms in the afternoon. Highs in the mid-80s. Southwest winds 5 to 10 miles an hour. Chance of rain 30%. Saturday night, partly cloudy with a chance of showers and thunderstorms until midnight, then mostly cloudy with showers likely with a slight chance of thunderstorms after midnight. Lows in the lower 60s. Southeast winds 5 to 10 miles an hour. Chance of rain 60%. Sunday, mostly sunny. Highs in the upper 80s. South winds 15 to 20 miles an hour. Gusts up to 35 miles an hour in the afternoon. Sunday night, mostly clear until midnight, then partly cloudy with a slight chance of showers and thunderstorms after midnight. Lows in the upper 60s. South winds 15 to 20 miles an hour with gusts up to 35 miles an hour. Chance of rain 20%. Monday, showers and a chance of thunderstorms. Highs in the mid-80s. Monday night, showers likely and a chance of thunderstorms. Lows in the mid-60s. Tuesday, a chance of showers. Not as warm. Highs in the mid-70s. Tuesday night, partly cloudy. Cooler. Lows in the lower 50s. Wednesday, sunny. Highs in the upper 60s. Wednesday night through Thursday night, partly cloudy. Lows around 50. Highs in the lower 70s. Friday, mostly sunny. Highs in the upper 70s. Again, the forecast for the Quad Cities and surrounding areas for tonight, partly cloudy with a slight chance of showers and thunderstorms until midnight, then mostly cloudy with showers likely and a chance of thunderstorms after midnight. Lows in the lower 60s. South winds 10 to 15 miles an hour, becoming southwest after midnight. Gusts up to 30 miles an hour. Chance of rain 70%. This broadcast originates from the National Weather Service office in the Quad Cities and is transmitted on a frequency of 162.55 MHz from Rock Island, Illinois. The coverage area includes the following counties: Cedar, Clinton, Louisa, Muscatine, Scott, Henry, Illinois, Mercer, Rock Island, and Whiteside. The Moline, Illinois climate summary for this evening, as of 4 p.m., May 15, 2026. Today's high temperature was 81 degrees. The normal high is 74. The record high is 93 degrees, which was set in 2025. Today's low temperature was 57 degrees. The normal low is 51. The record low is 35 degrees, which was set in 1973. No precipitation fell today, which leaves the monthly total at 0.49 inches. The total precipitation for the year still stands at 10.24 inches. The normal high temperature for tomorrow is 74 degrees, and the normal low is 51. The record high for tomorrow is 91, which occurred in 2019, and the record low is 31, which occurred in 1997. Sunset tonight is at 8:14 p.m. Sunrise tomorrow is at 5:42 a.m. You're listening to NOAA Weather Radio Station WXJ73 in the Quad Cities. The current time is 7:27 p.m. Central Daylight Time. At 7 p.m. in Moline, skies were sunny. The temperature was 79 degrees, dew point 59, relative humidity 50%. The wind was south at 15 miles an hour, gusting to 24. And the pressure was 29.72 inches and falling. At Davenport, skies were mostly sunny. The temperature was 81 degrees, dew point 58, relative humidity 45%, producing a heat index of 81. The wind was southeast at 15 miles an hour. And the pressure was 29.74 inches and steady. Close to home, Burlington sunny and 7.
8. Cedar Rapids, mostly sunny and 80. Dubuque, sunny and 79. Iowa City, mostly sunny and 81. Muscatine, 81. Galesburg, sunny and 78. Peoria, sunny and 77. Savannah, 81. Rockford, mostly sunny and 78. Across the Midwest, Chicago, sunny and 73. Des Moines, partly sunny and 83. Madison, sunny and 79. Milwaukee, sunny and 69. Minneapolis, partly sunny and 83. Omaha, partly sunny and 85. St. Louis, cloudy and 79. Springfield, Illinois, mostly sunny and 79. Waterloo, sunny and 84. Once again at 7 p.m. in Moline with sunny skies, the temperature was 79. At Davenport with mostly sunny skies, the temperature was 81. Here is the hazardous weather outlook. For this afternoon and tonight, thunderstorms are likely to move across the outlook area tonight. Some of the storms may become severe with damaging winds, the primary threat, potentially greater than 70 miles an hour across portions of eastern Iowa. A secondary threat for brief tornadoes also exists across portions of eastern Iowa. Looking ahead, thunderstorms are expected at times through Tuesday. Some of these storms could become severe. Stay tuned as details, including the location of the greatest severe weather threat, timing, and the primary hazards becomes better known. Spotter activation will be needed tonight. Additional spotter activation may be needed this weekend through early next week. And now, your National Weather Service forecast for the Quad Cities and surrounding areas. Tonight, partly cloudy with a slight chance of showers and thunderstorms until midnight, then mostly cloudy with showers likely with a chance of thunderstorms after midnight. Lows in the lower 60s. South winds 10 to 15 miles an hour, becoming southwest after midnight. Gusts up to 30 miles an hour. Chance of rain 70%. Saturday, mostly sunny. A chance of showers and thunderstorms in the afternoon. Highs in the mid-80s. Southwest winds 5 to 10 miles an hour. Chance of rain 30%. Saturday night, partly cloudy with a chance of showers and thunderstorms until midnight, then mostly cloudy with showers likely with a slight chance of thunderstorms after midnight. Lows in the lower 60s. Southeast winds 5 to 10 miles an hour. Chance of rain 60%. Sunday, mostly sunny. Highs in the upper 80s. South winds 15 to 20 miles an hour. Gusts up to 35 miles an hour in the afternoon. Sunday night, mostly clear until midnight, then partly cloudy with a slight chance of showers and thunderstorms after midnight. Lows in the upper 60s. South winds 15 to 20 miles an hour with gusts up to 35 miles an hour. Chance of rain 20%. Monday, showers and a chance of thunderstorms. Highs in the mid-80s. Monday night, showers likely and a chance of thunderstorms. Lows in the mid-60s. Tuesday, a chance of showers. Not as warm. Highs in the mid-70s. Tuesday night, partly cloudy. Cooler. Lows in the lower 50s. Wednesday, sunny. Highs in the upper 60s. Wednesday night through Thursday night, partly cloudy. Lows around 50. Highs in the lower 70s. Friday, mostly sunny. Highs in the upper 70s. Again, the forecast for the Quad Cities and surrounding areas for tonight, partly cloudy with a slight chance of showers and thunderstorms until midnight, then mostly cloudy with showers likely and a chance of thunderstorms after midnight. Lows in the lower 60s. South winds 10 to 15 miles an hour, becoming southwest after midnight. Gusts up to 30 miles an hour. Chance of rain 70%. The Moline, Illinois climate summary for this evening, as of 4 p.m., May 15, 2026. Today's high temperature was 81 degrees. The normal high is 74. The record high is 93 degrees, which was set in 2025. Today's low temperature was 57 degrees. The normal low is 51. The record low is 35 degrees, which was set in 1973. No precipitation fell today, which leaves the monthly total at 0.49 inches. The total precipitation for the year still stands at 10.24 inches. The normal high temperature for tomorrow is 74 degrees, and the normal low is 51.
The record high for tomorrow is 91, which occurred in 2019, and the record low is 31, which occurred in 1997. Sunset tonight is at 8:14 p.m. Sunrise tomorrow is at 5:42 a.m. You are listening to NOAA Weather Radio Station WXJ73 in the Quad Cities. The current time is 7:33 p.m. Central Daylight Time. At 7 p.m. in Moline, skies were sunny. The temperature was 79 degrees, dew point 59, relative humidity 50%. The wind was south at 15 miles an hour, gusting to 24. And the pressure was 29.72 inches and falling. At Davenport, skies were mostly sunny. The temperature was 81 degrees, dew point 58, relative humidity 45%, producing a heat index of 81. The wind was southeast at 15 miles an hour. And the pressure was 29.74 inches and steady. Close to home, Burlington sunny and 78. Cedar Rapids mostly sunny and 80. Dubuque sunny and 79. Iowa City mostly sunny and 81. Muscatine 81. Galesburg sunny and 78. Peoria sunny and 77. Savannah 81. Rockford mostly sunny and 78. Across the Midwest, Chicago sunny and 73. Des Moines partly sunny and 83. Madison sunny and 79. Milwaukee sunny and 69. Minneapolis partly sunny and 83. Omaha partly sunny and 85. St. Louis cloudy and 79. Springfield, Illinois mostly sunny and 79. Waterloo sunny and 84. Once again at 7 p.m. in Moline with sunny skies, the temperature was 79. At Davenport with mostly sunny skies, the temperature was 81. Here is the hazardous weather outlook. For this afternoon and tonight, thunderstorms are likely to move across the outlook area tonight. Some of the storms may become severe with damaging winds, the primary threat, potentially greater than 70 miles an hour across portions of eastern Iowa. A secondary threat for brief tornadoes also exists across portions of eastern Iowa. Looking ahead, thunderstorms are expected at times through Tuesday. Some of these storms could become severe. Stay tuned as details, including the location of the greatest severe weather threat, timing, and the primary hazards becomes better known. Spotter activation will be needed tonight. Additional spotter activation may be needed this weekend through early next week. And now, your National Weather Service forecast for the Quad Cities and surrounding areas. Tonight, partly cloudy with a slight chance of showers and thunderstorms until midnight, then mostly cloudy with showers likely with a chance of thunderstorms after midnight. Lows in the lower 60s. South winds 10 to 15 miles an hour, becoming southwest after midnight. Gusts up to 30 miles an hour. Chance of rain 70%. Saturday, mostly sunny. A chance of showers and thunderstorms in the afternoon. Highs in the mid-80s. Southwest winds 5 to 10 miles an hour. Chance of rain 30%. Saturday night, partly cloudy with a chance of showers and thunderstorms until midnight, then mostly cloudy with showers likely with a slight chance of thunderstorms after midnight. Lows in the lower 60s. Southeast winds 5 to 10 miles an hour. Chance of rain 60%. Sunday, mostly sunny. Highs in the upper 80s. South winds 15 to 20 miles an hour. Gusts up to 35 miles an hour in the afternoon. Sunday night, mostly clear until midnight, then partly cloudy with a slight chance of showers and thunderstorms after midnight. Lows in the upper 60s. South winds 15 to 20 miles an hour with gusts up to 35 miles an hour. Chance of rain 20%. Monday, showers and a chance of thunderstorms. Highs in the mid-80s. Monday night, showers likely and a chance of thunderstorms. Lows in the mid-60s. Tuesday, a chance of showers. Not as warm. Highs in the mid-70s. Tuesday night, partly cloudy. Cooler. Lows in the lower 50s. Wednesday, sunny. Highs in the upper 60s. Wednesday night through Thursday night, partly cloudy. Lows around 50. Highs in the lower 70s. Friday, mostly sunny. Highs in the upper 70s.
Again, the forecast for the Quad Cities and surrounding areas for tonight. Partly cloudy with a slight chance of showers and thunderstorms until midnight. Then mostly cloudy with showers likely and a chance of thunderstorms after midnight. Lows in the lower 60s. South winds 10 to 15 miles an hour, becoming southwest after midnight. Gusts up to 30 miles an hour. Chance of rain 70%. The Moline, Illinois climate summary for this evening, as of 4 p.m., May 15, 2026. Today's high temperature was 81 degrees. The normal high is 74. The record high is 93 degrees, which was set in 2025. Today's low temperature was 57 degrees. The normal low is 51. The record low is 35 degrees, which was set in 1973. No precipitation fell today, which leaves the monthly total at 0.49 inches. The total precipitation for the year still stands at 10.24 inches. The normal high temperature for tomorrow is 74 degrees, and the normal low is 51. The record high for tomorrow is 91, which occurred in 2019, and the record low is 31, which occurred in 1997. Sunset tonight is at 8:14 p.m. Sunrise tomorrow is at 5:42 a.m. You are listening to NOAA Weather Radio Station WXJ73 in the Quad Cities. The current time is 7:39 p.m. Central Daylight Time. At 7 p.m. in Moline, skies were sunny. The temperature was 79 degrees, dew point 59, relative humidity 50%. The wind was south at 15 miles an hour, gusting to 24. And the pressure was 29.72 inches and falling. At Davenport, skies were mostly sunny. The temperature was 81 degrees, dew point 58, relative humidity 45%, producing a heat index of 81. The wind was southeast at 15 miles an hour. And the pressure was 29.74 inches and steady. Close to home, Burlington sunny and 78. Cedar Rapids mostly sunny and 80. Dubuque sunny and 79. Iowa City mostly sunny and 81. Muscatine 81. Galesburg sunny and 78. Peoria sunny and 77. Savannah 81. Rockford mostly sunny and 78. Across the Midwest, Chicago sunny and 73. Des Moines partly sunny and 83. Madison sunny and 79. Milwaukee sunny and 69. Minneapolis partly sunny and 83. Omaha partly sunny and 85. St. Louis cloudy and 79. Springfield, Illinois mostly sunny and 79. Waterloo sunny and 84. Once again at 7 p.m. in Moline with sunny skies, the temperature was 79. At Davenport with mostly sunny skies, the temperature was 81. Here is the hazardous weather outlook. For this afternoon and tonight, thunderstorms are likely to move across the outlook area tonight. Some of the storms may become severe with damaging winds, the primary threat, potentially greater than 70 miles an hour across portions of eastern Iowa. A secondary threat for brief tornadoes also exists across portions of eastern Iowa. Looking ahead, thunderstorms are expected at times through Tuesday. Some of these storms could become severe. Stay tuned as details, including the location of the greatest severe weather threat, timing, and the primary hazards becomes better known. Spotter activation will be needed tonight. Additional spotter activation may be needed this weekend through early next week. And now, your National Weather Service forecast for the Quad Cities and surrounding areas. Tonight, partly cloudy with a slight chance of showers and thunderstorms until midnight, then mostly cloudy with showers likely with a chance of thunderstorms after midnight. Lows in the lower 60s. South winds 10 to 15 miles an hour, becoming southwest after midnight. Gusts up to 30 miles an hour. Chance of rain 70%. Saturday, mostly sunny. A chance of showers and thunderstorms in the afternoon. Highs in the mid-80s. Southwest winds 5 to 10 miles an hour. Chance of rain 30%. Saturday night, partly cloudy with a chance of showers and thunderstorms until midnight, then mostly cloudy with showers likely with a slight chance of thunderstorms after midnight. Lows in the lower 60s. Southeast winds 5 to 10 miles an hour. Chance of rain 60%. Sunday, mostly sunny. Highs in the upper 80s.
south winds 15 to 20 miles an hour. Gusts up to 35 miles an hour in the afternoon. Sunday night, mostly clear until midnight, then partly cloudy with a slight chance of showers and thunderstorms after midnight. Lows in the upper 60s. South winds 15 to 20 miles an hour with gusts up to 35 miles an hour. Chance of rain 20%. Monday, showers and a chance of thunderstorms. Highs in the mid-80s. Monday night, showers likely and a chance of thunderstorms. Lows in the mid-60s. Tuesday, a chance of showers. Not as warm. Highs in the mid-70s. Tuesday night, partly cloudy. Cooler. Lows in the lower 50s. Wednesday, sunny. Highs in the upper 60s. Wednesday night through Thursday night, partly cloudy. Lows around 50. Highs in the lower 70s. Friday, mostly sunny. Highs in the upper 70s. Again, the forecast for the Quad Cities and surrounding areas for tonight, partly cloudy with a slight chance of showers and thunderstorms until midnight, then mostly cloudy with showers likely and a chance of thunderstorms after midnight. Lows in the lower 60s. South winds 10 to 15 miles an hour, becoming southwest after midnight. Gusts up to 30 miles an hour. Chance of rain 70%. The Moline, Illinois climate summary for this evening, as of 4 p.m., May 15, 2026. Today's high temperature was 81 degrees. The normal high is 74. The record high is 93 degrees, which was set in 2025. Today's low temperature was 57 degrees. The normal low is 51. The record low is 35 degrees, which was set in 1973. No precipitation fell today, which leaves the monthly total at 0.49 inches. The total precipitation for the year still stands at 10.24 inches. The normal high temperature for tomorrow is 74 degrees, and the normal low is 51. The record high for tomorrow is 91, which occurred in 2019, and the record low is 31, which occurred in 1997. Sunset tonight is at 8:14 p.m. Sunrise tomorrow is at 5:42 a.m. You are listening to NOAA Weather Radio Station WXJ73 in the Quad Cities. The current time is 7:45 p.m. Central Daylight Time. At 7 p.m. in Moline, skies were sunny. The temperature was 79 degrees, dew point 59, relative humidity 50%. The wind was south at 15 miles an hour, gusting to 24. And the pressure was 29.72 inches and falling. At Davenport, skies were mostly sunny. The temperature was 81 degrees, dew point 58, relative humidity 45%, producing a heat index of 81. The wind was southeast at 15 miles an hour. And the pressure was 29.74 inches and steady. Close to home, Burlington sunny and 78. Cedar Rapids mostly sunny and 80. Dubuque sunny and 79. Iowa City mostly sunny and 81. Muscatine 81. Galesburg sunny and 78. Peoria sunny and 77. Savannah 81. Rockford mostly sunny and 78. Across the Midwest, Chicago sunny and 73. Des Moines partly sunny and 83. Madison sunny and 79. Milwaukee sunny and 69. Minneapolis partly sunny and 83. Omaha partly sunny and 85. St. Louis cloudy and 79. Springfield, Illinois mostly sunny and 79. Waterloo sunny and 84. Once again at 7 p.m. in Moline with sunny skies, the temperature was 79. At Davenport with mostly sunny skies, the temperature was 81. Here is the hazardous weather outlook. For this afternoon and tonight, thunderstorms are likely to move across the outlook area tonight. Some of the storms may become severe with damaging winds, the primary threat, potentially greater than 70 miles an hour across portions of eastern Iowa. A secondary threat for brief tornadoes also exists across portions of eastern Iowa. Looking ahead, thunderstorms are expected at times through Tuesday. Some of these storms could become severe. Stay tuned as details, including the location of the greatest severe weather threat, timing, and the primary hazards becomes better known. Spotter activation will be needed tonight. Additional spotter activation may be needed this weekend through early next week.
And now, your National Weather Service forecast for the Guam cities and surrounding areas. Tonight, partly cloudy with a slight chance of showers and thunderstorms until midnight, then mostly cloudy with showers likely with a chance of thunderstorms after midnight. Lows in the lower 60s. South winds 10 to 15 miles an hour, becoming southwest after midnight. Gusts up to 30 miles an hour. Chance of rain 70%. Saturday, mostly sunny. A chance of showers and thunderstorms in the afternoon. Highs in the mid-80s. Southwest winds 5 to 10 miles an hour. Chance of rain 30%. Saturday night, partly cloudy with a chance of showers and thunderstorms until midnight, then mostly cloudy with showers likely with a slight chance of thunderstorms after midnight. Lows in the lower 60s. Southeast winds 5 to 10 miles an hour. Chance of rain 60%. Sunday, mostly sunny. Highs in the upper 80s. South winds 15 to 20 miles an hour. Gusts up to 35 miles an hour in the afternoon. Sunday night, mostly clear until midnight, then partly cloudy with a slight chance of showers and thunderstorms after midnight. Lows in the upper 60s. South winds 15 to 20 miles an hour with gusts up to 35 miles an hour. Chance of rain 20%. Monday, showers and a chance of thunderstorms. Highs in the mid-80s. Monday night, showers likely and a chance of thunderstorms. Lows in the mid-60s. Tuesday, a chance of showers. Not as warm. Highs in the mid-70s. Tuesday night, partly cloudy. Cooler. Lows in the lower 50s. Wednesday, sunny. Highs in the upper 60s. Wednesday night through Thursday night, partly cloudy. Lows around 50. Highs in the lower 70s. Friday, mostly sunny. Highs in the upper 70s. Again, the forecast for the Guam cities and surrounding areas for tonight, partly cloudy with a slight chance of showers and thunderstorms until midnight, then mostly cloudy with showers likely and a chance of thunderstorms after midnight. Lows in the lower 60s. South winds 10 to 15 miles an hour, becoming southwest after midnight. Gusts up to 30 miles an hour. Chance of rain 70%. The Moline, Illinois climate summary for this evening, as of 4 p.m., May 15, 2026. Today's high temperature was 81 degrees. The normal high is 74. The record high is 93 degrees, which was set in 2025. Today's low temperature was 57 degrees. The normal low is 51. The record low is 35 degrees, which was set in 1973. No precipitation fell today, which leaves the monthly total at 0.49 inches. The total precipitation for the year still stands at 10.24 inches. The normal high temperature for tomorrow is 74 degrees, and the normal low is 51. The record high for tomorrow is 91, which occurred in 2019, and the record low is 31, which occurred in 1997. Sunset tonight is at 8:14 p.m. Sunrise tomorrow is at 5:42 a.m. You are listening to NOAA Weather Radio Station WXJ73 in the Quad Cities. The current time is 7:51 p.m. Central Daylight Time. At 7 p.m. in Moline, skies were sunny. The temperature was 79 degrees, dew point 59, relative humidity 50%. The wind was south at 15 miles an hour, gusting to 24. And the pressure was 29.72 inches and falling. At Davenport, skies were mostly sunny. The temperature was 81 degrees, dew point 58, relative humidity 45%, producing a heat index of 81. The wind was southeast at 15 miles an hour. And the pressure was 29.74 inches and steady. Close to home, Burlington sunny and 78. Cedar Rapids mostly sunny and 80. Dubuque sunny and 79. Iowa City mostly sunny and 81. Muscatine 81. Galesburg sunny and 78. Peoria sunny and 77. Savannah 81. Rockford mostly sunny and 78. Across the Midwest, Chicago sunny and 73. Des Moines partly sunny and 83. Madison sunny and 79. Milwaukee sunny and 69. Minneapolis partly sunny and 83. Omaha partly sunny and 85.
St. Louis, cloudy and 79. Springfield, Illinois, mostly sunny and 79. Waterloo, sunny and 84. Once again at 7 p.m. in Moline with sunny skies, the temperature was 79. At Davenport with mostly sunny skies.

through Tuesday. Some of these storms could become severe. Stay tuned as details, including the location of the greatest severe weather threat, timing, and the primary hazards becomes better known. Spotter activation will be needed tonight. Additional spotter activation may be needed this weekend through early next week. And now, your National Weather Service forecast for the Quad Cities and surrounding areas. Tonight, partly cloudy with a slight chance of showers and thunderstorms until midnight, then mostly cloudy with showers likely with a chance of thunderstorms after midnight. Lows in the lower 60s. South winds 10 to 15 miles an hour, becoming southwest after midnight. Gusts up to 30 miles an hour. Chance of rain 70%. Saturday, mostly sunny. A chance of showers and thunderstorms in the afternoon. Highs in the mid-80s. Southwest winds 5 to 10 miles an hour. Chance of rain 30%. Saturday night, partly cloudy with a chance of showers and thunderstorms until midnight, then mostly cloudy with showers likely with a slight chance of thunderstorms after midnight. Lows in the lower 60s. Southeast winds 5 to 10 miles an hour. Chance of rain 60%. Sunday, mostly sunny. Highs in the upper 80s. South winds 15 to 20 miles an hour. Gusts up to 35 miles an hour in the afternoon. Sunday night, mostly clear until midnight, then partly cloudy with a slight chance of showers and thunderstorms after midnight. Lows in the upper 60s. South winds 15 to 20 miles an hour with gusts up to 35 miles an hour. Chance of rain 20%. Monday, showers and a chance of thunderstorms. Highs in the mid-80s. Monday night, showers likely and a chance of thunderstorms. Lows in the mid-60s. Tuesday, a chance of showers. Not as warm. Highs in the mid-70s. Tuesday night, partly cloudy. Cooler. Lows in the lower 50s. Wednesday, sunny. Highs in the upper 60s. Wednesday night through Thursday night, partly cloudy. Lows around 50. Highs in the lower 70s. Friday, mostly sunny. Highs in the upper 70s. Again, the forecast for the Quad Cities and surrounding areas for tonight, partly cloudy with a slight chance of showers and thunderstorms until midnight, then mostly cloudy with showers likely and a chance of thunderstorms after midnight. Lows in the lower 60s. South winds 10 to 15 miles an hour, becoming southwest after midnight. Gusts up to 30 miles an hour. Chance of rain 70%. The Moline, Illinois climate summary for this evening, as of 4 p.m., May 15, 2026. Today's high temperature was 81 degrees. The normal high is 74. The record high is 93 degrees, which was set in 2025. Today's low temperature was 57 degrees. The normal low is 51. The record low is 35 degrees, which was set in 1973. No precipitation fell today, which leaves the monthly total at 0.49 inches. The total precipitation for the year still stands at 10.24 inches. The normal high temperature for tomorrow is 74 degrees, and the normal low is 51. The record high for tomorrow is 91, which occurred in 2019, and the record low is 31, which occurred in 1997. Sunset tonight is at 8:14 p.m. Sunrise tomorrow is at 5:42 a.m. You are listening to NOAA Weather Radio Station WXJ73 in the Quad Cities. The current time is 7:58 p.m. Central Daylight Time. Here is the hazardous weather outlook. For this afternoon and tonight, thunderstorms are likely to move across the outlook area tonight. Some of the storms may become severe with damaging winds, the primary threat, potentially greater than 70 miles an hour across portions of eastern Iowa. A secondary threat for brief tornadoes also exists across portions of eastern Iowa. Looking ahead, thunderstorms are expected at times through Tuesday. Some of these storms could become severe. Stay tuned as details, including the location of the greatest severe weather threat, timing, and the primary hazards becomes better known. Spotter activation will be needed tonight. Additional spotter activation may be needed this weekend through early next week. And now, your National Weather Service forecast for the Quad Cities and surrounding areas. Tonight, partly cloudy with a slight chance of showers and thunderstorms until midnight, then mostly cloudy with showers likely with a chance of thunderstorms after midnight.

lows in the lower 60s. South winds 10 to 15 miles an hour, becoming southwest after midnight. Gusts up to 30 miles an hour. Chance of rain 70%. Saturday, mostly sunny. A chance of showers and thunderstorms in the afternoon. Highs in the mid-80s. Southwest winds 5 to 10 miles an hour. Chance of rain 30%. Saturday night, partly cloudy with a chance of showers and thunderstorms until midnight, then mostly cloudy with showers likely with a slight chance of thunderstorms after midnight. Lows in the lower 60s. Southeast winds 5 to 10 miles an hour. Chance of rain 60%. Sunday, mostly sunny. Highs in the upper 80s. South winds 15 to 20 miles an hour. Gusts up to 35 miles an hour in the afternoon. Sunday night, mostly clear until midnight, then partly cloudy with a slight chance of showers and thunderstorms after midnight. Lows in the upper 60s. South winds 15 to 20 miles an hour with gusts up to 35 miles an hour. Chance of rain 20%. Monday, showers and a chance of thunderstorms. Highs in the mid-80s. Monday night, showers likely and a chance of thunderstorms. Lows in the mid-60s. Tuesday, a chance of showers. Not as warm. Highs in the mid-70s. Tuesday night, partly cloudy. Cooler. Lows in the lower 50s. Wednesday, sunny. Highs in the upper 60s. Wednesday night through Thursday night, partly cloudy. Lows around 50. Highs in the lower 70s. Friday, mostly sunny. Highs in the upper 70s. Again, the forecast for the Quad Cities and surrounding areas for tonight, partly cloudy with a slight chance of showers and thunderstorms until midnight, then mostly cloudy with showers likely and a chance of thunderstorms after midnight. Lows in the lower 60s. South winds 10 to 15 miles an hour, becoming southwest after midnight. Gusts up to 30 miles an hour. Chance of rain 70%. The Moline, Illinois climate summary for this evening, as of 4 p.m., May 15, 2026. Today's high temperature was 81 degrees. The normal high is 74. The record high is 93 degrees, which was set in 2025. Today's low temperature was 57 degrees. The normal low is 51. The record low is 35 degrees, which was set in 1973. No precipitation fell today, which leaves the monthly total at 0.49 inches. The total precipitation for the year still stands at 10.24 inches. The normal high temperature for tomorrow is 74 degrees, and the normal low is 51. The record high for tomorrow is 91, which occurred in 2019, and the record low is 31, which occurred in 1997. Sunset tonight is at 8:14 p.m. Sunrise tomorrow is at 5:42 a.m. You are listening to NOAA Weather Radio Station WXJ73 in the Quad Cities. The current time is 8:02 p.m. Central Daylight Time. Here is the hazardous weather outlook. For this afternoon and tonight, thunderstorms are likely to move across the outlook area tonight. Some of the storms may become severe with damaging winds, the primary threat, potentially greater than 70 miles an hour across portions of eastern Iowa. A secondary threat for brief tornadoes also exists across portions of eastern Iowa. Looking ahead, thunderstorms are expected at times through Tuesday. Some of these storms could become severe. Stay tuned as details, including the location of the greatest severe weather threat, timing, and the primary hazards becomes better known. Spotter activation will be needed tonight. Additional spotter activation may be needed this weekend through early next week. And now, your National Weather Service forecast for the Quad Cities and surrounding areas. Tonight, partly cloudy with a slight chance of showers and thunderstorms until midnight, then mostly cloudy with showers likely with a chance of thunderstorms after midnight. Lows in the lower 60s. South winds 10 to 15 miles an hour, becoming southwest after midnight. Gusts up to 30 miles an hour. Chance of rain 70%. Saturday, mostly sunny. A chance of showers and thunderstorms in the afternoon. Highs in the mid-80s. Southwest winds 5 to 10 miles an hour. Chance of rain 30%. Saturday night, partly cloudy with a chance of showers and thunderstorms until midnight, then mostly cloudy with showers likely with a slight chance of thunderstorms after midnight.
lows in the lower 60s. Southeast winds 5 to 10 miles an hour. Chance of rain 60%. Sunday, mostly sunny. Highs in the upper 80s. South winds 15 to 20 miles an hour. Gusts up to 35 miles an hour in the afternoon. Sunday night, mostly clear until midnight, then partly cloudy with a slight chance of showers and thunderstorms after midnight. Lows in the upper 60s. South winds 15 to 20 miles an hour with gusts up to 35 miles an hour. Chance of rain 20%. Monday, showers and a chance of thunderstorms. Highs in the mid-80s. Monday night, showers likely and a chance of thunderstorms. Lows in the mid-60s. Tuesday, a chance of showers. Not as warm. Highs in the mid-70s. Tuesday night, partly cloudy. Cooler. Lows in the lower 50s. Wednesday, sunny. Highs in the upper 60s. Wednesday night through Thursday night, partly cloudy. Lows around 50. Highs in the lower 70s. Friday, mostly sunny. Highs in the upper 70s. Again, the forecast for the Quad Cities and surrounding areas for tonight, partly cloudy with a slight chance of showers and thunderstorms until midnight, then mostly cloudy with showers likely and a chance of thunderstorms after midnight. Lows in the lower 60s. South winds 10 to 15 miles an hour, becoming southwest after midnight. Gusts up to 30 miles an hour. Chance of rain 70%. The Moline, Illinois climate summary for this evening, as of 4 p.m., May 15, 2026. Today's high temperature was 81 degrees. The normal high is 74. The record high is 93 degrees, which was set in 2025. Today's low temperature was 57 degrees. The normal low is 51. The record low is 35 degrees, which was set in 1973. No precipitation fell today, which leaves the monthly total at 0.49 inches. The total precipitation for the year still stands at 10.24 inches. The normal high temperature for tomorrow is 74 degrees, and the normal low is 51. The record high for tomorrow is 91, which occurred in 2019, and the record low is 31, which occurred in 1997. Sunset tonight is at 8:14 p.m. Sunrise tomorrow is at 5:42 a.m. You are listening to NOAA Weather Radio Station WXJ73 in the Quad Cities. The current time is 8:06 p.m. Central Daylight Time. At 8 p.m. in Moline, skies were clear. The temperature was 77 degrees, dew point 59, relative humidity 53%. The wind was south at 8 miles an hour. And the pressure was 29.72 inches and steady. At Davenport, skies were partly cloudy. The temperature was 77 degrees, dew point 58, relative humidity 51%. The wind was south at 14 miles an hour. And the pressure was 29.73 inches and falling. Close to home, Burlington clear and 76. Cedar Rapids partly cloudy and 78. Dubuque clear and 76. Iowa City partly cloudy and 79. Peoria clear and 75. Rockford partly cloudy and 75. Across the Midwest, Chicago clear and 71. Des Moines mostly cloudy and 83. Madison partly cloudy and 76. Milwaukee partly cloudy and 66. Minneapolis mostly cloudy and 80. Omaha mostly cloudy and 78. St. Louis cloudy and 79. Springfield, Illinois, partly cloudy and 76. Waterloo clear and 81. Once again at 8 p.m. in Moline with clear skies, the temperature was 77. At Davenport with partly cloudy skies, the temperature was 77. Here is the hazardous weather outlook. For this afternoon and tonight, thunderstorms are likely to move across the outlook area tonight. Some of the storms may become severe with damaging winds, the primary threat, potentially greater than 70 miles an hour across portions of eastern Iowa. A secondary threat for brief tornadoes also exists across portions of eastern Iowa. Looking ahead, thunderstorms are expected at times through Tuesday. Some of these storms could become severe. Stay tuned as details, including the location of the greatest severe weather threat, timing, and the primary hazards becomes better known. Spotter activation will be needed tonight. Additional spotter activation may be needed weekend through.
next week. And now, your National Weather Service forecast for the Guam cities and surrounding areas. Tonight, partly cloudy with a slight chance of showers and thunderstorms until midnight, then mostly cloudy with showers likely with a chance of thunderstorms after midnight. Lows in the lower 60s. South winds 10 to 15 miles an hour, becoming southwest after midnight. Gusts up to 30 miles an hour. Chance of rain 70%. Saturday, mostly sunny. A chance of showers and thunderstorms in the afternoon. Highs in the mid-80s. Southwest winds 5 to 10 miles an hour. Chance of rain 30%. Saturday night, partly cloudy with a chance of showers and thunderstorms until midnight, then mostly cloudy with showers likely with a slight chance of thunderstorms after midnight. Lows in the lower 60s. Southeast winds 5 to 10 miles an hour. Chance of rain 60%. Sunday, mostly sunny. Highs in the upper 80s. South winds 15 to 20 miles an hour. Gusts up to 35 miles an hour in the afternoon. Sunday night, mostly clear until midnight, then partly cloudy with a slight chance of showers and thunderstorms after midnight. Lows in the upper 60s. South winds 15 to 20 miles an hour with gusts up to 35 miles an hour. Chance of rain 20%. Monday, showers and a chance of thunderstorms. Highs in the mid-80s. Monday night, showers likely and a chance of thunderstorms. Lows in the mid-60s. Tuesday, a chance of showers. Not as warm. Highs in the mid-70s. Tuesday night, partly cloudy. Cooler. Lows in the lower 50s. Wednesday, sunny. Highs in the upper 60s. Wednesday night through Thursday night, partly cloudy. Lows around 50. Highs in the lower 70s. Friday, mostly sunny. Highs in the upper 70s. Again, the forecast for the Guam cities and surrounding areas for tonight, partly cloudy with a slight chance of showers and thunderstorms until midnight, then mostly cloudy with showers likely and a chance of thunderstorms after midnight. Lows in the lower 60s. South winds 10 to 15 miles an hour, becoming southwest after midnight. Gusts up to 30 miles an hour. Chance of rain 70%. The Moline, Illinois climate summary for this evening, as of 4 p.m., May 15, 2026. Today's high temperature was 81 degrees. The normal high is 74. The record high is 93 degrees, which was set in 2025. Today's low temperature was 57 degrees. The normal low is 51. The record low is 35 degrees, which was set in 1973. No precipitation fell today, which leaves the monthly total at 0.49 inches. The total precipitation for the year still stands at 10.24 inches. The normal high temperature for tomorrow is 74 degrees, and the normal low is 51. The record high for tomorrow is 91, which occurred in 2019, and the record low is 31, which occurred in 1997. Sunset tonight is at 8:14 p.m. Sunrise tomorrow is at 5:42 a.m. You're listening to NOAA Weather Radio Station WXJ73 in the Quad Cities. The current time is 8:12 p.m. Central Daylight Time. At 8 p.m. in Moline, skies were clear. The temperature was 77 degrees, dew point 59, relative humidity 53%. The wind was south at 8 miles an hour. And the pressure was 29.72 inches and steady. At Davenport, skies were partly cloudy. The temperature was 77 degrees, dew point 58, relative humidity 51%. The wind was south at 14 miles an hour. And the pressure was 29.73 inches and falling. Close to home, Burlington clear and 76. Cedar Rapids partly cloudy and 78. Dubuque clear and 76. Iowa City partly cloudy and 79. Peoria clear and 75. Rockford partly cloudy and 75. Across the Midwest, Chicago clear and 71. Des Moines mostly cloudy and 83. Madison partly cloudy and 76. Milwaukee partly cloudy and 66. Minneapolis mostly cloudy and 80. Omaha mostly cloudy and 78. St. Louis cloudy and 79. Springfield, Illinois partly cloudy and 76. Waterloo clear and 81.
Once again at 8 p.m. in Moline with clear skies, the temperature was 77. At Davenport with partly cloudy skies, the temperature was 77. Here is the hazardous weather outlook. For this afternoon and tonight, thunderstorms are likely to move across the outlook area tonight. Some of the storms may become severe with damaging winds, the primary threat, potentially greater than 70 miles an hour across portions of eastern Iowa. A secondary threat for brief tornadoes also exists across portions of eastern Iowa. Looking ahead, thunderstorms are expected at times through Tuesday. Some of these storms could become severe. Stay tuned as details, including the location of the greatest severe weather threat, timing, and the primary hazards becomes better known. Spotter activation will be needed tonight. Additional spotter activation may be needed this weekend through early next week. And now, your National Weather Service forecast for the Quad Cities and surrounding areas. Tonight, partly cloudy with a slight chance of showers and thunderstorms until midnight, then mostly cloudy with showers likely with a chance of thunderstorms after midnight. Lows in the lower 60s. South winds 10 to 15 miles an hour, becoming southwest after midnight. Gusts up to 30 miles an hour. Chance of rain 70%. Saturday, mostly sunny. A chance of showers and thunderstorms in the afternoon. Highs in the mid-80s. Southwest winds 5 to 10 miles an hour. Chance of rain 30%. Saturday night, partly cloudy with a chance of showers and thunderstorms until midnight, then mostly cloudy with showers likely with a slight chance of thunderstorms after midnight. Lows in the lower 60s. Southeast winds 5 to 10 miles an hour. Chance of rain 60%. Sunday, mostly sunny. Highs in the upper 80s. South winds 15 to 20 miles an hour. Gusts up to 35 miles an hour in the afternoon. Sunday night, mostly clear until midnight, then partly cloudy with a slight chance of showers and thunderstorms after midnight. Lows in the upper 60s. South winds 15 to 20 miles an hour with gusts up to 35 miles an hour. Chance of rain 20%. Monday, showers and a chance of thunderstorms. Highs in the mid-80s. Monday night, showers likely and a chance of thunderstorms. Lows in the mid-60s. Tuesday, a chance of showers. Not as warm. Highs in the mid-70s. Tuesday night, partly cloudy. Cooler. Lows in the lower 50s. Wednesday, sunny. Highs in the upper 60s. Wednesday night through Thursday night, partly cloudy. Lows around 50. Highs in the lower 70s. Friday, mostly sunny. Highs in the upper 70s. Again, the forecast for the Quad Cities and surrounding areas for tonight, partly cloudy with a slight chance of showers and thunderstorms until midnight, then mostly cloudy with showers likely and a chance of thunderstorms after midnight. Lows in the lower 60s. South winds 10 to 15 miles an hour, becoming southwest after midnight. Gusts up to 30 miles an hour. Chance of rain 70%. The Moline, Illinois climate summary for this evening, as of 4 p.m., May 15, 2026. Today's high temperature was 81 degrees. The normal high is 74. The record high is 93 degrees, which was set in 2025. Today's low temperature was 57 degrees. The normal low is 51. The record low is 35 degrees, which was set in 1973. No precipitation fell today, which leaves the monthly total at 0.49 inches. The total precipitation for the year still stands at 10.24 inches. The normal high temperature for tomorrow is 74 degrees, and the normal low is 51. The record high for tomorrow is 91, which occurred in 2019, and the record low is 31, which occurred in 1997. Sunset tonight is at 8:14 p.m. Sunrise tomorrow is at 5:42 a.m. You are listening to NOAA Weather Radio Station WXJ73 in the Quad Cities. The current time is 8:18 p.m. Central Daylight Time. At 8 p.m. in Moline, skies were clear. The temperature was 77 degrees, dew point 59, relative humidity 53%. The wind was south at 8 miles an hour. And the pressure was 29.72 inches and steady. At Davenport, skies were clear. The temperature was 77 degrees, dew point 58, relative humidity 51%.
the wind was south at 14 miles an hour, and the pressure was 29.73 inches and falling. Close to home, Burlington clear and 76. Cedar Rapids clear and 78. Dubuque clear and 76. Iowa City partly cloudy and 79. Muscatine 79. Galesburg clear and 75. Peoria clear and 75. Savannah 77. Rockford partly cloudy and 75. Across the Midwest, Chicago clear and 71. Des Moines cloudy and 83. Madison partly cloudy and 76. Milwaukee partly cloudy and 66. Minneapolis mostly cloudy and 80. Omaha mostly cloudy and 78. St. Louis cloudy and 79. Springfield, Illinois partly cloudy and 76. Waterloo partly cloudy and 81. Once again at 8 p.m. in Moline with clear skies, the temperature was 77. At Davenport with clear skies, the temperature was 77. Here is the hazardous weather outlook. For this afternoon and tonight, thunderstorms are likely to move across the outlook area tonight. Some of the storms may become severe with damaging winds, the primary threat, potentially greater than 70 miles an hour across portions of eastern Iowa. A secondary threat for brief tornadoes also exists across portions of eastern Iowa. Looking ahead, thunderstorms are expected at times through Tuesday. Some of these storms could become severe. Stay tuned as details, including the location of the greatest severe weather threat, timing, and the primary hazards becomes better known. Spotter activation will be needed tonight. Additional spotter activation may be needed this weekend through early next week. And now, your National Weather Service forecast for the Quad Cities and surrounding areas. Tonight, partly cloudy with a slight chance of showers and thunderstorms until midnight, then mostly cloudy with showers likely with a chance of thunderstorms after midnight. Lows in the lower 60s. South winds 10 to 15 miles an hour, becoming southwest after midnight. Gusts up to 30 miles an hour. Chance of rain 70%. Saturday, mostly sunny. A chance of showers and thunderstorms in the afternoon. Highs in the mid-80s. Southwest winds 5 to 10 miles an hour. Chance of rain 30%. Saturday night, partly cloudy with a chance of showers and thunderstorms until midnight, then mostly cloudy with showers likely with a slight chance of thunderstorms after midnight. Lows in the lower 60s. Southeast winds 5 to 10 miles an hour. Chance of rain 60%. Sunday, mostly sunny. Highs in the upper 80s. South winds 15 to 20 miles an hour. Gusts up to 35 miles an hour in the afternoon. Sunday night, mostly clear until midnight, then partly cloudy with a slight chance of showers and thunderstorms after midnight. Lows in the upper 60s. South winds 15 to 20 miles an hour with gusts up to 35 miles an hour. Chance of rain 20%. Monday, showers and a chance of thunderstorms. Highs in the mid-80s. Monday night, showers likely and a chance of thunderstorms. Lows in the mid-60s. Tuesday, a chance of showers. Not as warm. Highs in the mid-70s. Tuesday night, partly cloudy. Cooler. Lows in the lower 50s. Wednesday, sunny. Highs in the upper 60s. Wednesday night through Thursday night, partly cloudy. Lows around 50. Highs in the lower 70s. Friday, mostly sunny. Highs in the upper 70s. Again, the forecast for the Quad Cities and surrounding areas for tonight, partly cloudy with a slight chance of showers and thunderstorms until midnight, then mostly cloudy with showers likely and a chance of thunderstorms after midnight. Lows in the lower 60s. South winds 10 to 15 miles an hour, becoming southwest after midnight. Gusts up to 30 miles an hour. Chance of rain 70%. This broadcast originates from the National Weather Service office in the Quad Cities and is transmitted on a frequency of 162.55 MHz from Rock Island, Illinois. The coverage area includes the following counties: Cedar, Clinton, Louisa, Muscatine, Scott, Henry, Illinois, Mercer, Rock Island, and Whiteside. The Moline, Illinois climate summary for this evening, as of 4 p.m., May 15, 2026. Today's high temperature was 81 degrees.
The normal high is 74. The record high is 93 degrees, which was set in 2025. Today's low temperature was 57 degrees. The normal low is 51. The record low is 35 degrees, which was set in 1973. No precipitation fell today, which leaves the monthly total at 0.49 inches. The total precipitation for the year still stands at 10.24 inches. The normal high temperature for tomorrow is 74 degrees, and the normal low is 51. The record high for tomorrow is 91, which occurred in 2019, and the record low is 31, which occurred in 1997. Sunset tonight is at 8:14 p.m. Sunrise tomorrow is at 5:42 a.m. You are listening to NOAA Weather Radio Station WXJ73 in the Quad Cities. The current time is 8:25 p.m. Central Daylight Time. At 8 p.m. in Moline, skies were clear. The temperature was 77 degrees, dew point 59, relative humidity 53%. The wind was south at 8 miles an hour. And the pressure was 29.72 inches and steady. At Davenport, skies were clear. The temperature was 77 degrees, dew point 58, relative humidity 51%. The wind was south at 14 miles an hour. And the pressure was 29.73 inches and falling. Close to home, Burlington clear and 76. Cedar Rapids clear and 78. Dubuque clear and 76. Iowa City partly cloudy and 79. Muscatine 79. Galesburg clear and 75. Peoria clear and 75. Savannah 77. Rockford partly cloudy and 75. Across the Midwest, Chicago clear and 71. Des Moines cloudy and 83. Madison partly cloudy and 76. Milwaukee partly cloudy and 66. Minneapolis mostly cloudy and 80. Omaha mostly cloudy and 78. St. Louis cloudy and 79. Springfield, Illinois partly cloudy and 76. Waterloo partly cloudy and 81. Once again at 8 p.m. in Moline with clear skies, the temperature was 77. At Davenport with clear skies, the temperature was 77. Here is the hazardous weather outlook. For this afternoon and tonight, thunderstorms are likely to move across the outlook area tonight. Some of the storms may become severe with damaging winds, the primary threat, potentially greater than 70 miles an hour across portions of eastern Iowa. A secondary threat for brief tornadoes also exists across portions of eastern Iowa. Looking ahead, thunderstorms are expected at times through Tuesday. Some of these storms could become severe. Stay tuned as details, including the location of the greatest severe weather threat, timing, and the primary hazards becomes better known. Spotter activation will be needed tonight. Additional spotter activation may be needed this weekend through early next week. And now, your National Weather Service forecast for the Quad Cities and surrounding areas. Tonight, partly cloudy with a slight chance of showers and thunderstorms until midnight, then mostly cloudy with showers likely with a chance of thunderstorms after midnight. Lows in the lower 60s. South winds 10 to 15 miles an hour, becoming southwest after midnight. Gusts up to 30 miles an hour. Chance of rain 70%. Saturday, mostly sunny. A chance of showers and thunderstorms in the afternoon. Highs in the mid-80s. Southwest winds 5 to 10 miles an hour. Chance of rain 30%. Saturday night, partly cloudy with a chance of showers and thunderstorms until midnight, then mostly cloudy with showers likely with a slight chance of thunderstorms after midnight. Lows in the lower 60s. Southeast winds 5 to 10 miles an hour. Chance of rain 60%. Sunday, mostly sunny. Highs in the upper 80s. South winds 15 to 20 miles an hour. Gusts up to 35 miles an hour in the afternoon. Sunday night, mostly clear until midnight, then partly cloudy with a slight chance of showers and thunderstorms after midnight. Lows in the upper 60s. South winds 15 to 20 miles an hour with gusts up to 35 miles an hour. Chance of rain 20%. Monday, showers and a chance of thunderstorms. Highs in the mid-80s. Monday night, showers likely and a chance of thunderstorms. Lows in the mid-60s. Tuesday, a chance of showers. Not as warm.
Highs in the mid-70s. Tuesday night, partly cloudy. Cooler. Lows in the lower 50s. Wednesday, sunny. Highs in the upper 60s. Wednesday night through Thursday night, partly cloudy. Lows around 50. Highs in the lower 70s. Friday, mostly sunny. Highs in the upper 70s. Again, the forecast for the Quad Cities and surrounding areas for tonight, partly cloudy with a slight chance of showers and thunderstorms until midnight, then mostly cloudy with showers likely and a chance of thunderstorms after midnight. Lows in the lower 60s. South winds 10 to 15 miles an hour, becoming southwest after midnight. Gusts up to 30 miles an hour. Chance of rain 70%. The Moline, Illinois climate summary for this evening, as of 4 p.m., May 15, 2026. Today's high temperature was 81 degrees. The normal high is 74. The record high is 93 degrees, which was set in 2025. Today's low temperature was 57 degrees. The normal low is 51. The record low is 35 degrees, which was set in 1973. No precipitation fell today, which leaves the monthly total at 0.49 inches. The total precipitation for the year still stands at 10.24 inches. The normal high temperature for tomorrow is 74 degrees, and the normal low is 51. The record high for tomorrow is 91, which occurred in 2019, and the record low is 31, which occurred in 1997. Sunset tonight is at 8:14 p.m. Sunrise tomorrow is at 5:42 a.m. You're listening to NOAA Weather Radio Station WXJ73 in the Quad Cities. The current time is 8:30 p.m. Central Daylight Time. At 8 p.m. in Moline, skies were clear. The temperature was 77 degrees, dew point 59, relative humidity 53%. The wind was south at 8 miles an hour. And the pressure was 29.72 inches and steady. At Davenport, skies were clear. The temperature was 77 degrees, dew point 58, relative humidity 51%. The wind was south at 14 miles an hour. And the pressure was 29.73 inches and falling. Close to home, Burlington clear and 76. Cedar Rapids clear and 78. Dubuque clear and 76. Iowa City partly cloudy and 79. Muscatine 79. Galesburg clear and 75. Peoria clear and 75. Savannah 77. Rockford partly cloudy and 75. Across the Midwest, Chicago clear and 71. Des Moines cloudy and 83. Madison partly cloudy and 76. Milwaukee partly cloudy and 66. Minneapolis mostly cloudy and 80. Omaha mostly cloudy and 78. St. Louis cloudy and 79. Springfield, Illinois partly cloudy and 76. Waterloo partly cloudy and 81. Once again at 8 p.m. in Moline with clear skies, the temperature was 77. At Davenport with clear skies, the temperature was 77. Here is the hazardous weather outlook. For this afternoon and tonight, thunderstorms are likely to move across the outlook area tonight. Some of the storms may become severe with damaging winds, the primary threat, potentially greater than 70 miles an hour across portions of eastern Iowa. A secondary threat for brief tornadoes also exists across portions of eastern Iowa. Looking ahead, thunderstorms are expected at times through Tuesday. Some of these storms could become severe. Stay tuned as details, including the location of the greatest severe weather threat, timing, and the primary hazards becomes better known. Spotter activation will be needed tonight. Additional spotter activation may be needed this weekend through early next week. And now, your National Weather Service forecast for the Quad Cities and surrounding areas. Tonight, partly cloudy with a slight chance of showers and thunderstorms until midnight, then mostly cloudy with showers likely with a chance of thunderstorms after midnight. Lows in the lower 60s. South winds 10 to 15 miles an hour, becoming southwest after midnight. Gusts up to 30 miles an hour. Chance of rain 70%. Saturday, mostly sunny. A chance of showers and thunderstorms in the afternoon. Highs in the mid-80s. Southwest winds 5 to 10 miles an hour. Chance of rain 30%. Saturday night, partly cloudy with a chance of showers and thunderstorms.
thunderstorms until midnight, then mostly cloudy with showers likely with a slight chance of thunderstorms after midnight. Lows in the lower 60s. Southeast winds 5 to 10 miles an hour. Chance of rain 60%. Sunday, mostly sunny. Highs in the upper 80s. South winds 15 to 20 miles an hour. Gusts up to 35 miles an hour in the afternoon. Sunday night, mostly clear until midnight, then partly cloudy with a slight chance of showers and thunderstorms after midnight. Lows in the upper 60s. South winds 15 to 20 miles an hour with gusts up to 35 miles an hour. Chance of rain 20%. Monday, showers and a chance of thunderstorms. Highs in the mid-80s. Monday night, showers likely and a chance of thunderstorms. Lows in the mid-60s. Tuesday, a chance of showers. Not as warm. Highs in the mid-70s. Tuesday night, partly cloudy. Cooler. Lows in the lower 50s. Wednesday, sunny. Highs in the upper 60s. Wednesday night through Thursday night, partly cloudy. Lows around 50. Highs in the lower 70s. Friday, mostly sunny. Highs in the upper 70s. Again, the forecast for the Quad Cities and surrounding areas for tonight, partly cloudy with a slight chance of showers and thunderstorms until midnight, then mostly cloudy with showers likely and a chance of thunderstorms after midnight. Lows in the lower 60s. South winds 10 to 15 miles an hour, becoming southwest after midnight. Gusts up to 30 miles an hour. Chance of rain 70%. The Moline, Illinois climate summary for this evening, as of 4 p.m., May 15, 2026. Today's high temperature was 81 degrees. The normal high is 74. The record high is 93 degrees, which was set in 2025. Today's low temperature was 57 degrees. The normal low is 51. The record low is 35 degrees, which was set in 1973. No precipitation fell today, which leaves the monthly total at 0.49 inches. The total precipitation for the year still stands at 10.24 inches. The normal high temperature for tomorrow is 74 degrees, and the normal low is 51. The record high for tomorrow is 91, which occurred in 2019, and the record low is 31, which occurred in 1997. Sunset tonight is at 8:14 p.m. Sunrise tomorrow is at 5:42 a.m. You are listening to NOAA Weather Radio Station WXJ73 in the Quad Cities. The current time is 8:36 p.m. Central Daylight Time. At 8 p.m. in Moline, skies were clear. The temperature was 77 degrees, dew point 59, relative humidity 53%. The wind was south at 8 miles an hour. And the pressure was 29.72 inches and steady. At Davenport, skies were clear. The temperature was 77 degrees, dew point 58, relative humidity 51%. The wind was south at 14 miles an hour. And the pressure was 29.73 inches and falling. Close to home, Burlington clear and 76. Cedar Rapids clear and 78. Dubuque clear and 76. Iowa City partly cloudy and 79. Muscatine 79. Galesburg clear and 75. Peoria clear and 75. Savannah 77. Rockford partly cloudy and 75. Across the Midwest, Chicago clear and 71. Des Moines cloudy and 83. Madison partly cloudy and 76. Milwaukee partly cloudy and 66. Minneapolis mostly cloudy and 80. Omaha mostly cloudy and 78. St. Louis cloudy and 79. Springfield, Illinois partly cloudy and 76. Waterloo partly cloudy and 81. Once again at 8 p.m. in Moline with clear skies, the temperature was 77. At Davenport with clear skies, the temperature was 77. Here is the hazardous weather outlook. For this afternoon and tonight, thunderstorms are likely to move across the outlook area tonight. Some of the storms may become severe with damaging winds, the primary threat, potentially greater than 70 miles an hour across portions of eastern Iowa. A secondary threat for brief tornadoes also exists across portions of eastern Iowa. Looking ahead, thunderstorms are expected at times through Tuesday. Some of these storms could become severe. Stay tuned as details.
including the location of the greatest severe weather threat, timing, and the primary hazards becomes better known. Spotter activation will be needed tonight. Additional spotter activation may be needed this weekend through early next week. And now, your National Weather Service forecast for the Quad Cities and surrounding areas. Tonight, partly cloudy with a slight chance of showers and thunderstorms until midnight, then mostly cloudy with showers likely with a chance of thunderstorms after midnight. Lows in the lower 60s. South winds 10 to 15 miles an hour, becoming southwest after midnight. Gusts up to 30 miles an hour. Chance of rain 70%. Saturday, mostly sunny. A chance of showers and thunderstorms in the afternoon. Highs in the mid-80s. Southwest winds 5 to 10 miles an hour. Chance of rain 30%. Saturday night, partly cloudy with a chance of showers and thunderstorms until midnight, then mostly cloudy with showers likely with a slight chance of thunderstorms after midnight. Lows in the lower 60s. Southeast winds 5 to 10 miles an hour. Chance of rain 60%. Sunday, mostly sunny. Highs in the upper 80s. South winds 15 to 20 miles an hour. Gusts up to 35 miles an hour in the afternoon. Sunday night, mostly clear until midnight, then partly cloudy with a slight chance of showers and thunderstorms after midnight. Lows in the upper 60s. South winds 15 to 20 miles an hour with gusts up to 35 miles an hour. Chance of rain 20%. Monday, showers and a chance of thunderstorms. Highs in the mid-80s. Monday night, showers likely and a chance of thunderstorms. Lows in the mid-60s. Tuesday, a chance of showers. Not as warm. Highs in the mid-70s. Tuesday night, partly cloudy. Cooler. Lows in the lower 50s. Wednesday, sunny. Highs in the upper 60s. Wednesday night through Thursday night, partly cloudy. Lows around 50. Highs in the lower 70s. Friday, mostly sunny. Highs in the upper 70s. Again, the forecast for the Quad Cities and surrounding areas for tonight, partly cloudy with a slight chance of showers and thunderstorms until midnight, then mostly cloudy with showers likely and a chance of thunderstorms after midnight. Lows in the lower 60s. South winds 10 to 15 miles an hour, becoming southwest after midnight. Gusts up to 30 miles an hour. Chance of rain 70%. The Moline, Illinois climate summary for this evening, as of 4 p.m., May 15, 2026. Today's high temperature was 81 degrees. The normal high is 74. The record high is 93 degrees, which was set in 2025. Today's low temperature was 57 degrees. The normal low is 51. The record low is 35 degrees, which was set in 1973. No precipitation fell today, which leaves the monthly total at 0.49 inches. The total precipitation for the year still stands at 10.24 inches. The normal high temperature for tomorrow is 74 degrees, and the normal low is 51. The record high for tomorrow is 91, which occurred in 2019, and the record low is 31, which occurred in 1997. Sunset tonight is at 8:14 p.m. Sunrise tomorrow is at 5:42 a.m. You are listening to NOAA Weather Radio Station WXJ73 in the Quad Cities. The current time is 8:42 p.m. Central Daylight Time. At 8 p.m. in Moline, skies were clear. The temperature was 77 degrees, dew point 59, relative humidity 53%. The wind was south at 8 miles an hour. And the pressure was 29.72 inches and steady. At Davenport, skies were clear. The temperature was 77 degrees, dew point 58, relative humidity 51%. The wind was south at 14 miles an hour. And the pressure was 29.73 inches and falling. Close to home, Burlington clear and 76. Cedar Rapids clear and 78. Dubuque clear and 76. Iowa City partly cloudy and 79. Muscatine 79. Galesburg clear and 75. Peoria clear and 75. Savannah 77. Rockford partly cloudy and 75. Across the Midwest, Chicago clear and 71. Des Moines cloudy and 83. Madison partly cloudy and 73.
66. Milwaukee, partly cloudy and 66. Minneapolis, mostly cloudy and 80. Omaha, mostly cloudy and 78. St. Louis, cloudy and 79. Springfield, Illinois, partly cloudy and 76. Waterloo, partly cloudy and 81. Once again at 8 p.m. in Moline with clear skies, the temperature was 77. At Davenport with clear skies, the temperature was 77. Here is the hazardous weather outlook. For this afternoon and tonight, thunderstorms are likely to move across the outlook area tonight. Some of the storms may become severe with damaging winds, the primary threat, potentially greater than 70 miles an hour across portions of eastern Iowa. A secondary threat for brief tornadoes also exists across portions of eastern Iowa. Looking ahead, thunderstorms are expected at times through Tuesday. Some of these storms could become severe. Stay tuned as details, including the location of the greatest severe weather threat, timing, and the primary hazards becomes better known. Spotter activation will be needed tonight. Additional spotter activation may be needed this weekend through early next week. And now, your National Weather Service forecast for the Quad Cities and surrounding areas. Tonight, partly cloudy with a slight chance of showers and thunderstorms until midnight, then mostly cloudy with showers likely with a chance of thunderstorms after midnight. Lows in the lower 60s. South winds 10 to 15 miles an hour, becoming southwest after midnight. Gusts up to 30 miles an hour. Chance of rain 70%. Saturday, mostly sunny. A chance of showers and thunderstorms in the afternoon. Highs in the mid-80s. Southwest winds 5 to 10 miles an hour. Chance of rain 30%. Saturday night, partly cloudy with a chance of showers and thunderstorms until midnight, then mostly cloudy with showers likely with a slight chance of thunderstorms after midnight. Lows in the lower 60s. Southeast winds 5 to 10 miles an hour. Chance of rain 60%. Sunday, mostly sunny. Highs in the upper 80s. South winds 15 to 20 miles an hour. Gusts up to 35 miles an hour in the afternoon. Sunday night, mostly clear until midnight, then partly cloudy with a slight chance of showers and thunderstorms after midnight. Lows in the upper 60s. South winds 15 to 20 miles an hour with gusts up to 35 miles an hour. Chance of rain 20%. Monday, showers and a chance of thunderstorms. Highs in the mid-80s. Monday night, showers likely and a chance of thunderstorms. Lows in the mid-60s. Tuesday, a chance of showers. Not as warm. Highs in the mid-70s. Tuesday night, partly cloudy. Cooler. Lows in the lower 50s. Wednesday, sunny. Highs in the upper 60s. Wednesday night through Thursday night, partly cloudy. Lows around 50. Highs in the lower 70s. Friday, mostly sunny. Highs in the upper 70s. Again, the forecast for the Quad Cities and surrounding areas for tonight, partly cloudy with a slight chance of showers and thunderstorms until midnight, then mostly cloudy with showers likely and a chance of thunderstorms after midnight. Lows in the lower 60s. South winds 10 to 15 miles an hour, becoming southwest after midnight. Gusts up to 30 miles an hour. Chance of rain 70%. The Moline, Illinois climate summary for this evening, as of 4 p.m., May 15, 2026. Today's high temperature was 81 degrees. The normal high is 74. The record high is 93 degrees, which was set in 2025. Today's low temperature was 57 degrees. The normal low is 51. The record low is 35 degrees, which was set in 1973. No precipitation fell today, which leaves the monthly total at 0.49 inches. The total precipitation for the year still stands at 10.24 inches. The normal high temperature for tomorrow is 74 degrees, and the normal low is 51. The record high for tomorrow is 91, which occurred in 2019, and the record low is 31, which occurred in 1997. Sunset tonight is at 8:14 p.m. Sunrise tomorrow is at 5:42 a.m. You are listening to NOAA Weather Radio Station WXJ73 in the Quad Cities. The current time is 8:48 p.m. Central Daylight Time. At 8 p.m. in Moline, skies were clear.
The temperature was 77 degrees, dew point 59, relative humidity 53%. The wind was south at 8 miles an hour. And the pressure was 29.72 inches and steady. At Davenport, skies were clear. The temperature was 77 degrees, dew point 58, relative humidity 51%. The wind was south at 14 miles an hour. And the pressure was 29.73 inches and falling. Close to home, Burlington clear and 76. Cedar Rapids clear and 78. Dubuque clear and 76. Iowa City partly cloudy and 79. Muscatine 79. Galesburg clear and 75. Peoria clear and 75. Savannah 77. Rockford partly cloudy and 75. Across the Midwest, Chicago clear and 71. Des Moines cloudy and 83. Madison partly cloudy and 76. Milwaukee partly cloudy and 66. Minneapolis mostly cloudy and 80. Omaha mostly cloudy and 78. St. Louis cloudy and 79. Springfield, Illinois partly cloudy and 76. Waterloo partly cloudy and 81. Once again at 8 p.m. in Moline with clear skies, the temperature was 77. At Davenport with clear skies, the temperature was 77. Here is the hazardous weather outlook. For this afternoon and tonight, thunderstorms are likely to move across the outlook area tonight. Some of the storms may become severe with damaging winds, the primary threat, potentially greater than 70 miles an hour across portions of eastern Iowa. A secondary threat for brief tornadoes also exists across portions of eastern Iowa. Looking ahead, thunderstorms are expected at times through Tuesday. Some of these storms could become severe. Stay tuned as details, including the location of the greatest severe weather threat, timing, and the primary hazards becomes better known. Spotter activation will be needed tonight. Additional spotter activation may be needed this weekend through early next week. And now, your National Weather Service forecast for the Quad Cities and surrounding areas. Tonight, partly cloudy with a slight chance of showers and thunderstorms until midnight, then mostly cloudy with showers likely with a chance of thunderstorms after midnight. Lows in the lower 60s. South winds 10 to 15 miles an hour, becoming southwest after midnight. Gusts up to 30 miles an hour. Chance of rain 70%. Saturday, mostly sunny. A chance of showers and thunderstorms in the afternoon. Highs in the mid-80s. Southwest winds 5 to 10 miles an hour. Chance of rain 30%. Saturday night, partly cloudy with a chance of showers and thunderstorms until midnight, then mostly cloudy with showers likely with a slight chance of thunderstorms after midnight. Lows in the lower 60s. Southeast winds 5 to 10 miles an hour. Chance of rain 60%. Sunday, mostly sunny. Highs in the upper 80s. South winds 15 to 20 miles an hour. Gusts up to 35 miles an hour in the afternoon. Sunday night, mostly clear until midnight, then partly cloudy with a slight chance of showers and thunderstorms after midnight. Lows in the upper 60s. South winds 15 to 20 miles an hour with gusts up to 35 miles an hour. Chance of rain 20%. Monday, showers and a chance of thunderstorms. Highs in the mid-80s. Monday night, showers likely and a chance of thunderstorms. Lows in the mid-60s. Tuesday, a chance of showers. Not as warm. Highs in the mid-70s. Tuesday night, partly cloudy. Cooler. Lows in the lower 50s. Wednesday, sunny. Highs in the upper 60s. Wednesday night through Thursday night, partly cloudy. Lows around 50. Highs in the lower 70s. Friday, mostly sunny. Highs in the upper 70s. Again, the forecast for the Quad Cities and surrounding areas for tonight, partly cloudy with a slight chance of showers and thunderstorms until midnight, then mostly cloudy with showers likely and a chance of thunderstorms after midnight. Lows in the lower 60s. South winds 10 to 15 miles an hour, becoming southwest after midnight. Gusts up to 30 miles an hour. Chance of rain 70%. The Moline, Illinois climate summary for this evening, as of 4 p.m., May 15, 2026. Today's high temperature was 81 degrees. The normal high is 74.
The record high is 93 degrees, which was set in 2025. Today's low

The record high for tomorrow is 91, which occurred in 2019, and the record low is 31, which occurred in 1997. Sunset tonight is at 8:14 p.m. Sunrise tomorrow is at 5:42 a.m. You are listening to NOAA Weather Radio Station WXJ73 in the Quad Cities. The current time is 8:54 p.m. Central Daylight Time. At 8 p.m. in Moline, skies were clear. The temperature was 77 degrees, dew point 59, relative humidity 53%. The wind was south at 8 miles an hour. And the pressure was 29.72 inches and steady. At Davenport, skies were clear. The temperature was 77 degrees, dew point 58, relative humidity 51%. The wind was south at 14 miles an hour. And the pressure was 29.73 inches and falling. Close to home, Burlington clear and 76. Cedar Rapids clear and 78. Dubuque clear and 76. Iowa City partly cloudy and 79. Muscatine 79. Galesburg clear and 75. Peoria clear and 75. Savannah 77. Rockford partly cloudy and 75. Across the Midwest, Chicago clear and 71. Des Moines cloudy and 83. Madison partly cloudy and 76. Milwaukee partly cloudy and 66. Minneapolis mostly cloudy and 80. Omaha mostly cloudy and 78. St. Louis cloudy and 79. Springfield, Illinois partly cloudy and 76. Waterloo partly cloudy and 81. Once again at 8 p.m. in Moline with clear skies, the temperature was 77. At Davenport with clear skies, the temperature was 77. Here is the hazardous weather outlook. For this afternoon and tonight, thunderstorms are likely to move across the outlook area tonight. Some of the storms may become severe with damaging winds, the primary threat, potentially greater than 70 miles an hour across portions of eastern Iowa. A secondary threat for brief tornadoes also exists across portions of eastern Iowa. Looking ahead, thunderstorms are expected at times through Tuesday. Some of these storms could become severe. Stay tuned as details, including the location of the greatest severe weather threat, timing, and the primary hazards becomes better known. Spotter activation will be needed tonight. Additional spotter activation may be needed this weekend through early next week. And now, your National Weather Service forecast for the Quad Cities and surrounding areas. Tonight, partly cloudy with a slight chance of showers and thunderstorms until midnight, then mostly cloudy with showers likely with a chance of thunderstorms after midnight. Lows in the lower 60s. South winds 10 to 15 miles an hour, becoming southwest after midnight. Gusts up to 30 miles an hour. Chance of rain 70%. Saturday, mostly sunny. A chance of showers and thunderstorms in the afternoon. Highs in the mid-80s. Southwest winds 5 to 10 miles an hour. Chance of rain 30%. Saturday night, partly cloudy with a chance of showers and thunderstorms until midnight, then mostly cloudy with showers likely with a slight chance of thunderstorms after midnight. Lows in the lower 60s. Southeast winds 5 to 10 miles an hour. Chance of rain 60%. Sunday, mostly sunny. Highs in the upper 80s. South winds 15 to 20 miles an hour. Gusts up to 35 miles an hour in the afternoon. Sunday night, mostly clear until midnight, then partly cloudy with a slight chance of showers and thunderstorms after midnight. Lows in the upper 60s. South winds 15 to 20 miles an hour with gusts up to 35 miles an hour. Chance of rain 20%. Monday, showers and a chance of thunderstorms. Highs in the mid-80s. Monday night, showers likely and a chance of thunderstorms. Lows in the mid-60s. Tuesday, a chance of showers. Not as warm. Highs in the mid-70s. Tuesday night, partly cloudy. Cooler. Lows in the lower 50s. Wednesday, sunny. Highs in the upper 60s. Wednesday night through Thursday night, partly cloudy. Lows around 50. Highs in the lower 70s. Friday, mostly sunny. Highs in the upper 70s. Again, the forecast for the Quad Cities and surrounding areas for tonight, partly cloudy with a slight chance of showers and thunderstorms until midnight, then mostly cloudy with showers.

likely in advance of thunderstorms after midnight. Lows in the lower 60s. South winds 10 to 15 miles an hour, becoming southwest after midnight. Gusts up to 30 miles an hour. Chance of rain 70%. The Moline, Illinois climate summary for this evening, as of 4 p.m., May 15, 2026. Today's high temperature was 81 degrees. The normal high is 74. The record high is 93 degrees, which was set in 2025. Today's low temperature was 57 degrees. The normal low is 51. The record low is 35 degrees, which was set in 1973. No precipitation fell today, which leaves the monthly total at 0.49 inches. The total precipitation for the year still stands at 10.24 inches. The normal high temperature for tomorrow is 74 degrees, and the normal low is 51. The record high for tomorrow is 91, which occurred in 2019, and the record low is 31, which occurred in 1997. Sunset tonight is at 8:14 p.m. Sunrise tomorrow is at 5:42 a.m. You are listening to NOAA Weather Radio Station WXJ73 in the Quad Cities. The current time is 9 p.m. Central Daylight Time. Here is the hazardous weather outlook. For this afternoon and tonight, thunderstorms are likely to move across the outlook area tonight. Some of the storms may become severe with damaging winds, the primary threat, potentially greater than 70 miles an hour across portions of eastern Iowa. A secondary threat for brief tornadoes also exists across portions of eastern Iowa. Looking ahead, thunderstorms are expected at times through Tuesday. Some of these storms could become severe. Stay tuned as details, including the location of the greatest severe weather threat, timing, and the primary hazards becomes better known. Spotter activation will be needed tonight. Additional spotter activation may be needed this weekend through early next week. And now, your National Weather Service forecast for the Quad Cities and surrounding areas. Tonight, partly cloudy with a slight chance of showers and thunderstorms until midnight, then mostly cloudy with showers likely with a chance of thunderstorms after midnight. Lows in the lower 60s. South winds 10 to 15 miles an hour, becoming southwest after midnight. Gusts up to 30 miles an hour. Chance of rain 70%. Saturday, mostly sunny. A chance of showers and thunderstorms in the afternoon. Highs in the mid-80s. Southwest winds 5 to 10 miles an hour. Chance of rain 30%. Saturday night, partly cloudy with a chance of showers and thunderstorms until midnight, then mostly cloudy with showers likely with a slight chance of thunderstorms after midnight. Lows in the lower 60s. Southeast winds 5 to 10 miles an hour. Chance of rain 60%. Sunday, mostly sunny. Highs in the upper 80s. South winds 15 to 20 miles an hour. Gusts up to 35 miles an hour in the afternoon. Sunday night, mostly clear until midnight, then partly cloudy with a slight chance of showers and thunderstorms after midnight. Lows in the upper 60s. South winds 15 to 20 miles an hour with gusts up to 35 miles an hour. Chance of rain 20%. Monday, showers and a chance of thunderstorms. Highs in the mid-80s. Monday night, showers likely and a chance of thunderstorms. Lows in the mid-60s. Tuesday, a chance of showers. Not as warm. Highs in the mid-70s. Tuesday night, partly cloudy. Cooler. Lows in the lower 50s. Wednesday, sunny. Highs in the upper 60s. Wednesday night through Thursday night, partly cloudy. Lows around 50. Highs in the lower 70s. Friday, mostly sunny. Highs in the upper 70s. Again, the forecast for the Quad Cities and surrounding areas for tonight, partly cloudy with a slight chance of showers and thunderstorms until midnight, then mostly cloudy with showers likely and a chance of thunderstorms after midnight. Lows in the lower 60s. South winds 10 to 15 miles an hour, becoming southwest after midnight. Gusts up to 30 miles an hour. Chance of rain 70%. The Moline, Illinois climate summary for this evening, as of 4 p.m., May 15, 2026. Today's high temperature was 81 degrees. The normal high is 74. The record high is 93 degrees, which was set in 2025. Today's low temperature was 57 degrees.
normal low is 51. The record low is 35 degrees, which was set in 1973. No precipitation fell today, which leaves the monthly total at 0.49 inches. The total precipitation for the year still stands at 10.24 inches. The normal high temperature for tomorrow is 74 degrees, and the normal low is 51. The record high for tomorrow is 91, which occurred in 2019, and the record low is 31, which occurred in 1997. Sunset tonight is at 8:14 p.m. Sunrise tomorrow is at 5:42 a.m. You are listening to NOAA Weather Radio Station WXJ73 in the Quad Cities. The current time is 9:05 p.m. Central Daylight Time. At 9 p.m. in Moline, skies were clear. The temperature was 74 degrees, dew point 59, relative humidity 59%. The wind was southeast at 10 miles an hour. And the pressure was 29.70 inches and falling. At Davenport, skies were clear. The temperature was 75 degrees, dew point 58, relative humidity 55%. The wind was south at 15 miles an hour. And the pressure was 29.71 inches and falling. Close to home, Burlington clear and 74. Cedar Rapids clear and 76. Dubuque clear and 73. Iowa City partly cloudy and 76. Peoria clear and 73. Rockford partly cloudy and 71. Across the Midwest, Chicago partly cloudy and 69. Des Moines cloudy and 82. Madison partly cloudy and 74. Milwaukee partly cloudy and 63. Minneapolis partly cloudy and 75. Omaha mostly cloudy and 77. St. Louis cloudy and 78. Springfield, Illinois partly cloudy and 74. Waterloo partly cloudy and 79. Once again at 9 p.m. in Moline with clear skies, the temperature was 74. At Davenport with clear skies, the temperature was 75. Here is the hazardous weather outlook. For this afternoon and tonight, thunderstorms are likely to move across the outlook area tonight. Some of the storms may become severe with damaging winds, the primary threat, potentially greater than 70 miles an hour across portions of eastern Iowa. A secondary threat for brief tornadoes also exists across portions of eastern Iowa. Looking ahead, thunderstorms are expected at times through Tuesday. Some of these storms could become severe. Stay tuned as details, including the location of the greatest severe weather threat, timing, and the primary hazards becomes better known. Spotter activation will be needed tonight. Additional spotter activation may be needed this weekend through early next week. And now, your National Weather Service forecast for the Quad Cities and surrounding areas. Tonight, partly cloudy with a slight chance of showers and thunderstorms until midnight, then mostly cloudy with showers likely with a chance of thunderstorms after midnight. Lows in the lower 60s. South winds 10 to 15 miles an hour, becoming southwest after midnight. Gusts up to 30 miles an hour. Chance of rain 70%. Saturday, mostly sunny. A chance of showers and thunderstorms in the afternoon. Highs in the mid-80s. Southwest winds 5 to 10 miles an hour. Chance of rain 30%. Saturday night, partly cloudy with a chance of showers and thunderstorms until midnight, then mostly cloudy with showers likely with a slight chance of thunderstorms after midnight. Lows in the lower 60s. Southeast winds 5 to 10 miles an hour. Chance of rain 60%. Sunday, mostly sunny. Highs in the upper 80s. South winds 15 to 20 miles an hour. Gusts up to 35 miles an hour in the afternoon. Sunday night, mostly clear until midnight, then partly cloudy with a slight chance of showers and thunderstorms after midnight. Lows in the upper 60s. South winds 15 to 20 miles an hour with gusts up to 35 miles an hour. Chance of rain 20%. Monday, showers and a chance of thunderstorms. Highs in the mid-80s. Monday night, showers likely and a chance of thunderstorms. Lows in the mid-60s. Tuesday, a chance of showers. Not as warm. Highs in the mid-70s. Tuesday night, partly cloudy. Cooler. Lows in the lower 50s. Wednesday, sunny. Highs in the upper 60s. Wednesday night through Thursday night, partly cloudy. Lows around 50.
highs in the lower 70s. Friday, mostly sunny. Highs in the upper 70s. Again, the forecast for the Guam cities and surrounding areas for tonight, partly cloudy with a slight chance of showers and thunderstorms until midnight, then mostly cloudy with showers likely and a chance of thunderstorms after midnight. Lows in the lower 60s. South winds 10 to 15 miles an hour, becoming southwest after midnight. Gusts up to 30 miles an hour. Chance of rain 70%. The Moline, Illinois climate summary for this evening, as of 4 p.m., May 15, 2026. Today's high temperature was 81 degrees. The normal high is 74. The record high is 93 degrees, which was set in 2025. Today's low temperature was 57 degrees. The normal low is 51. The record low is 35 degrees, which was set in 1973. No precipitation fell today, which leaves the monthly total at 0.49 inches. The total precipitation for the year still stands at 10.24 inches. The normal high temperature for tomorrow is 74 degrees, and the normal low is 51. The record high for tomorrow is 91, which occurred in 2019, and the record low is 31, which occurred in 1997. Sunset tonight is at 8:14 p.m. Sunrise tomorrow is at 5:42 a.m. You are listening to NOAA Weather Radio Station WXJ73 in the Quad Cities. The current time is 9:11 p.m. Central Daylight Time. At 9 p.m. in Moline, skies were clear. The temperature was 74 degrees, dew point 59, relative humidity 59%. The wind was southeast at 10 miles an hour. And the pressure was 29.70 inches and falling. At Davenport, skies were clear. The temperature was 75 degrees, dew point 58, relative humidity 55%. The wind was south at 15 miles an hour. And the pressure was 29.71 inches and falling. Close to home, Burlington clear and 74. Cedar Rapids clear and 76. Dubuque clear and 73. Iowa City partly cloudy and 76. Peoria clear and 73. Rockford partly cloudy and 71. Across the Midwest, Chicago partly cloudy and 69. Des Moines cloudy and 82. Madison partly cloudy and 74. Milwaukee partly cloudy and 63. Minneapolis partly cloudy and 75. Omaha mostly cloudy and 77. St. Louis cloudy and 78. Springfield, Illinois partly cloudy and 74. Waterloo partly cloudy and 79. Once again at 9 p.m. in Moline with clear skies, the temperature was 74. At Davenport with clear skies, the temperature was 75. Here is the hazardous weather outlook. For this afternoon and tonight, thunderstorms are likely to move across the outlook area tonight. Some of the storms may become severe with damaging winds, the primary threat, potentially greater than 70 miles an hour across portions of eastern Iowa. A secondary threat for brief tornadoes also exists across portions of eastern Iowa. Looking ahead, thunderstorms are expected at times through Tuesday. Some of these storms could become severe. Stay tuned as details, including the location of the greatest severe weather threat, timing, and the primary hazards becomes better known. Spotter activation will be needed tonight. Additional spotter activation may be needed this weekend through early next week. And now, your National Weather Service forecast for the Quad Cities and surrounding areas. Tonight, partly cloudy with a slight chance of showers and thunderstorms until midnight, then mostly cloudy with showers likely with a chance of thunderstorms after midnight. Lows in the lower 60s. South winds 10 to 15 miles an hour, becoming southwest after midnight. Gusts up to 30 miles an hour. Chance of rain 70%. Saturday, mostly sunny. A chance of showers and thunderstorms in the afternoon. Highs in the mid-80s. Southwest winds 5 to 10 miles an hour. Chance of rain 30%. Saturday night, partly cloudy with a chance of showers and thunderstorms until midnight, then mostly cloudy with showers likely with a slight chance of thunderstorms after midnight. Lows in the lower 60s. Southeast winds 5 to 10 miles an hour. Chance of rain 60%. Sunday, mostly sunny. Highs in the upper 80s. South winds 15 to 20 miles an hour. Gusts.
up to 35 miles an hour in the afternoon. Sunday night, mostly clear until midnight, then partly cloudy with a slight chance of showers and thunderstorms after midnight. Lows in the upper 60s. South winds 15 to 20 miles an hour with gusts up to 35 miles an hour. Chance of rain 20%. Monday, showers and a chance of thunderstorms. Highs in the mid-80s. Monday night, showers likely and a chance of thunderstorms. Lows in the mid-60s. Tuesday, a chance of showers. Not as warm. Highs in the mid-70s. Tuesday night, partly cloudy. Cooler. Lows in the lower 50s. Wednesday, sunny. Highs in the upper 60s. Wednesday night through Thursday night, partly cloudy. Lows around 50. Highs in the lower 70s. Friday, mostly sunny. Highs in the upper 70s. Again, the forecast for the Quad Cities and surrounding areas for tonight, partly cloudy with a slight chance of showers and thunderstorms until midnight, then mostly cloudy with showers likely and a chance of thunderstorms after midnight. Lows in the lower 60s. South winds 10 to 15 miles an hour, becoming southwest after midnight. Gusts up to 30 miles an hour. Chance of rain 70%. The Moline, Illinois climate summary for this evening, as of 4 p.m., May 15, 2026. Today's high temperature was 81 degrees. The normal high is 74. The record high is 93 degrees, which was set in 2025. Today's low temperature was 57 degrees. The normal low is 51. The record low is 35 degrees, which was set in 1973. No precipitation fell today, which leaves the monthly total at 0.49 inches. The total precipitation for the year still stands at 10.24 inches. The normal high temperature for tomorrow is 74 degrees, and the normal low is 51. The record high for tomorrow is 91, which occurred in 2019, and the record low is 31, which occurred in 1997. Sunset tonight is at 8:14 p.m. Sunrise tomorrow is at 5:42 a.m. This broadcast originates from the National Weather Service office in the Quad Cities and is transmitted on a frequency of 162.55 MHz from Rock Island, Illinois. The coverage area includes the following counties: Cedar, Clinton, Louisa, Muscatine, Scott, Henry, Illinois, Mercer, Rock Island, and Whiteside. 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The current time is 9:17 p.m. Central Daylight Time. At 9 p.m. at Moline, skies were partly cloudy. The temperature was 74 degrees, dew point 59, relative humidity 59%. The wind was southeast at 10 miles an hour. And the pressure was 29.70 inches and falling. At Davenport, skies were partly cloudy. The temperature was 75 degrees, dew point 58, relative humidity 55%. The wind was south at 15 miles an hour. And the pressure was 29.71 inches and falling. Close to home, Burlington partly cloudy and a 74. Cedar Rapids mostly cloudy and 76. Dubuque partly cloudy and 73. Iowa City partly cloudy and a 76. Muscatine 77. Galesburg partly cloudy and 73. Peoria clear and 73. Savannah 74. Rockford partly cloudy and a 71. Across the Midwest, Chicago partly cloudy and 69. Des Moines cloudy and 82. Madison partly cloudy and a 74. Milwaukee partly cloudy and 63. Minneapolis partly cloudy and a 75. Omaha mostly cloudy and a 77. St. Louis cloudy and 78. Springfield, Illinois mostly cloudy and a 74. Waterloo cloudy and 79. Once again at 9 p.m. at Moline with partly cloudy skies, the temperature was 74. At Davenport with partly cloudy skies, the temperature was 75. Here is the hazardous weather outlook. For this afternoon and tonight, thunderstorms are likely to move across the outlook area tonight. Some of the storms may become severe with damaging winds, the primary threat, potentially greater than 70 miles an hour across portions of eastern Iowa. A secondary threat for brief tornadoes also exists across portions of eastern Iowa.
Looking ahead, thunderstorms are expected at times through Tuesday. Some of these storms could become severe. Stay tuned as details, including the location of the greatest severe weather threat, timing, and the primary hazards becomes better known. Spotter activation will be needed tonight. Additional spotter activation may be needed this weekend through early next week. And now, your National Weather Service forecast for the Quad Cities and surrounding areas. Tonight, partly cloudy with a slight chance of showers and thunderstorms until midnight, then mostly cloudy with showers likely with a chance of thunderstorms after midnight. Lows in the lower 60s. South winds 10 to 15 miles an hour, becoming southwest after midnight. Gusts up to 30 miles an hour. Chance of rain 70%. Saturday, mostly sunny. A chance of showers and thunderstorms in the afternoon. Highs in the mid-80s. Southwest winds 5 to 10 miles an hour. Chance of rain 30%. Saturday night, partly cloudy with a chance of showers and thunderstorms until midnight, then mostly cloudy with showers likely with a slight chance of thunderstorms after midnight. Lows in the lower 60s. Southeast winds 5 to 10 miles an hour. Chance of rain 60%. Sunday, mostly sunny. Highs in the upper 80s. South winds 15 to 20 miles an hour. Gusts up to 35 miles an hour in the afternoon. Sunday night, mostly clear until midnight, then partly cloudy with a slight chance of showers and thunderstorms after midnight. Lows in the upper 60s. South winds 15 to 20 miles an hour with gusts up to 35 miles an hour. Chance of rain 20%. Monday, showers and a chance of thunderstorms. Highs in the mid-80s. Monday night, showers likely and a chance of thunderstorms. Lows in the mid-60s. Tuesday, a chance of showers. Not as warm. Highs in the mid-70s. Tuesday night, partly cloudy. Cooler. Lows in the lower 50s. Wednesday, sunny. Highs in the upper 60s. Wednesday night through Thursday night, partly cloudy. Lows around 50. Highs in the lower 70s. Friday, mostly sunny. Highs in the upper 70s. Again, the forecast for the Quad Cities and surrounding areas for tonight, partly cloudy with a slight chance of showers and thunderstorms until midnight, then mostly cloudy with showers likely and a chance of thunderstorms after midnight. Lows in the lower 60s. South winds 10 to 15 miles an hour, becoming southwest after midnight. Gusts up to 30 miles an hour. Chance of rain 70%. The Moline, Illinois climate summary for this evening, as of 4 p.m., May 15, 2026. Today's high temperature was 81 degrees. The normal high is 74. The record high is 93 degrees, which was set in 2025. Today's low temperature was 57 degrees. The normal low is 51. The record low is 35 degrees, which was set in 1973. No precipitation fell today, which leaves the monthly total at 0.49 inches. The total precipitation for the year still stands at 10.24 inches. The normal high temperature for tomorrow is 74 degrees, and the normal low is 51. The record high for tomorrow is 91, which occurred in 2019, and the record low is 31, which occurred in 1997. Sunset tonight is at 8:14 p.m. Sunrise tomorrow is at 5:42 a.m. You are listening to NOAA Weather Radio Station WXJ73 in the Quad Cities. The current time is 9:23 p.m. Central Daylight Time. At 9 p.m. in Moline, skies were partly cloudy. The temperature was 74 degrees, dew point 59, relative humidity 59%. The wind was southeast at 10 miles an hour. And the pressure was 29.70 inches and falling. At Davenport, skies were partly cloudy. The temperature was 75 degrees, dew point 58, relative humidity 55%. The wind was south at 15 miles an hour. And the pressure was 29.71 inches and falling. Close to home, Burlington partly cloudy and a 74. Cedar Rapids mostly cloudy and 76. Dubuque partly cloudy and 73. Iowa City partly cloudy and a 76. Muscatine 77. Galesburg partly cloudy and 73. Peoria clear and 73. Savannah 74.
Rockford partly cloudy and 71. Across the Midwest, Chicago partly cloudy and 69. Des Moines cloudy and 82. Madison partly cloudy and 74. Milwaukee partly cloudy and 63. Minneapolis partly cloudy and 75. Omaha mostly cloudy and 77. St. Louis cloudy and 78. Springfield, Illinois mostly cloudy and 74. Waterloo cloudy and 79. Once again at 9 p.m. in Moline with partly cloudy skies, the temperature was 74. At Davenport with partly cloudy skies, the temperature was 75. Here is the hazardous weather outlook. For this afternoon and tonight, thunderstorms are likely to move across the outlook area tonight. Some of the storms may become severe with damaging winds, the primary threat, potentially greater than 70 miles an hour across portions of eastern Iowa. A secondary threat for brief tornadoes also exists across portions of eastern Iowa. Looking ahead, thunderstorms are expected at times through Tuesday. Some of these storms could become severe. Stay tuned as details, including the location of the greatest severe weather threat, timing, and the primary hazards becomes better known. Spotter activation will be needed tonight. Additional spotter activation may be needed this weekend through early next week. And now, your National Weather Service forecast for the Quad Cities and surrounding areas. Tonight, partly cloudy with a slight chance of showers and thunderstorms until midnight, then mostly cloudy with showers likely with a chance of thunderstorms after midnight. Lows in the lower 60s. South winds 10 to 15 miles an hour, becoming southwest after midnight. Gusts up to 30 miles an hour. Chance of rain 70%. Saturday, mostly sunny. A chance of showers and thunderstorms in the afternoon. Highs in the mid-80s. Southwest winds 5 to 10 miles an hour. Chance of rain 30%. Saturday night, partly cloudy with a chance of showers and thunderstorms until midnight, then mostly cloudy with showers likely with a slight chance of thunderstorms after midnight. Lows in the lower 60s. Southeast winds 5 to 10 miles an hour. Chance of rain 60%. Sunday, mostly sunny. Highs in the upper 80s. South winds 15 to 20 miles an hour. Gusts up to 35 miles an hour in the afternoon. Sunday night, mostly clear until midnight, then partly cloudy with a slight chance of showers and thunderstorms after midnight. Lows in the upper 60s. South winds 15 to 20 miles an hour with gusts up to 35 miles an hour. Chance of rain 20%. Monday, showers and a chance of thunderstorms. Highs in the mid-80s. Monday night, showers likely and a chance of thunderstorms. Lows in the mid-60s. Tuesday, a chance of showers. Not as warm. Highs in the mid-70s. Tuesday night, partly cloudy. Cooler. Lows in the lower 50s. Wednesday, sunny. Highs in the upper 60s. Wednesday night through Thursday night, partly cloudy. Lows around 50. Highs in the lower 70s. Friday, mostly sunny. Highs in the upper 70s. Again, the forecast for the Quad Cities and surrounding areas for tonight, partly cloudy with a slight chance of showers and thunderstorms until midnight, then mostly cloudy with showers likely and a chance of thunderstorms after midnight. Lows in the lower 60s. South winds 10 to 15 miles an hour, becoming southwest after midnight. Gusts up to 30 miles an hour. Chance of rain 70%. The Moline, Illinois climate summary for this evening, as of 4 p.m., May 15, 2026. Today's high temperature was 81 degrees. The normal high is 74. The record high is 93 degrees, which was set in 2025. Today's low temperature was 57 degrees. The normal low is 51. The record low is 35 degrees, which was set in 1973. No precipitation fell today, which leaves the monthly total at 0.49 inches. The total precipitation for the year still stands at 10.24 inches. The normal high temperature for tomorrow is 74 degrees, and the normal low is 51. The record high for tomorrow is 91, which occurred in 2019, and the record low is 31, which occurred in 1997. Sunset tonight is at 8:14 p.m. Sunrise tomorrow is at 5:42 a.m. You are listening to NOAA Weather Radio Station WXJ73 in the Quad Cities.
current time is 9:29 p.m. Central Daylight Time. At 9 p.m. in Moline, skies were partly cloudy. The temperature was 74 degrees, dew point 59, relative humidity 59%. The wind was southeast at 10 miles an hour. And the pressure was 29.70 inches and falling. At Davenport, skies were partly cloudy. The temperature was 75 degrees, dew point 58, relative humidity 55%. The wind was south at 15 miles an hour. And the pressure was 29.71 inches and falling. Close to home, Burlington partly cloudy and a 74. Cedar Rapids mostly cloudy and 76. Dubuque partly cloudy and 73. Iowa City partly cloudy and a 76. Muscatine 77. Galesburg partly cloudy and 73. Peoria clear and 73. Savannah 74. Rockford partly cloudy and a 71. Across the Midwest, Chicago partly cloudy and 69. Des Moines cloudy and 82. Madison partly cloudy and a 74. Milwaukee partly cloudy and a 63. Minneapolis partly cloudy and a 75. Omaha mostly cloudy and a 77. St. Louis cloudy and 78. Springfield, Illinois mostly cloudy and a 74. Waterloo cloudy and 79. Once again at 9 p.m. in Moline with partly cloudy skies, the temperature was 74. At Davenport with partly cloudy skies, the temperature was 75. Here is the hazardous weather outlook. For this afternoon and tonight, thunderstorms are likely to move across the outlook area tonight. Some of the storms may become severe with damaging winds, the primary threat, potentially greater than 70 miles an hour across portions of eastern Iowa. A secondary threat for brief tornadoes also exists across portions of eastern Iowa. Looking ahead, thunderstorms are expected at times through Tuesday. Some of these storms could become severe. Stay tuned as details, including the location of the greatest severe weather threat, timing, and the primary hazards becomes better known. Spotter activation will be needed tonight. Additional spotter activation may be needed this weekend through early next week. And now, your National Weather Service forecast for the Quad Cities and surrounding areas. Tonight, partly cloudy with a slight chance of showers and thunderstorms until midnight, then mostly cloudy with showers likely with a chance of thunderstorms after midnight. Lows in the lower 60s. South winds 10 to 15 miles an hour, becoming southwest after midnight. Gusts up to 30 miles an hour. Chance of rain 70%. Saturday, mostly sunny. A chance of showers and thunderstorms in the afternoon. Highs in the mid-80s. Southwest winds 5 to 10 miles an hour. Chance of rain 30%. Saturday night, partly cloudy with a chance of showers and thunderstorms until midnight, then mostly cloudy with showers likely with a slight chance of thunderstorms after midnight. Lows in the lower 60s. Southeast winds 5 to 10 miles an hour. Chance of rain 60%. Sunday, mostly sunny. Highs in the upper 80s. South winds 15 to 20 miles an hour. Gusts up to 35 miles an hour in the afternoon. Sunday night, mostly clear until midnight, then partly cloudy with a slight chance of showers and thunderstorms after midnight. Lows in the upper 60s. South winds 15 to 20 miles an hour with gusts up to 35 miles an hour. Chance of rain 20%. Monday, showers and a chance of thunderstorms. Highs in the mid-80s. Monday night, showers likely and a chance of thunderstorms. Lows in the mid-60s. Tuesday, a chance of showers. Not as warm. Highs in the mid-70s. Tuesday night, partly cloudy. Cooler. Lows in the lower 50s. Wednesday, sunny. Highs in the upper 60s. Wednesday night through Thursday night, partly cloudy. Lows around 50. Highs in the lower 70s. Friday, mostly sunny. Highs in the upper 70s. Again, the forecast for the Quad Cities and surrounding areas for tonight, partly cloudy with a slight chance of showers and thunderstorms until midnight, then mostly cloudy with showers likely and a chance of thunderstorms after midnight. Lows in the lower 60s. South winds 10 to 15 miles an hour, becoming southwest after midnight. Gusts up to 30 miles an hour. Chance of rain 70%.
The Moline, Illinois climate summary for this evening, as of 4 p.m., May 15, 2026. Today's high temperature was 81 degrees. The normal high is 74. The record high is 93 degrees, which was set in 2025. Today's low temperature was 57 degrees. The normal low is 51. The record low is 35 degrees, which was set in 1973. No precipitation fell today, which leaves the monthly total at 0.49 inches. The total precipitation for the year still stands at 10.24 inches. The normal high temperature for tomorrow is 74 degrees, and the normal low is 51. The record high for tomorrow is 91, which occurred in 2019, and the record low is 31, which occurred in 1997. Sunset tonight is at 8:14 p.m. Sunrise tomorrow is at 5:42 a.m. You are listening to NOAA Weather Radio Station WXJ73 in the Quad Cities. The current time is 9:35 p.m. Central Daylight Time. At 9 p.m. in Moline, skies were partly cloudy. The temperature was 74 degrees, dew point 59, relative humidity 59%. The wind was southeast at 10 miles an hour. And the pressure was 29.70 inches and falling. At Davenport, skies were partly cloudy. The temperature was 75 degrees, dew point 58, relative humidity 55%. The wind was south at 15 miles an hour. And the pressure was 29.71 inches and falling. Close to home, Burlington partly cloudy and a 74. Cedar Rapids mostly cloudy and 76. Dubuque partly cloudy and 73. Iowa City partly cloudy and a 76. Muscatine 77. Galesburg partly cloudy and 73. Peoria clear and 73. Savannah 74. Rockford partly cloudy and a 71. Across the Midwest, Chicago partly cloudy and 69. Des Moines cloudy and 82. Madison partly cloudy and a 74. Milwaukee partly cloudy and 63. Minneapolis partly cloudy and a 75. Omaha mostly cloudy and a 77. St. Louis cloudy and 78. Springfield, Illinois mostly cloudy and a 74. Waterloo cloudy and 79. Once again at 9 p.m. at Moline with partly cloudy skies, the temperature was 74. At Davenport with partly cloudy skies, the temperature was 75. Here is the hazardous weather outlook. For this afternoon and tonight, thunderstorms are likely to move across the outlook area tonight. Some of the storms may become severe with damaging winds, the primary threat, potentially greater than 70 miles an hour across portions of eastern Iowa. A secondary threat for brief tornadoes also exists across portions of eastern Iowa. Looking ahead, thunderstorms are expected at times through Tuesday. Some of these storms could become severe. Stay tuned as details, including the location of the greatest severe weather threat, timing, and the primary hazards becomes better known. Spotter activation will be needed tonight. Additional spotter activation may be needed this weekend through early next week. And now, your National Weather Service forecast for the Quad Cities and surrounding areas. Tonight, partly cloudy with a slight chance of showers and thunderstorms until midnight, then mostly cloudy with showers likely with a chance of thunderstorms after midnight. Lows in the lower 60s. South winds 10 to 15 miles an hour, becoming southwest after midnight. Gusts up to 30 miles an hour. Chance of rain 70%. Saturday, mostly sunny. A chance of showers and thunderstorms in the afternoon. Highs in the mid-80s. Southwest winds 5 to 10 miles an hour. Chance of rain 30%. Saturday night, partly cloudy with a chance of showers and thunderstorms until midnight, then mostly cloudy with showers likely with a slight chance of thunderstorms after midnight. Lows in the lower 60s. Southeast winds 5 to 10 miles an hour. Chance of rain 60%. Sunday, mostly sunny. Highs in the upper 80s. South winds 15 to 20 miles an hour. Gusts up to 35 miles an hour in the afternoon. Sunday night, mostly clear until midnight, then partly cloudy with a slight chance of showers and thunderstorms after midnight. Lows in the upper 60s. South winds 15 to 20 miles an hour with gusts up to 35 miles an hour. Chance of rain 20%. Monday, showers and a chance of
thunderstorms. Highs in the mid-80s. Monday night, showers likely and a chance of thunderstorms. Lows in the mid-60s. Tuesday, a chance of showers. Not as warm. Highs in the mid-70s. Tuesday night, partly cloudy. Cooler. Lows in the lower 50s. Wednesday, sunny. Highs in the upper 60s. Wednesday night through Thursday night, partly cloudy. Lows around 50. Highs in the lower 70s. Friday, mostly sunny. Highs in the upper 70s. Again, the forecast for the Quad Cities and surrounding areas for tonight, partly cloudy with a slight chance of showers and thunderstorms until midnight, then mostly cloudy with showers likely and a chance of thunderstorms after midnight. Lows in the lower 60s. South winds 10 to 15 miles an hour, becoming southwest after midnight. Gusts up to 30 miles an hour. Chance of rain 70%. The Moline, Illinois climate summary for this evening, as of 4 p.m., May 15, 2026. Today's high temperature was 81 degrees. The normal high is 74. The record high is 93 degrees, which was set in 2025. Today's low temperature was 57 degrees. The normal low is 51. The record low is 35 degrees, which was set in 1973. No precipitation fell today, which leaves the monthly total at 0.49 inches. The total precipitation for the year still stands at 10.24 inches. The normal high temperature for tomorrow is 74 degrees, and the normal low is 51. The record high for tomorrow is 91, which occurred in 2019, and the record low is 31, which occurred in 1997. Sunset tonight is at 8:14 p.m. Sunrise tomorrow is at 5:42 a.m. You're listening to NOAA Weather Radio Station WXJ73 in the Quad Cities. The current time is 9:41 p.m. Central Daylight Time. At 9 p.m. in Moline, skies were partly cloudy. The temperature was 74 degrees, dew point 59, relative humidity 59%. The wind was southeast at 10 miles an hour. And the pressure was 29.70 inches and falling. At Davenport, skies were partly cloudy. The temperature was 75 degrees, dew point 58, relative humidity 55%. The wind was south at 15 miles an hour. And the pressure was 29.71 inches and falling. Close to home, Burlington partly cloudy and a 74. Cedar Rapids mostly cloudy and 76. Dubuque partly cloudy and 73. Iowa City partly cloudy and a 76. Muscatine 77. Galesburg partly cloudy and 73. Peoria clear and 73. Savannah 74. Rockford partly cloudy and a 71. Across the Midwest, Chicago partly cloudy and 69. Des Moines cloudy and 82. Madison partly cloudy and a 74. Milwaukee partly cloudy and a 63. Minneapolis partly cloudy and a 75. Omaha mostly cloudy and a 77. St. Louis cloudy and 78. Springfield, Illinois mostly cloudy and a 74. Waterloo cloudy and 79. Once again at 9 p.m. in Moline with partly cloudy skies, the temperature was 74. At Davenport with partly cloudy skies, the temperature was 75. Here is the hazardous weather outlook. For this afternoon and tonight, thunderstorms are likely to move across the outlook area tonight. Some of the storms may become severe with damaging winds, the primary threat, potentially greater than 70 miles an hour across portions of eastern Iowa. A secondary threat for brief tornadoes also exists across portions of eastern Iowa. Looking ahead, thunderstorms are expected at times through Tuesday. Some of these storms could become severe. Stay tuned as details, including the location of the greatest severe weather threat, timing, and the primary hazards becomes better known. Spotter activation will be needed tonight. Additional spotter activation may be needed this weekend through early next week. And now, your National Weather Service forecast for the Quad Cities and surrounding areas. Tonight, partly cloudy with a slight chance of showers and thunderstorms until midnight, then mostly cloudy with showers likely with a chance of thunderstorms after midnight. Lows in the lower 60s. South winds 10 to 15 miles an hour, becoming southwest after midnight. Gusts up to 30 miles an hour. Chance of
70%. Saturday, mostly sunny. A chance of showers and thunderstorms in the afternoon. Highs in the mid-80s. Southwest winds 5 to 10 miles an hour. Chance of rain 30%. Saturday night, partly cloudy with a chance of showers and thunderstorms until midnight, then mostly cloudy with showers likely with a slight chance of thunderstorms after midnight. Lows in the lower 60s. Southeast winds 5 to 10 miles an hour. Chance of rain 60%. Sunday, mostly sunny. Highs in the upper 80s. South winds 15 to 20 miles an hour. Gusts up to 35 miles an hour in the afternoon. Sunday night, mostly clear until midnight, then partly cloudy with a slight chance of showers and thunderstorms after midnight. Lows in the upper 60s. South winds 15 to 20 miles an hour with gusts up to 35 miles an hour. Chance of rain 20%. Monday, showers and a chance of thunderstorms. Highs in the mid-80s. Monday night, showers likely and a chance of thunderstorms. Lows in the mid-60s. Tuesday, a chance of showers. Not as warm. Highs in the mid-70s. Tuesday night, partly cloudy. Cooler. Lows in the lower 50s. Wednesday, sunny. Highs in the upper 60s. Wednesday night through Thursday night, partly cloudy. Lows around 50. Highs in the lower 70s. Friday, mostly sunny. Highs in the upper 70s. Again, the forecast for the Quad Cities and surrounding areas for tonight, partly cloudy with a slight chance of showers and thunderstorms until midnight, then mostly cloudy with showers likely and a chance of thunderstorms after midnight. Lows in the lower 60s. South winds 10 to 15 miles an hour, becoming southwest after midnight. Gusts up to 30 miles an hour. Chance of rain 70%. The Moline, Illinois climate summary for this evening, as of 4 p.m., May 15, 2026. Today's high temperature was 81 degrees. The normal high is 74. The record high is 93 degrees, which was set in 2025. Today's low temperature was 57 degrees. The normal low is 51. The record low is 35 degrees, which was set in 1973. No precipitation fell today, which leaves the monthly total at 0.49 inches. The total precipitation for the year still stands at 10.24 inches. The normal high temperature for tomorrow is 74 degrees, and the normal low is 51. The record high for tomorrow is 91, which occurred in 2019, and the record low is 31, which occurred in 1997. Sunset tonight is at 8:14 p.m. Sunrise tomorrow is at 5:42 a.m. You're listening to NOAA Weather Radio Station WXJ73 in the Quad Cities. The current time is 9:47 p.m. Central Daylight Time. At 9 p.m. in Moline, skies were partly cloudy. The temperature was 74 degrees, dew point 59, relative humidity 59%. The wind was southeast at 10 miles an hour. And the pressure was 29.70 inches and falling. At Davenport, skies were partly cloudy. The temperature was 75 degrees, dew point 58, relative humidity 55%. The wind was south at 15 miles an hour. And the pressure was 29.71 inches and falling. Close to home, Burlington partly cloudy and a 74. Cedar Rapids mostly cloudy and 76. Dubuque partly cloudy and 73. Iowa City partly cloudy and a 76. Muscatine 77. Galesburg partly cloudy and 73. Peoria clear and 73. Savannah 74. Rockford partly cloudy and a 71. Across the Midwest, Chicago partly cloudy and 69. Des Moines cloudy and 82. Madison partly cloudy and a 74. Milwaukee partly cloudy and a 63. Minneapolis partly cloudy and a 75. Omaha mostly cloudy and a 77. St. Louis cloudy and 78. Springfield, Illinois mostly cloudy and a 74. Waterloo cloudy and 79. Once again at 9 p.m. in Moline with partly cloudy skies, the temperature was 74. At Davenport with partly cloudy skies, the temperature was 75. Here is the hazardous weather outlook. For this afternoon and tonight, thunderstorms are likely to move across the outlook area.
night. Some of the storms may become severe with damaging winds, the primary threat, potentially greater than 70 miles an hour across portions of eastern Iowa. A secondary threat for brief tornadoes also exists across portions of eastern Iowa. Looking ahead, thunderstorms are expected at times through Tuesday. Some of these storms could become severe. Stay tuned as details, including the location of the greatest severe weather threat, timing, and the primary hazards becomes better known. Spotter activation will be needed tonight. Additional spotter activation may be needed this weekend through early next week. And now, your National Weather Service forecast for the Quad Cities and surrounding areas. Tonight, partly cloudy with a slight chance of showers and thunderstorms until midnight, then mostly cloudy with showers likely with a chance of thunderstorms after midnight. Lows in the lower 60s. South winds 10 to 15 miles an hour, becoming southwest after midnight. Gusts up to 30 miles an hour. Chance of rain 70%. Saturday, mostly sunny. A chance of showers and thunderstorms in the afternoon. Highs in the mid-80s. Southwest winds 5 to 10 miles an hour. Chance of rain 30%. Saturday night, partly cloudy with a chance of showers and thunderstorms until midnight, then mostly cloudy with showers likely with a slight chance of thunderstorms after midnight. Lows in the lower 60s. Southeast winds 5 to 10 miles an hour. Chance of rain 60%. Sunday, mostly sunny. Highs in the upper 80s. South winds 15 to 20 miles an hour. Gusts up to 35 miles an hour in the afternoon. Sunday night, mostly clear until midnight, then partly cloudy with a slight chance of showers and thunderstorms after midnight. Lows in the upper 60s. South winds 15 to 20 miles an hour with gusts up to 35 miles an hour. Chance of rain 20%. Monday, showers and a chance of thunderstorms. Highs in the mid-80s. Monday night, showers likely and a chance of thunderstorms. Lows in the mid-60s. Tuesday, a chance of showers. Not as warm. Highs in the mid-70s. Tuesday night, partly cloudy. Cooler. Lows in the lower 50s. Wednesday, sunny. Highs in the upper 60s. Wednesday night through Thursday night, partly cloudy. Lows around 50. Highs in the lower 70s. Friday, mostly sunny. Highs in the upper 70s. Again, the forecast for the Quad Cities and surrounding areas for tonight, partly cloudy with a slight chance of showers and thunderstorms until midnight, then mostly cloudy with showers likely and a chance of thunderstorms after midnight. Lows in the lower 60s. South winds 10 to 15 miles an hour, becoming southwest after midnight. Gusts up to 30 miles an hour. Chance of rain 70%. The Moline, Illinois climate summary for this evening, as of 4 p.m., May 15, 2026. Today's high temperature was 81 degrees. The normal high is 74. The record high is 93 degrees, which was set in 2025. Today's low temperature was 57 degrees. The normal low is 51. The record low is 35 degrees, which was set in 1973. No precipitation fell today, which leaves the monthly total at 0.49 inches. The total precipitation for the year still stands at 10.24 inches. The normal high temperature for tomorrow is 74 degrees, and the normal low is 51. The record high for tomorrow is 91, which occurred in 2019, and the record low is 31, which occurred in 1997. Sunset tonight is at 8:14 p.m. Sunrise tomorrow is at 5:42 a.m. You're listening to NOAA Weather Radio Station WXJ73 in the Quad Cities. The current time is 9:53 p.m. Central Daylight Time. At 9 p.m. in Moline, skies were partly cloudy. The temperature was 74 degrees, dew point 59, relative humidity 59%. The wind was southeast at 10 miles an hour. And the pressure was 29.70 inches and falling. At Davenport, skies were partly cloudy. The temperature was 75 degrees, dew point 58, relative humidity 55%. The wind was south at 15 miles an hour. And the pressure was 29.71 inches and falling. Close to home, Burlington partly cloudy and 74. Cedar Rapids mostly cloudy and 76. Dubuque partly cloudy.

78. Springfield, Illinois, mostly cloudy and 74. Waterloo, cloudy and 79. Once again at 9 p.m. in Moline with partly cloudy skies, the temperature was 74. At Davenport with partly cloudy skies, the temperature was 75. Here is the hazardous weather outlook. For this afternoon and tonight, thunderstorms are likely to move across the outlook area tonight. Some of the storms may become severe with damaging winds, the primary threat, potentially greater than 70 miles an hour across portions of eastern Iowa. A secondary threat for brief tornadoes also exists across portions of eastern Iowa. Looking ahead, thunderstorms are expected at times through Tuesday. Some of these storms could become severe. Stay tuned as details, including the location of the greatest severe weather threat, timing, and the primary hazards becomes better known. Spotter activation will be needed tonight. Additional spotter activation may be needed this weekend through early next week. And now, your National Weather Service forecast for the Quad Cities and surrounding areas. Tonight, partly cloudy with a slight chance of showers and thunderstorms until midnight, then mostly cloudy with showers likely with a chance of thunderstorms after midnight. Lows in the lower 60s. South winds 10 to 15 miles an hour, becoming southwest after midnight. Gusts up to 30 miles an hour. Chance of rain 70%. Saturday, mostly sunny. A chance of showers and thunderstorms in the afternoon. Highs in the mid-80s. Southwest winds 5 to 10 miles an hour. Chance of rain 30%. Saturday night, partly cloudy with a chance of showers and thunderstorms until midnight, then mostly cloudy with showers likely with a slight chance of thunderstorms after midnight. Lows in the lower 60s. Southeast winds 5 to 10 miles an hour. Chance of rain 60%. Sunday, mostly sunny. Highs in the upper 80s. South winds 15 to 20 miles an hour. Gusts up to 35 miles an hour in the afternoon. Sunday night, mostly clear until midnight, then partly cloudy with a slight chance of showers and thunderstorms after midnight. Lows in the upper 60s. South winds 15 to 20 miles an hour with gusts up to 35 miles an hour. Chance of rain 20%. Monday, showers and a chance of thunderstorms. Highs in the mid-80s. Monday night, showers likely and a chance of thunderstorms. Lows in the mid-60s. Tuesday, a chance of showers. Not as warm. Highs in the mid-70s. Tuesday night, partly cloudy. Cooler. Lows in the lower 50s. Wednesday, sunny. Highs in the upper 60s. Wednesday night through Thursday night, partly cloudy. Lows around 50. Highs in the lower 70s. Friday, mostly sunny. Highs in the upper 70s. Again, the forecast for the Quad Cities and surrounding areas for tonight, partly cloudy with a slight chance of showers and thunderstorms until midnight, then mostly cloudy with showers likely and a chance of thunderstorms after midnight. Lows in the lower 60s. South winds 10 to 15 miles an hour, becoming southwest after midnight. Gusts up to 30 miles an hour. Chance of rain 70%. The Moline, Illinois climate summary for this evening, as of 4 p.m., May 15, 2026. Today's high temperature was 81 degrees. The normal high is 74. The record high is 93 degrees, which was set in 2025. Today's low temperature was 57 degrees. The normal low is 51. The record low is 35 degrees, which was set in 1973. No precipitation fell today, which leaves the monthly total at 0.49 inches. The total precipitation for the year still stands at 10.24 inches. The normal high temperature for tomorrow is 74 degrees, and the normal low is 51. The record high for tomorrow is 91, which occurred in 2019, and the record low is 31, which occurred in 1997. Sunset tonight is at 8:14 p.m. Sunrise tomorrow is at 5:42 a.m. You are listening to NOAA Weather Radio Station WXJ73 in the Quad Cities. The current time is 9:59 p.m. Central Daylight Time. Here is the hazardous weather outlook. For this afternoon and tonight, thunderstorms are likely to move across the outlook area tonight. Some of the storms may become severe with damaging winds, the primary threat, potentially greater than 70 miles an hour across portions of eastern Iowa.

Secondary threat for brief tornadoes also exists across portions of eastern Iowa. Looking ahead, thunderstorms are expected at times through Tuesday. Some of these storms could become severe. Stay tuned as details, including the location of the greatest severe weather threat, timing, and the primary hazards becomes better known. Spotter activation will be needed tonight. Additional spotter activation may be needed this weekend through early next week. And now, your National Weather Service forecast for the Quad Cities and surrounding areas. Tonight, partly cloudy with a slight chance of showers and thunderstorms until midnight, then mostly cloudy with showers likely with a chance of thunderstorms after midnight. Lows in the lower 60s. South winds 10 to 15 miles an hour, becoming southwest after midnight. Gusts up to 30 miles an hour. Chance of rain 70%. Saturday, mostly sunny. A chance of showers and thunderstorms in the afternoon. Highs in the mid-80s. Southwest winds 5 to 10 miles an hour. Chance of rain 30%. Saturday night, partly cloudy with a chance of showers and thunderstorms until midnight, then mostly cloudy with showers likely with a slight chance of thunderstorms after midnight. Lows in the lower 60s. Southeast winds 5 to 10 miles an hour. Chance of rain 60%. Sunday, mostly sunny. Highs in the upper 80s. South winds 15 to 20 miles an hour. Gusts up to 35 miles an hour in the afternoon. Sunday night, mostly clear until midnight, then partly cloudy with a slight chance of showers and thunderstorms after midnight. Lows in the upper 60s. South winds 15 to 20 miles an hour with gusts up to 35 miles an hour. Chance of rain 20%. Monday, showers and a chance of thunderstorms. Highs in the mid-80s. Monday night, showers likely and a chance of thunderstorms. Lows in the mid-60s. Tuesday, a chance of showers. Not as warm. Highs in the mid-70s. Tuesday night, partly cloudy. Cooler. Lows in the lower 50s. Wednesday, sunny. Highs in the upper 60s. Wednesday night through Thursday night, partly cloudy. Lows around 50. Highs in the lower 70s. Friday, mostly sunny. Highs in the upper 70s. Again, the forecast for the Quad Cities and surrounding areas for tonight, partly cloudy with a slight chance of showers and thunderstorms until midnight, then mostly cloudy with showers likely and a chance of thunderstorms after midnight. Lows in the lower 60s. South winds 10 to 15 miles an hour, becoming southwest after midnight. Gusts up to 30 miles an hour. Chance of rain 70%. 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The current time is 10:03 p.m. Central Daylight Time. At 10 p.m. in Moline, skies were partly cloudy. The temperature was 72 degrees, dew point 59, relative humidity 63%. The wind was southeast at 8 miles an hour. And the pressure was 29.71 inches and rising. At Davenport, skies were partly cloudy. The temperature was 74 degrees, dew point 58, relative humidity 57%. The wind was southeast at 16 miles an hour. And the pressure was 29.72 inches and rising. Close to home, Burlington partly cloudy and 73. Cedar Rapids mostly cloudy and 75. Dubuque partly cloudy and 71. Iowa City partly cloudy and 75. Peoria clear and 73. Rockford partly cloudy and 70. Across the Midwest, Chicago clear and 68. Des Moines thunder and 78. Madison partly cloudy and 72. Milwaukee partly cloudy and 64. Minneapolis partly cloudy and 76. Omaha mostly cloudy and 77. St. Louis cloudy and 77. Springfield, Illinois mostly cloudy and 74. Waterloo cloudy and 77. Once again at 10 p.m. in Moline with partly cloudy skies, the temperature was 72. At Davenport with partly cloudy skies, the temperature was 74. Here is the hazardous weather outlook. For this afternoon and tonight, thunderstorms are likely to move across the outlook area tonight. Some of the storms may become severe with damaging winds, the primary threat, potentially greater than 70 miles an hour across portions of eastern Iowa. A secondary threat for brief tornadoes also exists across.
portions of eastern Iowa. Looking ahead, thunderstorms are expected at times through Tuesday. Some of these storms could become severe. Stay tuned as details, including the location of the greatest severe weather threat, timing, and the primary hazards becomes better known. Spotter activation will be needed tonight. Additional spotter activation may be needed this weekend through early next week. And now, your National Weather Service forecast for the Quad Cities and surrounding areas. Tonight, partly cloudy with a slight chance of showers and thunderstorms until midnight, then mostly cloudy with showers likely with a chance of thunderstorms after midnight. Lows in the lower 60s. South winds 10 to 15 miles an hour, becoming southwest after midnight. Gusts up to 30 miles an hour. Chance of rain 70%. Saturday, mostly sunny. A chance of showers and thunderstorms in the afternoon. Highs in the mid-80s. Southwest winds 5 to 10 miles an hour. Chance of rain 30%. Saturday night, partly cloudy with a chance of showers and thunderstorms until midnight, then mostly cloudy with showers likely with a slight chance of thunderstorms after midnight. Lows in the lower 60s. Southeast winds 5 to 10 miles an hour. Chance of rain 60%. Sunday, mostly sunny. Highs in the upper 80s. South winds 15 to 20 miles an hour. Gusts up to 35 miles an hour in the afternoon. Sunday night, mostly clear until midnight, then partly cloudy with a slight chance of showers and thunderstorms after midnight. Lows in the upper 60s. South winds 15 to 20 miles an hour with gusts up to 35 miles an hour. Chance of rain 20%. Monday, showers and a chance of thunderstorms. Highs in the mid-80s. Monday night, showers likely and a chance of thunderstorms. Lows in the mid-60s. Tuesday, a chance of showers. Not as warm. Highs in the mid-70s. Tuesday night, partly cloudy. Cooler. Lows in the lower 50s. Wednesday, sunny. Highs in the upper 60s. Wednesday night through Thursday night, partly cloudy. Lows around 50. Highs in the lower 70s. Friday, mostly sunny. Highs in the upper 70s. Again, the forecast for the Quad Cities and surrounding areas for tonight, partly cloudy with a slight chance of showers and thunderstorms until midnight, then mostly cloudy with showers likely and a chance of thunderstorms after midnight. Lows in the lower 60s. South winds 10 to 15 miles an hour, becoming southwest after midnight. Gusts up to 30 miles an hour. Chance of rain 70%. 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The current time is 10:08 p.m. Central Daylight Time. At 10 p.m. in Moline, skies were partly cloudy. The temperature was 72 degrees, dew point 59, relative humidity 63%. The wind was southeast at 8 miles an hour. And the pressure was 29.71 inches and rising. At Davenport, skies were partly cloudy. The temperature was 74 degrees, dew point 58, relative humidity 57%. The wind was southeast at 16 miles an hour. And the pressure was 29.72 inches and rising. Close to home, Burlington partly cloudy and 73. Cedar Rapids mostly cloudy and 75. Dubuque partly cloudy and 71. Iowa City partly cloudy and 75. Peoria clear and 73. Rockford partly cloudy and 70. Across the Midwest, Chicago clear and 68. Des Moines thunder and 78. Madison partly cloudy and 72. Milwaukee partly cloudy and 64. Minneapolis partly cloudy and 76. Omaha mostly cloudy and 77. St. Louis cloudy and 77. Springfield, Illinois mostly cloudy and 74. Waterloo cloudy and 77. Once again at 10 p.m. in Moline with partly cloudy skies, the temperature was 72. At Davenport with partly cloudy skies, the temperature was 74. Here is the hazardous weather outlook. For this afternoon and tonight, thunderstorms are likely to move across the outlook area tonight. Some of the storms may become severe with damaging winds, the primary threat, potentially greater than 70 miles an hour across portions of eastern Iowa. A secondary threat for brief tornadoes also exists across portions of eastern Iowa. Looking at
thunderstorms are expected at times through Tuesday. Some of these storms could become severe. Stay tuned as details, including the location of the greatest severe weather threat, timing, and the primary hazards becomes better known. Spotter activation will be needed tonight. Additional spotter activation may be needed this weekend through early next week. And now, your National Weather Service forecast for the Quad Cities and surrounding areas. Tonight, partly cloudy with a slight chance of showers and thunderstorms until midnight, then mostly cloudy with showers likely with a chance of thunderstorms after midnight. Lows in the lower 60s. South winds 10 to 15 miles an hour, becoming southwest after midnight. Gusts up to 30 miles an hour. Chance of rain 70%. Saturday, mostly sunny. A chance of showers and thunderstorms in the afternoon. Highs in the mid-80s. Southwest winds 5 to 10 miles an hour. Chance of rain 30%. Saturday night, partly cloudy with a chance of showers and thunderstorms until midnight, then mostly cloudy with showers likely with a slight chance of thunderstorms after midnight. Lows in the lower 60s. Southeast winds 5 to 10 miles an hour. Chance of rain 60%. Sunday, mostly sunny. Highs in the upper 80s. South winds 15 to 20 miles an hour. Gusts up to 35 miles an hour in the afternoon. Sunday night, mostly clear until midnight, then partly cloudy with a slight chance of showers and thunderstorms after midnight. Lows in the upper 60s. South winds 15 to 20 miles an hour with gusts up to 35 miles an hour. Chance of rain 20%. Monday, showers and a chance of thunderstorms. Highs in the mid-80s. Monday night, showers likely and a chance of thunderstorms. Lows in the mid-60s. Tuesday, a chance of showers. Not as warm. Highs in the mid-70s. Tuesday night, partly cloudy. Cooler. Lows in the lower 50s. Wednesday, sunny. Highs in the upper 60s. Wednesday night through Thursday night, partly cloudy. Lows around 50. Highs in the lower 70s. Friday, mostly sunny. Highs in the upper 70s. Again, the forecast for the Quad Cities and surrounding areas for tonight, partly cloudy with a slight chance of showers and thunderstorms until midnight, then mostly cloudy with showers likely and a chance of thunderstorms after midnight. Lows in the lower 60s. South winds 10 to 15 miles an hour, becoming southwest after midnight. Gusts up to 30 miles an hour. Chance of rain 70%. This broadcast originates from the National Weather Service office in the Quad Cities and is transmitted on a frequency of 162.55 MHz from Rock Island, Illinois. The coverage area includes the following counties: Cedar, Clinton, Louisa, Muscatine, Scott, Henry, Illinois, Mercer, Rock Island, and Whiteside. 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The current time is 10:13 p.m. Central Daylight Time. At 10 p.m. in Moline, skies were partly cloudy. The temperature was 72 degrees, dew point 59, relative humidity 63%. The wind was southeast at 8 miles an hour. And the pressure was 29.71 inches and rising. At Davenport, skies were partly cloudy. The temperature was 74 degrees, dew point 58, relative humidity 57%. The wind was southeast at 16 miles an hour. And the pressure was 29.72 inches and rising. Close to home, Burlington partly cloudy and 73. Cedar Rapids mostly cloudy and 75. Dubuque partly cloudy and 71. Iowa City partly cloudy and 75. Peoria clear and 73. Rockford partly cloudy and 70. Across the Midwest, Chicago clear and 68. Des Moines thunder and 78. Madison partly cloudy and 72. Milwaukee partly cloudy and 64. Minneapolis partly cloudy and 76. Omaha mostly cloudy and 77. St. Louis cloudy and 77. Springfield, Illinois mostly cloudy and 74. Waterloo cloudy and 77. Once again at 10 p.m. in Moline with partly cloudy skies, the temperature was 72. At Davenport with partly cloudy skies, the temperature was 74.
October. At 10 p.m. in Moline, skies were partly cloudy. The temperature was 72 degrees, dew point 59, relative humidity 63%. The wind was southeast at 8 miles an hour. And the pressure was 29.71 inches and rising. At Davenport, skies were partly cloudy. The temperature was 74 degrees, dew point 58, relative humidity 57%. The wind was southeast at 16 miles an hour. And the pressure was 29.72 inches and rising. Close to home, Burlington partly cloudy and 73. Cedar Rapids cloudy and 75. Dubuque cloudy and 71. Iowa City cloudy and 75. Muscatine 75. Galesburg clear and 71. Peoria partly cloudy and 73. Savannah 73. Rockford partly cloudy and 70. Across the Midwest, Chicago clear and 68. Des Moines thunder and 78. Madison partly cloudy and 72. Milwaukee partly cloudy and 64. Minneapolis mostly cloudy and 76. Omaha mostly cloudy and 77. St. Louis cloudy and 77. Springfield, Illinois partly cloudy and 74. Waterloo mostly cloudy and 77. Once again at 10 p.m. in Moline with partly cloudy skies, the temperature was 72. At Davenport with partly cloudy skies, the temperature was 74. Here is the hazardous weather outlook. For this afternoon and tonight, thunderstorms are likely to move across the outlook area tonight. Some of the storms may become severe with damaging winds, the primary threat, potentially greater than 70 miles an hour across portions of eastern Iowa. A secondary threat for brief tornadoes also exists across portions of eastern Iowa. Looking ahead, thunderstorms are expected at times through Tuesday. Some of these storms could become severe. Stay tuned as details, including the location of the greatest severe weather threat, timing, and the primary hazards becomes better known. Spotter activation will be needed tonight. Additional spotter activation may be needed this weekend through early next week. And now, your National Weather Service forecast for the Quad Cities and surrounding areas. Tonight, partly cloudy with a slight chance of showers and thunderstorms until midnight, then mostly cloudy with showers likely with a chance of thunderstorms after midnight. Lows in the lower 60s. South winds 10 to 15 miles an hour, becoming southwest after midnight. Gusts up to 30 miles an hour. Chance of rain 70%. Saturday, mostly sunny. A chance of showers and thunderstorms in the afternoon. Highs in the mid-80s. Southwest winds 5 to 10 miles an hour. Chance of rain 30%. Saturday night, partly cloudy with a chance of showers and thunderstorms until midnight, then mostly cloudy with showers likely with a slight chance of thunderstorms after midnight. Lows in the lower 60s. Southeast winds 5 to 10 miles an hour. Chance of rain 60%. Sunday, mostly sunny. Highs in the upper 80s. South winds 15 to 20 miles an hour. Gusts up to 35 miles an hour in the afternoon. Sunday night, mostly clear until midnight, then partly cloudy with a slight chance of showers and thunderstorms after midnight. Lows in the upper 60s. South winds 15 to 20 miles an hour with gusts up to 35 miles an hour. Chance of rain 20%. Monday, showers and a chance of thunderstorms. Highs in the mid-80s. Monday night, showers likely and a chance of thunderstorms. Lows in the mid-60s. Tuesday, a chance of showers. Not as warm. Highs in the mid-70s. Tuesday night, partly cloudy. Cooler. Lows in the lower 50s. Wednesday, sunny. Highs in the upper 60s. Wednesday night through Thursday night, partly cloudy. Lows around 50. Highs in the lower 70s. Friday, mostly sunny. Highs in the upper 70s. Again, the forecast for the Quad Cities and surrounding areas for tonight, partly cloudy with a slight chance of showers and thunderstorms until midnight, then mostly cloudy with showers likely and a chance of thunderstorms after midnight. Lows in the lower 60s. South winds 10 to 15 miles an hour, becoming southwest after midnight. Gusts up to 30 miles an hour. Chance of rain 70%. 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
Current time is 10:20 p.m. Central Daylight Time. At 10 p.m. in Moline, skies were partly cloudy. The temperature was 72 degrees, dew point 59, relative humidity 63%. The wind was southeast at 8 miles an hour. And the pressure was 29.71 inches and rising. At Davenport, skies were partly cloudy. The temperature was 74 degrees, dew point 58, relative humidity 57%. The wind was southeast at 16 miles an hour. And the pressure was 29.72 inches and rising. Close to home, Burlington partly cloudy and 73. Cedar Rapids cloudy and 75. Dubuque cloudy and 71. Iowa City cloudy and 75. Muscatine 75. Galesburg clear and 71. Peoria partly cloudy and 73. Savannah 73. Rockford partly cloudy and 70. Across the Midwest, Chicago clear and 68. Des Moines thunder and 78. Madison partly cloudy and 72. Milwaukee partly cloudy and 64. Minneapolis mostly cloudy and 76. Omaha mostly cloudy and 77. St. Louis cloudy and 77. Springfield, Illinois partly cloudy and 74. Waterloo mostly cloudy and 77. Once again at 10 p.m. in Moline with partly cloudy skies, the temperature was 72. At Davenport with partly cloudy skies, the temperature was 74. Here is the hazardous weather outlook. For this afternoon and tonight, thunderstorms are likely to move across the outlook area tonight. Some of the storms may become severe with damaging winds, the primary threat, potentially greater than 70 miles an hour across portions of eastern Iowa. A secondary threat for brief tornadoes also exists across portions of eastern Iowa. Looking ahead, thunderstorms are expected at times through Tuesday. Some of these storms could become severe. Stay tuned as details, including the location of the greatest severe weather threat, timing, and the primary hazards becomes better known. Spotter activation will be needed tonight. Additional spotter activation may be needed this weekend through early next week. And now, your National Weather Service forecast for the Quad Cities and surrounding areas. Tonight, partly cloudy with a slight chance of showers and thunderstorms until midnight, then mostly cloudy with showers likely with a chance of thunderstorms after midnight. Lows in the lower 60s. South winds 10 to 15 miles an hour, becoming southwest after midnight. Gusts up to 30 miles an hour. Chance of rain 70%. Saturday, mostly sunny. A chance of showers and thunderstorms in the afternoon. Highs in the mid-80s. Southwest winds 5 to 10 miles an hour. Chance of rain 30%. Saturday night, partly cloudy with a chance of showers and thunderstorms until midnight, then mostly cloudy with showers likely with a slight chance of thunderstorms after midnight. Lows in the lower 60s. Southeast winds 5 to 10 miles an hour. Chance of rain 60%. Sunday, mostly sunny. Highs in the upper 80s. South winds 15 to 20 miles an hour. Gusts up to 35 miles an hour in the afternoon. Sunday night, mostly clear until midnight, then partly cloudy with a slight chance of showers and thunderstorms after midnight. Lows in the upper 60s. South winds 15 to 20 miles an hour with gusts up to 35 miles an hour. Chance of rain 20%. Monday, showers and a chance of thunderstorms. Highs in the mid-80s. Monday night, showers likely and a chance of thunderstorms. Lows in the mid-60s. Tuesday, a chance of showers. Not as warm. Highs in the mid-70s. Tuesday night, partly cloudy. Cooler. Lows in the lower 50s. Wednesday, sunny. Highs in the upper 60s. Wednesday night through Thursday night, partly cloudy. Lows around 50. Highs in the lower 70s. Friday, mostly sunny. Highs in the upper 70s. Again, the forecast for the Quad Cities and surrounding areas for tonight, partly cloudy with a slight chance of showers and thunderstorms until midnight, then mostly cloudy with showers likely and a chance of thunderstorms after midnight. Lows in the lower 60s. South winds 10 to 15 miles an hour, becoming southwest after midnight. Gusts up to 30 miles an hour. Chance of rain 70%. 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
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The current time is 10:25 p.m. Central Daylight Time. At 10 p.m. in Moline, skies were partly cloudy. The temperature was 72 degrees, dew point 59, relative humidity 63%. The wind was southeast at 8 miles an hour. And the pressure was 29.71 inches and rising. At Davenport, skies were partly cloudy. The temperature was 74 degrees, dew point 58, relative humidity 57%. The wind was southeast at 16 miles an hour. And the pressure was 29.72 inches and rising. Close to home, Burlington partly cloudy and 73. Cedar Rapids cloudy and 75. Dubuque cloudy and 71. Iowa City cloudy and 75. Muscatine 75. Galesburg clear and 71. Peoria partly cloudy and 73. Savannah 73. Rockford partly cloudy and 70. Across the Midwest, Chicago clear and 68. Des Moines thunder and 78. Madison partly cloudy and 72. Milwaukee partly cloudy and 64. Minneapolis mostly cloudy and 76. Omaha mostly cloudy and 77. St. Louis cloudy and 77. Springfield, Illinois partly cloudy and 74. Waterloo mostly cloudy and 77. Once again at 10 p.m. in Moline with partly cloudy skies, the temperature was 72. At Davenport with partly cloudy skies, the temperature was 74. Here is the hazardous weather outlook. For this afternoon and tonight, thunderstorms are likely to move across the outlook area tonight. Some of the storms may become severe with damaging winds, the primary threat, potentially greater than 70 miles an hour across portions of eastern Iowa. A secondary threat for brief tornadoes also exists across portions of eastern Iowa. Looking ahead, thunderstorms are expected at times through Tuesday. Some of these storms could become severe. Stay tuned as details, including the location of the greatest severe weather threat, timing, and the primary hazards becomes better known. Spotter activation will be needed tonight. Additional spotter activation may be needed this weekend through early next week. And now, your National Weather Service forecast for the Quad Cities and surrounding areas. Tonight, partly cloudy with a slight chance of showers and thunderstorms until midnight, then mostly cloudy with showers likely with a chance of thunderstorms after midnight. Lows in the lower 60s. South winds 10 to 15 miles an hour, becoming southwest after midnight. Gusts up to 30 miles an hour. Chance of rain 70%. Saturday, mostly sunny. A chance of showers and thunderstorms in the afternoon. Highs in the mid-80s. Southwest winds 5 to 10 miles an hour. Chance of rain 30%. Saturday night, partly cloudy with a chance of showers and thunderstorms until midnight, then mostly cloudy with showers likely with a slight chance of thunderstorms after midnight. Lows in the lower 60s. Southeast winds 5 to 10 miles an hour. Chance of rain 60%. Sunday, mostly sunny. Highs in the upper 80s. South winds 15 to 20 miles an hour. Gusts up to 35 miles an hour in the afternoon. Sunday night, mostly clear until midnight, then partly cloudy with a slight chance of showers and thunderstorms after midnight. Lows in the upper 60s. South winds 15 to 20 miles an hour with gusts up to 35 miles an hour. Chance of rain 20%. Monday, showers and a chance of thunderstorms. Highs in the mid-80s. Monday night, showers likely and a chance of thunderstorms. Lows in the mid-60s. Tuesday, a chance of showers. Not as warm. Highs in the mid-70s. Tuesday night, partly cloudy. Cooler. Lows in the lower 50s. Wednesday, sunny. Highs in the upper 60s. Wednesday night through Thursday night, partly cloudy. Lows around 50. Highs in the lower 70s. Friday, mostly sunny. Highs in the upper 70s. Again, the forecast for the Quad Cities and surrounding areas for tonight, partly cloudy with a slight chance of showers and thunderstorms until midnight, then mostly cloudy with showers likely and a chance of thunderstorms after midnight. Lows in the lower 60s. South winds 10 to 15 miles an hour, becoming southwest after midnight. Gusts up to 30 miles an hour. Chance of rain 70%.
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The current time is 10:30 p.m. Central Daylight Time. At 10 p.m. in Moline, skies were partly cloudy. The temperature was 72 degrees, dew point 59, relative humidity 63%. The wind was southeast at 8 miles an hour. And the pressure was 29.71 inches and rising. At Davenport, skies were partly cloudy. The temperature was 74 degrees, dew point 58, relative humidity 57%. The wind was southeast at 16 miles an hour. And the pressure was 29.72 inches and rising. Close to home, Burlington partly cloudy and 73. Cedar Rapids cloudy and 75. Dubuque cloudy and 71. Iowa City cloudy and 75. Muscatine 75. Galesburg clear and 71. Peoria partly cloudy and 73. Savannah 73. Rockford partly cloudy and 70. Across the Midwest, Chicago clear and 60.

National Weather Service has issued severe thunderstorm watch number 207, effective until 5 a.m. Saturday. This watch includes the following counties in Iowa, Cedar, and Clinton. Remember, a severe thunderstorm watch means that conditions are favorable for the development of severe weather, including large hail and damaging winds, in and close to the watched area. While severe weather may not be imminent, persons should remain alert for rapidly changing weather conditions and listen for later statements and possible warnings. Stay tuned to NOAA Weather Radio, commercial radio and television outlets, or internet for the latest severe weather information. 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The current time is 10:32 p.m. Central Daylight Time. The National Weather Service has issued severe thunderstorm watch number 207, effective until 5 a.m. Saturday. This watch includes the following counties in Iowa, Cedar, and Clinton. Remember, a severe thunderstorm watch means that conditions are favorable for the development of severe weather, including large hail and damaging winds, in and close to the watched area. While severe weather may not be imminent, persons should remain alert for rapidly changing weather conditions and listen for later statements and possible warnings. Stay tuned to NOAA Weather Radio, commercial radio and television outlets, or internet for the latest severe weather information. At 10 p.m. in Moline, skies were partly cloudy. The temperature was 72 degrees, dew point 59, relative humidity 63%. The wind was southeast at 8 miles an hour. And the pressure was 29.71 inches and rising. At Davenport, skies were partly cloudy. The temperature was 74 degrees, dew point 58, relative humidity 57%. The wind was southeast at 16 miles an hour. And the pressure was 29.72 inches and rising. Close to home, Burlington partly cloudy and 73. Cedar Rapids cloudy and 75. Dubuque cloudy and 71. Iowa City cloudy and 75. Muscatine 75. Galesburg clear and 71. Peoria partly cloudy and 73. Savannah 73. Rockford partly cloudy and 70. Across the Midwest, Chicago clear and 68. Des Moines thunder and 78. Madison partly cloudy and 72. Milwaukee partly cloudy and 64. Minneapolis mostly cloudy and 76. Omaha mostly cloudy and 77. St. Louis cloudy and 77. Springfield, Illinois partly cloudy and 74. Waterloo mostly cloudy and 77. Once again at 10 p.m. in Moline with partly cloudy skies, the temperature was 72. At Davenport with partly cloudy skies, the temperature was 74. Here is an abbreviated forecast for the Quad Cities and surrounding areas. Tonight, partly cloudy until midnight, then mostly cloudy with showers likely with a chance of thunderstorms after midnight. Lows in the lower 60s. South winds 10 to 15 miles an hour with gusts up to 25 miles an hour. Chance of rain 60%. Saturday, mostly sunny. A chance of showers and thunderstorms in the afternoon. Hot with highs in the mid-80s. Southwest winds 5 to 10 miles an hour. Chance of rain 30%. Saturday night, mostly cloudy. A chance of showers and thunderstorms until midnight, then showers likely with a slight chance of thunderstorms after midnight. Lows in the lower 60s. Southeast winds around 5 miles an hour. Chance of rain 60%. Sunday, mostly sunny. Hot with highs in the upper 80s. South winds 15 to 20 miles an hour. Gusts up to 35 miles an hour in the afternoon. Sunday night, mostly clear until midnight, then partly cloudy with a slight chance of showers and thunderstorms after midnight. Lows in the upper 60s. South winds 15 to 20 miles an hour with gusts up to 30 miles an hour. Chance of rain 20%. Monday, showers and a chance of thunderstorms. Hot. Highs in the upper 80s. Monday night, showers likely and a chance of thunderstorms. Lows in the mid-60s. Tuesday, a chance of showers. Not as warm. Highs in the mid-70s. Tuesday night, mostly cloudy. Cooler. Lows in the lower 50s. Wednesday, sunny.
highs in the upper 60s. Wednesday night through Friday, partly cloudy. Lows in the lower 50s. Highs in the mid-70s. 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The current time is 10:36 p.m. Central Daylight Time. The National Weather Service has issued severe thunderstorm watch number 207, effective until 5 a.m. Saturday. This watch includes the following counties in Iowa, Cedar and Clinton. Remember, a severe thunderstorm watch means that conditions are favorable for the development of severe weather, including large hail and damaging winds, in and close to the watch area. While severe weather may not be imminent, persons should remain alert for rapidly changing weather conditions and listen for later statements and possible warnings. Stay tuned to NOAA Weather Radio, commercial radio and television outlets, or internet for the latest severe weather information. At 10 p.m. in Moline, skies were partly cloudy. The temperature was 72 degrees, dew point 59, relative humidity 63%. The wind was southeast at 8 miles an hour. And the pressure was 29.71 inches and rising. At Davenport, skies were partly cloudy. The temperature was 74 degrees, dew point 58, relative humidity 57%. The wind was southeast at 16 miles an hour. And the pressure was 29.72 inches and rising. Close to home, Burlington partly cloudy and 73. Cedar Rapids cloudy and 75. Dubuque cloudy and 71. Iowa City cloudy and 75. Muscatine 75. Galesburg clear and 71. Peoria partly cloudy and 73. Savannah 73. Rockford partly cloudy and 70. Across the Midwest, Chicago clear and 68. Des Moines thunder and 78. Madison partly cloudy and 72. Milwaukee partly cloudy and 64. Minneapolis mostly cloudy and 76. Omaha mostly cloudy and 77. St. Louis cloudy and 77. Springfield, Illinois partly cloudy and 74. Waterloo mostly cloudy and 77. Once again at 10 p.m. in Moline with partly cloudy skies, the temperature was 72. At Davenport with partly cloudy skies, the temperature was 74. Here is an abbreviated forecast for the Quad Cities and surrounding areas. Tonight, partly cloudy until midnight, then mostly cloudy with showers likely with a chance of thunderstorms after midnight. Lows in the lower 60s. South winds 10 to 15 miles an hour with gusts up to 25 miles an hour. Chance of rain 60%. Saturday, mostly sunny. A chance of showers and thunderstorms in the afternoon. Hot with highs in the mid-80s. Southwest winds 5 to 10 miles an hour. Chance of rain 30%. Saturday night, mostly cloudy. A chance of showers and thunderstorms until midnight, then showers likely with a slight chance of thunderstorms after midnight. Lows in the lower 60s. Southeast winds around 5 miles an hour. Chance of rain 60%. Sunday, mostly sunny. Hot with highs in the upper 80s. South winds 15 to 20 miles an hour. Gusts up to 35 miles an hour in the afternoon. Sunday night, mostly clear until midnight, then partly cloudy with a slight chance of showers and thunderstorms after midnight. Lows in the upper 60s. South winds 15 to 20 miles an hour with gusts up to 30 miles an hour. Chance of rain 20%. Monday, showers and a chance of thunderstorms. Hot. Highs in the upper 80s. Monday night, showers likely and a chance of thunderstorms. Lows in the mid-60s. Tuesday, a chance of showers. Not as warm. Highs in the mid-70s. Tuesday night, mostly cloudy. Cooler. Lows in the lower 50s. Wednesday, sunny. Highs in the upper 60s. Wednesday night through Friday, partly cloudy. Lows in the lower 50s. Highs in the mid-70s. Here is an abbreviated forecast for the Quad Cities and surrounding areas. West of tonight, partly cloudy until midnight, then becoming mostly cloudy. Showers with a chance of thunderstorms after midnight. Lows in the mid-60s. South winds 5 to 10 miles an hour with gusts up to 20 miles an hour. Chance of rain 80%.
Saturday, mostly sunny. A chance of showers and thunderstorms in the afternoon. Hot with highs in the mid-80s. Southwest winds 5 to 10 miles an hour. Chance of rain 30%. Saturday night, mostly cloudy. A chance of showers and thunderstorms until midnight, then showers likely with a slight chance of thunderstorms after midnight. Lows in the lower 60s. Southeast winds around 5 miles an hour. Chance of rain 60%. Sunday, mostly sunny. Hot with highs in the upper 80s. South winds 15 to 20 miles an hour. Gusts up to 35 miles an hour in the afternoon. Sunday night, mostly clear until midnight, then partly cloudy with a slight chance of showers and thunderstorms after midnight. Lows in the upper 60s. South winds 15 to 20 miles an hour with gusts up to 30 miles an hour. Chance of rain 20%. Monday, showers and a chance of thunderstorms. Hot. Highs in the upper 80s. Monday night, showers likely and a chance of thunderstorms. Lows in the mid-60s. Tuesday, a chance of showers. Not as warm. Highs in the mid-70s. Tuesday night, mostly cloudy. Cooler. Lows in the lower 50s. Wednesday, sunny. Highs in the upper 60s. Wednesday night through Friday, partly cloudy. Lows in the lower 50s. Highs in the mid-70s. 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The current time is 10:43 p.m. Central Daylight Time. The National Weather Service has issued Severe Thunderstorm Watch number 207, effective until 5 a.m. Saturday. This watch includes the following counties, in Iowa, Cedar and Clinton. Remember, a severe thunderstorm watch means that conditions are favorable for the development of severe weather, including large hail and damaging winds, in and close to the watch area. While severe weather may not be imminent, persons should remain alert for rapidly changing weather conditions and listen for later statements and possible warnings. Stay tuned to NOAA Weather Radio, commercial radio and television outlets, or internet for the latest severe weather information. At 10 p.m. in Moline, skies were partly cloudy. The temperature was 72 degrees, dew point 59, relative humidity 63%. The wind was southeast at 8 miles an hour. And the pressure was 29.71 inches and rising. At Davenport, skies were partly cloudy. The temperature was 74 degrees, dew point 58, relative humidity 57%. The wind was southeast at 16 miles an hour. And the pressure was 29.72 inches and rising. Close to home, Burlington partly cloudy and 73. Cedar Rapids cloudy and 75. Dubuque cloudy and 71. Iowa City cloudy and 75. Muscatine 75. Galesburg clear and 71. Peoria partly cloudy and 73. Savannah 73. Rockford partly cloudy and 70. Across the Midwest, Chicago clear and 68. Des Moines thunder and 78. Madison partly cloudy and 72. Milwaukee partly cloudy and 64. Minneapolis mostly cloudy and 76. Omaha mostly cloudy and 77. St. Louis cloudy and 77. Springfield, Illinois partly cloudy and 74. Waterloo mostly cloudy and 77. Once again at 10 p.m. at Moline with partly cloudy skies, the temperature was 72. At Davenport with partly cloudy skies, the temperature was 74. Here is an abbreviated forecast for the Quad Cities and surrounding areas. Rest of tonight, partly cloudy until midnight, then becoming mostly cloudy. Showers with a chance of thunderstorms after midnight. Lows in the mid-60s. South winds 5 to 10 miles an hour with gusts up to 20 miles an hour. Chance of rain 80%. Saturday, mostly sunny. A chance of showers and thunderstorms in the afternoon. Hot with highs in the mid-80s. Southwest winds 5 to 10 miles an hour. Chance of rain 30%. Saturday night, mostly cloudy. A chance of showers and thunderstorms until midnight, then showers likely with a slight chance of thunderstorms after midnight. Lows in the lower 60s. Southeast winds around 5 miles an hour. Chance of rain 60%. Sunday, mostly sunny.
hot with highs in the upper 80s. South winds 15 to 20 miles an hour. Gusts up to 35 miles an hour in the afternoon. Sunday night, mostly clear until midnight, then partly cloudy with a slight chance of showers and thunderstorms after midnight. Lows in the upper 60s. South winds 15 to 20 miles an hour with gusts up to 30 miles an hour. Chance of rain 20%. Monday, showers and a chance of thunderstorms. Hot. Highs in the upper 80s. Monday night, showers likely and a chance of thunderstorms. Lows in the mid-60s. Tuesday, a chance of showers. Not as warm. Highs in the mid-70s. Tuesday night, mostly cloudy. Cooler. Lows in the lower 50s. Wednesday, sunny. Highs in the upper 60s. Wednesday night through Friday, partly cloudy. Lows in the lower 50s. Highs in the mid-70s. 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The current time is 10:47 p.m. Central Daylight Time. The National Weather Service has issued Severe Thunderstorm Watch number 207, effective until 5 a.m. Saturday. This watch includes the following counties in Iowa, Cedar and Clinton. Remember, a severe thunderstorm watch means that conditions are favorable for the development of severe weather, including large hail and damaging winds, in and close to the watch area. While severe weather may not be imminent, persons should remain alert for rapidly changing weather conditions and listen for later statements and possible warnings. Stay tuned to NOAA Weather Radio, commercial radio and television outlets, or internet for the latest severe weather information. At 10 p.m. in Moline, skies were partly cloudy. The temperature was 72 degrees, dew point 59, relative humidity 63%. The wind was southeast at 8 miles an hour. And the pressure was 29.71 inches and rising. At Davenport, skies were partly cloudy. The temperature was 74 degrees, dew point 58, relative humidity 57%. The wind was southeast at 16 miles an hour. And the pressure was 29.72 inches and rising. Close to home, Burlington partly cloudy and 73. Cedar Rapids cloudy and 75. Dubuque cloudy and 71. Iowa City cloudy and 75. Muscatine 75. Galesburg clear and 71. Peoria partly cloudy and 73. Savannah 73. Rockford partly cloudy and 70. Across the Midwest, Chicago clear and 68. Des Moines thunder and 78. Madison partly cloudy and 72. Milwaukee partly cloudy and 64. Minneapolis mostly cloudy and 76. Omaha mostly cloudy and 77. St. Louis cloudy and 77. Springfield, Illinois partly cloudy and 74. Waterloo mostly cloudy and 77. Once again at 10 p.m. in Moline with partly cloudy skies, the temperature was 72. At Davenport with partly cloudy skies, the temperature was 74. Here is an abbreviated forecast for the Quad Cities and surrounding areas. West of tonight, partly cloudy until midnight, then becoming mostly cloudy. Showers with a chance of thunderstorms after midnight. Lows in the mid-60s. South winds 5 to 10 miles an hour with gusts up to 20 miles an hour. Chance of rain 80%. Saturday, mostly sunny. A chance of showers and thunderstorms in the afternoon. Hot with highs in the mid-80s. Southwest winds 5 to 10 miles an hour. Chance of rain 30%. Saturday night, mostly cloudy. A chance of showers and thunderstorms until midnight, then showers likely with a slight chance of thunderstorms after midnight. Lows in the lower 60s. Southeast winds around 5 miles an hour. Chance of rain 60%. Sunday, mostly sunny. Hot with highs in the upper 80s. South winds 15 to 20 miles an hour. Gusts up to 35 miles an hour in the afternoon. Sunday night, mostly clear until midnight, then partly cloudy with a slight chance of showers and thunderstorms after midnight. Lows in the upper 60s. South winds 15 to 20 miles an hour with gusts up to 30 miles an hour. Chance of rain 20%. Monday, showers and a chance of thunderstorms. Hot. Highs in the upper 80s.
Monday night, showers likely and a chance of thunderstorms. Lows in the mid-60s. Tuesday, a chance of showers. Not as warm. Highs in the mid-70s. Tuesday night, mostly cloudy. Cooler. Lows in the lower 50s. Wednesday, sunny. Highs in the upper 60s. Wednesday night through Friday, partly cloudy. Lows in the lower 50s. Highs in the mid-70s. 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The current time is 10:52 p.m. Central Daylight Time. The National Weather Service has issued severe thunderstorm watch number 207, effective until 5 a.m. Saturday. This watch includes the following counties in Iowa, Cedar and Clinton. Remember, a severe thunderstorm watch means that conditions are favorable for the development of severe weather, including large hail and damaging winds, in and close to the watch area. While severe weather may not be imminent, persons should remain alert for rapidly changing weather conditions and listen for later statements and possible warnings. Stay tuned to NOAA Weather Radio, commercial radio and television outlets, or internet for the latest severe weather information. At 10 p.m. in Moline, skies were partly cloudy. The temperature was 72 degrees, dew point 59, relative humidity 63%. The wind was southeast at 8 miles an hour. And the pressure was 29.71 inches and rising. At Davenport, skies were partly cloudy. The temperature was 74 degrees, dew point 58, relative humidity 57%. The wind was southeast at 16 miles an hour. And the pressure was 29.72 inches and rising. Close to home, Burlington partly cloudy and 73. Cedar Rapids cloudy and 75. Dubuque cloudy and 71. Iowa City cloudy and 75. Muscatine 75. Galesburg clear and 71. Peoria partly cloudy and 73. Savannah 73. Rockford partly cloudy and 70. Across the Midwest, Chicago clear and 68. Des Moines thunder and 78. Madison partly cloudy and 72. Milwaukee partly cloudy and 64. Minneapolis mostly cloudy and 76. Omaha mostly cloudy and 77. St. Louis cloudy and 77. Springfield, Illinois partly cloudy and 74. Waterloo mostly cloudy and 77. Once again at 10 p.m. at Moline with partly cloudy skies, the temperature was 72. At Davenport with partly cloudy skies, the temperature was 74. Here is an abbreviated forecast for the Quad Cities and surrounding areas. West of tonight, partly cloudy until midnight, then becoming mostly cloudy. Showers with a chance of thunderstorms after midnight. Lows in the mid-60s. South winds 5 to 10 miles an hour with gusts up to 20 miles an hour. Chance of rain 80%. Saturday, mostly sunny. A chance of showers and thunderstorms in the afternoon. Hot with highs in the mid-80s. Southwest winds 5 to 10 miles an hour. Chance of rain 30%.

Tuesday, a chance of showers. Not as warm. Highs in the mid-70s. Tuesday night, mostly cloudy. Cooler. Lows in the lower 50s. Wednesday, sunny. Highs in the upper 60s. Wednesday night through Friday, partly cloudy. Lows in the lower 50s. Highs in the mid-70s. 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The current time is 10:56 p.m. Central Daylight Time. The National Weather Service has issued severe thunderstorm watch number 207, effective until 5 a.m. Saturday. This watch includes the following counties in Iowa, Cedar, and Clinton. Remember, a severe thunderstorm watch means that conditions are favorable for the development of severe weather, including large hail and damaging winds, in and close to the watch area. While severe weather may not be imminent, persons should remain alert for rapidly changing weather conditions and listen for later statements and possible warnings. Stay tuned to NOAA Weather Radio, commercial radio and television outlets, or internet for the latest severe weather information. At 10 p.m. in Moline, skies were partly cloudy. The temperature was 72 degrees, dew point 59, relative humidity 63%. The wind was southeast at 8 miles an hour. And the pressure was 29.71 inches and rising. At Davenport, skies were partly cloudy. The temperature was 74 degrees, dew point 58, relative humidity 57%. The wind was southeast at 16 miles an hour. And the pressure was 29.72 inches and rising. Close to home, Burlington partly cloudy and 73. Cedar Rapids cloudy and 75. Dubuque cloudy and 71. Iowa City cloudy and 75. Muscatine 75. Galesburg clear and 71. Peoria partly cloudy and 73. Savannah 73. Rockford partly cloudy and 70. Across the Midwest, Chicago clear and 68. Des Moines thunder and 78. Madison partly cloudy and 72. Milwaukee partly cloudy and 64. Minneapolis mostly cloudy and 76. Omaha mostly cloudy and 77. St. Louis cloudy and 77. Springfield, Illinois partly cloudy and 74. Waterloo mostly cloudy and 77. Once again at 10 p.m. in Moline with partly cloudy skies, the temperature was 72. At Davenport with partly cloudy skies, the temperature was 74. Here is an abbreviated forecast for the Quad Cities and surrounding areas. Rest of tonight, partly cloudy until midnight, then becoming mostly cloudy. Showers with a chance of thunderstorms after midnight. Lows in the mid-60s. South winds 5 to 10 miles an hour with gusts up to 20 miles an hour. Chance of rain 80%. Saturday, mostly sunny. A chance of showers and thunderstorms in the afternoon. Hot with highs in the mid-80s. Southwest winds 5 to 10 miles an hour. Chance of rain 30%. Saturday night, mostly cloudy. A chance of showers and thunderstorms until midnight, then showers likely with a slight chance of thunderstorms after midnight. Lows in the lower 60s. Southeast winds around 5 miles an hour. Chance of rain 60%. Sunday, mostly sunny. Hot with highs in the upper 80s. South winds 15 to 20 miles an hour. Gusts up to 35 miles an hour in the afternoon. Sunday night, mostly clear until midnight, then partly cloudy with a slight chance of showers and thunderstorms after midnight. Lows in the upper 60s. South winds 15 to 20 miles an hour with gusts up to 30 miles an hour. Chance of rain 20%. Monday, showers and a chance of thunderstorms. Hot. Highs in the upper 80s. Monday night, showers likely and a chance of thunderstorms. Lows in the mid-60s. Tuesday, a chance of showers. Not as warm. Highs in the mid-70s. Tuesday night, mostly cloudy. Cooler. Lows in the lower 50s. Wednesday, sunny. Highs in the upper 60s. Wednesday night through Friday, partly cloudy. Lows in the lower 50s. Highs in the mid-70s. 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The current time is 11:01 p.m.

Central Daylight Time. The National Weather Service has issued severe thunderstorm watch number 207, effective until 5 a.m. Saturday. This watch includes the following counties in Iowa, Cedar and Clinton. Remember, a severe thunderstorm watch means that conditions are favorable for the development of severe weather, including large hail and damaging winds, in and close to the watch area. While severe weather may not be imminent, persons should remain alert for rapidly changing weather conditions and listen for later statements and possible warnings. Stay tuned to NOAA Weather Radio, commercial radio and television outlets, or internet for the latest severe weather information. Here is an abbreviated forecast for the Quad Cities and surrounding areas. West of tonight, partly cloudy until midnight, then becoming mostly cloudy. Showers with a chance of thunderstorms after midnight. Lows in the mid-60s. South winds 5 to 10 miles an hour with gusts up to 20 miles an hour. Chance of rain 80%. Saturday, mostly sunny. A chance of showers and thunderstorms in the afternoon. Hot with highs in the mid-80s. Southwest winds 5 to 10 miles an hour. Chance of rain 30%. Saturday night, mostly cloudy. A chance of showers and thunderstorms until midnight, then showers likely with a slight chance of thunderstorms after midnight. Lows in the lower 60s. Southeast winds around 5 miles an hour. Chance of rain 60%. Sunday, mostly sunny. Hot with highs in the upper 80s. South winds 15 to 20 miles an hour. Gusts up to 35 miles an hour in the afternoon. Sunday night, mostly clear until midnight, then partly cloudy with a slight chance of showers and thunderstorms after midnight. Lows in the upper 60s. South winds 15 to 20 miles an hour with gusts up to 30 miles an hour. Chance of rain 20%. Monday, showers and a chance of thunderstorms. Hot. Highs in the upper 80s. Monday night, showers likely and a chance of thunderstorms. Lows in the mid-60s. Tuesday, a chance of showers. Not as warm. Highs in the mid-70s. Tuesday night, mostly cloudy. Cooler. Lows in the lower 50s. Wednesday, sunny. Highs in the upper 60s. Wednesday night through Friday, partly cloudy. Lows in the lower 50s. Highs in the mid-70s. 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The current time is 11:03 p.m. Central Daylight Time. The National Weather Service has issued severe thunderstorm watch number 207, effective until 5 a.m. Saturday. This watch includes the following counties in Iowa, Cedar and Clinton. Remember, a severe thunderstorm watch means that conditions are favorable for the development of severe weather, including large hail and damaging winds, in and close to the watch area. While severe weather may not be imminent, persons should remain alert for rapidly changing weather conditions and listen for later statements and possible warnings. Stay tuned to NOAA Weather Radio, commercial radio and television outlets, or internet for the latest severe weather information. At 11 p.m. in Moline, skies were partly cloudy. The temperature was 71 degrees, dew point 59, relative humidity 65%. The wind was southeast at 10 miles an hour. And the pressure was 29.71 inches and steady. At Davenport, skies were partly cloudy. The temperature was 73 degrees, dew point 58, relative humidity 59%. The wind was south at 16 miles an hour. And the pressure was 29.71 inches and falling. Close to home, Burlington partly cloudy and 72. Cedar Rapids cloudy and 75. Dubuque cloudy and 71. Iowa City cloudy and 75. Peoria partly cloudy and 71. Rockford mostly cloudy and 69. Across the Midwest, Chicago partly cloudy and 67. Des Moines cloudy and 75. Madison mostly cloudy and 71. Milwaukee partly cloudy and 64. Minneapolis mostly cloudy and 74. Omaha thunder and 76. St. Louis cloudy and 75. Springfield, Illinois, partly cloudy and 72. Waterloo, a thunderstorm and 64. Once again at 11 p.m. in Moline with partly cloudy skies, the temperature was 71. At Davenport with partly cloudy skies, the
temperature was 73. This broadcast originates from the National Weather Service office in the Quad Cities and is transmitted on a frequency of 162.55 MHz from Rock Island, Illinois. The coverage area includes the following counties: Cedar, Clinton, Louisa, Muscatine, Scott, Henry, Illinois, Mercer, Rock Island, and Whiteside. Here is an abbreviated forecast for the Quad Cities and surrounding areas. West of tonight, partly cloudy until midnight, then becoming mostly cloudy. Showers with a chance of thunderstorms after midnight. Lows in the mid-60s. South winds 5 to 10 miles an hour with gusts up to 20 miles an hour. Chance of rain 80%. Saturday, mostly sunny. A chance of showers and thunderstorms in the afternoon. Hot with highs in the mid-80s. Southwest winds 5 to 10 miles an hour. Chance of rain 30%. Saturday night, mostly cloudy. A chance of showers and thunderstorms until midnight, then showers likely with a slight chance of thunderstorms after midnight. Lows in the lower 60s. Southeast winds around 5 miles an hour. Chance of rain 60%. Sunday, mostly sunny. Hot with highs in the upper 80s. South winds 15 to 20 miles an hour. Gusts up to 35 miles an hour in the afternoon. Sunday night, mostly clear until midnight, then partly cloudy with a slight chance of showers and thunderstorms after midnight. Lows in the upper 60s. South winds 15 to 20 miles an hour with gusts up to 30 miles an hour. Chance of rain 20%. Monday, showers and a chance of thunderstorms. Hot. Highs in the upper 80s. Monday night, showers likely and a chance of thunderstorms. Lows in the mid-60s. Tuesday, a chance of showers. Not as warm. Highs in the mid-70s. Tuesday night, mostly cloudy. Cooler. Lows in the lower 50s. Wednesday, sunny. Highs in the upper 60s. Wednesday night through Friday, partly cloudy. Lows in the lower 50s. Highs in the mid-70s. 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The current time is 11:08 p.m. Central Daylight Time. The National Weather Service has issued severe thunderstorm watch number 207, effective until 5 a.m. Saturday. This watch includes the following counties in Iowa, Cedar and Clinton. Remember, a severe thunderstorm watch means that conditions are favorable for the development of severe weather, including large hail and damaging winds, in and close to the watch area. While severe weather may not be imminent, persons should remain alert for rapidly changing weather conditions and listen for later statements and possible warnings. Stay tuned to NOAA Weather Radio, commercial radio and television outlets, or internet for the latest severe weather information. At 11 p.m. in Moline, skies were partly cloudy. The temperature was 71 degrees, dew point 59, relative humidity 65%. The wind was southeast at 10 miles an hour. And the pressure was 29.71 inches and steady. At Davenport, skies were partly cloudy. The temperature was 73 degrees, dew point 58, relative humidity 59%. The wind was south at 16 miles an hour. And the pressure was 29.71 inches and falling. Close to home, Burlington partly cloudy and 72. Cedar Rapids cloudy and 75. Dubuque cloudy and 71. Iowa City cloudy and 75. Peoria partly cloudy and 71. Rockford mostly cloudy and 69. Across the Midwest, Chicago partly cloudy and 67. Des Moines cloudy and 75. Madison mostly cloudy and 71. Milwaukee partly cloudy and 64. Minneapolis mostly cloudy and 74. Omaha thunder and 76. St. Louis cloudy and 75. Springfield, Illinois partly cloudy and 72. Waterloo a thunderstorm and 64. Once again at 11 p.m. in Moline with partly cloudy skies, the temperature was 71. At Davenport with partly cloudy skies, the temperature was 73. Here is an abbreviated forecast for the Quad Cities and surrounding areas. West of tonight, partly cloudy until midnight, then becoming mostly cloudy. Showers with a chance.
Thunderstorms after midnight. Lows in the mid-60s. South winds 5 to 10 miles an hour with gusts up to 20 miles an hour. Chance of rain 80%. Saturday, mostly sunny. A chance of showers and thunderstorms in the afternoon. Hot with highs in the mid-80s. Southwest winds 5 to 10 miles an hour. Chance of rain 30%. Saturday night, mostly cloudy. A chance of showers and thunderstorms until midnight, then showers likely with a slight chance of thunderstorms after midnight. Lows in the lower 60s. Southeast winds around 5 miles an hour. Chance of rain 60%. Sunday, mostly sunny. Hot with highs in the upper 80s. South winds 15 to 20 miles an hour. Gusts up to 35 miles an hour in the afternoon. Sunday night, mostly clear until midnight, then partly cloudy with a slight chance of showers and thunderstorms after midnight. Lows in the upper 60s. South winds 15 to 20 miles an hour with gusts up to 30 miles an hour. Chance of rain 20%. Monday, showers and a chance of thunderstorms. Hot. Highs in the upper 80s. Monday night, showers likely and a chance of thunderstorms. Lows in the mid-60s. Tuesday, a chance of showers. Not as warm. Highs in the mid-70s. Tuesday night, mostly cloudy. Cooler. Lows in the lower 50s. Wednesday, sunny. Highs in the upper 60s. Wednesday night through Friday, partly cloudy. Lows in the lower 50s. Highs in the mid-70s. 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The current time is 11:13 p.m. Central Daylight Time. The National Weather Service has issued severe thunderstorm watch number 207, effective until 5 a.m. Saturday. This watch includes the following counties in Iowa, Cedar and Clinton. Remember, a severe thunderstorm watch means that conditions are favorable for the development of severe weather, including large hail and damaging winds, in and close to the watch area. While severe weather may not be imminent, persons should remain alert for rapidly changing weather conditions and listen for later statements and possible warnings. Stay tuned to NOAA Weather Radio, commercial radio and television outlets, or internet for the latest severe weather information. At 11 p.m. in Moline, skies were partly cloudy. The temperature was 71 degrees, dew point 59, relative humidity 65%. The wind was southeast at 10 miles an hour. And the pressure was 29.71 inches and steady. At Davenport, skies were partly cloudy. The temperature was 73 degrees, dew point 58, relative humidity 59%. The wind was south at 16 miles an hour. And the pressure was 29.71 inches and falling. Close to home, Burlington partly cloudy and 72. Cedar Rapids cloudy and 75. Dubuque cloudy and 71. Iowa City cloudy and 75. Peoria partly cloudy and 71. Rockford mostly cloudy and 69. Across the Midwest, Chicago partly cloudy and 67. Des Moines cloudy and 75. Madison mostly cloudy and 71. Milwaukee partly cloudy and 64. Minneapolis mostly cloudy and 74. Omaha thunder and 76. St. Louis cloudy and 75. Springfield, Illinois partly cloudy and 72. Waterloo a thunderstorm and 64. Once again at 11 p.m. in Moline with partly cloudy skies, the temperature was 71. At Davenport with partly cloudy skies, the temperature was 73. At 11 p.m. in Moline, skies were mostly cloudy. The temperature was 71 degrees, dew point 59, relative humidity 65%. The wind was southeast at 10 miles an hour. And the pressure was 29.71 inches and steady. At Davenport, skies were cloudy. The temperature was 73 degrees, dew point 58, relative humidity 59%. The wind was south at 16 miles an hour. And the pressure was 29.71 inches and falling. Close to home, Burlington mostly cloudy and 72. Cedar Rapids mostly cloudy and 75. Dubuque mostly cloudy and 71. Iowa City cloudy and 75. Muscatine 75. Galesburg partly cloudy and 71.
Peoria, partly cloudy and 71. Savannah, 73. Rockford, mostly cloudy and 69. Across the Midwest, Chicago, partly cloudy and 67. Des Moines, cloudy and 75. Madison, cloudy and 71. Milwaukee, partly cloudy and 64. Minneapolis, mostly cloudy and 74. Omaha, thunder and 76. St. Louis, cloudy and 75. Springfield, Illinois, mostly cloudy and 72. Waterloo, a thunderstorm and 63. Once again at 11 p.m. at Moline with mostly cloudy skies, the temperature was 71. At Davenport with cloudy skies, the temperature was 73. Here is an abbreviated forecast for the Quad Cities and surrounding areas. Rest of tonight, partly cloudy until midnight, then becoming mostly cloudy. Showers with a chance of thunderstorms after midnight. Lows in the mid-60s. South winds 5 to 10 miles an hour with gusts up to 20 miles an hour. Chance of rain 80%. Saturday, mostly sunny. A chance of showers and thunderstorms in the afternoon. Hot with highs in the mid-80s. Southwest winds 5 to 10 miles an hour. Chance of rain 30%. Saturday night, mostly cloudy. A chance of showers and thunderstorms until midnight, then showers likely with a slight chance of thunderstorms after midnight. Lows in the lower 60s. Southeast winds around 5 miles an hour. Chance of rain 60%. Sunday, mostly sunny. Hot with highs in the upper 80s. South winds 15 to 20 miles an hour. Gusts up to 35 miles an hour in the afternoon. Sunday night, mostly clear until midnight, then partly cloudy with a slight chance of showers and thunderstorms after midnight. Lows in the upper 60s. South winds 15 to 20 miles an hour with gusts up to 30 miles an hour. Chance of rain 20%. Monday, showers and a chance of thunderstorms. Hot. Highs in the upper 80s. Monday night, showers likely and a chance of thunderstorms. Lows in the mid-60s. Tuesday, a chance of showers. Not as warm. Highs in the mid-70s. Tuesday night, mostly cloudy. Cooler. Lows in the lower 50s. Wednesday, sunny. Highs in the upper 60s. Wednesday night through Friday, partly cloudy. Lows in the lower 50s. Highs in the mid-70s. 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The current time is 11:18 p.m. Central Daylight Time. The National Weather Service has issued severe thunderstorm watch number 207, effective until 5 a.m. Saturday. This watch includes the following counties in Iowa, Cedar and Clinton. Remember, a severe thunderstorm watch means that conditions are favorable. 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The current time is 11:19 p.m. Central Daylight Time. Severe Thunderstorm Watch number 207 remains in effect until 5 a.m. Saturday for the following counties in Iowa, Cedar and Clinton. Remember, a severe thunderstorm watch means that conditions are favorable for the development of severe weather, including large hail and damaging winds, in and close to the watch area. While severe weather may not be imminent, persons should remain alert for rapidly changing weather conditions and listen for later statements and possible warnings. Stay tuned to NOAA Weather Radio, commercial radio and television outlets, or internet for the latest severe weather information. At 11 p.m. at Moline, skies were mostly cloudy. The temperature was 71 degrees, dew point 59, relative humidity 65%. The wind was southeast at 10 miles an hour. And the pressure was 29.71 inches and steady. At Davenport, skies were cloudy. The temperature was 73 degrees, dew point 58, relative humidity 59%. The wind was south at 16 miles an hour. And the pressure was 29.71 inches and falling. Close to home, Burlington mostly cloudy and 72. Cedar Rapids mostly cloudy and 75. Dubuque mostly cloudy and 71. Iowa City cloudy and 75. Muscatine 75. Galesburg partly cloudy and 71. Peoria partly cloudy.
71. Savannah, 73. Rockford, mostly cloudy and 69. Across the Midwest, Chicago, partly cloudy and 67. Des Moines, cloudy and 75. Madison, cloudy and 71. Milwaukee, partly cloudy and 64. Minneapolis, mostly cloudy and 74. Omaha, thunder and 76. St. Louis, cloudy and 75. Springfield, Illinois, mostly cloudy and 72. Waterloo, a thunderstorm and 63. Once again at 11 p.m. in Moline with mostly cloudy skies, the temperature was 71. At Davenport with cloudy skies, the temperature was 73. Here is an abbreviated forecast for the Quad Cities and surrounding areas. West of tonight, partly cloudy until midnight, then becoming mostly cloudy. Showers with a chance of thunderstorms after midnight. Lows in the mid-60s. South winds 5 to 10 miles an hour with gusts up to 20 miles an hour. Chance of rain 80%. Saturday, mostly sunny. A chance of showers and thunderstorms in the afternoon. Hot with highs in the mid-80s. Southwest winds 5 to 10 miles an hour. Chance of rain 30%. Saturday night, mostly cloudy. A chance of showers and thunderstorms until midnight, then showers likely with a slight chance of thunderstorms after midnight. Lows in the lower 60s. Southeast winds around 5 miles an hour. Chance of rain 60%. Sunday, mostly sunny. Hot with highs in the upper 80s. South winds 15 to 20 miles an hour. Gusts up to 35 miles an hour in the afternoon. Sunday night, mostly clear until midnight, then partly cloudy with a slight chance of showers and thunderstorms after midnight. Lows in the upper 60s. South winds 15 to 20 miles an hour with gusts up to 30 miles an hour. Chance of rain 20%. Monday, showers and a chance of thunderstorms. Hot. Highs in the upper 80s. Monday night, showers likely and a chance of thunderstorms. Lows in the mid-60s. Tuesday, a chance of showers. Not as warm. Highs in the mid-70s. Tuesday night, mostly cloudy. Cooler. Lows in the lower 50s. Wednesday, sunny. Highs in the upper 60s. Wednesday night through Friday, partly cloudy. Lows in the lower 50s. Highs in the mid-70s. 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The current time is 11:23 p.m. Central Daylight Time. Severe Thunderstorm Watch number 207 remains in effect until 5 a.m. Saturday for the following counties in Iowa, Cedar, and Clinton. Remember, a severe thunderstorm watch means that conditions are favorable for the development of severe weather, including large hail and damaging winds, in and close to the watch area. While severe weather may not be imminent, persons should remain alert for rapidly changing weather conditions and listen for later statements and possible warnings. Stay tuned to NOAA Weather Radio, commercial radio and television outlets, or internet for the latest severe weather information. At 11 p.m. in Moline, skies were mostly cloudy. The temperature was 71 degrees, dew point 59, relative humidity 65%. The wind was southeast at 10 miles an hour. And the pressure was 29.71 inches and steady. At Davenport, skies were cloudy. The temperature was 73 degrees, dew point 58, relative humidity 59%. The wind was south at 16 miles an hour. And the pressure was 29.71 inches and falling. Close to home, Burlington mostly cloudy and 72. Cedar Rapids mostly cloudy and 75. Dubuque mostly cloudy and 71. Iowa City cloudy and 75. Muscatine 75. Galesburg partly cloudy and 71. Peoria partly cloudy and 71. Savannah 73. Rockford mostly cloudy and 69. Across the Midwest, Chicago partly cloudy and 67. Des Moines cloudy and 75. Madison cloudy and 71. Milwaukee partly cloudy and 64. Minneapolis mostly cloudy and 74. Omaha thunder and 76. St. Louis cloudy and 75. Springfield, Illinois mostly cloudy and 72. Waterloo a thunderstorm and 63. Once again at 11 p.m. in
with mostly cloudy skies, the temperature was 71. At Davenport with cloudy skies, the temperature was 73. Here is an abbreviated forecast for the Quad Cities and surrounding areas. Rest of tonight, partly cloudy until midnight, then becoming mostly cloudy. Showers with a chance of thunderstorms after midnight. Lows in the mid-60s. South winds 5 to 10 miles an hour with gusts up to 20 miles an hour. Chance of rain 80%. Saturday, mostly sunny. A chance of showers and thunderstorms in the afternoon. Hot with highs in the mid-80s. Southwest winds 5 to 10 miles an hour. Chance of rain 30%. Saturday night, mostly cloudy. A chance of showers and thunderstorms until midnight, then showers likely with a slight chance of thunderstorms after midnight. Lows in the lower 60s. Southeast winds around 5 miles an hour. Chance of rain 60%. Sunday, mostly sunny. Hot with highs in the upper 80s. South winds 15 to 20 miles an hour. Gusts up to 35 miles an hour in the afternoon. Sunday night, mostly clear until midnight, then partly cloudy with a slight chance of showers and thunderstorms after midnight. Lows in the upper 60s. South winds 15 to 20 miles an hour with gusts up to 30 miles an hour. Chance of rain 20%. Monday, showers and a chance of thunderstorms. Hot. Highs in the upper 80s. Monday night, showers likely and a chance of thunderstorms. Lows in the mid-60s. Tuesday, a chance of showers. Not as warm. Highs in the mid-70s. Tuesday night, mostly cloudy. Cooler. Lows in the lower 50s. Wednesday, sunny. Highs in the upper 60s. Wednesday night through Friday, partly cloudy. Lows in the lower 50s. Highs in the mid-70s. 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The current time is 11:28 p.m. Central Daylight Time. Severe thunderstorm watch number 207 remains in effect until 5 a.m. Saturday for the following counties in Iowa, Cedar, and Clinton. Remember, a severe thunderstorm watch means that conditions are favorable for the development of severe weather, including large hail and damaging winds, in and close to the watch area. While severe weather may not be imminent, persons should remain alert for rapidly changing weather conditions and listen for later statements and possible warnings. Stay tuned to NOAA Weather Radio, commercial radio and television outlets, or internet for the latest severe weather information. At 11 p.m. in Moline, skies were mostly cloudy. The temperature was 71 degrees, dew point 59, relative humidity 65%. The wind was southeast at 10 miles an hour. And the pressure was 29.71 inches and steady. At Davenport, skies were cloudy. The temperature was 73 degrees, dew point 58, relative humidity 59%. The wind was south at 16 miles an hour. And the pressure was 29.71 inches and falling. Close to home, Burlington mostly cloudy and 72. Cedar Rapids mostly cloudy and 75. Dubuque mostly cloudy and 71. Iowa City cloudy and 75. Muscatine 75. Galesburg partly cloudy and 71. Peoria partly cloudy and 71. Savannah 73. Rockford mostly cloudy and 69. Across the Midwest, Chicago partly cloudy and 67. Des Moines cloudy and 75. Madison cloudy and 71. Milwaukee partly cloudy and 64. Minneapolis mostly cloudy and 74. Omaha thunder and 76. St. Louis cloudy and 75. Springfield, Illinois mostly cloudy and 72. Waterloo a thunderstorm and 63. Once again at 11 p.m. in Moline with mostly cloudy skies, the temperature was 71. At Davenport with cloudy skies, the temperature was 73. Here is an abbreviated forecast for the Quad Cities and surrounding areas. Rest of tonight, partly cloudy until midnight, then becoming mostly cloudy. Showers with a chance of thunderstorms after midnight. Lows in the mid-60s. South winds 5 to 10 miles an hour with gusts up to 20 miles an hour. Chance of rain 80%. Saturday, mostly sunny. A chance of showers and thunderstorms.
in the afternoon. Hot with highs in the mid-80s. Southwest winds 5 to 10 miles an hour. Chance of rain 30%. Saturday night, mostly cloudy. A chance of showers and thunderstorms until midnight, then showers likely with a slight chance of thunderstorms after midnight. Lows in the lower 60s. Southeast winds around 5 miles an hour. Chance of rain 60%. Sunday, mostly sunny. Hot with highs in the upper 80s. South winds 15 to 20 miles an hour. Gusts up to 35 miles an hour in the afternoon. Sunday night, mostly clear until midnight, then partly cloudy with a slight chance of showers and thunderstorms after midnight. Lows in the upper 60s. South winds 15 to 20 miles an hour with gusts up to 30 miles an hour. Chance of rain 20%. Monday, showers and a chance of thunderstorms. Hot. Highs in the upper 80s. Monday night, showers likely and a chance of thunderstorms. Lows in the mid-60s. Tuesday, a chance of showers. Not as warm. Highs in the mid-70s. Tuesday night, mostly cloudy. Cooler. Lows in the lower 50s. Wednesday, sunny. Highs in the upper 60s. Wednesday night through Friday, partly cloudy. Lows in the lower 50s. Highs in the mid-70s. 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The current time is 11:32 p.m. Central Daylight Time. Severe thunderstorm watch number 207 remains in effect until 5 a.m. Saturday for the following counties in Iowa, Cedar, and Clinton. Remember, a severe thunderstorm watch means that conditions are favorable for the development of severe weather, including large hail and damaging winds, in and close to the watch area. While severe weather may not be imminent, persons should remain alert for rapidly changing weather conditions and listen for later statements and possible warnings. Stay tuned to NOAA Weather Radio, commercial radio and television outlets, or internet for the latest severe weather information. At 11 p.m. in Moline, skies were mostly cloudy. The temperature was 71 degrees, dew point 59, relative humidity 65%. The wind was southeast at 10 miles an hour. And the pressure was 29.71 inches and steady. At Davenport, skies were cloudy. The temperature was 73 degrees, dew point 58, relative humidity 59%. The wind was south at 16 miles an hour. And the pressure was 29.71 inches and falling. Close to home, Burlington mostly cloudy and 72. Cedar Rapids mostly cloudy and 75. Dubuque mostly cloudy and 71. Iowa City cloudy and 75. Muscatine 75. Galesburg partly cloudy and 71. Peoria partly cloudy and 71. Savannah 73. Rockford mostly cloudy and 69. Across the Midwest, Chicago partly cloudy and 67. Des Moines cloudy and 75. Madison cloudy and 71. Milwaukee partly cloudy and 64. Minneapolis mostly cloudy and 74. Omaha thunder and 76. St. Louis cloudy and 75. Springfield, Illinois mostly cloudy and 72. Waterloo a thunderstorm and 63. Once again at 11 p.m. in Moline with mostly cloudy skies, the temperature was 71. At Davenport with cloudy skies, the temperature was 73. Here is an abbreviated forecast for the Quad Cities and surrounding areas. Rest of tonight, partly cloudy until midnight, then becoming mostly cloudy. Showers with a chance of thunderstorms after midnight. Lows in the mid-60s. South winds 5 to 10 miles an hour with gusts up to 20 miles an hour. Chance of rain 80%. Saturday, mostly sunny. A chance of showers and thunderstorms in the afternoon. Hot with highs in the mid-80s. Southwest winds 5 to 10 miles an hour. Chance of rain 30%. Saturday night, mostly cloudy. A chance of showers and thunderstorms until midnight, then showers likely with a slight chance of thunderstorms after midnight. Lows in the lower 60s. Southeast winds around 5 miles an hour. Chance of rain 60%. Sunday, mostly sunny. Hot with highs in the upper 80s. South winds 15 to 20 miles an hour. Gusts up to...
85 miles an hour in the afternoon. Sunday night, mostly clear until midnight, then partly cloudy with a slight chance of showers and thunderstorms after midnight. Lows in the upper 60s. South winds 15 to 20 miles an hour with gusts up to 30 miles an hour. Chance of rain 20%. Monday, showers and a chance of thunderstorms. Hot. Highs in the upper 80s. Monday night, showers likely and a chance of thunderstorms. Lows in the mid-60s. Tuesday, a chance of showers. Not as warm. Highs in the mid-70s. Tuesday night, mostly cloudy. Cooler. Lows in the lower 50s. Wednesday, sunny. Highs in the upper 60s. Wednesday night through Friday, partly cloudy. Lows in the lower 50s. Highs in the mid-70s. Here is an abbreviated forecast for the Quad Cities and surrounding areas. Rest of tonight, mostly cloudy. Showers and thunderstorms likely after midnight. Lows in the mid-60s. South winds around 15 miles an hour, becoming southwest after midnight. Chance of rain 60%. Saturday, partly sunny with a slight chance of thunderstorms. A slight chance of showers. Hot with highs in the mid-80s. Southwest winds around 5 miles an hour. Chance of rain 20%. Saturday night, mostly cloudy. A chance of showers and thunderstorms until midnight, then a chance of showers with a slight chance of thunderstorms after midnight. Lows in the lower 60s. Southeast winds around 5 miles an hour. Chance of rain 50%. Sunday, mostly cloudy with a slight chance of showers and thunderstorms in the morning, then mostly sunny in the afternoon. Hot with highs in the upper 80s. South winds 15 to 20 miles an hour. Gusts up to 35 miles an hour in the afternoon. Chance of rain 20%. Sunday night, mostly clear. A chance of showers and thunderstorms after midnight. Lows in the upper 60s. South winds 15 to 20 miles an hour with gusts up to 35 miles an hour. Chance of rain 30%. Monday, showers and a chance of thunderstorms. Hot. Highs in the mid-80s. Monday night, showers likely and a chance of thunderstorms. Lows in the mid-60s. Tuesday, a chance of showers and thunderstorms. Highs in the lower 80s. Tuesday night, mostly cloudy. Much cooler. Lows in the lower 50s. Wednesday through Thursday night, partly cloudy. Highs around 70. Lows in the upper 40s. Friday, mostly sunny. Highs in the mid-70s. 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The current time is 11:39 p.m. Central Daylight Time. Severe Thunderstorm Watch number 207 remains in effect until 5 a.m. Saturday for the following counties in Iowa, Cedar, and Clinton. Remember, a severe thunderstorm watch means that conditions are favorable for the development of severe weather, including large hail and damaging winds, in and close to the watch area. While severe weather may not be imminent, persons should remain alert for rapidly changing weather conditions and listen for later statements and possible warnings. Stay tuned to NOAA Weather Radio, commercial radio and television outlets, or internet for the latest severe weather information. At 11 p.m. in Moline, skies were mostly cloudy. The temperature was 71 degrees, dew point 59, relative humidity 65%. The wind was southeast at 10 miles an hour. And the pressure was 29.71 inches and steady. At Davenport, skies were cloudy. The temperature was 73 degrees, dew point 58, relative humidity 59%. The wind was south at 16 miles an hour. And the pressure was 29.71 inches and falling. Close to home, Burlington mostly cloudy and 72. Cedar Rapids mostly cloudy and 75. Dubuque mostly cloudy and 71. Iowa City cloudy and 75. Muscatine 75. Galesburg partly cloudy and 71. Peoria partly cloudy and 71. Savannah 73. Rockford mostly cloudy and 69. Across the Midwest, Chicago partly cloudy and 67. Des Moines cloudy and 75. Madison cloudy and 71. Milwaukee partly cloudy and 64. Minneapolis.
mostly cloudy and 74. Omaha, thunder and 76. St. Louis, cloudy and 75. Springfield, Illinois, mostly cloudy and 72. Waterloo, a thunderstorm and 63. Once again at 11 p.m. in Moline with mostly cloudy skies, the temperature was 71. At Davenport with cloudy skies, the temperature was 73. Here is an abbreviated forecast for the Quad Cities and surrounding areas. Rest of tonight, mostly cloudy. Showers and thunderstorms likely after midnight. Lows in the mid-60s. South winds around 15 miles an hour, becoming southwest after midnight. Chance of rain 60%. Saturday, partly sunny with a slight chance of thunderstorms. A slight chance of showers. Hot with highs in the mid-80s. Southwest winds around 5 miles an hour. Chance of rain 20%. Saturday night, mostly cloudy. A chance of showers and thunderstorms until midnight, then a chance of showers with a slight chance of thunderstorms after midnight. Lows in the lower 60s. Southeast winds around 5 miles an hour. Chance of rain 50%. Sunday, mostly cloudy with a slight chance of showers and thunderstorms in the morning, then mostly sunny in the afternoon. Hot with highs in the upper 80s. South winds 15 to 20 miles an hour. Gusts up to 35 miles an hour in the afternoon. Chance of rain 20%. Sunday night, mostly clear. A chance of showers and thunderstorms after midnight. Lows in the upper 60s. South winds 15 to 20 miles an hour with gusts up to 35 miles an hour. Chance of rain 30%. Monday, showers and a chance of thunderstorms. Hot. Highs in the mid-80s. Monday night, showers likely and a chance of thunderstorms. Lows in the mid-60s. Tuesday, a chance of showers and thunderstorms. Highs in the lower 80s. Tuesday night, mostly cloudy. Much cooler. Lows in the lower 50s. Wednesday through Thursday night, partly cloudy. Highs around 70. Lows in the upper 40s. Friday, mostly sunny. Highs in the mid-70s. 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The current time is 11:43 p.m. Central Daylight Time. Severe Thunderstorm Watch number 207 remains in effect until 5 a.m. Saturday for the following counties in Iowa, Cedar, and Clinton. Remember, a severe thunderstorm watch means that conditions are favorable for the development of severe weather, including large hail and damaging winds, in and close to the watch area. While severe weather may not be imminent, persons should remain alert for rapidly changing weather conditions and listen for later statements and possible warnings. Stay tuned to NOAA Weather Radio, commercial radio and television outlets, or internet for the latest severe weather information. At 11 p.m. in Moline, skies were mostly cloudy. The temperature was 71 degrees, dew point 59, relative humidity 65%. The wind was southeast at 10 miles an hour. And the pressure was 29.71 inches and steady. At Davenport, skies were cloudy. The temperature was 73 degrees, dew point 58, relative humidity 59%. The wind was south at 16 miles an hour. And the pressure was 29.71 inches and falling. Close to home, Burlington mostly cloudy and 72. Cedar Rapids mostly cloudy and 75. Dubuque mostly cloudy and 71. Iowa City cloudy and 75. Muscatine 75. Galesburg partly cloudy and 71. Peoria partly cloudy and 71. Savannah 73. Rockford mostly cloudy and 69. Across the Midwest, Chicago partly cloudy and 67. Des Moines cloudy and 75. Madison cloudy and 71. Milwaukee partly cloudy and 64. Minneapolis mostly cloudy and 74. Omaha thunder and 76. St. Louis cloudy and 75. Springfield, Illinois mostly cloudy and 72. Waterloo a thunderstorm and 63. Once again at 11 p.m. in Moline with mostly cloudy skies, the temperature was 71. At Davenport with cloudy skies, the temperature was 73. Here is an abbreviated forecast for the Quad Cities and surrounding areas. West of tonight, mostly cloudy.
showers and thunderstorms likely after midnight. Lows in the mid-60s. South winds around 15 miles an hour, becoming southwest after midnight. Chance of rain 60%. Saturday, partly sunny with a slight chance of thunderstorms. A slight chance of showers. Hot with highs in the mid-80s. Southwest winds around 5 miles an hour. Chance of rain 20%. Saturday night, mostly cloudy. A chance of showers and thunderstorms until midnight, then a chance of showers with a slight chance of thunderstorms after midnight. Lows in the lower 60s. Southeast winds around 5 miles an hour. Chance of rain 50%. Sunday, mostly cloudy with a slight chance of showers and thunderstorms in the morning, then mostly sunny in the afternoon. Hot with highs in the upper 80s. South winds 15 to 20 miles an hour. Gusts up to 35 miles an hour in the afternoon. Chance of rain 20%. Sunday night, mostly clear. A chance of showers and thunderstorms after midnight. Lows in the upper 60s. South winds 15 to 20 miles an hour with gusts up to 35 miles an hour. Chance of rain 30%. Monday, showers and a chance of thunderstorms. Hot. Highs in the mid-80s. Monday night, showers likely and a chance of thunderstorms. Lows in the mid-60s. Tuesday, a chance of showers and thunderstorms. Highs in the lower 80s. Tuesday night, mostly cloudy. Much cooler. Lows in the lower 50s. Wednesday through Thursday night, partly cloudy. Highs around 70. Lows in the upper 40s. Friday, mostly sunny. Highs in the mid-70s. 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The current time is 11:48 p.m. Central Daylight Time. Severe thunderstorm watch number 207 remains in effect until 5 a.m. Saturday for the following counties in Iowa, Cedar, and Clinton. Remember, a severe thunderstorm watch means that conditions are favorable for the development of severe weather, including large hail and damaging winds, in and close to the watch area. While severe weather may not be imminent, persons should remain alert for rapidly changing weather conditions and listen for later statements and possible warnings. Stay tuned to NOAA Weather Radio, commercial radio and television outlets, or internet for the latest severe weather information. At 11 p.m. in Moline, skies were mostly cloudy. The temperature was 71 degrees, dew point 59, relative humidity 65%. The wind was southeast at 10 miles an hour. And the pressure was 29.71 inches and steady. At Davenport, skies were cloudy. The temperature was 73 degrees, dew point 58, relative humidity 59%. The wind was south at 16 miles an hour. And the pressure was 29.71 inches and falling. Close to home, Burlington mostly cloudy and 72. Cedar Rapids mostly cloudy and 75. Dubuque mostly cloudy and 71. Iowa City cloudy and 75. Muscatine 75. Galesburg partly cloudy and 71. Peoria partly cloudy and 71. Savannah 73. Rockford mostly cloudy and 69. Across the Midwest, Chicago partly cloudy and 67. Des Moines cloudy and 75. Madison cloudy and 71. Milwaukee partly cloudy and 64. Minneapolis mostly cloudy and 74. Omaha thunder and 76. St. Louis cloudy and 75. Springfield, Illinois mostly cloudy and 72. Waterloo a thunderstorm and 63. Once again at 11 p.m. at Moline with mostly cloudy skies, the temperature was 71. At Davenport with cloudy skies, the temperature was 73. Here is an abbreviated forecast for the Quad Cities and surrounding areas. Rest of tonight, mostly cloudy. Showers and thunderstorms likely after midnight. Lows in the mid-60s. South winds around 15 miles an hour, becoming southwest after midnight. Chance of rain 60%. Saturday, partly sunny with a slight chance of thunderstorms. A slight chance of showers. Hot with highs in the mid-80s. Southwest winds around 5 miles an hour. Chance of rain 20%. Saturday night, mostly cloudy. A chance of showers and thunderstorms until midnight.
midnight, then a chance of showers with a slight chance of thunderstorms after midnight. Lows in the lower 60s. Southeast winds around 5 miles an hour. Chance of rain 50%. Sunday, mostly cloudy with a slight chance of showers and thunderstorms in the morning, then mostly sunny in the afternoon. Hot with highs in the upper 80s. South winds 15 to 20 miles an hour. Gusts up to 35 miles an hour in the afternoon. Chance of rain 20%. Sunday night, mostly clear. A chance of showers and thunderstorms after midnight. Lows in the upper 60s. South winds 15 to 20 miles an hour with gusts up to 35 miles an hour. Chance of rain 30%. Monday, showers and a chance of thunderstorms. Hot. Highs in the mid-80s. Monday night, showers likely and a chance of thunderstorms. Lows in the mid-60s. Tuesday, a chance of showers and thunderstorms. Highs in the lower 80s. Tuesday night, mostly cloudy. Much cooler. Lows in the lower 50s. Wednesday through Thursday night, partly cloudy. Highs around 70. Lows in the upper 40s. Friday, mostly sunny. Highs in the mid-70s. 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The current time is 11:52 p.m. Central Daylight Time. Severe Thunderstorm Watch number 207 remains in effect until 5 a.m. Saturday for the following counties in Iowa, Cedar, and Clinton. Remember, a severe thunderstorm watch means that conditions are favorable for the development of severe weather, including large hail and damaging winds, in and close to the watch area. While severe weather may not be imminent, persons should remain alert for rapidly changing weather conditions and listen for later statements and possible warnings. Stay tuned to NOAA Weather Radio, commercial radio and television outlets, or internet for the latest severe weather information. At 11 p.m. in Moline, skies were mostly cloudy. The temperature was 71 degrees, dew point 59, relative humidity 65%. The wind was southeast at 10 miles an hour. And the pressure was 29.71 inches and steady. At Davenport, skies were cloudy. The temperature was 73 degrees, dew point 58, relative humidity 59%. The wind was south at 16 miles an hour. And the pressure was 29.71 inches and falling. Close to home, Burlington mostly cloudy and 72. Cedar Rapids mostly cloudy and 75. Dubuque mostly cloudy and 71. Iowa City cloudy and 75. Muscatine 75. Galesburg partly cloudy and 71. Peoria partly cloudy and 71. Savannah 73. Rockford mostly cloudy and 69. Across the Midwest, Chicago partly cloudy and 67. Des Moines cloudy and 75. Madison cloudy and 71. Milwaukee partly cloudy and 64. Minneapolis mostly cloudy and 74. Omaha thunder and 76. St. Louis cloudy and 75. Springfield, Illinois mostly cloudy and 72. Waterloo a thunderstorm and 63. Once again at 11 p.m. in Moline with mostly cloudy skies, the temperature was 71. At Davenport with cloudy skies, the temperature was 73. Here is an abbreviated forecast for the Quad Cities and surrounding areas. Rest of tonight, mostly cloudy. Showers and thunderstorms likely after midnight. Lows in the mid-60s. Southwest around 15 miles an hour, becoming southwest after midnight. Chance of rain 60%. Saturday, partly sunny with a slight chance of thunderstorms. A slight chance of showers. Hot with highs in the mid-80s. Southwest winds around 5 miles an hour. Chance of rain 20%. Saturday night, mostly cloudy. A chance of showers and thunderstorms until midnight, then a chance of showers with a slight chance of thunderstorms after midnight. Lows in the lower 60s. Southeast winds around 5 miles an hour. Chance of rain 50%. Sunday, mostly cloudy with a slight chance of showers and thunderstorms in the morning, then mostly sunny in the afternoon. Hot with highs in the upper 80s. South winds 15 to 20 miles an hour. Gusts up to 35 miles an hour in the afternoon. Chance of rain 20%. Sunday night, mostly

lows in the lower 50s. Wednesday through Thursday night, partly cloudy. Highs around 70. Lows in the upper 40s. Friday, mostly sunny. Highs in the mid-70s. 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The current time is 11:57 p.m. Central Daylight Time. Severe thunderstorm watch number 207 remains in effect until 5 a.m. Saturday for the following counties in Iowa, Cedar, and Clinton. Remember, a severe thunderstorm watch means that conditions are favorable for the development of severe weather, including large hail and damaging winds, in and close to the watch area. While severe weather may not be imminent, persons should remain alert for rapidly changing weather conditions and listen for later statements and possible warnings. Stay tuned to NOAA Weather Radio, commercial radio and television outlets, or internet for the latest severe weather information. At 11 p.m. in Moline, skies were mostly cloudy. The temperature was 71 degrees, dew point 59, relative humidity 65%. The wind was southeast at 10 miles an hour. And the pressure was 29.71 inches and steady. At Davenport, skies were cloudy. The temperature was 73 degrees, dew point 58, relative humidity 59%. The wind was south at 16 miles an hour. And the pressure was 29.71 inches and falling. Close to home, Burlington mostly cloudy and 72. Cedar Rapids mostly cloudy and 75. Dubuque mostly cloudy and 71. Iowa City cloudy and 75. Muscatine 75. Galesburg partly cloudy and 71. Peoria partly cloudy and 71. Savannah 73. Rockford mostly cloudy and 69. Across the Midwest, Chicago partly cloudy and 67. Des Moines cloudy and 75. Madison cloudy and 71. Milwaukee partly cloudy and 64. Minneapolis mostly cloudy and 74. Omaha thunder and 76. St. Louis cloudy and 75. Springfield, Illinois mostly cloudy and 72. Waterloo a thunderstorm and 63. Once again at 11 p.m. in Moline with mostly cloudy skies, the temperature was 71. At Davenport with cloudy skies, the temperature was 73. Here is an abbreviated forecast for the Quad Cities and surrounding areas. West of tonight, mostly cloudy. Showers and thunderstorms likely after midnight. Lows in the mid-60s. South winds around 15 miles an hour, becoming southwest after midnight. Chance of rain 60%. Saturday, partly sunny with a slight chance of thunderstorms. A slight chance of showers. Hot with highs in the mid-80s. Southwest winds around 5 miles an hour. Chance of rain 20%. Saturday night, mostly cloudy. A chance of showers and thunderstorms until midnight, then a chance of showers with a slight chance of thunderstorms after midnight. Lows in the lower 60s. Southeast winds around 5 miles an hour. Chance of rain 50%. Sunday, mostly cloudy with a slight chance of showers and thunderstorms in the morning, then mostly sunny in the afternoon. Hot with highs in the upper 80s. South winds 15 to 20 miles an hour. Gusts up to 35 miles an hour in the afternoon. Chance of rain 20%. Sunday night, mostly clear. A chance of showers and thunderstorms after midnight. Lows in the upper 60s. South winds 15 to 20 miles an hour with gusts up to 35 miles an hour. Chance of rain 30%. Monday, showers and a chance of thunderstorms. Hot. Highs in the mid-80s. Monday night, showers likely and a chance of thunderstorms. Lows in the mid-60s. Tuesday, a chance of showers and thunderstorms. Highs in the lower 80s. Tuesday night, mostly cloudy. Much cooler. Lows in the lower 50s. Wednesday through Thursday night, partly cloudy. Highs around 70. Lows in the upper 40s. Friday, mostly sunny. Highs in the mid-70s. This broadcast originates from the National Weather Service office in the Quad Cities and is transmitted on a frequency of 162.55 MHz from Rock Island, Illinois. The coverage area includes the following counties: Cedar, Clinton, Louisa,

Muscatine. Scott, Henry, Illinois. 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Rock Island. And Whiteside. 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The current time is 12:01 a.m. Central Daylight Time. Severe thunderstorm watch number 207 remains in effect until 5 a.m. Saturday for the following counties in Iowa, Cedar, and Clinton. Remember, a severe thunderstorm watch means that conditions are favorable for the development of severe weather, including large hail and damaging winds, in and close to the watch area. While severe weather may not be imminent, persons should remain alert for rapidly changing weather conditions. 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The current time is 12:02 a.m. Central Daylight Time. Severe thunderstorm watch number 207 remains in effect until 5 a.m. for the following counties in Iowa, Cedar, and Clinton. Remember, a severe thunderstorm watch means that conditions are favorable for the development of severe weather, including large hail and damaging winds, in and close to the watch area. While severe weather may not be imminent, persons should remain alert for rapidly changing weather conditions and listen for later statements and possible warnings. Stay tuned to NOAA Weather Radio, commercial radio and television outlets, or internet for the latest severe weather information. At midnight at Moline, skies were mostly cloudy. The temperature was 73 degrees, dew point 61, relative humidity 65%. The wind was south at 15 miles an hour, gusting to 22. And the pressure was 29.72 inches and rising. At Davenport, skies were cloudy. The temperature was 73 degrees, dew point 60, relative humidity 63%. The wind was south at 16 miles an hour. And the pressure was 29.73 inches and rising. Close to home, Burlington mostly cloudy and 71. Cedar Rapids light rain and 70. Dubuque mostly cloudy and 72. Iowa City cloudy and 76. Peoria partly cloudy and 69. Rockford cloudy and 68. Across the Midwest, Chicago mostly cloudy and 66. Des Moines a thunderstorm and 77. Madison cloudy and 70. Milwaukee mostly cloudy and 64. Minneapolis mostly cloudy and 70. Omaha cloudy and 68. St. Louis cloudy and 75. Springfield, Illinois mostly cloudy and 71. Waterloo light rain and 65. Once again at midnight at Moline with mostly cloudy skies, the temperature was 73. At Davenport with cloudy skies, the temperature was 73. Here is an abbreviated forecast for the Quad Cities and surrounding areas. West of tonight, mostly cloudy. Showers and thunderstorms likely after midnight. Lows in the mid-60s. South winds around 15 miles an hour, becoming southwest after midnight. Chance of rain 60%. Saturday, partly sunny with a slight chance of thunderstorms. A slight chance of showers. Hot with highs in the mid-80s. Southwest winds around 5 miles an hour. Chance of rain 20%. Saturday night, mostly cloudy. A chance of showers and thunderstorms until midnight, then a chance of showers with a slight chance of thunderstorms after midnight. Lows in the lower 60s. Southeast winds around 5 miles an hour. Chance of rain 50%. Sunday, mostly cloudy with a slight chance of showers and thunderstorms in the morning, then mostly sunny in the afternoon. Hot with highs in the upper 80s. South winds 15 to 20 miles an hour. Gusts up to 35 miles an hour in the afternoon. Chance of rain 20%. Sunday night, mostly clear. A chance of showers and thunderstorms after midnight. Lows in the upper 60s. South winds 15 to 20 miles an hour with gusts up to 35 miles an hour. Chance of rain 30%. Monday, showers and a chance of thunderstorms. Hot. Highs in the mid-80s. Monday night, showers likely and a chance of thunderstorms. Lows in the mid-60s. Tuesday, a chance of showers and thunderstorms. Highs in the lower 80s. Tuesday night, mostly cloudy. Much cooler. Lows in the lower 50s.
Wednesday through Thursday night, partly cloudy. Highs around 70. Lows in the upper 40s. Friday, mostly sunny. Highs in the mid-70s. 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The current time is 12:07 a.m. Central Daylight Time. Severe thunderstorm watch number 207 remains in effect until 5 a.m. for the following counties in Iowa, Cedar, and Clinton. Remember, a severe thunderstorm watch means that conditions are favorable for the development of severe weather, including large hail and damaging winds, in and close to the watch area. While severe weather may not be imminent, persons should remain alert for rapidly changing weather conditions and listen for later statements and possible warnings. Stay tuned to NOAA Weather Radio, commercial radio and television outlets, or internet for the latest severe weather information. At midnight at Moline, skies were mostly cloudy. The temperature was 73 degrees, dew point 61, relative humidity 65%. The wind was south at 15 miles an hour, gusting to 22. And the pressure was 29.72 inches and rising. At Davenport, skies were cloudy. The temperature was 73 degrees, dew point 60, relative humidity 63%. The wind was south at 16 miles an hour. And the pressure was 29.73 inches and rising. Close to home, Burlington mostly cloudy and 71. Cedar Rapids light rain and 70. Dubuque mostly cloudy and 72. Iowa City cloudy and 76. Peoria partly cloudy and 69. Rockford cloudy and 68. Across the Midwest, Chicago mostly cloudy and 66. Des Moines a thunderstorm and 77. Madison cloudy and 70. Milwaukee mostly cloudy and 64. Minneapolis mostly cloudy and 70. Omaha cloudy and 68. St. Louis cloudy and 75. Springfield, Illinois mostly cloudy and 71. Waterloo light rain and 65. Once again at midnight at Moline with mostly cloudy skies, the temperature was 73. At Davenport with cloudy skies, the temperature was 73. Here is an abbreviated forecast for the Quad Cities and surrounding areas. West of tonight, mostly cloudy. Showers and thunderstorms likely after midnight. Lows in the mid-60s. South winds around 15 miles an hour, becoming southwest after midnight. Chance of rain 60%. Saturday, partly sunny with a slight chance of thunderstorms. A slight chance of showers. Hot with highs in the mid-80s. Southwest winds around 5 miles an hour. Chance of rain 20%. Saturday night, mostly cloudy. A chance of showers and thunderstorms until midnight, then a chance of showers with a slight chance of thunderstorms after midnight. Lows in the lower 60s. Southeast winds around 5 miles an hour. Chance of rain 50%. Sunday, mostly cloudy with a slight chance of showers and thunderstorms in the morning, then mostly sunny in the afternoon. Hot with highs in the upper 80s. South winds 15 to 20 miles an hour. Gusts up to 35 miles an hour in the afternoon. Chance of rain 20%. Sunday night, mostly clear. A chance of showers and thunderstorms after midnight. Lows in the upper 60s. South winds 15 to 20 miles an hour with gusts up to 35 miles an hour. Chance of rain 30%. Monday, showers and a chance of thunderstorms. Hot. Highs in the mid-80s. Monday night, showers likely and a chance of thunderstorms. Lows in the mid-60s. Tuesday, a chance of showers and thunderstorms. Highs in the lower 80s. Tuesday night, mostly cloudy. Much cooler. Lows in the lower 50s. Wednesday through Thursday night, partly cloudy. Highs around 70. Lows in the upper 40s. Friday, mostly sunny. Highs in the mid-70s. 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The current time is 12:11 a.m. Central Daylight Time. Severe thunderstorm watch number 207 remains in effect until 5 a.m. for the following counties in Iowa, Cedar, and Clinton.
Remember, a severe thunderstorm watch means that conditions are favorable for the development of severe weather, including large hail and damaging winds, in and close to the watch area. While severe weather may not be imminent, persons should remain alert for rapidly changing weather conditions and listen for later statements and possible warnings. Stay tuned to NOAA Weather Radio, commercial radio and television outlets, or internet for the latest severe weather information. At midnight and Moline, skies were mostly cloudy. The temperature was 73 degrees, dew point 61, relative humidity 65%. The wind was south at 15 miles an hour, gusting to 22. And the pressure was 29.72 inches and rising. At Davenport, skies were cloudy. The temperature was 73 degrees, dew point 60, relative humidity 63%. The wind was south at 16 miles an hour. And the pressure was 29.73 inches and rising. Close to home, Burlington mostly cloudy and 71. Cedar Rapids light rain and 70. Dubuque mostly cloudy and 72. Iowa City cloudy and 76. Peoria partly cloudy and 69. Rockford cloudy and 68. Across the Midwest, Chicago mostly cloudy and 66. Des Moines a thunderstorm and 77. Madison cloudy and 70. Milwaukee mostly cloudy and 64. Minneapolis mostly cloudy and 70. Omaha cloudy and 68. St. Louis cloudy and 75. Springfield, Illinois mostly cloudy and 71. Waterloo light rain and 65. Once again at midnight at Moline with mostly cloudy skies, the temperature was 73. At Davenport with cloudy skies, the temperature was 73. Here is an abbreviated forecast for the Quad Cities and surrounding areas. West of tonight, mostly cloudy. Showers and thunderstorms likely after midnight. Lows in the mid-60s. South winds around 15 miles an hour, becoming southwest after midnight. Chance of rain 60%. Saturday, partly sunny with a slight chance of thunderstorms. A slight chance of showers. Hot with highs in the mid-80s. Southwest winds around 5 miles an hour. Chance of rain 20%. Saturday night, mostly cloudy. A chance of showers and thunderstorms until midnight, then a chance of showers with a slight chance of thunderstorms after midnight. Lows in the lower 60s. Southeast winds around 5 miles an hour. Chance of rain 50%. Sunday, mostly cloudy with a slight chance of showers and thunderstorms in the morning, then mostly sunny in the afternoon. Hot with highs in the upper 80s. South winds 15 to 20 miles an hour. Gusts up to 35 miles an hour in the afternoon. Chance of rain 20%. Sunday night, mostly clear. A chance of showers and thunderstorms after midnight. Lows in the upper 60s. South winds 15 to 20 miles an hour with gusts up to 35 miles an hour. Chance of rain 30%. Monday, showers and a chance of thunderstorms. Hot. Highs in the mid-80s. Monday night, showers likely and a chance of thunderstorms. Lows in the mid-60s. Tuesday, a chance of showers and thunderstorms. Highs in the lower 80s. Tuesday night, mostly cloudy. Much cooler. Lows in the lower 50s. Wednesday through Thursday night, partly cloudy. Highs around 70. Lows in the upper 40s. Friday, mostly sunny. Highs in the mid-70s. 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The current time is 12:15 a.m. Central Daylight Time. Severe Thunderstorm Watch number 207 remains in effect until 5 a.m. for the following counties in Iowa, Cedar, and Clinton. Remember, a severe thunderstorm watch means that conditions are favorable for the development of severe weather, including large hail and damaging winds, in and close to the watch area. While severe weather may not be imminent, persons should remain alert for rapidly changing weather conditions and listen for later statements and possible warnings. Stay tuned to NOAA Weather Radio, commercial radio and television outlets, or internet for the latest severe weather information. At midnight at Moline, skies were cloudy. The temperature was 73 degrees, dew point 61, relative humidity 65%. The wind was south at 15 miles an hour, gusting to 22.
and the pressure was 29.72 inches and rising. At Davenport, skies were cloudy. The temperature was 73 degrees, dew point 60, relative humidity 63%. The wind was south at 16 miles an hour. And the pressure was 29.73 inches and rising. Close to home, Burlington cloudy and 71. Cedar Rapids light rain and 73. Dubuque thunder and 70. Iowa City mostly cloudy and 76. Muscatine 75. Galesburg mostly cloudy and 68. Peoria partly cloudy and 69. Savannah 72. Rockford cloudy and 68. Across the Midwest, Chicago mostly cloudy and 66. Des Moines thunderstorm and 77. Madison cloudy and 70. Milwaukee mostly cloudy and 64. Minneapolis mostly cloudy and 70. Omaha cloudy and 68. St. Louis cloudy and 75. Springfield, Illinois mostly cloudy and 71. Waterloo light rain and 65. Once again at midnight at Moline with cloudy skies, the temperature was 73. At Davenport with cloudy skies, the temperature was 73. Here is an abbreviated forecast for the Quad Cities and surrounding areas. Rest of tonight, mostly cloudy. Showers and thunderstorms likely after midnight. Lows in the mid-60s. South winds around 15 miles an hour, becoming southwest after midnight. Chance of rain 60%. Saturday, partly sunny with a slight chance of thunderstorms. A slight chance of showers. Hot with highs in the mid-80s. Southwest winds around 5 miles an hour. Chance of rain 20%. Saturday night, mostly cloudy. A chance of showers and thunderstorms until midnight, then a chance of showers with a slight chance of thunderstorms after midnight. Lows in the lower 60s. Southeast winds around 5 miles an hour. Chance of rain 50%. Sunday, mostly cloudy with a slight chance of showers and thunderstorms in the morning, then mostly sunny in the afternoon. Hot with highs in the upper 80s. South winds 15 to 20 miles an hour. Gusts up to 35 miles an hour in the afternoon. Chance of rain 20%. Sunday night, mostly clear. A chance of showers and thunderstorms after midnight. Lows in the upper 60s. South winds 15 to 20 miles an hour with gusts up to 35 miles an hour. Chance of rain 30%. Monday, showers and a chance of thunderstorms. Hot. Highs in the mid-80s. Monday night, showers likely and a chance of thunderstorms. Lows in the mid-60s. Tuesday, a chance of showers and thunderstorms. Highs in the lower 80s. Tuesday night, mostly cloudy. Much cooler. Lows in the lower 50s. Wednesday through Thursday night, partly cloudy. Highs around 70. Lows in the upper 40s. Friday, mostly sunny. Highs in the mid-70s. 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The current time is 12:20 a.m. Central Daylight Time. Severe thunderstorm watch number 207 remains in effect until 5 a.m. for the following counties in Iowa, Cedar, and Clinton. Remember, a severe thunderstorm watch means that conditions are favorable for the development of severe weather, including large hail and damaging winds, in and close to the watch area. While severe weather may not be imminent, persons should remain alert for rapidly changing weather conditions and listen for later statements and possible warnings. Stay tuned to NOAA Weather Radio, commercial radio and television outlets, or internet for the latest severe weather information. At midnight at Moline, skies were cloudy. The temperature was 73 degrees, dew point 61, relative humidity 65%. The wind was south at 15 miles an hour, gusting to 22. And the pressure was 29.72 inches and rising. At Davenport, skies were cloudy. The temperature was 73 degrees, dew point 60, relative humidity 63%. The wind was south at 16 miles an hour. And the pressure was 29.73 inches and rising. Close to home, Burlington cloudy and 71. Cedar Rapids light rain and 73. Dubuque thunder and 70. Iowa City mostly cloudy and 76. Muscatine 75.
Galesburg, mostly cloudy and 68. Peoria, partly cloudy and 69. Savannah, 72. Rockford, cloudy and 68. Across the Midwest, Chicago, mostly cloudy and 66. Des Moines, thunderstorm and 77. Madison, cloudy and 70. Milwaukee, mostly cloudy and 64. Minneapolis, mostly cloudy and 70. Omaha, cloudy and 68. St. Louis, cloudy and 75. Springfield, Illinois, mostly cloudy and 71. Waterloo, light rain and 65. Once again at midnight at Moline with cloudy skies, the temperature was 73. At Davenport with cloudy skies, the temperature was 73. Here is an abbreviated forecast for the Quad Cities and surrounding areas. Rest of tonight, mostly cloudy. Showers and thunderstorms likely after midnight. Lows in the mid-60s. South winds around 15 miles an hour, becoming southwest after midnight. Chance of rain 60%. Saturday, partly sunny with a slight chance of thunderstorms. A slight chance of showers. Hot with highs in the mid-80s. Southwest winds around 5 miles an hour. Chance of rain 20%. Saturday night, mostly cloudy. A chance of showers and thunderstorms until midnight, then a chance of showers with a slight chance of thunderstorms after midnight. Lows in the lower 60s. Southeast winds around 5 miles an hour. Chance of rain 50%. Sunday, mostly cloudy with a slight chance of showers and thunderstorms in the morning, then mostly sunny in the afternoon. Hot with highs in the upper 80s. South winds 15 to 20 miles an hour. Gusts up to 35 miles an hour in the afternoon. Chance of rain 20%. Sunday night, mostly clear. A chance of showers and thunderstorms after midnight. Lows in the upper 60s. South winds 15 to 20 miles an hour with gusts up to 35 miles an hour. Chance of rain 30%. Monday, showers and a chance of thunderstorms. Hot. Highs in the mid-80s. Monday night, showers likely and a chance of thunderstorms. Lows in the mid-60s. Tuesday, a chance of showers and thunderstorms. Highs in the lower 80s. Tuesday night, mostly cloudy. Much cooler. Lows in the lower 50s. Wednesday through Thursday night, partly cloudy. Highs around 70. Lows in the upper 40s. Friday, mostly sunny. Highs in the mid-70s. 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The current time is 12:24 a.m. Central Daylight Time. Severe thunderstorm watch number 207 remains in effect until 5 a.m. for the following counties in Iowa, Cedar, and Clinton. Remember, a severe thunderstorm watch means that conditions are favorable for the development of severe weather, including large hail and damaging winds, in and close to the watch area. While severe weather may not be imminent, persons should remain alert for rapidly changing weather conditions and listen for later statements and possible warnings. Stay tuned to NOAA Weather Radio, commercial radio and television outlets, or internet for the latest severe weather information. At midnight at Moline, skies were cloudy. The temperature was 73 degrees, dew point 61, relative humidity 65%. The wind was south at 15 miles an hour, gusting to 22. And the pressure was 29.72 inches and rising. At Davenport, skies were cloudy. The temperature was 73 degrees, dew point 60, relative humidity 63%. The wind was south at 16 miles an hour. And the pressure was 29.73 inches and rising. Close to home, Burlington cloudy and 71. Cedar Rapids light rain and 73. Dubuque thunder and 70. Iowa City mostly cloudy and 76. Muscatine 75. Galesburg mostly cloudy and 68. Peoria partly cloudy and 69. Savannah 72. Rockford cloudy and 68. Across the Midwest, Chicago mostly cloudy and 66. Des Moines thunderstorm and 77. Madison cloudy and 70. Milwaukee mostly cloudy and 64. Minneapolis mostly cloudy and 70. Omaha cloudy and 68. St. Louis cloudy and 75. Springfield, Illinois mostly cloudy and 71.
Waterloo, light rain and 65. Once again at midnight at Moline with cloudy skies, the temperature was 73. At Davenport with cloudy skies, the temperature was 73. Here is an abbreviated forecast for the Quad Cities and surrounding areas. West of tonight, mostly cloudy. Showers and thunderstorms likely after midnight. Lows in the mid-60s. South winds around 15 miles an hour, becoming southwest after midnight. Chance of rain 60%. Saturday, partly sunny with a slight chance of thunderstorms. A slight chance of showers. Hot with highs in the mid-80s. Southwest winds around 5 miles an hour. Chance of rain 20%. Saturday night, mostly cloudy. A chance of showers and thunderstorms until midnight, then a chance of showers with a slight chance of thunderstorms after midnight. Lows in the lower 60s. Southeast winds around 5 miles an hour. Chance of rain 50%. Sunday, mostly cloudy with a slight chance of showers and thunderstorms in the morning, then mostly sunny in the afternoon. Hot with highs in the upper 80s. South winds 15 to 20 miles an hour. Gusts up to 35 miles an hour in the afternoon. Chance of rain 20%. Sunday night, mostly clear. A chance of showers and thunderstorms after midnight. Lows in the upper 60s. South winds 15 to 20 miles an hour with gusts up to 35 miles an hour. Chance of rain 30%. Monday, showers and a chance of thunderstorms. Hot. Highs in the mid-80s. Monday night, showers likely and a chance of thunderstorms. Lows in the mid-60s. Tuesday, a chance of showers and thunderstorms. Highs in the lower 80s. Tuesday night, mostly cloudy. Much cooler. Lows in the lower 50s. Wednesday through Thursday night, partly cloudy. Highs around 70. Lows in the upper 40s. Friday, mostly sunny. Highs in the mid-70s. 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The current time is 12:28 a.m. Central Daylight Time. Severe Thunderstorm Watch number 207 remains in effect until 5 a.m. for the following counties in Iowa, Cedar, and Clinton. Remember, a severe thunderstorm watch means that conditions are favorable for the development of severe weather, including large hail and damaging winds, in and close to the watch area. While severe weather may not be imminent, persons should remain alert for rapidly changing weather conditions and listen for later statements and possible warnings. Stay tuned to NOAA Weather Radio, commercial radio and television outlets, or internet for the latest severe weather information. At midnight at Moline, skies were cloudy. The temperature was 73 degrees, dew point 61, relative humidity 65%. The wind was south at 15 miles an hour, gusting to 22. And the pressure was 29.72 inches and rising. At Davenport, skies were cloudy. The temperature was 73 degrees, dew point 60, relative humidity 63%. The wind was south at 16 miles an hour. And the pressure was 29.73 inches and rising. Close to home, Burlington cloudy and 71. Cedar Rapids light rain and 73. Dubuque thunder and 70. Iowa City mostly cloudy and 76. Muscatine 75. Galesburg mostly cloudy and 68. Peoria partly cloudy and 69. Savannah 72. Rockford cloudy and 68. Across the Midwest, Chicago mostly cloudy and 66. Des Moines thunderstorm and 77. Madison cloudy and 70. Milwaukee mostly cloudy and 64. Minneapolis mostly cloudy and 70. Omaha cloudy and 68. St. Louis cloudy and 75. Springfield, Illinois mostly cloudy and 71. Waterloo light rain and 65. Once again at midnight at Moline with cloudy skies, the temperature was 73. At Davenport with cloudy skies, the temperature was 73. Here is an abbreviated forecast for the Quad Cities and surrounding areas. West of tonight, mostly cloudy. Showers and thunderstorms likely after midnight. Lows in the mid-60s. South winds around 15 miles an hour, becoming southwest after midnight. Chance of rain 60%.
Saturday, partly sunny with a slight chance of thunderstorms. A slight chance of showers. Hot with highs in the mid-80s. Southwest winds around 5 miles an hour. Chance of rain 20%. Saturday night, mostly cloudy. A chance of showers and thunderstorms until midnight, then a chance of showers with a slight chance of thunderstorms after midnight. Lows in the lower 60s. Southeast winds around 5 miles an hour. Chance of rain 50%. Sunday, mostly cloudy with a slight chance of showers and thunderstorms in the morning, then mostly sunny in the afternoon. Hot with highs in the upper 80s. South winds 15 to 20 miles an hour. Gusts up to 35 miles an hour in the afternoon. Chance of rain 20%. Sunday night, mostly clear. A chance of showers and thunderstorms after midnight. Lows in the upper 60s. South winds 15 to 20 miles an hour with gusts up to 35 miles an hour. Chance of rain 30%. Monday, showers and a chance of thunderstorms. Hot. Highs in the mid-80s. Monday night, showers likely and a chance of thunderstorms. Lows in the mid-60s. Tuesday, a chance of showers and thunderstorms. Highs in the lower 80s. Tuesday night, mostly cloudy. Much cooler. Lows in the lower 50s. Wednesday through Thursday night, partly cloudy. Highs around 70. Lows in the upper 40s. Friday, mostly sunny. Highs in the mid-70s. 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The current time is 12:33 a.m. Central Daylight Time. Severe Thunderstorm Watch number 207 remains in effect until 5 a.m. for the following counties in Iowa, Cedar, and Clinton. Remember, a severe thunderstorm watch means that conditions are favorable for the development of severe weather, including large hail and damaging winds, in and close to the watch area. While severe weather may not be imminent, persons should remain alert for rapidly changing weather conditions and listen for later statements and possible warnings. Stay tuned to NOAA Weather Radio, commercial radio and television outlets, or internet for the latest severe weather information. At midnight at Moline, skies were cloudy. The temperature was 73 degrees, dew point 61, relative humidity 65%. The wind was south at 15 miles an hour, gusting to 22. And the pressure was 29.72 inches and rising. At Davenport, skies were cloudy. The temperature was 73 degrees, dew point 60, relative humidity 63%. The wind was south at 16 miles an hour. And the pressure was 29.73 inches and rising. Close to home, Burlington cloudy and 71. Cedar Rapids light rain and 73. Dubuque thunder and 70. Iowa City mostly cloudy and 76. Muscatine 75. Galesburg mostly cloudy and 68. Peoria partly cloudy and 69. Savannah 72. Rockford cloudy and 68. Across the Midwest, Chicago mostly cloudy and 66. Des Moines thunderstorm and 77. Madison cloudy and 70. Milwaukee mostly cloudy and 64. Minneapolis mostly cloudy and 70. Omaha cloudy and 68. St. Louis cloudy and 75. Springfield, Illinois mostly cloudy and 71. Waterloo light rain and 65. Once again at midnight at Moline with cloudy skies, the temperature was 73. At Davenport with cloudy skies, the temperature was 73. Here is an abbreviated forecast for the Quad Cities and surrounding areas. West of tonight, mostly cloudy. Showers and thunderstorms likely after midnight. Lows in the mid-60s. South winds around 15 miles an hour, becoming southwest after midnight. Chance of rain 60%. Saturday, partly sunny with a slight chance of thunderstorms. A slight chance of showers. Hot with highs in the mid-80s. Southwest winds around 5 miles an hour. Chance of rain 20%. Saturday night, mostly cloudy. A chance of showers and thunderstorms until midnight, then a chance of showers with a slight chance of thunderstorms after midnight. Lows in the lower 60s. Southeast winds around 5 miles an hour. Chance of rain 50%.
Sunday, mostly cloudy with a slight chance of showers and thunderstorms in the morning, then mostly sunny in the afternoon. Hot with highs in the upper 80s. South winds 15 to 20 miles an hour. Gusts up to 35 miles an hour in the afternoon. Chance of rain 20%. Sunday night, mostly clear. A chance of showers and thunderstorms after midnight. Lows in the upper 60s. South winds 15 to 20 miles an hour with gusts up to 35 miles an hour. Chance of rain 30%. Monday, showers and a chance of thunderstorms. Hot. Highs in the mid-80s. Monday night, showers likely and a chance of thunderstorms. Lows in the mid-60s. Tuesday, a chance of showers and thunderstorms. Highs in the lower 80s. Tuesday night, mostly cloudy. Much cooler. Lows in the lower 50s. Wednesday through Thursday night, partly cloudy. Highs around 70. Lows in the upper 40s. Friday, mostly sunny. Highs in the mid-70s. 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The current time is 12:37 a.m. Central Daylight Time. Severe Thunderstorm Watch number 207 remains in effect until 5 a.m. for the following counties in Iowa, Cedar, and Clinton. Remember, a severe thunderstorm watch means that conditions are favorable for the development of severe weather, including large hail and damaging winds, in and close to the watch area. While severe weather may not be imminent, persons should remain alert for rapidly changing weather conditions and listen for later statements and possible warnings. Stay tuned to NOAA Weather Radio, commercial radio and television outlets, or internet for the latest severe weather information. At midnight and Moline, skies were cloudy. The temperature was 73 degrees, dew point 61, relative humidity 65%. The wind was south at 15 miles an hour, gusting to 22. And the pressure was 29.72 inches and rising. At Davenport, skies were cloudy. The temperature was 73 degrees, dew point 60, relative humidity 63%. The wind was south at 16 miles an hour. And the pressure was 29.73 inches and rising. Close to home, Burlington cloudy and 71. Cedar Rapids light rain and 73. Dubuque thunder and 70. Iowa City mostly cloudy and 76. Muscatine 75. Galesburg mostly cloudy and 68. Peoria partly cloudy and 69. Savannah 72. Rockford cloudy and 68. Across the Midwest, Chicago mostly cloudy and 66. Des Moines thunderstorm and 77. Madison cloudy and 70. Milwaukee mostly cloudy and 64. Minneapolis mostly cloudy and 70. Omaha cloudy and 68. St. Louis cloudy and 75. Springfield, Illinois mostly cloudy and 71. Waterloo light rain and 65. Once again at midnight at Moline with cloudy skies, the temperature was 73. At Davenport with cloudy skies, the temperature was 73. Here is an abbreviated forecast for the Quad Cities and surrounding areas. West of tonight, mostly cloudy. Showers and thunderstorms likely after midnight. Lows in the mid-60s. South winds around 15 miles an hour, becoming southwest after midnight. Chance of rain 60%. Saturday, partly sunny with a slight chance of thunderstorms. A slight chance of showers. Hot with highs in the mid-80s. Southwest winds around 5 miles an hour. Chance of rain 20%. Saturday night, mostly cloudy. A chance of showers and thunderstorms until midnight, then a chance of showers with a slight chance of thunderstorms after midnight. Lows in the lower 60s. Southeast winds around 5 miles an hour. Chance of rain 50%. Sunday, mostly cloudy with a slight chance of showers and thunderstorms in the morning, then mostly sunny in the afternoon. Hot with highs in the upper 80s. South winds 15 to 20 miles an hour. Gusts up to 35 miles an hour in the afternoon. Chance of rain 20%. Sunday night, mostly clear. A chance of showers and thunderstorms after midnight. Lows in the upper 60s. South winds 15 to 20 miles an hour with gusts up to 35 miles an hour. Chance of rain 30%. Monday,
showers and a chance of thunderstorms. Hot. Highs in the mid-80s. Monday night, showers likely and a chance of thunderstorms. Lows in the mid-60s. Tuesday, a chance of showers and thunderstorms. Highs in the lower 80s. Tuesday night, mostly cloudy. Much cooler. Lows in the lower 50s. Wednesday through Thursday night, partly cloudy. Highs around 70. Lows in the upper 40s. Friday, mostly sunny. Highs in the mid-70s. 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The current time is 12:42 a.m. Central Daylight Time. Severe Thunderstorm Watch number 207 remains in effect until 5 a.m. for the following counties in Iowa, Cedar, and Clinton. Remember, a severe thunderstorm watch means that conditions are favorable for the development of severe weather, including large hail and damaging winds, in and close to the watch area. While severe weather may not be imminent, persons should remain alert for rapidly changing weather conditions and listen for later statements and possible warnings. Stay tuned to NOAA Weather Radio, commercial radio and television outlets, or internet for the latest severe weather information. At midnight at Moline, skies were cloudy. The temperature was 73 degrees, dew point 61, relative humidity 65%. The wind was south at 15 miles an hour, gusting to 22. And the pressure was 29.72 inches and rising. At Davenport, skies were cloudy. The temperature was 73 degrees, dew point 60, relative humidity 63%. The wind was south at 16 miles an hour. And the pressure was 29.73 inches and rising. Close to home, Burlington cloudy and 71. Cedar Rapids light rain and 73. Dubuque thunder and 70. Iowa City mostly cloudy and 76. Muscatine 75. Galesburg mostly cloudy and 68. Peoria partly cloudy and 69. Savannah 72. Rockford cloudy and 68. Across the Midwest, Chicago mostly cloudy and 66. Des Moines thunderstorm and 77. Madison cloudy and 70. Milwaukee mostly cloudy and 64. Minneapolis mostly cloudy and 70. Omaha cloudy and 68. St. Louis cloudy and 75. Springfield, Illinois mostly cloudy and 71. Waterloo light rain and 65. Once again at midnight at Moline with cloudy skies, the temperature was 73. At Davenport with cloudy skies, the temperature was 73. Here is an abbreviated forecast for the Quad Cities and surrounding areas. Rest of tonight, mostly cloudy. Showers and thunderstorms likely after midnight. Lows in the mid-60s. South winds around 15 miles an hour, becoming southwest after midnight. Chance of rain 60%. Saturday, partly sunny with a slight chance of thunderstorms. A slight chance of showers. Hot with highs in the mid-80s. Southwest winds around 5 miles an hour. Chance of rain 20%. Saturday night, mostly cloudy. A chance of showers and thunderstorms until midnight, then a chance of showers with a slight chance of thunderstorms after midnight. Lows in the lower 60s. Southeast winds around 5 miles an hour. Chance of rain 50%. Sunday, mostly cloudy with a slight chance of showers and thunderstorms in the morning, then mostly sunny in the afternoon. Hot with highs in the upper 80s. South winds 15 to 20 miles an hour. Gusts up to 35 miles an hour in the afternoon. Chance of rain 20%. Sunday night, mostly clear. A chance of showers and thunderstorms after midnight. Lows in the upper 60s. South winds 15 to 20 miles an hour with gusts up to 35 miles an hour. Chance of rain 30%. Monday, showers and a chance of thunderstorms. Hot. Highs in the mid-80s. Monday night, showers likely and a chance of thunderstorms. Lows in the mid-60s. Tuesday, a chance of showers and thunderstorms. Highs in the lower 80s. Tuesday night, mostly cloudy. Much cooler. Lows in the lower 50s. Wednesday through Thursday night, partly cloudy. Highs around 70. Lows in the upper 40s. Friday, mostly sunny. Highs in the mid-70s.
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The current time is 12:46 a.m. Central Daylight Time. Severe Thunderstorm Watch number 207 remains in effect until 5 a.m. for the following counties in Iowa, Cedar, and Clinton. Remember, a severe thunderstorm watch means that conditions are favorable for the development of severe weather, including large hail and damaging winds, in and close to the watch area. While severe weather may not be imminent, persons should remain alert for rapidly changing weather conditions and listen for later statements and possible warnings. Stay tuned to NOAA Weather Radio, commercial radio and television outlets, or internet for the latest severe weather information. At midnight and Moline, skies were cloudy. The temperature was 73 degrees, dew point 61, relative humidity 65%. The wind was south at 15 miles an hour, gusting to 22. And the pressure was 29.72 inches and rising. At Davenport, skies were cloudy. The temperature was 73 degrees, dew point 60, relative humidity 63%. The wind was south at 16 miles an hour. And the pressure was 29.73 inches and rising. Close to home, Burlington cloudy and 71. Cedar Rapids light rain and 73. Dubuque thunder and 70. Iowa City mostly cloudy and 76. Muscatine 75. Galesburg mostly cloudy and 68. Peoria partly cloudy and 69. Savannah 72. Rockford cloudy and 68. Across the Midwest, Chicago mostly cloudy and 66. Des Moines thunderstorm and 77. Madison cloudy and 70. Milwaukee mostly cloudy and 64. Minneapolis mostly cloudy and 70. Omaha cloudy and 68. St. Louis cloudy and 75. Springfield, Illinois mostly cloudy and 71. Waterloo light rain and 65. Once again at midnight at Moline with cloudy skies, the temperature was 73. At Davenport with cloudy skies, the temperature was 73. Here is an abbreviated forecast for the Quad Cities and surrounding areas. Rest of tonight, mostly cloudy. Showers and thunderstorms likely after midnight. Lows in the mid-60s. South winds around 15 miles an hour, becoming southwest after midnight. Chance of rain 60%. Saturday, partly sunny with a slight chance of thunderstorms. A slight chance of showers. Hot with highs in the mid-80s. Southwest winds around 5 miles an hour. Chance of rain 20%. Saturday night, mostly cloudy. A chance of showers and thunderstorms until midnight, then a chance of showers with a slight chance of thunderstorms after midnight. Lows in the lower 60s. Southeast winds around 5 miles an hour. Chance of rain 50%. Sunday, mostly cloudy with a slight chance of showers and thunderstorms in the morning, then mostly sunny in the afternoon. Hot with highs in the upper 80s. South winds 15 to 20 miles an hour. Gusts up to 35 miles an hour in the afternoon. Chance of rain 20%. Sunday night, mostly clear. A chance of showers and thunderstorms after midnight. Lows in the upper 60s. South winds 15 to 20 miles an hour with gusts up to 35 miles an hour. Chance of rain 30%. Monday, showers and a chance of thunderstorms. Hot. Highs in the mid-80s. Monday night, showers likely and a chance of thunderstorms. Lows in the mid-60s. Tuesday, a chance of showers and thunderstorms. Highs in the lower 80s. Tuesday night, mostly cloudy. Much cooler. Lows in the lower 50s. Wednesday through Thursday night, partly cloudy. Highs around 70. Lows in the upper 40s. Friday, mostly sunny. Highs in the mid-70s. 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The current time is 12:50 a.m. Central Daylight Time. Severe Thunderstorm Watch number 207 remains in effect until 5 a.m. for the following counties in Iowa, Cedar, and Clinton. Remember, a severe thunderstorm watch means that conditions are favorable for the development of severe weather, including large hail and damaging winds, in and close to the watch area.
While severe weather may not be imminent, persons should remain alert for rapidly changing weather conditions and listen for later statements and possible warnings. Stay tuned to NOAA Weather Radio, commercial radio and television outlets, or internet for the latest severe weather information. At midnight and Moline, skies were cloudy. The temperature was 73 degrees, dew point 61, relative humidity 65%. The wind was south at 15 miles an hour, gusting to 22. And the pressure was 29.72 inches and rising. At Davenport, skies were cloudy. The temperature was 73 degrees, dew point 60, relative humidity 63%. The wind was south at 16 miles an hour. And the pressure was 29.73 inches and rising. Close to home, Burlington, cloudy and 71. Cedar Rapids, light rain and 73. Dubuque, thunder and 70. Iowa City, mostly cloudy and 76. Muscatine, 75. Galesburg, mostly cloudy and 68. Peoria, partly cloudy and 69. Savannah, 72. Rockford, cloudy and 68. Across the Midwest, Chicago, mostly cloudy and 66. Des Moines, a thunderstorm and 77. Madison, cloudy and 70. Milwaukee, mostly cloudy and 64. Minneapolis, mostly cloudy and 70. Omaha, cloudy and 68. St. Louis, cloudy and 75. Springfield, Illinois, mostly cloudy and 71. Waterloo, light rain and 65. Once again at midnight at Moline with cloudy skies, the temperature was 73. At Davenport with cloudy skies, the temperature was 73. Here is an abbreviated forecast for the Quad Cities and surrounding areas. Rest of tonight, mostly cloudy. Showers and thunderstorms likely after midnight. Lows in the mid-60s. South winds around 15 miles an hour, becoming southwest after midnight. Chance of rain 60%. Saturday, partly sunny with a slight chance of thunderstorms. A slight chance of showers. Hot with highs in the mid-80s. Southwest winds around 5 miles an hour. Chance of rain 20%. Saturday night, mostly cloudy. A chance of showers and thunderstorms until midnight, then a chance of showers with a slight chance of thunderstorms after midnight. Lows in the lower 60s. Southeast winds around 5 miles an hour. Chance of rain 50%. Sunday, mostly cloudy with a slight chance of showers and thunderstorms in the morning, then mostly sunny in the afternoon. Hot with highs in the upper 80s. South winds 15 to 20 miles an hour. Gusts up to 35 miles an hour in the afternoon. Chance of rain 20%. Sunday night, mostly clear. A chance of showers and thunderstorms after midnight. Lows in the upper 60s. South winds 15 to 20 miles an hour with gusts up to 35 miles an hour. Chance of rain 30%. Monday, showers and a chance of thunderstorms. Hot. Highs in the mid-80s. Monday night, showers likely and a chance of thunderstorms. Lows in the mid-60s. Tuesday, a chance of showers and thunderstorms. Highs in the lower 80s. Tuesday night, mostly cloudy. Much cooler. Lows in the lower 50s. Wednesday through Thursday night, partly cloudy. Highs around 70. Lows in the upper 40s. Friday, mostly sunny. Highs in the mid-70s. 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The current time is 12:55 a.m. Central Daylight Time. Severe thunderstorm watch number 207 remains in effect until 5 a.m. for the following counties in Iowa, Cedar, and Clinton. Remember, a severe thunderstorm watch means that conditions are favorable for the development of severe weather, including large hail and damaging winds, in and close to the watch area. While severe weather may not be imminent, persons should remain alert for rapidly changing weather conditions and listen for later statements and possible warnings. Stay tuned to NOAA Weather Radio, commercial radio and television outlets, or internet for the latest severe weather information. 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The coverage area includes the following counties: Cedar, Clinton, Louisa,
Muscatine. Scott, Henry, Illinois. Mercer. Rock Island. And Whiteside. At midnight at Moline, skies were cloudy. The temperature was 73 degrees, dew point 61, relative humidity 65%. The wind was south at 15 miles an hour, gusting to 22. And the pressure was 29.72.

Rockford cloudy and 68. Across the Midwest, Chicago mostly cloudy and 66. Des Moines a thunderstorm and 77. Madison cloudy and 70. Milwaukee mostly cloudy and 64. Minneapolis mostly cloudy and 70. Omaha cloudy and 68. St. Louis cloudy and 75. Springfield, Illinois mostly cloudy and 71. Waterloo light rain and 65. Once again at midnight at Moline with cloudy skies, the temperature was 73. At Davenport with cloudy skies, the temperature was 73. Here is an abbreviated forecast for the Quad Cities and surrounding areas. West of tonight, mostly cloudy. Showers and thunderstorms likely after midnight. Lows in the mid-60s. South winds around 15 miles an hour, becoming southwest after midnight. Chance of rain 60%. Saturday, partly sunny with a slight chance of thunderstorms. A slight chance of showers. Hot with highs in the mid-80s. Southwest winds around 5 miles an hour. Chance of rain 20%. Saturday night, mostly cloudy. A chance of showers and thunderstorms until midnight, then a chance of showers with a slight chance of thunderstorms after midnight. Lows in the lower 60s. Southeast winds around 5 miles an hour. Chance of rain 50%. Sunday, mostly cloudy with a slight chance of showers and thunderstorms in the morning, then mostly sunny in the afternoon. Hot with highs in the upper 80s. South winds 15 to 20 miles an hour. Gusts up to 35 miles an hour in the afternoon. Chance of rain 20%. Sunday night, mostly clear. A chance of showers and thunderstorms after midnight. Lows in the upper 60s. South winds 15 to 20 miles an hour with gusts up to 35 miles an hour. Chance of rain 30%. Monday, showers and a chance of thunderstorms. Hot. Highs in the mid-80s. Monday night, showers likely and a chance of thunderstorms. Lows in the mid-60s. Tuesday, a chance of showers and thunderstorms. Highs in the lower 80s. Tuesday night, mostly cloudy. Much cooler. Lows in the lower 50s. Wednesday through Thursday night, partly cloudy. Highs around 70. Lows in the upper 40s. Friday, mostly sunny. Highs in the mid-70s. 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The current time is 1 a.m. Central Daylight Time. Severe thunderstorm watch number 207 remains in effect until 5 a.m. for the following counties in Iowa, Cedar, and Clinton. Remember, a severe thunderstorm watch means that conditions are favorable for the development of severe weather, including large hail and damaging winds, in and close to the watch area. While severe weather may not be imminent, persons should remain alert for rapidly changing weather conditions and listen for later statements and possible warnings. Stay tuned to NOAA Weather Radio, commercial radio and television outlets, or internet for the latest severe weather information. Here is an abbreviated forecast for the Quad Cities and surrounding areas. West of tonight, mostly cloudy. Showers and thunderstorms likely after midnight. Lows in the mid-60s. South winds around 15 miles an hour, becoming southwest after midnight. Chance of rain 60%. Saturday, partly sunny with a slight chance of thunderstorms. A slight chance of showers. Hot with highs in the mid-80s. Southwest winds around 5 miles an hour. Chance of rain 20%. Saturday night, mostly cloudy. A chance of showers and thunderstorms until midnight, then a chance of showers with a slight chance of thunderstorms after midnight. Lows in the lower 60s. Southeast winds around 5 miles an hour. Chance of rain 50%. Sunday, mostly cloudy with a slight chance of showers and thunderstorms in the morning, then mostly sunny in the afternoon. Hot with highs in the upper 80s. South winds 15 to 20 miles an hour. Gusts up to 35 miles an hour in the afternoon. Chance of rain 20%. Sunday night, mostly clear. A chance of showers and thunderstorms after midnight. Lows in the upper 60s. South winds 15 to 20 miles an hour with gusts up to 35 miles an hour. Chance of rain 30%. Monday, showers and a chance of thunderstorms. Hot.

highs in the mid-80s. Monday night, showers likely and a chance of thunderstorms. Lows in the mid-60s. Tuesday, a chance of showers and thunderstorms. Highs in the lower 80s. Tuesday night, mostly cloudy. Much cooler. Lows in the lower 50s. Wednesday through Thursday night, partly cloudy. Highs around 70. Lows in the upper 40s. Friday, mostly sunny. Highs in the mid-70s. 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The current time is 1:03 a.m. Central Daylight Time. Severe thunderstorm watch number 207 remains in effect until 5 a.m. for the following counties in Iowa, Cedar, and Clinton. Remember, a severe thunderstorm watch means that conditions are favorable for the development of severe weather, including large hail and damaging winds, in and close to the watch area. While severe weather may not be imminent, persons should remain alert for rapidly changing weather conditions and listen for later statements and possible warnings. Stay tuned to NOAA Weather Radio, commercial radio and television outlets, or internet for the latest severe weather information. At 1 a.m. in Moline, skies were cloudy. The temperature was 73 degrees, dew point 62, relative humidity 68%. The wind was southwest at 12 miles an hour. And the pressure was 29.73 inches and rising. At Davenport, skies were cloudy. The temperature was 72 degrees, dew point 61, relative humidity 68%. The wind was south at 14 miles an hour. And the pressure was 29.74 inches and rising. Close to home, Burlington cloudy and 70. Cedar Rapids partly cloudy and 67. Dubuque light rain and 62. Iowa City mostly cloudy and 75. Peoria partly cloudy and 68. Rockford thunder and 66. Across the Midwest, Chicago mostly cloudy and 67. Des Moines a thunderstorm and 69. Madison a thunderstorm and 63. Milwaukee mostly cloudy and 63. Minneapolis mostly cloudy and 70. Omaha mostly cloudy and 66. St. Louis cloudy and 76. Springfield, Illinois, mostly cloudy and 69. Waterloo, light rain and 66. Once again at 1 a.m. at Moline with cloudy skies, the temperature was 73. At Davenport with cloudy skies, the temperature was 72. Here is an abbreviated forecast for the Quad Cities and surrounding areas. Rest of tonight, mostly cloudy. Showers and thunderstorms likely after midnight. Lows in the mid-60s. South winds around 15 miles an hour, becoming southwest after midnight. Chance of rain 60%. Saturday, partly sunny with a slight chance of thunderstorms. A slight chance of showers. Hot with highs in the mid-80s. Southwest winds around 5 miles an hour. Chance of rain 20%. Saturday night, mostly cloudy. A chance of showers and thunderstorms until midnight, then a chance of showers with a slight chance of thunderstorms after midnight. Lows in the lower 60s. Southeast winds around 5 miles an hour. Chance of rain 50%. Sunday, mostly cloudy with a slight chance of showers and thunderstorms in the morning, then mostly sunny in the afternoon. Hot with highs in the upper 80s. South winds 15 to 20 miles an hour. Gusts up to 35 miles an hour in the afternoon. Chance of rain 20%. Sunday night, mostly clear. A chance of showers and thunderstorms after midnight. Lows in the upper 60s. South winds 15 to 20 miles an hour with gusts up to 35 miles an hour. Chance of rain 30%. Monday, showers and a chance of thunderstorms. Hot. Highs in the mid-80s. Monday night, showers likely and a chance of thunderstorms. Lows in the mid-60s. Tuesday, a chance of showers and thunderstorms. Highs in the lower 80s. Tuesday night, mostly cloudy. Much cooler. Lows in the lower 50s. Wednesday through Thursday night, partly cloudy. Highs around 70. Lows in the upper 40s. Friday, mostly sunny. Highs in the mid-70s. 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The current time is 1:07 a.m.
daylight time. Severe thunderstorm watch number 207 remains in effect until 5 a.m. for the following counties in Iowa, Cedar, and Clinton. Remember, a severe thunderstorm watch means that conditions are favorable for the development of severe weather, including large hail and damaging winds, in and close to the watch area. While severe weather may not be imminent, persons should remain alert for rapidly changing weather conditions and listen for later statements and possible warnings. Stay tuned to NOAA Weather Radio, commercial radio and television outlets, or internet for the latest severe weather information. At 1 a.m. in Moline, skies were cloudy. The temperature was 73 degrees, dew point 62, relative humidity 68%. The wind was southwest at 12 miles an hour. And the pressure was 29.73 inches and rising. At Davenport, skies were cloudy. The temperature was 72 degrees, dew point 61, relative humidity 68%. The wind was south at 14 miles an hour. And the pressure was 29.74 inches and rising. Close to home, Burlington cloudy and 70. Cedar Rapids partly cloudy and 67. Dubuque light rain and 62. Iowa City mostly cloudy and 75. Peoria partly cloudy and 68. Rockford thunder and 66. Across the Midwest, Chicago mostly cloudy and 67. Des Moines thunderstorm and 69. Madison a thunderstorm and 63. Milwaukee mostly cloudy and 63. Minneapolis mostly cloudy and 70. Omaha mostly cloudy and 66. St. Louis cloudy and 76. Springfield, Illinois mostly cloudy and 69. Waterloo light rain and 66. Once again at 1 a.m. in Moline with cloudy skies, the temperature was 73. At Davenport with cloudy skies, the temperature was 72. Here is an abbreviated forecast for the Quad Cities and surrounding areas. West of tonight, mostly cloudy. Showers and thunderstorms likely after midnight. Lows in the mid-60s. South winds around 15 miles an hour, becoming southwest after midnight. Chance of rain 60%. Saturday, partly sunny with a slight chance of thunderstorms. A slight chance of showers. Hot with highs in the mid-80s. Southwest winds around 5 miles an hour. Chance of rain 20%. Saturday night, mostly cloudy. A chance of showers and thunderstorms until midnight, then a chance of showers with a slight chance of thunderstorms after midnight. Lows in the lower 60s. Southeast winds around 5 miles an hour. Chance of rain 50%. Sunday, mostly cloudy with a slight chance of showers and thunderstorms in the morning, then mostly sunny in the afternoon. Hot with highs in the upper 80s. South winds 15 to 20 miles an hour. Gusts up to 35 miles an hour in the afternoon. Chance of rain 20%. Sunday night, mostly clear. 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The current time is 1:10 a.m. Central Daylight Time. Severe thunderstorm watch number 207 remains in effect until 5 a.m. for the following counties in Iowa, Cedar, and Clinton. Remember, a severe thunderstorm watch means that conditions are favorable for the development of severe weather, including large hail and damaging winds, in and close to the watch area. While severe weather may not be imminent, persons should remain alert for rapidly changing weather conditions and listen for later statements and possible warnings. Stay tuned to NOAA Weather Radio, commercial radio and television outlets, or internet for the latest severe weather information. At 1 a.m. in Moline, skies were cloudy. The temperature was 73 degrees, dew point 62, relative humidity 68%. The wind was southwest at 12 miles an hour. And the pressure was 29.73 inches and rising. At Davenport, skies were cloudy. The temperature was 72 degrees, dew point 61, relative humidity 68%. The wind was south at 14 miles an hour. And the pressure was 29.74 inches and rising. Close to home, Burlington cloudy and 70. Cedar Rapids partly cloudy and 67. Dubuque light rain and 62. Iowa City mostly cloudy and 75. Peoria partly cloudy and 68. For
Western thunder and 66. Across the Midwest, Chicago mostly cloudy and 67. Des Moines a thunderstorm and 69. Madison a thunderstorm and 63. Milwaukee mostly cloudy and 63. Minneapolis mostly cloudy and 70. Omaha mostly cloudy and 66. St. Louis cloudy and 76. Springfield, Illinois mostly cloudy and 69. Waterloo light rain and 66. Once again at 1 a.m. in Moline with cloudy skies, the temperature was 73. At Davenport with cloudy skies, the temperature was 72. Here is an abbreviated forecast for the Quad Cities and surrounding areas. Rest of tonight, mostly cloudy. Showers and thunderstorms likely after midnight. Lows in the mid-60s. South winds around 15 miles an hour, becoming southwest after midnight. Chance of rain 60%. Saturday, partly sunny with a slight chance of thunderstorms. A slight chance of showers. Hot with highs in the mid-80s. Southwest winds around 5 miles an hour. Chance of rain 20%. Saturday night, mostly cloudy. A chance of showers and thunderstorms until midnight, then a chance of showers with a slight chance of thunderstorms after midnight. Lows in the lower 60s. Southeast winds around 5 miles an hour. Chance of rain 50%. Sunday, mostly cloudy with a slight chance of showers and thunderstorms in the morning, then mostly sunny in the afternoon. Hot with highs in the upper 80s. South winds 15 to 20 miles an hour. Gusts up to 35 miles an hour in the afternoon. Chance of rain 20%. Sunday night, mostly clear. A chance of showers and thunderstorms after midnight. Lows in the upper 60s. South winds 15 to 20 miles an hour with gusts up to 35 miles an hour. Chance of rain 30%. Monday, showers and a chance of thunderstorms. Hot. Highs in the mid-80s. Monday night, showers likely and a chance of thunderstorms. Lows in the mid-60s. Tuesday, a chance of showers and thunderstorms. Highs in the lower 80s. Tuesday night, mostly cloudy. Much cooler. Lows in the lower 50s. Wednesday through Thursday night, partly cloudy. Highs around 70. Lows in the upper 40s. Friday, mostly sunny. Highs in the mid-70s. 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The current time is 1:15 a.m. Central Daylight Time. Severe thunderstorm watch number 207 remains in effect until 5 a.m. for the following counties in Iowa, Cedar, and Clinton. Remember, a severe thunderstorm watch means that conditions are favorable for the development of severe weather, including large hail and damaging winds, in and close to the watch area. While severe weather may not be imminent, persons should remain alert for rapidly changing weather conditions and listen for later statements and possible warnings. Stay tuned to NOAA Weather Radio, commercial radio and television outlets, or internet for the latest severe weather information. At 1 a.m. in Moline, skies were cloudy. The temperature was 73 degrees, dew point 62, relative humidity 68%. The wind was southwest at 12 miles an hour. And the pressure was 29.73 inches and rising. At Davenport, skies were cloudy. The temperature was 72 degrees, dew point 61, relative humidity 68%. The wind was south at 14 miles an hour. And the pressure was 29.74 inches and rising. Close to home, Burlington cloudy and 70. Cedar Rapids cloudy and 67. Dubuque light rain and 62. Iowa City cloudy and 75. Muscatine 73. Galesburg cloudy and 68. Peoria most thunderstorm watch number 207 has been canceled for the following counties in Iowa, Cedar, and Clinton.

6, 0.61, relative humidity 6, at 14 miles an hour. And the pressure was 29.74 inches and rising. Close to home, Burlington cloudy and 70. Cedar Rapids cloudy and 67. Dubuque light rain and 62. Iowa City cloudy and 75. Muscatine 73. Galesburg cloudy and 68. Peoria mostly cloudy and 68. Savannah 68. Rockford thunder and 66. Across the Midwest, Chicago mostly cloudy and 67. Des Moines a thunderstorm and 69. Madison a thunderstorm and 63. Milwaukee cloudy and 63. Minneapolis partly cloudy and 70. Omaha partly cloudy and 66. St. Louis cloudy and 76. Springfield, Illinois partly cloudy and 69. Waterloo light rain and 66. Once again at 1 a.m. in Moline with cloudy skies, the temperature was 73. At Davenport with cloudy skies, the temperature was 72. Here is an abbreviated forecast for the Quad Cities and surrounding areas. Rest of tonight, mostly cloudy. Showers and thunderstorms likely after midnight. Lows in the mid-60s. South winds around 15 miles an hour, becoming southwest after midnight. Chance of rain 60%. Saturday, partly sunny with a slight chance of thunderstorms. A slight chance of showers. Hot with highs in the mid-80s. Southwest winds around 5 miles an hour. Chance of rain 20%. Saturday night, mostly cloudy. A chance of showers and thunderstorms until midnight, then a chance of showers with a slight chance of thunderstorms after midnight. Lows in the lower 60s. Southeast winds around 5 miles an hour. Chance of rain 50%. Sunday, mostly cloudy with a slight chance of showers and thunderstorms in the morning, then mostly sunny in the afternoon. Hot with highs in the upper 80s. South winds 15 to 20 miles an hour. Gusts up to 35 miles an hour in the afternoon. Chance of rain 20%. Sunday night, mostly clear. A chance of showers and thunderstorms after midnight. Lows in the upper 60s. South winds 15 to 20 miles an hour with gusts up to 35 miles an hour. Chance of rain 30%. Monday, showers and a chance of thunderstorms. Hot. Highs in the mid-80s. Monday night, showers likely and a chance of thunderstorms. Lows in the mid-60s. Tuesday, a chance of showers and thunderstorms. Highs in the lower 80s. Tuesday night, mostly cloudy. Much cooler. Lows in the lower 50s. Wednesday through Thursday night, partly cloudy. Highs around 70. Lows in the upper 40s. Friday, mostly sunny. Highs in the mid-70s. 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The current time is 1:20 a.m. Central Daylight Time. Severe thunderstorm watch number 207 has been canceled for the following counties in Iowa, Cedar and Clinton. At 1 a.m. in Moline, skies were cloudy. The temperature was 73 degrees, dew point 62, relative humidity 68%. The wind was southwest at 12 miles an hour. And the pressure was 29.73 inches and rising. At Davenport, skies were cloudy. The temperature was 72 degrees, dew point 61, relative humidity 68%. The wind was south at 14 miles an hour. And the pressure was 29.74 inches and rising. Close to home, Burlington cloudy and 70. Cedar Rapids cloudy and 67. Dubuque light rain and 62. Iowa City cloudy and 75. Muscatine 73. Galesburg cloudy and 68. Peoria mostly cloudy and 68. Savannah 68. Rockford thunder and 66. Across the Midwest, Chicago mostly cloudy and 67. Des Moines a thunderstorm and 69. Madison a thunderstorm and 63. Milwaukee cloudy and 63. Minneapolis partly cloudy and 70. Omaha partly cloudy and 66. St. Louis cloudy and 76. Springfield, Illinois partly cloudy and 69. Waterloo light rain and 66.
once again at 1 a.m. in Moline with cloudy skies. The temperature was 73. At Davenport with cloudy skies, the temperature was 72. Here is an abbreviated forecast for the Quad Cities and surrounding areas. Rest of tonight, mostly cloudy. Showers and thunderstorms likely after midnight. Lows in the mid-60s. South winds around 15 miles an hour, becoming southwest after midnight. Chance of rain 60%. Saturday, partly sunny with a slight chance of thunderstorms. A slight chance of showers. Hot with highs in the mid-80s. Southwest winds around 5 miles an hour. Chance of rain 20%. Saturday night, mostly cloudy. A chance of showers and thunderstorms until midnight, then a chance of showers with a slight chance of thunderstorms after midnight. Lows in the lower 60s. Southeast winds around 5 miles an hour. Chance of rain 50%. Sunday, mostly cloudy with a slight chance of showers and thunderstorms in the morning, then mostly sunny in the afternoon. Hot with highs in the upper 80s. South winds 15 to 20 miles an hour. Gusts up to 35 miles an hour in the afternoon. Chance of rain 20%. Sunday night, mostly clear. A chance of showers and thunderstorms after midnight. Lows in the upper 60s. South winds 15 to 20 miles an hour with gusts up to 35 miles an hour. Chance of rain 30%. Monday, showers and a chance of thunderstorms. Hot. Highs in the mid-80s. Monday night, showers likely and a chance of thunderstorms. Lows in the mid-60s. Tuesday, a chance of showers and thunderstorms. Highs in the lower 80s. Tuesday night, mostly cloudy. Much cooler. Lows in the lower 50s. Wednesday through Thursday night, partly cloudy. Highs around 70. Lows in the upper 40s. Friday, mostly sunny. Highs in the mid-70s. 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The current time is 1:24 a.m. Central Daylight Time. Severe thunderstorm watch number 207 has been canceled for the following counties in Iowa, Cedar and Clinton. At 1 a.m. in Moline, skies were cloudy. The temperature was 73 degrees, dew point 62, relative humidity 68%. The wind was southwest at 12 miles an hour. And the pressure was 29.73 inches and rising. At Davenport, skies were cloudy. The temperature was 72 degrees, dew point 61, relative humidity 68%. The wind was south at 14 miles an hour. And the pressure was 29.74 inches and rising. Close to home, Burlington cloudy and 70. Cedar Rapids cloudy and 67. Dubuque light rain and 62. Iowa City cloudy and 75. Muscatine 73. Galesburg cloudy and 68. Peoria mostly cloudy and 68. Savannah 68. Rockford thunder and 66. Across the Midwest, Chicago mostly cloudy and 67. Des Moines a thunderstorm and 69. Madison a thunderstorm and 63. Milwaukee cloudy and 63. Minneapolis partly cloudy and 70. Omaha partly cloudy and 66. St. Louis cloudy and 76. Springfield, Illinois, partly cloudy and 69. Waterloo, light rain and 66. Once again at 1 a.m. in Moline with cloudy skies, the temperature was 73. At Davenport with cloudy skies, the temperature was 72. 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The current time is 1:26 a.m. Central Daylight Time. At 1 a.m. in Moline, skies were cloudy. The temperature was 73 degrees, dew point 62, relative humidity 68%. The wind was southwest at 12 miles an hour. And the pressure was 29.73 inches and rising. At Davenport, skies were cloudy. The temperature was 72 degrees, dew point 61, relative humidity 68%. The wind was south at 14 miles an hour. And the pressure was 29.74 inches and rising. Close to home, Burlington cloudy and 70. Cedar Rapids cloudy and 67. Dubuque light rain and 62. Iowa City cloudy and 75.
Muscatine 73. Galesburg cloudy and 68. Peoria mostly cloudy and 68. Savannah 68. Rockford thunder and 66. Across the Midwest, Chicago mostly cloudy and 67. Des Moines a thunderstorm and 69. Madison a thunderstorm and 63. Milwaukee cloudy and 63. Minneapolis partly cloudy and 70. Omaha partly cloudy and 66. St. Louis cloudy and 76. Springfield, Illinois partly cloudy and 69. Waterloo light rain and 66. Once again at 1 a.m. in Moline with cloudy skies, the temperature was 73. At Davenport with cloudy skies, the temperature was 72. Here is the hazardous weather outlook. For this afternoon and tonight, thunderstorms are likely to move across the outlook area tonight. Some of the storms may become severe with damaging winds, the primary threat, potentially greater than 70 miles an hour across portions of eastern Iowa. A secondary threat for brief tornadoes also exists across portions of eastern Iowa. Looking ahead, thunderstorms are expected at times through Tuesday. Some of these storms could become severe. Stay tuned as details, including the location of the greatest severe weather threat, timing, and the primary hazards becomes better known. Spotter activation will be needed tonight. Additional spotter activation may be needed this weekend through early next week. And now, your National Weather Service forecast for the Quad Cities and surrounding areas. West of tonight, showers and thunderstorms likely. Lows in the lower 60s. Southwest winds around 10 miles an hour with gusts up to 20 miles an hour. Chance of rain 70%. Saturday, partly sunny with a slight chance of thunderstorms. A slight chance of showers. Highs in the mid-80s. Southwest winds around 5 miles an hour. Chance of rain 20%. Saturday night, mostly cloudy with a slight chance of thunderstorms. A slight chance of showers until midnight, then a chance of showers after midnight. Lows in the lower 60s. Southeast winds 5 to 10 miles an hour. Chance of rain 50%. Sunday, mostly cloudy with a slight chance of showers and thunderstorms in the morning, then mostly sunny in the afternoon. Highs in the upper 80s. South winds 15 to 20 miles an hour. Gusts up to 35 miles an hour in the afternoon. Chance of rain 20%. Sunday night, mostly clear. A chance of showers and thunderstorms after midnight. Lows in the upper 60s. South winds 15 to 20 miles an hour with gusts up to 35 miles an hour. Chance of rain 40%. Monday, showers and a chance of thunderstorms. Highs in the mid-80s. Monday night, showers likely and a chance of thunderstorms. Lows in the mid-60s. Tuesday, a chance of showers. Breezy. Highs in the upper 70s. Tuesday night, mostly cloudy. Cooler. Lows in the lower 50s. Wednesday through Thursday night, partly cloudy. Highs in the upper 60s. Lows in the upper 40s. Friday, mostly sunny. Highs in the mid-70s. Again, the forecast for the Quad Cities and surrounding areas for the rest of tonight, showers and thunderstorms likely. Lows in the lower 60s. Southwest winds around 10 miles an hour with gusts up to 20 miles an hour. Chance of rain 70%. The Moline, Illinois climate summary for yesterday, May 15, 2026. Yesterday's high temperature was 82 degrees. The normal high is 74. The record high is 93 degrees, which was set in 2025. Yesterday's low temperature was 57 degrees. The normal low is 51. The record low is 35 degrees, which was set in 1973. No precipitation fell yesterday, which leaves the monthly total at 0.49 inches. The total precipitation for the year still stands at 10.24 inches. There were no heating degree days yesterday. This leaves the monthly total at 146. There were 5 cooling degree days yesterday. This brings the monthly total to 5. Yesterday the maximum wind observed was 18 miles an hour from the southeast. The highest wind gust observed was 27 miles per hour from the south. The normal high temperature for today is 74 degrees, and the normal low is 51. The record high for today is 91, which occurred in 2019, and the record low is 31, which occurred in 1997.
Sunrise today is at 5:42 a.m. and sunset is at 8:15 p.m. You're listening to NOAA Weather Radio Station WXJ73 in the Quad Cities. The current time is 1:32 a.m. Central Daylight Time. At 1 a.m. in Moline, skies were cloudy. The temperature was 73 degrees, dew point 62, relative humidity 68%. The wind was southwest at 12 miles an hour. And the pressure was 29.73 inches and rising. At Davenport, skies were cloudy. The temperature was 72 degrees, dew point 61, relative humidity 68%. The wind was south at 14 miles an hour. And the pressure was 29.74 inches and rising. Close to home, Burlington cloudy and 70. Cedar Rapids cloudy and 67. Dubuque light rain and 62. Iowa City cloudy and 75. Muscatine 73. Galesburg cloudy and 68. Peoria mostly cloudy and 68. Savannah 68. Rockford thunder and 66. Across the Midwest, Chicago mostly cloudy and 67. Des Moines a thunderstorm and 69. Madison a thunderstorm and 63. Milwaukee cloudy and 63. Minneapolis partly cloudy and 70. Omaha partly cloudy and 66. St. Louis cloudy and 76. Springfield, Illinois partly cloudy and 69. Waterloo light rain and 66. Once again at 1 a.m. in Moline with cloudy skies, the temperature was 73. At Davenport with cloudy skies, the temperature was 72. Here is the hazardous weather outlook. For this afternoon and tonight, thunderstorms are likely to move across the outlook area tonight. Some of the storms may become severe with damaging winds, the primary threat, potentially greater than 70 miles an hour across portions of eastern Iowa. A secondary threat for brief tornadoes also exists across portions of eastern Iowa. Looking ahead, thunderstorms are expected at times through Tuesday. Some of these storms could become severe. Stay tuned as details, including the location of the greatest severe weather threat, timing, and the primary hazards becomes better known. Spotter activation will be needed tonight. Additional spotter activation may be needed this weekend through early next week. And now, your National Weather Service forecast for the Quad Cities and surrounding areas. West of tonight, showers and thunderstorms likely. Lows in the lower 60s. Southwest winds around 10 miles an hour with gusts up to 20 miles an hour. Chance of rain 70%. Saturday, partly sunny with a slight chance of thunderstorms. A slight chance of showers. Highs in the mid-80s. Southwest winds around 5 miles an hour. Chance of rain 20%. Saturday night, mostly cloudy with a slight chance of thunderstorms. A slight chance of showers until midnight, then a chance of showers after midnight. Lows in the lower 60s. Southeast winds 5 to 10 miles an hour. Chance of rain 50%. Sunday, mostly cloudy with a slight chance of showers and thunderstorms in the morning, then mostly sunny in the afternoon. Highs in the upper 80s. South winds 15 to 20 miles an hour. Gusts up to 35 miles an hour in the afternoon. Chance of rain 20%. Sunday night, mostly clear. A chance of showers and thunderstorms after midnight. Lows in the upper 60s. South winds 15 to 20 miles an hour with gusts up to 35 miles an hour. Chance of rain 40%. Monday, showers and a chance of thunderstorms. Highs in the mid-80s. Monday night, showers likely and a chance of thunderstorms. Lows in the mid-60s. Tuesday, a chance of showers. Breezy. Highs in the upper 70s. Tuesday night, mostly cloudy. Cooler. Lows in the lower 50s. Wednesday through Thursday night, partly cloudy. Highs in the upper 60s. Lows in the upper 40s. Friday, mostly sunny. Highs in the mid-70s. Again, the forecast for the Quad Cities and surrounding areas for the rest of tonight, showers and thunderstorms likely. Lows in the lower 60s. Southwest winds around 10 miles an hour with gusts up to 20 miles an hour. Chance of rain 70%. The Moline, Illinois climate summary for yesterday, May 15, 2026. Yesterday's high temperature was 82 degrees. The normal high is 74.
The record high is 93 degrees, which was set in 2025. Yesterday's low temperature was 57 degrees. The normal low is 51. The record low is 35 degrees, which was set in 1973. No precipitation fell yesterday, which leaves the monthly total at 0.49 inches. The total precipitation for the year still stands at 10.24 inches. There were no heating degree days yesterday. This leaves the monthly total at 146. There were 5 cooling degree days yesterday. This brings the monthly total to 5. Yesterday the maximum wind observed was 18 miles an hour from the southeast. The highest wind gust observed was 27 miles per hour from the south. The normal high temperature for today is 74 degrees, and the normal low is 51. The record high for today is 91, which occurred in 2019, and the record low is 31, which occurred in 1997. Sunrise today is at 5:42 a.m. and sunset is at 8:15 p.m. You're listening to NOAA Weather Radio Station WXJ73 in the Quad Cities. The current time is 1:38 a.m. Central Daylight Time. At 1 a.m. in Moline, skies were cloudy. The temperature was 73 degrees, dew point 62, relative humidity 68%. The wind was southwest at 12 miles an hour. And the pressure was 29.73 inches and rising. At Davenport, skies were cloudy. The temperature was 72 degrees, dew point 61, relative humidity 68%. The wind was south at 14 miles an hour. And the pressure was 29.74 inches and rising. Close to home, Burlington cloudy and 70. Cedar Rapids cloudy and 67. Dubuque light rain and 62. Iowa City cloudy and 75. Muscatine 73. Galesburg cloudy and 68. Peoria mostly cloudy and 68. Savannah 68. Rockford thunder and 66. Across the Midwest, Chicago mostly cloudy and 67. Des Moines a thunderstorm and 69. Madison a thunderstorm and 63. Milwaukee cloudy and 63. Minneapolis partly cloudy and 70. Omaha partly cloudy and 66. St. Louis cloudy and 76. Springfield, Illinois partly cloudy and 69. Waterloo light rain and 66. Once again at 1 a.m. in Moline with cloudy skies, the temperature was 73. At Davenport with cloudy skies, the temperature was 72. Here is the hazardous weather outlook. For this afternoon and tonight, thunderstorms are likely to move across the outlook area tonight. Some of the storms may become severe with damaging winds, the primary threat, potentially greater than 70 miles an hour across portions of eastern Iowa. A secondary threat for brief tornadoes also exists across portions of eastern Iowa. Looking ahead, thunderstorms are expected at times through Tuesday. Some of these storms could become severe. Stay tuned as details, including the location of the greatest severe weather threat, timing, and the primary hazards becomes better known. Spotter activation will be needed tonight. Additional spotter activation may be needed this weekend through early next week. And now, your National Weather Service forecast for the Quad Cities and surrounding areas. West of tonight, showers and thunderstorms likely. Lows in the lower 60s. Southwest winds around 10 miles an hour with gusts up to 20 miles an hour. Chance of rain 70%. Saturday, partly sunny with a slight chance of thunderstorms. A slight chance of showers. Highs in the mid-80s. Southwest winds around 5 miles an hour. Chance of rain 20%. Saturday night, mostly cloudy with a slight chance of thunderstorms. A slight chance of showers until midnight, then a chance of showers after midnight. Lows in the lower 60s. Southeast winds 5 to 10 miles an hour. Chance of rain 50%. Sunday, mostly cloudy with a slight chance of showers and thunderstorms in the morning, then mostly sunny in the afternoon. Highs in the upper 80s. South winds 15 to 20 miles an hour. Gusts up to 35 miles an hour in the afternoon. Chance of rain 20%. Sunday night, mostly clear. A chance of showers and thunderstorms after midnight. Lows in the upper 60s. South winds 15 to 20 miles an hour with gusts up to 35 miles an hour. Chance of rain 40%. Monday, showers and a chance of thunderstorms.
highs in the mid-80s. Monday night, showers likely and a chance of thunderstorms. Lows in the mid-60s. Tuesday, a chance of showers. Breezy. Highs in the upper 70s. Tuesday night, mostly cloudy. Cooler. Lows in the lower 50s. Wednesday through Thursday night, partly cloudy. Highs in the upper 60s. Lows in the upper 40s. Friday, mostly sunny. Highs in the mid-70s. Again, the forecast for the Quad Cities and surrounding areas for the rest of tonight, showers and thunderstorms likely. Lows in the lower 60s. Southwest winds around 10 miles an hour with gusts up to 20 miles an hour. Chance of rain 70%. The Moline, Illinois climate summary for yesterday, May 15, 2026. Yesterday's high temperature was 82 degrees. The normal high is 74. The record high is 93 degrees, which was set in 2025. Yesterday's low temperature was 57 degrees. The normal low is 51. The record low is 35 degrees, which was set in 1973. No precipitation fell yesterday, which leaves the monthly total at 0.49 inches. The total precipitation for the year still stands at 10.24 inches. There were no heating degree days yesterday. This leaves the monthly total at 146. There were 5 cooling degree days yesterday. This brings the monthly total to 5. Yesterday the maximum wind observed was 18 miles an hour from the southeast. The highest wind gust observed was 27 miles per hour from the south. The normal high temperature for today is 74 degrees, and the normal low is 51. The record high for today is 91, which occurred in 2019, and the record low is 31, which occurred in 1997. Sunrise today is at 5:42 a.m. and sunset is at 8:15 p.m. You're listening to NOAA Weather Radio Station WXJ73 in the Quad Cities. The current time is 1:44 a.m. Central Daylight Time. At 1 a.m. in Moline, skies were cloudy. The temperature was 73 degrees, dew point 62, relative humidity 68%. The wind was southwest at 12 miles an hour. And the pressure was 29.73 inches and rising. At Davenport, skies were cloudy. The temperature was 72 degrees, dew point 61, relative humidity 68%. The wind was south at 14 miles an hour. And the pressure was 29.74 inches and rising. Close to home, Burlington cloudy and 70. Cedar Rapids cloudy and 67. Dubuque light rain and 62. Iowa City cloudy and 75. Muscatine 73. Galesburg cloudy and 68. Peoria mostly cloudy and 68. Savannah 68. Rockford thunder and 66. Across the Midwest, Chicago mostly cloudy and 67. Des Moines a thunderstorm and 69. Madison a thunderstorm and 63. Milwaukee cloudy and 63. Minneapolis partly cloudy and 70. Omaha partly cloudy and 66. St. Louis cloudy and 76. Springfield, Illinois partly cloudy and 69. Waterloo light rain and 66. Once again at 1 a.m. in Moline with cloudy skies, the temperature was 73. At Davenport with cloudy skies, the temperature was 72. Here is the hazardous weather outlook. For this afternoon and tonight, thunderstorms are likely to move across the outlook area tonight. Some of the storms may become severe with damaging winds, the primary threat, potentially greater than 70 miles an hour across portions of eastern Iowa. A secondary threat for brief tornadoes also exists across portions of eastern Iowa. Looking ahead, thunderstorms are expected at times through Tuesday. Some of these storms could become severe. Stay tuned as details, including the location of the greatest severe weather threat, timing, and the primary hazards becomes better known. Spotter activation will be needed tonight. Additional spotter activation may be needed this weekend through early next week. And now, your National Weather Service forecast for the Quad Cities and surrounding areas. West of tonight, showers and thunderstorms likely. Lows in the lower 60s. Southwest winds around 10 miles an hour with gusts up to 20 miles an hour. Chance of rain 70%. Saturday, partly sunny with a slight chance of thunderstorms. A slight chance of showers. High
highs in the mid-80s. Southwest winds around 5 miles an hour. Chance of rain 20%. Saturday night, mostly cloudy with a slight chance of thunderstorms. A slight chance of showers until midnight, then a chance of showers after midnight. Lows in the lower 60s. Southeast winds 5 to 10 miles an hour. Chance of rain 50%. Sunday, mostly cloudy with a slight chance of showers and thunderstorms in the morning, then mostly sunny in the afternoon. Highs in the upper 80s. South winds 15 to 20 miles an hour. Gusts up to 35 miles an hour in the afternoon. Chance of rain 20%. Sunday night, mostly clear. A chance of showers and thunderstorms after midnight. Lows in the upper 60s. South winds 15 to 20 miles an hour with gusts up to 35 miles an hour. Chance of rain 40%. Monday, showers and a chance of thunderstorms. Highs in the mid-80s. Monday night, showers likely and a chance of thunderstorms. Lows in the mid-60s. Tuesday, a chance of showers. Breezy. Highs in the upper 70s. Tuesday night, mostly cloudy. Cooler. Lows in the lower 50s. Wednesday through Thursday night, partly cloudy. Highs in the upper 60s. Lows in the upper 40s. Friday, mostly sunny. Highs in the mid-70s. Again, the forecast for the Quad Cities and surrounding areas for the rest of tonight, showers and thunderstorms likely. Lows in the lower 60s. Southwest winds around 10 miles an hour with gusts up to 20 miles an hour. Chance of rain 70%. The Moline, Illinois climate summary for yesterday, May 15, 2026. Yesterday's high temperature was 82 degrees. The normal high is 74. The record high is 93 degrees, which was set in 2025. Yesterday's low temperature was 57 degrees. The normal low is 51. The record low is 35 degrees, which was set in 1973. No precipitation fell yesterday, which leaves the monthly total at 0.49 inches. The total precipitation for the year still stands at 10.24 inches. There were no heating degree days yesterday. This leaves the monthly total at 146. There were 5 cooling degree days yesterday. This brings the monthly total to 5. Yesterday the maximum wind observed was 18 miles an hour from the southeast. The highest wind gust observed was 27 miles per hour from the south. The normal high temperature for today is 74 degrees, and the normal low is 51. The record high for today is 91, which occurred in 2019, and the record low is 31, which occurred in 1997. Sunrise today is at 5:42 a.m. and sunset is at 8:15 p.m. You are listening to NOAA Weather Radio Station WXJ73 in the Quad Cities. The current time is 1:50 a.m. Central Daylight Time. At 1 a.m. in Moline, skies were cloudy. The temperature was 73 degrees, dew point 62, relative humidity 68%. The wind was southwest at 12 miles an hour. And the pressure was 29.73 inches and rising. At Davenport, skies were cloudy. The temperature was 72 degrees, dew point 61, relative humidity 68%. The wind was south at 14 miles an hour. And the pressure was 29.74 inches and rising. Close to home, Burlington cloudy and 70. Cedar Rapids cloudy and 67. Dubuque light rain and 62. Iowa City cloudy and 75. Muscatine 73. Galesburg cloudy and 68. Peoria mostly cloudy and 68. Savannah 68. Rockford thunder and 66. Across the Midwest, Chicago mostly cloudy and 67. Des Moines a thunderstorm and 69. Madison a thunderstorm and 63. Milwaukee cloudy and 63. Minneapolis partly cloudy and 70. Omaha partly cloudy and 66. St. Louis cloudy and 76. Springfield, Illinois partly cloudy and 69. Waterloo light rain and 66. Once again at 1 a.m. in Moline with cloudy skies, the temperature was 73. At Davenport with cloudy skies, the temperature was 72.
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The coverage area includes the following counties: Cedar, Clinton, Louisa, Muscatine, Scott, Henry, Illinois, Mercer, Rock Island, and Whiteside. Here is the hazardous weather outlook. For this afternoon and tonight, thunderstorms are likely to move across the outlook area tonight. Some of the storms may become severe with damaging winds, the primary threat, potentially greater than 70 miles an hour across portions of eastern Iowa. A secondary threat for brief tornadoes also exists across portions of eastern Iowa. Looking ahead, thunderstorms are expected at times through Tuesday. Some of these storms could become severe. Stay tuned as details, including the location of the greatest severe weather threat, timing, and the primary hazards becomes better known. Spotter activation will be needed tonight. Additional spotter activation may be needed this weekend through early next week. And now, your National Weather Service forecast for the Quad Cities and surrounding areas. Rest of tonight, showers and thunderstorms likely. Lows in the lower 60s. Southwest winds around 10 miles an hour with gusts up to 20 miles an hour. Chance of rain 70%. Saturday, partly sunny with a slight chance of thunderstorms. A slight chance of showers. Highs in the mid-80s. Southwest winds around 5 miles an hour. Chance of rain 20%. Saturday night, mostly cloudy with a slight chance of thunderstorms. A slight chance of showers until midnight, then a chance of showers after midnight. Lows in the lower 60s. Southeast winds 5 to 10 miles an hour. Chance of rain 50%. Sunday, mostly cloudy with a slight chance of showers and thunderstorms in the morning, then mostly sunny in the afternoon. Highs in the upper 80s. South winds 15 to 20 miles an hour. Gusts up to 35 miles an hour in the afternoon. Chance of rain 20%. Sunday night, mostly clear. A chance of showers and thunderstorms after midnight. Lows in the upper 60s. South winds 15 to 20 miles an hour with gusts up to 35 miles an hour. Chance of rain 40%. Monday, showers and a chance of thunderstorms. Highs in the mid-80s. Monday night, showers likely and a chance of thunderstorms. Lows in the mid-60s. Tuesday, a chance of showers. Breezy. Highs in the upper 70s. Tuesday night, mostly cloudy. Cooler. Lows in the lower 50s. Wednesday through Thursday night, partly cloudy. Highs in the upper 60s. Lows in the upper 40s. Friday, mostly sunny. Highs in the mid-70s. Again, the forecast for the Quad Cities and surrounding areas for the rest of tonight, showers and thunderstorms likely. Lows in the lower 60s. Southwest winds around 10 miles an hour with gusts up to 20 miles an hour. Chance of rain 70%. The Moline, Illinois climate summary for yesterday, May 15, 2026. Yesterday's high temperature was 82 degrees. The normal high is 74. The record high is 93 degrees, which was set in 2025. Yesterday's low temperature was 57 degrees. The normal low is 51. The record low is 35 degrees, which was set in 1973. No precipitation fell yesterday, which leaves the monthly total at 0.49 inches. The total precipitation for the year still stands at 10.24 inches. There were no heating degree days yesterday. This leaves the monthly total at 146. There were 5 cooling degree days yesterday. This brings the monthly total to 5. Yesterday the maximum wind observed was 18 miles an hour from the southeast. The highest wind gust observed was 27 miles per hour from the south. The normal high temperature for today is 74 degrees, and the normal low is 51. The record high for today is 91, which occurred in 2019, and the record low is 31, which occurred in 1997. Sunrise today is at 5:42 a.m. and sunset is at 8:15 p.m. You are listening to NOAA Weather Radio Station WXJ73 in the Quad Cities. The current time is 1:56 a.m. Central Daylight Time. At 1 a.m. in Moline, skies were cloudy.
The temperature was 73 degrees, dew point 62, relative humidity 68%. The wind was southwest at 12 miles an hour. And the pressure was 29.73 inches and rising. At Davenport, skies were cloudy. The temperature was 72 degrees, dew point 61, relative humidity 68%. The wind was south at 14 miles an hour. And the pressure

Minneapolis, partly cloudy and 70. Omaha, partly cloudy and 66. St. Louis, cloudy and 76. Springfield, Illinois, partly cloudy and 69. Waterloo, light rain and 66. Once again at 1 a.m. in Moline with cloudy skies, the temperature was 73. At Davenport with cloudy skies, the temperature was 72. Here is the hazardous weather outlook. For this afternoon and tonight, thunderstorms are likely to move across the outlook area tonight. Some of the storms may become severe with damaging winds, the primary threat, potentially greater than 70 miles an hour across portions of eastern Iowa. A secondary threat for brief tornadoes also exists across portions of eastern Iowa. Looking ahead, thunderstorms are expected at times through Tuesday. Some of these storms could become severe. Stay tuned as details, including the location of the greatest severe weather threat, timing, and the primary hazards becomes better known. Spotter activation will be needed tonight. Additional spotter activation may be needed this weekend through early next week. And now, your National Weather Service forecast for the Quad Cities and surrounding areas. Rest of tonight, showers and thunderstorms likely. Lows in the lower 60s. Southwest winds around 10 miles an hour with gusts up to 20 miles an hour. Chance of rain 70%. Saturday, partly sunny with a slight chance of thunderstorms. A slight chance of showers. Highs in the mid-80s. Southwest winds around 5 miles an hour. Chance of rain 20%. Saturday night, mostly cloudy with a slight chance of thunderstorms. A slight chance of showers until midnight, then a chance of showers after midnight. Lows in the lower 60s. Southeast winds 5 to 10 miles an hour. Chance of rain 50%. Sunday, mostly cloudy with a slight chance of showers and thunderstorms in the morning, then mostly sunny in the afternoon. Highs in the upper 80s. South winds 15 to 20 miles an hour. Gusts up to 35 miles an hour in the afternoon. Chance of rain 20%. Sunday night, mostly clear. A chance of showers and thunderstorms after midnight. Lows in the upper 60s. South winds 15 to 20 miles an hour with gusts up to 35 miles an hour. Chance of rain 40%. Monday, showers and a chance of thunderstorms. Highs in the mid-80s. Monday night, showers likely and a chance of thunderstorms. Lows in the mid-60s. Tuesday, a chance of showers. Breezy. Highs in the upper 70s. Tuesday night, mostly cloudy. Cooler. Lows in the lower 50s. Wednesday through Thursday night, partly cloudy. Highs in the upper 60s. Lows in the upper 40s. Friday, mostly sunny. Highs in the mid-70s. Again, the forecast for the Quad Cities and surrounding areas for the rest of tonight, showers and thunderstorms likely. Lows in the lower 60s. Southwest winds around 10 miles an hour with gusts up to 20 miles an hour. Chance of rain 70%. The Moline, Illinois climate summary for yesterday, May 15, 2026. Yesterday's high temperature was 82 degrees. The normal high is 74. The record high is 93 degrees, which was set in 2025. Yesterday's low temperature was 57 degrees. The normal low is 51. The record low is 35 degrees, which was set in 1973. No precipitation fell yesterday, which leaves the monthly total at 0.49 inches. The total precipitation for the year still stands at 10.24 inches. There were no heating degree days yesterday. This leaves the monthly total at 146. There were 5 cooling degree days yesterday. This brings the monthly total to 5. Yesterday, the maximum wind observed was 18 miles an hour from the southeast. The highest wind gust observed was 27 miles per hour from the south. The normal high temperature for today is 74 degrees, and the normal low is 51. The record high for today is 91, which occurred in 2019, and the record low is 31, which occurred in 1997. Sunrise today is at 5:42 a.m. and sunset is at 8:15 p.m. You are listening to NOAA Weather Radio Station WXJ73 in the Quad Cities. The current time is 2:02 a.m. Central Daylight Time. At 2 a.m. the report from Moline was not available. The report from Davenport was not available. Close to home, W.

mostly cloudy and 61. Rockford, cloudy and 66. Across the Midwest, Des Moines, a thunderstorm and 60. Minneapolis, partly cloudy and 66. Once again at 2 a.m., the report from Moline was not available. The report from Davenport was not available. Here is the hazardous weather outlook. For this afternoon and tonight, thunderstorms are likely to move across the outlook area tonight. Some of the storms may become severe with damaging winds, the primary threat, potentially greater than 70 miles an hour across portions of eastern Iowa. A secondary threat for brief tornadoes also exists across portions of eastern Iowa. Looking ahead, thunderstorms are expected at times through Tuesday. Some of these storms could become severe. Stay tuned as details, including the location of the greatest severe weather threat, timing, and the primary hazards becomes better known. Spotter activation will be needed tonight. Additional spotter activation may be needed this weekend through early next week. And now, your National Weather Service forecast for the Quad Cities and surrounding areas. West of tonight, showers and thunderstorms likely. Lows in the lower 60s. Southwest winds around 10 miles an hour with gusts up to 20 miles an hour. Chance of rain 70%. Saturday, partly sunny with a slight chance of thunderstorms. A slight chance of showers. Highs in the mid-80s. Southwest winds around 5 miles an hour. Chance of rain 20%. Saturday night, mostly cloudy with a slight chance of thunderstorms. A slight chance of showers until midnight, then a chance of showers after midnight. Lows in the lower 60s. Southeast winds 5 to 10 miles an hour. Chance of rain 50%. Sunday, mostly cloudy with a slight chance of showers and thunderstorms in the morning, then mostly sunny in the afternoon. Highs in the upper 80s. South winds 15 to 20 miles an hour. Gusts up to 35 miles an hour in the afternoon. Chance of rain 20%. Sunday night, mostly clear. A chance of showers and thunderstorms after midnight. Lows in the upper 60s. South winds 15 to 20 miles an hour with gusts up to 35 miles an hour. Chance of rain 40%. Monday, showers and a chance of thunderstorms. Highs in the mid-80s. Monday night, showers likely and a chance of thunderstorms. Lows in the mid-60s. Tuesday, a chance of showers. Breezy. Highs in the upper 70s. Tuesday night, mostly cloudy. Cooler. Lows in the lower 50s. Wednesday through Thursday night, partly cloudy. Highs in the upper 60s. Lows in the upper 40s. Friday, mostly sunny. Highs in the mid-70s. Again, the forecast for the Quad Cities and surrounding areas for the rest of tonight, showers and thunderstorms likely. Lows in the lower 60s. Southwest winds around 10 miles an hour with gusts up to 20 miles an hour. Chance of rain 70%. The Moline, Illinois climate summary for yesterday, May 15, 2026. Yesterday's high temperature was 82 degrees. The normal high is 74. The record high is 93 degrees, which was set in 2025. Yesterday's low temperature was 57 degrees. The normal low is 51. The record low is 35 degrees, which was set in 1973. No precipitation fell yesterday, which leaves the monthly total at 0.49 inches. The total precipitation for the year still stands at 10.24 inches. There were no heating degree days yesterday. This leaves the monthly total at 146. There were 5 cooling degree days yesterday. This brings the monthly total to 5. Yesterday the maximum wind observed was 18 miles an hour from the southeast. The highest wind gust observed was 27 miles per hour from the south. The normal high temperature for today is 74 degrees, and the normal low is 51. The record high for today is 91, which occurred in 2019, and the record low is 31, which occurred in 1997. Sunrise today is at 5:42 a.m. and sunset is at 8:15 p.m. You are listening to NOAA Weather Radio Station WXJ73 in the Quad Cities. The current time is 2:07 a.m. Central Daylight Time. At 2 a.m. the report from Moline was not available. The report from Davenport was not available. Close to home, Dubuque mostly cloudy and 61. Rockford cloudy and 66. Across the
West, Des Moines, a thunderstorm and 60. Minneapolis, partly cloudy and 66. Once again at 2 a.m., the report from Moline was not available. The report from Davenport was not available. Here is the hazardous weather outlook. For this afternoon and tonight, thunderstorms are likely to move across the outlook area tonight. Some of the storms may become severe with damaging winds, the primary threat, potentially greater than 70 miles an hour across portions of eastern Iowa. A secondary threat for brief tornadoes also exists across portions of eastern Iowa. Looking ahead, thunderstorms are expected at times through Tuesday. Some of these storms could become severe. Stay tuned as details, including the location of the greatest severe weather threat, timing, and the primary hazards becomes better known. Spotter activation will be needed tonight. Additional spotter activation may be needed this weekend through early next week. And now, your National Weather Service forecast for the Quad Cities and surrounding areas. West of tonight, showers and thunderstorms likely. Lows in the lower 60s. Southwest winds around 10 miles an hour with gusts up to 20 miles an hour. Chance of rain 70%. Saturday, partly sunny with a slight chance of thunderstorms. A slight chance of showers. Highs in the mid-80s. Southwest winds around 5 miles an hour. Chance of rain 20%. Saturday night, mostly cloudy with a slight chance of thunderstorms. A slight chance of showers until midnight, then a chance of showers after midnight. Lows in the lower 60s. Southeast wind 5 to 10 miles an hour. Chance of rain 50%. Sunday, mostly cloudy with a slight chance of showers and thunderstorms in the morning, then mostly sunny in the afternoon. Highs in the upper 80s. South winds 15 to 20 miles an hour. Gusts up to 35 miles an hour in the afternoon. Chance of rain 20%. Sunday night, mostly clear. A chance of showers and thunderstorms after midnight. Lows in the upper 60s. South winds 15 to 20 miles an hour with gusts up to 35 miles an hour. Chance of rain 40%. Monday, showers and a chance of thunderstorms. Highs in the mid-80s. Monday night, showers likely and a chance of thunderstorms. Lows in the mid-60s. Tuesday, a chance of showers. Breezy. Highs in the upper 70s. Tuesday night, mostly cloudy. Cooler. Lows in the lower 50s. Wednesday through Thursday night, partly cloudy. Highs in the upper 60s. Lows in the upper 40s. Friday, mostly sunny. Highs in the mid-70s. Again, the forecast for the Quad Cities and surrounding areas for the rest of tonight, showers and thunderstorms likely. Lows in the lower 60s. Southwest winds around 10 miles an hour with gusts up to 20 miles an hour. Chance of rain 70%. The Moline, Illinois climate summary for yesterday, May 15, 2026. Yesterday's high temperature was 82 degrees. The normal high is 74. The record high is 93 degrees, which was set in 2025. Yesterday's low temperature was 57 degrees. The normal low is 51. The record low is 35 degrees, which was set in 1973. No precipitation fell yesterday, which leaves the monthly total at 0.49 inches. The total precipitation for the year still stands at 10.24 inches. There were no heating degree days yesterday. This leaves the monthly total at 146. There were 5 cooling degree days yesterday. This brings the monthly total to 5. Yesterday the maximum wind observed was 18 miles an hour from the southeast. The highest wind gust observed was 27 miles per hour from the south. The normal high temperature for today is 74 degrees, and the normal low is 51. The record high for today is 91, which occurred in 2019, and the record low is 31, which occurred in 1997. Sunrise today is at 5:42 a.m. and sunset is at 8:15 p.m. You are listening to NOAA Weather Radio Station WXJ73 in the Quad Cities. The current time is 2:12 a.m. Central Daylight Time. At 2 a.m. the report from Moline was not available. The report from Davenport was not available. Close to home, Dubuque mostly cloudy and 61. Rockford cloudy and 66. Across the Midwest, Des Moines thunderstorm and 60. Minneapolis partly cloudy and 66.
Once again at 2 a.m. the report from Moline was not available. The report from Davenport was not available. Here is the hazardous weather outlook. For this afternoon and tonight, thunderstorms are likely to move across the outlook area tonight. Some of the storms may become severe with damaging winds, the primary threat, potentially greater than 70 miles an hour across portions of eastern Iowa. A secondary threat for brief tornadoes also exists across portions of eastern Iowa. Looking ahead, thunderstorms are expected at times through Tuesday. Some of these storms could become severe. Stay tuned as details, including the location of the greatest severe weather threat, timing, and the primary hazards becomes better known. Spotter activation will be needed tonight. Additional spotter activation may be needed this weekend through early next week. And now, your National Weather Service forecast for the Quad Cities and surrounding areas. West of tonight, showers and thunderstorms likely. Lows in the lower 60s. Southwest winds around 10 miles an hour with gusts up to 20 miles an hour. Chance of rain 70%. Saturday, partly sunny with a slight chance of thunderstorms. A slight chance of showers. Highs in the mid-80s. Southwest winds around 5 miles an hour. Chance of rain 20%. Saturday night, mostly cloudy with a slight chance of thunderstorms. A slight chance of showers until midnight, then a chance of showers after midnight. Lows in the lower 60s. Southeast winds 5 to 10 miles an hour. Chance of rain 50%. Sunday, mostly cloudy with a slight chance of showers and thunderstorms in the morning, then mostly sunny in the afternoon. Highs in the upper 80s. South winds 15 to 20 miles an hour. Gusts up to 35 miles an hour in the afternoon. Chance of rain 20%. Sunday night, mostly clear. A chance of showers and thunderstorms after midnight. Lows in the upper 60s. South winds 15 to 20 miles an hour with gusts up to 35 miles an hour. Chance of rain 40%. Monday, showers and a chance of thunderstorms. Highs in the mid-80s. Monday night, showers likely and a chance of thunderstorms. Lows in the mid-60s. Tuesday, a chance of showers. Breezy. Highs in the upper 70s. Tuesday night, mostly cloudy. Cooler. Lows in the lower 50s. Wednesday through Thursday night, partly cloudy. Highs in the upper 60s. Lows in the upper 40s. Friday, mostly sunny. Highs in the mid-70s. Again, the forecast for the Quad Cities and surrounding areas for the rest of tonight, showers and thunderstorms likely. Lows in the lower 60s. Southwest winds around 10 miles an hour with gusts up to 20 miles an hour. Chance of rain 70%. The Moline, Illinois climate summary for yesterday, May 15, 2026. Yesterday's high temperature was 82 degrees. The normal high is 74. The record high is 93 degrees, which was set in 2025. Yesterday's low temperature was 57 degrees. The normal low is 51. The record low is 35 degrees, which was set in 1973. No precipitation fell yesterday, which leaves the monthly total at 0.49 inches. The total precipitation for the year still stands at 10.24 inches. There were no heating degree days yesterday. This leaves the monthly total at 146. There were 5 cooling degree days yesterday. This brings the monthly total to 5. Yesterday the maximum wind observed was 18 miles an hour from the southeast. The highest wind gust observed was 27 miles per hour from the south. The normal high temperature for today is 74 degrees, and the normal low is 51. The record high for today is 91, which occurred in 2019, and the record low is 31, which occurred in 1997. Sunrise today is at 5:42 a.m. and sunset is at 8:15 p.m. You're listening to NOAA Weather Radio Station WXJ73 in the Quad Cities. The current time is 2:17 a.m. Central Daylight Time. At 2 a.m. in Moline, skies were mostly cloudy. The temperature was 71 degrees, dew point 62, relative humidity 73%. The wind was northwest at 12 miles an hour. And the pressure was 29.77 inches and rising. At Davenport, skies were cloudy. The temperature was 69 degrees, dew point 58, relative humidity 67%.
the wind was north at 13 miles an hour, and the pressure was 29.80 inches and rising. Close to home, Burlington cloudy and 69. Cedar Rapids light rain and 65. Dubuque cloudy and 61. Iowa City mostly cloudy and 70. Muscatine 73. Galesburg cloudy and 67. Peoria mostly cloudy and 67. Savannah 64. Rockford cloudy and 66. Across the Midwest, Chicago cloudy and 67. Des Moines a thunderstorm and 60. Madison rain and 60. Milwaukee a thunderstorm and 65. Minneapolis partly cloudy and 66. Omaha partly cloudy and 69. St. Louis mostly cloudy and 77. Springfield, Illinois mostly cloudy and 69. Waterloo partly cloudy and 67. Once again at 2 a.m. in Moline with mostly cloudy skies, the temperature was 71. At Davenport with cloudy skies, the temperature was 69. Here is the hazardous weather outlook. For this afternoon and tonight, thunderstorms are likely to move across the outlook area tonight. Some of the storms may become severe with damaging winds, the primary threat, potentially greater than 70 miles an hour across portions of eastern Iowa. A secondary threat for brief tornadoes also exists across portions of eastern Iowa. Looking ahead, thunderstorms are expected at times through Tuesday. Some of these storms could become severe. Stay tuned as details, including the location of the greatest severe weather threat, timing, and the primary hazards becomes better known. Spotter activation will be needed tonight. Additional spotter activation may be needed this weekend through early next week. And now, your National Weather Service forecast for the Quad Cities and surrounding areas. Rest of tonight, showers and thunderstorms likely. Lows in the lower 60s. Southwest winds around 10 miles an hour with gusts up to 20 miles an hour. Chance of rain 70%. Saturday, partly sunny with a slight chance of thunderstorms. A slight chance of showers. Highs in the mid-80s. Southwest winds around 5 miles an hour. Chance of rain 20%. Saturday night, mostly cloudy with a slight chance of thunderstorms. A slight chance of showers until midnight, then a chance of showers after midnight. Lows in the lower 60s. Southeast winds 5 to 10 miles an hour. Chance of rain 50%. Sunday, mostly cloudy with a slight chance of showers and thunderstorms in the morning, then mostly sunny in the afternoon. Highs in the upper 80s. South winds 15 to 20 miles an hour. Gusts up to 35 miles an hour in the afternoon. Chance of rain 20%. Sunday night, mostly clear. A chance of showers and thunderstorms after midnight. Lows in the upper 60s. South winds 15 to 20 miles an hour with gusts up to 35 miles an hour. Chance of rain 40%. Monday, showers and a chance of thunderstorms. Highs in the mid-80s. Monday night, showers likely and a chance of thunderstorms. Lows in the mid-60s. Tuesday, a chance of showers. Breezy. Highs in the upper 70s. Tuesday night, mostly cloudy. Cooler. Lows in the lower 50s. Wednesday through Thursday night, partly cloudy. Highs in the upper 60s. Lows in the upper 40s. Friday, mostly sunny. Highs in the mid-70s. Again, the forecast for the Quad Cities and surrounding areas for the rest of tonight, showers and thunderstorms likely. Lows in the lower 60s. Southwest winds around 10 miles an hour with gusts up to 20 miles an hour. Chance of rain 70%. The Moline, Illinois climate summary for yesterday, May 15, 2026. Yesterday's high temperature was 82 degrees. The normal high is 74. The record high is 93 degrees, which was set in 2025. Yesterday's low temperature was 57 degrees. The normal low is 51. The record low is 35 degrees, which was set in 1973. No precipitation fell yesterday, which leaves the monthly total at 0.49 inches. The total precipitation for the year still stands at 10.24 inches. There were no heating degree days yesterday. This leaves the monthly total at 146. There were 5 cooling degree days yesterday. This brings the monthly total to 5. Yesterday, the maximum wind observed was 18 miles an hour from the south.
east. The highest wind gust observed was 27 miles per hour from the south. The normal high temperature for today is 74 degrees, and the normal low is 51. The record high for today is 91, which occurred in 2019, and the record low is 31, which occurred in 1997. Sunrise today is at 5:42 a.m. and sunset is at 8:15 p.m. You are listening to NOAA Weather Radio Station WXJ73 in the Quad Cities. The current time is 2:23 a.m. Central Daylight Time. At 2 a.m. in Moline, skies were mostly cloudy. The temperature was 71 degrees, dew point 62, relative humidity 73%. The wind was northwest at 12 miles an hour. And the pressure was 29.77 inches and rising. At Davenport, skies were cloudy. The temperature was 69 degrees, dew point 58, relative humidity 67%. The wind was north at 13 miles an hour. And the pressure was 29.80 inches and rising. Close to home, Burlington cloudy and 69. Cedar Rapids light rain and 65. Dubuque cloudy and 61. Iowa City mostly cloudy and 70. Muscatine 73. Galesburg cloudy and 67. Peoria mostly cloudy and 67. Savannah 64. Rockford cloudy and 66. Across the Midwest, Chicago cloudy and 67. Des Moines a thunderstorm and 60. Madison rain and 60. Milwaukee a thunderstorm and 65. Minneapolis partly cloudy and 66. Omaha partly cloudy and 69. St. Louis mostly cloudy and 77. Springfield, Illinois mostly cloudy and 69. Waterloo partly cloudy and 67. Once again at 2 a.m. in Moline with mostly cloudy skies, the temperature was 71. At Davenport with cloudy skies, the temperature was 69. Here is the hazardous weather outlook. For this afternoon and tonight, thunderstorms are likely to move across the outlook area tonight. Some of the storms may become severe with damaging winds, the primary threat, potentially greater than 70 miles an hour across portions of eastern Iowa. A secondary threat for brief tornadoes also exists across portions of eastern Iowa. Looking ahead, thunderstorms are expected at times through Tuesday. Some of these storms could become severe. Stay tuned as details, including the location of the greatest severe weather threat, timing, and the primary hazards becomes better known. Spotter activation will be needed tonight. Additional spotter activation may be needed this weekend through early next week. And now, your National Weather Service forecast for the Quad Cities and surrounding areas. Today, mostly sunny. A slight chance of showers and thunderstorms this morning, then a chance of showers and thunderstorms this afternoon. Highs in the mid-80s. Southwest winds around 5 miles an hour. Chance of rain 50%. Tonight, mostly cloudy. A chance of showers and thunderstorms until midnight, then showers likely with a slight chance of thunderstorms after midnight. Lows in the lower 60s. Southeast winds 5 to 10 miles an hour. Chance of rain 60%. Sunday, partly sunny. A slight chance of showers and thunderstorms in the morning. Highs in the upper 80s. South winds 15 to 20 miles an hour. Gusts up to 35 miles an hour in the afternoon. Chance of rain 20%. Sunday night, mostly clear. A chance of showers and thunderstorms after midnight. Lows in the upper 60s. South winds 15 to 20 miles an hour with gusts up to 35 miles an hour. Chance of rain 40%. Monday, a chance of thunderstorms. Showers with highs in the mid-80s. South winds 15 to 20 miles an hour with gusts up to 35 miles an hour. Chance of rain 90%. Monday night, showers likely and a chance of thunderstorms. Lows in the mid-60s. Tuesday, a chance of showers. Breezy. Highs in the upper 70s. Tuesday night, mostly cloudy. Cooler. Lows in the lower 50s. Wednesday through Thursday night, partly cloudy. Highs in the upper 60s. Lows in the upper 40s. Friday, mostly sunny. Highs in the mid-70s. Again, the forecast for the Quad Cities and surrounding areas for today, mostly sunny. A slight chance of showers and thunderstorms this morning, then a chance of showers and thunderstorms this afternoon.
highs in the mid-80s. Southwest winds around 5 miles an hour. Chance of rain 50%. The Moline, Illinois climate summary for yesterday, May 15, 2026. Yesterday's high temperature was 82 degrees. The normal high is 74. The record high is 93 degrees, which was set in 2025. Yesterday's low temperature was 57 degrees. The normal low is 51. The record low is 35 degrees, which was set in 1973. No precipitation fell yesterday, which leaves the monthly total at 0.49 inches. The total precipitation for the year still stands at 10.24 inches. There were no heating degree days yesterday. This leaves the monthly total at 146. There were 5 cooling degree days yesterday. This brings the monthly total to 5. Yesterday the maximum wind observed was 18 miles an hour from the southeast. The highest wind gust observed was 27 miles per hour from the south. The normal high temperature for today is 74 degrees, and the normal low is 51. The record high for today is 91, which occurred in 2019, and the record low is 31, which occurred in 1997. Sunrise today is at 5:42 a.m. and sunset is at 8:15 p.m. You are listening to NOAA Weather Radio Station WXJ73 in the Quad Cities. The current time is 2:29 a.m. Central Daylight Time. At 2 a.m. in Moline, skies were mostly cloudy. The temperature was 71 degrees, dew point 62, relative humidity 73%. The wind was northwest at 12 miles an hour. And the pressure was 29.77 inches and rising. At Davenport, skies were cloudy. The temperature was 69 degrees, dew point 58, relative humidity 67%. The wind was north at 13 miles an hour. And the pressure was 29.80 inches and rising. Close to home, Burlington cloudy and 69. Cedar Rapids light rain and 65. Dubuque cloudy and 61. Iowa City mostly cloudy and 70. Muscatine 73. Galesburg cloudy and 67. Peoria mostly cloudy and 67. Savannah 64. Rockford cloudy and 66. Across the Midwest, Chicago cloudy and 67. Des Moines thunderstorm and 60. Madison rain and 60. Milwaukee a thunderstorm and 65. Minneapolis partly cloudy and 66. Omaha partly cloudy and 69. St. Louis mostly cloudy and 77. Springfield, Illinois mostly cloudy and 69. Waterloo partly cloudy and 67. Once again at 2 a.m. in Moline with mostly cloudy skies, the temperature was 71. At Davenport with cloudy skies, the temperature was 69. Here is the hazardous weather outlook. For this afternoon and tonight, thunderstorms are likely to move across the outlook area tonight. Some of the storms may become severe with damaging winds, the primary threat, potentially greater than 70 miles an hour across portions of eastern Iowa. A secondary threat for brief tornadoes also exists across portions of eastern Iowa. Looking ahead, thunderstorms are expected at times through Tuesday. Some of these storms could become severe. Stay tuned as details, including the location of the greatest severe weather threat, timing, and the primary hazards becomes better known. Spotter activation will be needed tonight. Additional spotter activation may be needed this weekend through early next week. And now, your National Weather Service forecast for the Quad Cities and surrounding areas. Today, mostly sunny. A slight chance of showers and thunderstorms this morning, then a chance of showers and thunderstorms this afternoon. Highs in the mid-80s. Southwest winds around 5 miles an hour. Chance of rain 50%. Tonight, mostly cloudy. A chance of showers and thunderstorms until midnight, then showers likely with a slight chance of thunderstorms after midnight. Lows in the lower 60s. Southeast winds 5 to 10 miles an hour. Chance of rain 60%. Sunday, partly sunny. A slight chance of showers and thunderstorms in the morning. Highs in the upper 80s. South winds 15 to 20 miles an hour. Gusts up to 35 miles an hour in the afternoon. Chance of rain 20%. Sunday night, mostly clear. A chance of showers and thunderstorms after midnight. Lows in the upper 60s. South winds 15 to 20.
miles an hour with gusts up to 35 miles an hour. Chance of rain 40%. Monday, a chance of thunderstorms. Showers with highs in the mid-80s. South winds 15 to 20 miles an hour with gusts up to 35 miles an hour. Chance of rain 90%. Monday night, showers likely and a chance of thunderstorms. Lows in the mid-60s. Tuesday, a chance of showers. Breezy. Highs in the upper 70s. Tuesday night, mostly cloudy. Cooler. Lows in the lower 50s. Wednesday through Thursday night, partly cloudy. Highs in the upper 60s. Lows in the upper 40s. Friday, mostly sunny. Highs in the mid-70s. Again, the forecast for the Quad Cities and surrounding areas for today, mostly sunny. A slight chance of showers and thunderstorms this morning, then a chance of showers and thunderstorms this afternoon. Highs in the mid-80s. Southwest winds around 5 miles an hour. Chance of rain 50%. The Moline, Illinois climate summary for yesterday, May 15, 2026. Yesterday's high temperature was 82 degrees. The normal high is 74. The record high is 93 degrees, which was set in 2025. Yesterday's low temperature was 57 degrees. The normal low is 51. The record low is 35 degrees, which was set in 1973. No precipitation fell yesterday, which leaves the monthly total at 0.49 inches. The total precipitation for the year still stands at 10.24 inches. There were no heating degree days yesterday. This leaves the monthly total at 146. There were 5 cooling degree days yesterday. This brings the monthly total to 5. Yesterday the maximum wind observed was 18 miles an hour from the southeast. The highest wind gust observed was 27 miles per hour from the south. The normal high temperature for today is 74 degrees, and the normal low is 51. The record high for today is 91, which occurred in 2019, and the record low is 31, which occurred in 1997. Sunrise today is at 5:42 a.m. and sunset is at 8:15 p.m. You are listening to NOAA Weather Radio Station WXJ73 in the Quad Cities. The current time is 2:35 a.m. Central Daylight Time. At 2 a.m. in Moline, skies were mostly cloudy. The temperature was 71 degrees, dew point 62, relative humidity 73%. The wind was northwest at 12 miles an hour. And the pressure was 29.77 inches and rising. At Davenport, skies were cloudy. The temperature was 69 degrees, dew point 58, relative humidity 67%. The wind was north at 13 miles an hour. And the pressure was 29.80 inches and rising. Close to home, Burlington cloudy and 69. Cedar Rapids light rain and 65. Dubuque cloudy and 61. Iowa City mostly cloudy and 70. Muscatine 73. Galesburg cloudy and 67. Peoria mostly cloudy and 67. Savannah 64. Rockford cloudy and 66. Across the Midwest, Chicago cloudy and 67. Des Moines a thunderstorm and 60. Madison rain and 60. Milwaukee a thunderstorm and 65. Minneapolis partly cloudy and 66. Omaha partly cloudy and 69. St. Louis mostly cloudy and 77. Springfield, Illinois mostly cloudy and 69. Waterloo partly cloudy and 67. Once again at 2 a.m. in Moline with mostly cloudy skies, the temperature was 71. At Davenport with cloudy skies, the temperature was 69. Here is the hazardous weather outlook. For this afternoon and tonight, thunderstorms are likely to move across the outlook area tonight. Some of the storms may become severe with damaging winds, the primary threat, potentially greater than 70 miles an hour across portions of eastern Iowa. A secondary threat for brief tornadoes also exists across portions of eastern Iowa. Looking ahead, thunderstorms are expected at times through Tuesday. Some of these storms could become severe. Stay tuned as details, including the location of the greatest severe weather threat, timing, and the primary hazards becomes better known. Spotter activation will be needed tonight. Additional spotter activation may be needed this weekend through early next week. And now, your National Weather Service forecast for the Quad Cities and surrounding areas.
today, mostly sunny. A slight chance of showers and thunderstorms this morning, then a chance of showers and thunderstorms this afternoon. Highs in the mid-80s. Southwest winds around 5 miles an hour. Chance of rain 50%. Tonight, mostly cloudy. A chance of showers and thunderstorms until midnight, then showers likely with a slight chance of thunderstorms after midnight. Lows in the lower 60s. Southeast winds 5 to 10 miles an hour. Chance of rain 60%. Sunday, partly sunny. A slight chance of showers and thunderstorms in the morning. Highs in the upper 80s. South winds 15 to 20 miles an hour. Gusts up to 35 miles an hour in the afternoon. Chance of rain 20%. Sunday night, mostly clear. A chance of showers and thunderstorms after midnight. Lows in the upper 60s. South winds 15 to 20 miles an hour with gusts up to 35 miles an hour. Chance of rain 40%. Monday, a chance of thunderstorms. Showers with highs in the mid-80s. South winds 15 to 20 miles an hour with gusts up to 35 miles an hour. Chance of rain 90%. Monday night, showers likely and a chance of thunderstorms. Lows in the mid-60s. Tuesday, a chance of showers. Breezy. Highs in the upper 70s. Tuesday night, mostly cloudy. Cooler. Lows in the lower 50s. Wednesday through Thursday night, partly cloudy. Highs in the upper 60s. Lows in the upper 40s. Friday, mostly sunny. Highs in the mid-70s. Again, the forecast for the Quad Cities and surrounding areas for today, mostly sunny. A slight chance of showers and thunderstorms this morning, then a chance of showers and thunderstorms this afternoon. Highs in the mid-80s. Southwest winds around 5 miles an hour. Chance of rain 50%. The Moline, Illinois climate summary for yesterday, May 15, 2026. Yesterday's high temperature was 82 degrees. The normal high is 74. The record high is 93 degrees, which was set in 2025. Yesterday's low temperature was 57 degrees. The normal low is 51. The record low is 35 degrees, which was set in 1973. No precipitation fell yesterday, which leaves the monthly total at 0.49 inches. The total precipitation for the year still stands at 10.24 inches. There were no heating degree days yesterday. This leaves the monthly total at 146. There were 5 cooling degree days yesterday. This brings the monthly total to 5. Yesterday the maximum wind observed was 18 miles an hour from the southeast. The highest wind gust observed was 27 miles per hour from the south. The normal high temperature for today is 74 degrees, and the normal low is 51. The record high for today is 91, which occurred in 2019, and the record low is 31, which occurred in 1997. Sunrise today is at 5:42 a.m. and sunset is at 8:15 p.m. You are listening to NOAA Weather Radio Station WXJ73 in the Quad Cities. The current time is 2:41 a.m. Central Daylight Time. At 2 a.m. in Moline, skies were mostly cloudy. The temperature was 71 degrees, dew point 62, relative humidity 73%. The wind was northwest at 12 miles an hour. And the pressure was 29.77 inches and rising. At Davenport, skies were cloudy. The temperature was 69 degrees, dew point 58, relative humidity 67%. The wind was north at 13 miles an hour. And the pressure was 29.80 inches and rising. Close to home, Burlington cloudy and 69. Cedar Rapids light rain and 65. Dubuque cloudy and 61. Iowa City mostly cloudy and 70. Muscatine 73. Galesburg cloudy and 67. Peoria mostly cloudy and 67. Savannah 64. Rockford cloudy and 66. Across the Midwest, Chicago cloudy and 67. Des Moines a thunderstorm and 60. Madison rain and 60. Milwaukee a thunderstorm and 65. Minneapolis partly cloudy and 66. Omaha partly cloudy and 69. St. Louis mostly cloudy and 77. Springfield, Illinois mostly cloudy and 69. Waterloo partly cloudy and 67.
Once again at 2 a.m. in Moline with mostly cloudy skies, the temperature was 71. At Davenport with cloudy skies, the temperature was 69. Here is the hazardous weather outlook. For this afternoon and tonight, thunderstorms are likely to move across the outlook area tonight. Some of the storms may become severe with damaging winds, the primary threat, potentially greater than 70 miles an hour across portions of eastern Iowa. A secondary threat for brief tornadoes also exists across portions of eastern Iowa. Looking ahead, thunderstorms are expected at times through Tuesday. Some of these storms could become severe. Stay tuned as details, including the location of the greatest severe weather threat, timing, and the primary hazards becomes better known. Spotter activation will be needed tonight. Additional spotter activation may be needed this weekend through early next week. And now, your National Weather Service forecast for the Quad Cities and surrounding areas. Today, mostly sunny. A slight chance of showers and thunderstorms this morning, then a chance of showers and thunderstorms this afternoon. Highs in the mid-80s. Southwest winds around 5 miles an hour. Chance of rain 50%. Tonight, mostly cloudy. A chance of showers and thunderstorms until midnight, then showers likely with a slight chance of thunderstorms after midnight. Lows in the lower 60s. Southeast winds 5 to 10 miles an hour. Chance of rain 60%. Sunday, partly sunny. A slight chance of showers and thunderstorms in the morning. Highs in the upper 80s. South winds 15 to 20 miles an hour. Gusts up to 35 miles an hour in the afternoon. Chance of rain 20%. Sunday night, mostly clear. A chance of showers and thunderstorms after midnight. Lows in the upper 60s. South winds 15 to 20 miles an hour with gusts up to 35 miles an hour. Chance of rain 40%. Monday, a chance of thunderstorms. Showers with highs in the mid-80s. South winds 15 to 20 miles an hour with gusts up to 35 miles an hour. Chance of rain 90%. Monday night, showers likely and a chance of thunderstorms. Lows in the mid-60s. Tuesday, a chance of showers. Breezy. Highs in the upper 70s. Tuesday night, mostly cloudy. Cooler. Lows in the lower 50s. Wednesday through Thursday night, partly cloudy. Highs in the upper 60s. Lows in the upper 40s. Friday, mostly sunny. Highs in the mid-70s. Again, the forecast for the Quad Cities and surrounding areas for today, mostly sunny. A slight chance of showers and thunderstorms this morning, then a chance of showers and thunderstorms this afternoon. Highs in the mid-80s. Southwest winds around 5 miles an hour. Chance of rain 50%. This broadcast originates from the National Weather Service office in the Quad Cities and is transmitted on a frequency of 162.55 MHz from Rock Island, Illinois. The coverage area includes the following counties: Cedar, Clinton, Louisa, Muscatine, Scott, Henry, Illinois, Mercer, Rock Island, and Whiteside. The Moline, Illinois climate summary for yesterday, May 15, 2026. Yesterday's high temperature was 82 degrees. The normal high is 74. The record high is 93 degrees, which was set in 2025. Yesterday's low temperature was 57 degrees. The normal low is 51. The record low is 35 degrees, which was set in 1973. No precipitation fell yesterday, which leaves the monthly total at 0.49 inches. The total precipitation for the year still stands at 10.24 inches. There were no heating degree days yesterday. This leaves the monthly total at 146. There were 5 cooling degree days yesterday. This brings the monthly total to 5. Yesterday, the maximum wind observed was 18 miles an hour from the southeast. The highest wind gust observed was 27 miles per hour from the south. The normal high temperature for today is 74 degrees, and the normal low is 51. The record high for today is 91, which occurred in 2019, and the record low is 31, which occurred in 1997. Sunrise today is at 5:42 a.m. and sunset is at 8:15 p.m. You are listening to NOAA Weather Radio Station WXJ73 in the Quad Cities. The current time is 2:47 a.m. Central Daylight Time.
time. At 2 a.m. in Moline, skies were mostly cloudy. The temperature was 71 degrees, dew point 62, relative humidity 73%. The wind was northwest at 12 miles an hour. And the pressure was 29.77 inches and rising. At Davenport, skies were cloudy. The temperature was 69 degrees, dew point 58, relative humidity 67%. The wind was north at 13 miles an hour. And the pressure was 29.80 inches and rising. Close to home, Burlington cloudy and 69. Cedar Rapids light rain and 65. Dubuque cloudy and 61. Iowa City mostly cloudy and 70. Muscatine 73. Galesburg cloudy and 67. Peoria mostly cloudy and 67. Savannah 64. Rockford cloudy and 66. Across the Midwest, Chicago cloudy and 67. Des Moines a thunderstorm and 60. Madison rain and 60. Milwaukee a thunderstorm and 65. Minneapolis partly cloudy and 66. Omaha partly cloudy and 69. St. Louis mostly cloudy and 77. Springfield, Illinois mostly cloudy and 69. Waterloo partly cloudy and 67. Once again at 2 a.m. in Moline with mostly cloudy skies, the temperature was 71. At Davenport with cloudy skies, the temperature was 69. Here is the hazardous weather outlook. For this afternoon and tonight, thunderstorms are likely to move across the outlook area tonight. Some of the storms may become severe with damaging winds, the primary threat, potentially greater than 70 miles an hour across portions of eastern Iowa. A secondary threat for brief tornadoes also exists across portions of eastern Iowa. Looking ahead, thunderstorms are expected at times through Tuesday. Some of these storms could become severe. Stay tuned as details, including the location of the greatest severe weather threat, timing, and the primary hazards becomes better known. Spotter activation will be needed tonight. Additional spotter activation may be needed this weekend through early next week. And now, your National Weather Service forecast for the Quad Cities and surrounding areas. Today, mostly sunny. A slight chance of showers and thunderstorms this morning, then a chance of showers and thunderstorms this afternoon. Highs in the mid-80s. Southwest winds around 5 miles an hour. Chance of rain 50%. Tonight, mostly cloudy. A chance of showers and thunderstorms until midnight, then showers likely with a slight chance of thunderstorms after midnight. Lows in the lower 60s. Southeast winds 5 to 10 miles an hour. Chance of rain 60%. Sunday, partly sunny. A slight chance of showers and thunderstorms in the morning. Highs in the upper 80s. South winds 15 to 20 miles an hour. Gusts up to 35 miles an hour in the afternoon. Chance of rain 20%. Sunday night, mostly clear. A chance of showers and thunderstorms after midnight. Lows in the upper 60s. South winds 15 to 20 miles an hour with gusts up to 35 miles an hour. Chance of rain 40%. Monday, a chance of thunderstorms. Showers with highs in the mid-80s. South winds 15 to 20 miles an hour with gusts up to 35 miles an hour. Chance of rain 90%. Monday night, showers likely and a chance of thunderstorms. Lows in the mid-60s. Tuesday, a chance of showers. Breezy. Highs in the upper 70s. Tuesday night, mostly cloudy. Cooler. Lows in the lower 50s. Wednesday through Thursday night, partly cloudy. Highs in the upper 60s. Lows in the upper 40s. Friday, mostly sunny. Highs in the mid-70s. Again, the forecast for the Quad Cities and surrounding areas for today, mostly sunny. A slight chance of showers and thunderstorms this morning, then a chance of showers and thunderstorms this afternoon. Highs in the mid-80s. Southwest winds around 5 miles an hour. Chance of rain 50%. The Moline, Illinois climate summary for yesterday, May 15, 2026. Yesterday's high temperature was 82 degrees. The normal high is 74. The record high is 93 degrees, which was set in 2025. Yesterday's low temperature was 57 degrees. The normal low is 51. The record low is 35 degrees, which was set in 1973. No precipitation.
precipitation fell yesterday, which leaves the monthly total at 0.49 inches. The total precipitation for the year still stands at 10.24 inches. There were no heating degree days yesterday. This leaves the monthly total at 146. There were 5 cooling degree days yesterday. This brings the monthly total to 5. Yesterday the maximum wind observed was 18 miles an hour from the southeast. The highest wind gust observed was 27 miles per hour from the south. The normal high temperature for today is 74 degrees, and the normal low is 51. The record high for today is 91, which occurred in 2019, and the record low is 31, which occurred in 1997. Sunrise today is at 5:42 a.m. and sunset is at 8:15 p.m. You're listening to NOAA Weather Radio Station WXJ73 in the Quad Cities. The current time is 2:53 a.m. Central Daylight Time. At 2 a.m. in Moline, skies were mostly cloudy. The temperature was 71 degrees, dew point 62, relative humidity 73%. The wind was northwest at 12 miles an hour. And the pressure was 29.77 inches and rising. At Davenport, skies were cloudy. The temperature was 69 degrees, dew point 58, relative humidity 67%. The wind was north at 13 miles an hour. And the pressure was 29.80 inches and rising. Close to home, Burlington cloudy and 69. Cedar Rapids light rain and 65. Dubuque cloudy and 61. Iowa City mostly cloudy and 70. Muscatine 73. Galesburg cloudy and 67. Peoria mostly cloudy and 67. Savannah 64. Rockford cloudy and 66. Across the Midwest, Chicago cloudy and 67. Des Moines a thunderstorm and 60. Madison rain and 60. Milwaukee a thunderstorm and 65. Minneapolis partly cloudy and 66. Omaha partly cloudy and 69. St. Louis mostly cloudy and 77. Springfield, Illinois mostly cloudy and 69. Waterloo partly cloudy and 67. Once again at 2 a.m. in Moline with mostly cloudy skies, the temperature was 71. At Davenport with cloudy skies, the temperature was 69. Here is the hazardous weather outlook. For this afternoon and tonight, thunderstorms are likely to move across the outlook area tonight. Some of the storms may become severe with damaging winds, the primary threat, potentially greater than 70 miles an hour across portions of eastern Iowa. A secondary threat for brief tornadoes also exists across portions of eastern Iowa. Looking ahead, thunderstorms are expected at times through Tuesday. Some of these storms could become severe. Stay tuned as details, including the location of the greatest severe weather threat, timing, and the primary hazards becomes better known. Spotter activation will be needed tonight. Additional spotter activation may be needed this weekend through early next week. And now, your National Weather Service forecast for the Quad Cities and surrounding areas. Today, mostly sunny. A slight chance of showers and thunderstorms this morning, then a chance of showers and thunderstorms this afternoon. Highs in the mid-80s. Southwest winds around 5 miles an hour. Chance of rain 50%. Tonight, mostly cloudy. A chance of showers and thunderstorms until midnight, then showers likely with a slight chance of thunderstorms after midnight. Lows in the lower 60s. Southeast winds 5 to 10 miles an hour. Chance of rain 60%. Sunday, partly sunny. A slight chance of showers and thunderstorms in the morning. Highs in the upper 80s. South winds 15 to 20 miles an hour. Gusts up to 35 miles an hour in the afternoon. Chance of rain 20%. Sunday night, mostly clear. A chance of showers and thunderstorms after midnight. Lows in the upper 60s. South winds 15 to 20 miles an hour with gusts up to 35 miles an hour. Chance of rain 40%. Monday, a chance of thunderstorms. Showers with highs in the mid-80s. South winds 15 to 20 miles an hour with gusts up to 35 miles an hour. Chance of rain 90%. Monday night, showers likely and a chance of thunderstorms. Lows in the mid-60s. Tuesday, a chance of showers. Breezy. Highs in the upper 70s. Tuesday night, mostly cloudy. Cooler,

in the upper 60s. Lows in the upper 40s. Friday, mostly sunny. Highs in the mid-70s. Again, the forecast for the Quad Cities and surrounding areas for today, mostly sunny. A slight chance of showers and thunderstorms this morning, then a chance of showers and thunderstorms this afternoon. Highs in the mid-80s. Southwest winds around 5 miles an hour. Chance of rain 50%. The Moline, Illinois climate summary for yesterday, May 15, 2026. Yesterday's high temperature was 82 degrees. The normal high is 74. The record high is 93 degrees, which was set in 2025. Yesterday's low temperature was 57 degrees. The normal low is 51. The record low is 35 degrees, which was set in 1973. No precipitation fell yesterday, which leaves the monthly total at 0.49 inches. The total precipitation for the year still stands at 10.24 inches. There were no heating degree days yesterday. This leaves the monthly total at 146. There were 5 cooling degree days yesterday. This brings the monthly total to 5. Yesterday the maximum wind observed was 18 miles an hour from the southeast. The highest wind gust observed was 27 miles per hour from the south. The normal high temperature for today is 74 degrees, and the normal low is 51. The record high for today is 91, which occurred in 2019, and the record low is 31, which occurred in 1997. Sunrise today is at 5:42 a.m. and sunset is at 8:15 p.m. You are listening to NOAA Weather Radio Station WXJ73 in the Quad Cities. The current time is 2:59 a.m. Central Daylight Time. Here is the hazardous weather outlook. For this afternoon and tonight, thunderstorms are likely to move across the outlook area tonight. Some of the storms may become severe with damaging winds, the primary threat, potentially greater than 70 miles an hour across portions of eastern Iowa. A secondary threat for brief tornadoes also exists across portions of eastern Iowa. Looking ahead, thunderstorms are expected at times through Tuesday. Some of these storms could become severe. Stay tuned as details, including the location of the greatest severe weather threat, timing, and the primary hazards becomes better known. Spotter activation will be needed tonight. Additional spotter activation may be needed this weekend through early next week. And now, your National Weather Service forecast for the Quad Cities and surrounding areas. Today, mostly sunny. A slight chance of showers and thunderstorms this morning, then a chance of showers and thunderstorms this afternoon. Highs in the mid-80s. Southwest winds around 5 miles an hour. Chance of rain 50%. Tonight, mostly cloudy. A chance of showers and thunderstorms until midnight, then showers likely with a slight chance of thunderstorms after midnight. Lows in the lower 60s. Southeast winds 5 to 10 miles an hour. Chance of rain 60%. Sunday, partly sunny. A slight chance of showers and thunderstorms in the morning. Highs in the upper 80s. South winds 15 to 20 miles an hour. Gusts up to 35 miles an hour in the afternoon. Chance of rain 20%. Sunday night, mostly clear. A chance of showers and thunderstorms after midnight. Lows in the upper 60s. South winds 15 to 20 miles an hour with gusts up to 35 miles an hour. Chance of rain 40%. Monday, a chance of thunderstorms. Showers with highs in the mid-80s. South winds 15 to 20 miles an hour with gusts up to 35 miles an hour. Chance of rain 90%. Monday night, showers likely and a chance of thunderstorms. Lows in the mid-60s. Tuesday, a chance of showers. Breezy. Highs in the upper 70s. Tuesday night, mostly cloudy. Cooler. Lows in the lower 50s. Wednesday through Thursday night, partly cloudy. Highs in the upper 60s. Lows in the upper 40s. Friday, mostly sunny. Highs in the mid-70s. Again, the forecast for the Quad Cities and surrounding areas for today, mostly sunny. A slight chance of showers and thunderstorms this morning, then a chance of showers and thunderstorms this afternoon. Highs in the mid-80s. Southwest winds around 5 miles an hour. Chance of rain 50%. The Moline, Illinois climate summary for yesterday, May 15, 2026. Yesterday's high temperature was 80.

degrees. The normal high is 74. The record high is 93 degrees, which was set in 2025. Yesterday's low temperature was 57 degrees. The normal low is 51. The record low is 35 degrees, which was set in 1973. No precipitation fell yesterday, which leaves the monthly total at 0.49 inches. The total precipitation for the year still stands at 10.24 inches. There were no heating degree days yesterday. This leaves the monthly total at 146. There were 5 cooling degree days yesterday. This brings the monthly total to 5. Yesterday the maximum wind observed was 18 miles an hour from the southeast. The highest wind gust observed was 27 miles per hour from the south. The normal high temperature for today is 74 degrees, and the normal low is 51. The record high for today is 91, which occurred in 2019, and the record low is 31, which occurred in 1997. Sunrise today is at 5:42 a.m. and sunset is at 8:15 p.m. You are listening to NOAA Weather Radio Station WXJ73 in the Quad Cities. The current time is 3:04 a.m. Central Daylight Time. At 3 a.m. in Moline, light rain was falling. The temperature was 69 degrees, dew point 59, relative humidity 70%. The wind was north at 5 miles an hour. And the pressure was 29.80 inches and rising. At Davenport, skies were mostly cloudy. The temperature was 67 degrees, dew point 57, relative humidity 70%. The wind was southeast at 9 miles an hour. And the pressure was 29.81 inches and rising. Close to home, Burlington cloudy and 69. Cedar Rapids a thunderstorm and 64. Dubuque cloudy and 61. Iowa City a thunderstorm and 65. Peoria mostly cloudy and 66. Rockford mostly cloudy and 62. Across the Midwest, Chicago cloudy and 67. Des Moines cloudy and 60. Madison light rain and 61. Milwaukee cloudy and 63. Minneapolis partly cloudy and 64. Omaha partly cloudy and 69. St. Louis mostly cloudy and 77. Springfield, Illinois mostly cloudy and 66. Waterloo partly cloudy and 65. Once again at 3 a.m. in Moline with light rain, the temperature was 69. At Davenport with mostly cloudy skies, the temperature was 67. Here is the hazardous weather outlook. For this afternoon and tonight, thunderstorms are likely to move across the outlook area tonight. Some of the storms may become severe with damaging winds, the primary threat, potentially greater than 70 miles an hour across portions of eastern Iowa. A secondary threat for brief tornadoes also exists across portions of eastern Iowa. Looking ahead, thunderstorms are expected at times through Tuesday. Some of these storms could become severe. Stay tuned as details, including the location of the greatest severe weather threat, timing, and the primary hazards becomes better known. Spotter activation will be needed tonight. Additional spotter activation may be needed this weekend through early next week. And now, your National Weather Service forecast for the Quad Cities and surrounding areas. Today, mostly sunny. A slight chance of showers and thunderstorms this morning, then a chance of showers and thunderstorms this afternoon. Highs in the mid-80s. Southwest winds around 5 miles an hour. Chance of rain 50%. Tonight, mostly cloudy. A chance of showers and thunderstorms until midnight, then showers likely with a slight chance of thunderstorms after midnight. Lows in the lower 60s. Southeast winds 5 to 10 miles an hour. Chance of rain 60%. Sunday, partly sunny. A slight chance of showers and thunderstorms in the morning. Highs in the upper 80s. South winds 15 to 20 miles an hour. Gusts up to 35 miles an hour in the afternoon. Chance of rain 20%. Sunday night, mostly clear. A chance of showers and thunderstorms after midnight. Lows in the upper 60s. South winds 15 to 20 miles an hour with gusts up to 35 miles an hour. Chance of rain 40%. Monday, a chance of thunderstorms. Showers with highs in the mid-80s. South winds 15 to 20 miles an hour with gusts up to 35 miles an hour. Chance of rain 90%. Monday night, showers likely and a chance of thunderstorms. Lows mid-70s.
mid-60s. Tuesday, a chance of showers. Breezy. Highs in the upper 70s. Tuesday night, mostly cloudy. Cooler. Lows in the lower 50s. Wednesday through Thursday night, partly cloudy. Highs in the upper 60s. Lows in the upper 40s. Friday, mostly sunny. Highs in the mid-70s. Again, the forecast for the Quad Cities and surrounding areas for today, mostly sunny. A slight chance of showers and thunderstorms this morning, then a chance of showers and thunderstorms this afternoon. Highs in the mid-80s. Southwest winds around 5 miles an hour. Chance of rain 50%. The Moline, Illinois climate summary for yesterday, May 15, 2026. Yesterday's high temperature was 82 degrees. The normal high is 74. The record high is 93 degrees, which was set in 2025. Yesterday's low temperature was 57 degrees. The normal low is 51. The record low is 35 degrees, which was set in 1973. No precipitation fell yesterday, which leaves the monthly total at 0.49 inches. The total precipitation for the year still stands at 10.24 inches. There were no heating degree days yesterday. This leaves the monthly total at 146. There were 5 cooling degree days yesterday. This brings the monthly total to 5. Yesterday the maximum wind observed was 18 miles an hour from the southeast. The highest wind gust observed was 27 miles per hour from the south. The normal high temperature for today is 74 degrees, and the normal low is 51. The record high for today is 91, which occurred in 2019, and the record low is 31, which occurred in 1997. Sunrise today is at 5:42 a.m. and sunset is at 8:15 p.m. You are listening to NOAA Weather Radio Station WXJ73 in the Quad Cities. The current time is 3:10 a.m. Central Daylight Time. At 3 a.m. in Moline, light rain was falling. The temperature was 69 degrees, dew point 59, relative humidity 70%. The wind was north at 5 miles an hour. And the pressure was 29.80 inches and rising. At Davenport, skies were mostly cloudy. The temperature was 67 degrees, dew point 57, relative humidity 70%. The wind was southeast at 9 miles an hour. And the pressure was 29.81 inches and rising. Close to home, Burlington cloudy and 69. Cedar Rapids a thunderstorm and 64. Dubuque cloudy and 61. Iowa City a thunderstorm and 65. Peoria mostly cloudy and 66. Rockford mostly cloudy and 62. Across the Midwest, Chicago cloudy and 67. Des Moines cloudy and 60. Madison light rain and 61. Milwaukee cloudy and 63. Minneapolis partly cloudy and 64. Omaha partly cloudy and 69. St. Louis mostly cloudy and 77. Springfield, Illinois mostly cloudy and 66. Waterloo partly cloudy and 65. Once again at 3 a.m. in Moline with light rain, the temperature was 69. At Davenport with mostly cloudy skies, the temperature was 67. Here is the hazardous weather outlook. For this afternoon and tonight, thunderstorms are likely to move across the outlook area tonight. Some of the storms may become severe with damaging winds, the primary threat, potentially greater than 70 miles an hour across portions of eastern Iowa. A secondary threat for brief tornadoes also exists across portions of eastern Iowa. Looking ahead, thunderstorms are expected at times through Tuesday. Some of these storms could become severe. Stay tuned as details, including the location of the greatest severe weather threat, timing, and the primary hazards becomes better known. Spotter activation will be needed tonight. Additional spotter activation may be needed this weekend through early next week. And now, your National Weather Service forecast for the Quad Cities and surrounding areas. Today, mostly sunny. A slight chance of showers and thunderstorms this morning, then a chance of showers and thunderstorms this afternoon. Highs in the mid-80s. Southwest winds around 5 miles an hour. Chance of rain 50%. Tonight, mostly cloudy. A chance of showers and thunderstorms until midnight, then showers likely with a slight chance of thunderstorms after midnight. Lows in the lower 60s. Southeast winds 5 to 10 miles an hour. Chance of rain.
rain 60%. Sunday, partly sunny. A slight chance of showers and thunderstorms in the morning. Highs in the upper 80s. South winds 15 to 20 miles an hour. Gusts up to 35 miles an hour in the afternoon. Chance of rain 20%. Sunday night, mostly clear. A chance of showers and thunderstorms after midnight. Lows in the upper 60s. South winds 15 to 20 miles an hour with gusts up to 35 miles an hour. Chance of rain 40%. Monday, a chance of thunderstorms. Showers with highs in the mid-80s. South winds 15 to 20 miles an hour with gusts up to 35 miles an hour. Chance of rain 90%. Monday night, showers likely and a chance of thunderstorms. Lows in the mid-60s. Tuesday, a chance of showers. Breezy. Highs in the upper 70s. Tuesday night, mostly cloudy. Cooler. Lows in the lower 50s. Wednesday through Thursday night, partly cloudy. Highs in the upper 60s. Lows in the upper 40s. Friday, mostly sunny. Highs in the mid-70s. Again, the forecast for the Quad Cities and surrounding areas for today, mostly sunny. A slight chance of showers and thunderstorms this morning, then a chance of showers and thunderstorms this afternoon. Highs in the mid-80s. Southwest winds around 5 miles an hour. Chance of rain 50%. The Moline, Illinois climate summary for yesterday, May 15, 2026. Yesterday's high temperature was 82 degrees. The normal high is 74. The record high is 93 degrees, which was set in 2025. Yesterday's low temperature was 57 degrees. The normal low is 51. The record low is 35 degrees, which was set in 1973. No precipitation fell yesterday, which leaves the monthly total at 0.49 inches. The total precipitation for the year still stands at 10.24 inches. There were no heating degree days yesterday. This leaves the monthly total at 146. There were 5 cooling degree days yesterday. This brings the monthly total to 5. Yesterday the maximum wind observed was 18 miles an hour from the southeast. The highest wind gust observed was 27 miles per hour from the south. The normal high temperature for today is 74 degrees, and the normal low is 51. The record high for today is 91, which occurred in 2019, and the record low is 31, which occurred in 1997. Sunrise today is at 5:42 a.m. and sunset is at 8:15 p.m. You are listening to NOAA Weather Radio Station WXJ73 in the Quad Cities. The current time is 3:16 a.m. Central Daylight Time. At 3 a.m. in Moline, light rain was falling. The temperature was 69 degrees, dew point 59, relative humidity 70%. The wind was north at 5 miles an hour. And the pressure was 29.80 inches and rising. At Davenport, skies were mostly cloudy. The temperature was 67 degrees, dew point 57, relative humidity 70%. The wind was southeast at 9 miles an hour. And the pressure was 29.81 inches and rising. Close to home, Burlington mostly cloudy and 69. Cedar Rapids rain and 63. Dubuque cloudy and 61. Iowa City a thunderstorm and 65. Muscatine 66. Galesburg mostly cloudy and 67. Peoria mostly cloudy and 66. Savannah 63. Rockford mostly cloudy and 62. Across the Midwest, Chicago cloudy and 67. Des Moines cloudy and 60. Madison light rain and 61. Milwaukee cloudy and 63. Minneapolis partly cloudy and 64. Omaha partly cloudy and 69. St. Louis mostly cloudy and 77. Springfield, Illinois mostly cloudy and 66. Waterloo partly cloudy and 65. Once again at 3 a.m. in Moline with light rain, the temperature was 69. At Davenport with mostly cloudy skies, the temperature was 67. Here is the hazardous weather outlook. For this afternoon and tonight, thunderstorms are likely to move across the outlook area tonight. Some of the storms may become severe with damaging winds, the primary threat, potentially greater than 70 miles an hour across portions of eastern Iowa. A secondary threat for brief tornadoes also exists across portions of eastern Iowa.
Looking ahead, thunderstorms are expected at times through Tuesday. Some of these storms could become severe. Stay tuned as details, including the location of the greatest severe weather threat, timing, and the primary hazards becomes better known. Spotter activation will be needed tonight. Additional spotter activation may be needed this weekend through early next week. And now, your National Weather Service forecast for the Quad Cities and surrounding areas. Today, mostly sunny. A slight chance of showers and thunderstorms this morning, then a chance of showers and thunderstorms this afternoon. Highs in the mid-80s. Southwest winds around 5 miles an hour. Chance of rain 50%. Tonight, mostly cloudy. A chance of showers and thunderstorms until midnight, then showers likely with a slight chance of thunderstorms after midnight. Lows in the lower 60s. Southeast winds 5 to 10 miles an hour. Chance of rain 60%. Sunday, partly sunny. A slight chance of showers and thunderstorms in the morning. Highs in the upper 80s. South winds 15 to 20 miles an hour. Gusts up to 35 miles an hour in the afternoon. Chance of rain 20%. Sunday night, mostly clear. A chance of showers and thunderstorms after midnight. Lows in the upper 60s. South winds 15 to 20 miles an hour with gusts up to 35 miles an hour. Chance of rain 40%. Monday, a chance of thunderstorms. Showers with highs in the mid-80s. South winds 15 to 20 miles an hour with gusts up to 35 miles an hour. Chance of rain 90%. Monday night, showers likely and a chance of thunderstorms. Lows in the mid-60s. Tuesday, a chance of showers. Breezy. Highs in the upper 70s. Tuesday night, mostly cloudy. Cooler. Lows in the lower 50s. Wednesday through Thursday night, partly cloudy. Highs in the upper 60s. Lows in the upper 40s. Friday, mostly sunny. Highs in the mid-70s. Again, the forecast for the Quad Cities and surrounding areas for today, mostly sunny. A slight chance of showers and thunderstorms this morning, then a chance of showers and thunderstorms this afternoon. Highs in the mid-80s. Southwest winds around 5 miles an hour. Chance of rain 50%. The Moline, Illinois climate summary for yesterday, May 15, 2026. Yesterday's high temperature was 82 degrees. The normal high is 74. The record high is 93 degrees, which was set in 2025. Yesterday's low temperature was 57 degrees. The normal low is 51. The record low is 35 degrees, which was set in 1973. No precipitation fell yesterday, which leaves the monthly total at 0.49 inches. The total precipitation for the year still stands at 10.24 inches. There were no heating degree days yesterday. This leaves the monthly total at 146. There were 5 cooling degree days yesterday. This brings the monthly total to 5. Yesterday the maximum wind observed was 18 miles an hour from the southeast. The highest wind gust observed was 27 miles per hour from the south. The normal high temperature for today is 74 degrees, and the normal low is 51. The record high for today is 91, which occurred in 2019, and the record low is 31, which occurred in 1997. Sunrise today is at 5:42 a.m. and sunset is at 8:15 p.m. Here is a special weather statement. For the following county, Louisa, Iowa, and Mercer, Illinois. At 3:16 a.m., Doppler radar was tracking strong thunderstorms along a line extending from near Conesville to near Hillsboro. Movement was east at 40 miles an hour. Expected hazards include wind gusts up to 50 miles an hour. The following impacts are expected. Strong winds can break small tree limbs and blow around unsecured objects. Locations impacted include Mount Pleasant, Wapello, Columbus Junction, West Burlington, New London, Mediapolis, Winfield, Fruitland, West Point, Danville, Morning Sun, New Boston, Ainsworth, Grandview, Eliza, Columbus City, Letts, Salem, Middletown, and Crawfordsville. If outdoors, consider seeking shelter inside a building. Frequent cloud-to-ground lightning is occurring with these storms. Lightning can strike 10 miles away from a thunderstorm. Take a safe shelter inside a building or vehicle. 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
cities. The current time is 3:23 a.m. Central Daylight Time. At 3 a.m. in Moline, light rain was falling. The temperature was 69 degrees, dew point 59, relative humidity 70%. The wind was north at 5 miles an hour. And the pressure was 29.80 inches and rising. At Davenport, skies were mostly cloudy. The temperature was 67 degrees, dew point 57, relative humidity 70%. The wind was southeast at 9 miles an hour. And the pressure was 29.81 inches and rising. Close to home, Burlington mostly cloudy and 69. Cedar Rapids rain and 63. Dubuque cloudy and 61. Iowa City a thunderstorm and 65. Muscatine 66. Galesburg mostly cloudy and 67. Peoria mostly cloudy and 66. Savannah 63. Rockford mostly cloudy and 62. Across the Midwest, Chicago cloudy and 67. Des Moines cloudy and 60. Madison light rain and 61. Milwaukee cloudy and 63. Minneapolis partly cloudy and 64. Omaha partly cloudy and 69. St. Louis mostly cloudy and 77. Springfield, Illinois mostly cloudy and 66. Waterloo partly cloudy and 65. Once again at 3 a.m. in Moline with light rain, the temperature was 69. At Davenport with mostly cloudy skies, the temperature was 67. Here is the hazardous weather outlook. For this afternoon and tonight, thunderstorms are likely to move across the outlook area tonight. Some of the storms may become severe with damaging winds, the primary threat, potentially greater than 70 miles an hour across portions of eastern Iowa. A secondary threat for brief tornadoes also exists across portions of eastern Iowa. Looking ahead, thunderstorms are expected at times through Tuesday. Some of these storms could become severe. Stay tuned as details, including the location of the greatest severe weather threat, timing, and the primary hazards becomes better known. Spotter activation will be needed tonight. Additional spotter activation may be needed this weekend through early next week. And now, your National Weather Service forecast for the Quad Cities and surrounding areas. Today, mostly sunny. A slight chance of showers and thunderstorms this morning, then a chance of showers and thunderstorms this afternoon. Highs in the mid-80s. Southwest winds around 5 miles an hour. Chance of rain 50%. Tonight, mostly cloudy. A chance of showers and thunderstorms until midnight, then showers likely with a slight chance of thunderstorms after midnight. Lows in the lower 60s. Southeast winds 5 to 10 miles an hour. Chance of rain 60%. Sunday, partly sunny. A slight chance of showers and thunderstorms in the morning. Highs in the upper 80s. South winds 15 to 20 miles an hour. Gusts up to 35 miles an hour in the afternoon. Chance of rain 20%. Sunday night, mostly clear. A chance of showers and thunderstorms after midnight. Lows in the upper 60s. South winds 15 to 20 miles an hour with gusts up to 35 miles an hour. Chance of rain 40%. Monday, a chance of thunderstorms. Showers with highs in the mid-80s. South winds 15 to 20 miles an hour with gusts up to 35 miles an hour. Chance of rain 90%. Monday night, showers likely and a chance of thunderstorms. Lows in the mid-60s. Tuesday, a chance of showers. Breezy. Highs in the upper 70s. Tuesday night, mostly cloudy. Cooler. Lows in the lower 50s. Wednesday through Thursday night, partly cloudy. Highs in the upper 60s. Lows in the upper 40s. Friday, mostly sunny. Highs in the mid-70s. Again, the forecast for the Quad Cities and surrounding areas for today, mostly sunny. A slight chance of showers and thunderstorms this morning, then a chance of showers and thunderstorms this afternoon. Highs in the mid-80s. Southwest winds around 5 miles an hour. Chance of rain 50%. The Moline, Illinois climate summary for yesterday, May 15, 2026. Yesterday's high temperature was 82 degrees. The normal high is 74. The record high is 93 degrees, which was set in 2025. Yesterday's low temperature was 57 degrees. The normal low is 51.
record low is 35 degrees, which was set in 1973. No precipitation fell yesterday, which leaves the monthly total at 0.49 inches. The total precipitation for the year still stands at 10.24 inches. There were no heating degree days yesterday. This leaves the monthly total at 146. There were 5 cooling degree days yesterday. This brings the monthly total to 5. Yesterday the maximum wind observed was 18 miles an hour from the southeast. The highest wind gust observed was 27 miles per hour from the south. The normal high temperature for today is 74 degrees, and the normal low is 51. The record high for today is 91, which occurred in 2019, and the record low is 31, which occurred in 1997. Sunrise today is at 5:42 a.m. and sunset is at 8:15 p.m. Here is a special weather statement. For the following county, Louisa, Iowa, and Mercer, Illinois. At 3:16 a.m., Doppler radar was tracking strong thunderstorms along a line extending from near Conesville to near Hillsboro. Movement was east at 40 miles an hour. Expected hazards include wind gusts up to 50 miles an hour. The following impacts are expected. Strong winds can break small tree limbs and blow around unsecured objects. Locations impacted include Mount Pleasant, Wapello, Columbus Junction, West Burlington, New London, Mediapolis, Winfield, Fruitland, West Point, Danville, Morning Sun, New Boston, Ainsworth, Grandview, Eliza, Columbus City, Letts, Salem, Middletown, and Crawfordsville. If outdoors, consider seeking shelter inside a building. Frequent cloud-to-ground lightning is occurring with these storms. Lightning can strike 10 miles away from a thunderstorm. Take a safe shelter inside a building or vehicle. 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The current time is 3:30 a.m. Central Daylight Time. At 3 a.m. in Moline, light rain was falling. The temperature was 69 degrees, dew point 59, relative humidity 70%. The wind was north at 5 miles an hour. And the pressure was 29.80 inches and rising. At Davenport, skies were mostly cloudy. The temperature was 67 degrees, dew point 57, relative humidity 70%. The wind was southeast at 9 miles an hour. And the pressure was 29.81 inches and rising. Close to home, Burlington mostly cloudy and 69. Cedar Rapids rain and 63. Dubuque cloudy and 61. Iowa City a thunderstorm and 65. Muscatine 66. Galesburg mostly cloudy and 67. Peoria mostly cloudy and 66. Savannah 63. Rockford mostly cloudy and 62. Across the Midwest, Chicago cloudy and 67. Des Moines cloudy and 60. Madison light rain and 61. Milwaukee cloudy and 63. Minneapolis partly cloudy and 64. Omaha partly cloudy and 69. St. Louis mostly cloudy and 77. Springfield, Illinois mostly cloudy and 66. Waterloo partly cloudy and 65. Once again at 3 a.m. in Moline with light rain, the temperature was 69. At Davenport with mostly cloudy skies, the temperature was 67. Here is the hazardous weather outlook. For this afternoon and tonight, thunderstorms are likely to move across the outlook area tonight. Some of the storms may become severe with damaging winds, the primary threat, potentially greater than 70 miles an hour across portions of eastern Iowa. A secondary threat for brief tornadoes also exists across portions of eastern Iowa. Looking ahead, thunderstorms are expected at times through Tuesday. Some of these storms could become severe. Stay tuned as details, including the location of the greatest severe weather threat, timing, and the primary hazards becomes better known. Spotter activation will be needed tonight. Additional spotter activation may be needed this weekend through early next week. And now, your National Weather Service forecast for the Quad Cities and surrounding areas. Today, mostly sunny. A slight chance of showers and thunderstorms this morning, then a chance of showers and thunderstorms this afternoon. Highs in the mid-80s. Southwest winds around 5 miles an hour. Chance of rain 50%. Tonight, mostly cloudy. A chance of showers and thunderstorms until midnight, then showers likely with a slight chance of thunderstorms after midnight. Lows in the lower 60s.
Southeast winds 5 to 10 miles an hour. Chance of rain 60%. Sunday, partly sunny. A slight chance of showers and thunderstorms in the morning. Highs in the upper 80s. South winds 15 to 20 miles an hour. Gusts up to 35 miles an hour in the afternoon. Chance of rain 20%. Sunday night, mostly clear. A chance of showers and thunderstorms after midnight. Lows in the upper 60s. South winds 15 to 20 miles an hour with gusts up to 35 miles an hour. Chance of rain 40%. Monday, a chance of thunderstorms. Showers with highs in the mid-80s. South winds 15 to 20 miles an hour with gusts up to 35 miles an hour. Chance of rain 90%. Monday night, showers likely and a chance of thunderstorms. Lows in the mid-60s. Tuesday, a chance of showers. Breezy. Highs in the upper 70s. Tuesday night, mostly cloudy. Cooler. Lows in the lower 50s. Wednesday through Thursday night, partly cloudy. Highs in the upper 60s. Lows in the upper 40s. Friday, mostly sunny. Highs in the mid-70s. Again, the forecast for the Quad Cities and surrounding areas for today, mostly sunny. A slight chance of showers and thunderstorms this morning, then a chance of showers and thunderstorms this afternoon. Highs in the mid-80s. Southwest winds around 5 miles an hour. Chance of rain 50%. And now, your National Weather Service forecast for the Quad Cities and surrounding areas. Today, mostly sunny. A slight chance of showers and thunderstorms this morning, then a chance of showers and thunderstorms this afternoon. Highs in the mid-80s. Southwest winds around 5 miles an hour. Chance of rain 50%. Tonight, mostly cloudy. A chance of showers and thunderstorms until midnight, then showers likely with a slight chance of thunderstorms after midnight. Lows in the lower 60s. Southeast winds 5 to 10 miles an hour. Chance of rain 60%. Sunday, partly sunny. A slight chance of showers and thunderstorms in the morning. Highs in the upper 80s. South winds 15 to 20 miles an hour. Gusts up to 35 miles an hour in the afternoon. Chance of rain 20%. Sunday night, mostly clear. A chance of showers and thunderstorms after midnight. Lows in the upper 60s. South winds 15 to 20 miles an hour with gusts up to 35 miles an hour. Chance of rain 40%. Monday, a chance of thunderstorms. Showers with highs in the mid-80s. South winds 15 to 20 miles an hour with gusts up to 35 miles an hour. Chance of rain 90%. Monday night, showers likely and a chance of thunderstorms. Lows in the mid-60s. Tuesday, a chance of showers. Breezy. Highs in the upper 70s. Tuesday night, mostly cloudy. Cooler. Lows in the lower 50s. Wednesday through Thursday night, partly cloudy. Highs in the upper 60s. Lows in the upper 40s. Friday, mostly sunny. Highs in the mid-70s. Again, the forecast for the Quad Cities and surrounding areas for today, mostly sunny. A slight chance of showers and thunderstorms this morning, then a chance of showers and thunderstorms this afternoon. Highs in the mid-80s. Southwest winds around 5 miles an hour. Chance of rain 50%. The Moline, Illinois climate summary for yesterday, May 15, 2026. Yesterday's high temperature was 82 degrees. The normal high is 74. The record high is 93 degrees, which was set in 2025. Yesterday's low temperature was 57 degrees. The normal low is 51. The record low is 35 degrees, which was set in 1973. No precipitation fell yesterday, which leaves the monthly total at 0.49 inches. The total precipitation for the year still stands at 10.24 inches. There were no heating degree days yesterday. This leaves the monthly total at 146. There were 5 cooling degree days yesterday. This brings the monthly total to 5. Yesterday the maximum wind observed was 18 miles an hour from the southeast. The highest wind gust observed was 27 miles per hour from the south. The normal high temperature for today is 74 degrees, and the normal low is 51. The record high for today is 91, which occurred.
2019, and the record low is 31, which occurred in 1997. Sunrise today is at 5:42 a.m. and sunset is at 8:15 p.m. Here is a special weather statement. For the following county, Louisa, Iowa, and Mercer, Illinois. At 3:16 a.m., Doppler radar was tracking strong thunderstorms along the line extending from near Conesville to near Hillsboro. Movement was east at 40 miles an hour. Expected hazards include wind gusts up to 50 miles an hour. The following impacts are expected. Strong winds could break small tree limbs and blow around unsecured objects. Locations impacted include Mount Pleasant, Wapello, Columbus Junction, West Burlington, New London, Mediapolis, Winfield, Fruitland, West Point, Danville, Morning Sun, New Boston, Ainsworth, Grandview, Eliza, Columbus City, Letts, Salem, Middletown, and Crawfordsville. If outdoors, consider seeking shelter inside a building. Frequent cloud-to-ground lightning is occurring with these storms. Lightning can strike 10 miles away from a thunderstorm. Seek a safe shelter inside a building or vehicle. 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The current time is 3:39 a.m. Central Daylight Time. At 3 a.m. in Moline, light rain was falling. The temperature was 69 degrees, dew point 59, relative humidity 70%. The wind was north at 5 miles an hour. And the pressure was 29.80 inches and rising. At Davenport, skies were mostly cloudy. The temperature was 67 degrees, dew point 57, relative humidity 70%. The wind was southeast at 9 miles an hour. And the pressure was 29.81 inches and rising. Close to home, Burlington mostly cloudy and 69. Cedar Rapids rain and 63. Dubuque cloudy and 61. Iowa City a thunderstorm and 65. Muscatine 66. Galesburg mostly cloudy and 67. Peoria mostly cloudy and 66. Savannah 63. Rockford mostly cloudy and 62. Across the Midwest, Chicago cloudy and 67. Des Moines cloudy and 60. Madison light rain and 61. Milwaukee cloudy and 63. Minneapolis partly cloudy and 64. Omaha partly cloudy and 69. St. Louis mostly cloudy and 77. Springfield, Illinois mostly cloudy and 66. Waterloo partly cloudy and 65. Once again at 3 a.m. in Moline with light rain, the temperature was 69. At Davenport with mostly cloudy skies, the temperature was 67. This broadcast originates from the National Weather Service office in the Quad Cities and is transmitted on a frequency of 162.55 MHz from Rock Island, Illinois. The coverage area includes the following counties: Cedar, Clinton, Louisa, Muscatine, Scott, Henry, Illinois, Mercer, Rock Island, and Whiteside. Here is the hazardous weather outlook. For this afternoon and tonight, thunderstorms are likely to move across the outlook area tonight. Some of the storms may become severe with damaging winds, the primary threat, potentially greater than 70 miles an hour across portions of eastern Iowa. A secondary threat for brief tornadoes also exists across portions of eastern Iowa. Looking ahead, thunderstorms are expected at times through Tuesday. Some of these storms could become severe. Stay tuned as details, including the location of the greatest severe weather threat, timing, and the primary hazards becomes better known. Spotter activation will be needed tonight. Additional spotter activation may be needed this weekend through early next week. And now, your National Weather Service forecast for the Quad Cities and surrounding areas. Today, mostly sunny. A slight chance of showers and thunderstorms this morning, then a chance of showers and thunderstorms this afternoon. Highs in the mid-80s. Southwest winds around 5 miles an hour. Chance of rain 50%. Tonight, mostly cloudy. A chance of showers and thunderstorms until midnight, then showers likely with a slight chance of thunderstorms after midnight. Lows in the lower 60s. Southeast winds 5 to 10 miles an hour. Chance of rain 60%. Sunday, partly sunny. A slight chance of showers and thunderstorms in the morning. Highs in the upper 80s. South winds 15 to 20 miles an hour. Gusts up to
85 miles an hour in the afternoon. Chance of rain 20%. Sunday night, mostly clear. A chance of showers and thunderstorms after midnight. Lows in the upper 60s. South winds 15 to 20 miles an hour with gusts up to 35 miles an hour. Chance of rain 40%. Monday, a chance of thunderstorms. Showers with highs in the mid-80s. South winds 15 to 20 miles an hour with gusts up to 35 miles an hour. Chance of rain 90%. Monday night, showers likely and a chance of thunderstorms. Lows in the mid-60s. Tuesday, a chance of showers. Breezy. Highs in the upper 70s. Tuesday night, mostly cloudy. Cooler. Lows in the lower 50s. Wednesday through Thursday night, partly cloudy. Highs in the upper 60s. Lows in the upper 40s. Friday, mostly sunny. Highs in the mid-70s. Again, the forecast for the Quad Cities and surrounding areas for today, mostly sunny. A slight chance of showers and thunderstorms this morning, then a chance of showers and thunderstorms this afternoon. Highs in the mid-80s. Southwest winds around 5 miles an hour. Chance of rain 50%. The Moline, Illinois climate summary for yesterday, May 15, 2026. Yesterday's high temperature was 82 degrees. The normal high is 74. The record high is 93 degrees, which was set in 2025. Yesterday's low temperature was 57 degrees. The normal low is 51. The record low is 35 degrees, which was set in 1973. No precipitation fell yesterday, which leaves the monthly total at 0.49 inches. The total precipitation for the year still stands at 10.24 inches. There were no heating degree days yesterday. This leaves the monthly total at 146. There were 5 cooling degree days yesterday. This brings the monthly total to 5. Yesterday the maximum wind observed was 18 miles an hour from the southeast. The highest wind gust observed was 27 miles per hour from the south. The normal high temperature for today is 74 degrees, and the normal low is 51. The record high for today is 91, which occurred in 2019, and the record low is 31, which occurred in 1997. Sunrise today is at 5:42 a.m. and sunset is at 8:15 p.m. Here is a special weather statement. For the following county, Louisa, Iowa, and Mercer, Illinois. At 3:16 a.m., Doppler radar was tracking strong thunderstorms along a line extending from near Conesville to near Hillsboro. Movement was east at 40 miles an hour. Expected hazards include wind gusts up to 50 miles an hour. The following impacts are expected. Strong winds can break small tree limbs and blow around unsecured objects. Locations impacted include Mount Pleasant, Wapello, Columbus Junction, West Burlington, New London, Mediapolis, Winfield, Fruitland, West Point, Danville, Morning Sun, New Boston, Ainsworth, Grandview, Eliza, Columbus City, Letts, Salem, Middletown, and Crawfordsville. If outdoors, consider seeking shelter inside a building. Frequent cloud-to-ground lightning is occurring with these storms. Lightning can strike 10 miles away from a thunderstorm. Seek a safe shelter inside a building or vehicle. 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The current time is 3:46 a.m. Central Daylight Time. At 3 a.m. in Moline, light rain was falling. The temperature was 69 degrees, dew point 59, relative humidity 70%. The wind was north at 5 miles an hour. And the pressure was 29.80 inches and rising. At Davenport, skies were mostly cloudy. The temperature was 67 degrees, dew point 57, relative humidity 70%. The wind was southeast at 9 miles an hour. And the pressure was 29.81 inches and rising. Close to home, Burlington mostly cloudy and 69. Cedar Rapids rain and 63. Dubuque cloudy and 61. Iowa City a thunderstorm and 65. Muscatine 66. Galesburg mostly cloudy and 67. Peoria mostly cloudy and 66. Savannah 63. Rockford mostly cloudy and 62. Across the Midwest, Chicago cloudy and 67. Des Moines cloudy and 60. Madison light rain and 61.
Milwaukee, cloudy and 63. Minneapolis, partly cloudy and 64. Omaha, partly cloudy and 69. St. Louis, mostly cloudy and 77. Springfield, Illinois, mostly cloudy and 66. Waterloo, partly cloudy and 65. Once again at 3 a.m. in Moline with light rain, the temperature was 69. At Davenport with mostly cloudy skies, the temperature was 67. Here is the hazardous weather outlook. For this afternoon and tonight, thunderstorms are likely to move across the outlook area tonight. Some of the storms may become severe with damaging winds, the primary threat, potentially greater than 70 miles an hour across portions of eastern Iowa. A secondary threat for brief tornadoes also exists across portions of eastern Iowa. Looking ahead, thunderstorms are expected at times through Tuesday. Some of these storms could become severe. Stay tuned as details, including the location of the greatest severe weather threat, timing, and the primary hazards becomes better known. Spotter activation will be needed tonight. Additional spotter activation may be needed this weekend through early next week. And now, your National Weather Service forecast for the Quad Cities and surrounding areas. Today, mostly sunny. A slight chance of showers and thunderstorms this morning, then a chance of showers and thunderstorms this afternoon. Highs in the mid-80s. Southwest winds around 5 miles an hour. Chance of rain 50%. Tonight, mostly cloudy. A chance of showers and thunderstorms until midnight, then showers likely with a slight chance of thunderstorms after midnight. Lows in the lower 60s. Southeast winds 5 to 10 miles an hour. Chance of rain 60%. Sunday, partly sunny. A slight chance of showers and thunderstorms in the morning. Highs in the upper 80s. South winds 15 to 20 miles an hour. Gusts up to 35 miles an hour in the afternoon. Chance of rain 20%. Sunday night, mostly clear. A chance of showers and thunderstorms after midnight. Lows in the upper 60s. South winds 15 to 20 miles an hour with gusts up to 35 miles an hour. Chance of rain 40%. Monday, a chance of thunderstorms. Showers with highs in the mid-80s. South winds 15 to 20 miles an hour with gusts up to 35 miles an hour. Chance of rain 90%. Monday night, showers likely and a chance of thunderstorms. Lows in the mid-60s. Tuesday, a chance of showers. Breezy. Highs in the upper 70s. Tuesday night, mostly cloudy. Cooler. Lows in the lower 50s. Wednesday through Thursday night, partly cloudy. Highs in the upper 60s. Lows in the upper 40s. Friday, mostly sunny. Highs in the mid-70s. Again, the forecast for the Quad Cities and surrounding areas for today, mostly sunny. A slight chance of showers and thunderstorms this morning, then a chance of showers and thunderstorms this afternoon. Highs in the mid-80s. Southwest winds around 5 miles an hour. Chance of rain 50%. The Moline, Illinois climate summary for yesterday, May 15, 2026. Yesterday's high temperature was 82 degrees. The normal high is 74. The record high is 93 degrees, which was set in 2025. Yesterday's low temperature was 57 degrees. The normal low is 51. The record low is 35 degrees, which was set in 1973. No precipitation fell yesterday, which leaves the monthly total at 0.49 inches. The total precipitation for the year still stands at 10.24 inches. There were no heating degree days yesterday. This leaves the monthly total at 146. There were 5 cooling degree days yesterday. This brings the monthly total to 5. Yesterday, the maximum wind observed was 18 miles an hour from the southeast. The highest wind gust observed was 27 miles per hour from the south. The normal high temperature for today is 74 degrees, and the normal low is 51. The record high for today is 91, which occurred in 2019, and the record low is 31, which occurred in 1997. Sunrise today is at 5:42 a.m. and sunset is at 8:15 p.m. Here is a special weather statement. For the following county, Louisa, Iowa, and Mercer, Illinois. At 3:48 a.m., Doppler radar was tracking strong thunderstorms along a line extending from near Hamlet to Burlington. Movement was east at 45 miles an hour. Expected
Current hazards include wind gusts up to 50 miles an hour. The following impacts are expected. Strong winds can break small tree limbs and blow around unsecured objects. Locations impacted include Burlington, Monmouth, Alito, Oquaka, West Burlington, Burgess, Viola, Millersburg, Matherville, Kirkwood, New Boston, Sherrard, Keithsburg, Reynolds, Eliza, Joy, Little York, Biggsville, Gladstone, and Rosetta. If outdoors, consider seeking shelter inside a building. Frequent cloud-to-ground lightning is occurring with these storms. Lightning can strike 10 miles away from a thunderstorm. Seek a safe shelter inside a building or vehicle. 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The current time is 3:53 a.m. Central Daylight Time. At 3 a.m. in Moline, light rain was falling. The temperature was 69 degrees, dew point 59, relative humidity 70%. The wind was north at 5 miles an hour. And the pressure was 29.80 inches and rising. At Davenport, skies were mostly cloudy. The temperature was 67 degrees, dew point 57, relative humidity 70%. The wind was southeast at 9 miles an hour. And the pressure was 29.81 inches and rising. Close to home, Burlington mostly cloudy and 69. Cedar Rapids rain and 63. Dubuque cloudy and 61. Iowa City a thunderstorm and 65. Muscatine 66. Galesburg mostly cloudy and 67. Peoria mostly cloudy and 66. Savannah 63. Rockford mostly cloudy and 62. Across the Midwest, Chicago cloudy and 67. Des Moines cloudy and 60. Madison light rain and 61. Milwaukee cloudy and 63. Minneapolis partly cloudy and 64. Omaha partly cloudy and 69. St. Louis mostly cloudy and 77. Springfield, Illinois mostly cloudy and 66. Waterloo partly cloudy and 65. Once again at 3 a.m. in Moline with light rain, the temperature was 69. At Davenport with mostly cloudy skies, the temperature was 67. Here is the hazardous weather outlook. For this afternoon and tonight, thunderstorms are likely to move across the outlook area tonight. Some of the storms may become severe with damaging winds, the primary threat, potentially greater than 70 miles an hour across portions of eastern Iowa. A secondary threat for brief tornadoes also exists across portions of eastern Iowa. Looking ahead, thunderstorms are expected at times through Tuesday. Some of these storms could become severe. Stay tuned as details, including the location of the greatest severe weather threat, timing, and the primary hazards becomes better known. Spotter activation will be needed tonight. Additional spotter activation may be needed this weekend through early next week. And now, your National Weather Service forecast for the Quad Cities and surrounding areas. Today, mostly sunny. A slight chance of showers and thunderstorms this morning, then a chance of showers and thunderstorms this afternoon. Highs in the mid-80s. Southwest winds around 5 miles an hour. Chance of rain 50%. Tonight, mostly cloudy. A chance of showers and thunderstorms until midnight, then showers likely with a slight chance of thunderstorms after midnight. Lows in the lower 60s. Southeast winds 5 to 10 miles an hour. Chance of rain 60%. Sunday, partly sunny. A slight chance of showers and thunderstorms in the morning. Highs in the upper 80s. South winds 15 to 20 miles an hour. Gusts up to 35 miles an hour in the afternoon. Chance of rain 20%. Sunday night, mostly clear. A chance of showers and thunderstorms after midnight. Lows in the upper 60s. South winds 15 to 20 miles an hour with gusts up to 35 miles an hour. Chance of rain 40%. Monday, a chance of thunderstorms. Showers with highs in the mid-80s. South winds 15 to 20 miles an hour with gusts up to 35 miles an hour. Chance of rain 90%. Monday night, showers likely and a chance of thunderstorms. Lows in the mid-60s. Tuesday, a chance of showers. Breezy. Highs in the upper 70s. Tuesday night, mostly cloudy. Cooler. Lows in the lower 50s. Wednesday through Thursday night, partly cloudy. Highs in the upper 60s.

brings the monthly total to 5. Yesterday, the maximum wind observed was 18 miles an hour from the southeast. The highest wind gust observed was 27 miles per hour from the south. The normal high temperature for today is 74 degrees, and the normal low is 51. The record high for today is 91, which occurred in 2019, and the record low is 31, which occurred in 1997. Sunrise today is at 5:42 a.m. and sunset is at 8:15 p.m. Here is a special weather statement. For the following county, Louisa, Iowa, and Mercer, Illinois. At 3:48 a.m., Doppler radar was tracking strong thunderstorms along a line extending from near Hamlet to Burlington. Movement was east at 45 miles an hour. Expected hazards include wind gusts up to 50 miles an hour. The following impacts are expected. Strong winds can break small tree limbs and blow around unsecured objects. Locations impacted include Burlington, Monmouth, Alito, Oquaka, West Burlington, Burgess, Viola, Millersburg, Matherville, Kirkwood, New Boston, Sherrard, Keithsburg, Reynolds, Eliza, Joy, Little York, Biggsville, Gladstone, and Rosetta. If outdoors, consider seeking shelter inside a building. Frequent cloud-to-ground lightning is occurring with these storms. Lightning can strike 10 miles away from a thunderstorm. Seek a safe shelter inside a building or vehicle. And now a summary of river forecasts. For the Mississippi River, at Dubuque, the latest stage is 9.2 feet at 3 a.m. Saturday. At Comanche, the latest stage is 11.0 feet at 3 a.m. Saturday. At LeClaire Lock and Dam 14, the latest stage is 5.8 feet at 3 a.m. Saturday. At Quad Cities Lock and Dam 15, the latest stage is 7.9 feet at 3 a.m. Saturday. No flooding is forecast. At Muscatine, the latest stage is 8.6 feet at 3 a.m. Saturday. No flooding is forecast. At Keithsburg, the latest stage is 9.2 feet at 3 a.m. Saturday. No flooding is forecast. For the Wapsipinicon River, near DeWitt, the latest stage is 7.2 feet at 3 a.m. Saturday. For the Cedar River, near Conesville, the latest stage is 7.7 feet at 1 a.m. Saturday. For the Rock River, at Como, the latest stage is 6.0 feet at 3 a.m. Saturday. Near Joslyn, the latest stage is 8.3 feet at 2 a.m. Saturday. At Moline, the latest stage is 9.7 feet at 3 a.m. Saturday. For the Green River, near Geneseo, the latest stage is 3.9 feet at 3 a.m. Saturday. 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The current time is 4:02 a.m. Central Daylight Time. Here is the hazardous weather outlook. For this afternoon and tonight, thunderstorms are likely to move across the outlook area tonight. Some of the storms may become severe with damaging winds, the primary threat, potentially greater than 70 miles an hour across portions of eastern Iowa. A secondary threat for brief tornadoes also exists across portions of eastern Iowa. Looking ahead, thunderstorms are expected at times through Tuesday. Some of these storms could become severe. Stay tuned as details, including the location of the greatest severe weather threat, timing, and the primary hazards becomes better known. Spotter activation will be needed tonight. Additional spotter activation may be needed this weekend through early next week. And now, your National Weather Service forecast for the Quad Cities and surrounding areas. Today, mostly sunny. A slight chance of showers and thunderstorms this morning, then a chance of showers and thunderstorms this afternoon. Highs in the mid-80s. Southwest winds around 5 miles an hour. Chance of rain 50%. Tonight, mostly cloudy. A chance of showers and thunderstorms until midnight, then showers likely with a slight chance of thunderstorms after midnight. Lows in the lower 60s. Southeast winds 5 to 10 miles an hour. Chance of rain 60%. Sunday, partly sunny. A slight chance of showers and thunderstorms in the morning. Highs in the upper 80s. South winds 15 to 20 miles an hour. Gusts up to 35 miles an hour in the afternoon. Chance of rain 20%. Sunday night, mostly clear. A chance of showers and thunderstorms after midnight. Lows in the upper 60s. South winds 15 to 20 miles an hour with gusts up to 35 miles an hour. Chance of rain 40%. Monday, a chance of thunderstorms. Showers with highs in the mid-80s.

Winds 15 to 20 miles an hour with gusts up to 35 miles an hour. Chance of rain 90%. Monday night, showers likely and a chance of thunderstorms. Lows in the mid-60s. Tuesday, a chance of showers. Breezy. Highs in the upper 70s. Tuesday night, mostly cloudy. Cooler. Lows in the lower 50s. Wednesday through Thursday night, partly cloudy. Highs in the upper 60s. Lows in the upper 40s. Friday, mostly sunny. Highs in the mid-70s. Again, the forecast for the Quad Cities and surrounding areas for today, mostly sunny. A slight chance of showers and thunderstorms this morning, then a chance of showers and thunderstorms this afternoon. Highs in the mid-80s. Southwest winds around 5 miles an hour. Chance of rain 50%. The Moline, Illinois climate summary for yesterday, May 15, 2026. Yesterday's high temperature was 82 degrees. The normal high is 74. The record high is 93 degrees, which was set in 2025. Yesterday's low temperature was 57 degrees. The normal low is 51. The record low is 35 degrees, which was set in 1973. No precipitation fell yesterday, which leaves the monthly total at 0.49 inches. The total precipitation for the year still stands at 10.24 inches. There were no heating degree days yesterday. This leaves the monthly total at 146. There were 5 cooling degree days yesterday. This brings the monthly total to 5. Yesterday the maximum wind observed was 18 miles an hour from the southeast. The highest wind gust observed was 27 miles per hour from the south. The normal high temperature for today is 74 degrees, and the normal low is 51. The record high for today is 91, which occurred in 2019, and the record low is 31, which occurred in 1997. Sunrise today is at 5:42 a.m. and sunset is at 8:15 p.m. Here is a special weather statement. For the following county, Louisa, Iowa, and Mercer, Illinois. At 3:48 a.m., Doppler radar was tracking strong thunderstorms along a line extending from near Hamlet to Burlington. Movement was east at 45 miles an hour. Expected hazards include wind gusts up to 50 miles an hour. The following impacts are expected. Strong winds can break small tree limbs and blow around unsecured objects. Locations impacted include Burlington, Monmouth, Alito, Oquaka, West Burlington, Burgess, Viola, Millersburg, Matherville, Kirkwood, New Boston, Sherrard, Keithsburg, Reynolds, Eliza, Joy, Little York, Biggsville, Gladstone, and Rosetta. If outdoors, consider seeking shelter inside a building. Frequent cloud-to-ground lightning is occurring with these storms. Lightning can strike 10 miles away from a thunderstorm. Seek a safe shelter inside a building or vehicle. And now a summary of river forecasts. For the Mississippi River, at Dubuque, the latest stage is 9.2 feet at 3 a.m. Saturday. At Comanche, the latest stage is 11.0 feet at 3 a.m. Saturday. At LeClaire Lock and Dam 14, the latest stage is 5.8 feet at 3 a.m. Saturday. At Quad Cities Lock and Dam 15, the latest stage is 7.9 feet at 3 a.m. Saturday. No flooding is forecast. At Muscatine, the latest stage is 8.6 feet at 3 a.m. Saturday. No flooding is forecast. At Keithsburg, the latest stage is 9.2 feet at 3 a.m. Saturday. No flooding is forecast. For the Wet'suwet'en River, near DeWitt, the latest stage is 7.2 feet at 3 a.m. Saturday. For the Cedar River, near Conesville, the latest stage is 7.7 feet at 1 a.m. Saturday. For the Rock River, at Como, the latest stage is 6.0 feet at 3 a.m. Saturday. Near Joslyn, the latest stage is 8.3 feet at 2 a.m. Saturday. At Moline, the latest stage is 9.7 feet at 3 a.m. Saturday. For the Green River, near Geneseo, the latest stage is 3.9 feet at 3 a.m. Saturday. 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The current time is 4:08 a.m. Central Daylight Time. At 4 a.m. in Moline, a thunderstorm was reported. The temperature was 66 degrees, dew point 62, relative humidity 87%. The wind was northwest at 10 miles an hour. And the pressure was 29.80 inches and steady. At Davenport, a thunderstorm was reported.
the temperature was 65 degrees, dew point 59, relative humidity 81%. The wind was west at 14 miles an hour. And the pressure was 29.84 inches and rising. Close to home, Burlington light rain and 69. Cedar Rapids light rain and 62. Dubuque rain and 61. Iowa City light rain and 64. Peoria mostly cloudy and 65. Rockford mostly cloudy and 60. Across the Midwest, Chicago cloudy and 68. Des Moines mostly cloudy and 61. Madison cloudy and 61. Milwaukee mostly cloudy and 63. Minneapolis partly cloudy and 58. Omaha clear and 68. St. Louis mostly cloudy and 76. Springfield, Illinois mostly cloudy and 66. Waterloo partly cloudy and 63. Once again at 4 a.m. in Moline with a thunderstorm, the temperature was 66. At Davenport with a thunderstorm, the temperature was 65. Here is the hazardous weather outlook. For this afternoon and tonight, thunderstorms are likely to move across the outlook area tonight. Some of the storms may become severe with damaging winds, the primary threat, potentially greater than 70 miles an hour across portions of eastern Iowa. A secondary threat for brief tornadoes also exists across portions of eastern Iowa. Looking ahead, thunderstorms are expected at times through Tuesday. Some of these storms could become severe. Stay tuned as details, including the location of the greatest severe weather threat, timing, and the primary hazards becomes better known. Spotter activation will be needed tonight. Additional spotter activation may be needed this weekend through early next week. And now, your National Weather Service forecast for the Quad Cities and surrounding areas. Today, mostly sunny. A slight chance of showers and thunderstorms this morning, then a chance of showers and thunderstorms this afternoon. Highs in the mid-80s. Southwest winds around 5 miles an hour. Chance of rain 50%. Tonight, mostly cloudy. A chance of showers and thunderstorms until midnight, then showers likely with a slight chance of thunderstorms after midnight. Lows in the lower 60s. Southeast winds 5 to 10 miles an hour. Chance of rain 60%. Sunday, partly sunny. A slight chance of showers and thunderstorms in the morning. Highs in the upper 80s. South winds 15 to 20 miles an hour. Gusts up to 35 miles an hour in the afternoon. Chance of rain 20%. Sunday night, mostly clear. A chance of showers and thunderstorms after midnight. Lows in the upper 60s. South winds 15 to 20 miles an hour with gusts up to 35 miles an hour. Chance of rain 40%. Monday, a chance of thunderstorms. Showers with highs in the mid-80s. South winds 15 to 20 miles an hour with gusts up to 35 miles an hour. Chance of rain 90%. Monday night, showers likely and a chance of thunderstorms. Lows in the mid-60s. Tuesday, a chance of showers. Breezy. Highs in the upper 70s. Tuesday night, mostly cloudy. Cooler. Lows in the lower 50s. Wednesday through Thursday night, partly cloudy. Highs in the upper 60s. Lows in the upper 40s. Friday, mostly sunny. Highs in the mid-70s. Again, the forecast for the Quad Cities and surrounding areas for today, mostly sunny. A slight chance of showers and thunderstorms this morning, then a chance of showers and thunderstorms this afternoon. Highs in the mid-80s. Southwest winds around 5 miles an hour. Chance of rain 50%. The Moline, Illinois climate summary for yesterday, May 15, 2026. Yesterday's high temperature was 82 degrees. The normal high is 74. The record high is 93 degrees, which was set in 2025. Yesterday's low temperature was 57 degrees. The normal low is 51. The record low is 35 degrees, which was set in 1973. No precipitation fell yesterday, which leaves the monthly total at 0.49 inches. The total precipitation for the year still stands at 10.24 inches. There were no heating degree days yesterday. This leaves the monthly total at 146. There were 5 cooling degree days yesterday. This brings the monthly total to 5. Yesterday the maximum wind observed was 18 miles an hour from the southeast. The highest wind gust observed was 20.
7 miles per hour from the south. The normal high temperature for today is 74 degrees, and the normal low is 51. The record high for today is 91, which occurred in 2019, and the record low is 31, which occurred in 1997. Sunrise today is at 5:42 a.m. and sunset is at 8:15 p.m. Here is a special weather statement. For the following county, Louisa, Iowa, and Mercer, Illinois. At 3:48 a.m., Doppler radar was tracking strong thunderstorms along a line extending from near Hamlet to Burlington. Movement was east at 45 miles an hour. Expected hazards include wind gusts up to 50 miles an hour. The following impacts are expected. Strong winds could break small tree limbs and blow around unsecured objects. Locations impacted include Burlington, Monmouth, Alito, Oquaka, West Burlington, Burgess, Viola, Millersburg, Matherville, Kirkwood, New Boston, Girard, Keithsburg, Reynolds, Eliza, Joy, Little York, Biggsville, Gladstone, and Rosetta. If outdoors, consider seeking shelter inside a building. Frequent cloud-to-ground lightning is occurring with these storms. Lightning can strike 10 miles away from a thunderstorm. Seek a safe shelter inside a building or vehicle. And now a summary of river forecasts. For the Mississippi River, at Dubuque, the latest stage is 9.2 feet at 3 a.m. Saturday. At Comanche, the latest stage is 11.0 feet at 3 a.m. Saturday. At LeClaire Lock and Dam 14, the latest stage is 5.8 feet at 3 a.m. Saturday. At Quad Cities Lock and Dam 15, the latest stage is 7.9 feet at 3 a.m. Saturday. No flooding is forecast. At Muscatine, the latest stage is 8.6 feet at 3 a.m. Saturday. No flooding is forecast. At Keithsburg, the latest stage is 9.2 feet at 3 a.m. Saturday. No flooding is forecast. For the Wapsipinicon River, near DeWitt, the latest stage is 7.2 feet at 3 a.m. Saturday. For the Cedar River, near Conesville, the latest stage is 7.7 feet at 1 a.m. Saturday. For the Rock River, at Como, the latest stage is 6.0 feet at 3 a.m. Saturday. Near Joslyn, the latest stage is 8.3 feet at 2 a.m. Saturday. At Moline, the latest stage is 9.7 feet at 3 a.m. Saturday. For the Green River, near Geneseo, the latest stage is 3.9 feet at 3 a.m. Saturday. 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The current time is 4:17 a.m. Central Daylight Time. At 4 a.m. in Moline, a thunderstorm was reported. The temperature was 64 degrees, dew point 61, relative humidity 90%. The wind was northwest at 13 miles an hour, gusting to 21. And the pressure was 29.86 inches and rising. At Davenport, heavy rain was falling. The temperature was 64 degrees, dew point 59, relative humidity 83%. The wind was northwest at 15 miles an hour. And the pressure was 29.85 inches and rising. Close to home, Burlington light rain and 69. Cedar Rapids light rain and 62. Dubuque rain and 61. Iowa City light rain and 64. Muscatine 63. Galesburg mostly cloudy and 65. Peoria mostly cloudy and 65. Savannah 62. Rockford mostly cloudy and 60. Across the Midwest, Chicago cloudy and 68. Des Moines mostly cloudy and 61. Madison cloudy and 61. Milwaukee mostly cloudy and 63. Minneapolis clear and 58. Omaha clear and 68. St. Louis mostly cloudy and 76. Springfield, Illinois mostly cloudy and 66. Waterloo cloudy and 63. Once again at 4 a.m. in Moline with a thunderstorm, the temperature was 64. At Davenport with heavy rain, the temperature was 64. Here is the hazardous weather outlook. For today and tonight, isolated to scattered thunderstorms will develop late this afternoon and early evening and potentially become more numerous overnight. Some of the storms may become severe with damaging winds the primary threat, and hail a secondary threat. Locally heavy rainfall producing ponding water and urban flooding will also be possible. Looking ahead, thunderstorms are expected at times through Tuesday, especially late in the afternoon and the overnight. Some of these storms could become severe. Stay tuned day by day, as details including the location of the greatest
weather threat, timing, and the primary hazards becomes better known. Spotter activation will likely be needed late this afternoon and tonight. Additional spotter activation may be needed over the rest of this weekend and through early next week. And now, your National Weather Service forecast for the Quad Cities and surrounding areas. Today, mostly sunny. A slight chance of showers and thunderstorms this morning, then a chance of showers and thunderstorms this afternoon. Highs in the mid-80s. Southwest winds around 5 miles an hour. Chance of rain 50%. Tonight, mostly cloudy. A chance of showers and thunderstorms until midnight, then showers likely with a slight chance of thunderstorms after midnight. Lows in the lower 60s. Southeast winds 5 to 10 miles an hour. Chance of rain 60%. Sunday, partly sunny. A slight chance of showers and thunderstorms in the morning. Highs in the upper 80s. South winds 15 to 20 miles an hour. Gusts up to 35 miles an hour in the afternoon. Chance of rain 20%. Sunday night, mostly clear. A chance of showers and thunderstorms after midnight. Lows in the upper 60s. South winds 15 to 20 miles an hour with gusts up to 35 miles an hour. Chance of rain 40%. Monday, a chance of thunderstorms. Showers with highs in the mid-80s. South winds 15 to 20 miles an hour with gusts up to 35 miles an hour. Chance of rain 90%. Monday night, showers likely and a chance of thunderstorms. Lows in the mid-60s. Tuesday, a chance of showers. Breezy. Highs in the upper 70s. Tuesday night, mostly cloudy. Cooler. Lows in the lower 50s. Wednesday through Thursday night, partly cloudy. Highs in the upper 60s. Lows in the upper 40s. Friday, mostly sunny. Highs in the mid-70s. Again, the forecast for the Quad Cities and surrounding areas for today, mostly sunny. A slight chance of showers and thunderstorms this morning, then a chance of showers and thunderstorms this afternoon. Highs in the mid-80s. Southwest winds around 5 miles an hour. Chance of rain 50%. The Moline, Illinois climate summary for yesterday, May 15, 2026. Yesterday's high temperature was 82 degrees. The normal high is 74. The record high is 93 degrees, which was set in 2025. Yesterday's low temperature was 57 degrees. The normal low is 51. The record low is 35 degrees, which was set in 1973. No precipitation fell yesterday, which leaves the monthly total at 0.49 inches. The total precipitation for the year still stands at 10.24 inches. There were no heating degree days yesterday. This leaves the monthly total at 146. There were 5 cooling degree days yesterday. This brings the monthly total to 5. Yesterday the maximum wind observed was 18 miles an hour from the southeast. The highest wind gust observed was 27 miles per hour from the south. The normal high temperature for today is 74 degrees, and the normal low is 51. The record high for today is 91, which occurred in 2019, and the record low is 31, which occurred in 1997. Sunrise today is at 5:42 a.m. and sunset is at 8:15 p.m. Here is a special weather statement. For the following county, Louisa, Iowa, and Mercer, Illinois. At 3:48 a.m., Doppler radar was tracking strong thunderstorms along the line extending from near Hamlet to Burlington. Movement was east at 45 miles an hour. Expected hazards include wind gusts up to 50 miles an hour. The following impacts are expected. Strong winds could break small tree limbs and blow around unsecured objects. Locations impacted include Burlington, Monmouth, Alito, Oquaka, West Burlington, Burgess, Viola, Millersburg, Matherville, Kirkwood, New Boston, Sherrard, Keithsburg, Reynolds, Eliza, Joy, Little York, Biggsville, Gladstone, and Rosetta. If outdoors, consider seeking shelter inside a building. Frequent cloud-to-ground lightning is occurring with these storms. Lightning can strike 10 miles away from a thunderstorm. Seek a safe shelter inside a building or vehicle. Here is a special weather statement. For the following county, Henry, Illinois. At 4:17 a.m., Doppler radar was tracking strong thunderstorms along the line extending from near Kelowna to North Henderson. Movement.
increased at 50 miles an hour. Expected hazards include wind gusts up to 50 miles an hour. The following impacts are expected. Strong winds can break small tree limbs and blow around unsecured objects. Locations impacted include Kewaunee, Cambridge, Geneseo, Kelowna, Galva, Orion, Atkinson, Anawam, Woodhull, New Windsor, Alpha, Andover, Cleveland, Warner, Lynn Center, Dayton, Osco, Bishop Hill, Henry County Fairgrounds, and Offheim. This includes the following highways: Interstate 80 in Illinois between mile markers 6 and 35. Interstate 74 in Illinois between mile markers 12 and 33. If outdoors, consider seeking shelter inside a building. Frequent cloud-to-ground lightning is occurring with these storms. Lightning can strike 10 miles away from a thunderstorm. Seek a safe shelter inside a building or vehicle. And now a summary of river forecasts. For the Mississippi River, at Dubuque, the latest stage is 9.2 feet at 3 a.m. Saturday. At Comanche, the latest stage is 11.0 feet at 3 a.m. Saturday. At LeClaire Lock and Dam 14, the latest stage is 5.8 feet at 3 a.m. Saturday. At Quad Cities Lock and Dam 15, the latest stage is 7.9 feet at 3 a.m. Saturday. No flooding is forecast. At Muscatine, the latest stage is 8.6 feet at 3 a.m. Saturday. No flooding is forecast. At Keithsburg, the latest stage is 9.2 feet at 3 a.m. Saturday. No flooding is forecast. For the Wapsipinicon River, near DeWitt, the latest stage is 7.2 feet at 3 a.m. Saturday. For the Cedar River, near Conesville, the latest stage is 7.7 feet at 1 a.m. Saturday. For the Rock River, at Como, the latest stage is 6.0 feet at 3 a.m. Saturday. Near Joslyn, the latest stage is 8.3 feet at 2 a.m. Saturday. At Moline, the latest stage is 9.7 feet at 3 a.m. Saturday. For the Green River, near Geneseo, the latest stage is 3.9 feet at 3 a.m. Saturday. 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The current time is 4:26 a.m. Central Daylight Time. At 4 a.m. in Moline, a thunderstorm was reported. The temperature was 64 degrees, dew point 61, relative humidity 90%. The wind was northwest at 13 miles an hour, gusting to 21. And the pressure was 29.86 inches and rising. At Davenport, heavy rain was falling. The temperature was 64 degrees, dew point 59, relative humidity 83%. The wind was northwest at 15 miles an hour. And the pressure was 29.85 inches and rising. Close to home, Burlington light rain and 69. Cedar Rapids light rain and 62. Dubuque rain and 61. Iowa City light rain and 64. Muscatine 63. Galesburg mostly cloudy and 65. Peoria mostly cloudy and 65. Savannah 62. Rockford mostly cloudy and 60. Across the Midwest, Chicago cloudy and 68. Des Moines mostly cloudy and 61. Madison cloudy and 61. Milwaukee mostly cloudy and 63. Minneapolis clear and 58. Omaha clear and 68. St. Louis mostly cloudy and 76. Springfield, Illinois mostly cloudy and 66. Waterloo cloudy and 63. Once again at 4 a.m. in Moline with a thunderstorm, the temperature was 64. At Davenport with heavy rain, the temperature was 64. Here is the hazardous weather outlook. For today and tonight, isolated to scattered thunderstorms will develop late this afternoon and early evening, and potentially become more numerous overnight. Some of the storms may become severe with damaging winds the primary threat, and hail a secondary threat. Locally heavy rainfall producing ponding water and urban flooding will also be possible. Looking ahead, thunderstorms are expected at times through Tuesday, especially late in the afternoon and the overnight. Some of these storms could become severe. Stay tuned day by day, as details including the location of the greatest severe weather threat, timing and the primary hazards becomes better known. Spotter activation will likely be needed late this afternoon and tonight. Additional spotter activation may be needed over the rest of this weekend and through early next week. And now, your National Weather Service forecast for the Quad Cities and surrounding areas. Today, mostly sunny. A slight chance of showers and thunderstorms this morning, then a chance of showers.
and thunderstorms this afternoon. Highs in the mid-80s. Southwest winds around 5 miles an hour. Chance of rain 50%. Tonight, mostly cloudy. A chance of showers and thunderstorms until midnight, then showers likely with a slight chance of thunderstorms after midnight. Lows in the lower 60s. Southeast winds 5 to 10 miles an hour. Chance of rain 60%. Sunday, partly sunny. A slight chance of showers and thunderstorms in the morning. Highs in the upper 80s. South winds 15 to 20 miles an hour. Gusts up to 35 miles an hour in the afternoon. Chance of rain 20%. Sunday night, mostly clear. A chance of showers and thunderstorms after midnight. Lows in the upper 60s. South winds 15 to 20 miles an hour with gusts up to 35 miles an hour. Chance of rain 40%. Monday, a chance of thunderstorms. Showers with highs in the mid-80s. South winds 15 to 20 miles an hour with gusts up to 35 miles an hour. Chance of rain 90%. Monday night, showers likely and a chance of thunderstorms. Lows in the mid-60s. Tuesday, a chance of showers. Breezy. Highs in the upper 70s. Tuesday night, mostly cloudy. Cooler. Lows in the lower 50s. Wednesday through Thursday night, partly cloudy. Highs in the upper 60s. Lows in the upper 40s. Friday, mostly sunny. Highs in the mid-70s. Again, the forecast for the Quad Cities and surrounding areas for today, mostly sunny. A slight chance of showers and thunderstorms this morning, then a chance of showers and thunderstorms this afternoon. Highs in the mid-80s. Southwest winds around 5 miles an hour. Chance of rain 50%. The Moline, Illinois climate summary for yesterday, May 15, 2026. Yesterday's high temperature was 82 degrees. The normal high is 74. The record high is 93 degrees, which was set in 2025. Yesterday's low temperature was 57 degrees. The normal low is 51. The record low is 35 degrees, which was set in 1973. No precipitation fell yesterday, which leaves the monthly total at 0.49 inches. The total precipitation for the year still stands at 10.24 inches. There were no heating degree days yesterday. This leaves the monthly total at 146. There were 5 cooling degree days yesterday. This brings the monthly total to 5. Yesterday the maximum wind observed was 18 miles an hour from the southeast. The highest wind gust observed was 27 miles per hour from the south. The normal high temperature for today is 74 degrees, and the normal low is 51. The record high for today is 91, which occurred in 2019, and the record low is 31, which occurred in 1997. Sunrise today is at 5:42 a.m. and sunset is at 8:15 p.m. Here is a special weather statement. For the following county, Henry, Illinois. At 4:17 a.m., Doppler radar was tracking strong thunderstorms along a line extending from near Kelowna to North Henderson. Movement was east at 50 miles an hour. Expected hazards include wind gusts up to 50 miles an hour. The following impacts are expected. Strong winds can break small tree limbs and blow around unsecured objects. Locations impacted include Kewaunee, Cambridge, Geneseo, Kelowna, Galva, Orion, Atkinson, Annawan, Woodhull, New Windsor, Alpha, Andover, Cleveland, Warner, Lynn Center, Dayton, Osco, Bishop Hill, Henry County Fairgrounds, and Offheim. This includes the following highways: Interstate 80 in Illinois between mile markers 6 and 35. Interstate 74 in Illinois between mile markers 12 and 33. If outdoors, consider seeking shelter inside a building. Frequent cloud-to-ground lightning is occurring with these storms. Lightning can strike 10 miles away from a thunderstorm. Seek a safe shelter inside a building or vehicle. And now a summary of river forecasts. For the Mississippi River, at Dubuque, the latest stage is 9.2 feet at 3 a.m. Saturday. At Comanche, the latest stage is 11.0 feet at 3 a.m. Saturday. At LeClaire Lock and Dam 14, the latest stage is 5.8 feet at 3 a.m. Saturday. At Quad Cities Lock and Dam 15, the latest stage is 7.9 feet at 3 a.m. Saturday. No flooding is forecast. At Muscatine, the latest stage is 8.6 feet at 3 a.m.
a.m. Saturday. No flooding is forecast. At Keithsburg, the latest stage is 9.2 feet at 3 a.m. Saturday. No flooding is forecast. For the Wet'suwet'en River, near DeWitt, the latest stage is 7.2 feet at 3 a.m. Saturday. For the Cedar River, near Conesville, the latest stage is 7.7 feet at 1 a.m. Saturday. For the Rock River, at Como, the latest stage is 6.0 feet at 3 a.m. Saturday. Near Joslin, the latest stage is 8.3 feet at 2 a.m. Saturday. At Moline, the latest stage is 9.7 feet at 3 a.m. Saturday. For the Green River, near Geneseo, the latest stage is 3.9 feet at 3 a.m. Saturday. 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The current time is 4:35 a.m. Central Daylight Time. At 4 a.m. in Moline, a thunderstorm was reported. The temperature was 64 degrees, dew point 61, relative humidity 90%. The wind was northwest at 13 miles an hour, gusting to 21. And the pressure was 29.86 inches and rising. At Davenport, heavy rain was falling. The temperature was 64 degrees, dew point 59, relative humidity 83%. The wind was northwest at 15 miles an hour. And the pressure was 29.85 inches and rising. Close to home, Burlington light rain and 69. Cedar Rapids light rain and 62. Dubuque rain and 61. Iowa City light rain and 64. Muscatine 63. Galesburg mostly cloudy and 65. Peoria mostly cloudy and 65. Savannah 62. Rockford mostly cloudy and 60. Across the Midwest, Chicago cloudy and 68. Des Moines mostly cloudy and 61. Madison cloudy and 61. Milwaukee mostly cloudy and 63. Minneapolis clear and 58. Omaha clear and 68. St. Louis mostly cloudy and 76. Springfield, Illinois mostly cloudy and 66. Waterloo cloudy and 63. Once again at 4 a.m. in Moline with a thunderstorm, the temperature was 64. At Davenport with heavy rain, the temperature was 64. This broadcast originates from the National Weather Service office in the Quad Cities and is transmitted on a frequency of 162.55 MHz from Rock Island, Illinois. The coverage area includes the following counties: Cedar, Clinton, Louisa, Muscatine, Scott, Henry, Illinois, Mercer, Rock Island, and Whiteside. Here is the hazardous weather outlook. For today and tonight, isolated to scattered thunderstorms will develop late this afternoon and early evening and potentially become more numerous overnight. Some of the storms may become severe with damaging winds the primary threat and hail a secondary threat. Locally heavy rainfall producing ponding water and urban flooding will also be possible. Looking ahead, thunderstorms are expected at times through Tuesday, especially late in the afternoon and the overnight. Some of these storms could become severe. Stay tuned day by day, as details including the location of the greatest severe weather threat, timing and the primary hazards becomes better known. Spotter activation will likely be needed late this afternoon and tonight. Additional spotter activation may be needed over the rest of this weekend and through early next week. And now, your National Weather Service forecast for the Quad Cities and surrounding areas. Today, mostly sunny. A slight chance of showers and thunderstorms this morning, then a chance of showers and thunderstorms this afternoon. Highs in the mid-80s. Southwest winds around 5 miles an hour. Chance of rain 50%. Tonight, mostly cloudy. A chance of showers and thunderstorms until midnight, then showers likely with a slight chance of thunderstorms after midnight. Lows in the lower 60s. Southeast winds 5 to 10 miles an hour. Chance of rain 60%. Sunday, partly sunny. A slight chance of showers and thunderstorms in the morning. Highs in the upper 80s. South winds 15 to 20 miles an hour. Gusts up to 35 miles an hour in the afternoon. Chance of rain 20%. Sunday night, mostly clear. A chance of showers and thunderstorms after midnight. Lows in the upper 60s. South winds 15 to 20 miles an hour with gusts up to 35 miles an hour. Chance of rain 40%. Monday, a chance of thunderstorms.
showers with highs in the mid-80s. South winds 15 to 20 miles an hour with gusts up to 35 miles an hour. Chance of rain 90%. Monday night, showers likely and a chance of thunderstorms. Lows in the mid-60s. Tuesday, a chance of showers. Breezy. Highs in the upper 70s. Tuesday night, mostly cloudy. Cooler. Lows in the lower 50s. Wednesday through Thursday night, partly cloudy. Highs in the upper 60s. Lows in the upper 40s. Friday, mostly sunny. Highs in the mid-70s. Again, the forecast for the Quad Cities and surrounding areas for today, mostly sunny. A slight chance of showers and thunderstorms this morning, then a chance of showers and thunderstorms this afternoon. Highs in the mid-80s. Southwest winds around 5 miles an hour. Chance of rain 50%. The Moline, Illinois climate summary for yesterday, May 15, 2026. Yesterday's high temperature was 82 degrees. The normal high is 74. The record high is 93 degrees, which was set in 2025. Yesterday's low temperature was 57 degrees. The normal low is 51. The record low is 35 degrees, which was set in 1973. No precipitation fell yesterday, which leaves the monthly total at 0.49 inches. The total precipitation for the year still stands at 10.24 inches. There were no heating degree days yesterday. This leaves the monthly total at 146. There were 5 cooling degree days yesterday. This brings the monthly total to 5. Yesterday the maximum wind observed was 18 miles an hour from the southeast. The highest wind gust observed was 27 miles per hour from the south. The normal high temperature for today is 74 degrees, and the normal low is 51. The record high for today is 91, which occurred in 2019, and the record low is 31, which occurred in 1997. Sunrise today is at 5:42 a.m. and sunset is at 8:15 p.m. Here is a special weather statement. For the following county, Henry, Illinois. At 4:17 a.m., Doppler radar was tracking strong thunderstorms along a line extending from near Kelowna to North Henderson. Movement was east at 50 miles an hour. Expected hazards include wind gusts up to 50 miles an hour. The following impacts are expected. Strong winds could break small tree limbs and blow around unsecured objects. Locations impacted include Kewaunee, Cambridge, Geneseo, Kelowna, Galva, Orion, Atkinson, Anawam, Woodhall, New Windsor, Alpha, Andover, Cleveland, Warner, Lynn Center, Dayton, Osco, Bishop Hill, Henry County Fairgrounds, and Offheim. This includes the following highways: Interstate 80 in Illinois between mile markers 6 and 35. Interstate 74 in Illinois between mile markers 12 and 33. If outdoors, consider seeking shelter inside a building. Frequent cloud-to-ground lightning is occurring with these storms. Lightning can strike 10 miles away from a thunderstorm. Seek a safe shelter inside a building or vehicle. And now a summary of river forecasts. For the Mississippi River, at Dubuque, the latest stage is 9.2 feet at 3 a.m. Saturday. At Comanche, the latest stage is 11.0 feet at 3 a.m. Saturday. At LeClaire Lock and Dam 14, the latest stage is 5.8 feet at 3 a.m. Saturday. At Quad Cities Lock and Dam 15, the latest stage is 7.9 feet at 3 a.m. Saturday. No flooding is forecast. At Muscatine, the latest stage is 8.6 feet at 3 a.m. Saturday. No flooding is forecast. At Keithsburg, the latest stage is 9.2 feet at 3 a.m.

The National Weather Service in the Quad Cities has issued a severe thunderstorm warning for southeastern Henry County, southwestern Bureau County, until 5:30 a.m. At 4:43 a.m., severe thunderstorms were located along a line extending from Johnson Sauk Trail State Park to Lafayette, moving east at 55 miles an hour. Expected hazards include 60 miles an hour wind gusts. The following impacts are expected: expect damage to roofs, siding, and trees. Locations impacted include Kewaunee, Princeton, Galva, Wynette, Sheffield, Tiscola, Buda, Neponset, Mineral, Milo, Providence, German Corner, Kewaunee Municipal Airport, Johnson Sauk Trail State Park, Lone Tree Corners, and Bureau County Fairgrounds. This also includes Johnson Sauk Trail State Recreation Area and Martino State Fish and Wildlife Area. Take cover now. 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The current time is 4:44 a.m. Central Daylight Time. The National Weather Service in the Quad Cities has issued a severe thunderstorm warning for southeastern Henry County, southwestern Bureau County, until 5:30 a.m. At 4:43 a.m., severe thunderstorms were located along a line extending from Johnson Sauk Trail State Park to Lafayette, moving east at 55 miles an hour. Expected hazards include 60 miles an hour wind gusts. The following impacts are expected: expect damage to roofs, siding, and trees. Locations impacted include Kewaunee, Princeton, Galva, Wynette, Sheffield, Tiscola, Buda, Neponset, Mineral, Milo, Providence, German Corner, Kewaunee Municipal Airport, Johnson Sauk Trail State Park, Lone Tree Corners, and Bureau County Fairgrounds. This also includes Johnson Sauk Trail State Recreation Area and Martino State Fish and Wildlife Area. Take cover now. Here is a special weather statement for the following county, Henry, Illinois. At 4:17 a.m., Doppler radar was tracking strong thunderstorms along a line extending from near Kelowna to North Henderson. Movement was east at 50 miles an hour. Expected hazards include wind gusts up to 50 miles an hour. The following impacts are expected: strong winds could break small tree limbs and blow around unsecured objects. Locations impacted include Kewaunee, Cambridge, Geneseo, Kelowna, Galva, Orion, Atkinson, Anawam, Woodhull, New Windsor, Alpha, Andover, Cleveland, Warner, Lynn Center, Dayton, Oskell, Bishop Hill, Henry County Fairgrounds, and Offheim. This includes the following highways: Interstate 80 in Illinois between mile markers 6 and 35. Interstate 74 in Illinois between mile markers 12 and 33. If outdoors, consider seeking shelter inside a building. Frequent cloud-to-ground lightning is occurring with these storms. Lightning can strike 10 miles away from a thunderstorm. Seek a safe shelter inside a building or vehicle. 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The current time is 4:47 a.m. Central Daylight Time. The National Weather Service in the Quad Cities has issued a severe thunderstorm warning for southeastern Henry County, southwestern Bureau County, until 5:30 a.m. At 4:43 a.m., severe thunderstorms were located along a line extending from Johnson Sauk Trail State Park to Lafayette, moving east at 55 miles an hour. Expected hazards include 60 miles an hour wind gusts. The following impacts are expected: expect damage to roofs, siding, and trees. Locations impacted include Kewaunee, Princeton, Galva, Wynette, Sheffield, Tiscola, Buda, Neponset, Mineral, Milo, Providence, German Corner, Kewaunee Municipal Airport, Johnson Sauk Trail State Park, Lone Tree Corners, and Bureau County Fairgrounds. This also includes Johnson Sauk Trail State Recreation Area and Martino State Fish and Wildlife Area. Take cover now. Here is a special weather statement for the following county, Henry, Illinois. At 4:17 a.m., Doppler radar was tracking strong thunderstorms along a line extending from near Kelowna to North Henderson. Movement was east at 50 miles an hour. Expected hazards include wind gusts up to 50 miles an hour. The following impacts are expected: strong winds could break small tree limbs and blow around unsecured objects.
Locations impacted include Kewaunee, Cambridge, Geneseo, Kelowna, Galva, Orion, Atkinson, Anawam, Woodhull, New Windsor, Alpha, Andover, Cleveland, Warner, Lynn Center, Dayton, Oskell, Bishop Hill, Henry County Fairgrounds, and Offheim. This includes the following highways: Interstate 80 in Illinois between mile markers 6 and 35. Interstate 74 in Illinois between mile markers 12 and 33. If outdoors, consider seeking shelter inside a building. Frequent cloud-to-ground lightning is occurring with these storms. Lightning can strike 10 miles away from a thunderstorm. Seek a safe shelter inside a building or vehicle. 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The current time is 4:49 a.m. Central Daylight Time. The National Weather Service in the Quad Cities has issued a severe thunderstorm warning for southeastern Henry County, southwestern Bureau County, until 5:30 a.m. At 4:43 a.m., severe thunderstorms were located along a line extending from Johnson Sauk Trail State Park to Lafayette, moving east at 55 miles an hour. Expected hazards include 60 miles an hour wind gusts. The following impacts are expected: expect damage to roofs, siding, and trees. Locations impacted include Kewaunee, Princeton, Galva, Wyonette, Sheffield, Tiscoa, Buda, Neponset, Mineral, Milo, Providence, German Corner, Kewaunee Municipal Airport, Johnson Sauk Trail State Park, Lone Tree Corners, and Bureau County Fairgrounds. This also includes Johnson Sauk Trail State Recreation Area and Martino State Fish and Wildlife Area. Take cover now. Here is a special weather statement for the following county: Henry, Illinois. At 4:17 a.m., Doppler radar was tracking strong thunderstorms along a line extending from near Kelowna to North Henderson. Movement was east at 50 miles an hour. Expected hazards include wind gusts up to 50 miles an hour. The following impacts are expected: strong winds could break small tree limbs and blow around unsecured objects. Locations impacted include Kewaunee, Cambridge, Geneseo, Kelowna, Galva, Orion, Atkinson, Anawam, Woodhull, New Windsor, Alpha, Andover, Cleveland, Warner, Lynn Center, Dayton, Oskell, Bishop Hill, Henry County Fairgrounds, and Offheim. This includes the following highways: Interstate 80 in Illinois between mile markers 6 and 35. Interstate 74 in Illinois between mile markers 12 and 33. If outdoors, consider seeking shelter inside a building. Frequent cloud-to-ground lightning is occurring with these storms. Lightning can strike 10 miles away from a thunderstorm. Seek a safe shelter inside a building or vehicle. 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The current time is 4:51 a.m. Central Daylight Time. The National Weather Service in the Quad Cities has issued a severe thunderstorm warning for southeastern Henry County, southwestern Bureau County, until 5:30 a.m. At 4:43 a.m., severe thunderstorms were located along a line extending from Johnson Sauk Trail State Park to Lafayette, moving east at 55 miles an hour. Expected hazards include 60 miles an hour wind gusts. The following impacts are expected: expect damage to roofs, siding, and trees. Locations impacted include Kewaunee, Princeton, Galva, Wyonette, Sheffield, Tiscoa, Buda, Neponset, Mineral, Milo, Providence, German Corner, Kewaunee Municipal Airport, Johnson Sauk Trail State Park, Lone Tree Corners, and Bureau County Fairgrounds. This also includes Johnson Sauk Trail State Recreation Area and Martino State Fish and Wildlife Area. Take cover now. Here is a special weather statement for the following county: Henry, Illinois. At 4:17 a.m., Doppler radar was tracking strong thunderstorms along a line extending from near Kelowna to North Henderson. Movement was east at 50 miles an hour. Expected hazards include wind gusts up to 50 miles an hour. The following impacts are expected: strong winds could break small tree limbs and blow around unsecured objects. Locations impacted include Kewaunee, Cambridge, Geneseo, Kelowna, Galva, Orion, Atkinson, Anawam, Woodhull, New Windsor, Alpha, Andover, Cleveland, Warner, Lynn Center, Dayton, Oskell, Bishop Hill, Henry County Fairgrounds, and Offheim. This includes the following highways: Interstate 80 in Illinois between mile markers 6 and 35.
Interstate 74 in Illinois between mile markers 12 and 33. If outdoors, consider seeking shelter inside a building. Frequent cloud-to-ground lightning is occurring with these storms. Lightning can strike 10 miles away from a thunderstorm. Seek a safe shelter inside a building or vehicle. 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The current time is 4:53 a.m. Central Daylight Time. The National Weather Service in the Quad Cities has issued a severe thunderstorm warning for southeastern Henry County, southwestern Bureau County, until 5:30 a.m. At 4:43 a.m., severe thunderstorms were located along a line extending from Johnson Sauk Trail State Park to Lafayette, moving east at 55 miles an hour. Expected hazards include 60 miles an hour wind gusts. The following impacts are expected: expects damage to roofs, siding, and trees. Locations impacted include Kewaunee, Princeton, Galva, Wyonette, Sheffield, Tiscoa, Buda, Neponset, Mineral, Milo, Providence, German Corner, Kewaunee Municipal Airport, Johnson Sauk Trail State Park, Lone Tree Corners, and Bureau County Fairgrounds. This also includes Johnson Sauk Trail State Recreation Area and Martino State Fish and Wildlife Area. Take cover now. Here is a special weather statement for the following county, Henry, Illinois. At 4:17 a.m., Doppler radar was tracking strong thunderstorms along a line extending from near Kelowna to North Henderson. Movement was east at 50 miles an hour. Expected hazards include wind gusts up to 50 miles an hour. The following impacts are expected: strong winds can break small tree limbs and blow around unsecured objects. Locations impacted include Kewaunee, Cambridge, Geneseo, Kelowna, Galva, Orion, Atkinson, Anawam, Woodhull, New Windsor, Alpha, Andover, Cleveland, Warner, Lynn Center, Dayton, Osco, Bishop Hill, Henry County Fairgrounds, and Offheim. This includes the following highways: Interstate 80 in Illinois between mile markers 6 and 35. Interstate 74 in Illinois between mile markers 12 and 33. If outdoors, consider seeking shelter inside a building. Frequent cloud-to-ground lightning is occurring with these storms. Lightning can strike 10 miles away from a thunderstorm. Seek a safe shelter inside a building or vehicle. 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The current time is 4:56 a.m. Central Daylight Time. The National Weather Service in the Quad Cities has issued a severe thunderstorm warning for southeastern Henry County, southwestern Bureau County, until 5:30 a.m. At 4:43 a.m., severe thunderstorms were located along a line extending from Johnson Sauk Trail State Park to Lafayette, moving. A severe thunderstorm warning remains in effect until 5:30 a.m. for southeastern Henry and southwestern Bureau counties. At 4:55 a.m., severe thunderstorms were located along a line extending from Buda to Toulon, moving east at 50 miles an hour. Expected hazards include 60 miles an hour wind gusts. The following impacts are expected: expects damage to roofs, siding, and trees. Locations impacted include Kewaunee, Princeton, Galva, Wyonette, Sheffield, Tiscoa, Buda, Neponset, Mineral, Milo, Providence, Kewaunee Municipal Airport, Johnson Sauk Trail State Park, Lone Tree Corners, and Bureau County Fairgrounds. This also includes Johnson Sauk Trail State Recreation Area and Martino State Fish and Wildlife Area. Take cover now. Here is a special weather statement for the following county, Henry, Illinois. At 4:17 a.m., Doppler radar was tracking strong thunderstorms along a line extending from near Kelowna to North Henderson. Movement was east at 50 miles an hour. Expected hazards include wind gusts up to 50 miles an hour. The following impacts are expected: strong winds can break small tree limbs and blow around unsecured objects. Locations impacted include Kewaunee, Cambridge, Geneseo, Kelowna, Galva, Orion, Atkinson, Anawam, Woodhull, New Windsor, Alpha, Andover, Cleveland, Warner, Lynn Center, Dayton, Osco, Bishop Hill, Henry County Fairgrounds, and Offheim. This includes the following highways: Interstate 80 in Illinois between mile markers 6 and 35. Interstate 74 in Illinois between mile markers 12 and 33. If outdoors, consider seeking shelter inside a building.
Frequent cloud-to-ground lightning is occurring with these storms. Lightning can strike 10 miles away from a thunderstorm. Seek a safe shelter inside a building or vehicle. 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The current time is 4:58 a.m. Central Daylight Time. A severe thunderstorm warning remains in effect until 5:30 a.m. for southeastern Henry and southwestern Bureau counties. At 4:55 a.m., severe thunderstorms were located along a line extending from Buda to Toulon, moving east at 50 miles an hour. Expected hazards include 60 miles an hour wind gusts. The following impacts are expected: expect damage to roofs, siding, and trees.

tracking strong thunderstorms along the line extending from near Kelowna to North Henderson. Movement was east at 50 miles an hour. Expected hazards include wind gusts up to 50 miles an hour. The following impacts are expected. Strong winds can break small tree limbs and blow around unsecured objects. Locations impacted include Kewaunee, Cambridge, Geneseo, Kelowna, Galva, Orion, Atkinson, Annawan, Woodhull, New Windsor, Alpha, Andover, Cleveland, Warner, Lynn Center, Dayton, Oskell, Bishop Hill, Henry County Fairgrounds, and Offheim. This includes the following highways: Interstate 80 in Illinois between mile markers 6 and 35. Interstate 74 in Illinois between mile markers 12 and 33. If outdoors, consider seeking shelter inside a building. Frequent cloud-to-ground lightning is occurring with these storms. Lightning can strike 10 miles away from a thunderstorm. Seek a safe shelter inside a building or vehicle. 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The current time is 5:01 a.m. Central Daylight Time. A severe thunderstorm warning remains in effect until 5:30 a.m. for southeastern Henry and southwestern Bureau counties. At 4:55 a.m., severe thunderstorms were located along a line extending from Buda to Toulon, moving east at 50 miles an hour. Expected hazards include 60 miles an hour wind gusts. The following impacts are expected. Expect damage to roofs, siding, and trees. Locations impacted include Kewaunee, Princeton, Galva, Wyonette, Sheffield, Tiscola, Buda, Neponset, Mineral, Milo, Providence, Kewaunee Municipal Airport, Johnson Sauk Trail State Park, Lone Tree Corners, and Bureau County Fairgrounds. This also includes Johnson Sauk Trail State Recreation Area and Martino State Fish and Wildlife Area. Take cover now. 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The current time is 5:02 a.m. Central Daylight Time. A severe thunderstorm warning remains in effect until 5:30 a.m. for southeastern Henry and southwestern Bureau counties. At 4:55 a.m., severe thunderstorms were located along a line extending from Buda to Toulon, moving east at 50 miles an hour. Expected hazards include 60 miles an hour wind gusts. The following impacts are expected. Expect damage to roofs, siding, and trees. Locations impacted include Kewaunee, Princeton, Galva, Wyonette, Sheffield, Tiscola, Buda, Neponset, Mineral, Milo, Providence, Kewaunee Municipal Airport, Johnson Sauk Trail State Park, Lone Tree Corners, and Bureau County Fairgrounds. This also includes Johnson Sauk Trail State Recreation Area and Martino State Fish and Wildlife Area. Take cover now. 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The current time is 5:03 a.m. Central Daylight Time. A severe thunderstorm warning remains in effect until 5:30 a.m. for southeastern Henry and southwestern Bureau counties. At 4:55 a.m., severe thunderstorms were located along a line extending from Buda to Toulon, moving east at 50 miles an hour. Expected hazards include 60 miles an hour wind gusts. The following impacts are expected. Expect damage to roofs, siding, and trees. Locations impacted include Kewaunee, Princeton, Galva, Wyonette, Sheffield, Tiscola, Buda, Neponset, Mineral, Milo, Providence, Kewaunee Municipal Airport, Johnson Sauk Trail State Park, Lone Tree Corners, and Bureau County Fairgrounds. This also includes Johnson Sauk Trail State Recreation Area and Martino State Fish and Wildlife Area. Take cover now. 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The current time is 5:04 a.m. Central Daylight Time. A severe thunderstorm warning remains in effect until 5:30 a.m. for southeastern Henry and southwestern Bureau counties. At 4:55 a.m., severe thunderstorms were located along a line extending from Buda to Toulon, moving east at 50 miles an hour. Expected hazards include 60 miles an hour wind gusts. The following impacts are expected. Expect damage to roofs, siding, and trees. Locations impacted include Kewaunee, Princeton, Galva, Wyonette, Sheffield, Tiscola, Buda, Neponset, Mineral, Milo, Providence, Kewaunee Municipal Airport, Johnson Sauk Trail State Park, Lone Tree Corners.

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Take cover now. 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The current time is 5:05 a.m. Central Daylight Time. A severe thunderstorm warning remains in effect until 5:30 a.m. for southeastern Henry and southwestern Bureau counties. At 4:55 a.m., severe thunderstorms were located along a line extending from Buda to Toulon, moving east at 50 miles an hour. Expected hazards include 60 miles an hour wind gusts. The following impacts are expected: expects damage to roofs, siding, and trees. Locations impacted include Kewaunee, Princeton, Galva, Wynette, Sheffield, Tiscoa, Buda, Neponset, Mineral, Milo, Providence, Kewaunee Municipal Airport, Johnson Sauk Trail State Park, Lone Tree Corners, and Bureau County Fairgrounds. This also includes Johnson Sauk Trail State Recreation Area and Martino State Fish and Wildlife Area. Take cover now. 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The current time is 5:06 a.m. Central Daylight Time. A severe thunderstorm warning remains in effect until 5:30 a.m. for southeastern Henry and southwestern Bureau counties. At 4:55 a.m., severe thunderstorms were located along a line extending from Buda to Toulon, moving east at 50 miles an hour. Expected hazards include 60 miles an hour wind gusts. The following impacts are expected: expects damage to roofs, siding, and trees. Locations impacted include Kewaunee, Princeton, Galva, Wynette, Sheffield, Tiscoa, Buda, Neponset, Mineral, Milo, Providence, Kewaunee Municipal Airport, Johnson Sauk Trail State Park, Lone Tree Corners, and Bureau County Fairgrounds. This also includes Johnson Sauk Trail State Recreation Area and Martino State Fish and Wildlife Area. Take cover now. 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The current time is 5:07 a.m. Central Daylight Time. A severe thunderstorm warning remains in effect until 5:30 a.m. for southeastern Henry and southwestern Bureau counties. At 4:55 a.m., severe thunderstorms were located along a line extending from Buda to Toulon, moving east at 50 miles an hour. Expected hazards include 60 miles an hour wind gusts. The following impacts are expected: expects damage to roofs, siding, and trees. Locations impacted include Kewaunee, Princeton, Galva, Wynette, Sheffield, Tiscoa, Buda, Neponset, Mineral, Milo, Providence, Kewaunee Municipal Airport, Johnson Sauk Trail State Park, Lone Tree Corners, and Bureau County Fairgrounds. This also includes Johnson Sauk Trail State Recreation Area and Martino State Fish and Wildlife Area. Take cover now. 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The current time is 5:08 a.m. Central Daylight Time. A severe thunderstorm warning remains in effect until 5:30 a.m. for southeastern Henry and southwestern Bureau counties. At 4:55 a.m., severe thunderstorms were located along a line extending from Buda to Toulon, moving east at 50 miles an hour. Expected hazards include 60 miles an hour wind gusts. The following impacts are expected: expects damage to roofs, siding, and trees. Locations impacted include Kewaunee, Princeton, Galva, Wynette, Sheffield, Tiscoa, Buda, Neponset, Mineral, Milo, Providence, Kewaunee Municipal Airport, Johnson Sauk Trail State Park, Lone Tree Corners, and Bureau County Fairgrounds. This also includes Johnson Sauk Trail State Recreation Area and Martino State Fish and Wildlife Area. Take cover now. 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The current time is 5:09 a.m. Central Daylight Time. A severe thunderstorm warning remains in effect until 5:30 a.m. for southeastern Henry and southwestern Bureau counties. At 4:55 a.m., severe thunderstorms were located along a line extending from Buda to Toulon, moving east at 50 miles an hour. Expected hazards include 60 miles an hour wind gusts. The following impacts are expected: expects damage to roofs, siding, and trees. Locations impacted include Kewaunee,
Kingston, Galva, Wyonette, Sheffield, Tiscoa, Gouda, Neponset, Mineral, Milo, Providence, Kewanee Municipal Airport, Johnson Sauk Trail State Park, Lone Tree Corners, and Bureau County Fairgrounds. This also includes Johnson Sauk Trail State Recreation Area and Martino State Fish and Wildlife Area. Take cover now. 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The current time is 5:10 a.m. Central Daylight Time. A severe thunderstorm warning remains in effect until 5:30 a.m. for southeastern Henry and southwestern Bureau counties. At 4:55 a.m., severe thunderstorms were located along a line extending from Buda to Toulon, moving east at 50 miles an hour. Expected hazards include 60 miles an hour wind gusts. The following impacts are expected: expects damage to roofs, siding, and trees. Locations impacted include Kewanee, Princeton, Galva, Wyonette, Sheffield, Tiscoa, Buda, Neponset, Mineral, Milo, Providence, Kewanee Municipal Airport, Johnson Sauk Trail State Park, Lone Tree Corners, and Bureau County Fairgrounds. This also includes Johnson Sauk Trail State Recreation Area and Martino State Fish and Wildlife Area. Take cover now. 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The current time is 5:11 a.m. Central Daylight Time. A severe thunderstorm warning remains in effect until 5:30 a.m. for southeastern Henry and southwestern Bureau counties. At 4:55 a.m., severe thunderstorms were located along a line extending from Buda to Toulon, moving east at 50 miles an hour. Expected hazards include 60 miles an hour wind gusts. The following impacts are expected: expects damage to roofs, siding, and trees. Locations impacted include Kewanee, Princeton, Galva, Wyonette, Sheffield, Tiscoa, Buda, Neponset, Mineral, Milo, Providence, Kewanee Municipal Airport, Johnson Sauk Trail State Park, Lone Tree Corners, and Bureau County Fairgrounds. This also includes Johnson Sauk Trail State Recreation Area and Martino State Fish and Wildlife Area. Take cover now. 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The current time is 5:12 a.m. Central Daylight Time. A severe thunderstorm warning remains in effect until 5:30 a.m. for southeastern Henry and southwestern Bureau counties. At 4:55 a.m., severe thunderstorms were located along a line extending from Buda to Toulon, moving east at 50 miles an hour. Expected hazards include 60 miles an hour wind gusts. The following impacts are expected: expects damage to roofs, siding, and trees. Locations impacted include Kewanee, Princeton, Galva, Wyonette, Sheffield, Tiscoa, Buda, Neponset, Mineral, Milo, Providence, Kewanee Municipal Airport, Johnson Sauk Trail State Park, Lone Tree Corners, and Bureau County Fairgrounds. This also includes Johnson Sauk Trail State Recreation Area and Martino State Fish and Wildlife Area. Take cover now. 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The current time is 5:13 a.m. Central Daylight Time. A severe thunderstorm warning remains in effect until 5:30 a.m. for southeastern Henry and southwestern Bureau counties. At 4:55 a.m., severe thunderstorms were located along a line extending from Buda to Toulon, moving east at 50 miles an hour. Expected hazards include 60 miles an hour wind gusts. The following impacts are expected: expects damage to roofs, siding, and trees. Locations impacted include Kewanee, Princeton, Galva, Wyonette, Sheffield, Tiscoa, Buda, Neponset, Mineral, Milo, Providence, Kewanee Municipal Airport, Johnson Sauk Trail State Park, Lone Tree Corners, and Bureau. The severe thunderstorm warning for southeastern Henry County is canceled. The storms which prompted the warning have moved east out of the warned area. Therefore, the warning has been canceled. 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The current time is 5:14 a.m. Central Daylight Time. The severe thunderstorm warning for southeastern Henry County is canceled. The storms which prompted the warning have moved east out of the warned area. Therefore, the warning has been canceled. 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
current time is 5:14 a.m. Central Daylight Time. The severe thunderstorm warning for southeastern Henry County is canceled. The storms which prompted the warning have moved east out of the warned area. Therefore, the warning has been canceled. 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The current time is 5:15 a.m. Central Daylight Time. The severe thunderstorm warning for southeastern Henry County is canceled. The storms which prompted the warning have moved east out of the warned area. Therefore, the warning has been canceled. 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The current time is 5:15 a.m. Central Daylight Time. The severe thunderstorm warning for southeastern Henry County is canceled. The storms which prompted the warning have moved east out of the warned area. Therefore, the warning has been canceled. 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The current time is 5:16 a.m. Central Daylight Time. The severe thunderstorm warning for southeastern Henry County is canceled. The storms which prompted the warning have moved east out of the warned area. Therefore, the warning has been canceled. 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The current time is 5:16 a.m. Central Daylight Time. The severe thunderstorm warning for southeastern Henry County is canceled. The storms which prompted the warning have moved east out of the warned area. Therefore, the warning has been canceled. 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The current time is 5:16 a.m. Central Daylight Time. The severe thunderstorm warning for southeastern Henry County is canceled. The storms which prompted the warning have moved east out of the warned area. Therefore, the warning has been canceled. 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The current time is 5:17 a.m. Central Daylight Time. The severe thunderstorm warning for southeastern Henry County is canceled. The storms which prompted the warning have moved east out of the warned area. Therefore, the warning has been canceled. 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The current time is 5:17 a.m. Central Daylight Time. The severe thunderstorm warning for southeastern Henry County is canceled. The storms which prompted the warning have moved east out of the warned area. Therefore, the warning has been canceled. 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The current time is 5:17 a.m. Central Daylight Time. The severe thunderstorm warning for southeastern Henry County is canceled. The storms which prompted the warning have moved east out of the warned area. Therefore, the warning has been canceled. 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The current time is 5:18 a.m. Central Daylight Time. The severe thunderstorm warning for southeastern Henry County is canceled. The storms which prompted the warning have moved east out of the warned area. Therefore, the warning has been canceled. 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The current time is 5:18 a.m. Central Daylight Time. The severe thunderstorm warning for southeastern Henry County is canceled. The storms which prompted the warning have moved east out of the warned area. Therefore, the warning has been canceled. 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The current time is 5:19 a.m. Central Daylight Time. The severe thunderstorm warning for southeastern Henry County is canceled. The storms which prompted the warning have moved east out of the warned area. Therefore, the warning has been canceled. 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The current time is 5:19 a.m. Central Daylight Time. The severe thunderstorm warning for southeastern Henry County is canceled. The storms which prompted the warning have moved east out of the warned area. Therefore, the warning has been canceled. 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
current time is 5:19 a.m. Central Daylight Time. The severe thunderstorm warning for southeastern Henry County is canceled. The storms which prompted the warning have moved east out of the warned area. Therefore, the warning has been canceled. 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The current time is 5:20 a.m. Central Daylight Time. The severe thunderstorm warning for southeastern Henry County is canceled. The storms which prompted the warning have moved east out of the warned area. Therefore, the warning has been canceled. 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The current time is 5:20 a.m. Central Daylight Time. The severe thunderstorm warning for southeastern Henry County is canceled. The storms which prompted the warning have moved east out of the warned area. Therefore, the warning has been canceled. 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The current time is 5:21 a.m. Central Daylight Time. The severe thunderstorm warning for southeastern Henry County is canceled. The storms which prompted the warning have moved east out of the warned area. Therefore, the warning has been canceled. 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The current time is 5:21 a.m. Central Daylight Time. The severe thunderstorm warning for southeastern Henry County is canceled. The storms which prompted the warning have moved east out of the warned area. Therefore, the warning has been canceled. 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The current time is 5:21 a.m. Central Daylight Time. The severe thunderstorm warning for southeastern Henry County is canceled. The storms which prompted the warning have moved east out of the warned area. Therefore, the warning has been canceled. 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The current time is 5:22 a.m. Central Daylight Time. The severe thunderstorm warning for southeastern Henry County is canceled. The storms which prompted the warning have moved east out of the warned area. Therefore, the warning has been canceled. 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The current time is 5:22 a.m. Central Daylight Time. The severe thunderstorm warning for southeastern Henry County is canceled. The storms which prompted the warning have moved east out of the warned area. Therefore, the warning has been canceled. 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The current time is 5:22 a.m. Central Daylight Time. The severe thunderstorm warning for southeastern Henry County is canceled. The storms which prompted the warning have moved east out of the warned area. Therefore, the warning has been canceled. 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The current time is 5:23 a.m. Central Daylight Time. The severe thunderstorm warning for southeastern Henry County is canceled. The storms which prompted the warning have moved east out of the warned area. Therefore, the warning has been canceled. 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The current time is 5:23 a.m. Central Daylight Time. The severe thunderstorm warning for southeastern Henry County is canceled. The storms which prompted the warning have moved east out of the warned area. Therefore, the warning has been canceled. 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The current time is 5:24 a.m. Central Daylight Time. The severe thunderstorm warning for southeastern Henry County is canceled. The storms which prompted the warning have moved east out of the warned area. Therefore, the warning has been canceled. 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The current time is 5:24 a.m. Central Daylight Time. The severe thunderstorm warning for southeastern Henry County is canceled. The storms which prompted the warning have moved east out of the warned area. Therefore, the warning has been canceled. 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
The current time is 5:24 a.m. Central Daylight Time. The severe thunderstorm warning for southeastern Henry County is canceled. The storms which prompted the warning have moved east out of the warned area. Therefore, the warning has been canceled. 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The current time is 5:25 a.m. Central Daylight Time. The severe thunderstorm warning for southeastern Henry County is canceled. The storms which prompted the warning have moved east out of the warned area. Therefore, the warning has been canceled. 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The current time is 5:25 a.m. Central Daylight Time. The severe thunderstorm warning for southeastern Henry County is canceled. The storms which prompted the warning have moved east out of the warned area. Therefore, the warning has been canceled. 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The current time is 5:26 a.m. Central Daylight Time. The severe thunderstorm warning for southeastern Henry County is canceled. The storms which prompted the warning have moved east out of the warned area. Therefore, the warning has been canceled. 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The current time is 5:26 a.m. Central Daylight Time. The severe thunderstorm warning for southeastern Henry County is canceled. The storms which prompted the warning have moved east out of the warned area. Therefore, the warning has been canceled. 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The current time is 5:26 a.m. Central Daylight Time. The severe thunderstorm warning for southeastern Henry County is canceled. The storms which prompted the warning have moved east out of the warned area. Therefore, the warning has been canceled. 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The current time is 5:27 a.m. Central Daylight Time. The severe thunderstorm warning for southeastern Henry County is canceled. The storms which prompted the warning have moved east out of the warned area. Therefore, the warning has been canceled. 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The current time is 5:27 a.m. Central Daylight Time. The severe thunderstorm warning for southeastern Henry County is canceled. The storms which prompted the warning have moved east out of the warned area. Therefore, the warning has been canceled. 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The current time is 5:28 a.m. Central Daylight Time. The severe thunderstorm warning for southeastern Henry County is canceled. The storms which prompted the warning have moved east out of the warned area. Therefore, the warning has been canceled. 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The current time is 5:28 a.m. Central Daylight Time. The severe thunderstorm warning for southeastern Henry County is canceled. The storms which prompted the warning have moved east out of the warned area. Therefore, the warning has been canceled. 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The current time is 5:28 a.m. Central Daylight Time. The severe thunderstorm warning for southeastern Henry County is canceled. The storms which prompted the warning have moved east out of the warned area. Therefore, the warning has been canceled. 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The current time is 5:29 a.m. Central Daylight Time. At 5 a.m. at Moline, rain was falling. The temperature was 63 degrees, dew point 61, relative humidity 93%. The wind was southeast at 10 miles an hour. And the pressure was 29.83 inches and falling. At Davenport, light rain was falling. The temperature was 62 degrees, dew point 60, relative humidity 93%. The wind was southeast at 20 miles an hour. And the pressure was 29.76 inches and falling. Close to home, Burlington cloudy and 62. Cedar Rapids mostly cloudy and 63.
Dubuque, mostly cloudy and 61. Iowa City, mostly cloudy and 64. Muscatine, 63. Galesburg, rain and 60. Peoria, mostly cloudy and 66. Savannah, 64. Rockford, cloudy and 60. Across the Midwest, Chicago, mostly cloudy and 65. Des Moines, partly cloudy and 61. Madison, mostly cloudy and 61. Milwaukee, mostly cloudy and 62. Minneapolis, clear and 60. Omaha, clear and 63. St. Louis, mostly cloudy and 75. Springfield, Illinois, mostly cloudy and 67. Waterloo, mostly cloudy and 62. Once again at 5 a.m. in Moline with rain, the temperature was 63. At Davenport with light rain, the temperature was 62. Here is the hazardous weather outlook. For today and tonight, isolated to scattered thunderstorms will develop late this afternoon and early evening, and potentially become more numerous overnight. Some of the storms may become severe with damaging winds the primary threat, and hail a secondary threat. Locally heavy rainfall producing ponding water and urban flooding will also be possible. Looking ahead, thunderstorms are expected at times through Tuesday, especially late in the afternoon and the overnight. Some of these storms could become severe. Stay tuned day by day, as details including the location of the greatest severe weather threat, timing and the primary hazards becomes better known. Spotter activation will likely be needed late this afternoon and tonight. Additional spotter activation may be needed over the rest of this weekend and through early next week. 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The coverage area includes the following counties: Cedar, Clinton, Louisa, Muscatine, Scott, Henry, Illinois, Mercer, Rock Island, and Whiteside. And now, your National Weather Service forecast for the Quad Cities and surrounding areas. Today, mostly sunny. A slight chance of showers and thunderstorms this morning, then a chance of showers and thunderstorms this afternoon. Highs in the mid-80s. Southwest winds around 5 miles an hour. Chance of rain 50%. Tonight, mostly cloudy. A chance of showers and thunderstorms until midnight, then showers likely with a slight chance of thunderstorms after midnight. Lows in the lower 60s. Southeast winds 5 to 10 miles an hour. Chance of rain 60%. Sunday, partly sunny. A slight chance of showers and thunderstorms in the morning. Highs in the upper 80s. South winds 15 to 20 miles an hour. Gusts up to 35 miles an hour in the afternoon. Chance of rain 20%. Sunday night, mostly clear. A chance of showers and thunderstorms after midnight. Lows in the upper 60s. South winds 15 to 20 miles an hour with gusts up to 35 miles an hour. Chance of rain 40%. Monday, a chance of thunderstorms. Showers with highs in the mid-80s. South winds 15 to 20 miles an hour with gusts up to 35 miles an hour. Chance of rain 90%. Monday night, showers likely and a chance of thunderstorms. Lows in the mid-60s. Tuesday, a chance of showers. Breezy. Highs in the upper 70s. Tuesday night, mostly cloudy. Cooler. Lows in the lower 50s. Wednesday through Thursday night, partly cloudy. Highs in the upper 60s. Lows in the upper 40s. Friday, mostly sunny. Highs in the mid-70s. Again, the forecast for the Quad Cities and surrounding areas for today, mostly sunny. A slight chance of showers and thunderstorms this morning, then a chance of showers and thunderstorms this afternoon. Highs in the mid-80s. Southwest winds around 5 miles an hour. Chance of rain 50%. The Moline, Illinois climate summary for yesterday, May 15, 2026. Yesterday's high temperature was 82 degrees. The normal high is 74. The record high is 93 degrees, which was set in 2025. Yesterday's low temperature was 57 degrees. The normal low is 51. The record low is 35 degrees, which was set in 1973. No precipitation fell yesterday, which leaves the monthly total at 0.49 inches. The total precipitation for the year still
stands at 10.24 inches. There were no heating degree days yesterday. This leaves the monthly total at 146. There were 5 cooling degree days yesterday. This brings the monthly total to 5. Yesterday, the maximum wind observed was 18 miles an hour from the southeast. The highest wind gust observed was 27 miles per hour from the south. The normal high temperature for today is 74 degrees, and the normal low is 51. The record high for today is 91, which occurred in 2019, and the record low is 31, which occurred in 1997. Sunrise today is at 5:42 a.m. and sunset is at 8:15 p.m. And now a summary of river forecasts. For the Mississippi River, at Dubuque, the latest stage is 9.3 feet at 4 a.m. Saturday. At Comanche, the latest stage is 11.0 feet at 4 a.m. Saturday. At LeClaire Lock and Dam 14, the latest stage is 5.8 feet at 4 a.m. Saturday. At Quad Cities Lock and Dam 15, the latest stage is 7.9 feet at 4 a.m. Saturday. No flooding is forecast. At Muscatine, the latest stage is 8.6 feet at 4 a.m. Saturday. No flooding is forecast. At Keithsburg, the latest stage is 9.2 feet at 4 a.m. Saturday. No flooding is forecast. For the Wet'suwet'en River, near DeWitt, the latest stage is 7.2 feet at 4 a.m. Saturday. For the Cedar River, near Conesville, the latest stage is 7.8 feet at 4 a.m. Saturday. For the Rock River, at Como, the latest stage is 6.0 feet at 4 a.m. Saturday. Near Joslin, the latest stage is 8.3 feet at 3 a.m. Saturday. At Moline, the latest stage is 9.8 feet at 4 a.m. Saturday. For the Green River, near Geneseo, the latest stage is 3.9 feet at 4 a.m. Saturday. 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The current time is 5:36 a.m. Central Daylight Time. At 5 a.m. at Moline, rain was falling. The temperature was 63 degrees, dew point 61, relative humidity 93%. The wind was southeast at 10 miles an hour. And the pressure was 29.83 inches and falling. At Davenport, light rain was falling. The temperature was 62 degrees, dew point 60, relative humidity 93%. The wind was southeast at 20 miles an hour. And the pressure was 29.76 inches and falling. Close to home, Burlington cloudy and 62. Cedar Rapids mostly cloudy and 63. Dubuque mostly cloudy and 61. Iowa City mostly cloudy and 64. Muscatine 63. Galesburg rain and 60. Peoria mostly cloudy and 66. Savannah 64. Rockford cloudy and 60. Across the Midwest, Chicago mostly cloudy and 65. Des Moines partly cloudy and 61. Madison mostly cloudy and 61. Milwaukee mostly cloudy and 62. Minneapolis clear and 60. Omaha clear and 63. St. Louis mostly cloudy and 75. Springfield, Illinois mostly cloudy and 67. Waterloo mostly cloudy and 62. Once again at 5 a.m. in Moline with rain, the temperature was 63. At Davenport with light rain, the temperature was 62. Here is the hazardous weather outlook. For today and tonight, isolated to scattered thunderstorms will develop late this afternoon and early evening, and potentially become more numerous overnight. Some of the storms may become severe with damaging winds the primary threat, and hail a secondary threat. Locally heavy rainfall producing ponding water and urban flooding will also be possible. Looking ahead, thunderstorms are expected at times through Tuesday, especially late in the afternoon and the overnight. Some of these storms could become severe. Stay tuned day by day, as details including the location of the greatest severe weather threat, timing and the primary hazards becomes better known. Spotter activation will likely be needed late this afternoon and tonight. Additional spotter activation may be needed over the rest of this weekend and through early next week. And now, your National Weather Service forecast for the Quad Cities and surrounding areas. Today, mostly sunny. A slight chance of showers and thunderstorms this morning, then a chance of showers and thunderstorms this afternoon. Highs in the mid-80s. Southwest winds around 5 miles an hour. Chance of rain 50%. Tonight, mostly cloudy. A chance of showers and thunderstorms.
till midnight, then showers likely with a slight chance of thunderstorms after midnight. Lows in the lower 60s. Southeast winds 5 to 10 miles an hour. Chance of rain 60%. Sunday, partly sunny. A slight chance of showers and thunderstorms in the morning. Highs in the upper 80s. South winds 15 to 20 miles an hour. Gusts up to 35 miles an hour in the afternoon. Chance of rain 20%. Sunday night, mostly clear. A chance of showers and thunderstorms after midnight. Lows in the upper 60s. South winds 15 to 20 miles an hour with gusts up to 35 miles an hour. Chance of rain 40%. Monday, a chance of thunderstorms. Showers with highs in the mid-80s. South winds 15 to 20 miles an hour with gusts up to 35 miles an hour. Chance of rain 90%. Monday night, showers likely and a chance of thunderstorms. Lows in the mid-60s. Tuesday, a chance of showers. Breezy. Highs in the upper 70s. Tuesday night, mostly cloudy. Cooler. Lows in the lower 50s. Wednesday through Thursday night, partly cloudy. Highs in the upper 60s. Lows in the upper 40s. Friday, mostly sunny. Highs in the mid-70s. Again, the forecast for the Quad Cities and surrounding areas for today, mostly sunny. A slight chance of showers and thunderstorms this morning, then a chance of showers and thunderstorms this afternoon. Highs in the mid-80s. Southwest winds around 5 miles an hour. Chance of rain 50%. The Moline, Illinois climate summary for yesterday, May 15, 2026. Yesterday's high temperature was 82 degrees. The normal high is 74. The record high is 93 degrees, which was set in 2025. Yesterday's low temperature was 57 degrees. The normal low is 51. The record low is 35 degrees, which was set in 1973. No precipitation fell yesterday, which leaves the monthly total at 0.49 inches. The total precipitation for the year still stands at 10.24 inches. There were no heating degree days yesterday. This leaves the monthly total at 146. There were 5 cooling degree days yesterday. This brings the monthly total to 5. Yesterday the maximum wind observed was 18 miles an hour from the southeast. The highest wind gust observed was 27 miles per hour from the south. The normal high temperature for today is 74 degrees, and the normal low is 51. The record high for today is 91, which occurred in 2019, and the record low is 31, which occurred in 1997. Sunrise today is at 5:42 a.m. and sunset is at 8:15 p.m. And now a summary of river forecasts. For the Mississippi River, at Dubuque, the latest stage is 9.3 feet at 4 a.m. Saturday. At Comanche, the latest stage is 11.0 feet at 4 a.m. Saturday. At LeClaire Lock and Dam 14, the latest stage is 5.8 feet at 4 a.m. Saturday. At Quad Cities Lock and Dam 15, the latest stage is 7.9 feet at 4 a.m. Saturday. No flooding is forecast. At Muscatine, the latest stage is 8.6 feet at 4 a.m. Saturday. No flooding is forecast. At Keithsburg, the latest stage is 9.2 feet at 4 a.m. Saturday. No flooding is forecast. For the Wapsipinicon River, near DeWitt, the latest stage is 7.2 feet at 4 a.m. Saturday. For the Cedar River, near Conesville, the latest stage is 7.8 feet at 4 a.m. Saturday. For the Rock River, at Como, the latest stage is 6.0 feet at 4 a.m. Saturday. Near Joslin, the latest stage is 8.3 feet at 3 a.m. Saturday. At Moline, the latest stage is 9.8 feet at 4 a.m. Saturday. For the Green River, near Geneseo, the latest stage is 3.9 feet at 4 a.m. Saturday. 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The current time is 5:44 a.m. Central Daylight Time. At 5 a.m. in Moline, rain was falling. The temperature was 63 degrees, dew point 61, relative humidity 93%. The wind was southeast at 10 miles an hour. And the pressure was 29.83 inches and falling. At Davenport, light rain was falling. The temperature was 62 degrees, dew point 60, relative humidity 93%. The wind was southeast at 20 miles an hour. And the
was 29.76 inches and falling. Close to home, Burlington cloudy and 62. Cedar Rapids mostly cloudy and 63. Dubuque mostly cloudy and 61. Iowa City mostly cloudy and 64. Muscatine 63. Galesburg rain and 60. Peoria mostly cloudy and 66. Savannah 64. Rockford cloudy and 60. Across the Midwest, Chicago mostly cloudy and 65. Des Moines partly cloudy and 61. Madison mostly cloudy and 61. Milwaukee mostly cloudy and 62. Minneapolis clear and 60. Omaha clear and 63. St. Louis mostly cloudy and 75. Springfield, Illinois mostly cloudy and 67. Waterloo mostly cloudy and 62. Once again at 5 a.m. in Moline with rain, the temperature was 63. At Davenport with light rain, the temperature was 62. Here is the hazardous weather outlook. For today and tonight, isolated to scattered thunderstorms will develop late this afternoon and early evening, and potentially become more numerous overnight. Some of the storms may become severe with damaging winds the primary threat, and hail a secondary threat. Locally heavy rainfall producing ponding water and urban flooding will also be possible. Looking ahead, thunderstorms are expected at times through Tuesday, especially late in the afternoon and the overnight. Some of these storms could become severe. Stay tuned day by day, as details including the location of the greatest severe weather threat, timing and the primary hazards becomes better known. Spotter activation will likely be needed late this afternoon and tonight. Additional spotter activation may be needed over the rest of this weekend and through early next week. And now, your National Weather Service forecast for the Quad Cities and surrounding areas. Today, mostly sunny. A slight chance of showers and thunderstorms this morning, then a chance of showers and thunderstorms this afternoon. Highs in the mid-80s. Southwest winds around 5 miles an hour. Chance of rain 50%. Tonight, mostly cloudy. A chance of showers and thunderstorms until midnight, then showers likely with a slight chance of thunderstorms after midnight. Lows in the lower 60s. Southeast winds 5 to 10 miles an hour. Chance of rain 60%. Sunday, partly sunny. A slight chance of showers and thunderstorms in the morning. Highs in the upper 80s. South winds 15 to 20 miles an hour. Gusts up to 35 miles an hour in the afternoon. Chance of rain 20%. Sunday night, mostly clear. A chance of showers and thunderstorms after midnight. Lows in the upper 60s. South winds 15 to 20 miles an hour with gusts up to 35 miles an hour. Chance of rain 40%. Monday, a chance of thunderstorms. Showers with highs in the mid-80s. South winds 15 to 20 miles an hour with gusts up to 35 miles an hour. Chance of rain 90%. Monday night, showers likely and a chance of thunderstorms. Lows in the mid-60s. Tuesday, a chance of showers. Breezy. Highs in the upper 70s. Tuesday night, mostly cloudy. Cooler. Lows in the lower 50s. Wednesday through Thursday night, partly cloudy. Highs in the upper 60s. Lows in the upper 40s. Friday, mostly sunny. Highs in the mid-70s. Again, the forecast for the Quad Cities and surrounding areas for today, mostly sunny. A slight chance of showers and thunderstorms this morning, then a chance of showers and thunderstorms this afternoon. Highs in the mid-80s. Southwest winds around 5 miles an hour. Chance of rain 50%. The Moline, Illinois climate summary for yesterday, May 15, 2026. Yesterday's high temperature was 82 degrees. The normal high is 74. The record high is 93 degrees, which was set in 2025. Yesterday's low temperature was 57 degrees. The normal low is 51. The record low is 35 degrees, which was set in 1973. No precipitation fell yesterday, which leaves the monthly total at 0.49 inches. The total precipitation for the year still stands at 10.24 inches. There were no heating degree days yesterday. This leaves the monthly total at 146. There were 5 cooling degree days yesterday. This brings the monthly total to 5. Yesterday, the maximum wind observed was 18 miles an hour.
from the southeast. The highest wind gust observed was 27 miles per hour from the south. The normal high temperature for today is 74 degrees, and the normal low is 51. The record high for today is 91, which occurred in 2019, and the record low is 31, which occurred in 1997. Sunrise today is at 5:42 a.m. and sunset is at 8:15 p.m. And now a summary of river forecasts. For the Mississippi River, at Dubuque, the latest stage is 9.3 feet at 4 a.m. Saturday. At Kamesh, the latest stage is 11.0 feet at 4 a.m. Saturday. At LeClaire Lock and Dam 14, the latest stage is 5.8 feet at 4 a.m. Saturday. At Quad Cities Lock and Dam 15, the latest stage is 7.9 feet at 4 a.m. Saturday. No flooding is forecast. At Muscatine, the latest stage is 8.6 feet at 4 a.m. Saturday. No flooding is forecast. At Keithsburg, the latest stage is 9.2 feet at 4 a.m. Saturday. No flooding is forecast. For the Wapsipinicon River, near DeWitt, the latest stage is 7.2 feet at 4 a.m. Saturday. For the Cedar River, near Conesville, the latest stage is 7.8 feet at 4 a.m. Saturday. For the Rock River, at Como, the latest stage is 6.0 feet at 4 a.m. Saturday. Near Joslin, the latest stage is 8.3 feet at 3 a.m. Saturday. At Moline, the latest stage is 9.8 feet at 4 a.m. Saturday. For the Green River, near Geneseo, the latest stage is 3.9 feet at 4 a.m. Saturday. 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The current time is 5:51 a.m. Central Daylight Time. At 5 a.m. at Moline, rain was falling. The temperature was 63 degrees, dew point 61, relative humidity 93%. The wind was southeast at 10 miles an hour. And the pressure was 29.83 inches and falling. At Davenport, light rain was falling. The temperature was 62 degrees, dew point 60, relative humidity 93%. The wind was southeast at 20 miles an hour. And the pressure was 29.76 inches and falling. Close to home, Burlington cloudy and 62. Cedar Rapids mostly cloudy and 63. Dubuque mostly cloudy and 61. Iowa City mostly cloudy and 64. Muscatine 63. Galesburg rain and 60. Peoria mostly cloudy and 66. Savannah 64. Rockford cloudy and 60. Across the Midwest, Chicago mostly cloudy and 65. Des Moines partly cloudy and 61. Madison mostly cloudy and 61. Milwaukee mostly cloudy and 62. Minneapolis clear and 60. Omaha clear and 63. St. Louis mostly cloudy and 75. Springfield, Illinois mostly cloudy and 67. Waterloo mostly cloudy and 62. Once again at 5 a.m. at Moline with rain, the temperature was 63. At Davenport with light rain, the temperature was 62. Here is the hazardous weather outlook. For today and tonight, isolated to scattered thunderstorms will develop late this afternoon and early evening, and potentially become more numerous overnight. Some of the storms may become severe with damaging winds the primary threat, and hail a secondary threat. Locally heavy rainfall producing ponding water and urban flooding will also be possible. Looking ahead, thunderstorms are expected at times through Tuesday, especially late in the afternoon and the overnight. Some of these storms could become severe. Stay tuned day by day, as details including the location of the greatest severe weather threat, timing and the primary hazards becomes better known. Spotter activation will likely be needed late this afternoon and tonight. Additional spotter activation may be needed over the rest of this weekend and through early next week. And now, your National Weather Service forecast for the Quad Cities and surrounding areas. Today, mostly sunny. A slight chance of showers and thunderstorms this morning, then a chance of showers and thunderstorms this afternoon. Highs in the mid-80s. Southwest winds around 5 miles an hour. Chance of rain 50%. Tonight, mostly cloudy. A chance of showers and thunderstorms until midnight, then showers likely with a slight chance of thunderstorms after midnight. Lows in the lower 60s. Southeast winds 5 to 10 miles an hour. Chance of rain 60%. Sunday, partly sunny. A slight chance of showers and thunderstorms in the
highs in the upper 80s. South winds 15 to 20 miles an hour. Gusts up to 35 miles an hour in the afternoon. Chance of rain 20%. Sunday night, mostly clear. A chance of showers and thunderstorms after midnight. Lows in the upper 60s. South winds 15 to 20 miles an hour with gusts up to 35 miles an hour. Chance of rain 40%. Monday, a chance of thunderstorms. Showers with highs in the mid-80s. South winds 15 to 20 miles an hour with gusts up to 35 miles an hour. Chance of rain 90%. Monday night, showers likely and a chance of thunderstorms. Lows in the mid-60s. Tuesday, a chance of showers. Breezy. Highs in the upper 70s. Tuesday night, mostly cloudy. Cooler. Lows in the lower 50s. Wednesday through Thursday night, partly cloudy. Highs in the upper 60s. Lows in the upper 40s. Friday, mostly sunny. Highs in the mid-70s. Again, the forecast for the Quad Cities and surrounding areas for today, mostly sunny. A slight chance of showers and thunderstorms this morning, then a chance of showers and thunderstorms this afternoon. Highs in the mid-80s. Southwest winds around 5 miles an hour. Chance of rain 50%. The Moline, Illinois climate summary for yesterday, May 15, 2026. Yesterday's high temperature was 82 degrees. The normal high is 74. The record high is 93 degrees, which was set in 2025. Yesterday's low temperature was 57 degrees. The normal low is 51. The record low is 35 degrees, which was set in 1973. No precipitation fell yesterday, which leaves the monthly total at 0.49 inches. The total precipitation for the year still stands at 10.24 inches. There were no heating degree days yesterday. This leaves the monthly total at 146. There were 5 cooling degree days yesterday. This brings the monthly total to 5. Yesterday the maximum wind observed was 18 miles an hour from the southeast. The highest wind gust observed was 27 miles per hour from the south. The normal high temperature for today is 74 degrees, and the normal low is 51. The record high for today is 91, which occurred in 2019, and the record low is 31, which occurred in 1997. Sunrise today is at 5:42 a.m. and sunset is at 8:15 p.m. And now a summary of river forecasts. For the Mississippi River, at Dubuque, the latest stage is 9.3 feet at 4 a.m. Saturday. At Comanche, the latest stage is 11.0 feet at 4 a.m. Saturday. At LeClaire Lock and Dam 14, the latest stage is 5.8 feet at 4 a.m. Saturday. At Quad Cities Lock and Dam 15, the latest stage is 7.9 feet at 4 a.m. Saturday. No flooding is forecast. At Muscatine, the latest stage is 8.6 feet at 4 a.m. Saturday. No flooding is forecast. At Keithsburg, the latest stage is 9.2 feet at 4 a.m. Saturday. No flooding is forecast. For the Wapsipinicon River, near DeWitt, the latest stage is 7.2 feet at 4 a.m. Saturday. For the Cedar River, near Conesville, the latest stage is 7.8 feet at 4 a.m. Saturday. For the Rock River, at Como, the latest stage is 6.0 feet at 4 a.m. Saturday. Near Joslin, the latest stage is 8.3 feet at 3 a.m. Saturday. At Moline, the latest stage is 9.8 feet at 4 a.m. Saturday. For the Green River, near Geneseo, the latest stage is 3.9 feet at 4 a.m. Saturday. 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The current time is 5:59 a.m. Central Daylight Time. Here is the hazardous weather outlook. For today and tonight, isolated to scattered thunderstorms will develop late this afternoon and early evening, and potentially become more numerous overnight. Some of the storms may become severe with damaging winds the primary threat, and hail a secondary threat. Locally heavy rainfall producing ponding water and urban flooding will also be possible. Looking ahead, thunderstorms are expected at times through Tuesday, especially late in the afternoon and the overnight. Some of these storms could become severe. Stay tuned day by day, as details including the location of the greatest severe weather threat, timing and the primary hazards becomes better known. Spotter activation will likely be needed late this afternoon and tonight. Additional spotter activation

lows in the lower 60s. Southeast winds 5 to 10 miles an hour. Chance of rain 60%. Sunday, partly sunny. A slight chance of showers and thunderstorms in the morning. Highs in the upper 80s. South winds 15 to 20 miles an hour. Gusts up to 35 miles an hour in the afternoon. Chance of rain 20%. Sunday night, mostly clear. A chance of showers and thunderstorms after midnight. Lows in the upper 60s. South winds 15 to 20 miles an hour with gusts up to 35 miles an hour. Chance of rain 40%. Monday, a chance of thunderstorms. Showers with highs in the mid-80s. South winds 15 to 20 miles an hour with gusts up to 35 miles an hour. Chance of rain 90%. Monday night, showers likely and a chance of thunderstorms. Lows in the mid-60s. Tuesday, a chance of showers. Breezy. Highs in the upper 70s. Tuesday night, mostly cloudy. Cooler. Lows in the lower 50s. Wednesday through Thursday night, partly cloudy. Highs in the upper 60s. Lows in the upper 40s. Friday, mostly sunny. Highs in the mid-70s. Again, the forecast for the Quad Cities and surrounding areas for today, mostly sunny. A slight chance of showers and thunderstorms this morning, then a chance of showers and thunderstorms this afternoon. Highs in the mid-80s. Southwest winds around 5 miles an hour. Chance of rain 50%. The Moline, Illinois climate summary for yesterday, May 15, 2026. Yesterday's high temperature was 82 degrees. The normal high is 74. The record high is 93 degrees, which was set in 2025. Yesterday's low temperature was 57 degrees. The normal low is 51. The record low is 35 degrees, which was set in 1973. No precipitation fell yesterday, which leaves the monthly total at 0.49 inches. The total precipitation for the year still stands at 10.24 inches. There were no heating degree days yesterday. This leaves the monthly total at 146. There were 5 cooling degree days yesterday. This brings the monthly total to 5. Yesterday the maximum wind observed was 18 miles an hour from the southeast. The highest wind gust observed was 27 miles per hour from the south. The normal high temperature for today is 74 degrees, and the normal low is 51. The record high for today is 91, which occurred in 2019, and the record low is 31, which occurred in 1997. Sunrise today is at 5:42 a.m. and sunset is at 8:15 p.m. And now a summary of river forecasts. For the Mississippi River, at Dubuque, the latest stage is 9.2 feet at 5 a.m. Saturday. At Comanche, the latest stage is 11.0 feet at 5 a.m. Saturday. At LeClaire Lock and Dam 14, the latest stage is 5.8 feet at 5 a.m. Saturday. At Quad Cities Lock and Dam 15, the latest stage is 7.9 feet at 5 a.m. Saturday. No flooding is forecast. At Muscatine, the latest stage is 8.6 feet at 5 a.m. Saturday. No flooding is forecast. At Keithsburg, the latest stage is 9.3 feet at 5 a.m. Saturday. For the Wapsipinicon River, near DeWitt, the latest stage is 7.2 feet at 5 a.m. Saturday. For the Cedar River, near Conesville, the latest stage is 7.8 feet at 5 a.m. Saturday. For the Rock River, at Como, the latest stage is 6.0 feet at 5 a.m. Saturday. Near Joslyn, the latest stage is 8.3 feet at 4 a.m. Saturday. At Moline, the latest stage is 9.8 feet at 5 a.m. Saturday. For the Green River, near Geneseo, the latest stage is 3.9 feet at 5 a.m. Saturday. 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The current time is 6:04 a.m. Central Daylight Time. At 6 a.m. at Moline, skies were partly cloudy. The temperature was 63 degrees, dew point 60, relative humidity 90%. The wind was east at 5 miles an hour. And the pressure was 29.73 inches and falling. At Davenport, skies were partly cloudy. The temperature was 63 degrees, dew point 60, relative humidity 90%. The wind was southeast at 8 miles an hour. And the pressure was 29.75 inches and falling. Close to home, Burlington cloudy and 60.

62. Cedar Rapids, mostly cloudy and 62. Dubuque, mostly cloudy and 60. Iowa City, mostly cloudy and 62. Peoria, light rain and 62. Rockford, light rain and 62. Across the Midwest, Chicago, mostly cloudy and 64. Des Moines, partly cloudy and 60. Madison, cloudy and 61. Milwaukee, cloudy and 62. Minneapolis, clear and 59. Omaha, partly cloudy and 60. St. Louis, cloudy and 74. Springfield, Illinois, mostly cloudy and 66. Waterloo, mostly cloudy and 60. Once again at 6 a.m. in Moline with partly cloudy skies, the temperature was 63. At Davenport with partly cloudy skies, the temperature was 63. Here is the hazardous weather outlook. For today and tonight, isolated to scattered thunderstorms will develop late this afternoon and early evening, and potentially become more numerous overnight. Some of the storms may become severe with damaging winds the primary threat, and hail a secondary threat. Locally heavy rainfall producing ponding water and urban flooding will also be possible. Looking ahead, thunderstorms are expected at times through Tuesday, especially late in the afternoon and the overnight. Some of these storms could become severe. Stay tuned day by day, as details including the location of the greatest severe weather threat, timing and the primary hazards becomes better known. Spotter activation will likely be needed late this afternoon and tonight. Additional spotter activation may be needed over the rest of this weekend and through early next week. And now, your National Weather Service forecast for the Quad Cities and surrounding areas. Today, mostly sunny. A slight chance of showers and thunderstorms this morning, then a chance of showers and thunderstorms this afternoon. Highs in the mid-80s. Southwest winds around 5 miles an hour. Chance of rain 50%. Tonight, mostly cloudy. A chance of showers and thunderstorms until midnight, then showers likely with a slight chance of thunderstorms after midnight. Lows in the lower 60s. Southeast winds 5 to 10 miles an hour. Chance of rain 60%. Sunday, partly sunny. A slight chance of showers and thunderstorms in the morning. Highs in the upper 80s. South winds 15 to 20 miles an hour. Gusts up to 35 miles an hour in the afternoon. Chance of rain 20%. Sunday night, mostly clear. A chance of showers and thunderstorms after midnight. Lows in the upper 60s. South winds 15 to 20 miles an hour with gusts up to 35 miles an hour. Chance of rain 40%. Monday, a chance of thunderstorms. Showers with highs in the mid-80s. South winds 15 to 20 miles an hour with gusts up to 35 miles an hour. Chance of rain 90%. Monday night, showers likely and a chance of thunderstorms. Lows in the mid-60s. Tuesday, a chance of showers. Breezy. Highs in the upper 70s. Tuesday night, mostly cloudy. Cooler. Lows in the lower 50s. Wednesday through Thursday night, partly cloudy. Highs in the upper 60s. Lows in the upper 40s. Friday, mostly sunny. Highs in the mid-70s. Again, the forecast for the Quad Cities and surrounding areas for today, mostly sunny. A slight chance of showers and thunderstorms this morning, then a chance of showers and thunderstorms this afternoon. Highs in the mid-80s. Southwest winds around 5 miles an hour. Chance of rain 50%. The Moline, Illinois climate summary for yesterday, May 15, 2026. Yesterday's high temperature was 82 degrees. The normal high is 74. The record high is 93 degrees, which was set in 2025. Yesterday's low temperature was 57 degrees. The normal low is 51. The record low is 35 degrees, which was set in 1973. No precipitation fell yesterday, which leaves the monthly total at 0.49 inches. The total precipitation for the year still stands at 10.24 inches. There were no heating degree days yesterday. This leaves the monthly total at 146. There were 5 cooling degree days yesterday. This brings the monthly total to 5. Yesterday the maximum wind observed was 18 miles an hour from the southeast. The highest wind gust observed was 27 miles per hour from the south. The normal high temperature for today is 74 degrees, and the normal low is 51. The record high for today
31, which occurred in 2019, and the record low is 31, which occurred in 1997. Sunrise today is at 5:42 a.m. and sunset is at 8:15 p.m. And now a summary of river forecasts. For the Mississippi River, at Dubuque, the latest stage is 9.2 feet at 5 a.m. Saturday. At Comanche, the latest stage is 11.0 feet at 5 a.m. Saturday. At LeClaire Lock and Dam 14, the latest stage is 5.8 feet at 5 a.m. Saturday. At Quad Cities Lock and Dam 15, the latest stage is 7.9 feet at 5 a.m. Saturday. No flooding is forecast. At Muscatine, the latest stage is 8.6 feet at 5 a.m. Saturday. No flooding is forecast. At Keithsburg, the latest stage is 9.3 feet at 5 a.m. Saturday. For the Wapsipinicon River, near DeWitt, the latest stage is 7.2 feet at 5 a.m. Saturday. For the Cedar River, near Conesville, the latest stage is 7.8 feet at 5 a.m. Saturday. For the Rock River, at Como, the latest stage is 6.0 feet at 5 a.m. Saturday. Near Joslyn, the latest stage is 8.3 feet at 4 a.m. Saturday. At Moline, the latest stage is 9.8 feet at 5 a.m. Saturday. For the Green River, near Geneseo, the latest stage is 3.9 feet at 5 a.m. Saturday. 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The current time is 6:12 a.m. Central Daylight Time. At 6 a.m. at Moline, skies were partly cloudy. The temperature was 63 degrees, dew point 60, relative humidity 90%. The wind was east at 5 miles an hour. And the pressure was 29.73 inches and falling. At Davenport, skies were partly cloudy. The temperature was 63 degrees, dew point 60, relative humidity 90%. The wind was southeast at 8 miles an hour. And the pressure was 29.75 inches and falling. Close to home, Burlington cloudy and 62. Cedar Rapids mostly cloudy and 62. Dubuque mostly cloudy and 60. Iowa City mostly cloudy and 62. Peoria light rain and 62. Rockford light rain and 62. Across the Midwest, Chicago mostly cloudy and 64. Des Moines partly cloudy and 60. Madison cloudy and 61. Milwaukee cloudy and 62. Minneapolis clear and 59. Omaha partly cloudy and 60. St. Louis cloudy and 74. Springfield, Illinois mostly cloudy and 66. Waterloo mostly cloudy and 60. Once again at 6 a.m. at Moline with partly cloudy skies, the temperature was 63. At Davenport with partly cloudy skies, the temperature was 63. Here is the hazardous weather outlook. For today and tonight, isolated to scattered thunderstorms will develop late this afternoon and early evening, and potentially become more numerous overnight. Some of the storms may become severe with damaging winds the primary threat, and hail a secondary threat. Locally heavy rainfall producing ponding water and urban flooding will also be possible. Looking ahead, thunderstorms are expected at times through Tuesday, especially late in the afternoon and the overnight. Some of these storms could become severe. Stay tuned day by day, as details including the location of the greatest severe weather threat, timing and the primary hazards becomes better known. Spotter activation will likely be needed late this afternoon and tonight. Additional spotter activation may be needed over the rest of this weekend and through early next week. And now, your National Weather Service forecast for the Quad Cities and surrounding areas. Today, mostly sunny. A slight chance of showers and thunderstorms this morning, then a chance of showers and thunderstorms this afternoon. Highs in the mid-80s. Southwest winds around 5 miles an hour. Chance of rain 50%. Tonight, mostly cloudy. A chance of showers and thunderstorms until midnight, then showers likely with a slight chance of thunderstorms after midnight. Lows in the lower 60s. Southeast winds 5 to 10 miles an hour. Chance of rain 60%. Sunday, partly sunny. A slight chance of showers and thunderstorms in the morning. Highs in the upper 80s. South winds 15 to 20 miles an hour. Gusts up to 35 miles an hour in the afternoon. Chance of rain 20%. Sunday night, mostly clear. A chance of showers and thunderstorms after midnight. Lows in the upper 60s. South
15 to 20 miles an hour with gusts up to 35 miles an hour. Chance of rain 40%. Monday, a chance of thunderstorms. Showers with highs in the mid-80s. South winds 15 to 20 miles an hour with gusts up to 35 miles an hour. Chance of rain 90%. Monday night, showers likely and a chance of thunderstorms. Lows in the mid-60s. Tuesday, a chance of showers. Breezy. Highs in the upper 70s. Tuesday night, mostly cloudy. Cooler. Lows in the lower 50s. Wednesday through Thursday night, partly cloudy. Highs in the upper 60s. Lows in the upper 40s. Friday, mostly sunny. Highs in the mid-70s. Again, the forecast for the Quad Cities and surrounding areas for today, mostly sunny. A slight chance of showers and thunderstorms this morning, then a chance of showers and thunderstorms this afternoon. Highs in the mid-80s. Southwest winds around 5 miles an hour. Chance of rain 50%. The Moline, Illinois climate summary for yesterday, May 15, 2026. Yesterday's high temperature was 82 degrees. The normal high is 74. The record high is 93 degrees, which was set in 2025. Yesterday's low temperature was 57 degrees. The normal low is 51. The record low is 35 degrees, which was set in 1973. No precipitation fell yesterday, which leaves the monthly total at 0.49 inches. The total precipitation for the year still stands at 10.24 inches. There were no heating degree days yesterday. This leaves the monthly total at 146. There were 5 cooling degree days yesterday. This brings the monthly total to 5. Yesterday the maximum wind observed was 18 miles an hour from the southeast. The highest wind gust observed was 27 miles per hour from the south. The normal high temperature for today is 74 degrees, and the normal low is 51. The record high for today is 91, which occurred in 2019, and the record low is 31, which occurred in 1997. Sunrise today is at 5:42 a.m. and sunset is at 8:15 p.m. And now a summary of river forecasts. For the Mississippi River, at Dubuque, the latest stage is 9.2 feet at 5 a.m. Saturday. At Comanche, the latest stage is 11.0 feet at 5 a.m. Saturday. At LeClaire Lock and Dam 14, the latest stage is 5.8 feet at 5 a.m. Saturday. At Quad Cities Lock and Dam 15, the latest stage is 7.9 feet at 5 a.m. Saturday. No flooding is forecast. At Muscatine, the latest stage is 8.6 feet at 5 a.m. Saturday. No flooding is forecast. At Keithsburg, the latest stage is 9.3 feet at 5 a.m. Saturday. 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For the Cedar River, near Conesville, the latest stage is 7.8 feet at 5 a.m. Saturday. 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The current time is 6:19 a.m. Central Daylight Time. At 6 a.m. at Moline, skies were mostly cloudy. The temperature was 63 degrees, dew point 60, relative humidity 90%. The wind was east at 5 miles an hour. And the pressure was 29.73 inches and falling. At Davenport, skies were cloudy. The temperature was 63 degrees, dew point 60, relative humidity 90%. The wind was southeast at 8 miles an hour. And the pressure was 29.75 inches and falling. Close to home, Burlington mostly cloudy and 62. Cedar Rapids mostly cloudy and 62. Dubuque cloudy and 60. Iowa City mostly cloudy and 62. Muscatine 63. Galesburg drizzle and 60. Peoria light rain and 62. Savannah 62. Rockford light rain and 62. Across the Midwest, Chicago mostly cloudy and 64. Des Moines partly cloudy and 60. Madison cloudy and 61. Milwaukee cloudy and 62.
Minneapolis, clear and 59. Omaha, partly cloudy and 60. St. Louis, cloudy and 74. Springfield, Illinois, mostly cloudy and 66. Waterloo, partly cloudy and 60. Once again at 6 a.m. in Moline with mostly cloudy skies, the temperature was 63. At Davenport with cloudy skies, the temperature was 63. Here is the hazardous weather outlook. For today and tonight, isolated to scattered thunderstorms will develop late this afternoon and early evening and potentially become more numerous overnight. Some of the storms may become severe with damaging winds the primary threat and hail a secondary threat. Locally heavy rainfall producing ponding water and urban flooding will also be possible. Looking ahead, thunderstorms are expected at times through Tuesday, especially late in the afternoon and the overnight. Some of these storms could become severe. Stay tuned day by day, as details including the location of the greatest severe weather threat, timing and the primary hazards becomes better known. Spotter activation will likely be needed late this afternoon and tonight. Additional spotter activation may be needed over the rest of this weekend and through early next week. And now, your National Weather Service forecast for the Quad Cities and surrounding areas. Today, mostly sunny. A slight chance of showers and thunderstorms this morning, then a chance of showers and thunderstorms this afternoon. Highs in the mid-80s. Southwest winds around 5 miles an hour. Chance of rain 50%. Tonight, mostly cloudy. A chance of showers and thunderstorms until midnight, then showers likely with a slight chance of thunderstorms after midnight. Lows in the lower 60s. Southeast winds 5 to 10 miles an hour. Chance of rain 60%. Sunday, partly sunny. A slight chance of showers and thunderstorms in the morning. Highs in the upper 80s. South winds 15 to 20 miles an hour. Gusts up to 35 miles an hour in the afternoon. Chance of rain 20%. Sunday night, mostly clear. A chance of showers and thunderstorms after midnight. Lows in the upper 60s. South winds 15 to 20 miles an hour with gusts up to 35 miles an hour. Chance of rain 40%. Monday, a chance of thunderstorms. Showers with highs in the mid-80s. South winds 15 to 20 miles an hour with gusts up to 35 miles an hour. Chance of rain 90%. Monday night, showers likely and a chance of thunderstorms. Lows in the mid-60s. Tuesday, a chance of showers. Breezy. Highs in the upper 70s. Tuesday night, mostly cloudy. Cooler. Lows in the lower 50s. Wednesday through Thursday night, partly cloudy. Highs in the upper 60s. Lows in the upper 40s. Friday, mostly sunny. Highs in the mid-70s. Again, the forecast for the Quad Cities and surrounding areas for today, mostly sunny. A slight chance of showers and thunderstorms this morning, then a chance of showers and thunderstorms this afternoon. Highs in the mid-80s. Southwest winds around 5 miles an hour. Chance of rain 50%. The Moline, Illinois climate summary for yesterday, May 15, 2026. Yesterday's high temperature was 82 degrees. The normal high is 74. The record high is 93 degrees, which was set in 2025. Yesterday's low temperature was 57 degrees. The normal low is 51. The record low is 35 degrees, which was set in 1973. No precipitation fell yesterday, which leaves the monthly total at 0.49 inches. The total precipitation for the year still stands at 10.24 inches. There were no heating degree days yesterday. This leaves the monthly total at 146. There were 5 cooling degree days yesterday. This brings the monthly total to 5. Yesterday the maximum wind observed was 18 miles an hour from the southeast. The highest wind gust observed was 27 miles per hour from the south. The normal high temperature for today is 74 degrees, and the normal low is 51. The record high for today is 91, which occurred in 2019, and the record low is 31, which occurred in 1997. Sunrise today is at 5:42 a.m. and sunset is at 8:15 p.m. And now a summary of river forecasts. For the Mississippi River, at Dubuque, the latest stage is 9.2 feet at 5 a.m. Saturday. At Comanche, the latest stage is 11.0 feet at 5 a.m. Saturday. At LeClaire Lock and Dam.
14. The latest stage is 5.8 feet at 5 a.m. Saturday. At Quad Cities Lock and Dam 15, the latest stage is 7.9 feet at 5 a.m. Saturday. No flooding is forecast. At Muscatine, the latest stage is 8.6 feet at 5 a.m. Saturday. No flooding is forecast. At Keithsburg, the latest stage is 9.3 feet at 5 a.m. Saturday. For the Wet'suwet'en River, near DeWitt, the latest stage is 7.2 feet at 5 a.m. Saturday. For the Cedar River, near Conesville, the latest stage is 7.8 feet at 5 a.m. Saturday. For the Rock River, at Como, the latest stage is 6.0 feet at 5 a.m. Saturday. Near Joslin, the latest stage is 8.3 feet at 4 a.m. Saturday. At Moline, the latest stage is 9.8 feet at 5 a.m. Saturday. For the Green River, near Geneseo, the latest stage is 3.9 feet at 5 a.m. Saturday. This broadcast originates from the National Weather Service office in the Quad Cities and is transmitted on a frequency of 162.55 MHz from Rock Island, Illinois. The coverage area includes the following counties: Cedar, Clinton, Louisa, Muscatine, Scott, Henry, Illinois, Mercer, Rock Island, and Whiteside. 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The current time is 6:26 a.m. Central Daylight Time. At 6 a.m. at Moline, skies were mostly cloudy. The temperature was 63 degrees, dew point 60, relative humidity 90%. The wind was east at 5 miles an hour. And the pressure was 29.73 inches and falling. At Davenport, skies were cloudy. The temperature was 63 degrees, dew point 60, relative humidity 90%. The wind was southeast at 8 miles an hour. And the pressure was 29.75 inches and falling. Close to home, Burlington mostly cloudy and 62. Cedar Rapids mostly cloudy and 62. Dubuque cloudy and 60. Iowa City mostly cloudy and 62. Muscatine 63. Galesburg drizzle and 60. Peoria light rain and 62. Savannah 62. Rockford light rain and 62. Across the Midwest, Chicago mostly cloudy and 64. Des Moines partly cloudy and 60. Madison cloudy and 61. Milwaukee cloudy and 62. Minneapolis clear and 59. Omaha partly cloudy and 60. St. Louis cloudy and 74. Springfield, Illinois mostly cloudy and 66. Waterloo partly cloudy and 60. Once again at 6 a.m. in Moline with mostly cloudy skies, the temperature was 63. At Davenport with cloudy skies, the temperature was 63. Here is the hazardous weather outlook. For today and tonight, isolated to scattered thunderstorms will develop late this afternoon and early evening, and potentially become more numerous overnight. Some of the storms may become severe with damaging winds the primary threat, and hail a secondary threat. Locally heavy rainfall producing ponding water and urban flooding will also be possible. Looking ahead, thunderstorms are expected at times through Tuesday, especially late in the afternoon and the overnight. Some of these storms could become severe. Stay tuned day by day, as details including the location of the greatest severe weather threat, timing and the primary hazards becomes better known. Spotter activation will likely be needed late this afternoon and tonight. Additional spotter activation may be needed over the rest of this weekend and through early next week. And now, your National Weather Service forecast for the Quad Cities and surrounding areas. Today, mostly sunny. A slight chance of showers and thunderstorms this morning, then a chance of showers and thunderstorms this afternoon. Highs in the mid-80s. Southwest winds around 5 miles an hour. Chance of rain 50%. Tonight, mostly cloudy. A chance of showers and thunderstorms until midnight, then showers likely with a slight chance of thunderstorms after midnight. Lows in the lower 60s. Southeast winds 5 to 10 miles an hour. Chance of rain 60%. Sunday, partly sunny. A slight chance of showers and thunderstorms in the morning. Highs in the upper 80s. South winds 15 to 20 miles an hour. Gusts up to 35 miles an hour in the afternoon. Chance of rain 20%. Sunday night, mostly clear. A chance of showers and thunderstorms.
after midnight. Lows in the upper 60s. South winds 15 to 20 miles an hour with gusts up to 35 miles an hour. Chance of rain 40%. Monday, a chance of thunderstorms. Showers with highs in the mid-80s. South winds 15 to 20 miles an hour with gusts up to 35 miles an hour. Chance of rain 90%. Monday night, showers likely and a chance of thunderstorms. Lows in the mid-60s. Tuesday, a chance of showers. Breezy. Highs in the upper 70s. Tuesday night, mostly cloudy. Cooler. Lows in the lower 50s. Wednesday through Thursday night, partly cloudy. Highs in the upper 60s. Lows in the upper 40s. Friday, mostly sunny. Highs in the mid-70s. Again, the forecast for the Quad Cities and surrounding areas for today, mostly sunny. A slight chance of showers and thunderstorms this morning, then a chance of showers and thunderstorms this afternoon. Highs in the mid-80s. Southwest winds around 5 miles an hour. Chance of rain 50%. The Moline, Illinois climate summary for yesterday, May 15, 2026. Yesterday's high temperature was 82 degrees. The normal high is 74. The record high is 93 degrees, which was set in 2025. Yesterday's low temperature was 57 degrees. The normal low is 51. The record low is 35 degrees, which was set in 1973. No precipitation fell yesterday, which leaves the monthly total at 0.49 inches. The total precipitation for the year still stands at 10.24 inches. There were no heating degree days yesterday. This leaves the monthly total at 146. There were 5 cooling degree days yesterday. This brings the monthly total to 5. Yesterday the maximum wind observed was 18 miles an hour from the southeast. The highest wind gust observed was 27 miles per hour from the south. The normal high temperature for today is 74 degrees, and the normal low is 51. The record high for today is 91, which occurred in 2019, and the record low is 31, which occurred in 1997. Sunrise today is at 5:42 a.m. and sunset is at 8:15 p.m. And now a summary of river forecasts. For the Mississippi River, at Dubuque, the latest stage is 9.2 feet at 5 a.m. Saturday. At Comanche, the latest stage is 11.0 feet at 5 a.m. Saturday. At LeClaire Lock and Dam 14, the latest stage is 5.8 feet at 5 a.m. Saturday. At Quad Cities Lock and Dam 15, the latest stage is 7.9 feet at 5 a.m. Saturday. No flooding is forecast. At Muscatine, the latest stage is 8.6 feet at 5 a.m. Saturday. No flooding is forecast. At Keithsburg, the latest stage is 9.3 feet at 5 a.m. Saturday. For the Wet'suwet'en River, near DeWitt, the latest stage is 7.2 feet at 5 a.m. Saturday. For the Cedar River, near Conesville, the latest stage is 7.8 feet at 5 a.m. Saturday. For the Rock River, at Como, the latest stage is 6.0 feet at 5 a.m. Saturday. Near Joslyn, the latest stage is 8.3 feet at 4 a.m. Saturday. At Moline, the latest stage is 9.8 feet at 5 a.m. Saturday. For the Green River, near Geneseo, the latest stage is 3.9 feet at 5 a.m. Saturday. 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The current time is 6:34 a.m. Central Daylight Time. At 6 a.m. at Moline, skies were mostly cloudy. The temperature was 63 degrees, dew point 60, relative humidity 90%. The wind was east at 5 miles an hour. And the pressure was 29.73 inches and falling. At Davenport, skies were cloudy. The temperature was 63 degrees, dew point 60, relative humidity 90%. The wind was southeast at 8 miles an hour. And the pressure was 29.75 inches and falling. Close to home, Burlington mostly cloudy and 62. Cedar Rapids mostly cloudy and 62. Dubuque cloudy and 60. Iowa City mostly cloudy and 62. Muscatine 63. Galesburg drizzle and 60. Peoria light rain and 62. Savannah 62. Rockford light rain and 62. Across the Midwest, Chicago mostly cloudy and 64. Des Moines partly cloudy and 60. Madison cloudy.
and 61. Milwaukee, cloudy and 62. Minneapolis, clear and 59. Omaha, partly cloudy and 60. St. Louis, cloudy and 74. Springfield, Illinois, mostly cloudy and 66. Waterloo, partly cloudy and 60. Once again at 6 a.m. in Moline with mostly cloudy skies, the temperature was 63. At Davenport with cloudy skies, the temperature was 63. Here is the hazardous weather outlook. For today and tonight, isolated to scattered thunderstorms will develop late this afternoon and early evening, and potentially become more numerous overnight. Some of the storms may become severe with damaging winds the primary threat, and hail a secondary threat. Locally heavy rainfall producing ponding water and urban flooding will also be possible. Looking ahead, thunderstorms are expected at times through Tuesday, especially late in the afternoon and the overnight. Some of these storms could become severe. Stay tuned day by day, as details including the location of the greatest severe weather threat, timing and the primary hazards becomes better known. Spotter activation will likely be needed late this afternoon and tonight. Additional spotter activation may be needed over the rest of this weekend and through early next week. And now, your National Weather Service forecast for the Quad Cities and surrounding areas. Today, mostly sunny. A slight chance of showers and thunderstorms this morning, then a chance of showers and thunderstorms this afternoon. Highs in the mid-80s. Southwest winds around 5 miles an hour. Chance of rain 50%. Tonight, mostly cloudy. A chance of showers and thunderstorms until midnight, then showers likely with a slight chance of thunderstorms after midnight. Lows in the lower 60s. Southeast winds 5 to 10 miles an hour. Chance of rain 60%. Sunday, partly sunny. A slight chance of showers and thunderstorms in the morning. Highs in the upper 80s. South winds 15 to 20 miles an hour. Gusts up to 35 miles an hour in the afternoon. Chance of rain 20%. Sunday night, mostly clear. A chance of showers and thunderstorms after midnight. Lows in the upper 60s. South winds 15 to 20 miles an hour with gusts up to 35 miles an hour. Chance of rain 40%. Monday, a chance of thunderstorms. Showers with highs in the mid-80s. South winds 15 to 20 miles an hour with gusts up to 35 miles an hour. Chance of rain 90%. Monday night, showers likely and a chance of thunderstorms. Lows in the mid-60s. Tuesday, a chance of showers. Breezy. Highs in the upper 70s. Tuesday night, mostly cloudy. Cooler. Lows in the lower 50s. Wednesday through Thursday night, partly cloudy. Highs in the upper 60s. Lows in the upper 40s. Friday, mostly sunny. Highs in the mid-70s. Again, the forecast for the Quad Cities and surrounding areas for today, mostly sunny. A slight chance of showers and thunderstorms this morning, then a chance of showers and thunderstorms this afternoon. Highs in the mid-80s. Southwest winds around 5 miles an hour. Chance of rain 50%. The Moline, Illinois climate summary for yesterday, May 15, 2026. Yesterday's high temperature was 82 degrees. The normal high is 74. The record high is 93 degrees, which was set in 2025. Yesterday's low temperature was 57 degrees. The normal low is 51. The record low is 35 degrees, which was set in 1973. No precipitation fell yesterday, which leaves the monthly total at 0.49 inches. The total precipitation for the year still stands at 10.24 inches. There were no heating degree days yesterday. This leaves the monthly total at 146. There were 5 cooling degree days yesterday. This brings the monthly total to 5. Yesterday the maximum wind observed was 18 miles an hour from the southeast. The highest wind gust observed was 27 miles per hour from the south. The normal high temperature for today is 74 degrees, and the normal low is 51. The record high for today is 91, which occurred in 2019, and the record low is 31, which occurred in 1997. Sunrise today is at 5:42 a.m. and sunset is at 8:15 p.m. And now a summary of river forecasts. For the Mississippi River, at Dubuque, the latest stage is 9.2 feet at 5 a.m. Saturday. At Comanche, the latest stage is 11.
0 feet at 5 a.m. Saturday. At LeClaire Lock and Dam 14, the latest stage is 5.8 feet at 5 a.m. Saturday. At Quad Cities Lock and Dam 15, the latest stage is 7.9 feet at 5 a.m. Saturday. No flooding is forecast. At Muscatine, the latest stage is 8.6 feet at 5 a.m. Saturday. No flooding is forecast. At Keithsburg, the latest stage is 9.3 feet at 5 a.m. Saturday. For the Wet'suwet'en River, near DeWitt, the latest stage is 7.2 feet at 5 a.m. Saturday. For the Cedar River, near Conesville, the latest stage is 7.8 feet at 5 a.m. Saturday. For the Rock River, at Como, the latest stage is 6.0 feet at 5 a.m. Saturday. Near Joslin, the latest stage is 8.3 feet at 4 a.m. Saturday. At Moline, the latest stage is 9.8 feet at 5 a.m. Saturday. For the Green River, near Geneseo, the latest stage is 3.9 feet at 5 a.m. Saturday. 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The current time is 6:41 a.m. Central Daylight Time. At 6 a.m. at Moline, skies were mostly cloudy. The temperature was 63 degrees, dew point 60, relative humidity 90%. The wind was east at 5 miles an hour. And the pressure was 29.73 inches and falling. At Davenport, skies were cloudy. The temperature was 63 degrees, dew point 60, relative humidity 90%. The wind was southeast at 8 miles an hour. And the pressure was 29.75 inches and falling. Close to home, Burlington mostly cloudy and 62. Cedar Rapids mostly cloudy and 62. Dubuque cloudy and 60. Iowa City mostly cloudy and 62. Muscatine 63. Galesburg drizzle and 60. Peoria light rain and 62. Savannah 62. Rockford light rain and 62. Across the Midwest, Chicago mostly cloudy and 64. Des Moines partly cloudy and 60. Madison cloudy and 61. Milwaukee cloudy and 62. Minneapolis clear and 59. Omaha partly cloudy and 60. St. Louis cloudy and 74. Springfield, Illinois mostly cloudy and 66. Waterloo partly cloudy and 60. Once again at 6 a.m. at Moline with mostly cloudy skies, the temperature was 63. At Davenport with cloudy skies, the temperature was 63. Here is the hazardous weather outlook. For today and tonight, isolated to scattered thunderstorms will develop late this afternoon and early evening, and potentially become more numerous overnight. Some of the storms may become severe with damaging winds the primary threat, and hail a secondary threat. Locally heavy rainfall producing ponding water and urban flooding will also be possible. Looking ahead, thunderstorms are expected at times through Tuesday, especially late in the afternoon and the overnight. Some of these storms could become severe. Stay tuned day by day, as details including the location of the greatest severe weather threat, timing and the primary hazards becomes better known. Spotter activation will likely be needed late this afternoon and tonight. Additional spotter activation may be needed over the rest of this weekend and through early next week. And now, your National Weather Service forecast for the Quad Cities and surrounding areas. Today, mostly sunny. A slight chance of showers and thunderstorms this morning, then a chance of showers and thunderstorms this afternoon. Highs in the mid-80s. Southwest winds around 5 miles an hour. Chance of rain 50%. Tonight, mostly cloudy. A chance of showers and thunderstorms until midnight, then showers likely with a slight chance of thunderstorms after midnight. Lows in the lower 60s. Southeast winds 5 to 10 miles an hour. Chance of rain 60%. Sunday, partly sunny. A slight chance of showers and thunderstorms in the morning. Highs in the upper 80s. South winds 15 to 20 miles an hour. Gusts up to 35 miles an hour in the afternoon. Chance of rain 20%. Sunday night, mostly clear. A chance of showers and thunderstorms after midnight. Lows in the upper 60s. South winds 15 to 20 miles an hour with gusts up to 35 miles an hour. Chance of rain 40%. Monday, a chance of thunderstorms. Showers with highs in the mid-80s. South winds 15 to 20 miles an hour with gusts up to 35 miles an hour.
chance of rain 90%. Monday night, showers likely and a chance of thunderstorms. Lows in the mid-60s. Tuesday, a chance of showers. Breezy. Highs in the upper 70s. Tuesday night, mostly cloudy. Cooler. Lows in the lower 50s. Wednesday through Thursday night, partly cloudy. Highs in the upper 60s. Lows in the upper 40s. Friday, mostly sunny. Highs in the mid-70s. Again, the forecast for the Quad Cities and surrounding areas for today, mostly sunny. A slight chance of showers and thunderstorms this morning, then a chance of showers and thunderstorms this afternoon. Highs in the mid-80s. Southwest winds around 5 miles an hour. Chance of rain 50%. The Moline, Illinois climate summary for yesterday, May 15, 2026. Yesterday's high temperature was 82 degrees. The normal high is 74. The record high is 93 degrees, which was set in 2025. Yesterday's low temperature was 57 degrees. The normal low is 51. The record low is 35 degrees, which was set in 1973. No precipitation fell yesterday, which leaves the monthly total at 0.49 inches. The total precipitation for the year still stands at 10.24 inches. There were no heating degree days yesterday. This leaves the monthly total at 146. There were 5 cooling degree days yesterday. This brings the monthly total to 5. Yesterday the maximum wind observed was 18 miles an hour from the southeast. The highest wind gust observed was 27 miles per hour from the south. The normal high temperature for today is 74 degrees, and the normal low is 51. The record high for today is 91, which occurred in 2019, and the record low is 31, which occurred in 1997. Sunrise today is at 5:42 a.m. and sunset is at 8:15 p.m. And now a summary of river forecasts. For the Mississippi River, at Dubuque, the latest stage is 9.2 feet at 5 a.m. Saturday. At Kamesh, the latest stage is 11.0 feet at 5 a.m. Saturday. At LeClaire Lock and Dam 14, the latest stage is 5.8 feet at 5 a.m. Saturday. At Quad Cities Lock and Dam 15, the latest stage is 7.9 feet at 5 a.m. Saturday. No flooding is forecast. At Muscatine, the latest stage is 8.6 feet at 5 a.m. Saturday. No flooding is forecast. At Keithsburg, the latest stage is 9.3 feet at 5 a.m. Saturday. For the Wapsipinicon River, near DeWitt, the latest stage is 7.2 feet at 5 a.m. Saturday. For the Cedar River, near Conesville, the latest stage is 7.8 feet at 5 a.m. Saturday. For the Rock River, at Como, the latest stage is 6.0 feet at 5 a.m. Saturday. Near Joslin, the latest stage is 8.3 feet at 4 a.m. Saturday. At Moline, the latest stage is 9.8 feet at 5 a.m. Saturday. For the Green River, near Geneseo, the latest stage is 3.9 feet at 5 a.m. Saturday. 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The current time is 6:48 a.m. Central Daylight Time. At 6 a.m. at Moline, skies were mostly cloudy. The temperature was 63 degrees, dew point 60, relative humidity 90%. The wind was east at 5 miles an hour. And the pressure was 29.73 inches and falling. At Davenport, skies were cloudy. The temperature was 63 degrees, dew point 60, relative humidity 90%. The wind was southeast at 8 miles an hour. And the pressure was 29.75 inches and falling. Close to home, Burlington mostly cloudy and 62. Cedar Rapids mostly cloudy and 62. Dubuque cloudy and 60. Iowa City mostly cloudy and 62. Muscatine 63. Galesburg drizzle and 60. Peoria light rain and 62. Savannah 62. Rockford light rain and 62. Across the Midwest, Chicago mostly cloudy and 64. Des Moines partly cloudy and 60. Madison cloudy and 61. Milwaukee cloudy and 62. Minneapolis clear and 59. Omaha partly cloudy and 60. St. Louis cloudy and 74. Springfield, Illinois mostly cloudy and 66. Waterloo partly cloudy and 60. Once again at 6 a.m. in Moline with mostly cloudy skies.
the temperature was 63. In Davenport with cloudy skies, the temperature was 63. Here is the hazardous weather outlook. For today and tonight, isolated to scattered thunderstorms will develop late this afternoon and early evening and potentially become more numerous overnight. Some of the storms may become severe with damaging winds the primary threat and hail a secondary threat. Locally heavy rainfall producing ponding water and urban flooding will also be possible. Looking ahead, thunderstorms are expected at times through Tuesday, especially late in the afternoon and the overnight. Some of these storms could become severe. Stay tuned day by day, as details including the location of the greatest severe weather threat, timing and the primary hazards becomes better known. Spotter activation will likely be needed late this afternoon and tonight. Additional spotter activation may be needed over the rest of this weekend and through early next week. And now, your National Weather Service forecast for the Quad Cities and surrounding areas. Today, mostly sunny. A slight chance of showers and thunderstorms this morning, then a chance of showers and thunderstorms this afternoon. Highs in the mid-80s. Southwest winds around 5 miles an hour. Chance of rain 50%. Tonight, mostly cloudy. A chance of showers and thunderstorms until midnight, then showers likely with a slight chance of thunderstorms after midnight. Lows in the lower 60s. Southeast winds 5 to 10 miles an hour. Chance of rain 60%. Sunday, partly sunny. A slight chance of showers and thunderstorms in the morning. Highs in the upper 80s. South winds 15 to 20 miles an hour. Gusts up to 35 miles an hour in the afternoon. Chance of rain 20%. Sunday night, mostly clear. A chance of showers and thunderstorms after midnight. Lows in the upper 60s. South winds 15 to 20 miles an hour with gusts up to 35 miles an hour. Chance of rain 40%. Monday, a chance of thunderstorms. Showers with highs in the mid-80s. South winds 15 to 20 miles an hour with gusts up to 35 miles an hour. Chance of rain 90%. Monday night, showers likely and a chance of thunderstorms. Lows in the mid-60s. Tuesday, a chance of showers. Breezy. Highs in the upper 70s. Tuesday night, mostly cloudy. Cooler. Lows in the lower 50s. Wednesday through Thursday night, partly cloudy. Highs in the upper 60s. Lows in the upper 40s. Friday, mostly sunny. Highs in the mid-70s. Again, the forecast for the Quad Cities and surrounding areas for today, mostly sunny. A slight chance of showers and thunderstorms this morning, then a chance of showers and thunderstorms this afternoon. Highs in the mid-80s. Southwest winds around 5 miles an hour. Chance of rain 50%. The Moline, Illinois climate summary for yesterday, May 15, 2026. Yesterday's high temperature was 82 degrees. The normal high is 74. The record high is 93 degrees, which was set in 2025. Yesterday's low temperature was 57 degrees. The normal low is 51. The record low is 35 degrees, which was set in 1973. No precipitation fell yesterday, which leaves the monthly total at 0.49 inches. The total precipitation for the year still stands at 10.24 inches. There were no heating degree days yesterday. This leaves the monthly total at 146. There were 5 cooling degree days yesterday. This brings the monthly total to 5. Yesterday, the maximum wind observed was 18 miles an hour from the southeast. The highest wind gust observed was 27 miles per hour from the south. The normal high temperature for today is 74 degrees, and the normal low is 51. The record high for today is 91, which occurred in 2019, and the record low is 31, which occurred in 1997. Sunrise today is at 5:42 a.m. and sunset is at 8:15 p.m. And now a summary of river forecasts. For the Mississippi River, at Dubuque, the latest stage is 9.2 feet at 5 a.m. Saturday. At Comanche, the latest stage is 11.0 feet at 5 a.m. Saturday. At LeClaire Lock and Dam 14, the latest stage is 5.8 feet at 5 a.m. Saturday. At Quad Cities Lock and Dam 15, the latest stage is 7.9 feet at 5 a.m. Saturday. No flooding is forecast. At Muscatine, the latest stage is 8.6 feet at 5 a.m. Saturday.
No flooding is forecast. At Keithsburg, the latest stage is 9.3 feet at 5 a.m. Saturday. For the Wet'suwet'en River, near DeWitt, the latest stage is 7.2 feet at 5 a.m. Saturday. For the Cedar River, near Conesville, the latest stage is 7.8 feet at 5 a.m. Saturday. For the Rock River, at Como, the latest stage is 6.0 feet at 5 a.m. Saturday. Near Joslin, the latest stage is 8.3 feet at 4 a.m. Saturday. At Moline, the latest stage is 9.8 feet at 5 a.m. Saturday. For the Green River, near Geneseo, the latest stage is 3.9 feet at 5 a.m. Saturday. 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The current time is 6:56 a.m. Central Daylight Time. At 6 a.m. at Moline, skies were mostly cloudy. The temperature was 63 degrees, dew point 60, relative humidity 90%. The wind was east at 5 miles an hour. And the pressure was 29.73 inches and falling. At Davenport, skies were cloudy. The temperature was 63 degrees, dew point 60, relative humidity 90%. The wind was southeast at 8 miles an hour. And the pressure was 29.75 inches and falling. Close to home, Burlington mostly cloudy and 62. Cedar Rapids mostly cloudy and 62. Dubuque cloudy and 60. Iowa City mostly cloudy and 62. Muscatine 63. Galesburg drizzle and 60. Peoria light rain and 62. Savannah 62. Rockford light rain and 62. Across the Midwest, Chicago mostly cloudy and 64. Des Moines partly cloudy and 60. Madison cloudy and 61. Milwaukee cloudy and 62. Minneapolis clear and 59. Omaha partly cloudy and 60. St. Louis cloudy and 74. Springfield, Illinois mostly cloudy and 66. Waterloo partly cloudy and 60. Once again at 6 a.m. in Moline with mostly cloudy skies, the temperature was 63. At Davenport with cloudy skies, the temperature was 63. Here is the hazardous weather outlook. For today and tonight, isolated to scattered thunderstorms will develop late this afternoon and early evening and potentially become more numerous overnight. Some of the storms may become severe with damaging winds the primary threat and hail a secondary threat. Locally heavy rainfall producing ponding water and urban flooding will also be possible. Looking ahead, thunderstorms are expected at times through Tuesday, especially late in the afternoon and the overnight. Some of these storms could become severe. Stay tuned day by day, as details including the location of the greatest severe weather threat, timing and the primary hazards becomes better known. Spotter activation will likely be needed late this afternoon and tonight. Additional spotter activation may be needed over the rest of this weekend and through early next week. And now, your National Weather Service forecast for the Quad Cities and surrounding areas. Today, mostly sunny. A slight chance of showers and thunderstorms this morning, then a chance of showers and thunderstorms this afternoon. Highs in the mid-80s. Southwest winds around 5 miles an hour. Chance of rain 50%. Tonight, mostly cloudy. A chance of showers and thunderstorms until midnight, then showers likely with a slight chance of thunderstorms after midnight. Lows in the lower 60s. Southeast winds 5 to 10 miles an hour. Chance of rain 60%. Sunday, partly sunny. A slight chance of showers and thunderstorms in the morning. Highs in the upper 80s. South winds 15 to 20 miles an hour. Gusts up to 35 miles an hour in the afternoon. Chance of rain 20%. Sunday night, mostly clear. A chance of showers and thunderstorms after midnight. Lows in the upper 60s. South winds 15 to 20 miles an hour with gusts up to 35 miles an hour. Chance of rain 40%. Monday, a chance of thunderstorms. Showers with highs in the mid-80s. South winds 15 to 20 miles an hour with gusts up to 35 miles an hour. Chance of rain 90%. Monday night, showers likely and a chance of thunderstorms. Lows in the mid-60s. Tuesday, a chance of showers. Breezy. Highs in the upper 70s. Tuesday night, mostly cloudy. Cooler. Lows in the lower 50s. Wednesday through Thursday night.

current high is 93 degrees, which was set in 2025. Yesterday's low temperature was 57 degrees. The normal low is 51. The record low is 35 degrees, which was set in 1973. No precipitation fell yesterday, which leaves the monthly total at 0.49 inches. The total precipitation for the year still stands at 10.24 inches. There were no heating degree days yesterday. This leaves the monthly total at 146. There were 5 cooling degree days yesterday. This brings the monthly total to 5. Yesterday the maximum wind observed was 18 miles an hour from the southeast. The highest wind gust observed was 27 miles per hour from the south. The normal high temperature for today is 74 degrees, and the normal low is 51. The record high for today is 91, which occurred in 2019, and the record low is 31, which occurred in 1997. Sunrise today is at 5:42 a.m. and sunset is at 8:15 p.m. And now a summary of river forecasts. For the Mississippi River, at Dubuque, the latest stage is 9.2 feet at 6 a.m. Saturday. At Comanche, the latest stage is 11.0 feet at 6 a.m. Saturday. At LeClaire Lock and Dam 14, the latest stage is 5.8 feet at 6 a.m. Saturday. At Quad Cities Lock and Dam 15, the latest stage is 8.0 feet at 6 a.m. Saturday. At Muscatine, the latest stage is 8.6 feet at 6 a.m. Saturday. No flooding is forecast. At Keithsburg, the latest stage is 9.2 feet at 6 a.m. Saturday. No flooding is forecast. For the Wapsipinicon River, near DeWitt, the latest stage is 7.2 feet at 6 a.m. Saturday. For the Cedar River, near Conesville, the latest stage is 7.9 feet at 6 a.m. Saturday. For the Rock River, at Como, the latest stage is 6.1 feet at 6 a.m. Saturday. Near Joslin, the latest stage is 8.3 feet at 5 a.m. Saturday. At Moline, the latest stage is 9.8 feet at 6 a.m. Saturday. For the Green River, near Geneseo, the latest stage is 3.9 feet at 6 a.m. Saturday. 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The current time is 7:03 a.m. Central Daylight Time. At 7 a.m. in Moline, skies were partly sunny. The temperature was 63 degrees, dew point 61, relative humidity 93%. The wind was southwest at 8 miles an hour. And the pressure was 29.81 inches and rising. At Davenport, skies were cloudy. The temperature was 63 degrees, dew point 60, relative humidity 90%. The wind was west at 6 miles an hour. And the pressure was 29.80 inches and rising. Close to home, Cedar Rapids partly sunny and 62. Dubuque cloudy and 60. Iowa City partly sunny and 62. Peoria partly sunny and 63. Rockford cloudy and 61. Across the Midwest, Chicago light rain and 67. Des Moines mostly sunny and 63. Madison cloudy and 61. Milwaukee cloudy and 62. Minneapolis sunny and 60. Omaha partly cloudy and 59. St. Louis light rain and 72. Springfield, Illinois partly sunny and 67. Waterloo mostly sunny and 60. Once again at 7 a.m. in Moline with partly sunny skies, the temperature was 63. At Davenport with cloudy skies, the temperature was 63. Here is the hazardous weather outlook. For today and tonight, isolated to scattered thunderstorms will develop late this afternoon and early evening, and potentially become more numerous overnight. Some of the storms may become severe with damaging winds the primary threat, and hail a secondary threat. Locally heavy rainfall producing ponding water and urban flooding will also be possible. Looking ahead, thunderstorms are expected at times through Tuesday, especially late in the afternoon and the overnight. Some of these storms could become severe. Stay tuned day by day, as details including the location of the greatest severe weather threat, timing and the primary hazards becomes better known. Spotter activation will likely be needed late this afternoon and tonight. Additional spotter activation may be needed over the rest of this weekend and through early next week. And now, your National Weather Service forecast for the Quad Cities and surrounding areas. Today, mostly sunny. A slight chance of showers and thunderstorms this morning, then a chance of showers and thunderstorms this afternoon. Highs in the mid-80s.

southwest winds around 5 miles an hour. Chance of rain 50%. Tonight, mostly cloudy. A chance of showers and thunderstorms until midnight, then showers likely with a slight chance of thunderstorms after midnight. Lows in the lower 60s. Southeast winds 5 to 10 miles an hour. Chance of rain 60%. Sunday, partly sunny. A slight chance of showers and thunderstorms in the morning. Highs in the upper 80s. South winds 15 to 20 miles an hour. Gusts up to 35 miles an hour in the afternoon. Chance of rain 20%. Sunday night, mostly clear. A chance of showers and thunderstorms after midnight. Lows in the upper 60s. South winds 15 to 20 miles an hour with gusts up to 35 miles an hour. Chance of rain 40%. Monday, a chance of thunderstorms. Showers with highs in the mid-80s. South winds 15 to 20 miles an hour with gusts up to 35 miles an hour. Chance of rain 90%. Monday night, showers likely and a chance of thunderstorms. Lows in the mid-60s. Tuesday, a chance of showers. Breezy. Highs in the upper 70s. Tuesday night, mostly cloudy. Cooler. Lows in the lower 50s. Wednesday through Thursday night, partly cloudy. Highs in the upper 60s. Lows in the upper 40s. Friday, mostly sunny. Highs in the mid-70s. Again, the forecast for the Quad Cities and surrounding areas for today, mostly sunny. A slight chance of showers and thunderstorms this morning, then a chance of showers and thunderstorms this afternoon. Highs in the mid-80s. Southwest winds around 5 miles an hour. Chance of rain 50%. The Moline, Illinois climate summary for yesterday, May 15, 2026. Yesterday's high temperature was 82 degrees. The normal high is 74. The record high is 93 degrees, which was set in 2025. Yesterday's low temperature was 57 degrees. The normal low is 51. The record low is 35 degrees, which was set in 1973. No precipitation fell yesterday, which leaves the monthly total at 0.49 inches. The total precipitation for the year still stands at 10.24 inches. There were no heating degree days yesterday. This leaves the monthly total at 146. There were 5 cooling degree days yesterday. This brings the monthly total to 5. Yesterday the maximum wind observed was 18 miles an hour from the southeast. The highest wind gust observed was 27 miles per hour from the south. The normal high temperature for today is 74 degrees, and the normal low is 51. The record high for today is 91, which occurred in 2019, and the record low is 31, which occurred in 1997. Sunrise today is at 5:42 a.m. and sunset is at 8:15 p.m. And now a summary of river forecasts. For the Mississippi River, at Dubuque, the latest stage is 9.2 feet at 6 a.m. Saturday. At Comanche, the latest stage is 11.0 feet at 6 a.m. Saturday. At LeClaire Lock and Dam 14, the latest stage is 5.8 feet at 6 a.m. Saturday. At Quad Cities Lock and Dam 15, the latest stage is 8.0 feet at 6 a.m. Saturday. At Muscatine, the latest stage is 8.6 feet at 6 a.m. Saturday. No flooding is forecast. At Keithsburg, the latest stage is 9.2 feet at 6 a.m. Saturday. No flooding is forecast. For the Wet'suwet'en River, near DeWitt, the latest stage is 7.2 feet at 6 a.m. Saturday. For the Cedar River, near Conesville, the latest stage is 7.9 feet at 6 a.m. Saturday. For the Rock River, at Como, the latest stage is 6.1 feet at 6 a.m. Saturday. Near Joslyn, the latest stage is 8.3 feet at 5 a.m. Saturday. At Moline, the latest stage is 9.8 feet at 6 a.m. Saturday. For the Green River, near Geneseo, the latest stage is 3.9 feet at 6 a.m. Saturday. 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The current time is 7:10 a.m. Central Daylight Time. At 7 a.m. in Moline, skies were partly sunny. The temperature was 63 degrees, dew point 61, relative humidity 93%. The wind was southwest at 8 miles an hour. And the pressure was 29.81 inches and rising. At Davenport, skies were cloudy. The temperature was 63 degrees,
at 60, relative humidity 90%. The wind was west at 6 miles an hour, and the pressure was 29.80 inches and rising. Close to home, Cedar Rapids partly sunny and 62. Dubuque cloudy and 60. Iowa City partly sunny and 62. Peoria partly sunny and 63. Rockford cloudy and 61. Across the Midwest, Chicago light rain and 67. Des Moines mostly sunny and 63. Madison cloudy and 61. Milwaukee cloudy and 62. Minneapolis sunny and 60. Omaha partly cloudy and 59. St. Louis light rain and 72. Springfield, Illinois partly sunny and 67. Waterloo mostly sunny and 60. Once again at 7 a.m. in Moline with partly sunny skies, the temperature was 63. At Davenport with cloudy skies, the temperature was 63. Here is the hazardous weather outlook. For today and tonight, isolated to scattered thunderstorms will develop late this afternoon and early evening and potentially become more numerous overnight. Some of the storms may become severe with damaging winds the primary threat and hail a secondary threat. Locally heavy rainfall producing ponding water and urban flooding will also be possible. Looking ahead, thunderstorms are expected at times through Tuesday, especially late in the afternoon and the overnight. Some of these storms could become severe. Stay tuned day by day, as details including the location of the greatest severe weather threat, timing and the primary hazards becomes better known. Spotter activation will likely be needed late this afternoon and tonight. Additional spotter activation may be needed over the rest of this weekend and through early next week. And now, your National Weather Service forecast for the Quad Cities and surrounding areas. Today, mostly sunny. A slight chance of showers and thunderstorms this morning, then a chance of showers and thunderstorms this afternoon. Highs in the mid-80s. Southwest winds around 5 miles an hour. Chance of rain 50%. Tonight, mostly cloudy. A chance of showers and thunderstorms until midnight, then showers likely with a slight chance of thunderstorms after midnight. Lows in the lower 60s. Southeast winds 5 to 10 miles an hour. Chance of rain 60%. Sunday, partly sunny. A slight chance of showers and thunderstorms in the morning. Highs in the upper 80s. South winds 15 to 20 miles an hour. Gusts up to 35 miles an hour in the afternoon. Chance of rain 20%. Sunday night, mostly clear. A chance of showers and thunderstorms after midnight. Lows in the upper 60s. South winds 15 to 20 miles an hour with gusts up to 35 miles an hour. Chance of rain 40%. Monday, a chance of thunderstorms. Showers with highs in the mid-80s. South winds 15 to 20 miles an hour with gusts up to 35 miles an hour. Chance of rain 90%. Monday night, showers likely and a chance of thunderstorms. Lows in the mid-60s. Tuesday, a chance of showers. Breezy. Highs in the upper 70s. Tuesday night, mostly cloudy. Cooler. Lows in the lower 50s. Wednesday through Thursday night, partly cloudy. Highs in the upper 60s. Lows in the upper 40s. Friday, mostly sunny. Highs in the mid-70s. Again, the forecast for the Quad Cities and surrounding areas for today, mostly sunny. A slight chance of showers and thunderstorms this morning, then a chance of showers and thunderstorms this afternoon. Highs in the mid-80s. Southwest winds around 5 miles an hour. Chance of rain 50%. The Moline, Illinois climate summary for yesterday, May 15, 2026. Yesterday's high temperature was 82 degrees. The normal high is 74. The record high is 93 degrees, which was set in 2025. Yesterday's low temperature was 57 degrees. The normal low is 51. The record low is 35 degrees, which was set in 1973. No precipitation fell yesterday, which leaves the monthly total at 0.49 inches. The total precipitation for the year still stands at 10.24 inches. There were no heating degree days yesterday. This leaves the monthly total at 146. There were 5 cooling degree days yesterday. This brings the monthly total to 5. Yesterday, the maximum wind observed was 18 miles an hour from the southeast.
The highest wind gust observed was 27 miles per hour from the south. The normal high temperature for today is 74 degrees, and the normal low is 51. The record high for today is 91, which occurred in 2019, and the record low is 31, which occurred in 1997. Sunrise today is at 5:42 a.m. and sunset is at 8:15 p.m. And now a summary of river forecasts. For the Mississippi River, at Dubuque, the latest stage is 9.2 feet at 6 a.m. Saturday. 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At Quad Cities Lock and Dam 15, the latest stage is 8.0 feet at 6 a.m. Saturday. At Muscatine, the latest stage is 8.6 feet at 6 a.m. Saturday. No flooding is forecast. At Keithsburg, the latest stage is 9.2 feet at 6 a.m. Saturday. No flooding is forecast. For the Wet'suwet'en River, near DeWitt, the latest stage is 7.2 feet at 6 a.m. Saturday. For the Cedar River, near Conesville, the latest stage is 7.9 feet at 6 a.m. Saturday. For the Rock River, at Como, the latest stage is 6.1 feet at 6 a.m. Saturday. Near Joslin, the latest stage is 8.3 feet at 5 a.m. Saturday. At Moline, the latest stage is 9.8 feet at 6 a.m. Saturday. For the Green River, near Geneseo, the latest stage is 3.9 feet at 6 a.m. Saturday. 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The current time is 7:17 a.m. Central Daylight Time. At 7 a.m. at Moline, skies were mostly sunny. The temperature was 63 degrees, dew point 61, relative humidity 93%. The wind was southwest at 8 miles an hour. And the pressure was 29.81 inches and rising. At Davenport, skies were mostly sunny. The temperature was 63 degrees, dew point 60, relative humidity 90%. The wind was west at 6 miles an hour. And the pressure was 29.80 inches and rising. Close to home, Cedar Rapids mostly sunny and 62. Dubuque mostly sunny and 60. Iowa City mostly sunny and 62. Muscatine 63. Galesburg partly sunny and 61. Peoria partly sunny and 63. Savannah 63. Rockford cloudy and 61. Across the Midwest, Chicago light rain and 67. Des Moines mostly sunny and 63. Madison cloudy and 61. Milwaukee cloudy and 62. Minneapolis sunny and 60. Omaha partly cloudy and 59. St. Louis light rain and 72. Springfield, Illinois mostly sunny and 67. Waterloo mostly sunny and 60. Once again at 7 a.m. in Moline with mostly sunny skies, the temperature was 63. At Davenport with mostly sunny skies, the temperature was 63. Here is the hazardous weather outlook. For today and tonight, isolated to scattered thunderstorms will develop late this afternoon and early evening, and potentially become more numerous overnight. Some of the storms may become severe with damaging winds the primary threat, and hail a secondary threat. Locally heavy rainfall producing ponding water and urban flooding will also be possible. Looking ahead, thunderstorms are expected at times through Tuesday, especially late in the afternoon and the overnight. Some of these storms could become severe. Stay tuned day by day, as details including the location of the greatest severe weather threat, timing and the primary hazards becomes better known. Spotter activation will likely be needed late this afternoon and tonight. Additional spotter activation may be needed over the rest of this weekend and through early next week. And now, your National Weather Service forecast for the Quad Cities and surrounding areas. Today, mostly sunny. A slight chance of showers and thunderstorms this morning, then a chance of showers and thunderstorms this afternoon. Highs in the mid-80s. Southwest winds around 5 miles an hour. Chance of rain 50%. Tonight, mostly cloudy. A chance of showers and thunderstorms until midnight, then showers likely with a slight chance of thunderstorms after midnight. Lows in the lower 60s. Southeast winds 5 to 10 miles an hour. Chance of rain 60%. Sunday, partly sunny. A slight chance of showers and thunderstorms in the morning. Highs in the upper 80s.
South winds 15 to 20 miles an hour. Gusts up to 35 miles an hour in the afternoon. Chance of rain 20%. Sunday night, mostly clear. A chance of showers and thunderstorms after midnight. Lows in the upper 60s. South winds 15 to 20 miles an hour with gusts up to 35 miles an hour. Chance of rain 40%. Monday, a chance of thunderstorms. Showers with highs in the mid-80s. South winds 15 to 20 miles an hour with gusts up to 35 miles an hour. Chance of rain 90%. Monday night, showers likely and a chance of thunderstorms. Lows in the mid-60s. Tuesday, a chance of showers. Breezy. Highs in the upper 70s. Tuesday night, mostly cloudy. Cooler. Lows in the lower 50s. Wednesday through Thursday night, partly cloudy. Highs in the upper 60s. Lows in the upper 40s. Friday, mostly sunny. Highs in the mid-70s. Again, the forecast for the Quad Cities and surrounding areas for today, mostly sunny. A slight chance of showers and thunderstorms this morning, then a chance of showers and thunderstorms this afternoon. Highs in the mid-80s. Southwest winds around 5 miles an hour. Chance of rain 50%. This broadcast originates from the National Weather Service office in the Quad Cities and is transmitted on a frequency of 162.55 MHz from Rock Island, Illinois. The coverage area includes the following counties: Cedar, Clinton, Louisa, Muscatine, Scott, Henry, Illinois, Mercer, Rock Island, and Whiteside. The Moline, Illinois climate summary for yesterday, May 15, 2026. Yesterday's high temperature was 82 degrees. The normal high is 74. The record high is 93 degrees, which was set in 2025. Yesterday's low temperature was 57 degrees. The normal low is 51. The record low is 35 degrees, which was set in 1973. No precipitation fell yesterday, which leaves the monthly total at 0.49 inches. The total precipitation for the year still stands at 10.24 inches. There were no heating degree days yesterday. This leaves the monthly total at 146. There were 5 cooling degree days yesterday. This brings the monthly total to 5. Yesterday the maximum wind observed was 18 miles an hour from the southeast. The highest wind gust observed was 27 miles per hour from the south. The normal high temperature for today is 74 degrees, and the normal low is 51. The record high for today is 91, which occurred in 2019, and the record low is 31, which occurred in 1997. Sunrise today is at 5:42 a.m. and sunset is at 8:15 p.m. And now a summary of river forecasts. For the Mississippi River, at Dubuque, the latest stage is 9.2 feet at 6 a.m. Saturday. At Comanche, the latest stage is 11.0 feet at 6 a.m. Saturday. At LeClaire Lock and Dam 14, the latest stage is 5.8 feet at 6 a.m. Saturday. At Quad Cities Lock and Dam 15, the latest stage is 8.0 feet at 6 a.m. Saturday. At Muscatine, the latest stage is 8.6 feet at 6 a.m. Saturday. No flooding is forecast. At Keithsburg, the latest stage is 9.2 feet at 6 a.m. Saturday. No flooding is forecast. For the Wet'suwet'en River, near DeWitt, the latest stage is 7.2 feet at 6 a.m. Saturday. For the Cedar River, near Conesville, the latest stage is 7.9 feet at 6 a.m. Saturday. For the Rock River, at Como, the latest stage is 6.1 feet at 6 a.m. Saturday. Near Joslin, the latest stage is 8.3 feet at 5 a.m. Saturday. At Moline, the latest stage is 9.8 feet at 6 a.m. Saturday. For the Green River, near Geneseo, the latest stage is 3.9 feet at 6 a.m. Saturday. 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The current time is 7:25 a.m. Central Daylight Time. At 7 a.m. at Moline, skies were mostly sunny. The temperature was 63 degrees, dew point 61, relative humidity 93%. The wind was southwest at 8 miles an hour. And the pressure was 29.81 inches and rising. At Davenport, skies were mostly sunny. The temperature was 63 degrees, dew point 60, relative humidity 90%.
The wind was west at 6 miles an hour. And the pressure was 29.80 inches and rising. Close to home, Cedar Rapids mostly sunny and 62. Dubuque mostly sunny and 60. Iowa City mostly sunny and 62. Muscatine 63. Galesburg partly sunny and 61. Peoria partly sunny and 63. Savannah 63. Rockford cloudy and 61. Across the Midwest, Chicago light rain and 67. Des Moines mostly sunny and 63. Madison cloudy and 61. Milwaukee cloudy and 62. Minneapolis sunny and 60. Omaha partly cloudy and 59. St. Louis light rain and 72. Springfield, Illinois mostly sunny and 67. Waterloo mostly sunny and 60. Once again at 7 a.m. in Moline with mostly sunny skies, the temperature was 63. At Davenport with mostly sunny skies, the temperature was 63. Here is the hazardous weather outlook. For today and tonight, isolated to scattered thunderstorms will develop late this afternoon and early evening and potentially become more numerous overnight. Some of the storms may become severe with damaging winds the primary threat and hail a secondary threat. Locally heavy rainfall producing ponding water and urban flooding will also be possible. Looking ahead, thunderstorms are expected at times through Tuesday, especially late in the afternoon and the overnight. Some of these storms could become severe. Stay tuned day by day, as details including the location of the greatest severe weather threat, timing and the primary hazards becomes better known. Spotter activation will likely be needed late this afternoon and tonight. Additional spotter activation may be needed over the rest of this weekend and through early next week. And now, your National Weather Service forecast for the Quad Cities and surrounding areas. Today, mostly sunny. A slight chance of showers and thunderstorms this morning, then a chance of showers and thunderstorms this afternoon. Highs in the mid-80s. Southwest winds around 5 miles an hour. Chance of rain 50%. Tonight, mostly cloudy. A chance of showers and thunderstorms until midnight, then showers likely with a slight chance of thunderstorms after midnight. Lows in the lower 60s. Southeast winds 5 to 10 miles an hour. Chance of rain 60%. Sunday, partly sunny. A slight chance of showers and thunderstorms in the morning. Highs in the upper 80s. South winds 15 to 20 miles an hour. Gusts up to 35 miles an hour in the afternoon. Chance of rain 20%. Sunday night, mostly clear. A chance of showers and thunderstorms after midnight. Lows in the upper 60s. South winds 15 to 20 miles an hour with gusts up to 35 miles an hour. Chance of rain 40%. Monday, a chance of thunderstorms. Showers with highs in the mid-80s. South winds 15 to 20 miles an hour with gusts up to 35 miles an hour. Chance of rain 90%. Monday night, showers likely and a chance of thunderstorms. Lows in the mid-60s. Tuesday, a chance of showers. Breezy. Highs in the upper 70s. Tuesday night, mostly cloudy. Cooler. Lows in the lower 50s. Wednesday through Thursday night, partly cloudy. Highs in the upper 60s. Lows in the upper 40s. Friday, mostly sunny. Highs in the mid-70s. Again, the forecast for the Quad Cities and surrounding areas for today, mostly sunny. A slight chance of showers and thunderstorms this morning, then a chance of showers and thunderstorms this afternoon. Highs in the mid-80s. Southwest winds around 5 miles an hour. Chance of rain 50%. The Moline, Illinois climate summary for yesterday, May 15, 2026. Yesterday's high temperature was 82 degrees. The normal high is 74. The record high is 93 degrees, which was set in 2025. Yesterday's low temperature was 57 degrees. The normal low is 51. The record low is 35 degrees, which was set in 1973. No precipitation fell yesterday, which leaves the monthly total at 0.49 inches. The total precipitation for the year still stands at 10.24 inches. There were no heating degree days yesterday. This leaves the monthly total at 146. There were 5 cooling degree days yesterday. This brings the monthly total to 5.
Yesterday, the maximum wind observed was 18 miles an hour from the southeast. The highest wind gust observed was 27 miles per hour from the south. The normal high temperature for today is 74 degrees, and the normal low is 51. The record high for today is 91, which occurred in 2019, and the record low is 31, which occurred in 1997. Sunrise today is at 5:42 a.m. and sunset is at 8:15 p.m. And now a summary of river forecasts. For the Mississippi River, at Dubuque, the latest stage is 9.2 feet at 6 a.m. Saturday. At Comanche, the latest stage is 11.0 feet at 6 a.m. Saturday. At LeClaire Lock and Dam 14, the latest stage is 5.8 feet at 6 a.m. Saturday. At Quad Cities Lock and Dam 15, the latest stage is 8.0 feet at 6 a.m. Saturday. At Muscatine, the latest stage is 8.6 feet at 6 a.m. Saturday. No flooding is forecast. At Keithsburg, the latest stage is 9.2 feet at 6 a.m. Saturday. No flooding is forecast. For the Wet'suwet'en River, near DeWitt, the latest stage is 7.2 feet at 6 a.m. Saturday. For the Cedar River, near Conesville, the latest stage is 7.9 feet at 6 a.m. Saturday. For the Rock River, at Como, the latest stage is 6.1 feet at 6 a.m. Saturday. Near Joslin, the latest stage is 8.3 feet at 5 a.m. Saturday. At Moline, the latest stage is 9.8 feet at 6 a.m. Saturday. For the Green River, near Geneseo, the latest stage is 3.9 feet at 6 a.m. Saturday. 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The current time is 7:32 a.m. Central Daylight Time. At 7 a.m. in Moline, skies were mostly sunny. The temperature was 63 degrees, dew point 61, relative humidity 93%. The wind was southwest at 8 miles an hour. And the pressure was 29.81 inches and rising. At Davenport, skies were mostly sunny. The temperature was 63 degrees, dew point 60, relative humidity 90%. The wind was west at 6 miles an hour. And the pressure was 29.80 inches and rising. Close to home, Cedar Rapids mostly sunny and 62. Dubuque mostly sunny and 60. Iowa City mostly sunny and 62. Muscatine 63. Galesburg partly sunny and 61. Peoria partly sunny and 63. Savannah 63. Rockford cloudy and 61. Across the Midwest, Chicago light rain and 67. Des Moines mostly sunny and 63. Madison cloudy and 61. Milwaukee cloudy and 62. Minneapolis sunny and 60. Omaha partly cloudy and 59. St. Louis light rain and 72. Springfield, Illinois mostly sunny and 67. Waterloo mostly sunny and 60. Once again at 7 a.m. in Moline with mostly sunny skies, the temperature was 63. At Davenport with mostly sunny skies, the temperature was 63. Here is the hazardous weather outlook. For today and tonight, isolated to scattered thunderstorms will develop late this afternoon and early evening, and potentially become more numerous overnight. Some of the storms may become severe with damaging winds the primary threat, and hail a secondary threat. Locally heavy rainfall producing ponding water and urban flooding will also be possible. Looking ahead, thunderstorms are expected at times through Tuesday, especially late in the afternoon and the overnight. Some of these storms could become severe. Stay tuned day by day, as details including the location of the greatest severe weather threat, timing and the primary hazards becomes better known. Spotter activation will likely be needed late this afternoon and tonight. Additional spotter activation may be needed over the rest of this weekend and through early next week. And now, your National Weather Service forecast for the Quad Cities and surrounding areas. Today, mostly sunny. A slight chance of showers and thunderstorms this morning, then a chance of showers and thunderstorms this afternoon. Highs in the mid-80s. Southwest winds around 5 miles an hour. Chance of rain 50%. Tonight, mostly cloudy. A chance of showers and thunderstorms until midnight, then showers likely with a slight chance of thunderstorms after midnight. Lows in the lower 60s. Southeast winds 5 to 10 miles an hour. Chance of rain 60%. Sunday, partly sunny. A slight chance of showers and thunderstorms in the morning.
Highs in the upper 80s. South winds 15 to 20 miles an hour. Gusts up 35 miles an hour in the afternoon. Chance of rain 20%. Sunday night, mostly clear. A chance of showers and thunderstorms after midnight. Lows in the upper 60s. South winds 15 to 20 miles an hour with gusts up to 35 miles an hour. Chance of rain 40%. Monday, a chance of thunderstorms. Showers with highs in the mid-80s. South winds 15 to 20 miles an hour with gusts up to 35 miles an hour. Chance of rain 90%. Monday night, showers likely and a chance of thunderstorms. Lows in the mid-60s. Tuesday, a chance of showers. Breezy. Highs in the upper 70s. Tuesday night, mostly cloudy. Cooler. Lows in the lower 50s. Wednesday through Thursday night, partly cloudy. Highs in the upper 60s. Lows in the upper 40s. Friday, mostly sunny. Highs in the mid-70s. Again, the forecast for the Quad Cities and surrounding areas for today, mostly sunny. A slight chance of showers and thunderstorms this morning, then a chance of showers and thunderstorms this afternoon. Highs in the mid-80s. Southwest winds around 5 miles an hour. Chance of rain 50%. The Moline, Illinois climate summary for yesterday, May 15, 2026. Yesterday's high temperature was 82 degrees. The normal high is 74. The record high is 93 degrees, which was set in 2025. Yesterday's low temperature was 57 degrees. The normal low is 51. The record low is 35 degrees, which was set in 1973. No precipitation fell yesterday, which leaves the monthly total at 0.49 inches. The total precipitation for the year still stands at 10.24 inches. There were no heating degree days yesterday. This leaves the monthly total at 146. There were 5 cooling degree days yesterday. This brings the monthly total to 5. Yesterday, the maximum wind observed was 18 miles an hour from the southeast. The highest wind gust observed was 27 miles per hour from the south. The normal high temperature for today is 74 degrees, and the normal low is 51. The record high for today is 91, which occurred in 2019, and the record low is 31, which occurred in 1997. Sunrise today is at 5:42 a.m. and sunset is at 8:15 p.m. And now a summary of river forecasts. For the Mississippi River, at Dubuque, the latest stage is 9.2 feet at 6 a.m. Saturday. At Comanche, the latest stage is 11.0 feet at 6 a.m. Saturday. At LeClaire Lock and Dam 14, the latest stage is 5.8 feet at 6 a.m. Saturday. At Quad Cities Lock and Dam 15, the latest stage is 8.0 feet at 6 a.m. Saturday. At Muscatine, the latest stage is 8.6 feet at 6 a.m. Saturday. No flooding is forecast. At Keithsburg, the latest stage is 9.2 feet at 6 a.m. Saturday. No flooding is forecast. For the Wapsipinicon River, near DeWitt, the latest stage is 7.2 feet at 6 a.m. Saturday. For the Cedar River, near Conesville, the latest stage is 7.9 feet at 6 a.m. Saturday. For the Rock River, at Como, the latest stage is 6.1 feet at 6 a.m. Saturday. Near Joslyn, the latest stage is 8.3 feet at 5 a.m. Saturday. At Moline, the latest stage is 9.8 feet at 6 a.m. Saturday. For the Green River, near Geneseo, the latest stage is 3.9 feet at 6 a.m. Saturday. 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The current time is 7:40 a.m. Central Daylight Time. At 7 a.m. in Moline, skies were mostly sunny. The temperature was 63 degrees, dew point 61, relative humidity 93%. The wind was southwest at 8 miles an hour. And the pressure was 29.81 inches and rising. At Davenport, skies were mostly sunny. The temperature was 63 degrees, dew point 60, relative humidity 90%. The wind was west at 6 miles an hour. And the pressure was 29.80 inches and rising. Close to home, Cedar Rapids mostly sunny and 62. Dubuque mostly sunny and 60. Iowa City mostly sunny and 62. Muscatine 63. Galesburg partly sunny and 61.
Peoria, partly sunny and 63. Savannah, 63. Rockford, cloudy and 61. Across the West, Chicago, light rain and 67. Des Moines, mostly sunny and 63. Madison, cloudy and 61. Milwaukee, cloudy and 62. Minneapolis, sunny and 60. Omaha, partly cloudy and 59. St. Louis, light rain and 72. Springfield, Illinois, mostly sunny and 67. Waterloo, mostly sunny and 60. Once again at 7 a.m. in Moline with mostly sunny skies, the temperature was 63. At Davenport with mostly sunny skies, the temperature was 63. Here is the hazardous weather outlook. For today and tonight, isolated to scattered thunderstorms will develop late this afternoon and early evening, and potentially become more numerous overnight. Some of the storms may become severe with damaging winds the primary threat, and hail a secondary threat. Locally heavy rainfall producing ponding water and urban flooding will also be possible. Looking ahead, thunderstorms are expected at times through Tuesday, especially late in the afternoon and the overnight. Some of these storms could become severe. Stay tuned day by day, as details including the location of the greatest severe weather threat, timing and the primary hazards becomes better known. Spotter activation will likely be needed late this afternoon and tonight. Additional spotter activation may be needed over the rest of this weekend and through early next week. And now, your National Weather Service forecast for the Quad Cities and surrounding areas. Today, mostly sunny. A slight chance of showers and thunderstorms this morning, then a chance of showers and thunderstorms this afternoon. Highs in the mid-80s. Southwest winds around 5 miles an hour. Chance of rain 50%. Tonight, mostly cloudy. A chance of showers and thunderstorms until midnight, then showers likely with a slight chance of thunderstorms after midnight. Lows in the lower 60s. Southeast winds 5 to 10 miles an hour. Chance of rain 60%. Sunday, partly sunny. A slight chance of showers and thunderstorms in the morning. Highs in the upper 80s. South winds 15 to 20 miles an hour. Gusts up to 35 miles an hour in the afternoon. Chance of rain 20%. Sunday night, mostly clear. A chance of showers and thunderstorms after midnight. Lows in the upper 60s. South winds 15 to 20 miles an hour with gusts up to 35 miles an hour. Chance of rain 40%. Monday, a chance of thunderstorms. Showers with highs in the mid-80s. South winds 15 to 20 miles an hour with gusts up to 35 miles an hour. Chance of rain 90%. Monday night, showers likely and a chance of thunderstorms. Lows in the mid-60s. Tuesday, a chance of showers. Breezy. Highs in the upper 70s. Tuesday night, mostly cloudy. Cooler. Lows in the lower 50s. Wednesday through Thursday night, partly cloudy. Highs in the upper 60s. Lows in the upper 40s. Friday, mostly sunny. Highs in the mid-70s. Again, the forecast for the Quad Cities and surrounding areas for today, mostly sunny. A slight chance of showers and thunderstorms this morning, then a chance of showers and thunderstorms this afternoon. Highs in the mid-80s. Southwest winds around 5 miles an hour. Chance of rain 50%. The Moline, Illinois climate summary for yesterday, May 15, 2026. Yesterday's high temperature was 82 degrees. The normal high is 74. The record high is 93 degrees, which was set in 2025. Yesterday's low temperature was 57 degrees. The normal low is 51. The record low is 35 degrees, which was set in 1973. No precipitation fell yesterday, which leaves the monthly total at 0.49 inches. The total precipitation for the year still stands at 10.24 inches. There were no heating degree days yesterday. This leaves the monthly total at 146. There were 5 cooling degree days yesterday. This brings the monthly total to 5. Yesterday the maximum wind observed was 18 miles an hour from the southeast. The highest wind gust observed was 27 miles per hour from the south. The normal high temperature for today is 74 degrees, and the normal low is 51. The record high for today is 91, which occurred in 2019, and the record low is 31, which occurred in 1997.
Sunrise today is at 5:42 a.m. and sunset is at 8:15 p.m. And now a summary of river forecasts. For the Mississippi River, at Dubuque, the latest stage is 9.2 feet at 6 a.m. Saturday. 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At LeClaire Lock and Dam 14, the latest stage is 5.8 feet at 6 a.m. Saturday. At Quad Cities Lock and Dam 15, the latest stage is 8.0 feet at 6 a.m. Saturday. At Muscatine, the latest stage is 8.6 feet at 6 a.m. Saturday. No flooding is forecast. At Keithsburg, the latest stage is 9.2 feet at 6 a.m. Saturday. No flooding is forecast. For the Wapsipinicon River, near DeWitt, the latest stage is 7.2 feet at 6 a.m. Saturday. For the Cedar River, near Conesville, the latest stage is 7.9 feet at 6 a.m. Saturday. For the Rock River, at Como, the latest stage is 6.1 feet at 6 a.m. Saturday. Near Joslyn, the latest stage is 8.3 feet at 5 a.m. Saturday. At Moline, the latest stage is 9.8 feet at 6 a.m. Saturday. For the Green River, near Geneseo, the latest stage is 3.9 feet at 6 a.m. Saturday. 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The current time is 7:47 a.m. Central Daylight Time. At 7 a.m. in Moline, skies were mostly sunny. The temperature was 63 degrees, dew point 61, relative humidity 93%. The wind was southwest at 8 miles an hour. And the pressure was 29.81 inches and rising. At Davenport, skies were mostly sunny. The temperature was 63 degrees, dew point 60, relative humidity 90%. The wind was west at 6 miles an hour. And the pressure was 29.80 inches and rising. Close to home, Cedar Rapids mostly sunny and 62. Dubuque mostly sunny and 60. Iowa City mostly sunny and 62. Muscatine 63. Galesburg partly sunny and 61. Peoria partly sunny and 63. Savannah 63. Rockford cloudy and 61. Across the Midwest, Chicago light rain and 67. Des Moines mostly sunny and 63. Madison cloudy and 61. Milwaukee cloudy and 62. Minneapolis sunny and 60. Omaha partly cloudy and 59. St. Louis light rain and 72. Springfield, Illinois mostly sunny and 67. Waterloo mostly sunny and 60. Once again at 7 a.m. in Moline with mostly sunny skies, the temperature was 63. At Davenport with mostly sunny skies, the temperature was 63. Here is the hazardous weather outlook. For today and tonight, isolated to scattered thunderstorms will develop late this afternoon and early evening, and potentially become more numerous overnight. Some of the storms may become severe with damaging winds the primary threat, and hail a secondary threat. Locally heavy rainfall producing ponding water and urban flooding will also be possible. Looking ahead, thunderstorms are expected at times through Tuesday, especially late in the afternoon and the overnight. Some of these storms could become severe. Stay tuned day by day, as details including the location of the greatest severe weather threat, timing and the primary hazards becomes better known. Spotter activation will likely be needed late this afternoon and tonight. Additional spotter activation may be needed over the rest of this weekend and through early next week. And now, your National Weather Service forecast for the Quad Cities and surrounding areas. Today, mostly sunny. A slight chance of showers and thunderstorms this morning, then a chance of showers and thunderstorms this afternoon. Highs in the mid-80s. Southwest winds around 5 miles an hour. Chance of rain 50%. Tonight, mostly cloudy. A chance of showers and thunderstorms until midnight, then showers likely with a slight chance of thunderstorms after midnight. Lows in the lower 60s. Southeast winds 5 to 10 miles an hour. Chance of rain 60%. Sunday, partly sunny. A slight chance of showers and thunderstorms in the morning. Highs in the upper 80s. South winds 15 to 20 miles an hour. Gusts up to 35 miles an hour in the afternoon. Chance of rain 20%. Sunday night, mostly clear. A chance of showers and thunderstorms after midnight. Lows in the upper 60s.
south winds 15 to 20 miles an hour with gusts up to 35 miles an hour. Chance of rain 40%. Monday, a chance of thunderstorms. Showers with highs in the mid-80s. South winds 15 to 20 miles an hour with gusts up to 35 miles an hour. Chance of rain 90%. Monday night, showers likely and a chance of thunderstorms. Lows in the mid-60s. Tuesday, a chance of showers. Breezy. Highs in the upper 70s. Tuesday night, mostly cloudy. Cooler. Lows in the lower 50s. Wednesday through Thursday night, partly cloudy. Highs in the upper 60s. Lows in the upper 40s. Friday, mostly sunny. Highs in the mid-70s. Again, the forecast for the Quad Cities and surrounding areas for today, mostly sunny. A slight chance of showers and thunderstorms this morning, then a chance of showers and thunderstorms this afternoon. Highs in the mid-80s. Southwest winds around 5 miles an hour. Chance of rain 50%. The Moline, Illinois climate summary for yesterday, May 15, 2026. Yesterday's high temperature was 82 degrees. The normal high is 74. The record high is 93 degrees, which was set in 2025. Yesterday's low temperature was 57 degrees. The normal low is 51. The record low is 35 degrees, which was set in 1973. No precipitation fell yesterday, which leaves the monthly total at 0.49 inches. The total precipitation for the year still stands at 10.24 inches. There were no heating degree days yesterday. This leaves the monthly total at 146. There were 5 cooling degree days yesterday. This brings the monthly total to 5. Yesterday the maximum wind observed was 18 miles an hour from the southeast. The highest wind gust observed was 27 miles per hour from the south. The normal high temperature for today is 74 degrees, and the normal low is 51. The record high for today is 91, which occurred in 2019, and the record low is 31, which occurred in 1997. Sunrise today is at 5:42 a.m. and sunset is at 8:15 p.m. And now a summary of river forecasts. For the Mississippi River, at Dubuque, the latest stage is 9.2 feet at 6 a.m. Saturday. 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At Quad Cities Lock and Dam 15, the latest stage is 8.0 feet at 6 a.m. Saturday. 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No flooding is forecast. At Keithsburg, the latest stage is 9.2 feet at 6 a.m. Saturday. No flooding is forecast. For the Wetsuquinicon River, near DeWitt, the latest stage is 7.2 feet at 6 a.m. Saturday. For the Cedar River, near Conesville, the latest stage is 7.9 feet at 6 a.m. Saturday. For the Rock River, at Como, the latest stage is 6.1 feet at 6 a.m. Saturday. Near Joslyn, the latest stage is 8.3 feet at 5 a.m. Saturday. At Moline, the latest stage is 9.8 feet at 6 a.m. Saturday. For the Green River, near Geneseo, the latest stage is 3.9 feet at 6 a.m. Saturday. 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The current time is 7:54 a.m. Central Daylight Time. At 7 a.m. in Moline, skies were mostly sunny. The temperature was 63 degrees, dew point 61, relative humidity 93%. The wind was southwest at 8 miles an hour. And the pressure was 29.81 inches and rising. At Davenport, skies were mostly sunny. The temperature was 63 degrees, dew point 60, relative humidity 90%. The wind was west at 6 miles an hour. And the pressure was 29.80 inches and rising. Close to home, Cedar Rapids mostly sunny and 62. Dubuque mostly sunny and 60. Iowa City mostly sunny and 62. Muscatine 63. Galesburg partly sunny and 61. Peoria partly sunny and 63. Savannah 63. Rockford cloudy and 61. Across the Midwest, Chicago light rain and 67. Des Moines mostly sunny and 63. Madison cloudy and 61. Milwaukee cloudy and 62. Minneapolis sunny and 60.
Omaha, partly cloudy and 59. St. Louis, light rain and 72. Springfield, Illinois, mostly sunny and 67. Waterloo, mostly sunny and 60. Once again at 7 a.m. in Moline with mostly sunny skies, the temperature was 63. At Davenport with mostly sunny skies, the temperature was 63. Here is the hazardous weather outlook. For today and tonight, isolated to scattered thunderstorms will develop late this afternoon and early evening, and potentially become more numerous overnight. Some of the storms may become severe with damaging winds the primary threat, and hail a secondary threat. Locally heavy rainfall producing ponding water and urban flooding will also be possible. Looking ahead, thunderstorms are expected at times through Tuesday, especially late in the afternoon and the overnight. Some of these storms could become severe. Stay tuned day by day, as details including the location of the greatest severe weather threat, timing and the primary hazards becomes better known. Spotter activation will likely be needed late this afternoon and tonight. Additional spotter activation may be needed over the rest of this weekend and through early next week. And now, your National Weather Service forecast for the Quad Cities and surrounding areas. Today, mostly sunny. A slight chance of showers and thunderstorms this morning, then a chance of showers and thunderstorms this afternoon. Highs in the mid-80s. Southwest winds around 5 miles an hour. Chance of rain 50%. Tonight, mostly cloudy. A chance of showers and thunderstorms until midnight, then showers likely with a slight chance of thunderstorms after midnight. Lows in the lower 60s. Southeast winds 5 to 10 miles an hour. Chance of rain 60%. Sunday, partly sunny. A slight chance of showers and thunderstorms in the morning. Highs in the upper 80s. South winds 15 to 20 miles an hour. Gusts up to 35 miles an hour in the afternoon. Chance of rain 20%. Sunday night, mostly clear. A chance of showers and thunderstorms after midnight. Lows in the upper 60s. South winds 15 to 20 miles an hour with gusts up to 35 miles an hour. Chance of rain 40%. Monday, a chance of thunderstorms. Showers with highs in the mid-80s. South winds 15 to 20 miles an hour with gusts up to 35 miles an hour. Chance of rain 90%. Monday night, showers likely and a chance of thunderstorms. Lows in the mid-60s. Tuesday, a chance of showers. Breezy. Highs in the upper 70s. Tuesday night, mostly cloudy. Cooler. Lows in the lower 50s. Wednesday through Thursday night, partly cloudy. Highs in the upper 60s. Lows in the upper 40s. Friday, mostly sunny. Highs in the mid-70s. Again, the forecast for the Quad Cities and surrounding areas for today, mostly sunny. A slight chance of showers and thunderstorms this morning, then a chance of showers and thunderstorms this afternoon. Highs in the mid-80s. Southwest winds around 5 miles an hour. Chance of rain 50%. The Moline, Illinois climate summary for yesterday, May 15, 2026. Yesterday's high temperature was 82 degrees. The normal high is 74. The record high is 93 degrees, which was set in 2025. Yesterday's low temperature was 57 degrees. The normal low is 51. The record low is 35 degrees, which was set in 1973. No precipitation fell yesterday, which leaves the monthly total at 0.49 inches. The total precipitation for the year still stands at 10.24 inches. There were no heating degree days yesterday. This leaves the monthly total at 146. There were 5 cooling degree days yesterday. This brings the monthly total to 5. Yesterday the maximum wind observed was 18 miles an hour from the southeast. The highest wind gust observed was 27 miles per hour from the south. The normal high temperature for today is 74 degrees, and the normal low is 51. The record high for today is 91, which occurred in 2019, and the record low is 31, which occurred in 1997. Sunrise today is at 5:42 a.m. and sunset is at 8:15 p.m. And now a summary of river forecasts. For the Mississippi River, at Dubuque, the latest stage is 9.2 feet at 6 a.m. Saturday. At Comanche, the latest stage is 11.0 feet at 6 a.m. Saturday.
at LeClaire Lock and Dam 14. The latest stage is 5.8 feet at 6 a.m. Saturday. At Quad Cities Lock and Dam 15, the latest stage is 8.0 feet at 6 a.m. Saturday. At Muscatine, the latest stage is 8.6 feet at 6 a.m.

Jonesville, the latest stage is 7.9 feet at 6 a.m. Saturday. For the Rock River, at Como, the latest stage is 6.1 feet at 6 a.m. Saturday. Near Joslyn, the latest stage is 8.3 feet at 5 a.m. Saturday. At Moline, the latest stage is 9.8 feet at 6 a.m. Saturday. For the Green River, near Geneseo, the latest stage is 3.9 feet at 6 a.m. Saturday. 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The current time is 8:01 a.m. Central Daylight Time. Here is the hazardous weather outlook. For today and tonight, isolated to scattered thunderstorms will develop late this afternoon and early evening and potentially become more numerous overnight. Some of the storms may become severe with damaging winds the primary threat and hail a secondary threat. Locally heavy rainfall producing ponding water and urban flooding will also be possible. Looking ahead, thunderstorms are expected at times through Tuesday, especially late in the afternoon and the overnight. Some of these storms could become severe. Stay tuned day by day, as details including the location of the greatest severe weather threat, timing and the primary hazards becomes better known. Spotter activation will likely be needed late this afternoon and tonight. Additional spotter activation may be needed over the rest of this weekend and through early next week. And now, your National Weather Service forecast for the Quad Cities and surrounding areas. Today, mostly sunny. A slight chance of showers and thunderstorms this morning, then a chance of showers and thunderstorms this afternoon. Highs in the mid-80s. Southwest winds around 5 miles an hour. Chance of rain 50%. Tonight, mostly cloudy. A chance of showers and thunderstorms until midnight, then showers likely with a slight chance of thunderstorms after midnight. Lows in the lower 60s. Southeast winds 5 to 10 miles an hour. Chance of rain 60%. Sunday, partly sunny. A slight chance of showers and thunderstorms in the morning. Highs in the upper 80s. South winds 15 to 20 miles an hour. Gusts up to 35 miles an hour in the afternoon. Chance of rain 20%. Sunday night, mostly clear. A chance of showers and thunderstorms after midnight. Lows in the upper 60s. South winds 15 to 20 miles an hour with gusts up to 35 miles an hour. Chance of rain 40%. Monday, a chance of thunderstorms. Showers with highs in the mid-80s. South winds 15 to 20 miles an hour with gusts up to 35 miles an hour. Chance of rain 90%. Monday night, showers likely and a chance of thunderstorms. Lows in the mid-60s. Tuesday, a chance of showers. Breezy. Highs in the upper 70s. Tuesday night, mostly cloudy. Cooler. Lows in the lower 50s. Wednesday through Thursday night, partly cloudy. Highs in the upper 60s. Lows in the upper 40s. Friday, mostly sunny. Highs in the mid-70s. Again, the forecast for the Quad Cities and surrounding areas for today, mostly sunny. A slight chance of showers and thunderstorms this morning, then a chance of showers and thunderstorms this afternoon. Highs in the mid-80s. Southwest winds around 5 miles an hour. Chance of rain 50%. The Moline, Illinois climate summary for yesterday, May 15, 2026. Yesterday's high temperature was 82 degrees. The normal high is 74. The record high is 93 degrees, which was set in 2025. Yesterday's low temperature was 57 degrees. The normal low is 51. The record low is 35 degrees, which was set in 1973. No precipitation fell yesterday, which leaves the monthly total at 0.49 inches. The total precipitation for the year still stands at 10.24 inches. There were no heating degree days yesterday. This leaves the monthly total at 146. There were 5 cooling degree days yesterday. This brings the monthly total to 5. Yesterday the maximum wind observed was 18 miles an hour from the southeast. The highest wind gust observed was 27 miles per hour from the south. The normal high temperature for today is 74 degrees, and the normal low is 51. The record high for today is 91, which occurred in 2019, and the record low is 31, which occurred in 1997. Sunrise today is at 5:42 a.m. and sunset is at 8:15 p.m. And now a summary of river forecast.

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At Quad Cities Lock and Dam 15, the latest stage is 8.0 feet at 6 a.m. Saturday. 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No flooding is forecast. At Keithsburg, the latest stage is 9.2 feet at 6 a.m. Saturday. No flooding is forecast. For the Wetsuppinicon River, near DeWitt, the latest stage is 7.2 feet at 6 a.m. Saturday. For the Cedar River, near Conesville, the latest stage is 7.9 feet at 6 a.m. Saturday. 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For the Green River, near Geneseo, the latest stage is 3.9 feet at 6 a.m. Saturday. 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The current time is 8.07 a.m. Central Daylight Time. At 8 a.m. in Moline, skies were mostly sunny. The temperature was 65 degrees, dew point 61, relative humidity 87%. The wind was southwest at 9 miles an hour. And the pressure was 29.83 inches and rising. At Davenport, skies were mostly sunny. The temperature was 65 degrees, dew point 61, relative humidity 87%. The wind was southwest at 8 miles an hour. And the pressure was 29.83 inches and rising. Close to home, Burlington mostly sunny and 68. Cedar Rapids mostly sunny and 65. Dubuque mostly sunny and 64. Iowa City mostly sunny and 66. Peoria partly sunny and 67. Rockford cloudy and 62. Across the Midwest, Chicago cloudy and 63. Des Moines mostly sunny and 64. Madison partly sunny and 64. Milwaukee cloudy and 63. Minneapolis mostly sunny and 63. Omaha mostly sunny and 66. St. Louis a thunderstorm and 71. Springfield, Illinois mostly sunny and 70. Waterloo mostly sunny and 64. Once again at 8 a.m. in Moline with mostly sunny skies, the temperature was 65. At Davenport with mostly sunny skies, the temperature was 65. Here is the hazardous weather outlook. For today and tonight, isolated to scattered thunderstorms will develop late this afternoon and early evening, and potentially become more numerous overnight. Some of the storms may become severe with damaging winds the primary threat, and hail a secondary threat. Locally heavy rainfall producing ponding water and urban flooding will also be possible. Looking ahead, thunderstorms are expected at times through Tuesday, especially late in the afternoon and the overnight. Some of these storms could become severe. Stay tuned day by day, as details including the location of the greatest severe weather threat, timing and the primary hazards becomes better known. Spotter activation will likely be needed late this afternoon and tonight. Additional spotter activation may be needed over the rest of this weekend and through early next week. And now, your National Weather Service forecast for the Quad Cities and surrounding areas. Today, mostly sunny. A slight chance of showers and thunderstorms this morning, then a chance of showers and thunderstorms this afternoon. Highs in the mid-80s. Southwest winds around 5 miles an hour. Chance of rain 50%. Tonight, mostly cloudy. A chance of showers and thunderstorms until midnight, then showers likely with a slight chance of thunderstorms after midnight. Lows in the lower 60s. Southeast winds 5 to 10 miles an hour. Chance of rain 60%. Sunday, partly sunny. A slight chance of showers and thunderstorms in the morning. Highs in the upper 80s. South winds 15 to 20 miles an hour. Gusts up to 35 miles an hour in the afternoon. Chance of rain 20%. Sunday night, mostly clear. A chance of showers and thunderstorms after midnight. Lows in the upper 60s. South winds 15 to 20 miles an hour with gusts up to 35 miles an hour. Chance of rain 40%. Monday, a chance of thunderstorms. Showers with highs in the mid-80s. South winds
15 to 20 miles an hour with gusts up to 35 miles an hour. Chance of rain 90%. Monday night, showers likely and a chance of thunderstorms. Lows in the mid-60s. Tuesday, a chance of showers. Breezy. Highs in the upper 70s. Tuesday night, mostly cloudy. Cooler. Lows in the lower 50s. Wednesday through Thursday night, partly cloudy. Highs in the upper 60s. Lows in the upper 40s. Friday, mostly sunny. Highs in the mid-70s. Again, the forecast for the Quad Cities and surrounding areas for today, mostly sunny. A slight chance of showers and thunderstorms this morning, then a chance of showers and thunderstorms this afternoon. Highs in the mid-80s. Southwest winds around 5 miles an hour. Chance of rain 50%. The Moline, Illinois climate summary for yesterday, May 15, 2026. Yesterday's high temperature was 82 degrees. The normal high is 74. The record high is 93 degrees, which was set in 2025. Yesterday's low temperature was 57 degrees. The normal low is 51. The record low is 35 degrees, which was set in 1973. No precipitation fell yesterday, which leaves the monthly total at 0.49 inches. The total precipitation for the year still stands at 10.24 inches. There were no heating degree days yesterday. This leaves the monthly total at 146. There were 5 cooling degree days yesterday. This brings the monthly total to 5. Yesterday, the maximum wind observed was 18 miles an hour from the southeast. The highest wind gust observed was 27 miles per hour from the south. The normal high temperature for today is 74 degrees, and the normal low is 51. The record high for today is 91, which occurred in 2019, and the record low is 31, which occurred in 1997. Sunrise today is at 5:42 a.m. and sunset is at 8:15 p.m. And now a summary of river forecasts. For the Mississippi River, at Dubuque, the latest stage is 9.2 feet at 6 a.m. Saturday. At Comanche, the latest stage is 11.0 feet at 6 a.m. Saturday. At LeClaire Lock and Dam 14, the latest stage is 5.8 feet at 6 a.m. Saturday. At Quad Cities Lock and Dam 15, the latest stage is 8.0 feet at 6 a.m. Saturday. At Muscatine, the latest stage is 8.6 feet at 6 a.m. Saturday. No flooding is forecast. At Keithsburg, the latest stage is 9.2 feet at 6 a.m. Saturday. No flooding is forecast. For the Wet'suwet'en River, near DeWitt, the latest stage is 7.2 feet at 6 a.m. Saturday. For the Cedar River, near Conesville, the latest stage is 7.9 feet at 6 a.m. Saturday. For the Rock River, at Como, the latest stage is 6.1 feet at 6 a.m. Saturday. Near Joslyn, the latest stage is 8.3 feet at 5 a.m. Saturday. At Moline, the latest stage is 9.8 feet at 6 a.m. Saturday. For the Green River, near Geneseo, the latest stage is 3.9 feet at 6 a.m. Saturday. 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The current time is 8:14 a.m. Central Daylight Time. At 8 a.m. in Moline, skies were mostly sunny. The temperature was 65 degrees, dew point 61, relative humidity 87%. The wind was southwest at 9 miles an hour. And the pressure was 29.83 inches and rising. At Davenport, skies were sunny. The temperature was 65 degrees, dew point 61, relative humidity 87%. The wind was southwest at 8 miles an hour. And the pressure was 29.83 inches and rising. Close to home, Burlington mostly sunny and 68. Cedar Rapids mostly sunny and 65. Dubuque mostly sunny and 64. Iowa City mostly sunny and 66. Muscatine 64. Galesburg mostly sunny and 64. Peoria mostly sunny and 67. Savannah 65. Rockford partly sunny and 62. Across the Midwest, Chicago cloudy and 64. Des Moines mostly sunny and 64. Madison partly sunny and 64. Milwaukee cloudy and 63. Minneapolis mostly sunny and 63. Omaha mostly sunny and 66. St. Louis a thunderstorm and 71. Springfield, Illinois mostly sunny and 70.
Waterloo, mostly sunny and 64. Once again at 8 a.m. in Moline with mostly sunny skies, the temperature was 65. At Davenport with sunny skies, the temperature was 65. This broadcast originates from the National Weather Service office in the Quad Cities and is transmitted on a frequency of 162.55 MHz from Rock Island, Illinois. The coverage area includes the following counties: Cedar, Clinton, Louisa, Muscatine, Scott, Henry, Illinois, Mercer, Rock Island, and Whiteside. Here is the hazardous weather outlook. For today and tonight, isolated to scattered thunderstorms will develop late this afternoon and early evening and potentially become more numerous overnight. Some of the storms may become severe with damaging winds the primary threat and hail a secondary threat. Locally heavy rainfall producing ponding water and urban flooding will also be possible. Looking ahead, thunderstorms are expected at times through Tuesday, especially late in the afternoon and the overnight. Some of these storms could become severe. Stay tuned day by day, as details including the location of the greatest severe weather threat, timing, and the primary hazards becomes better known. Spotter activation will likely be needed late this afternoon and tonight. Additional spotter activation may be needed over the rest of this weekend and through early next week. And now, your National Weather Service forecast for the Quad Cities and surrounding areas. Today, mostly sunny. A slight chance of showers and thunderstorms this morning, then a chance of showers and thunderstorms this afternoon. Highs in the mid-80s. Southwest winds around 5 miles an hour. Chance of rain 50%. Tonight, mostly cloudy. A chance of showers and thunderstorms until midnight, then showers likely with a slight chance of thunderstorms after midnight. Lows in the lower 60s. Southeast winds 5 to 10 miles an hour. Chance of rain 60%. Sunday, partly sunny. A slight chance of showers and thunderstorms in the morning. Highs in the upper 80s. South winds 15 to 20 miles an hour. Gusts up to 35 miles an hour in the afternoon. Chance of rain 20%. Sunday night, mostly clear. A chance of showers and thunderstorms after midnight. Lows in the upper 60s. South winds 15 to 20 miles an hour with gusts up to 35 miles an hour. Chance of rain 40%. Monday, a chance of thunderstorms. Showers with highs in the mid-80s. South winds 15 to 20 miles an hour with gusts up to 35 miles an hour. Chance of rain 90%. Monday night, showers likely and a chance of thunderstorms. Lows in the mid-60s. Tuesday, a chance of showers. Breezy. Highs in the upper 70s. Tuesday night, mostly cloudy. Cooler. Lows in the lower 50s. Wednesday through Thursday night, partly cloudy. Highs in the upper 60s. Lows in the upper 40s. Friday, mostly sunny. Highs in the mid-70s. Again, the forecast for the Quad Cities and surrounding areas for today, mostly sunny. A slight chance of showers and thunderstorms this morning, then a chance of showers and thunderstorms this afternoon. Highs in the mid-80s. Southwest winds around 5 miles an hour. Chance of rain 50%. The Moline, Illinois climate summary for yesterday, May 15, 2026. Yesterday's high temperature was 82 degrees. The normal high is 74. The record high is 93 degrees, which was set in 2025. Yesterday's low temperature was 57 degrees. The normal low is 51. The record low is 35 degrees, which was set in 1973. No precipitation fell yesterday, which leaves the monthly total at 0.49 inches. The total precipitation for the year still stands at 10.24 inches. There were no heating degree days yesterday. This leaves the monthly total at 146. There were 5 cooling degree days yesterday. This brings the monthly total to 5. Yesterday the maximum wind observed was 18 miles an hour from the southeast. The highest wind gust observed was 27 miles per hour from the south. The normal high temperature for today is 74 degrees, and the normal low is 51. The record high for today is 91, which occurred in 2019, and the record low is 31, which occurred in 1997. Sunrise today is at 5:42 a.m. and sunset is at 8:15 p.m.
And now a summary of river forecasts. For the Mississippi River, at Dubuque, the latest stage is 9.2 feet at 6 a.m. Saturday. At Comanche, the latest stage is 11.0 feet at 6 a.m. Saturday. At LeClaire Lock and Dam 14, the latest stage is 5.8 feet at 6 a.m. Saturday. At Quad Cities Lock and Dam 15, the latest stage is 8.0 feet at 6 a.m. Saturday. At Muscatine, the latest stage is 8.6 feet at 6 a.m. Saturday. No flooding is forecast. At Keithsburg, the latest stage is 9.2 feet at 6 a.m. Saturday. No flooding is forecast. For the Wet'suwet'en River, near DeWitt, the latest stage is 7.2 feet at 6 a.m. Saturday. For the Cedar River, near Conesville, the latest stage is 7.9 feet at 6 a.m. Saturday. For the Rock River, at Como, the latest stage is 6.1 feet at 6 a.m. Saturday. Near Joslyn, the latest stage is 8.3 feet at 5 a.m. Saturday. At Moline, the latest stage is 9.8 feet at 6 a.m. Saturday. For the Green River, near Geneseo, the latest stage is 3.9 feet at 6 a.m. Saturday. 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The current time is 8:22 a.m. Central Daylight Time. At 8 a.m. in Moline, skies were mostly sunny. The temperature was 65 degrees, dew point 61, relative humidity 87%. The wind was southwest at 9 miles an hour. And the pressure was 29.83 inches and rising. At Davenport, skies were sunny. The temperature was 65 degrees, dew point 61, relative humidity 87%. The wind was southwest at 8 miles an hour. And the pressure was 29.83 inches and rising. Close to home, Burlington mostly sunny and 68. Cedar Rapids mostly sunny and 65. Dubuque mostly sunny and 64. Iowa City mostly sunny and 66. Muscatine 64. Galesburg mostly sunny and 64. Peoria mostly sunny and 67. Savannah 65. Rockford partly sunny and 62. Across the Midwest, Chicago cloudy and 64. Des Moines mostly sunny and 64. Madison partly sunny and 64. Milwaukee cloudy and 63. Minneapolis mostly sunny and 63. Omaha mostly sunny and 66. St. Louis a thunderstorm and 71. Springfield, Illinois mostly sunny and 70. Waterloo mostly sunny and 64. Once again at 8 a.m. in Moline with mostly sunny skies, the temperature was 65. At Davenport with sunny skies, the temperature was 65. Here is the hazardous weather outlook. For today and tonight, isolated to scattered thunderstorms will develop late this afternoon and early evening, and potentially become more numerous overnight. Some of the storms may become severe with damaging winds the primary threat, and hail a secondary threat. Locally heavy rainfall producing ponding water and urban flooding will also be possible. Looking ahead, thunderstorms are expected at times through Tuesday, especially late in the afternoon and the overnight. Some of these storms could become severe. Stay tuned day by day, as details including the location of the greatest severe weather threat, timing and the primary hazards becomes better known. Spotter activation will likely be needed late this afternoon and tonight. Additional spotter activation may be needed over the rest of this weekend and through early next week. And now, your National Weather Service forecast for the Quad Cities and surrounding areas. Today, mostly sunny. A slight chance of showers and thunderstorms this morning, then a chance of showers and thunderstorms this afternoon. Highs in the mid-80s. Southwest winds around 5 miles an hour. Chance of rain 50%. Tonight, mostly cloudy. A chance of showers and thunderstorms until midnight, then showers likely with a slight chance of thunderstorms after midnight. Lows in the lower 60s. Southeast winds 5 to 10 miles an hour. Chance of rain 60%. Sunday, partly sunny. A slight chance of showers and thunderstorms in the morning. Highs in the upper 80s. South winds 15 to 20 miles an hour. Gusts up to 35 miles an hour in the afternoon. Chance of rain 20%. Sunday night, mostly clear. A chance of showers and thunderstorms after midnight. Lows in the upper 60s. South winds 15 to 20 miles an hour with gusts up to 35 miles an hour.
chance of rain 40%. Monday, a chance of thunderstorms. Showers with highs in the mid-80s. South winds 15 to 20 miles an hour with gusts up to 35 miles an hour. Chance of rain 90%. Monday night, showers likely and a chance of thunderstorms. Lows in the mid-60s. Tuesday, a chance of showers. Breezy. Highs in the upper 70s. Tuesday night, mostly cloudy. Cooler. Lows in the lower 50s. Wednesday through Thursday night, partly cloudy. Highs in the upper 60s. Lows in the upper 40s. Friday, mostly sunny. Highs in the mid-70s. Again, the forecast for the Quad Cities and surrounding areas for today, mostly sunny. A slight chance of showers and thunderstorms this morning, then a chance of showers and thunderstorms this afternoon. Highs in the mid-80s. Southwest winds around 5 miles an hour. Chance of rain 50%. The Moline, Illinois climate summary for yesterday, May 15, 2026. Yesterday's high temperature was 82 degrees. The normal high is 74. The record high is 93 degrees, which was set in 2025. Yesterday's low temperature was 57 degrees. The normal low is 51. The record low is 35 degrees, which was set in 1973. No precipitation fell yesterday, which leaves the monthly total at 0.49 inches. The total precipitation for the year still stands at 10.24 inches. There were no heating degree days yesterday. This leaves the monthly total at 146. There were 5 cooling degree days yesterday. This brings the monthly total to 5. Yesterday the maximum wind observed was 18 miles an hour from the southeast. The highest wind gust observed was 27 miles per hour from the south. The normal high temperature for today is 74 degrees, and the normal low is 51. The record high for today is 91, which occurred in 2019, and the record low is 31, which occurred in 1997. Sunrise today is at 5:42 a.m. and sunset is at 8:15 p.m. And now a summary of river forecasts. For the Mississippi River, at Dubuque, the latest stage is 9.2 feet at 6 a.m. Saturday. 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At LeClaire Lock and Dam 14, the latest stage is 5.8 feet at 6 a.m. Saturday. At Quad Cities Lock and Dam 15, the latest stage is 8.0 feet at 6 a.m. Saturday. At Muscatine, the latest stage is 8.6 feet at 6 a.m. Saturday. No flooding is forecast. At Keithsburg, the latest stage is 9.2 feet at 6 a.m. Saturday. No flooding is forecast. For the Wapsipinicon River, near DeWitt, the latest stage is 7.2 feet at 6 a.m. Saturday. For the Cedar River, near Conesville, the latest stage is 7.9 feet at 6 a.m. Saturday. For the Rock River, at Como, the latest stage is 6.1 feet at 6 a.m. Saturday. Near Joslin, the latest stage is 8.3 feet at 5 a.m. Saturday. At Moline, the latest stage is 9.8 feet at 6 a.m. Saturday. For the Green River, near Geneseo, the latest stage is 3.9 feet at 6 a.m. Saturday. 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The current time is 8:30 a.m. Central Daylight Time. At 8 a.m. in Moline, skies were mostly sunny. The temperature was 65 degrees, dew point 61, relative humidity 87%. The wind was southwest at 9 miles an hour. And the pressure was 29.83 inches and rising. At Davenport, skies were sunny. The temperature was 65 degrees, dew point 61, relative humidity 87%. The wind was southwest at 8 miles an hour. And the pressure was 29.83 inches and rising. Close to home, Burlington mostly sunny and 68. Cedar Rapids mostly sunny and 65. Dubuque mostly sunny and 64. Iowa City mostly sunny and 66. Muscatine 64. Galesburg mostly sunny and 64. Peoria mostly sunny and 67. Savannah 65. Rockford partly sunny and 62. Across the Midwest, Chicago cloudy and 64. Des Moines mostly sunny and 64. Madison partly sunny and 64. Milwaukee cloudy and 63. Minneapolis mostly sunny and 63. Omaha
mostly sunny and 66. St. Louis, a thunderstorm and 71. Springfield, Illinois, mostly sunny and 70. Waterloo, mostly sunny and 64. Once again at 8 a.m. in Moline with mostly sunny skies, the temperature was 65. At Davenport with sunny skies, the temperature was 65. Here is the hazardous weather outlook. For today and tonight, isolated to scattered thunderstorms will develop late this afternoon and early evening and potentially become more numerous overnight. Some of the storms may become severe with damaging winds the primary threat and hail a secondary threat. Locally heavy rainfall producing ponding water and urban flooding will also be possible. Looking ahead, thunderstorms are expected at times through Tuesday, especially late in the afternoon and the overnight. Some of these storms could become severe. Stay tuned day by day, as details including the location of the greatest severe weather threat, timing and the primary hazards becomes better known. Spotter activation will likely be needed late this afternoon and tonight. Additional spotter activation may be needed over the rest of this weekend and through early next week. And now, your National Weather Service forecast for the Quad Cities and surrounding areas. Today, mostly sunny. A slight chance of showers and thunderstorms this morning, then a chance of showers and thunderstorms this afternoon. Highs in the mid-80s. Southwest winds around 5 miles an hour. Chance of rain 50%. Tonight, mostly cloudy. A chance of showers and thunderstorms until midnight, then showers likely with a slight chance of thunderstorms after midnight. Lows in the lower 60s. Southeast winds 5 to 10 miles an hour. Chance of rain 60%. Sunday, partly sunny. A slight chance of showers and thunderstorms in the morning. Highs in the upper 80s. South winds 15 to 20 miles an hour. Gusts up to 35 miles an hour in the afternoon. Chance of rain 20%. Sunday night, mostly clear. A chance of showers and thunderstorms after midnight. Lows in the upper 60s. South winds 15 to 20 miles an hour with gusts up to 35 miles an hour. Chance of rain 40%. Monday, a chance of thunderstorms. Showers with highs in the mid-80s. South winds 15 to 20 miles an hour with gusts up to 35 miles an hour. Chance of rain 90%. Monday night, showers likely and a chance of thunderstorms. Lows in the mid-60s. Tuesday, a chance of showers. Breezy. Highs in the upper 70s. Tuesday night, mostly cloudy. Cooler. Lows in the lower 50s. Wednesday through Thursday night, partly cloudy. Highs in the upper 60s. Lows in the upper 40s. Friday, mostly sunny. Highs in the mid-70s. Again, the forecast for the Quad Cities and surrounding areas for today, mostly sunny. A slight chance of showers and thunderstorms this morning, then a chance of showers and thunderstorms this afternoon. Highs in the mid-80s. Southwest winds around 5 miles an hour. Chance of rain 50%. The Moline, Illinois climate summary for yesterday, May 15, 2026. Yesterday's high temperature was 82 degrees. The normal high is 74. The record high is 93 degrees, which was set in 2025. Yesterday's low temperature was 57 degrees. The normal low is 51. The record low is 35 degrees, which was set in 1973. No precipitation fell yesterday, which leaves the monthly total at 0.49 inches. The total precipitation for the year still stands at 10.24 inches. There were no heating degree days yesterday. This leaves the monthly total at 146. There were 5 cooling degree days yesterday. This brings the monthly total to 5. Yesterday, the maximum wind observed was 18 miles an hour from the southeast. The highest wind gust observed was 27 miles per hour from the south. The normal high temperature for today is 74 degrees, and the normal low is 51. The record high for today is 91, which occurred in 2019, and the record low is 31, which occurred in 1997. Sunrise today is at 5:42 a.m. and sunset is at 8:15 p.m. And now a summary of river forecasts. For the Mississippi River, at Dubuque, the latest stage is 9.2 feet at 6 a.m. Saturday. At Comanche, the latest stage is 11.0 feet at 6 a.m. Saturday. 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
a.m. Saturday. At Quad Cities Lock and Dam 15, the latest stage is 8.0 feet at 6 a.m. Saturday. At Muscatine, the latest stage is 8.6 feet at 6 a.m. Saturday. No flooding is forecast. At Keithsburg, the latest stage is 9.2 feet at 6 a.m. Saturday. No flooding is forecast. For the Wetsuppinicon River, near the Witt, the latest stage is 7.2 feet at 6 a.m. Saturday. For the Cedar River, near Conesville, the latest stage is 7.9 feet at 6 a.m. Saturday. For the Rock River, at Como, the latest stage is 6.1 feet at 6 a.m. Saturday. Near Joslin, the latest stage is 8.3 feet at 5 a.m. Saturday. At Moline, the latest stage is 9.8 feet at 6 a.m. Saturday. For the Green River, near Geneseo, the latest stage is 3.9 feet at 6 a.m. Saturday. 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The current time is 8:37 a.m. Central Daylight Time. At 8 a.m. in Moline, skies were mostly sunny. The temperature was 65 degrees, dew point 61, relative humidity 87%. The wind was southwest at 9 miles an hour. And the pressure was 29.83 inches and rising. At Davenport, skies were sunny. The temperature was 65 degrees, dew point 61, relative humidity 87%. The wind was southwest at 8 miles an hour. And the pressure was 29.83 inches and rising. Close to home, Burlington mostly sunny and 68. Cedar Rapids mostly sunny and 65. Dubuque mostly sunny and 64. Iowa City mostly sunny and 66. Muscatine 64. Galesburg mostly sunny and 64. Peoria mostly sunny and 67. Savannah 65. Rockford partly sunny and 62. Across the Midwest, Chicago cloudy and 64. Des Moines mostly sunny and 64. Madison partly sunny and 64. Milwaukee cloudy and 63. Minneapolis mostly sunny and 63. Omaha mostly sunny and 66. St. Louis a thunderstorm and 71. Springfield, Illinois mostly sunny and 70. Waterloo mostly sunny and 64. Once again at 8 a.m. in Moline with mostly sunny skies, the temperature was 65. At Davenport with sunny skies, the temperature was 65. Here is the hazardous weather outlook. For today and tonight, isolated to scattered thunderstorms will develop late this afternoon and early evening, and potentially become more numerous overnight. Some of the storms may become severe with damaging winds the primary threat, and hail a secondary threat. Locally heavy rainfall producing ponding water and urban flooding will also be possible. Looking ahead, thunderstorms are expected at times through Tuesday, especially late in the afternoon and the overnight. Some of these storms could become severe. Stay tuned day by day, as details including the location of the greatest severe weather threat, timing and the primary hazards becomes better known. Spotter activation will likely be needed late this afternoon and tonight. Additional spotter activation may be needed over the rest of this weekend and through early next week. And now, your National Weather Service forecast for the Quad Cities and surrounding areas. Today, mostly sunny. A slight chance of showers and thunderstorms this morning, then a chance of showers and thunderstorms this afternoon. Highs in the mid-80s. Southwest winds around 5 miles an hour. Chance of rain 50%. Tonight, mostly cloudy. A chance of showers and thunderstorms until midnight, then showers likely with a slight chance of thunderstorms after midnight. Lows in the lower 60s. Southeast winds 5 to 10 miles an hour. Chance of rain 60%. Sunday, partly sunny. A slight chance of showers and thunderstorms in the morning. Highs in the upper 80s. South winds 15 to 20 miles an hour. Gusts up to 35 miles an hour in the afternoon. Chance of rain 20%. Sunday night, mostly clear. A chance of showers and thunderstorms after midnight. Lows in the upper 60s. South winds 15 to 20 miles an hour with gusts up to 35 miles an hour. Chance of rain 40%. Monday, a chance of thunderstorms. Showers with highs in the mid-80s. South winds 15 to 20 miles an hour with gusts up to 35 miles an hour. Chance of rain 90%. Monday night, showers likely and a chance of
thunderstorms. Lows in the mid-60s. Tuesday, a chance of showers. Breezy. Highs in the upper 70s. Tuesday night, mostly cloudy. Cooler. Lows in the lower 50s. Wednesday through Thursday night, partly cloudy. Highs in the upper 60s. Lows in the upper 40s. Friday, mostly sunny. Highs in the mid-70s. Again, the forecast for the Guam cities and surrounding areas for today, mostly sunny. A slight chance of showers and thunderstorms this morning, then a chance of showers and thunderstorms this afternoon. Highs in the mid-80s. Southwest winds around 5 miles an hour. Chance of rain 50%. The Moline, Illinois climate summary for yesterday, May 15, 2026. Yesterday's high temperature was 82 degrees. The normal high is 74. The record high is 93 degrees, which was set in 2025. Yesterday's low temperature was 57 degrees. The normal low is 51. The record low is 35 degrees, which was set in 1973. No precipitation fell yesterday, which leaves the monthly total at 0.49 inches. The total precipitation for the year still stands at 10.24 inches. There were no heating degree days yesterday. This leaves the monthly total at 146. There were 5 cooling degree days yesterday. This brings the monthly total to 5. Yesterday the maximum wind observed was 18 miles an hour from the southeast. The highest wind gust observed was 27 miles per hour from the south. The normal high temperature for today is 74 degrees, and the normal low is 51. The record high for today is 91, which occurred in 2019, and the record low is 31, which occurred in 1997. Sunrise today is at 5:42 a.m. and sunset is at 8:15 p.m. And now a summary of river forecasts. For the Mississippi River, at Dubuque, the latest stage is 9.2 feet at 6 a.m. Saturday. 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At Muscatine, the latest stage is 8.6 feet at 6 a.m. Saturday. No flooding is forecast. At Keithsburg, the latest stage is 9.2 feet at 6 a.m. Saturday. No flooding is forecast. For the Wet'suwet'en River, near DeWitt, the latest stage is 7.2 feet at 6 a.m. Saturday. For the Cedar River, near Conesville, the latest stage is 7.9 feet at 6 a.m. Saturday. For the Rock River, at Como, the latest stage is 6.1 feet at 6 a.m. Saturday. Near Joslin, the latest stage is 8.3 feet at 5 a.m. Saturday. At Moline, the latest stage is 9.8 feet at 6 a.m. Saturday. For the Green River, near Geneseo, the latest stage is 3.9 feet at 6 a.m. Saturday. 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The current time is 8:44 a.m. Central Daylight Time. At 8 a.m. in Moline, skies were mostly sunny. The temperature was 65 degrees, dew point 61, relative humidity 87%. The wind was southwest at 9 miles an hour. And the pressure was 29.83 inches and rising. At Davenport, skies were sunny. The temperature was 65 degrees, dew point 61, relative humidity 87%. The wind was southwest at 8 miles an hour. And the pressure was 29.83 inches and rising. Close to home, Burlington mostly sunny and 68. Cedar Rapids mostly sunny and 65. Dubuque mostly sunny and 64. Iowa City mostly sunny and 66. Muscatine 64. Galesburg mostly sunny and 64. Peoria mostly sunny and 67. Savannah 65. Rockford partly sunny and 62. Across the Midwest, Chicago cloudy and 64. Des Moines mostly sunny and 64. Madison partly sunny and 64. Milwaukee cloudy and 63. Minneapolis mostly sunny and 63. Omaha mostly sunny and 66. St. Louis a thunderstorm and 71. Springfield, Illinois mostly sunny and 70. Waterloo mostly sunny and 64. Once again at 8 a.m. in Moline with mostly sunny skies, the temperature was 65.
Davenport with sunny skies. The temperature was 65. Here is the hazardous weather outlook. For today and tonight, isolated to scattered thunderstorms will develop late this afternoon and early evening and potentially become more numerous overnight. Some of the storms may become severe with damaging winds the primary threat and hail a secondary threat. Locally heavy rainfall producing ponding water and urban flooding will also be possible. Looking ahead, thunderstorms are expected at times through Tuesday, especially late in the afternoon and the overnight. Some of these storms could become severe. Stay tuned day by day, as details including the location of the greatest severe weather threat, timing and the primary hazards becomes better known. Spotter activation will likely be needed late this afternoon and tonight. Additional spotter activation may be needed over the rest of this weekend and through early next week. And now, your National Weather Service forecast for the Quad Cities and surrounding areas. Today, mostly sunny. A slight chance of showers and thunderstorms this morning, then a chance of showers and thunderstorms this afternoon. Highs in the mid-80s. Southwest winds around 5 miles an hour. Chance of rain 50%. Tonight, mostly cloudy. A chance of showers and thunderstorms until midnight, then showers likely with a slight chance of thunderstorms after midnight. Lows in the lower 60s. Southeast winds 5 to 10 miles an hour. Chance of rain 60%. Sunday, partly sunny. A slight chance of showers and thunderstorms in the morning. Highs in the upper 80s. South winds 15 to 20 miles an hour. Gusts up to 35 miles an hour in the afternoon. Chance of rain 20%. Sunday night, mostly clear. A chance of showers and thunderstorms after midnight. Lows in the upper 60s. South winds 15 to 20 miles an hour with gusts up to 35 miles an hour. Chance of rain 40%. Monday, a chance of thunderstorms. Showers with highs in the mid-80s. South winds 15 to 20 miles an hour with gusts up to 35 miles an hour. Chance of rain 90%. Monday night, showers likely and a chance of thunderstorms. Lows in the mid-60s. Tuesday, a chance of showers. Breezy. Highs in the upper 70s. Tuesday night, mostly cloudy. Cooler. Lows in the lower 50s. Wednesday through Thursday night, partly cloudy. Highs in the upper 60s. Lows in the upper 40s. Friday, mostly sunny. Highs in the mid-70s. Again, the forecast for the Quad Cities and surrounding areas for today, mostly sunny. A slight chance of showers and thunderstorms this morning, then a chance of showers and thunderstorms this afternoon. Highs in the mid-80s. Southwest winds around 5 miles an hour. Chance of rain 50%. The Moline, Illinois climate summary for yesterday, May 15, 2026. Yesterday's high temperature was 82 degrees. The normal high is 74. The record high is 93 degrees, which was set in 2025. Yesterday's low temperature was 57 degrees. The normal low is 51. The record low is 35 degrees, which was set in 1973. No precipitation fell yesterday, which leaves the monthly total at 0.49 inches. The total precipitation for the year still stands at 10.24 inches. There were no heating degree days yesterday. This leaves the monthly total at 146. There were 5 cooling degree days yesterday. This brings the monthly total to 5. Yesterday, the maximum wind observed was 18 miles an hour from the southeast. The highest wind gust observed was 27 miles per hour from the south. The normal high temperature for today is 74 degrees, and the normal low is 51. The record high for today is 91, which occurred in 2019, and the record low is 31, which occurred in 1997. Sunrise today is at 5:42 a.m. and sunset is at 8:15 p.m. And now a summary of river forecasts. For the Mississippi River, at Dubuque, the latest stage is 9.2 feet at 6 a.m. Saturday. 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At LeClaire Lock and Dam 14, the latest stage is 5.8 feet at 6 a.m. Saturday. At Quad Cities Lock and Dam 15, the latest stage is 8.0 feet at 6 a.m. Saturday. At Muscatine, the latest stage is 8.6 feet at 6 a.m. Saturday. No flooding is forecast. At Keithsburg, the latest stage is 9.0.
2 feet at 6 a.m. Saturday. No flooding is forecast. For the Wet'suwet'en River, near the wind, the latest stage is 7.2 feet at 6 a.m. Saturday. For the Cedar River, near Conesville, the latest stage is 7.9 feet at 6 a.m. Saturday. For the Rock River, at Como, the latest stage is 6.1 feet at 6 a.m. Saturday. Near Joslin, the latest stage is 8.3 feet at 5 a.m. Saturday. At Moline, the latest stage is 9.8 feet at 6 a.m. Saturday. For the Green River, near Geneseo, the latest stage is 3.9 feet at 6 a.m. Saturday. 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The current time is 8:52 a.m. Central Daylight Time. At 8 a.m. at Moline, skies were mostly sunny. The temperature was 65 degrees, dew point 61, relative humidity 87%. The wind was southwest at 9 miles an hour. And the pressure was 29.83 inches and rising. At Davenport, skies were sunny. The temperature was 65 degrees, dew point 61, relative humidity 87%. The wind was southwest at 8 miles an hour. And the pressure was 29.83 inches and rising. Close to home, Burlington mostly sunny and 68. Cedar Rapids mostly sunny and 65. Dubuque mostly sunny and 64. Iowa City mostly sunny and 66. Muscatine 64. Galesburg mostly sunny and 64. Peoria mostly sunny and 67. Savannah 65. Rockford partly sunny and 62. Across the Midwest, Chicago cloudy and 64. Des Moines mostly sunny and 64. Madison partly sunny and 64. Milwaukee cloudy and 63. Minneapolis mostly sunny and 63. Omaha mostly sunny and 66. St. Louis a thunderstorm and 71. Springfield, Illinois mostly sunny and 70. Waterloo mostly sunny and 64. Once again at 8 a.m. in Moline with mostly sunny skies, the temperature was 65. At Davenport with sunny skies, the temperature was 65. Here is the hazardous weather outlook. For today and tonight, isolated to scattered thunderstorms will develop late this afternoon and early evening, and potentially become more numerous overnight. Some of the storms may become severe with damaging winds the primary threat, and hail a secondary threat. Locally heavy rainfall producing ponding water and urban flooding will also be possible. Looking ahead, thunderstorms are expected at times through Tuesday, especially late in the afternoon and the overnight. Some of these storms could become severe. Stay tuned day by day, as details including the location of the greatest severe weather threat, timing and the primary hazards becomes better known. Spotter activation will likely be needed late this afternoon and tonight. Additional spotter activation may be needed over the rest of this weekend and through early next week. And now, your National Weather Service forecast for the Quad Cities and surrounding areas. Today, mostly sunny. A slight chance of showers and thunderstorms this morning, then a chance of showers and thunderstorms this afternoon. Highs in the mid-80s. Southwest winds around 5 miles an hour. Chance of rain 50%. Tonight, mostly cloudy. A chance of showers and thunderstorms until midnight, then showers likely with a slight chance of thunderstorms after midnight. Lows in the lower 60s. Southeast winds 5 to 10 miles an hour. Chance of rain 60%. Sunday, partly sunny. A slight chance of showers and thunderstorms in the morning. Highs in the upper 80s. South winds 15 to 20 miles an hour. Gusts up to 35 miles an hour in the afternoon. Chance of rain 20%. Sunday night, mostly clear. A chance of showers and thunderstorms after midnight. Lows in the upper 60s. South winds 15 to 20 miles an hour with gusts up to 35 miles an hour. Chance of rain 40%. Monday, a chance of thunderstorms. Showers with highs in the mid-80s. South winds 15 to 20 miles an hour with gusts up to 35 miles an hour. Chance of rain 90%. Monday night, showers likely and a chance of thunderstorms. Lows in the mid-60s. Tuesday, a chance of showers. Breezy. Highs in the upper 70s. Tuesday night, mostly cloudy. Cooler. Lows in the lower 50s. Wednesday through Thursday night,
cloudy. Highs in the upper 60s. Lows in the upper 40s. Friday, mostly sunny. Highs in the mid-70s. Again, the forecast for the Quad Cities and surrounding areas for today, mostly sunny. A slight chance of showers and thunderstorms this morning, then a chance of showers and thunderstorms this afternoon. Highs in the mid-80s. Southwest winds around 5 miles an hour. Chance of rain 50%. The Moline, Illinois climate summary for yesterday, May 15, 2026. Yesterday's high temperature was 82 degrees. The normal high is 74. The record high is 93 degrees, which was set in 2025. Yesterday's low temperature was 57 degrees. The normal low is 51. The record low is 35 degrees, which was set in 1973. No precipitation fell yesterday, which leaves the monthly total at 0.49 inches. The total precipitation for the year still stands at 10.24 inches. There were no heating degree days yesterday. This leaves the monthly total at 146. There were 5 cooling degree days yesterday. This brings the monthly total to 5. Yesterday the maximum wind observed was 18 miles an hour from the southeast. The highest wind gust observed was 27 miles per hour from the south. The normal high temperature for today is 74 degrees, and the normal low is 51. The record high for today is 91, which occurred in 2019, and the record low is 31, which occurred in 1997. Sunrise today is at 5:42 a.m. and sunset is at 8:15 p.m. And now a summary of river forecasts. For the Mississippi River, at Dubuque, the latest stage is 9.2 feet at 6 a.m. Saturday. 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At LeClaire Lock and Dam 14, the latest stage is 5.8 feet at 6 a.m. Saturday. At Quad Cities Lock and Dam 15, the latest stage is 8.0 feet at 6 a.m. Saturday. At Muscatine, the latest stage is 8.6 feet at 6 a.m. Saturday. No flooding is forecast. At Keithsburg, the latest stage is 9.2 feet at 6 a.m. Saturday. No flooding is forecast. For the Wet'suwet'en River, near DeWitt, the latest stage is 7.2 feet at 6 a.m. Saturday. For the Cedar River, near Conesville, the latest stage is 7.9 feet at 6 a.m. Saturday. For the Rock River, at Como, the latest stage is 6.1 feet at 6 a.m. Saturday. Near Joslyn, the latest stage is 8.3 feet at 5 a.m. Saturday. At Moline, the latest stage is 9.8 feet at 6 a.m. Saturday. For the Green River, near Geneseo, the latest stage is 3.9 feet at 6 a.m. Saturday. 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The current time is 8:59 a.m. Central Daylight Time. Here is the hazardous weather outlook. For today and tonight, isolated to scattered thunderstorms will develop late this afternoon and early evening and potentially become more numerous overnight. Some of the storms may become severe with damaging winds the primary threat and hail a secondary threat. Locally heavy rainfall producing ponding water and urban flooding will also be possible. Looking ahead, thunderstorms are expected at times through Tuesday, especially late in the afternoon and the overnight. Some of these storms could become severe. Stay tuned day by day, as details including the location of the greatest severe weather threat, timing and the primary hazards becomes better known. Spotter activation will likely be needed late this afternoon and tonight. Additional spotter activation may be needed over the rest of this weekend and through early next week. And now, your National Weather Service forecast for the Quad Cities and surrounding areas. Today, mostly sunny. A slight chance of showers and thunderstorms this morning, then a chance of showers and thunderstorms this afternoon. Highs in the mid-80s. Southwest winds around 5 miles an hour. Chance of rain 50%. Tonight, mostly cloudy. A chance of showers and thunderstorms until midnight, then showers likely with a slight chance of thunderstorms after midnight. Lows in the lower 60s. Southeast winds 5 to 10 miles an hour. Chance of rain 60%. Sunday, partly sunny. A slight chance of showers and thunderstorms in the morning. Highs in the upper 80s. South winds 15 to 20 miles an hour. Gusts up to 35 miles an hour in the afternoon. Chance of rain 20%. Sunday night, mostly clear. A chance of showers.

partly cloudy. Highs in the upper 60s. Lows in the upper 40s. Friday, mostly sunny. Highs in the mid-70s. Again, the forecast for the Guam cities and surrounding areas for today, mostly sunny. A slight chance of showers and thunderstorms this morning, then a chance of showers and thunderstorms this afternoon. Highs in the mid-80s. Southwest winds around 5 miles an hour. Chance of rain 50%. The Moline, Illinois climate summary for yesterday, May 15, 2026. Yesterday's high temperature was 82 degrees. The normal high is 74. The record high is 93 degrees, which was set in 2025. Yesterday's low temperature was 57 degrees. The normal low is 51. The record low is 35 degrees, which was set in 1973. No precipitation fell yesterday, which leaves the monthly total at 0.49 inches. The total precipitation for the year still stands at 10.24 inches. There were no heating degree days yesterday. This leaves the monthly total at 146. There were 5 cooling degree days yesterday. This brings the monthly total to 5. Yesterday the maximum wind observed was 18 miles an hour from the southeast. The highest wind gust observed was 27 miles per hour from the south. The normal high temperature for today is 74 degrees, and the normal low is 51. The record high for today is 91, which occurred in 2019, and the record low is 31, which occurred in 1997. Sunrise today is at 5:42 a.m. and sunset is at 8:15 p.m. And now a summary of river forecasts. For the Mississippi River, at Dubuque, the latest stage is 9.2 feet at 6 a.m. Saturday. 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At Quad Cities Lock and Dam 15, the latest stage is 8.0 feet at 6 a.m. Saturday. 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No flooding is forecast. At Keithsburg, the latest stage is 9.2 feet at 6 a.m. Saturday. No flooding is forecast. For the Wapsipinicon River, near DeWitt, the latest stage is 7.2 feet at 6 a.m. Saturday. For the Cedar River, near Conesville, the latest stage is 7.9 feet at 6 a.m. Saturday. For the Rock River, at Como, the latest stage is 6.1 feet at 6 a.m. Saturday. Near Joslin, the latest stage is 8.3 feet at 5 a.m. Saturday. At Moline, the latest stage is 9.8 feet at 6 a.m. Saturday. For the Green River, near Geneseo, the latest stage is 3.9 feet at 6 a.m. Saturday. 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The current time is 9.05 a.m. Central Daylight Time. At 9 a.m. at Moline, skies were mostly sunny. The temperature was 68 degrees, dew point 62, relative humidity 81%. The wind was southwest at 8 miles an hour. And the pressure was 29.83 inches and steady. At Davenport, skies were sunny. The temperature was 67 degrees, dew point 62, relative humidity 84%. The wind was south at 8 miles an hour. And the pressure was 29.84 inches and steady. Close to home, Burlington mostly sunny and 72. Cedar Rapids mostly sunny and 69. Dubuque mostly sunny and 68. Iowa City mostly sunny and 69. Peoria mostly sunny and 71. Rockford partly sunny and 67. Across the Midwest, Chicago partly sunny and 67. Des Moines mostly sunny and 67. Madison partly sunny and 66. Milwaukee cloudy and 66. Minneapolis mostly sunny and 71. Omaha mostly sunny and 71. St. Louis a thunderstorm and 67. Springfield, Illinois cloudy and 74. Waterloo mostly sunny and 67. Once again at 9 a.m. at Moline with mostly sunny skies, the temperature was 68. At Davenport with sunny skies, the temperature was 67. Here is the hazardous weather outlook. For today and tonight, isolated to scattered thunderstorms will develop late this afternoon and early evening, and potentially become more numerous overnight. Some of the storms may become severe with damaging winds the primary threat, and hail a secondary threat. Locally heavy rainfall producing ponding water and urban

flooding will also be possible. Looking ahead, thunderstorms are expected at times through Tuesday, especially late in the afternoon and the overnight. Some of these storms could become severe. Stay tuned day by day, as details including the location of the greatest severe weather threat, timing and the primary hazards becomes better known. Spotter activation will likely be needed late this afternoon and tonight. Additional spotter activation may be needed over the rest of this weekend and through early next week. And now, your National Weather Service forecast for the Guam cities and surrounding areas. Today, mostly sunny. A slight chance of showers and thunderstorms this morning, then a chance of showers and thunderstorms this afternoon. Highs in the mid-80s. Southwest winds around 5 miles an hour. Chance of rain 50%. Tonight, mostly cloudy. A chance of showers and thunderstorms until midnight, then showers likely with a slight chance of thunderstorms after midnight. Lows in the lower 60s. Southeast winds 5 to 10 miles an hour. Chance of rain 60%. Sunday, partly sunny. A slight chance of showers and thunderstorms in the morning. Highs in the upper 80s. South winds 15 to 20 miles an hour. Gusts up to 35 miles an hour in the afternoon. Chance of rain 20%. Sunday night, mostly clear. A chance of showers and thunderstorms after midnight. Lows in the upper 60s. South winds 15 to 20 miles an hour with gusts up to 35 miles an hour. Chance of rain 40%. Monday, a chance of thunderstorms. Showers with highs in the mid-80s. South winds 15 to 20 miles an hour with gusts up to 35 miles an hour. Chance of rain 90%. Monday night, showers likely and a chance of thunderstorms. Lows in the mid-60s. Tuesday, a chance of showers. Breezy. Highs in the upper 70s. Tuesday night, mostly cloudy. Cooler. Lows in the lower 50s. Wednesday through Thursday night, partly cloudy. Highs in the upper 60s. Lows in the upper 40s. Friday, mostly sunny. Highs in the mid-70s. Again, the forecast for the Guam cities and surrounding areas for today, mostly sunny. A slight chance of showers and thunderstorms this morning, then a chance of showers and thunderstorms this afternoon. Highs in the mid-80s. Southwest winds around 5 miles an hour. Chance of rain 50%. The Moline, Illinois climate summary for yesterday, May 15, 2026. Yesterday's high temperature was 82 degrees. The normal high is 74. The record high is 93 degrees, which was set in 2025. Yesterday's low temperature was 57 degrees. The normal low is 51. The record low is 35 degrees, which was set in 1973. No precipitation fell yesterday, which leaves the monthly total at 0.49 inches. The total precipitation for the year still stands at 10.24 inches. There were no heating degree days yesterday. This leaves the monthly total at 146. There were 5 cooling degree days yesterday. This brings the monthly total to 5. Yesterday the maximum wind observed was 18 miles an hour from the southeast. The highest wind gust observed was 27 miles per hour from the south. The normal high temperature for today is 74 degrees, and the normal low is 51. The record high for today is 91, which occurred in 2019, and the record low is 31, which occurred in 1997. Sunrise today is at 5:42 a.m. and sunset is at 8:15 p.m. This broadcast originates from the National Weather Service office in the Quad Cities and is transmitted on a frequency of 162.55 MHz from Rock Island, Illinois. The coverage area includes the following counties: Cedar, Clinton, Louisa, Muscatine, Scott, Henry, Illinois, Mercer, Rock Island, and Whiteside. And now a summary of river forecasts. For the Mississippi River, at Dubuque, the latest stage is 9.2 feet at 6 a.m. Saturday. 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At Quad Cities Lock and Dam 15, the latest stage is 8.0 feet at 6 a.m. Saturday. 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No flooding is forecast. At Keith's
The latest stage is 9.2 feet at 6 a.m. Saturday. No flooding is forecast. For the Wet'suwet'en River, near DeWitt, the latest stage is 7.2 feet at 6 a.m. Saturday. For the Cedar River, near Conesville, the latest stage is 7.9 feet at 6 a.m. Saturday. For the Rock River, at Como, the latest stage is 6.1 feet at 6 a.m. Saturday. Near Joslin, the latest stage is 8.3 feet at 5 a.m. Saturday. At Moline, the latest stage is 9.8 feet at 6 a.m. Saturday. For the Green River, near Genesee,

67. Across the Midwest, Chicago partly sunny and 67. Des Moines mostly sunny and 67. Madison partly sunny and 66. Milwaukee partly sunny and 66. Minneapolis mostly sunny and 71. Omaha mostly sunny and 71. St. Louis a thunderstorm and 67. Springfield, Illinois cloudy and 74. Waterloo sunny and 67. Once again at 9 a.m. in Moline with sunny skies, the temperature was 68. At Davenport with sunny skies, the temperature was 67. Here is the hazardous weather outlook. For today and tonight, isolated to scattered thunderstorms will develop late this afternoon and early evening and potentially become more numerous overnight. Some of the storms may become severe with damaging winds the primary threat and hail a secondary threat. Locally heavy rainfall producing ponding water and urban flooding will also be possible. Looking ahead, thunderstorms are expected at times through Tuesday, especially late in the afternoon and the overnight. Some of these storms could become severe. Stay tuned day by day, as details including the location of the greatest severe weather threat, timing and the primary hazards becomes better known. Spotter activation will likely be needed late this afternoon and tonight. Additional spotter activation may be needed over the rest of this weekend and through early next week. And now, your National Weather Service forecast for the Quad Cities and surrounding areas. Today, mostly sunny. A slight chance of showers and thunderstorms this morning, then a chance of showers and thunderstorms this afternoon. Highs in the mid-80s. Southwest winds around 5 miles an hour. Chance of rain 50%. Tonight, mostly cloudy. A chance of showers and thunderstorms until midnight, then showers likely with a slight chance of thunderstorms after midnight. Lows in the lower 60s. Southeast winds 5 to 10 miles an hour. Chance of rain 60%. Sunday, partly sunny. A slight chance of showers and thunderstorms in the morning. Highs in the upper 80s. South winds 15 to 20 miles an hour. Gusts up to 35 miles an hour in the afternoon. Chance of rain 20%. Sunday night, mostly clear. A chance of showers and thunderstorms after midnight. Lows in the upper 60s. South winds 15 to 20 miles an hour with gusts up to 35 miles an hour. Chance of rain 40%. Monday, a chance of thunderstorms. Showers with highs in the mid-80s. South winds 15 to 20 miles an hour with gusts up to 35 miles an hour. Chance of rain 90%. Monday night, showers likely and a chance of thunderstorms. Lows in the mid-60s. Tuesday, a chance of showers. Breezy. Highs in the upper 70s. Tuesday night, mostly cloudy. Cooler. Lows in the lower 50s. Wednesday through Thursday night, partly cloudy. Highs in the upper 60s. Lows in the upper 40s. Friday, mostly sunny. Highs in the mid-70s. Again, the forecast for the Quad Cities and surrounding areas for today, mostly sunny. A slight chance of showers and thunderstorms this morning, then a chance of showers and thunderstorms this afternoon. Highs in the mid-80s. Southwest winds around 5 miles an hour. Chance of rain 50%. The Moline, Illinois climate summary for yesterday, May 15, 2026. Yesterday's high temperature was 82 degrees. The normal high is 74. The record high is 93 degrees, which was set in 2025. Yesterday's low temperature was 57 degrees. The normal low is 51. The record low is 35 degrees, which was set in 1973. No precipitation fell yesterday, which leaves the monthly total at 0.49 inches. The total precipitation for the year still stands at 10.24 inches. There were no heating degree days yesterday. This leaves the monthly total at 146. There were 5 cooling degree days yesterday. This brings the monthly total to 5. Yesterday, the maximum wind observed was 18 miles an hour from the southeast. The highest wind gust observed was 27 miles per hour from the south. The normal high temperature for today is 74 degrees, and the normal low is 51. The record high for today is 91, which occurred in 2019, and the record low is 31, which occurred in 1997. Sunrise today is at 5:42 a.m. and sunset is at 8:15 p.m. And now a summary.

River forecasts. 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At Quad Cities Lock and Dam 15, the latest stage is 8.0 feet at 6 a.m. Saturday. 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No flooding is forecast. At Keithsburg, the latest stage is 9.2 feet at 6 a.m. Saturday. No flooding is forecast. For the Wet'suwet'en River, near DeWitt, the latest stage is 7.2 feet at 6 a.m. Saturday. For the Cedar River, near Conesville, the latest stage is 7.9 feet at 6 a.m. Saturday. For the Rock River, at Como, the latest stage is 6.1 feet at 6 a.m. Saturday. Near Joslin, the latest stage is 8.3 feet at 5 a.m. Saturday. At Moline, the latest stage is 9.8 feet at 6 a.m. Saturday. For the Green River, near Geneseo, the latest stage is 3.9 feet at 6 a.m. Saturday. 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The current time is 9:21 a.m. Central Daylight Time. At 9 a.m. in Moline, skies were sunny. The temperature was 68 degrees, dew point 62, relative humidity 81%. The wind was southwest at 8 miles an hour. And the pressure was 29.83 inches and steady. At Davenport, skies were sunny. The temperature was 67 degrees, dew point 62, relative humidity 84%. The wind was south at 8 miles an hour. And the pressure was 29.84 inches and steady. Close to home, Burlington mostly sunny and 72. Cedar Rapids mostly sunny and 69. Dubuque mostly sunny and 68. Iowa City mostly sunny and 69. Muscatine 68. Galesburg sunny and 69. Peoria mostly sunny and 71. Savannah 69. Rockford partly sunny and 67. Across the Midwest, Chicago partly sunny and 67. Des Moines mostly sunny and 67. Madison partly sunny and 66. Milwaukee partly sunny and 66. Minneapolis mostly sunny and 71. Omaha mostly sunny and 71. St. Louis a thunderstorm and 67. Springfield, Illinois cloudy and 74. Waterloo sunny and 67. Once again at 9 a.m. in Moline with sunny skies, the temperature was 68. At Davenport with sunny skies, the temperature was 67. Here is the hazardous weather outlook. For today and tonight, isolated to scattered thunderstorms will develop late this afternoon and early evening and potentially become more numerous overnight. Some of the storms may become severe with damaging winds the primary threat and hail a secondary threat. Locally heavy rainfall producing ponding water and urban flooding will also be possible. Looking ahead, thunderstorms are expected at times through Tuesday, especially late in the afternoon and the overnight. Some of these storms could become severe. Stay tuned day by day, as details including the location of the greatest severe weather threat, timing and the primary hazards becomes better known. Spotter activation will likely be needed late this afternoon and tonight. Additional spotter activation may be needed over the rest of this weekend and through early next week. And now, your National Weather Service forecast for the Quad Cities and surrounding areas. Today, mostly sunny. A slight chance of showers and thunderstorms this morning, then a chance of showers and thunderstorms this afternoon. Highs in the mid-80s. Southwest winds around 5 miles an hour. Chance of rain 50%. Tonight, mostly cloudy. A chance of showers and thunderstorms until midnight, then showers likely with a slight chance of thunderstorms after midnight. Lows in the lower 60s. Southeast winds 5 to 10 miles an hour. Chance of rain 60%. Sunday, partly sunny. A slight chance of showers and thunderstorms in the morning. Highs in the upper 80s. South winds 15 to 20 miles an hour. Gusts up to 35 miles an hour in the afternoon. Chance of rain 20%. Sunday night, mostly clear. A chance of showers and thunderstorms after midnight. Lows in the upper 60s. South winds 15 to 20 miles an hour with gusts up to 35 miles an hour. Chance of rain 40%.
Monday, a chance of thunderstorms. Showers with highs in the mid-80s. South winds 15 to 20 miles an hour with gusts up to 35 miles an hour. Chance of rain 90%. Monday night, showers likely and a chance of thunderstorms. Lows in the mid-60s. Tuesday, a chance of showers. Breezy. Highs in the upper 70s. Tuesday night, mostly cloudy. Cooler. Lows in the lower 50s. Wednesday through Thursday night, partly cloudy. Highs in the upper 60s. Lows in the upper 40s. Friday, mostly sunny. Highs in the mid-70s. Again, the forecast for the Quad Cities and surrounding areas for today, mostly sunny. A slight chance of showers and thunderstorms this morning, then a chance of showers and thunderstorms this afternoon. Highs in the mid-80s. Southwest winds around 5 miles an hour. Chance of rain 50%. The Moline, Illinois climate summary for yesterday, May 15, 2026. Yesterday's high temperature was 82 degrees. The normal high is 74. The record high is 93 degrees, which was set in 2025. Yesterday's low temperature was 57 degrees. The normal low is 51. The record low is 35 degrees, which was set in 1973. No precipitation fell yesterday, which leaves the monthly total at 0.49 inches. The total precipitation for the year still stands at 10.24 inches. There were no heating degree days yesterday. This leaves the monthly total at 146. There were 5 cooling degree days yesterday. This brings the monthly total to 5. Yesterday the maximum wind observed was 18 miles an hour from the southeast. The highest wind gust observed was 27 miles per hour from the south. The normal high temperature for today is 74 degrees, and the normal low is 51. The record high for today is 91, which occurred in 2019, and the record low is 31, which occurred in 1997. Sunrise today is at 5:42 a.m. and sunset is at 8:15 p.m. And now a summary of river forecasts. For the Mississippi River, at Dubuque, the latest stage is 9.2 feet at 6 a.m. Saturday. At Comanche, the latest stage is 11.0 feet at 6 a.m. Saturday. At LeClaire Lock and Dam 14, the latest stage is 5.8 feet at 6 a.m. Saturday. At Quad Cities Lock and Dam 15, the latest stage is 8.0 feet at 6 a.m. Saturday. At Muscatine, the latest stage is 8.6 feet at 6 a.m. Saturday. No flooding is forecast. At Keithsburg, the latest stage is 9.2 feet at 6 a.m. Saturday. No flooding is forecast. For the Wetsuquinucan River, near DeWitt, the latest stage is 7.2 feet at 6 a.m. Saturday. For the Cedar River, near Conesville, the latest stage is 7.9 feet at 6 a.m. Saturday. For the Rock River, at Como, the latest stage is 6.1 feet at 6 a.m. Saturday. Near Joslin, the latest stage is 8.3 feet at 5 a.m. Saturday. At Moline, the latest stage is 9.8 feet at 6 a.m. Saturday. For the Green River, near Geneseo, the latest stage is 3.9 feet at 6 a.m. Saturday. 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The current time is 9:29 a.m. Central Daylight Time. At 9 a.m. in Moline, skies were sunny. The temperature was 68 degrees, dew point 62, relative humidity 81%. The wind was southwest at 8 miles an hour. And the pressure was 29.83 inches and steady. At Davenport, skies were sunny. The temperature was 67 degrees, dew point 62, relative humidity 84%. The wind was south at 8 miles an hour. And the pressure was 29.84 inches and steady. Close to home, Burlington mostly sunny and 72. Cedar Rapids mostly sunny and 69. Dubuque mostly sunny and 68. Iowa City mostly sunny and 69. Muscatine 68. Galesburg sunny and 69. Peoria mostly sunny and 71. Savannah 69. Rockford partly sunny and 67. Across the Midwest, Chicago partly sunny and 67. Des Moines mostly sunny and 67. Madison partly sunny and 66. Milwaukee partly sunny and 66. Minneapolis mostly sunny and 71. Omaha mostly sunny and 71.
St. Louis, a thunderstorm and 67. Springfield, Illinois, cloudy and 74. Waterloo, sunny and 67. Once again at 9 a.m. in Moline with sunny skies, the temperature was 68. At Davenport with sunny skies, the temperature was 67. Here is the hazardous weather outlook. For today and tonight, isolated to scattered thunderstorms will develop late this afternoon and early evening, and potentially become more numerous overnight. Some of the storms may become severe with damaging winds the primary threat, and hail a secondary threat. Locally heavy rainfall producing ponding water and urban flooding will also be possible. Looking ahead, thunderstorms are expected at times through Tuesday, especially late in the afternoon and the overnight. Some of these storms could become severe. Stay tuned day by day, as details including the location of the greatest severe weather threat, timing and the primary hazards becomes better known. Spotter activation will likely be needed late this afternoon and tonight. Additional spotter activation may be needed over the rest of this weekend and through early next week. And now, your National Weather Service forecast for the Quad Cities and surrounding areas. Today, mostly sunny. A slight chance of showers and thunderstorms this morning, then a chance of showers and thunderstorms this afternoon. Highs in the mid-80s. Southwest winds around 5 miles an hour. Chance of rain 50%. Tonight, mostly cloudy. A chance of showers and thunderstorms until midnight, then showers likely with a slight chance of thunderstorms after midnight. Lows in the lower 60s. Southeast winds 5 to 10 miles an hour. Chance of rain 60%. Sunday, partly sunny. A slight chance of showers and thunderstorms in the morning. Highs in the upper 80s. South winds 15 to 20 miles an hour. Gusts up to 35 miles an hour in the afternoon. Chance of rain 20%. Sunday night, mostly clear. A chance of showers and thunderstorms after midnight. Lows in the upper 60s. South winds 15 to 20 miles an hour with gusts up to 35 miles an hour. Chance of rain 40%. Monday, a chance of thunderstorms. Showers with highs in the mid-80s. South winds 15 to 20 miles an hour with gusts up to 35 miles an hour. Chance of rain 90%. Monday night, showers likely and a chance of thunderstorms. Lows in the mid-60s. Tuesday, a chance of showers. Breezy. Highs in the upper 70s. Tuesday night, mostly cloudy. Cooler. Lows in the lower 50s. Wednesday through Thursday night, partly cloudy. Highs in the upper 60s. Lows in the upper 40s. Friday, mostly sunny. Highs in the mid-70s. Again, the forecast for the Quad Cities and surrounding areas for today, mostly sunny. A slight chance of showers and thunderstorms this morning, then a chance of showers and thunderstorms this afternoon. Highs in the mid-80s. Southwest winds around 5 miles an hour. Chance of rain 50%. The Moline, Illinois climate summary for yesterday, May 15, 2026. Yesterday's high temperature was 82 degrees. The normal high is 74. The record high is 93 degrees, which was set in 2025. Yesterday's low temperature was 57 degrees. The normal low is 51. The record low is 35 degrees, which was set in 1973. No precipitation fell yesterday, which leaves the monthly total at 0.49 inches. The total precipitation for the year still stands at 10.24 inches. There were no heating degree days yesterday. This leaves the monthly total at 146. There were 5 cooling degree days yesterday. This brings the monthly total to 5. Yesterday, the maximum wind observed was 18 miles an hour from the southeast. The highest wind gust observed was 27 miles per hour from the south. The normal high temperature for today is 74 degrees, and the normal low is 51. The record high for today is 91, which occurred in 2019, and the record low is 31, which occurred in 1997. Sunrise today is at 5:42 a.m. and sunset is at 8:15 p.m. And now a summary of river forecasts. For the Mississippi River, at Dubuque, the latest stage is 9.2 feet at 6 a.m. Saturday. At Comanche, the latest stage is 11.0 feet at 6 a.m. Saturday. At LeClaire Lock and Dam 14, the latest stage is 5.8 feet at 6 a.m. Saturday. At Quad Cities Lock and Dam
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The latest stage is 8.0 feet at 6 a.m. Saturday. At Muscatine, the latest stage is 8.6 feet at 6 a.m. Saturday. No flooding is forecast. At Keithsburg, the latest stage is 9.2 feet at 6 a.m. Saturday. No flooding is forecast. For the Wapsipinicon River, near DeWitt, the latest stage is 7.2 feet at 6 a.m. Saturday. For the Cedar River, near Conesville, the latest stage is 7.9 feet at 6 a.m. Saturday. For the Rock River, at Como, the latest stage is 6.1 feet at 6 a.m. Saturday. Near Joslin, the latest stage is 8.3 feet at 5 a.m. Saturday. At Moline, the latest stage is 9.8 feet at 6 a.m. Saturday. For the Green River, near Geneseo, the latest stage is 3.9 feet at 6 a.m. Saturday. 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The current time is 9:36 a.m. Central Daylight Time. At 9 a.m. at Moline, skies were sunny. The temperature was 68 degrees, dew point 62, relative humidity 81%. The wind was southwest at 8 miles an hour. And the pressure was 29.83 inches and steady. At Davenport, skies were sunny. The temperature was 67 degrees, dew point 62, relative humidity 84%. The wind was south at 8 miles an hour. And the pressure was 29.84 inches and steady. Close to home, Burlington mostly sunny and 72. Cedar Rapids mostly sunny and 69. Dubuque mostly sunny and 68. Iowa City mostly sunny and 69. Muscatine 68. Galesburg sunny and 69. Peoria mostly sunny and 71. Savannah 69. Rockford partly sunny and 67. Across the Midwest, Chicago partly sunny and 67. Des Moines mostly sunny and 67. Madison partly sunny and 66. Milwaukee partly sunny and 66. Minneapolis mostly sunny and 71. Omaha mostly sunny and 71. St. Louis a thunderstorm and 67. Springfield, Illinois cloudy and 74. Waterloo sunny and 67. Once again at 9 a.m. in Moline with sunny skies, the temperature was 68. At Davenport with sunny skies, the temperature was 67. Here is the hazardous weather outlook. For today and tonight, isolated to scattered thunderstorms will develop late this afternoon and early evening and potentially become more numerous overnight. Some of the storms may become severe with damaging winds the primary threat and hail a secondary threat. Locally heavy rainfall producing ponding water and urban flooding will also be possible. Looking ahead, thunderstorms are expected at times through Tuesday, especially late in the afternoon and the overnight. Some of these storms could become severe. Stay tuned day by day, as details including the location of the greatest severe weather threat, timing and the primary hazards becomes better known. Spotter activation will likely be needed late this afternoon and tonight. Additional spotter activation may be needed over the rest of this weekend and through early next week. And now, your National Weather Service forecast for the Quad Cities and surrounding areas. Today, mostly sunny. A slight chance of showers and thunderstorms this morning, then a chance of showers and thunderstorms this afternoon. Highs in the mid-80s. Southwest winds around 5 miles an hour. Chance of rain 50%. Tonight, mostly cloudy. A chance of showers and thunderstorms until midnight, then showers likely with a slight chance of thunderstorms after midnight. Lows in the lower 60s. Southeast winds 5 to 10 miles an hour. Chance of rain 60%. Sunday, partly sunny. A slight chance of showers and thunderstorms in the morning. Highs in the upper 80s. South winds 15 to 20 miles an hour. Gusts up to 35 miles an hour in the afternoon. Chance of rain 20%. Sunday night, mostly clear. A chance of showers and thunderstorms after midnight. Lows in the upper 60s. South winds 15 to 20 miles an hour with gusts up to 35 miles an hour. Chance of rain 40%. Monday, a chance of thunderstorms. Showers with highs in the mid-80s. South winds 15 to 20 miles an hour with gusts up to 35 miles an hour. Chance of rain 90%. Monday night, showers likely and a chance of thunderstorms. Lows in the mid-60s. Tuesday,
Chance of showers. Breezy. Highs in the upper 70s. Tuesday night, mostly cloudy. Cooler. Lows in the lower 50s. Wednesday through Thursday night, partly cloudy. Highs in the upper 60s. Lows in the upper 40s. Friday, mostly sunny. Highs in the mid-70s. Again, the forecast for the Guam cities and surrounding areas for today, mostly sunny. A slight chance of showers and thunderstorms this morning, then a chance of showers and thunderstorms this afternoon. Highs in the mid-80s. Southwest winds around 5 miles an hour. Chance of rain 50%. The Moline, Illinois climate summary for yesterday, May 15, 2026. Yesterday's high temperature was 82 degrees. The normal high is 74. The record high is 93 degrees, which was set in 2025. Yesterday's low temperature was 57 degrees. The normal low is 51. The record low is 35 degrees, which was set in 1973. No precipitation fell yesterday, which leaves the monthly total at 0.49 inches. The total precipitation for the year still stands at 10.24 inches. There were no heating degree days yesterday. This leaves the monthly total at 146. There were 5 cooling degree days yesterday. This brings the monthly total to 5. Yesterday the maximum wind observed was 18 miles an hour from the southeast. The highest wind gust observed was 27 miles per hour from the south. The normal high temperature for today is 74 degrees, and the normal low is 51. The record high for today is 91, which occurred in 2019, and the record low is 31, which occurred in 1997. Sunrise today is at 5:42 a.m. and sunset is at 8:15 p.m. And now a summary of river forecasts. For the Mississippi River, at Dubuque, the latest stage is 9.2 feet at 6 a.m. Saturday. 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At LeClaire Lock and Dam 14, the latest stage is 5.8 feet at 6 a.m. Saturday. At Quad Cities Lock and Dam 15, the latest stage is 8.0 feet at 6 a.m. Saturday. At Muscatine, the latest stage is 8.6 feet at 6 a.m. Saturday. No flooding is forecast. At Keithsburg, the latest stage is 9.2 feet at 6 a.m. Saturday. No flooding is forecast. For the Wet'suwet'en River, near DeWitt, the latest stage is 7.2 feet at 6 a.m. Saturday. For the Cedar River, near Conesville, the latest stage is 7.9 feet at 6 a.m. Saturday. For the Rock River, at Como, the latest stage is 6.1 feet at 6 a.m. Saturday. Near Joslin, the latest stage is 8.3 feet at 5 a.m. Saturday. At Moline, the latest stage is 9.8 feet at 6 a.m. Saturday. For the Green River, near Geneseo, the latest stage is 3.9 feet at 6 a.m. Saturday. 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The current time is 9:43 a.m. Central Daylight Time. At 9 a.m. in Moline, skies were sunny. The temperature was 68 degrees, dew point 62, relative humidity 81%. The wind was southwest at 8 miles an hour. And the pressure was 29.83 inches and steady. At Davenport, skies were sunny. The temperature was 67 degrees, dew point 62, relative humidity 84%. The wind was south at 8 miles an hour. And the pressure was 29.84 inches and steady. Close to home, Burlington mostly sunny and 72. Cedar Rapids mostly sunny and 69. Dubuque mostly sunny and 68. Iowa City mostly sunny and 69. Muscatine 68. Galesburg sunny and 69. Peoria mostly sunny and 71. Savannah 69. Rockford partly sunny and 67. Across the Midwest, Chicago partly sunny and 67. Des Moines mostly sunny and 67. Madison partly sunny and 66. Milwaukee partly sunny and 66. Minneapolis mostly sunny and 71. Omaha mostly sunny and 71. St. Louis a thunderstorm and 67. Springfield, Illinois cloudy and 74. Waterloo sunny and 67. Once again at 9 a.m. in Moline with sunny skies, the temperature was 68. At Davenport with sunny skies, the temperature was 67. Here is the hazardous.
Weather outlook. For today and tonight, isolated to scattered thunderstorms will develop late this afternoon and early evening and potentially become more numerous overnight. Some of the storms may become severe with damaging winds the primary threat and hail a secondary threat. Locally heavy rainfall producing ponding water and urban flooding will also be possible. Looking ahead, thunderstorms are expected at times through Tuesday, especially late in the afternoon and the overnight. Some of these storms could become severe. Stay tuned day by day, as details including the location of the greatest severe weather threat, timing and the primary hazards becomes better known. Spotter activation will likely be needed late this afternoon and tonight. Additional spotter activation may be needed over the rest of this weekend and through early next week. And now, your National Weather Service forecast for the Quad Cities and surrounding areas. Today, mostly sunny. A slight chance of showers and thunderstorms this morning, then a chance of showers and thunderstorms this afternoon. Highs in the mid-80s. Southwest winds around 5 miles an hour. Chance of rain 50%. Tonight, mostly cloudy. A chance of showers and thunderstorms until midnight, then showers likely with a slight chance of thunderstorms after midnight. Lows in the lower 60s. Southeast winds 5 to 10 miles an hour. Chance of rain 60%. Sunday, partly sunny. A slight chance of showers and thunderstorms in the morning. Highs in the upper 80s. South winds 15 to 20 miles an hour. Gusts up to 35 miles an hour in the afternoon. Chance of rain 20%. Sunday night, mostly clear. A chance of showers and thunderstorms after midnight. Lows in the upper 60s. South winds 15 to 20 miles an hour with gusts up to 35 miles an hour. Chance of rain 40%. Monday, a chance of thunderstorms. Showers with highs in the mid-80s. South winds 15 to 20 miles an hour with gusts up to 35 miles an hour. Chance of rain 90%. Monday night, showers likely and a chance of thunderstorms. Lows in the mid-60s. Tuesday, a chance of showers. Breezy. Highs in the upper 70s. Tuesday night, mostly cloudy. Cooler. Lows in the lower 50s. Wednesday through Thursday night, partly cloudy. Highs in the upper 60s. Lows in the upper 40s. Friday, mostly sunny. Highs in the mid-70s. Again, the forecast for the Quad Cities and surrounding areas for today, mostly sunny. A slight chance of showers and thunderstorms this morning, then a chance of showers and thunderstorms this afternoon. Highs in the mid-80s. Southwest winds around 5 miles an hour. Chance of rain 50%. The Moline, Illinois climate summary for yesterday, May 15, 2026. Yesterday's high temperature was 82 degrees. The normal high is 74. The record high is 93 degrees, which was set in 2025. Yesterday's low temperature was 57 degrees. The normal low is 51. The record low is 35 degrees, which was set in 1973. No precipitation fell yesterday, which leaves the monthly total at 0.49 inches. The total precipitation for the year still stands at 10.24 inches. There were no heating degree days yesterday. This leaves the monthly total at 146. There were 5 cooling degree days yesterday. This brings the monthly total to 5. Yesterday the maximum wind observed was 18 miles an hour from the southeast. The highest wind gust observed was 27 miles per hour from the south. The normal high temperature for today is 74 degrees, and the normal low is 51. The record high for today is 91, which occurred in 2019, and the record low is 31, which occurred in 1997. Sunrise today is at 5:42 a.m. and sunset is at 8:15 p.m. And now a summary of river forecasts. For the Mississippi River, at Dubuque, the latest stage is 9.2 feet at 6 a.m. Saturday. At Comanche, the latest stage is 11.0 feet at 6 a.m. Saturday. At LeClaire Lock and Dam 14, the latest stage is 5.8 feet at 6 a.m. Saturday. At Quad Cities Lock and Dam 15, the latest stage is 8.0 feet at 6 a.m. Saturday. At Muscatine, the latest stage is 8.6 feet at 6 a.m. Saturday. No flooding is forecast. At Keithsburg, the latest stage is 9.2 feet at 6 a.m. Saturday. No flooding is forecast. For the Wet'suwet'en.
Harper, near the wind. The latest stage is 7.2 feet at 6 a.m. Saturday. For the Cedar River, near Conesville, the latest stage is 7.9 feet at 6 a.m. Saturday. For the Rock River, at Como, the latest stage is 6.1 feet at 6 a.m. Saturday. Near Joslin, the latest stage is 8.3 feet at 5 a.m. Saturday. At Moline, the latest stage is 9.8 feet at 6 a.m. Saturday. For the Green River, near Geneseo, the latest stage is 3.9 feet at 6 a.m. Saturday. 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The current time is 9:51 a.m. Central Daylight Time. At 9 a.m. at Moline, skies were sunny. The temperature was 68 degrees, dew point 62, relative humidity 81%. The wind was southwest at 8 miles an hour. And the pressure was 29.83 inches and steady. At Davenport, skies were sunny. The temperature was 67 degrees, dew point 62, relative humidity 84%. The wind was south at 8 miles an hour. And the pressure was 29.84 inches and steady. Close to home, Burlington mostly sunny and 72. Cedar Rapids mostly sunny and 69. Dubuque mostly sunny and 68. Iowa City mostly sunny and 69. Muscatine 68. Galesburg sunny and 69. Peoria mostly sunny and 71. Savannah 69. Rockford partly sunny and 67. Across the Midwest, Chicago partly sunny and 67. Des Moines mostly sunny and 67. Madison partly sunny and 66. Milwaukee partly sunny and 66. Minneapolis mostly sunny and 71. Omaha mostly sunny and 71. St. Louis a thunderstorm and 67. Springfield, Illinois cloudy and 74. Waterloo sunny and 67. Once again at 9 a.m. in Moline with sunny skies, the temperature was 68. At Davenport with sunny skies, the temperature was 67. Here is the hazardous weather outlook. For today and tonight, isolated to scattered thunderstorms will develop late this afternoon and early evening and potentially become more numerous overnight. Some of the storms may become severe with damaging winds the primary threat and hail a secondary threat. Locally heavy rainfall producing ponding water and urban flooding will also be possible. Looking ahead, thunderstorms are expected at times through Tuesday, especially late in the afternoon and the overnight. Some of these storms could become severe. Stay tuned day by day, as details including the location of the greatest severe weather threat, timing and the primary hazards becomes better known. Spotter activation will likely be needed late this afternoon and tonight. Additional spotter activation may be needed over the rest of this weekend and through early next week. And now, your National Weather Service forecast for the Quad Cities and surrounding areas. Today, mostly sunny. A slight chance of showers and thunderstorms this morning, then a chance of showers and thunderstorms this afternoon. Highs in the mid-80s. Southwest winds around 5 miles an hour. Chance of rain 50%. Tonight, mostly cloudy. A chance of showers and thunderstorms until midnight, then showers likely with a slight chance of thunderstorms after midnight. Lows in the lower 60s. Southeast winds 5 to 10 miles an hour. Chance of rain 60%. Sunday, partly sunny. A slight chance of showers and thunderstorms in the morning. Highs in the upper 80s. South winds 15 to 20 miles an hour. Gusts up to 35 miles an hour in the afternoon. Chance of rain 20%. Sunday night, mostly clear. A chance of showers and thunderstorms after midnight. Lows in the upper 60s. South winds 15 to 20 miles an hour with gusts up to 35 miles an hour. Chance of rain 40%. Monday, a chance of thunderstorms. Showers with highs in the mid-80s. South winds 15 to 20 miles an hour with gusts up to 35 miles an hour. Chance of rain 90%. Monday night, showers likely and a chance of thunderstorms. Lows in the mid-60s. Tuesday, a chance of showers. Breezy. Highs in the upper 70s. Tuesday night, mostly cloudy. Cooler. Lows in the lower 50s. Wednesday through Thursday night, partly cloudy. Highs in the upper 60s. Lows in the upper 40s. Friday, mostly
highs in the mid-70s. Again, the forecast for the Quad Cities and surrounding areas for today, mostly sunny. A slight chance of showers and thunderstorms this morning, then a chance of showers and thunderstorms this afternoon. Highs in the mid-80s. Southwest winds around 5 miles an hour. Chance of rain 50%. The Moline, Illinois climate summary for yesterday, May 15, 2026. Yesterday's high temperature was 82 degrees. The normal high is 74. The record high is 93 degrees, which was set in 2025. Yesterday's low temperature was 57 degrees. The normal low is 51. The record low is 35 degrees, which was set in 1973. No precipitation fell yesterday, which leaves the monthly total at 0.49 inches. The total precipitation for the year still stands at 10.24 inches. There were no heating degree days yesterday. This leaves the monthly total at 146. There were 5 cooling degree days yesterday. This brings the monthly total to 5. Yesterday the maximum wind observed was 18 miles an hour from the southeast. The highest wind gust observed was 27 miles per hour from the south. The normal high temperature for today is 74 degrees, and the normal low is 51. The record high for today is 91, which occurred in 2019, and the record low is 31, which occurred in 1997. Sunrise today is at 5:42 a.m. and sunset is at 8:15 p.m. And now a summary of river forecasts. For the Mississippi River, at Dubuque, the latest stage is 9.2 feet at 6 a.m. Saturday. At Comanche, the latest stage is 11.0 feet at 6 a.m. Saturday. At LeClaire Lock and Dam 14, the latest stage is 5.8 feet at 6 a.m. Saturday. At Quad Cities Lock and Dam 15, the latest stage is 8.0 feet at 6 a.m. Saturday. At Muscatine, the latest stage is 8.6 feet at 6 a.m. Saturday. No flooding is forecast. At Keithsburg, the latest stage is 9.2 feet at 6 a.m. Saturday. No flooding is forecast. For the Wapsipinicon River, near DeWitt, the latest stage is 7.2 feet at 6 a.m. Saturday. For the Cedar River, near Conesville, the latest stage is 7.9 feet at 6 a.m. Saturday. For the Rock River, at Como, the latest stage is 6.1 feet at 6 a.m. Saturday. Near Joslin, the latest stage is 8.3 feet at 5 a.m. Saturday. At Moline, the latest stage is 9.8 feet at 6 a.m. Saturday. For the Green River, near Geneseo, the latest stage is 3.9 feet at 6 a.m. Saturday. 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The current time is 9:58 a.m. Central Daylight Time. Here is the hazardous weather outlook. For today and tonight, isolated to scattered thunderstorms will develop late this afternoon and early evening and potentially become more numerous overnight. Some of the storms may become severe with damaging winds the primary threat and hail a secondary threat. Locally heavy rainfall producing ponding water and urban flooding will also be possible. Looking ahead, thunderstorms are expected at times through Tuesday, especially late in the afternoon and the overnight. Some of these storms could become severe. Stay tuned day by day, as details including the location of the greatest severe weather threat, timing and the primary hazards becomes better known. Spotter activation will likely be needed late this afternoon and tonight. Additional spotter activation may be needed over the rest of this weekend and through early next week. And now, your National Weather Service forecast for the Quad Cities and surrounding areas. Today, mostly sunny. A slight chance of showers and thunderstorms this morning, then a chance of showers and thunderstorms this afternoon. Highs in the mid-80s. Southwest winds around 5 miles an hour. Chance of rain 50%. Tonight, mostly cloudy. A chance of showers and thunderstorms until midnight, then showers likely with a slight chance of thunderstorms after midnight. Lows in the lower 60s. Southeast winds 5 to 10 miles an hour. Chance of rain 60%. Sunday, partly sunny. A slight chance of showers and thunderstorms in the morning. Highs in the upper 80s. South winds 15 to 20 miles an hour. Gusts up to 35 miles an hour in the afternoon. Chance of rain 20%. Sunday night, mostly clear. A chance of showers and thunderstorms after midnight. Lows in the upper 60s. South winds 15 to 20 miles an hour.
hour with gusts up to 35 miles an hour. Chance of rain 40%. Monday, a chance of thunderstorms. Showers with highs in the mid-80s. South winds 15 to 20 miles an hour with gusts up to 35 miles an hour. Chance of rain 90%. Monday night, showers likely and a chance of thunderstorms. Lows in the mid-60s. Tuesday, a chance of showers. Breezy. Highs in the upper 70s. Tuesday night, mostly cloudy. Cooler. Lows in the lower 50s. Wednesday through Thursday night, partly cloudy. Highs in the upper 60s. Lows in the upper 40s. Friday, mostly sunny. Highs in the mid-70s. Again, the forecast for the Quad Cities and surrounding areas for today, mostly sunny. A slight chance of showers and thunderstorms this morning, then a chance of showers and thunderstorms this afternoon. Highs in the mid-80s. Southwest winds around 5 miles an hour. Chance of rain 50%.

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At 10 a.m. in Moline, skies were sunny. The temperature was 72 degrees, dew point 62, relative humidity 71%. The wind was south at 8 miles an hour. And the pressure was 29.85 inches and rising. At Davenport, skies were sunny. The temperature was 71 degrees, dew point 62, relative humidity 73%. The wind was south at 8 miles an hour. And the pressure was 29.86 inches and rising. Close to home, Burlington mostly sunny and 75. Cedar Rapids mostly sunny and 71. Dubuque mostly sunny and 71. Iowa City mostly sunny and 72. Peoria mostly sunny and 75. Rockford partly sunny and 71. Across the Midwest, Chicago partly sunny and 71. Des Moines mostly sunny and 71. Madison partly sunny and 70. Milwaukee mostly sunny and 70. Minneapolis mostly sunny and 73. Omaha mostly sunny and 77. St. Louis light rain and 69. Springfield, Illinois partly sunny and 73. Waterloo sunny and 71. Once again at 10 a.m. at Moline with sunny skies, the temperature was 72. At Davenport with sunny skies, the temperature was 71. Here is the hazardous weather outlook. For today and tonight, isolated to scattered thunderstorms will develop late this afternoon and early evening and potentially become more numerous overnight. Some of the storms may become severe with damaging winds the primary threat and hail a secondary threat. Locally heavy rainfall producing ponding water and urban flooding will also be possible. Looking ahead, thunderstorms are expected at times through Tuesday, especially late in the afternoon and the overnight. Some of these storms could become severe. Stay tuned day by day, as details including the location of the greatest severe weather threat, timing and the primary hazards becomes better known. Spotter activation will likely be needed late this afternoon and tonight. Additional spotter activation may be needed over the rest of this weekend and through early next week. And now, your National Weather Service forecast for the Quad Cities and surrounding areas. Today, mostly sunny. A slight chance of showers and thunderstorms this morning, then a chance of showers and thunderstorms this afternoon. Highs in the mid-80s. Southwest winds around 5 miles an hour. Chance of rain 50%. Tonight, mostly cloudy. A chance of showers and thunderstorms until midnight, then showers likely with a slight chance of thunderstorms after midnight. Lows in the lower 60s. Southeast winds 5 to 10 miles an hour. Chance of rain 60%. Sunday, partly sunny. A slight chance of showers and thunderstorms in the morning. Highs in the upper 80s. South winds 15 to 20 miles an hour. Gusts up to 35 miles an hour in the afternoon. Chance of rain 20%. Sunday night, mostly clear. A chance of showers and thunderstorms after midnight. Lows in the upper 60s. South winds 15 to 20 miles an hour with gusts up to 35 miles an hour. Chance of rain 40%. Monday, a chance of thunderstorms. Showers with highs in the mid-80s. South winds 15 to 20 miles an hour with gusts up to 35 miles an hour. Chance of rain 90%. Monday night, showers likely and a chance of thunderstorms. Lows in the mid-60s. Tuesday, a chance of showers. Breezy. Highs in the upper 70s. Tuesday night, mostly cloudy. Cooler. Lows in the lower 50s. Wednesday through Thursday night, partly cloudy. Highs in the upper 60s. Lows in the upper 40s. Friday, mostly sunny. Highs in the mid-70s. Again, the forecast for the Quad Cities and surrounding areas for today, mostly sunny. A slight chance of showers and thunderstorms this morning, then a chance of showers and thunderstorms this afternoon. Highs in the mid-80s. Southwest winds around 5 miles an hour. Chance of rain 50%. This broadcast originates from the National Weather Service office in the Quad Cities and is transmitted on a frequency of 162.55 MHz from Rock Island, Illinois. The coverage area includes the following counties: Cedar,

Clinton, Louisa, Muscatine, Scott, Henry, Illinois, Mercer, Rock Island, and Whiteside. The Moline, Illinois climate summary for yesterday, May 15, 2026. Yesterday's high temperature was 82 degrees. The normal high is 74. The record high is 93 degrees, which was set in 2025. Yesterday's low temperature was 57 degrees. The normal low is 51. The record low is 35 degrees, which was set in 1973. No precipitation fell yesterday, which leaves the monthly total at 0.49 inches. The total precipitation for the year still stands at 10.24 inches. There were no heating degree days yesterday. This leaves the monthly total at 146. There were 5 cooling degree days yesterday. This brings the monthly total to 5. Yesterday the maximum wind observed was 18 miles an hour from the southeast. The highest wind gust observed was 27 miles per hour from the south. The normal high temperature for today is 74 degrees, and the normal low is 51. The record high for today is 91, which occurred in 2019, and the record low is 31, which occurred in 1997. Sunrise today is at 5:42 a.m. and sunset is at 8:15 p.m. You're listening to NOAA Weather Radio Station WXJ73 in the Quad Cities. The current time is 10:09 a.m. Central Daylight Time. At 10 a.m. in Moline, skies were sunny. The temperature was 72 degrees, dew point 62, relative humidity 71%. The wind was south at 8 miles an hour. And the pressure was 29.85 inches and rising. At Davenport, skies were sunny. The temperature was 71 degrees, dew point 62, relative humidity 73%. The wind was south at 8 miles an hour. And the pressure was 29.86 inches and rising. Close to home, Burlington mostly sunny and 75. Cedar Rapids mostly sunny and 71. Dubuque mostly sunny and 71. Iowa City mostly sunny and 72. Peoria mostly sunny and 75. Rockford partly sunny and 71. Across the Midwest, Chicago partly sunny and 71. Des Moines mostly sunny and 71. Madison partly sunny and 70. Milwaukee mostly sunny and 70. Minneapolis mostly sunny and 73. Omaha mostly sunny and 77. St. Louis light rain and 69. Springfield, Illinois partly sunny and 73. Waterloo sunny and 71. Once again at 10 a.m. at Moline with sunny skies, the temperature was 72. At Davenport with sunny skies, the temperature was 71. Here is the hazardous weather outlook. For today and tonight, isolated to scattered thunderstorms will develop late this afternoon and early evening, and potentially become more numerous overnight. Some of the storms may become severe with damaging winds the primary threat, and hail a secondary threat. Locally heavy rainfall producing ponding water and urban flooding will also be possible. Looking ahead, thunderstorms are expected at times through Tuesday, especially late in the afternoon and the overnight. Some of these storms could become severe. Stay tuned day by day, as details including the location of the greatest severe weather threat, timing and the primary hazards becomes better known. Spotter activation will likely be needed late this afternoon and tonight. Additional spotter activation may be needed over the rest of this weekend and through early next week. And now, your National Weather Service forecast for the Quad Cities and surrounding areas. Today, mostly sunny. A slight chance of showers and thunderstorms this morning, then a chance of showers and thunderstorms this afternoon. Highs in the mid-80s. Southwest winds around 5 miles an hour. Chance of rain 50%. Tonight, mostly cloudy. A chance of showers and thunderstorms until midnight, then showers likely with a slight chance of thunderstorms after midnight. Lows in the lower 60s. Southeast winds 5 to 10 miles an hour. Chance of rain 60%. Sunday, partly sunny. A slight chance of showers and thunderstorms in the morning. Highs in the upper 80s. South winds 15 to 20 miles an hour. Gusts up to 35 miles an hour in the afternoon. Chance of rain 20%. Sunday night, mostly clear. A chance of showers and thunderstorms after midnight. Lows in the
60s. South winds 15 to 20 miles an hour with gusts up to 35 miles an hour. Chance of rain 40%. Monday, a chance of thunderstorms. Showers with highs in the mid-80s. South winds 15 to 20 miles an hour with gusts up to 35 miles an hour. Chance of rain 90%. Monday night, showers likely and a chance of thunderstorms. Lows in the mid-60s. Tuesday, a chance of showers. Breezy. Highs in the upper 70s. Tuesday night, mostly cloudy. Cooler. Lows in the lower 50s. Wednesday through Thursday night, partly cloudy. Highs in the upper 60s. Lows in the upper 40s. Friday, mostly sunny. Highs in the mid-70s. Again, the forecast for the Quad Cities and surrounding areas for today, mostly sunny. A slight chance of showers and thunderstorms this morning, then a chance of showers and thunderstorms this afternoon. Highs in the mid-80s. Southwest winds around 5 miles an hour. Chance of rain 50%. The Moline, Illinois climate summary for yesterday, May 15, 2026. Yesterday's high temperature was 82 degrees. The normal high is 74. The record high is 93 degrees, which was set in 2025. Yesterday's low temperature was 57 degrees. The normal low is 51. The record low is 35 degrees, which was set in 1973. No precipitation fell yesterday, which leaves the monthly total at 0.49 inches. The total precipitation for the year still stands at 10.24 inches. There were no heating degree days yesterday. This leaves the monthly total at 146. There were 5 cooling degree days yesterday. This brings the monthly total to 5. Yesterday the maximum wind observed was 18 miles an hour from the southeast. The highest wind gust observed was 27 miles per hour from the south. The normal high temperature for today is 74 degrees, and the normal low is 51. The record high for today is 91, which occurred in 2019, and the record low is 31, which occurred in 1997. Sunrise today is at 5:42 a.m. and sunset is at 8:15 p.m. You are listening to NOAA Weather Radio Station WXJ73 in the Quad Cities. The current time is 10:15 a.m. Central Daylight Time. At 10 a.m. in Moline, skies were mostly sunny. The temperature was 72 degrees, dew point 62, relative humidity 71%. The wind was south at 8 miles an hour. And the pressure was 29.85 inches and rising. At Davenport, skies were mostly sunny. The temperature was 71 degrees, dew point 62, relative humidity 73%. The wind was south at 8 miles an hour. And the pressure was 29.86 inches and rising. Close to home, Burlington mostly sunny and 75. Cedar Rapids sunny and 71. Dubuque mostly sunny and 71. Iowa City mostly sunny and 72. Muscatine 73. Galesburg sunny and 75. Peoria partly sunny and 75. Savannah 72. Rockford partly sunny and 71. Across the Midwest, Chicago partly sunny and 71. Des Moines mostly sunny and 71. Madison partly sunny and 70. Milwaukee mostly sunny and 70. Minneapolis mostly sunny and 73. Omaha mostly sunny and 77. St. Louis light rain and 69. Springfield, Illinois partly sunny and 73. Waterloo sunny and 71. Once again at 10 a.m. in Moline with mostly sunny skies, the temperature was 72. At Davenport with mostly sunny skies, the temperature was 71. Here is the hazardous weather outlook. For today and tonight, isolated to scattered thunderstorms will develop late this afternoon and early evening, and potentially become more numerous overnight. Some of the storms may become severe with damaging winds the primary threat, and hail a secondary threat. Locally heavy rainfall producing ponding water and urban flooding will also be possible. Looking ahead, thunderstorms are expected at times through Tuesday, especially late in the afternoon and the overnight. Some of these storms could become severe. Stay tuned day by day, as details including the location of the greatest severe weather threat, timing and the primary hazards becomes better known. Spotter activation will likely be needed late this afternoon and tonight.
Additional spotter activation may be needed over the rest of this weekend and through early next week. And now, your National Weather Service forecast for the Quad Cities and surrounding areas. Today, mostly sunny. A slight chance of showers and thunderstorms this morning, then a chance of showers and thunderstorms this afternoon. Highs in the mid-80s. Southwest winds around 5 miles an hour. Chance of rain 50%. Tonight, mostly cloudy. A chance of showers and thunderstorms until midnight, then showers likely with a slight chance of thunderstorms after midnight. Lows in the lower 60s. Southeast winds 5 to 10 miles an hour. Chance of rain 60%. Sunday, partly sunny. A slight chance of showers and thunderstorms in the morning. Highs in the upper 80s. South winds 15 to 20 miles an hour. Gusts up to 35 miles an hour in the afternoon. Chance of rain 20%. Sunday night, mostly clear. A chance of showers and thunderstorms after midnight. Lows in the upper 60s. South winds 15 to 20 miles an hour with gusts up to 35 miles an hour. Chance of rain 40%. Monday, a chance of thunderstorms. Showers with highs in the mid-80s. South winds 15 to 20 miles an hour with gusts up to 35 miles an hour. Chance of rain 90%. Monday night, showers likely and a chance of thunderstorms. Lows in the mid-60s. Tuesday, a chance of showers. Breezy. Highs in the upper 70s. Tuesday night, mostly cloudy. Cooler. Lows in the lower 50s. Wednesday through Thursday night, partly cloudy. Highs in the upper 60s. Lows in the upper 40s. Friday, mostly sunny. Highs in the mid-70s. Again, the forecast for the Quad Cities and surrounding areas for today, mostly sunny. A slight chance of showers and thunderstorms this morning, then a chance of showers and thunderstorms this afternoon. Highs in the mid-80s. Southwest winds around 5 miles an hour. Chance of rain 50%. The Moline, Illinois climate summary for yesterday, May 15, 2026. Yesterday's high temperature was 82 degrees. The normal high is 74. The record high is 93 degrees, which was set in 2025. Yesterday's low temperature was 57 degrees. The normal low is 51. The record low is 35 degrees, which was set in 1973. No precipitation fell yesterday, which leaves the monthly total at 0.49 inches. The total precipitation for the year still stands at 10.24 inches. There were no heating degree days yesterday. This leaves the monthly total at 146. There were 5 cooling degree days yesterday. This brings the monthly total to 5. Yesterday the maximum wind observed was 18 miles an hour from the southeast. The highest wind gust observed was 27 miles per hour from the south. The normal high temperature for today is 74 degrees, and the normal low is 51. The record high for today is 91, which occurred in 2019, and the record low is 31, which occurred in 1997. Sunrise today is at 5:42 a.m. and sunset is at 8:15 p.m. You are listening to NOAA Weather Radio Station WXJ73 in the Quad Cities. The current time is 10:21 a.m. Central Daylight Time. At 10 a.m. in Moline, skies were mostly sunny. The temperature was 72 degrees, dew point 62, relative humidity 71%. The wind was south at 8 miles an hour. And the pressure was 29.85 inches and rising. At Davenport, skies were mostly sunny. The temperature was 71 degrees, dew point 62, relative humidity 73%. The wind was south at 8 miles an hour. And the pressure was 29.86 inches and rising. Close to home, Burlington mostly sunny and 75. Cedar Rapids sunny and 71. Dubuque mostly sunny and 71. Iowa City mostly sunny and 72. Muscatine 73. Galesburg sunny and 75. Peoria partly sunny and 75. Savannah 72. Rockford partly sunny and 71. Across the Midwest, Chicago partly sunny and 71. Des Moines mostly sunny and 71. Madison partly sunny and 70. Milwaukee mostly sunny and 70.
Minneapolis, mostly sunny and 73. Omaha, mostly sunny and 77. St. Louis, light rain and 69. Springfield, Illinois, partly sunny and 73. Waterloo, sunny and 71. Once again at 10 a.m. in Moline with mostly sunny skies, the temperature was 72. At Davenport with mostly sunny skies, the temperature was 71. Here is the hazardous weather outlook. For today and tonight, isolated to scattered thunderstorms will develop late this afternoon and early evening, and potentially become more numerous overnight. Some of the storms may become severe with damaging winds the primary threat, and hail a secondary threat. Locally heavy rainfall producing ponding water and urban flooding will also be possible. Looking ahead, thunderstorms are expected at times through Tuesday, especially late in the afternoon and the overnight. Some of these storms could become severe. Stay tuned day by day, as details including the location of the greatest severe weather threat, timing and the primary hazards becomes better known. Spotter activation will likely be needed late this afternoon and tonight. Additional spotter activation may be needed over the rest of this weekend and through early next week. And now, your National Weather Service forecast for the Quad Cities and surrounding areas. Today, mostly sunny. A slight chance of showers and thunderstorms this morning, then a chance of showers and thunderstorms this afternoon. Highs in the mid-80s. Southwest winds around 5 miles an hour. Chance of rain 50%. Tonight, mostly cloudy. A chance of showers and thunderstorms until midnight, then showers likely with a slight chance of thunderstorms after midnight. Lows in the lower 60s. Southeast winds 5 to 10 miles an hour. Chance of rain 60%. Sunday, partly sunny. A slight chance of showers and thunderstorms in the morning. Highs in the upper 80s. South winds 15 to 20 miles an hour. Gusts up to 35 miles an hour in the afternoon. Chance of rain 20%. Sunday night, mostly clear. A chance of showers and thunderstorms after midnight. Lows in the upper 60s. South winds 15 to 20 miles an hour with gusts up to 35 miles an hour. Chance of rain 40%. Monday, a chance of thunderstorms. Showers with highs in the mid-80s. South winds 15 to 20 miles an hour with gusts up to 35 miles an hour. Chance of rain 90%. Monday night, showers likely and a chance of thunderstorms. Lows in the mid-60s. Tuesday, a chance of showers. Breezy. Highs in the upper 70s. Tuesday night, mostly cloudy. Cooler. Lows in the lower 50s. Wednesday through Thursday night, partly cloudy. Highs in the upper 60s. Lows in the upper 40s. Friday, mostly sunny. Highs in the mid-70s. Again, the forecast for the Quad Cities and surrounding areas for today, mostly sunny. A slight chance of showers and thunderstorms this morning, then a chance of showers and thunderstorms this afternoon. Highs in the mid-80s. Southwest winds around 5 miles an hour. Chance of rain 50%. The Moline, Illinois climate summary for yesterday, May 15, 2026. Yesterday's high temperature was 82 degrees. The normal high is 74. The record high is 93 degrees, which was set in 2025. Yesterday's low temperature was 57 degrees. The normal low is 51. The record low is 35 degrees, which was set in 1973. No precipitation fell yesterday, which leaves the monthly total at 0.49 inches. The total precipitation for the year still stands at 10.24 inches. There were no heating degree days yesterday. This leaves the monthly total at 146. There were 5 cooling degree days yesterday. This brings the monthly total to 5. Yesterday, the maximum wind observed was 18 miles an hour from the southeast. The highest wind gust observed was 27 miles per hour from the south. The normal high temperature for today is 74 degrees, and the normal low is 51. The record high for today is 91, which occurred in 2019, and the record low is 31, which occurred in 1997. Sunrise today is at 5:42 a.m. and sunset is at 8:15 p.m. You are listening to NOAA Weather Radio Station WXJ73 in the Quad Cities. The current time is 10:27 a.m. Central Daylight Time.
At 10 a.m. in Moline, skies were mostly sunny. The temperature was 72 degrees, dew point 62, relative humidity 71%. The wind was south at 8 miles an hour. And the pressure was 29.85 inches and rising. At Davenport, skies were mostly sunny. The temperature was 71 degrees, dew point 62, relative humidity 73%. The wind was south at 8 miles an hour. And the pressure was 29.86 inches and rising. Close to home, Burlington mostly sunny and 75. Cedar Rapids sunny and 71. Dubuque mostly sunny and 71. Iowa City mostly sunny and 72. Muscatine 73. Galesburg sunny and 75. Peoria partly sunny and 75. Savannah 72. Rockford partly sunny and 71. Across the Midwest, Chicago partly sunny and 71. Des Moines mostly sunny and 71. Madison partly sunny and 70. Milwaukee mostly sunny and 70. Minneapolis mostly sunny and 73. Omaha mostly sunny and 77. St. Louis light rain and 69. Springfield, Illinois partly sunny and 73. Waterloo sunny and 71. Once again at 10 a.m. in Moline with mostly sunny skies, the temperature was 72. At Davenport with mostly sunny skies, the temperature was 71. Here is the hazardous weather outlook. For today and tonight, isolated to scattered thunderstorms will develop late this afternoon and early evening, and potentially become more numerous overnight. Some of the storms may become severe with damaging winds the primary threat, and hail a secondary threat. Locally heavy rainfall producing ponding water and urban flooding will also be possible. Looking ahead, thunderstorms are expected at times through Tuesday, especially late in the afternoon and the overnight. Some of these storms could become severe. Stay tuned day by day, as details including the location of the greatest severe weather threat, timing and the primary hazards becomes better known. Spotter activation will likely be needed late this afternoon and tonight. Additional spotter activation may be needed over the rest of this weekend and through early next week. And now, your National Weather Service forecast for the Quad Cities and surrounding areas. Today, mostly sunny. A slight chance of showers and thunderstorms this morning, then a chance of showers and thunderstorms this afternoon. Highs in the mid-80s. Southwest winds around 5 miles an hour. Chance of rain 50%. Tonight, mostly cloudy. A chance of showers and thunderstorms until midnight, then showers likely with a slight chance of thunderstorms after midnight. Lows in the lower 60s. Southeast winds 5 to 10 miles an hour. Chance of rain 60%. Sunday, partly sunny. A slight chance of showers and thunderstorms in the morning. Highs in the upper 80s. South winds 15 to 20 miles an hour. Gusts up to 35 miles an hour in the afternoon. Chance of rain 20%. Sunday night, mostly clear. A chance of showers and thunderstorms after midnight. Lows in the upper 60s. South winds 15 to 20 miles an hour with gusts up to 35 miles an hour. Chance of rain 40%. Monday, a chance of thunderstorms. Showers with highs in the mid-80s. South winds 15 to 20 miles an hour with gusts up to 35 miles an hour. Chance of rain 90%. Monday night, showers likely and a chance of thunderstorms. Lows in the mid-60s. Tuesday, a chance of showers. Breezy. Highs in the upper 70s. Tuesday night, mostly cloudy. Cooler. Lows in the lower 50s. Wednesday through Thursday night, partly cloudy. Highs in the upper 60s. Lows in the upper 40s. Friday, mostly sunny. Highs in the mid-70s. Again, the forecast for the Quad Cities and surrounding areas for today, mostly sunny. A slight chance of showers and thunderstorms this morning, then a chance of showers and thunderstorms this afternoon. Highs in the mid-80s. Southwest winds around 5 miles an hour. Chance of rain 50%. The Moline, Illinois climate summary for yesterday, May 15, 2026. Yesterday's high temperature was 82 degrees. The normal high is 74. The record high is 93 degrees, which was set in 2025. Yesterday's low temperature was 57 degrees.
The normal low is 51. The record low is 35 degrees, which was set in 1973. No precipitation fell yesterday, which leaves the monthly total at 0.49 inches. The total precipitation for the year still stands at 10.24 inches. There were no heating degree days yesterday. This leaves the monthly total at 146. There were 5 cooling degree days yesterday. This brings the monthly total to 5. Yesterday the maximum wind observed was 18 miles an hour from the southeast. The highest wind gust observed was 27 miles per hour from the south. The normal high temperature for today is 74 degrees, and the normal low is 51. The record high for today is 91, which occurred in 2019, and the record low is 31, which occurred in 1997. Sunrise today is at 5:42 a.m. and sunset is at 8:15 p.m. You are listening to NOAA Weather Radio Station WXJ73 in the Quad Cities. The current time is 10:33 a.m. Central Daylight Time. At 10 a.m. in Moline, skies were mostly sunny. The temperature was 72 degrees, dew point 62, relative humidity 71%. The wind was south at 8 miles an hour. And the pressure was 29.85 inches and rising. At Davenport, skies were mostly sunny. The temperature was 71 degrees, dew point 62, relative humidity 73%. The wind was south at 8 miles an hour. And the pressure was 29.86 inches and rising. Close to home, Burlington mostly sunny and 75. Cedar Rapids sunny and 71. Dubuque mostly sunny and 71. Iowa City mostly sunny and 72. Muscatine 73. Galesburg sunny and 75. Peoria partly sunny and 75. Savannah 72. Rockford partly sunny and 71. Across the Midwest, Chicago partly sunny and 71. Des Moines mostly sunny and 71. Madison partly sunny and 70. Milwaukee mostly sunny and 70. Minneapolis mostly sunny and 73. Omaha mostly sunny and 77. St. Louis light rain and 69. Springfield, Illinois partly sunny and 73. Waterloo sunny and 71. Once again at 10 a.m. in Moline with mostly sunny skies, the temperature was 72. At Davenport with mostly sunny skies, the temperature was 71. Here is the hazardous weather outlook. For today and tonight, isolated to scattered thunderstorms will develop late this afternoon and early evening, and potentially become more numerous overnight. Some of the storms may become severe with damaging winds the primary threat, and hail a secondary threat. Locally heavy rainfall producing ponding water and urban flooding will also be possible. Looking ahead, thunderstorms are expected at times through Tuesday, especially late in the afternoon and the overnight. Some of these storms could become severe. Stay tuned day by day, as details including the location of the greatest severe weather threat, timing and the primary hazards becomes better known. Spotter activation will likely be needed late this afternoon and tonight. Additional spotter activation may be needed over the rest of this weekend and through early next week. And now, your National Weather Service forecast for the Quad Cities and surrounding areas. Today, mostly sunny. A slight chance of showers and thunderstorms this morning, then a chance of showers and thunderstorms this afternoon. Highs in the mid-80s. Southwest winds around 5 miles an hour. Chance of rain 50%. Tonight, mostly cloudy. A chance of showers and thunderstorms until midnight, then showers likely with a slight chance of thunderstorms after midnight. Lows in the lower 60s. Southeast winds 5 to 10 miles an hour. Chance of rain 60%. Sunday, partly sunny. A slight chance of showers and thunderstorms in the morning. Highs in the upper 80s. South winds 15 to 20 miles an hour. Gusts up to 35 miles an hour in the afternoon. Chance of rain 20%. Sunday night, mostly clear. A chance of showers and thunderstorms after midnight. Lows in the upper 60s. South winds 15 to 20 miles an hour with gusts up to 35 miles an hour. Chance of rain 40%. Monday, a chance of thunderstorms. Showers with highs in the mid-80s. South winds 15 to 20 miles an hour with gusts up to 35 miles an hour. Chance of rain 90%.
Monday night, showers likely and a chance of thunderstorms. Lows in the mid-60s. Tuesday, a chance of showers. Breezy. Highs in the upper 70s. Tuesday night, mostly cloudy. Cooler. Lows in the lower 50s. Wednesday through Thursday night, partly cloudy. Highs in the upper 60s. Lows in the upper 40s. Friday, mostly sunny. Highs in the mid-70s. Again, the forecast for the Quad Cities and surrounding areas for today, mostly sunny. A slight... winds around 5 miles an hour. Chance of rain 50%. The Moline, Illinois climate summary for yesterday, May 15, 2026. Yesterday's high temperature was 82 degrees. The normal high is 74. The record high is 93 degrees, which was set in 2025. Yesterday's low temperature was 57 degrees. The normal low is 51. The record low is 35 degrees, which was set in 1973. No precipitation fell yesterday, which leaves the monthly total at 0.49 inches. The total precipitation for the year still stands at 10.24 inches. There were no heating degree days yesterday. This leaves the monthly total at 146. There were 5 cooling degree days yesterday. This brings the monthly total to 5. Yesterday the maximum wind observed was 18 miles an hour from the southeast. The highest wind gust observed was 27 miles per hour from the south. The normal high temperature for today is 74 degrees, and the normal low is 51. The record high for today is 91, which occurred in 2019, and the record low is 31, which occurred in 1997. Sunrise today is at 5:42 a.m. and sunset is at 8:15 p.m. You are listening to NOAA Weather Radio Station WXJ73 in the Quad Cities. The current time is 10:39 a.m. Central Daylight Time. At 10 a.m. in Moline, skies were mostly sunny. The temperature was 72 degrees, dew point 62, relative humidity 71%. The wind was south at 8 miles an hour. And the pressure was 29.85 inches and rising. At Davenport, skies were mostly sunny. The temperature was 71 degrees, dew point 62, relative humidity 73%. The wind was south at 8 miles an hour. And the pressure was 29.86 inches and rising. Close to home, Burlington mostly sunny and 75. Cedar Rapids sunny and 71. Dubuque mostly sunny and 71. Iowa City mostly sunny and 72. Muscatine 73. Galesburg sunny and 75. Peoria partly sunny and 75. Savannah 72. Rockford partly sunny and 71. Across the Midwest, Chicago partly sunny and 71. Des Moines mostly sunny and 71. Madison partly sunny and 70. Milwaukee mostly sunny and 70. Minneapolis mostly sunny and 73. Omaha mostly sunny and 77. St. Louis light rain and 69. Springfield, Illinois partly sunny and 73. Waterloo sunny and 71. Once again at 10 a.m. at Moline with mostly sunny skies, the temperature was 72. At Davenport with mostly sunny skies, the temperature was 71. Here is the hazardous weather outlook. For today and tonight, isolated to scattered thunderstorms will develop late this afternoon and early evening, and potentially become more numerous overnight. Some of the storms may become severe with damaging winds the primary threat, and hail a secondary threat. Locally heavy rainfall producing ponding water and urban flooding will also be possible. Looking ahead, thunderstorms are expected at times through Tuesday, especially late in the afternoon and the overnight. Some of these storms could become severe. Stay tuned day by day, as details including the location of the greatest severe weather threat, timing and the primary hazards becomes better known. Spotter activation will likely be needed late this afternoon and tonight. Additional spotter activation may be needed over the rest of this weekend and through early next week. And now, your National Weather Service forecast for the Quad Cities and surrounding areas. Today, mostly sunny. A slight chance of showers and thunderstorms this morning, then a chance of showers and thunderstorms this afternoon. Highs in the mid-80s.
southwest winds around 5 miles an hour. Chance of rain 50%. Tonight, mostly cloudy. A chance of showers and thunderstorms until midnight, then showers likely with a slight chance of thunderstorms after midnight. Lows in the lower 60s. Southeast winds 5 to 10 miles an hour. Chance of rain 60%. Sunday, partly sunny. A slight chance of showers and thunderstorms in the morning. Highs in the upper 80s. South winds 15 to 20 miles an hour. Gusts up to 35 miles an hour in the afternoon. Chance of rain 20%. Sunday night, mostly clear. A chance of showers and thunderstorms after midnight. Lows in the upper 60s. South winds 15 to 20 miles an hour with gusts up to 35 miles an hour. Chance of rain 40%. Monday, a chance of thunderstorms. Showers with highs in the mid-80s. South winds 15 to 20 miles an hour with gusts up to 35 miles an hour. Chance of rain 90%. Monday night, showers likely and a chance of thunderstorms. Lows in the mid-60s. Tuesday, a chance of showers. Breezy. Highs in the upper 70s. Tuesday night, mostly cloudy. Cooler. Lows in the lower 50s. Wednesday through Thursday night, partly cloudy. Highs in the upper 60s. Lows in the upper 40s. Friday, mostly sunny. Highs in the mid-70s. Again, the forecast for the Quad Cities and surrounding areas for today, mostly sunny. A slight chance of showers and thunderstorms this morning, then a chance of showers and thunderstorms this afternoon. Highs in the mid-80s. Southwest winds around 5 miles an hour. Chance of rain 50%. The Moline, Illinois climate summary for yesterday, May 15, 2026. Yesterday's high temperature was 82 degrees. The normal high is 74. The record high is 93 degrees, which was set in 2025. Yesterday's low temperature was 57 degrees. The normal low is 51. The record low is 35 degrees, which was set in 1973. No precipitation fell yesterday, which leaves the monthly total at 0.49 inches. The total precipitation for the year still stands at 10.24 inches. There were no heating degree days yesterday. This leaves the monthly total at 146. There were 5 cooling degree days yesterday. This brings the monthly total to 5. Yesterday the maximum wind observed was 18 miles an hour from the southeast. The highest wind gust observed was 27 miles per hour from the south. The normal high temperature for today is 74 degrees, and the normal low is 51. The record high for today is 91, which occurred in 2019, and the record low is 31, which occurred in 1997. Sunrise today is at 5:42 a.m. and sunset is at 8:15 p.m. You're listening to NOAA Weather Radio Station WXJ73 in the Quad Cities. The current time is 10:46 a.m. Central Daylight Time. At 10 a.m. in Moline, skies were mostly sunny. The temperature was 72 degrees, dew point 62, relative humidity 71%. The wind was south at 8 miles an hour. And the pressure was 29.85 inches and rising. At Davenport, skies were mostly sunny. The temperature was 71 degrees, dew point 62, relative humidity 73%. The wind was south at 8 miles an hour. And the pressure was 29.86 inches and rising. Close to home, Burlington mostly sunny and 75. Cedar Rapids sunny and 71. Dubuque mostly sunny and 71. Iowa City mostly sunny and 72. Muscatine 73. Galesburg sunny and 75. Peoria partly sunny and 75. Savannah 72. Rockford partly sunny and 71. Across the Midwest, Chicago partly sunny and 71. Des Moines mostly sunny and 71. Madison partly sunny and 70. Milwaukee mostly sunny and 70. Minneapolis mostly sunny and 73. Omaha mostly sunny and 77. St. Louis light rain and 69. Springfield, Illinois partly sunny and 73. Waterloo sunny and 71. Once again at 10 a.m. in Moline with mostly sunny skies, the temperature was 72.
At Davenport with mostly sunny skies, the temperature was 71. Here is the hazardous weather outlook. For today and tonight, isolated to scattered thunderstorms will develop late this afternoon and early evening, and potentially become more numerous overnight. Some of the storms may become severe with damaging winds the primary threat, and hail a secondary threat. Locally heavy rainfall producing ponding water and urban flooding will also be possible. Looking ahead, thunderstorms are expected at times through Tuesday, especially late in the afternoon and the overnight. Some of these storms could become severe. Stay tuned day by day, as details including the location of the greatest severe weather threat, timing and the primary hazards becomes better known. Spotter activation will likely be needed late this afternoon and tonight. Additional spotter activation may be needed over the rest of this weekend and through early next week. And now, your National Weather Service forecast for the Guam cities and surrounding areas. Today, mostly sunny. A slight chance of showers and thunderstorms this morning, then a chance of showers and thunderstorms this afternoon. Highs in the mid-80s. Southwest winds around 5 miles an hour. Chance of rain 50%. Tonight, mostly cloudy. A chance of showers and thunderstorms until midnight, then showers likely with a slight chance of thunderstorms after midnight. Lows in the lower 60s. Southeast winds 5 to 10 miles an hour. Chance of rain 60%. Sunday, partly sunny. A slight chance of showers and thunderstorms in the morning. Highs in the upper 80s. South winds 15 to 20 miles an hour. Gusts up to 35 miles an hour in the afternoon. Chance of rain 20%. Sunday night, mostly clear. A chance of showers and thunderstorms after midnight. Lows in the upper 60s. South winds 15 to 20 miles an hour with gusts up to 35 miles an hour. Chance of rain 40%. Monday, a chance of thunderstorms. Showers with highs in the mid-80s. South winds 15 to 20 miles an hour with gusts up to 35 miles an hour. Chance of rain 90%. Monday night, showers likely and a chance of thunderstorms. Lows in the mid-60s. Tuesday, a chance of showers. Breezy. Highs in the upper 70s. Tuesday night, mostly cloudy. Cooler. Lows in the lower 50s. Wednesday through Thursday night, partly cloudy. Highs in the upper 60s. Lows in the upper 40s. Friday, mostly sunny. Highs in the mid-70s. Again, the forecast for the Guam cities and surrounding areas for today, mostly sunny. A slight chance of showers and thunderstorms this morning, then a chance of showers and thunderstorms this afternoon. Highs in the mid-80s. Southwest winds around 5 miles an hour. Chance of rain 50%. The Moline, Illinois climate summary for yesterday, May 15, 2026. Yesterday's high temperature was 82 degrees. The normal high is 74. The record high is 93 degrees, which was set in 2025. Yesterday's low temperature was 57 degrees. The normal low is 51. The record low is 35 degrees, which was set in 1973. No precipitation fell yesterday, which leaves the monthly total at 0.49 inches. The total precipitation for the year still stands at 10.24 inches. There were no heating degree days yesterday. This leaves the monthly total at 146. There were 5 cooling degree days yesterday. This brings the monthly total to 5. Yesterday, the maximum wind observed was 18 miles an hour from the southeast. The highest wind gust observed was 27 miles per hour from the south. The normal high temperature for today is 74 degrees, and the normal low is 51. The record high for today is 91, which occurred in 2019, and the record low is 31, which occurred in 1997. Sunrise today is at 5:42 a.m. and sunset is at 8:15 p.m. You are listening to NOAA Weather Radio Station WXJ73 in the Quad Cities. The current time is 10:52 a.m. Central Daylight Time. At 10 a.m. in Moline, skies were mostly sunny. The temperature was 72 degrees, dew point 62, relative humidity 71%. The wind was south at 8 miles an hour. And the pressure was 29.85 inches and rising. At Davenport, skies were mostly sunny.
The temperature was 71 degrees, dew point 62, relative humidity 73%. The wind was south at 8 miles an hour. And the pressure was 29.86 inches and rising. Close to home, Burlington mostly sunny and 75. Cedar Rapids sunny and 71. Dubuque mostly sunny and 71. Iowa City mostly sunny and 72. Muscatine 73. Galesburg sunny and 75. Peoria partly sunny and 75. Savannah 72. Rockford partly sunny and 71. Across the Midwest, Chicago partly sunny and 71. Des Moines mostly sunny and 71. Madison partly sunny and 70. Milwaukee mostly sunny and 70. Minneapolis mostly sunny and 73. Omaha mostly sunny and 77. St. Louis light rain and 69. Springfield, Illinois partly sunny and 73. Waterloo sunny and 71. Once again at 10 a.m. in Moline with mostly sunny skies, the temperature was 72. At Davenport with mostly sunny skies, the temperature was 71. Here is the hazardous weather outlook. For today and tonight, isolated to scattered thunderstorms will develop late this afternoon and early evening, and potentially become more numerous overnight. Some of the storms may become severe with damaging winds the primary threat, and hail a secondary threat. Locally heavy rainfall producing ponding water and urban flooding will also be possible. Looking ahead, thunderstorms are expected at times through Tuesday, especially late in the afternoon and the overnight. Some of these storms could become severe. Stay tuned day by day, as details including the location of the greatest severe weather threat, timing and the primary hazards becomes better known. Spotter activation will likely be needed late this afternoon and tonight. Additional spotter activation may be needed over the rest of this weekend and through early next week. And now, your National Weather Service forecast for the Quad Cities and surrounding areas. Today, mostly sunny. A slight chance of showers and thunderstorms this morning, then a chance of showers and thunderstorms this afternoon. Highs in the mid-80s. Southwest winds around 5 miles an hour. Chance of rain 50%. Tonight, mostly cloudy. A chance of showers and thunderstorms until midnight, then showers likely with a slight chance of thunderstorms after midnight. Lows in the lower 60s. Southeast winds 5 to 10 miles an hour. Chance of rain 60%. Sunday, partly sunny. A slight chance of showers and thunderstorms in the morning. Highs in the upper 80s. South winds 15 to 20 miles an hour. Gusts up to 35 miles an hour in the afternoon. Chance of rain 20%. Sunday night, mostly clear. A chance of showers and thunderstorms after midnight. Lows in the upper 60s. South winds 15 to 20 miles an hour with gusts up to 35 miles an hour. Chance of rain 40%. Monday, a chance of thunderstorms. Showers with highs in the mid-80s. South winds 15 to 20 miles an hour with gusts up to 35 miles an hour. Chance of rain 90%. Monday night, showers likely and a chance of thunderstorms. Lows in the mid-60s. Tuesday, a chance of showers. Breezy. Highs in the upper 70s. Tuesday night, mostly cloudy. Cooler. Lows in the lower 50s. Wednesday through Thursday night, partly cloudy. Highs in the upper 60s. Lows in the upper 40s. Friday, mostly sunny. Highs in the mid-70s. Again, the forecast for the Quad Cities and surrounding areas for today, mostly sunny. A slight chance of showers and thunderstorms this morning, then a chance of showers and thunderstorms this afternoon. Highs in the mid-80s. Southwest winds around 5 miles an hour. Chance of rain 50%. The Moline, Illinois climate summary for yesterday, May 15, 2026. Yesterday's high temperature was 82 degrees. The normal high is 74. The record high is 93 degrees, which was set in 2025. Yesterday's low temperature was 57 degrees. The normal low is 51. The record low is 35 degrees, which was set in 1973. No precipitation fell yesterday, which leaves the monthly total at 0.49 inches. The total precipitation for the year still stands at 10.24 inches. There were no heating degree days yesterday.
This leaves the monthly total at 146. There were 5 cooling degree days yesterday. This brings the monthly total to 5. Yesterday, the maximum wind observed was 18 miles an hour from the southeast. The highest wind gust observed was 27 miles per hour from the south. The normal high temperature for today is 74 degrees, and the normal low is 51. The record high for today is 91, which occurred in 2019, and the record low is 31, which occurred in 1997. Sunrise today is at 5:42 a.m. and sunset is at 8:15 p.m. You are listening to NOAA Weather Radio Station WXJ73 in the Quad Cities. The current time is 10:58 a.m. Central Daylight Time. Here is the hazardous weather outlook. For today and tonight, isolated to scattered thunderstorms will develop late this afternoon and early evening, and potentially become more numerous overnight. Some of the storms may become severe with damaging winds the primary threat, and hail a secondary threat. Locally heavy rainfall producing ponding water and urban flooding will also be possible. Looking ahead, thunderstorms are expected at times through Tuesday, especially late in the afternoon and the overnight. Some of these storms could become severe. Stay tuned day by day, as details including the location of the greatest severe weather threat, timing and the primary hazards becomes better known. Spotter activation will likely be needed late this afternoon and tonight. Additional spotter activation may be needed over the rest of this weekend and through early next week. And now, your National Weather Service forecast for the Quad Cities and surrounding areas. Today, mostly sunny. A slight chance of showers and thunderstorms this morning, then a chance of showers and thunderstorms this afternoon. Highs in the mid-80s. Southwest winds around 5 miles an hour. Chance of rain 50%. Tonight, mostly cloudy. A chance of showers and thunderstorms until midnight, then showers likely with a slight chance of thunderstorms after midnight. Lows in the lower 60s. Southeast winds 5 to 10 miles an hour. Chance of rain 60%. Sunday, partly sunny. A slight chance of showers and thunderstorms in the morning. Highs in the upper 80s. South winds 15 to 20 miles an hour. Gusts up to 35 miles an hour in the afternoon. Chance of rain 20%. Sunday night, mostly clear. A chance of showers and thunderstorms after midnight. Lows in the upper 60s. South winds 15 to 20 miles an hour with gusts up to 35 miles an hour. Chance of rain 40%. Monday, a chance of thunderstorms. Showers with highs in the mid-80s. South winds 15 to 20 miles an hour with gusts up to 35 miles an hour. Chance of rain 90%. Monday night, showers likely and a chance of thunderstorms. Lows in the mid-60s. Tuesday, a chance of showers. Breezy. Highs in the upper 70s. Tuesday night, mostly cloudy. Cooler. Lows in the lower 50s. Wednesday through Thursday night, partly cloudy. Highs in the upper 60s. Lows in the upper 40s. Friday, mostly sunny. Highs in the mid-70s. Again, the forecast for the Quad Cities and surrounding areas for today, mostly sunny. A slight chance of showers and thunderstorms this morning, then a chance of showers and thunderstorms this afternoon. Highs in the mid-80s. Southwest winds around 5 miles an hour. Chance of rain 50%. 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The coverage area includes the following counties: Cedar, Clinton, Louisa, Muscatine, Scott, Henry, Illinois, Mercer, Rock Island, and Whiteside. 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The current time is 11:02 a.m. Central Daylight Time. Here is the hazardous weather outlook. For today and tonight, isolated to scattered thunderstorms will develop late this afternoon and early evening, and potentially become more numerous overnight. Some of the storms may become severe with damaging winds the primary threat, and hail a secondary threat. Locally heavy rainfall producing ponding water and urban flooding will also be possible. Looking ahead, thunderstorms are expected at times through Tuesday, especially late in the afternoon and the overnight.
some of these storms could become severe. Stay tuned day by day, as details including the location of the greatest severe weather threat, timing, and the primary hazards becomes better known. Spotter activation will likely be needed late this afternoon and tonight.

Thunderstorms until midnight, then showers likely with a slight chance of thunderstorms after midnight. Lows in the lower 60s. Southeast winds 5 to 10 miles an hour. Chance of rain 60%. Sunday, partly sunny. A slight chance of showers and thunderstorms in the morning. Highs in the upper 80s. South winds 15 to 20 miles an hour. Gusts up to 35 miles an hour in the afternoon. Chance of rain 20%. Sunday night, mostly clear. A chance of showers and thunderstorms after midnight. Lows in the upper 60s. South winds 15 to 20 miles an hour with gusts up to 35 miles an hour. Chance of rain 40%. Monday, a chance of thunderstorms. Showers with highs in the mid-80s. South winds 15 to 20 miles an hour with gusts up to 35 miles an hour. Chance of rain 90%. Monday night, showers likely and a chance of thunderstorms. Lows in the mid-60s. Tuesday, a chance of showers. Breezy. Highs in the upper 70s. Tuesday night, mostly cloudy. Cooler. Lows in the lower 50s. Wednesday through Thursday night, partly cloudy. Highs in the upper 60s. Lows in the upper 40s. Friday, mostly sunny. Highs in the mid-70s. Again, the forecast for the Guam cities and surrounding areas for today, mostly sunny. A slight chance of showers and thunderstorms this morning, then a chance of showers and thunderstorms this afternoon. Highs in the mid-80s. Southwest winds around 5 miles an hour. Chance of rain 50%. 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The current time is 11:05 a.m. Central Daylight Time. At 11 a.m. in Moline, skies were mostly sunny. The temperature was 76 degrees, dew point 63, relative humidity 64%. The wind was south at 5 miles an hour. And the pressure was 29.86 inches and rising. At Davenport, skies were mostly sunny. The temperature was 74 degrees, dew point 61, relative humidity 63%. The wind was calm. And the pressure was 29.87 inches and rising. Close to home, Burlington cloudy and 77. Cedar Rapids sunny and 73. Dubuque mostly sunny and 73. Iowa City partly sunny and 75. Peoria partly sunny and 76. Rockford mostly sunny and 75. Across the Midwest, Chicago mostly sunny and 75. Des Moines partly sunny and 74. Madison partly sunny and 74. Milwaukee mostly sunny and 75. Minneapolis mostly sunny and 75. Omaha mostly sunny and 80. St. Louis cloudy and 70. Springfield, Illinois a thunderstorm and 70. Waterloo sunny and 74. Once again at 11 a.m. in Moline with mostly sunny skies, the temperature was 76. At Davenport with mostly sunny skies, the temperature was 74. Here is the hazardous weather outlook. For today and tonight, isolated to scattered thunderstorms will develop late this afternoon and early evening, and potentially become more numerous overnight. Some of the storms may become severe with damaging winds the primary threat, and hail a secondary threat. Locally heavy rainfall producing ponding water and urban flooding will also be possible. Looking ahead, thunderstorms are expected at times through Tuesday, especially late in the afternoon and the overnight. Some of these storms could become severe. Stay tuned day by day, as details including the location of the greatest severe weather threat, timing and the primary hazards becomes better known. Spotter activation will likely be needed late this afternoon and tonight. Additional spotter activation may be needed over the rest of this weekend and through early next week. And now, your National Weather Service forecast for the Guam cities and surrounding areas. Today, mostly sunny. A slight chance of showers and thunderstorms this morning, then a chance of showers and thunderstorms this afternoon. Highs in the mid-80s. Southwest winds around 5 miles an hour. Chance of rain 50%. Tonight, mostly cloudy. A chance of showers and thunderstorms until midnight, then showers likely with a slight chance of thunderstorms after midnight. Lows in the lower 60s. Southeast winds 5 to 10 miles an hour. Chance of rain 60%. Sunday, partly sunny. A slight chance of showers.

and thunderstorms in the morning. Highs in the upper 80s. South winds 15 to 20 miles an hour. Gusts up to 35 miles an hour in the afternoon. Chance of rain 20%. Sunday night, mostly clear. A chance of showers and thunderstorms after midnight. Lows in the upper 60s. South winds 15 to 20 miles an hour with gusts up to 35 miles an hour. Chance of rain 40%. Monday, a chance of thunderstorms. Showers with highs in the mid-80s. South winds 15 to 20 miles an hour with gusts up to 35 miles an hour. Chance of rain 90%. Monday night, showers likely and a chance of thunderstorms. Lows in the mid-60s. Tuesday, a chance of showers. Breezy. Highs in the upper 70s. Tuesday night, mostly cloudy. Cooler. Lows in the lower 50s. Wednesday through Thursday night, partly cloudy. Highs in the upper 60s. Lows in the upper 40s. Friday, mostly sunny. Highs in the mid-70s. Again, the forecast for the Quad Cities and surrounding areas for today, mostly sunny. A slight chance of showers and thunderstorms this morning, then a chance of showers and thunderstorms this afternoon. Highs in the mid-80s. Southwest winds around 5 miles an hour. Chance of rain 50%. 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The current time is 11:10 a.m. Central Daylight Time. At 11 a.m. in Moline, skies were mostly sunny. The temperature was 76 degrees, dew point 63, relative humidity 64%. The wind was south at 5 miles an hour. And the pressure was 29.86 inches and rising. At Davenport, skies were mostly sunny. The temperature was 74 degrees, dew point 61, relative humidity 63%. The wind was calm. And the pressure was 29.87 inches and rising. Close to home, Burlington cloudy and 77. Cedar Rapids sunny and 73. Dubuque mostly sunny and 73. Iowa City partly sunny and 75. Peoria partly sunny and 76. Rockford mostly sunny and 75. Across the Midwest, Chicago mostly sunny and 75. Des Moines partly sunny and 74. Madison partly sunny and 74. Milwaukee mostly sunny and 75. Minneapolis mostly sunny and 75. Omaha mostly sunny and 80. St. Louis cloudy and 70. Springfield, Illinois, a thunderstorm and 70. Waterloo sunny and 74. Once again at 11 a.m. at Moline with mostly sunny skies, the temperature was 76. At Davenport with mostly sunny skies, the temperature was 74. Here is the hazardous weather outlook. For today and tonight, isolated to scattered thunderstorms will develop late this afternoon and early evening and potentially become more numerous overnight. Some of the storms may become severe with damaging winds the primary threat and hail a secondary threat. Locally heavy rainfall producing ponding water and urban flooding will also be possible. Looking ahead, thunderstorms are expected at times through Tuesday, especially late in the afternoon and the overnight. Some of these storms could become severe. Stay tuned day by day, as details including the location of the greatest severe weather threat, timing and the primary hazards becomes better known. Spotter activation will likely be needed late this afternoon and tonight. Additional spotter activation may be needed over the rest of this weekend and through early next week. And now, your National Weather Service forecast for the Quad Cities and surrounding areas. Today, mostly sunny. A slight chance of showers and thunderstorms this morning, then a chance of showers and thunderstorms this afternoon. Highs in the mid-80s. Southwest winds around 5 miles an hour. Chance of rain 50%. Tonight, mostly cloudy. A chance of showers and thunderstorms until midnight, then showers likely with a slight chance of thunderstorms after midnight. Lows in the lower 60s. Southeast winds 5 to 10 miles an hour. Chance of rain 60%. Sunday, partly sunny. A slight chance of showers and thunderstorms in the morning. Highs in the upper 80s. South winds 15 to 20 miles an hour. Gusts up to 35 miles an hour in the afternoon. Chance of rain 20%. Sunday night, mostly clear.
a chance of showers and thunderstorms after midnight. Lows in the upper 60s. South winds 15 to 20 miles an hour with gusts up to 35 miles an hour. Chance of rain 40%. Monday, a chance of thunderstorms. Showers with highs in the mid-80s. South winds 15 to 20 miles an hour with gusts up to 35 miles an hour. Chance of rain 90%. Monday night, showers likely and a chance of thunderstorms. Lows in the mid-60s. Tuesday, a chance of showers. Breezy. Highs in the upper 70s. Tuesday night, mostly cloudy. Cooler. Lows in the lower 50s. Wednesday through Thursday night, partly cloudy. Highs in the upper 60s. Lows in the upper 40s. Friday, mostly sunny. Highs in the mid-70s. Again, the forecast for the Guam cities and surrounding areas for today, mostly sunny. A slight chance of showers and thunderstorms this morning, then a chance of showers and thunderstorms this afternoon. Highs in the mid-80s. Southwest winds around 5 miles an hour. Chance of rain 50%. 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The current time is 11:14 a.m. Central Daylight Time. At 11 a.m. in Moline, skies were mostly sunny. The temperature was 76 degrees, dew point 63, relative humidity 64%. The wind was south at 5 miles an hour. And the pressure was 29.86 inches and rising. At Davenport, skies were mostly sunny. The temperature was 74 degrees, dew point 61, relative humidity 63%. The wind was calm. And the pressure was 29.87 inches and rising. Close to home, Burlington cloudy and 77. Cedar Rapids sunny and 73. Dubuque sunny and 73. Iowa City partly sunny and 75. Muscatine 77. Galesburg cloudy and 77. Peoria cloudy and 76. Savannah 74. Rockford mostly sunny and 75. Across the Midwest, Chicago mostly sunny and 75. Des Moines partly sunny and 74. Madison partly sunny and 74. Milwaukee mostly sunny and 75. Minneapolis mostly sunny and 75. Omaha mostly sunny and 80. St. Louis cloudy and 70. Springfield, Illinois a thunderstorm and 70. Waterloo sunny and 74. Once again at 11 a.m. in Moline with mostly sunny skies, the temperature was 76. At Davenport with mostly sunny skies, the temperature was 74. Here is the hazardous weather outlook. For today and tonight, isolated to scattered thunderstorms will develop late this afternoon and early evening, and potentially become more numerous overnight. Some of the storms may become severe with damaging winds the primary threat, and hail a secondary threat. Locally heavy rainfall producing ponding water and urban flooding will also be possible. Looking ahead, thunderstorms are expected at times through Tuesday, especially late in the afternoon and the overnight. Some of these storms could become severe. Stay tuned day by day, as details including the location of the greatest severe weather threat, timing and the primary hazards becomes better known. Spotter activation will likely be needed late this afternoon and tonight. Additional spotter activation may be needed over the rest of this weekend and through early next week. And now, your National Weather Service forecast for the Guam cities and surrounding areas. Today, mostly sunny. A slight chance of showers and thunderstorms this morning, then a chance of showers and thunderstorms this afternoon. Highs in the mid-80s. Southwest winds around 5 miles an hour. Chance of rain 50%. Tonight, mostly cloudy. A chance of showers and thunderstorms until midnight, then showers likely with a slight chance of thunderstorms after midnight. Lows in the lower 60s. Southeast winds 5 to 10 miles an hour. Chance of rain 60%. Sunday, partly sunny. A slight chance of showers and thunderstorms in the morning. Highs in the upper 80s. South winds 15 to 20 miles an hour. Gusts up to 35 miles an hour in the afternoon. Chance of rain 20%. Sunday night, mostly clear. A chance of showers and thunderstorms after midnight. Lows in the upper 60s.
South winds 15 to 20 miles an hour with gusts up to 35 miles an hour. Chance of 40%. Monday, a chance of thunderstorms. Showers with highs in the mid-80s. South winds 15 to 20 miles an hour with gusts up to 35 miles an hour. Chance of rain 90%. Monday night, showers likely and a chance of thunderstorms. Lows in the mid-60s. Tuesday, a chance of showers. Breezy. Highs in the upper 70s. Tuesday night, mostly cloudy. Cooler. Lows in the lower 50s. Wednesday through Thursday night, partly cloudy. Highs in the upper 60s. Lows in the upper 40s. Friday, mostly sunny. Highs in the mid-70s. Again, the forecast for the Guam cities and surrounding areas for today, mostly sunny. A slight chance of showers and thunderstorms this morning, then a chance of showers and thunderstorms this afternoon. Highs in the mid-80s. Southwest winds around 5 miles an hour. Chance of rain 50%. 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The current time is 11:19 a.m. Central Daylight Time. At 11 a.m. in Moline, skies were mostly sunny. The temperature was 76 degrees, dew point 63, relative humidity 64%. The wind was south at 5 miles an hour. And the pressure was 29.86 inches and rising. At Davenport, skies were mostly sunny. The temperature was 74 degrees, dew point 61, relative humidity 63%. The wind was calm. And the pressure was 29.87 inches and rising. Close to home, Burlington cloudy and 77. Cedar Rapids sunny and 73. Dubuque sunny and 73. Iowa City partly sunny and 75. Muscatine 77. Galesburg cloudy and 77. Peoria cloudy and 76. Savannah 74. Rockford mostly sunny and 75. Across the Midwest, Chicago mostly sunny and 75. Des Moines partly sunny and 74. Madison partly sunny and 74. Milwaukee mostly sunny and 75. Minneapolis mostly sunny and 75. Omaha mostly sunny and 80. St. Louis cloudy and 70. Springfield, Illinois a thunderstorm and 70. Waterloo sunny and 74. Once again at 11 a.m. in Moline with mostly sunny skies, the temperature was 76. At Davenport with mostly sunny skies, the temperature was 74. Here is the hazardous weather outlook. For today and tonight, isolated to scattered thunderstorms will develop late this afternoon and early evening, and potentially become more numerous overnight. Some of the storms may become severe with damaging winds the primary threat, and hail a secondary threat. Locally heavy rainfall producing ponding water and urban flooding will also be possible. Looking ahead, thunderstorms are expected at times through Tuesday, especially late in the afternoon and the overnight. Some of these storms could become severe. Stay tuned day by day, as details including the location of the greatest severe weather threat, timing and the primary hazards becomes better known. Spotter activation will likely be needed late this afternoon and tonight. Additional spotter activation may be needed over the rest of this weekend and through early next week. And now, your National Weather Service forecast for the Guam cities and surrounding areas. Today, mostly sunny. A slight chance of showers and thunderstorms this morning, then a chance of showers and thunderstorms this afternoon. Highs in the mid-80s. Southwest winds around 5 miles an hour. Chance of rain 50%. Tonight, mostly cloudy. A chance of showers and thunderstorms until midnight, then showers likely with a slight chance of thunderstorms after midnight. Lows in the lower 60s. Southeast winds 5 to 10 miles an hour. Chance of rain 60%. Sunday, partly sunny. A slight chance of showers and thunderstorms in the morning. Highs in the upper 80s. South winds 15 to 20 miles an hour. Gusts up to 35 miles an hour in the afternoon. Chance of rain 20%. Sunday night, mostly clear. A chance of showers and thunderstorms after midnight. Lows in the upper 60s. South winds 15 to 20 miles an hour with gusts up to 35 miles an hour. Chance of rain 40%. Monday, a chance of thunderstorms.
showers with highs in the mid-80s. South winds 15 to 20 miles an hour with gusts up to 35 miles an hour. Chance of rain 90%. Monday night, showers likely and a chance of thunderstorms. Lows in the mid-60s. Tuesday, a chance of showers. Breezy. Highs in the upper 70s. Tuesday night, mostly cloudy. Cooler. Lows in the lower 50s. Wednesday through Thursday night, partly cloudy. Highs in the upper 60s. Lows in the upper 40s. Friday, mostly sunny. Highs in the mid-70s. Again, the forecast for the Quad Cities and surrounding areas for today, mostly sunny. A slight chance of showers and thunderstorms this morning, then a chance of showers and thunderstorms this afternoon. Highs in the mid-80s. Southwest winds around 5 miles an hour. Chance of rain 50%. 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The current time is 11:24 a.m. Central Daylight Time. At 11 a.m. in Moline, skies were mostly sunny. The temperature was 76 degrees, dew point 63, relative humidity 64%. The wind was south at 5 miles an hour. And the pressure was 29.86 inches and rising. At Davenport, skies were mostly sunny. The temperature was 74 degrees, dew point 61, relative humidity 63%. The wind was calm. And the pressure was 29.87 inches and rising. Close to home, Burlington cloudy and 77. Cedar Rapids sunny and 73. Dubuque sunny and 73. Iowa City partly sunny and 75. Muscatine 77. Galesburg cloudy and 77. Peoria cloudy and 76. Savannah 74. Rockford mostly sunny and 75. Across the Midwest, Chicago mostly sunny and 75. Des Moines partly sunny and 74. Madison partly sunny and 74. Milwaukee mostly sunny and 75. Minneapolis mostly sunny and 75. Omaha mostly sunny and 80. St. Louis cloudy and 70. Springfield, Illinois, a thunderstorm and 70. Waterloo sunny and 74. Once again at 11 a.m. in Moline with mostly sunny skies, the temperature was 76. At Davenport with mostly sunny skies, the temperature was 74. Here is the hazardous weather outlook. For today and tonight, isolated to scattered thunderstorms will develop late this afternoon and early evening, and potentially become more numerous overnight. Some of the storms may become severe with damaging winds the primary threat, and hail a secondary threat. Locally heavy rainfall producing ponding water and urban flooding will also be possible. Looking ahead, thunderstorms are expected at times through Tuesday, especially late in the afternoon and the overnight. Some of these storms could become severe. Stay tuned day by day, as details including the location of the greatest severe weather threat, timing and the primary hazards becomes better known. Spotter activation will likely be needed late this afternoon and tonight. Additional spotter activation may be needed over the rest of this weekend and through early next week. And now, your National Weather Service forecast for the Quad Cities and surrounding areas. Today, mostly sunny. A slight chance of showers and thunderstorms this morning, then a chance of showers and thunderstorms this afternoon. Highs in the mid-80s. Southwest winds around 5 miles an hour. Chance of rain 50%. Tonight, mostly cloudy. A chance of showers and thunderstorms until midnight, then showers likely with a slight chance of thunderstorms after midnight. Lows in the lower 60s. Southeast winds 5 to 10 miles an hour. Chance of rain 60%. Sunday, partly sunny. A slight chance of showers and thunderstorms in the morning. Highs in the upper 80s. South winds 15 to 20 miles an hour. Gusts up to 35 miles an hour in the afternoon. Chance of rain 20%. Sunday night, mostly clear. A chance of showers and thunderstorms after midnight. Lows in the upper 60s. South winds 15 to 20 miles an hour with gusts up to 35 miles an hour. Chance of rain 40%. Monday, a chance of thunderstorms. Showers with highs in the mid-80s. South winds 15 to 20 miles an hour with gusts up to 35 miles an hour. Chance of rain 90%.
Monday night, showers likely and a chance of thunderstorms. Lows in the mid-60s. Tuesday, a chance of showers. Breezy. Highs in the upper 70s. Tuesday night, mostly cloudy. Cooler. Lows in the lower 50s. Wednesday through Thursday night, partly cloudy. Highs in the upper 60s. Lows in the upper 40s. Friday, mostly sunny. Highs in the mid-70s. Again, the forecast for the Quad Cities and surrounding areas for today, mostly sunny. A slight chance of showers and thunderstorms this morning, then a chance of showers and thunderstorms this afternoon. Highs in the mid-80s. Southwest winds around 5 miles an hour. Chance of rain 50%. 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The current time is 11:29 a.m. Central Daylight Time. At 11 a.m. in Moline, skies were mostly sunny. The temperature was 76 degrees, dew point 63, relative humidity 64%. The wind was south at 5 miles an hour. And the pressure was 29.86 inches and rising. At Davenport, skies were mostly sunny. The temperature was 74 degrees, dew point 61, relative humidity 63%. The wind was calm. And the pressure was 29.87 inches and rising. Close to home, Burlington cloudy and 77. Cedar Rapids sunny and 73. Dubuque sunny and 73. Iowa City partly sunny and 75. Muscatine 77. Galesburg cloudy and 77. Peoria cloudy and 76. Savannah 74. Rockford mostly sunny and 75. Across the Midwest, Chicago mostly sunny and 75. Des Moines partly sunny and 74. Madison partly sunny and 74. Milwaukee mostly sunny and 75. Minneapolis mostly sunny and 75. Omaha mostly sunny and 80. St. Louis cloudy and 70. Springfield, Illinois, a thunderstorm and 70. Waterloo sunny and 74. Once again at 11 a.m. in Moline with mostly sunny skies, the temperature was 76. At Davenport with mostly sunny skies, the temperature was 74. Here is the hazardous weather outlook. For today and tonight, isolated to scattered thunderstorms will develop late this afternoon and early evening, and potentially become more numerous overnight. Some of the storms may become severe with damaging winds the primary threat, and hail a secondary threat. Locally heavy rainfall producing ponding water and urban flooding will also be possible. Looking ahead, thunderstorms are expected at times through Tuesday, especially late in the afternoon and the overnight. Some of these storms could become severe. Stay tuned day by day, as details including the location of the greatest severe weather threat, timing and the primary hazards becomes better known. Spotter activation will likely be needed late this afternoon and tonight. Additional spotter activation may be needed over the rest of this weekend and through early next week. And now, your National Weather Service forecast for the Quad Cities and surrounding areas. Today, mostly sunny. A slight chance of showers and thunderstorms this morning, then a chance of showers and thunderstorms this afternoon. Highs in the mid-80s. Southwest winds around 5 miles an hour. Chance of rain 50%. Tonight, mostly cloudy. A chance of showers and thunderstorms until midnight, then showers likely with a slight chance of thunderstorms after midnight. Lows in the lower 60s. Southeast winds 5 to 10 miles an hour. Chance of rain 60%. Sunday, partly sunny. A slight chance of showers and thunderstorms in the morning. Highs in the upper 80s. South winds 15 to 20 miles an hour. Gusts up to 35 miles an hour in the afternoon. Chance of rain 20%. Sunday night, mostly clear. A chance of showers and thunderstorms after midnight. Lows in the upper 60s. South winds 15 to 20 miles an hour with gusts up to 35 miles an hour. Chance of rain 40%. Monday, a chance of thunderstorms. Showers with highs in the mid-80s. South winds 15 to 20 miles an hour with gusts up to 35 miles an hour. Chance of rain 90%. Monday night, showers likely and a chance of thunderstorms. Lows in the mid-60s. Tuesday, a chance of showers. Breezy.
highs in the upper 70s. Tuesday night, mostly cloudy. Cooler. Lows in the lower 50s. Wednesday through Thursday night, partly cloudy. Highs in the upper 60s. Lows in the upper 40s. Friday, mostly sunny. Highs in the mid-70s. Again, the forecast for the Quad Cities and surrounding areas for today, mostly sunny. A slight chance of showers and thunderstorms this morning, then a chance of showers and thunderstorms this afternoon. Highs in the mid-80s. Southwest winds around 5 miles an hour. Chance of rain 50%. 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The current time is 11:34 a.m. Central Daylight Time. At 11 a.m. in Moline, skies were mostly sunny. The temperature was 76 degrees, dew point 63, relative humidity 64%. The wind was south at 5 miles an hour. And the pressure was 29.86 inches and rising. At Davenport, skies were mostly sunny. The temperature was 74 degrees, dew point 61, relative humidity 63%. The wind was calm. And the pressure was 29.87 inches and rising. Close to home, Burlington cloudy and 77. Cedar Rapids sunny and 73. Dubuque sunny and 73. Iowa City partly sunny and 75. Muscatine 77. Galesburg cloudy and 77. Peoria cloudy and 76. Savannah 74. Rockford mostly sunny and 75. Across the Midwest, Chicago mostly sunny and 75. Des Moines partly sunny and 74. Madison partly sunny and 74. Milwaukee mostly sunny and 75. Minneapolis mostly sunny and 75. Omaha mostly sunny and 80. St. Louis cloudy and 70. Springfield, Illinois, a thunderstorm and 70. Waterloo sunny and 74. Once again at 11 a.m. in Moline with mostly sunny skies, the temperature was 76. At Davenport with mostly sunny skies, the temperature was 74. Here is the hazardous weather outlook. For today and tonight, isolated to scattered thunderstorms will develop late this afternoon and early evening, and potentially become more numerous overnight. Some of the storms may become severe with damaging winds the primary threat, and hail a secondary threat. Locally heavy rainfall producing ponding water and urban flooding will also be possible. Looking ahead, thunderstorms are expected at times through Tuesday, especially late in the afternoon and the overnight. Some of these storms could become severe. Stay tuned day by day, as details including the location of the greatest severe weather threat, timing and the primary hazards becomes better known. Spotter activation will likely be needed late this afternoon and tonight. Additional spotter activation may be needed over the rest of this weekend and through early next week. And now, your National Weather Service forecast for the Quad Cities and surrounding areas. Today, mostly sunny. A slight chance of showers and thunderstorms this morning, then a chance of showers and thunderstorms this afternoon. Highs in the mid-80s. Southwest winds around 5 miles an hour. Chance of rain 50%. Tonight, mostly cloudy. A chance of showers and thunderstorms until midnight, then showers likely with a slight chance of thunderstorms after midnight. Lows in the lower 60s. Southeast winds 5 to 10 miles an hour. Chance of rain 60%. Sunday, partly sunny. A slight chance of showers and thunderstorms in the morning. Highs in the upper 80s. South winds 15 to 20 miles an hour. Gusts up to 35 miles an hour in the afternoon. Chance of rain 20%. Sunday night, mostly clear. A chance of showers and thunderstorms after midnight. Lows in the upper 60s. South winds 15 to 20 miles an hour with gusts up to 35 miles an hour. Chance of rain 40%. Monday, a chance of thunderstorms. Showers with highs in the mid-80s. South winds 15 to 20 miles an hour with gusts up to 35 miles an hour. Chance of rain 90%. Monday night, showers likely and a chance of thunderstorms. Lows in the mid-60s. Tuesday, a chance of showers. Breezy. Highs in the upper 70s. Tuesday night, mostly cloudy. Cooler. Lows in the lower 50s.
Wednesday through Thursday night, partly cloudy. Highs in the upper 60s. Lows in the upper 40s. Friday, mostly sunny. Highs mid-70s. Again, the forecast for the Quad Cities and surrounding areas for today, mostly sunny. A slight chance of showers and thunderstorms this morning, then a chance of showers and thunderstorms this afternoon. Highs in the mid-80s. Southwest winds around 5 miles an hour. Chance of rain 50%. 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The current time is 11:38 a.m. Central Daylight Time. At 11 a.m. in Moline, skies were mostly sunny. The temperature was 76 degrees, dew point 63, relative humidity 64%. The wind was south at 5 miles an hour. And the pressure was 29.86 inches and rising. At Davenport, skies were mostly sunny. The temperature was 74 degrees, dew point 61, relative humidity 63%. The wind was calm. And the pressure was 29.87 inches and rising. Close to home, Burlington cloudy and 77. Cedar Rapids sunny and 73. Dubuque sunny and 73. Iowa City partly sunny and 75. Muscatine 77. Galesburg cloudy and 77. Peoria cloudy and 76. Savannah 74. Rockford mostly sunny and 75. Across the Midwest, Chicago mostly sunny and 75. Des Moines partly sunny and 74. Madison partly sunny and 74. Milwaukee mostly sunny and 75. Minneapolis mostly sunny and 75. Omaha mostly sunny and 80. St. Louis cloudy and 70. Springfield, Illinois a thunderstorm and 70. Waterloo sunny and 74. Once again at 11 a.m. in Moline with mostly sunny skies, the temperature was 76. At Davenport with mostly sunny skies, the temperature was 74. Here is the hazardous weather outlook. For today and tonight, isolated to scattered thunderstorms will develop late this afternoon and early evening, and potentially become more numerous overnight. Some of the storms may become severe with damaging winds the primary threat, and hail a secondary threat. Locally heavy rainfall producing ponding water and urban flooding will also be possible. Looking ahead, thunderstorms are expected at times through Tuesday, especially late in the afternoon and the overnight. Some of these storms could become severe. Stay tuned day by day, as details including the location of the greatest severe weather threat, timing and the primary hazards becomes better known. Spotter activation will likely be needed late this afternoon and tonight. Additional spotter activation may be needed over the rest of this weekend and through early next week. And now, your National Weather Service forecast for the Quad Cities and surrounding areas. Today, mostly sunny. A slight chance of showers and thunderstorms this morning, then a chance of showers and thunderstorms this afternoon. Highs in the mid-80s. Southwest winds around 5 miles an hour. Chance of rain 50%. Tonight, mostly cloudy. A chance of showers and thunderstorms until midnight, then showers likely with a slight chance of thunderstorms after midnight. Lows in the lower 60s. Southeast winds 5 to 10 miles an hour. Chance of rain 60%. Sunday, partly sunny. A slight chance of showers and thunderstorms in the morning. Highs in the upper 80s. South winds 15 to 20 miles an hour. Gusts up to 35 miles an hour in the afternoon. Chance of rain 20%. Sunday night, mostly clear. A chance of showers and thunderstorms after midnight. Lows in the upper 60s. South winds 15 to 20 miles an hour with gusts up to 35 miles an hour. Chance of rain 40%. Monday, a chance of thunderstorms. Showers with highs in the mid-80s. South winds 15 to 20 miles an hour with gusts up to 35 miles an hour. Chance of rain 90%. Monday night, showers likely and a chance of thunderstorms. Lows in the mid-60s. Tuesday, a chance of showers. Breezy. Highs in the upper 70s. Tuesday night, mostly cloudy. Cooler. Lows in the lower 50s. Wednesday through Thursday night, partly cloudy. Highs in the upper 60s. Lows in the upper 40s. Friday, mostly sunny.
highs in the mid-70s. Again, the forecast for the Quad Cities and surrounding areas for today, mostly sunny. A slight chance of showers and thunderstorms this morning, then a chance of showers and thunderstorms this afternoon. Highs in the mid-80s. Southwest winds around 5 miles an hour. Chance of rain 50%. 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The current time is 11:43 a.m. Central Daylight Time. At 11 a.m. in Moline, skies were mostly sunny. The temperature was 76 degrees, dew point 63, relative humidity 64%. The wind was south at 5 miles an hour. And the pressure was 29.86 inches and rising. At Davenport, skies were mostly sunny. The temperature was 74 degrees, dew point 61, relative humidity 63%. The wind was calm. And the pressure was 29.87 inches and rising. Close to home, Burlington cloudy and 77. Cedar Rapids sunny and 73. Dubuque sunny and 73. Iowa City partly sunny and 75. Muscatine 77. Galesburg cloudy and 77. Peoria cloudy and 76. Savannah 74. Rockford mostly sunny and 75. Across the Midwest, Chicago mostly sunny and 75. Des Moines partly sunny and 74. Madison partly sunny and 74. Milwaukee mostly sunny and 75. Minneapolis mostly sunny and 75. Omaha mostly sunny and 80. St. Louis cloudy and 70. Springfield, Illinois, a thunderstorm and 70. Waterloo sunny and 74. Once again at 11 a.m. in Moline with mostly sunny skies, the temperature was 76. At Davenport with mostly sunny skies, the temperature was 74. Here is the hazardous weather outlook. For today and tonight, isolated to scattered thunderstorms will develop late this afternoon and early evening, and potentially become more numerous overnight. Some of the storms may become severe with damaging winds the primary threat, and hail a secondary threat. Locally heavy rainfall producing ponding water and urban flooding will also be possible. Looking ahead, thunderstorms are expected at times through Tuesday, especially late in the afternoon and the overnight. Some of these storms could become severe. Stay tuned day by day, as details including the location of the greatest severe weather threat, timing and the primary hazards becomes better known. Spotter activation will likely be needed late this afternoon and tonight. Additional spotter activation may be needed over the rest of this weekend and through early next week. And now, your National Weather Service forecast for the Quad Cities and surrounding areas. Today, mostly sunny. A slight chance of showers and thunderstorms this morning, then a chance of showers and thunderstorms this afternoon. Highs in the mid-80s. Southwest winds around 5 miles an hour. Chance of rain 50%. Tonight, mostly cloudy. A chance of showers and thunderstorms until midnight, then showers likely with a slight chance of thunderstorms after midnight. Lows in the lower 60s. Southeast winds 5 to 10 miles an hour. Chance of rain 60%. Sunday, partly sunny. A slight chance of showers and thunderstorms in the morning. Highs in the upper 80s. South winds 15 to 20 miles an hour. Gusts up to 35 miles an hour in the afternoon. Chance of rain 20%. Sunday night, mostly clear. A chance of showers and thunderstorms after midnight. Lows in the upper 60s. South winds 15 to 20 miles an hour with gusts up to 35 miles an hour. Chance of rain 40%. Monday, a chance of thunderstorms. Showers with highs in the mid-80s. South winds 15 to 20 miles an hour with gusts up to 35 miles an hour. Chance of rain 90%. Monday night, showers likely and a chance of thunderstorms. Lows in the mid-60s. Tuesday, a chance of showers. Breezy. Highs in the upper 70s. Tuesday night, mostly cloudy. Cooler. Lows in the lower 50s. Wednesday through Thursday night, partly cloudy. Highs in the upper 60s. Lows in the upper 40s. Friday, mostly sunny. Highs in the mid-70s. Again, the forecast for the Quad Cities and surrounding areas for today, mostly sunny.
A slight chance of showers and thunderstorms this morning, then a chance of showers and thunderstorms this afternoon. Highs in the mid-80s. Southwest winds around 5 miles an hour. Chance of rain 50%. 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The current time is 11:48 a.m. Central Daylight Time. At 11 a.m. in Moline, skies were mostly sunny. The temperature was 76 degrees, dew point 63, relative humidity 64%. The wind was south at 5 miles an hour. And the pressure was 29.86 inches and rising. At Davenport, skies were mostly sunny. The temperature was 74 degrees, dew point 61, relative humidity 63%. The wind was calm. And the pressure was 29.87 inches and rising. Close to home, Burlington cloudy and 77. Cedar Rapids sunny and 73. Dubuque sunny and 73. Iowa City partly sunny and 75. Muscatine 77. Galesburg cloudy and 77. Peoria cloudy and 76. Savannah 74. Rockford mostly sunny and 75. Across the Midwest, Chicago mostly sunny and 75. Des Moines partly sunny and 74. Madison partly sunny and 74. Milwaukee mostly sunny and 75. Minneapolis mostly sunny and 75. Omaha mostly sunny and 80. St. Louis cloudy and 70. Springfield, Illinois a thunderstorm and 70. Waterloo sunny and 74. Once again at 11 a.m. in Moline with mostly sunny skies, the temperature was 76. At Davenport with mostly sunny skies, the temperature was 74. Here is the hazardous weather outlook. For today and tonight, isolated to scattered thunderstorms will develop late this afternoon and early evening, and potentially become more numerous overnight. Some of the storms may become severe with damaging winds the primary threat, and hail a secondary threat. Locally heavy rainfall producing ponding water and urban flooding will also be possible. Looking ahead, thunderstorms are expected at times through Tuesday, especially late in the afternoon and the overnight. Some of these storms could become severe. Stay tuned day by day, as details including the location of the greatest severe weather threat, timing and the primary hazards becomes better known. Spotter activation will likely be needed late this afternoon and tonight. Additional spotter activation may be needed over the rest of this weekend and through early next week. And now, your National Weather Service forecast for the Quad Cities and surrounding areas. Today, mostly sunny. A slight chance of showers and thunderstorms this morning, then a chance of showers and thunderstorms this afternoon. Highs in the mid-80s. Southwest winds around 5 miles an hour. Chance of rain 50%. Tonight, mostly cloudy. A chance of showers and thunderstorms until midnight, then showers likely with a slight chance of thunderstorms after midnight. Lows in the lower 60s. Southeast winds 5 to 10 miles an hour. Chance of rain 60%. Sunday, partly sunny. A slight chance of showers and thunderstorms in the morning. Highs in the upper 80s. South winds 15 to 20 miles an hour. Gusts up to 35 miles an hour in the afternoon. Chance of rain 20%. Sunday night, mostly clear. A chance of showers and thunderstorms after midnight. Lows in the upper 60s. South winds 15 to 20 miles an hour with gusts up to 35 miles an hour. Chance of rain 40%. Monday, a chance of thunderstorms. Showers with highs in the mid-80s. South winds 15 to 20 miles an hour with gusts up to 35 miles an hour. Chance of rain 90%. Monday night, showers likely and a chance of thunderstorms. Lows in the mid-60s. Tuesday, a chance of showers. Breezy. Highs in the upper 70s. Tuesday night, mostly cloudy. Cooler. Lows in the lower 50s. Wednesday through Thursday night, partly cloudy. Highs in the upper 60s. Lows in the upper 40s. Friday, mostly sunny. Highs in the mid-70s. Again, the forecast for the Quad Cities and surrounding areas for today, mostly sunny. A slight chance of showers and thunderstorms this morning, then a chance of showers and thunderstorms this afternoon. Highs in the mid-80s.
southwest winds around 5 miles an hour. Chance of rain 50%. 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At 11 a.m. in Moline, skies were mostly sunny. The temperature was 76 degrees, dew point 63, relative humidity 64%. The wind was south at 5 miles an hour. And the pressure was 29.86 inches and rising. At Davenport, skies were mostly sunny. The temperature was 74 degrees, dew point 61, relative humidity 63%. The wind was calm. And the pressure was 29.87 inches and rising. Close to home, Burlington cloudy and 77. Cedar Rapids sunny and 73. Dubuque sunny and 73. Iowa City partly sunny and 75. Muscatine 77. Galesburg cloudy and 77. Peoria cloudy and 76. Savannah 74. Rockford mostly sunny and 75. Across the Midwest, Chicago mostly sunny and 75. Des Moines partly sunny and 74. Madison partly sunny and 74. Milwaukee mostly sunny and 75. Minneapolis mostly sunny and 75. Omaha mostly sunny and 80. St. Louis cloudy and 70. Springfield, Illinois, a thunderstorm and 70. Waterloo sunny and 74. Once again at 11 a.m. in Moline with mostly sunny skies, the temperature was 76. At Davenport with mostly sunny skies, the temperature was 74. Here is the hazardous weather outlook. For today and tonight, isolated to scattered thunderstorms will develop late this afternoon and early evening, and potentially become more numerous overnight. Some of the storms may become severe with damaging winds the primary threat, and hail a secondary threat. Locally heavy rainfall producing ponding water and urban flooding will also be possible. Looking ahead, thunderstorms are expected at times through Tuesday, especially late in the afternoon and the overnight. Some of these storms could become severe. Stay tuned day by day, as details including the location of the greatest severe weather threat, timing and the primary hazards becomes better known. Spotter activation will likely be needed late this afternoon and tonight. Additional spotter activation may be needed over the rest of this weekend and through early next week. And now, your National Weather Service forecast for the Quad Cities and surrounding areas. Rest of today, mostly sunny. Highs in the mid-80s. Southwest winds 5 to 10 miles an hour. Tonight, showers likely. Thunderstorms likely until midnight, then a chance of thunderstorms after midnight. Lows in the lower 60s. Southeast winds 5 to 10 miles an hour. Chance of rain 70%. Sunday, mostly cloudy with a chance of showers and thunderstorms in the morning, then mostly sunny in the afternoon. Highs in the upper 80s. South winds 15 to 20 miles an hour with gusts up to 35 miles an hour. Chance of rain 40%. Sunday night, mostly clear. A chance of showers and thunderstorms after midnight. Lows in the upper 60s. South winds 15 to 20 miles an hour with gusts up to 35 miles an hour. Chance of rain 40%. Monday, a chance of thunderstorms. Showers with highs in the mid-80s. South winds 15 to 20 miles an hour with gusts up to 35 miles an hour. Chance of rain 90%. Monday night, showers likely and a chance of thunderstorms. Lows in the mid-60s. Tuesday, a chance of showers. Breezy. Highs in the upper 70s. Tuesday night, mostly cloudy. Cooler. Lows in the lower 50s. Wednesday through Thursday night, partly cloudy. Highs in the upper 60s. Lows in the upper 40s. Friday, mostly sunny. Highs in the mid-70s. Again, the forecast for the Quad Cities and surrounding areas for the rest of today, mostly sunny. Highs in the mid-80s. Southwest winds 5 to 10 miles an hour. This broadcast originates from the National Weather Service office in the Quad Cities and is transmitted on a frequency of 162.55 MHz from Rock Island, Illinois. The coverage area includes the following counties: Cedar, Clinton, Louisa, Muscatine, Scott, Henry, Illinois, Mercer,
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The current time is 11:58 a.m. Central Daylight Time. Here is the hazardous weather outlook. For today and tonight, isolated to scattered thunderstorms will develop late this afternoon and early evening and potentially become more numerous overnight. Some of the storms may become severe with damaging winds the primary threat and hail a secondary threat. Locally heavy rainfall producing ponding water and urban flooding will also be possible. Looking ahead, thunderstorms are expected at times through Tuesday, especially late in the afternoon and the overnight. Some of these storms could become severe. Stay tuned day by day, as details including the location of the greatest severe weather threat, timing and the primary hazards becomes better known. Spotter activation will likely be needed late this afternoon and tonight. Additional spotter activation may be needed over the rest of this weekend and through early next week. And now, your National Weather Service forecast for the Quad Cities and surrounding areas. Rest of today, mostly sunny. Highs in the mid-80s. Southwest winds 5 to 10 miles an hour. Tonight, showers likely. Thunderstorms likely until midnight, then a chance of thunderstorms after midnight. Lows in the lower 60s. Southeast winds 5 to 10 miles an hour. Chance of rain 70%. Sunday, mostly cloudy with a chance of showers and thunderstorms in the morning, then mostly sunny in the afternoon. Highs in the upper 80s. South winds 15 to 20 miles an hour with gusts up to 35 miles an hour. Chance of rain 40%. Sunday night, mostly clear. A chance of showers and thunderstorms after midnight. Lows in the upper 60s. South winds 15 to 20 miles an hour with gusts up to 35 miles an hour. Chance of rain 40%. Monday, a chance of thunderstorms. Showers with highs in the mid-80s. South winds 15 to 20 miles an hour with gusts up to 35 miles an hour. Chance of rain 90%. Monday night, showers likely and a chance of thunderstorms. Lows in the mid-60s. Tuesday, a chance of showers. Breezy. Highs in the upper 70s. Tuesday night, mostly cloudy. Cooler. Lows in the lower 50s. Wednesday through Thursday night, partly cloudy. Highs in the upper 60s. Lows in the upper 40s. Friday, mostly sunny. Highs in the mid-70s. Again, the forecast for the Quad Cities and surrounding areas for the rest of today, mostly sunny. Highs in the mid-80s. Southwest winds 5 to 10 miles an hour. 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The current time is 12:01 p.m. Central Daylight Time. Here is the hazardous weather outlook. For today and tonight, isolated to scattered thunderstorms will develop late this afternoon and early evening and potentially become more numerous overnight. Some of the storms may become severe with damaging winds the primary threat and hail a secondary threat. Locally heavy rainfall producing ponding water and urban flooding will also be possible. Looking ahead, thunderstorms are expected at times through Tuesday, especially late in the afternoon and the overnight. Some of these storms could become severe. Stay tuned day by day, as details including the location of the greatest severe weather threat, timing and the primary hazards becomes better known. Spotter activation will likely be needed late this afternoon and tonight. Additional spotter activation may be needed over the rest of this weekend and through early next week. And now, your National Weather Service forecast for the Quad Cities and surrounding areas. Rest of today, mostly sunny. Highs in the mid-80s. Southwest winds 5 to 10 miles an hour. Tonight, showers likely. Thunderstorms likely until midnight, then a chance of thunderstorms after midnight. Lows in the lower 60s. Southeast winds 5 to 10 miles an hour. Chance of rain 70%. Sunday, mostly cloudy with a chance of showers and thunderstorms in the morning, then mostly sunny in the afternoon. Highs in the upper 80s. South winds 15 to 20 miles an hour with gusts up to 35 miles an hour. Chance of rain 40%. Sunday night, mostly clear. A chance of showers and thunderstorms after midnight. Lows in the upper 60s.
South winds 15 to 20 miles an hour with gusts up to 35 miles an hour. Chance of rain 40%. Monday, a chance of thunderstorms. Showers with highs in the mid-80s. South winds 15 to 20 miles an hour with gusts up to 35 miles an hour. Chance of rain 90%. Monday night.

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Southwest winds 5 to 10 miles an hour. 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The current time is 12:04 p.m. Central Daylight Time. At noon at Moline, skies were partly sunny. The temperature was 78 degrees, dew point 63, relative humidity 59%. The wind was south at 8 miles an hour. And the pressure was 29.88 inches and rising. At Davenport, skies were mostly sunny. The temperature was 77 degrees, dew point 60, relative humidity 55%. The wind was variable at 6 miles an hour. And the pressure was 29.89 inches and rising. Close to home, Burlington partly sunny and 80. Cedar Rapids sunny and 76. Dubuque sunny and 76. Iowa City partly sunny and 78. Peoria cloudy and 74. Rockford partly sunny and 78. Across the Midwest, Chicago mostly sunny and 76. Des Moines partly sunny and 77. Madison partly sunny and 77. Milwaukee mostly sunny and 78. Minneapolis mostly sunny and 75. Omaha partly sunny and 83. St. Louis cloudy and 77. Springfield, Illinois light rain and 68. Waterloo sunny and 77. Once again at noon at Moline with partly sunny skies, the temperature was 78. At Davenport with mostly sunny skies, the temperature was 77. Here is the hazardous weather outlook. For today and tonight, isolated to scattered thunderstorms will develop late this afternoon and early evening and potentially become more numerous overnight. Some of the storms may become severe with damaging winds the primary threat and hail a secondary threat. Locally heavy rainfall producing ponding water and urban flooding will also be possible. Looking ahead, thunderstorms are expected at times through Tuesday, especially late in the afternoon and the overnight. Some of these storms could become severe. Stay tuned day by day, as details including the location of the greatest severe weather threat, timing and the primary hazards becomes better known. Spotter activation will likely be needed late this afternoon and tonight. Additional spotter activation may be needed over the rest of this weekend and through early next week. And now, your National Weather Service forecast for the Quad Cities and surrounding areas. Rest of today, mostly sunny. Highs in the mid-80s. Southwest winds 5 to 10 miles an hour. Tonight, showers likely. Thunderstorms likely until midnight, then a chance of thunderstorms after midnight. Lows in the lower 60s. Southeast winds 5 to 10 miles an hour. Chance of rain 70%. Sunday, mostly cloudy with a chance of showers and thunderstorms in the morning, then mostly sunny in the afternoon. Highs in the upper 80s. South winds 15 to 20 miles an hour with gusts up to 35 miles an hour. Chance of rain 40%. Sunday night, mostly clear. A chance of showers and thunderstorms after midnight. Lows in the upper 60s. South winds 15 to 20 miles an hour with gusts up to 35 miles an hour. Chance of rain 40%. Monday, a chance of thunderstorms. Showers with highs in the mid-80s. South winds 15 to 20 miles an hour with gusts up to 35 miles an hour. Chance of rain 90%. Monday night, showers likely and a chance of thunderstorms. Lows in the mid-60s. Tuesday, a chance of showers. Breezy. Highs in the upper 70s. Tuesday night, mostly cloudy. Cooler. Lows in the lower 50s. Wednesday through Thursday night, partly cloudy. Highs in the upper 60s. Lows in the upper 40s. Friday, mostly sunny. Highs in the mid-70s. Again, the forecast for the Quad Cities and surrounding areas for the rest of today, mostly sunny. Highs in the mid-80s. Southwest winds 5 to 10 miles an hour. 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The current time is 12:08 p.m. Central Daylight Time. At noon at Moline, skies were partly sunny. The temperature was 78 degrees, dew point 63, relative humidity 59%. The wind was south at 8 miles an hour. And the pressure was 29.88 inches and rising. At Davenport, skies

mostly sunny. The temperature was 77 degrees, dew point 60, relative humidity 55%. The wind was variable at 6 miles an hour. And the pressure was 29.89 inches and rising. Close to home, Burlington partly sunny and 80. Cedar Rapids sunny and 76. Dubuque sunny and 76. Iowa City partly sunny and 78. Peoria cloudy and 74. Rockford partly sunny and 78. Across the Midwest, Chicago mostly sunny and 76. Des Moines partly sunny and 77. Madison partly sunny and 77. Milwaukee mostly sunny and 78. Minneapolis mostly sunny and 75. Omaha partly sunny and 83. St. Louis cloudy and 77. Springfield, Illinois light rain and 68. Waterloo sunny and 77. Once again at noon at Moline with partly sunny skies, the temperature was 78. At Davenport with mostly sunny skies, the temperature was 77. Here is the hazardous weather outlook. For today and tonight, isolated to scattered thunderstorms will develop late this afternoon and early evening, and potentially become more numerous overnight. Some of the storms may become severe with damaging winds the primary threat, and hail a secondary threat. Locally heavy rainfall producing ponding water and urban flooding will also be possible. Looking ahead, thunderstorms are expected at times through Tuesday, especially late in the afternoon and the overnight. Some of these storms could become severe. Stay tuned day by day, as details including the location of the greatest severe weather threat, timing and the primary hazards becomes better known. Spotter activation will likely be needed late this afternoon and tonight. Additional spotter activation may be needed over the rest of this weekend and through early next week. And now, your National Weather Service forecast for the Quad Cities and surrounding areas. West of today, mostly sunny. Highs in the mid-80s. Southwest winds 5 to 10 miles an hour. Tonight, showers likely. Thunderstorms likely until midnight, then a chance of thunderstorms after midnight. Lows in the lower 60s. Southeast winds 5 to 10 miles an hour. Chance of rain 70%. Sunday, mostly cloudy with a chance of showers and thunderstorms in the morning, then mostly sunny in the afternoon. Highs in the upper 80s. South winds 15 to 20 miles an hour with gusts up to 35 miles an hour. Chance of rain 40%. Sunday night, mostly clear. A chance of showers and thunderstorms after midnight. Lows in the upper 60s. South winds 15 to 20 miles an hour with gusts up to 35 miles an hour. Chance of rain 40%. Monday, a chance of thunderstorms. Showers with highs in the mid-80s. South winds 15 to 20 miles an hour with gusts up to 35 miles an hour. Chance of rain 90%. Monday night, showers likely and a chance of thunderstorms. Lows in the mid-60s. Tuesday, a chance of showers. Breezy. Highs in the upper 70s. Tuesday night, mostly cloudy. Cooler. Lows in the lower 50s. Wednesday through Thursday night, partly cloudy. Highs in the upper 60s. Lows in the upper 40s. Friday, mostly sunny. Highs in the mid-70s. Again, the forecast for the Quad Cities and surrounding areas for the rest of today, mostly sunny. Highs in the mid-80s. Southwest winds 5 to 10 miles an hour. 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The current time is 12:12 p.m. Central Daylight Time. At noon, at Moline, skies were partly sunny. The temperature was 78 degrees, dew point 63, relative humidity 59%. The wind was south at 8 miles an hour. And the pressure was 29.88 inches and rising. At Davenport, skies were mostly sunny. The temperature was 77 degrees, dew point 60, relative humidity 55%. The wind was variable at 6 miles an hour. And the pressure was 29.89 inches and rising. Close to home, Burlington partly sunny and 80. Cedar Rapids sunny and 76. Dubuque sunny and 76. Iowa City partly sunny and 78. Peoria cloudy and 74. Rockford partly sunny and 78. Across the Midwest, Chicago mostly sunny.
and 76. Des Moines, partly sunny and 77. Madison, partly sunny and 77. Milwaukee, mostly sunny and 78. Minneapolis, mostly sunny and 75. Omaha, partly sunny and 83. St. Louis, cloudy and 77. Springfield, Illinois, light rain and 68. Waterloo, sunny and 77. Once again at noon at Moline with partly sunny skies, the temperature was 78. At Davenport with mostly sunny skies, the temperature was 77. At noon at Moline, skies were partly sunny. The temperature was 78 degrees, dew point 63, relative humidity 59%. The wind was south at 8 miles an hour. And the pressure was 29.88 inches and rising. At Davenport, skies were mostly sunny. The temperature was 77 degrees, dew point 60, relative humidity 55%. The wind was variable at 6 miles an hour. And the pressure was 29.89 inches and rising. Close to home, Burlington partly sunny and 80. Cedar Rapids sunny and 76. Dubuque sunny and 76. Iowa City partly sunny and 78. Muscatine 79. Galesburg cloudy and 78. Peoria cloudy and 74. Savannah 76. Rockford partly sunny and 78. Across the Midwest, Chicago mostly sunny and 76. Des Moines partly sunny and 77. Madison partly sunny and 77. Milwaukee mostly sunny and 78. Minneapolis mostly sunny and 75. Omaha partly sunny and 83. St. Louis cloudy and 77. Springfield, Illinois light rain and 68. Waterloo sunny and 77. Once again at noon at Moline with partly sunny skies, the temperature was 78. At Davenport with mostly sunny skies, the temperature was 77. Here is the hazardous weather outlook. For today and tonight, isolated to scattered thunderstorms will develop late this afternoon and early evening, and potentially become more numerous overnight. Some of the storms may become severe with damaging winds the primary threat, and hail a secondary threat. Locally heavy rainfall producing ponding water and urban flooding will also be possible. Looking ahead, thunderstorms are expected at times through Tuesday, especially late in the afternoon and the overnight. Some of these storms could become severe. Stay tuned day by day, as details including the location of the greatest severe weather threat, timing and the primary hazards becomes better known. Spotter activation will likely be needed late this afternoon and tonight. Additional spotter activation may be needed over the rest of this weekend and through early next week. And now, your National Weather Service forecast for the Quad Cities and surrounding areas. Rest of today, mostly sunny. Highs in the mid-80s. Southwest winds 5 to 10 miles an hour. Tonight, showers likely. Thunderstorms likely until midnight, then a chance of thunderstorms after midnight. Lows in the lower 60s. Southeast winds 5 to 10 miles an hour. Chance of rain 70%. Sunday, mostly cloudy with a chance of showers and thunderstorms in the morning, then mostly sunny in the afternoon. Highs in the upper 80s. South winds 15 to 20 miles an hour with gusts up to 35 miles an hour. Chance of rain 40%. Sunday night, mostly clear. A chance of showers and thunderstorms after midnight. Lows in the upper 60s. South winds 15 to 20 miles an hour with gusts up to 35 miles an hour. Chance of rain 40%. Monday, a chance of thunderstorms. Showers with highs in the mid-80s. South winds 15 to 20 miles an hour with gusts up to 35 miles an hour. Chance of rain 90%. Monday night, showers likely and a chance of thunderstorms. Lows in the mid-60s. Tuesday, a chance of showers. Breezy. Highs in the upper 70s. Tuesday night, mostly cloudy. Cooler. Lows in the lower 50s. Wednesday through Thursday night, partly cloudy. Highs in the upper 60s. Lows in the upper 40s. Friday, mostly sunny. Highs in the mid-70s. Again, the forecast for the Quad Cities and surrounding areas for the rest of today, mostly sunny. Highs in the mid-80s. Southwest winds 5 to 10 miles an hour. 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
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The current time is 12:18 p.m. Central Daylight Time. At noon at Moline, skies were partly sunny. The temperature was 78 degrees, 0.63, relative humidity 59%. The wind was south at 8 miles an hour. And the pressure was 29.88 inches and rising. At Davenport, skies were mostly sunny. The temperature was 77 degrees, 0.60, relative humidity 55%. The wind was variable at 6 miles an hour. And the pressure was 29.89 inches and rising. Close to home, Burlington partly sunny and 80. Cedar Rapids sunny and 76. Dubuque sunny and 76. Iowa City partly sunny and 78. Muscatine 79. Galesburg cloudy and 78. Peoria cloudy and 74. Savannah 76. Rockford partly sunny and 78. Across the Midwest, Chicago mostly sunny and 76. Des Moines partly sunny and 77. Madison partly sunny and 77. Milwaukee mostly sunny and 78. Minneapolis mostly sunny and 75. Omaha partly sunny and 83. St. Louis cloudy and 77. Springfield, Illinois light rain and 68. Waterloo sunny and 77. Once again at noon at Moline with partly sunny skies, the temperature was 78. At Davenport with mostly sunny skies, the temperature was 77. Here is the hazardous weather outlook. For today and tonight, isolated to scattered thunderstorms will develop late this afternoon and early evening, and potentially become more numerous overnight. Some of the storms may become severe with damaging winds the primary threat, and hail a secondary threat. Locally heavy rainfall producing ponding water and urban flooding will also be possible. Looking ahead, thunderstorms are expected at times through Tuesday, especially late in the afternoon and the overnight. Some of these storms could become severe. Stay tuned day by day, as details including the location of the greatest severe weather threat, timing and the primary hazards becomes better known. Spotter activation will likely be needed late this afternoon and tonight. Additional spotter activation may be needed over the rest of this weekend and through early next week. And now, your National Weather Service forecast for the Quad Cities and surrounding areas. West of today, mostly sunny. Highs in the mid-80s. Southwest winds 5 to 10 miles an hour. Tonight, showers likely. Thunderstorms likely until midnight, then a chance of thunderstorms after midnight. Lows in the lower 60s. Southeast winds 5 to 10 miles an hour. Chance of rain 70%. Sunday, mostly cloudy with a chance of showers and thunderstorms in the morning, then mostly sunny in the afternoon. Highs in the upper 80s. South winds 15 to 20 miles an hour with gusts up to 35 miles an hour. Chance of rain 40%. Sunday night, mostly clear. A chance of showers and thunderstorms after midnight. Lows in the upper 60s. South winds 15 to 20 miles an hour with gusts up to 35 miles an hour. Chance of rain 40%. Monday, a chance of thunderstorms. Showers with highs in the mid-80s. South winds 15 to 20 miles an hour with gusts up to 35 miles an hour. Chance of rain 90%. Monday night, showers likely and a chance of thunderstorms. Lows in the mid-60s. Tuesday, a chance of showers. Breezy. Highs in the upper 70s. Tuesday night, mostly cloudy. Cooler. Lows in the lower 50s. Wednesday through Thursday night, partly cloudy. Highs in the upper 60s. Lows in the upper 40s. Friday, mostly sunny. Highs in the mid-70s. Again, the forecast for the Quad Cities and surrounding areas for the rest of today, mostly sunny. Highs in the mid-80s. Southwest winds 5 to 10 miles an hour. 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The current time is 12:23 p.m. Central Daylight Time. At noon at Moline, skies were partly sunny. The temperature was 78 degrees, 0.63, relative humidity 59%. The wind was south at 8 miles an hour. And the pressure was 29.88 inches and rising. At Davenport, skies were mostly sunny. The temperature was 77.
degrees, dew point 60, relative humidity 55%. The wind was variable at 6 miles an hour, and the pressure was 29.89 inches and rising. Close to home, Burlington partly sunny and 80. Cedar Rapids sunny and 76. Dubuque sunny and 76. Iowa City partly sunny and 78. Muscatine 79. Galesburg cloudy and 78. Peoria cloudy and 74. Savannah 76. Rockford partly sunny and 78. Across the Midwest, Chicago mostly sunny and 76. Des Moines partly sunny and 77. Madison partly sunny and 77. Milwaukee mostly sunny and 78. Minneapolis mostly sunny and 75. Omaha partly sunny and 83. St. Louis cloudy and 77. Springfield, Illinois light rain and 68. Waterloo sunny and 77. Once again at noon at Moline with partly sunny skies, the temperature was 78. At Davenport with mostly sunny skies, the temperature was 77. Here is the hazardous weather outlook. For today and tonight, isolated to scattered thunderstorms will develop late this afternoon and early evening, and potentially become more numerous overnight. Some of the storms may become severe with damaging winds the primary threat, and hail a secondary threat. Locally heavy rainfall producing ponding water and urban flooding will also be possible. Looking ahead, thunderstorms are expected at times through Tuesday, especially late in the afternoon and the overnight. Some of these storms could become severe. Stay tuned day by day, as details including the location of the greatest severe weather threat, timing and the primary hazards becomes better known. Spotter activation will likely be needed late this afternoon and tonight. Additional spotter activation may be needed over the rest of this weekend and through early next week. And now, your National Weather Service forecast for the Quad Cities and surrounding areas. Rest of today, mostly sunny. Highs in the mid-80s. Southwest winds 5 to 10 miles an hour. Tonight, showers likely. Thunderstorms likely until midnight, then a chance of thunderstorms after midnight. Lows in the lower 60s. Southeast winds 5 to 10 miles an hour. Chance of rain 70%. Sunday, mostly cloudy with a chance of showers and thunderstorms in the morning, then mostly sunny in the afternoon. Highs in the upper 80s. South winds 15 to 20 miles an hour with gusts up to 35 miles an hour. Chance of rain 40%. Sunday night, mostly clear. A chance of showers and thunderstorms after midnight. Lows in the upper 60s. South winds 15 to 20 miles an hour with gusts up to 35 miles an hour. Chance of rain 40%. Monday, a chance of thunderstorms. Showers with highs in the mid-80s. South winds 15 to 20 miles an hour with gusts up to 35 miles an hour. Chance of rain 90%. Monday night, showers likely and a chance of thunderstorms. Lows in the mid-60s. Tuesday, a chance of showers. Breezy. Highs in the upper 70s. Tuesday night, mostly cloudy. Cooler. Lows in the lower 50s. Wednesday through Thursday night, partly cloudy. Highs in the upper 60s. Lows in the upper 40s. Friday, mostly sunny. Highs in the mid-70s. Again, the forecast for the Quad Cities and surrounding areas for the rest of today, mostly sunny. Highs in the mid-80s. Southwest winds 5 to 10 miles an hour. 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The current time is 12:28 p.m. Central Daylight Time. At noon at Moline, skies were partly sunny. The temperature was 78 degrees, dew point 63, relative humidity 59%. The wind was south at 8 miles an hour. And the pressure was 29.88 inches and rising. At Davenport, skies were mostly sunny. The temperature was 77 degrees, dew point 60, relative humidity 55%. The wind was variable at 6 miles an hour. And the pressure was 29.89 inches and rising. Close to home, Burlington partly sunny and 80. Cedar Rapids sunny and 76. Dubuque sunny and 76. Iowa City partly sunny and 78. Muscatine 79. Galesburg cloudy and 78.
Peoria cloudy and 74. Savannah 76. Rockford partly sunny and 78. Across the Midwest, Chicago mostly sunny and 76. Des Moines partly sunny and 77. Madison partly sunny and 77. Milwaukee mostly sunny and 78. Minneapolis mostly sunny and 75. Omaha partly sunny and 83. St. Louis cloudy and 77. Springfield, Illinois light rain and 68. Waterloo sunny and 77. Once again at noon at Moline with partly sunny skies, the temperature was 78. At Davenport with mostly sunny skies, the temperature was 77. Here is the hazardous weather outlook. For today and tonight, isolated to scattered thunderstorms will develop late this afternoon and early evening, and potentially become more numerous overnight. Some of the storms may become severe with damaging winds the primary threat, and hail a secondary threat. Locally heavy rainfall producing ponding water and urban flooding will also be possible. Looking ahead, thunderstorms are expected at times through Tuesday, especially late in the afternoon and the overnight. Some of these storms could become severe. Stay tuned day by day, as details including the location of the greatest severe weather threat, timing and the primary hazards becomes better known. Spotter activation will likely be needed late this afternoon and tonight. Additional spotter activation may be needed over the rest of this weekend and through early next week. And now, your National Weather Service forecast for the Quad Cities and surrounding areas. Rest of today, mostly sunny. Highs in the mid-80s. Southwest winds 5 to 10 miles an hour. Tonight, showers likely. Thunderstorms likely until midnight, then a chance of thunderstorms after midnight. Lows in the lower 60s. Southeast winds 5 to 10 miles an hour. Chance of rain 70%. Sunday, mostly cloudy with a chance of showers and thunderstorms in the morning, then mostly sunny in the afternoon. Highs in the upper 80s. South winds 15 to 20 miles an hour with gusts up to 35 miles an hour. Chance of rain 40%. Sunday night, mostly clear. A chance of showers and thunderstorms after midnight. Lows in the upper 60s. South winds 15 to 20 miles an hour with gusts up to 35 miles an hour. Chance of rain 40%. Monday, a chance of thunderstorms. Showers with highs in the mid-80s. South winds 15 to 20 miles an hour with gusts up to 35 miles an hour. Chance of rain 90%. Monday night, showers likely and a chance of thunderstorms. Lows in the mid-60s. Tuesday, a chance of showers. Breezy. Highs in the upper 70s. Tuesday night, mostly cloudy. Cooler. Lows in the lower 50s. Wednesday through Thursday night, partly cloudy. Highs in the upper 60s. Lows in the upper 40s. Friday, mostly sunny. Highs in the mid-70s. Again, the forecast for the Quad Cities and surrounding areas for the rest of today, mostly sunny. Highs in the mid-80s. Southwest winds 5 to 10 miles an hour. 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The current time is 12:32 p.m. Central Daylight Time. At noon at Moline, skies were partly sunny. The temperature was 78 degrees, dew point 63, relative humidity 59%. The wind was south at 8 miles an hour. And the pressure was 29.88 inches and rising. At Davenport, skies were mostly sunny. The temperature was 77 degrees, dew point 60, relative humidity 55%. The wind was variable at 6 miles an hour. And the pressure was 29.89 inches and rising. Close to home, Burlington partly sunny and 80. Cedar Rapids sunny and 76. Dubuque sunny and 76. Iowa City partly sunny and 78. Muscatine 79. Galesburg cloudy and 78. Peoria cloudy and 74. Savannah 76. Rockford partly sunny and 78. Across the Midwest, Chicago mostly sunny and 76. Des Moines partly sunny and 77. Madison partly sunny and 77. Milwaukee mostly sunny and 78. Minneapolis mostly sunny and 75. Omaha partly sunny and 83. St. Louis
is cloudy and 77. Springfield, Illinois, light rain and 68. Waterloo, sunny and 77. Once again at noon at Moline with partly sunny skies, the temperature was 78. At Davenport with mostly sunny skies, the temperature was 77. Here is the hazardous weather outlook. For today and tonight, isolated to scattered thunderstorms will develop late this afternoon and early evening, and potentially become more numerous overnight. Some of the storms may become severe with damaging winds the primary threat, and hail a secondary threat. Locally heavy rainfall producing ponding water and urban flooding will also be possible. Looking ahead, thunderstorms are expected at times through Tuesday, especially late in the afternoon and the overnight. Some of these storms could become severe. Stay tuned day by day, as details including the location of the greatest severe weather threat, timing and the primary hazards becomes better known. Spotter activation will likely be needed late this afternoon and tonight. Additional spotter activation may be needed over the rest of this weekend and through early next week. And now, your National Weather Service forecast for the Guam cities and surrounding areas. Rest of today, mostly sunny. Highs in the mid-80s. Southwest winds 5 to 10 miles an hour. Tonight, showers likely. Thunderstorms likely until midnight, then a chance of thunderstorms after midnight. Lows in the lower 60s. Southeast winds 5 to 10 miles an hour. Chance of rain 70%. Sunday, mostly cloudy with a chance of showers and thunderstorms in the morning, then mostly sunny in the afternoon. Highs in the upper 80s. South winds 15 to 20 miles an hour with gusts up to 35 miles an hour. Chance of rain 40%. Sunday night, mostly clear. A chance of showers and thunderstorms after midnight. Lows in the upper 60s. South winds 15 to 20 miles an hour with gusts up to 35 miles an hour. Chance of rain 40%. Monday, a chance of thunderstorms. Showers with highs in the mid-80s. South winds 15 to 20 miles an hour with gusts up to 35 miles an hour. Chance of rain 90%. Monday night, showers likely and a chance of thunderstorms. Lows in the mid-60s. Tuesday, a chance of showers. Breezy. Highs in the upper 70s. Tuesday night, mostly cloudy. Cooler. Lows in the lower 50s. Wednesday through Thursday night, partly cloudy. Highs in the upper 60s. Lows in the upper 40s. Friday, mostly sunny. Highs in the mid-70s. Again, the forecast for the Guam cities and surrounding areas for the rest of today, mostly sunny. Highs in the mid-80s. Southwest winds 5 to 10 miles an hour. 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The current time is 12:37 p.m. Central Daylight Time. At noon at Moline, skies were partly sunny. The temperature was 78 degrees, dew point 63, relative humidity 59%. The wind was south at 8 miles an hour. And the pressure was 29.88 inches and rising. At Davenport, skies were mostly sunny. The temperature was 77 degrees, dew point 60, relative humidity 55%. The wind was variable at 6 miles an hour. And the pressure was 29.89 inches and rising. Close to home, Burlington partly sunny and 80. Cedar Rapids sunny and 76. Dubuque sunny and 76. Iowa City partly sunny and 78. Muscatine 79. Galesburg cloudy and 78. Peoria cloudy and 74. Savannah 76. Rockford partly sunny and 78. Across the Midwest, Chicago mostly sunny and 76. Des Moines partly sunny and 77. Madison partly sunny and 77. Milwaukee mostly sunny and 78. Minneapolis mostly sunny and 75. Omaha partly sunny and 83. St. Louis cloudy and 77. Springfield, Illinois, light rain and 68. Waterloo sunny and 77. Once again at noon at Moline with partly sunny skies, the temperature was 78. At Davenport with mostly sunny skies, the temperature was 77. Here is the hazardous weather outlook. For today and tonight, isolated to scattered thunderstorms will develop late this afternoon and early evening, and potentially become more
numerous overnight. Some of the storms may become severe with damaging winds the primary threat, and hail a secondary threat. Locally heavy rainfall producing ponding water and urban flooding will also be possible. Looking ahead, thunderstorms are expected at times through Tuesday, especially late in the afternoon and the overnight. Some of these storms could become severe. Stay tuned day by day, as details including the location of the greatest severe weather threat, timing and the primary hazards becomes better known. Spotter activation will likely be needed late this afternoon and tonight. Additional spotter activation may be needed over the rest of this weekend and through early next week. And now, your National Weather Service forecast for the Quad Cities and surrounding areas. Rest of today, mostly sunny. Highs in the mid-80s. Southwest winds 5 to 10 miles an hour. Tonight, showers likely. Thunderstorms likely until midnight, then a chance of thunderstorms after midnight. Lows in the lower 60s. Southeast winds 5 to 10 miles an hour. Chance of rain 70%. Sunday, mostly cloudy with a chance of showers and thunderstorms in the morning, then mostly sunny in the afternoon. Highs in the upper 80s. South winds 15 to 20 miles an hour with gusts up to 35 miles an hour. Chance of rain 40%. Sunday night, mostly clear. A chance of showers and thunderstorms after midnight. Lows in the upper 60s. South winds 15 to 20 miles an hour with gusts up to 35 miles an hour. Chance of rain 40%. Monday, a chance of thunderstorms. Showers with highs in the mid-80s. South winds 15 to 20 miles an hour with gusts up to 35 miles an hour. Chance of rain 90%. Monday night, showers likely and a chance of thunderstorms. Lows in the mid-60s. Tuesday, a chance of showers. Breezy. Highs in the upper 70s. Tuesday night, mostly cloudy. Cooler. Lows in the lower 50s. Wednesday through Thursday night, partly cloudy. Highs in the upper 60s. Lows in the upper 40s. Friday, mostly sunny. Highs in the mid-70s. Again, the forecast for the Quad Cities and surrounding areas for the rest of today, mostly sunny. Highs in the mid-80s. Southwest winds 5 to 10 miles an hour. 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The current time is 12:41 p.m. Central Daylight Time. At noon at Moline, skies were partly sunny. The temperature was 78 degrees, dew point 63, relative humidity 59%. The wind was south at 8 miles an hour. And the pressure was 29.88 inches and rising. At Davenport, skies were mostly sunny. The temperature was 77 degrees, dew point 60, relative humidity 55%. The wind was variable at 6 miles an hour. And the pressure was 29.89 inches and rising. Close to home, Burlington partly sunny and 80. Cedar Rapids sunny and 76. Dubuque sunny and 76. Iowa City partly sunny and 78. Muscatine 79. Galesburg cloudy and 78. Peoria cloudy and 74. Savannah 76. Rockford partly sunny and 78. Across the Midwest, Chicago mostly sunny and 76. Des Moines partly sunny and 77. Madison partly sunny and 77. Milwaukee mostly sunny and 78. Minneapolis mostly sunny and 75. Omaha partly sunny and 83. St. Louis cloudy and 77. Springfield, Illinois light rain and 68. Waterloo sunny and 77. Once again at noon at Moline with partly sunny skies, the temperature was 78. At Davenport with mostly sunny skies, the temperature was 77. Here is the hazardous weather outlook. For today and tonight, isolated to scattered thunderstorms will develop late this afternoon and early evening, and potentially become more numerous overnight. Some of the storms may become severe with damaging winds the primary threat, and hail a secondary threat. Locally heavy rainfall producing ponding water and urban flooding will also be possible. Looking ahead, thunderstorms are expected at times through Tuesday, especially late in the afternoon and the overnight. Some of these storms could become severe. Stay tuned day by day, as details including the location of the greatest severe weather threat, timing and the primary...
hazards becomes better known. Spotter activation will likely be needed late this afternoon and tonight. Additional spotter activation may be needed over the rest of this weekend and through early next week. And now, your National Weather Service forecast for the Guam cities and surrounding areas. Rest of today, mostly sunny. Highs in the mid-80s. Southwest winds 5 to 10 miles an hour. Tonight, showers likely. Thunderstorms likely until midnight, then a chance of thunderstorms after midnight. Lows in the lower 60s. Southeast winds 5 to 10 miles an hour. Chance of rain 70%. Sunday, mostly cloudy with a chance of showers and thunderstorms in the morning, then mostly sunny in the afternoon. Highs in the upper 80s. South winds 15 to 20 miles an hour with gusts up to 35 miles an hour. Chance of rain 40%. Sunday night, mostly clear. A chance of showers and thunderstorms after midnight. Lows in the upper 60s. South winds 15 to 20 miles an hour with gusts up to 35 miles an hour. Chance of rain 40%. Monday, a chance of thunderstorms. Showers with highs in the mid-80s. South winds 15 to 20 miles an hour with gusts up to 35 miles an hour. Chance of rain 90%. Monday night, showers likely and a chance of thunderstorms. Lows in the mid-60s. Tuesday, a chance of showers. Breezy. Highs in the upper 70s. Tuesday night, mostly cloudy. Cooler. Lows in the lower 50s. Wednesday through Thursday night, partly cloudy. Highs in the upper 60s. Lows in the upper 40s. Friday, mostly sunny. Highs in the mid-70s. Again, the forecast for the Guam cities and surrounding areas for the rest of today, mostly sunny. Highs in the mid-80s. Southwest winds 5 to 10 miles an hour. 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The current time is 12:46 p.m. Central Daylight Time. At noon at Moline, skies were partly sunny. The temperature was 78 degrees, dew point 63, relative humidity 59%. The wind was south at 8 miles an hour. And the pressure was 29.88 inches and rising. At Davenport, skies were mostly sunny. The temperature was 77 degrees, dew point 60, relative humidity 55%. The wind was variable at 6 miles an hour. And the pressure was 29.89 inches and rising. Close to home, Burlington partly sunny and 80. Cedar Rapids sunny and 76. Dubuque sunny and 76. Iowa City partly sunny and 78. Muscatine 79. Galesburg cloudy and 78. Peoria cloudy and 74. Savannah 76. Rockford partly sunny and 78. Across the Midwest, Chicago mostly sunny and 76. Des Moines partly sunny and 77. Madison partly sunny and 77. Milwaukee mostly sunny and 78. Minneapolis mostly sunny and 75. Omaha partly sunny and 83. St. Louis cloudy and 77. Springfield, Illinois, light rain and 68. Waterloo sunny and 77. Once again at noon at Moline with partly sunny skies, the temperature was 78. At Davenport with mostly sunny skies, the temperature was 77. Here is the hazardous weather outlook. For today and tonight, isolated to scattered thunderstorms will develop late this afternoon and early evening, and potentially become more numerous overnight. Some of the storms may become severe with damaging winds the primary threat, and hail a secondary threat. Locally heavy rainfall producing ponding water and urban flooding will also be possible. Looking ahead, thunderstorms are expected at times through Tuesday, especially late in the afternoon and the overnight. Some of these storms could become severe. Stay tuned day by day, as details including the location of the greatest severe weather threat, timing and the primary hazards becomes better known. Spotter activation will likely be needed late this afternoon and tonight. Additional spotter activation may be needed over the rest of this weekend and through early next week. And now, your National Weather Service forecast for the Guam cities and surrounding areas. Rest of today, mostly sunny. Highs in the mid-80s. Southwest winds 5 to 10 miles an hour. Tonight, showers likely.
Thunderstorms likely until midnight, then a chance of thunderstorms after midnight. Lows in the lower 60s. Southeast winds 5 to 10 miles an hour. Chance of rain 70%. Sunday, mostly cloudy with a chance of showers and thunderstorms in the morning, then mostly sunny in the afternoon. Highs in the upper 80s. South winds 15 to 20 miles an hour with gusts up to 35 miles an hour. Chance of rain 40%. Sunday night, mostly clear. A chance of showers and thunderstorms after midnight. Lows in the upper 60s. South winds 15 to 20 miles an hour with gusts up to 35 miles an hour. Chance of rain 40%. Monday, a chance of thunderstorms. Showers with highs in the mid-80s. South winds 15 to 20 miles an hour with gusts up to 35 miles an hour. Chance of rain 90%. Monday night, showers likely and a chance of thunderstorms. Lows in the mid-60s. Tuesday, a chance of showers. Breezy. Highs in the upper 70s. Tuesday night, mostly cloudy. Cooler. Lows in the lower 50s. Wednesday through Thursday night, partly cloudy. Highs in the upper 60s. Lows in the upper 40s. Friday, mostly sunny. Highs in the mid 70s. Again, the forecast for the Quad Cities and surrounding areas for the rest of today, mostly sunny. Highs in the mid 80s. Southwest winds 5 to 10 miles an hour. 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The current time is 12:50 p.m. Central Daylight Time. At noon at Moline, skies were partly sunny. The temperature was 78 degrees, dew point 63, relative humidity 59%. The wind was south at 8 miles an hour. And the pressure was 29.88 inches and rising. At Davenport, skies were mostly sunny. The temperature was 77 degrees, dew point 60, relative humidity 55%. The wind was variable at 6 miles an hour. And the pressure was 29.89 inches and rising. Close to home, Burlington partly sunny and 80. Cedar Rapids sunny and 76. Dubuque sunny and 76. Iowa City partly sunny and 78. Muscatine 79. Galesburg cloudy and 78. Peoria cloudy and 74. Savannah 76. Rockford partly sunny and 78. Across the Midwest, Chicago mostly sunny and 76. Des Moines partly sunny and 77. Madison partly sunny and 77. Milwaukee mostly sunny and 78. Minneapolis mostly sunny and 75. Omaha partly sunny and 83. St. Louis cloudy and 77. Springfield, Illinois light rain and 68. Waterloo sunny and 77. Once again at noon at Moline with partly sunny skies, the temperature was 78. At Davenport with mostly sunny skies, the temperature was 77. This broadcast originates from the National Weather Service office in the Quad Cities and is transmitted on a frequency of 162.55 MHz from Rock Island, Illinois. The coverage area includes the following counties: Cedar, Clinton, Louisa, Muscatine, Scott, Henry, Illinois, Mercer, Rock Island, and Whiteside. Here is the hazardous weather outlook. For today and tonight, isolated to scattered thunderstorms will develop late this afternoon and early evening and potentially become more numerous overnight. Some of the storms may become severe with damaging winds the primary threat and hail a secondary threat. Locally heavy rainfall producing ponding water and urban flooding will also be possible. Looking ahead, thunderstorms are expected at times through Tuesday, especially late in the afternoon and the overnight. Some of these storms could become severe. Stay tuned day by day, as details including the location of the greatest severe weather threat, timing and the primary hazards becomes better known. Spotter activation will likely be needed late this afternoon and tonight. Additional spotter activation may be needed over the rest of this weekend and through early next week. And now, your National Weather Service forecast for the Quad Cities and surrounding areas. West of today, mostly sunny. Highs in the mid-80s. Southwest winds 5 to 10 miles an hour. Tonight, showers likely. Thunderstorms likely.
Now midnight, then a chance of thunderstorms after midnight. Lows in the lower 60s. Southeast wind 5 to 10 miles an hour. Chance of rain 70%. Sunday, mostly cloudy with a chance of showers and thunderstorms in the morning, then mostly sunny in the afternoon. Highs in the upper 80s. South winds 15 to 20 miles an hour with gusts up to 35 miles an hour. Chance of rain 40%. Sunday night, mostly clear. A chance of showers and thunderstorms after midnight. Lows in the upper 60s. South winds 15 to 20 miles an hour with gusts up to 35 miles an hour. Chance of rain 40%. Monday, a chance of thunderstorms. Showers with highs in the mid-80s. South winds 15 to 20 miles an hour with gusts up to 35 miles an hour. Chance of rain 90%. Monday night, showers likely and a chance of thunderstorms. Lows in the mid-60s. Tuesday, a chance of showers. Breezy. Highs in the upper 70s. Tuesday night, mostly cloudy. Cooler. Lows in the lower 50s. Wednesday through Thursday night, partly cloudy. Highs in the upper 60s. Lows in the upper 40s. Friday, mostly sunny. Highs in the mid-70s. Again, the forecast for the Quad Cities and surrounding areas for the rest of today, mostly sunny. Highs in the mid-80s. Southwest winds 5 to 10 miles an hour. 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The current time is 12:55 p.m. Central Daylight Time. At noon, at Moline, skies were partly sunny. The temperature was 78 degrees, dew point 63, relative humidity 59%. The wind was south at 8 miles an hour. And the pressure was 29.88 inches and rising. At Davenport, skies were mostly sunny. The temperature was 77 degrees, dew point 60, relative humidity 55%. The wind was variable at 6 miles an hour. And the pressure was 29.89 inches and rising. Close to home, Burlington partly sunny and 80. Cedar Rapids sunny and 76. Dubuque sunny and 76. Iowa City partly sunny and 78. Muscatine 79. Galesburg cloudy and 78. Peoria cloudy and 74. Savannah 76. Rockford partly sunny and 78. Across the Midwest, Chicago mostly sunny and 76. Des Moines partly sunny and 77. Madison partly sunny and 77. Milwaukee mostly sunny and 78. Minneapolis mostly sunny and 75. Omaha partly sunny and 83. St. Louis cloudy and 77. Springfield, Illinois light rain and 68. Waterloo sunny and 77. Once again at noon at Moline with partly sunny skies, the temperature was 78. At Davenport with mostly sunny skies, the temperature was 77. Here is the hazardous weather outlook. For today and tonight, isolated to scattered thunderstorms will develop late this afternoon and early evening, and potentially become more numerous overnight. Some of the storms may become severe with damaging winds the primary threat, and hail a secondary threat. Locally heavy rainfall producing ponding water and urban flooding will also be possible. Looking ahead, thunderstorms are expected at times through Tuesday, especially late in the afternoon and the overnight. Some of these storms could become severe. Stay tuned day by day, as details including the location of the greatest severe weather threat, timing and the primary hazards becomes better known. Spotter activation will likely be needed late this afternoon and tonight. Additional spotter activation may be needed over the rest of this weekend and through early next week. And now, your National Weather Service forecast for the Quad Cities and surrounding areas. Rest of today, mostly sunny. Highs in the mid-80s. Southwest winds 5 to 10 miles an hour. Tonight, showers likely. Thunderstorms likely until midnight, then a chance of thunderstorms after midnight. Lows in the lower 60s. Southeast winds 5 to 10 miles an hour. Chance of rain 70%. Sunday, mostly cloudy with a chance of showers and thunderstorms in the morning, then mostly sunny in the afternoon. Highs in the upper 80s. South winds 15 to 20 miles an hour with gusts up to 35 miles an hour. Chance of rain 40%.
Sunday night, mostly clear. A chance of showers and thunderstorms after midnight. Lows in the upper 60s. South winds 15 to 20 miles an hour with gusts up to 35 miles an hour. Chance of rain 40%. Monday, a chance of thunderstorms. Showers with highs in the mid-80s. South winds 15 to 20 miles an hour with gusts up to 35 miles an hour. Chance of rain 90%. Monday night, showers likely and a chance of thunderstorms. Lows in the mid-60s. Tuesday, a chance of showers. Breezy. Highs in the upper 70s. Tuesday night, mostly cloudy. Cooler. Lows in the lower 50s. Wednesday through Thursday night, partly cloudy. Highs in the upper 60s. Lows in the upper 40s. Friday, mostly sunny. Highs in the mid-70s. Again, the forecast for the Quad Cities and surrounding areas for the rest of today, mostly sunny. Highs in the mid-80s. Southwest winds 5 to 10 miles an hour. 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The current time is 1 p.m. Central Daylight Time. Here is the hazardous weather outlook. For today and tonight, isolated to scattered thunderstorms will develop late this afternoon and early evening and potentially become more numerous overnight. Some of the storms may become severe with damaging winds the primary threat and hail a secondary threat. Locally heavy rainfall producing ponding water and urban flooding will also be possible. Looking ahead, thunderstorms are expected at times through Tuesday, especially late in the afternoon and the overnight. Some of these storms could become severe. Stay tuned day by day, as details including the location of the greatest severe weather threat, timing and the primary hazards becomes better known. Spotter activation will likely be needed late this afternoon and tonight. Additional spotter activation may be needed over the rest of this weekend and through early next week. And now, your National Weather Service forecast for the Quad Cities and surrounding areas. Rest of today, mostly sunny. Highs in the mid-80s. Southwest winds 5 to 10 miles an hour. Tonight, showers likely. Thunderstorms likely until midnight, then a chance of thunderstorms after midnight. Lows in the lower 60s. Southeast winds 5 to 10 miles an hour. Chance of rain 70%. Sunday, mostly cloudy with a chance of showers and thunderstorms in the morning, then mostly sunny in the afternoon. Highs in the upper 80s. South winds 15 to 20 miles an hour with gusts up to 35 miles an hour. Chance of rain 40%. Sunday night, mostly clear. A chance of showers and thunderstorms after midnight. Lows in the upper 60s. South winds 15 to 20 miles an hour with gusts up to 35 miles an hour. Chance of rain 40%. Monday, a chance of thunderstorms. Showers with highs in the mid-80s. South winds 15 to 20 miles an hour with gusts up to 35 miles an hour. Chance of rain 90%. Monday night, showers likely and a chance of thunderstorms. Lows in the mid-60s. Tuesday, a chance of showers. Breezy. Highs in the upper 70s. Tuesday night, mostly cloudy. Cooler. Lows in the lower 50s. Wednesday through Thursday night, partly cloudy. Highs in the upper 60s. Lows in the upper 40s. Friday, mostly sunny. Highs in the mid-70s. Again, the forecast for the Quad Cities and surrounding areas for the rest of today, mostly sunny. Highs in the mid-80s. Southwest winds 5 to 10 miles an hour. 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The current time is 1:03 p.m. Central Daylight Time. At 1 p.m. in Moline, skies were partly sunny. The temperature was 81 degrees, dew point 63, relative humidity 54%, producing a heat index of 82. The wind was south at 8 miles an hour. And the pressure was 29.87 inches and falling. At Davenport, skies were mostly sunny. The temperature was 81 degrees, dew point 61, relative humidity 50%, producing a heat index of 82. The wind was southeast at 9 miles an hour. And the pressure was 29.89 inches and steady. Close to home, Burlington partly sunny and 76. Cedar Rapids partly

Springfield, Illinois, light rain and 68. Waterloo, sunny and 78. Once again at 1 p.m. in Moline with partly sunny skies, the temperature was 81. At Davenport with mostly sunny skies, the temperature was 81. Here is the hazardous weather outlook. For today and tonight, isolated to scattered thunderstorms will develop late this afternoon and early evening and potentially become more numerous overnight. Some of the storms may become severe with damaging winds the primary threat and hail a secondary threat. Locally heavy rainfall producing ponding water and urban flooding will also be possible. Looking ahead, thunderstorms are expected at times through Tuesday, especially late in the afternoon and the overnight. Some of these storms could become severe. Stay tuned day by day, as details including the location of the greatest severe weather threat, timing and the primary hazards becomes better known. Spotter activation will likely be needed late this afternoon and tonight. Additional spotter activation may be needed over the rest of this weekend and through early next week. And now, your National Weather Service forecast for the Quad Cities and surrounding areas. Rest of today, mostly sunny. Highs in the mid-80s. Southwest winds 5 to 10 miles an hour. Tonight, showers likely. Thunderstorms likely until midnight, then a chance of thunderstorms after midnight. Lows in the lower 60s. Southeast winds 5 to 10 miles an hour. Chance of rain 70%. Sunday, mostly cloudy with a chance of showers and thunderstorms in the morning, then mostly sunny in the afternoon. Highs in the upper 80s. South winds 15 to 20 miles an hour with gusts up to 35 miles an hour. Chance of rain 40%. Sunday night, mostly clear. A chance of showers and thunderstorms after midnight. Lows in the upper 60s. South winds 15 to 20 miles an hour with gusts up to 35 miles an hour. Chance of rain 40%. Monday, a chance of thunderstorms. Showers with highs in the mid-80s. South winds 15 to 20 miles an hour with gusts up to 35 miles an hour. Chance of rain 90%. Monday night, showers likely and a chance of thunderstorms. Lows in the mid-60s. Tuesday, a chance of showers. Breezy. Highs in the upper 70s. Tuesday night, mostly cloudy. Cooler. Lows in the lower 50s. Wednesday through Thursday night, partly cloudy. Highs in the upper 60s. Lows in the upper 40s. Friday, mostly sunny. Highs in the mid-70s. Again, the forecast for the Quad Cities and surrounding areas for the rest of today, mostly sunny. Highs in the mid-80s. Southwest winds 5 to 10 miles an hour. 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The current time is 1:07 p.m. Central Daylight Time. At 1 p.m. in Moline, skies were partly sunny. The temperature was 81 degrees, dew point 63, relative humidity 54%, producing a heat index of 82. The wind was south at 8 miles an hour. And the pressure was 29.87 inches and falling. At Davenport, skies were mostly sunny. The temperature was 81 degrees, dew point 61, relative humidity 50%, producing a heat index of 82. The wind was southeast at 9 miles an hour. And the pressure was 29.89 inches and steady. Close to home, Burlington partly sunny and 76. Cedar Rapids partly sunny and 78. Dubuque sunny and 78. Iowa City partly sunny and 80. Peoria cloudy and 71. Rockford partly sunny and 79. Across the Midwest, Chicago mostly sunny and 78. Des Moines partly sunny and 78. Madison mostly sunny and 78. Milwaukee mostly sunny and 81. Minneapolis mostly sunny and 77. Omaha partly sunny and 85. St. Louis light rain and 74. Springfield, Illinois light rain and 68. Waterloo sunny and 78. Once again at 1 p.m. in Moline with partly sunny skies, the temperature was 81. At Davenport with mostly sunny skies, the temperature was 81. Here is the hazardous weather outlook. For today and tonight, isolated to scattered thunderstorms will develop late this afternoon and early evening and potentially become more numerous overnight. Some of the storms may become severe with damaging winds.

primary threat and hail a secondary threat. Locally, heavy rainfall producing ponding water and urban flooding will also be possible. Looking ahead, thunderstorms are expected at times through Tuesday, especially late in the afternoon and the overnight. Some of these storms could become severe. Stay tuned day by day, as details including the location of the greatest severe weather threat, timing and the primary hazards becomes better known. Spotter activation will likely be needed late this afternoon and tonight. Additional spotter activation may be needed over the rest of this weekend and through early next week. And now, your National Weather Service forecast for the Guam cities and surrounding areas. Rest of today, mostly sunny. Highs in the mid-80s. Southwest winds 5 to 10 miles an hour. Tonight, showers likely. Thunderstorms likely until midnight, then a chance of thunderstorms after midnight. Lows in the lower 60s. Southeast winds 5 to 10 miles an hour. Chance of rain 70%. Sunday, mostly cloudy with a chance of showers and thunderstorms in the morning, then mostly sunny in the afternoon. Highs in the upper 80s. South winds 15 to 20 miles an hour with gusts up to 35 miles an hour. Chance of rain 40%. Sunday night, mostly clear. A chance of showers and thunderstorms after midnight. Lows in the upper 60s. South winds 15 to 20 miles an hour with gusts up to 35 miles an hour. Chance of rain 40%. Monday, a chance of thunderstorms. Showers with highs in the mid-80s. South winds 15 to 20 miles an hour with gusts up to 35 miles an hour. Chance of rain 90%. Monday night, showers likely and a chance of thunderstorms. Lows in the mid-60s. Tuesday, a chance of showers. Breezy. Highs in the upper 70s. Tuesday night, mostly cloudy. Cooler. Lows in the lower 50s. Wednesday through Thursday night, partly cloudy. Highs in the upper 60s. Lows in the upper 40s. Friday, mostly sunny. Highs in the mid-70s. Again, the forecast for the Guam cities and surrounding areas for the rest of today, mostly sunny. Highs in the mid-80s. Southwest winds 5 to 10 miles an hour. 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The current time is 1:12 p.m. Central Daylight Time. At 1 p.m. in Moline, skies were partly sunny. The temperature was 81 degrees, dew point 63, relative humidity 54%, producing a heat index of 82. The wind was south at 8 miles an hour. And the pressure was 29.87 inches and falling. At Davenport, skies were mostly sunny. The temperature was 81 degrees, dew point 61, relative humidity 50%, producing a heat index of 82. The wind was southeast at 9 miles an hour. And the pressure was 29.89 inches and steady. Close to home, Burlington partly sunny and 76. Cedar Rapids partly sunny and 78. Dubuque sunny and 78. Iowa City partly sunny and 80. Peoria cloudy and 71. Rockford partly sunny and 79. Across the Midwest, Chicago mostly sunny and 78. Des Moines partly sunny and 78. Madison mostly sunny and 78. Milwaukee mostly sunny and 81. Minneapolis mostly sunny and 77. Omaha partly sunny and 85. St. Louis light rain and 74. Springfield, Illinois light rain and 68. Waterloo sunny and 78. Once again at 1 p.m. in Moline with partly sunny skies, the temperature was 81. At Davenport with mostly sunny skies, the temperature was 81. Here is the hazardous weather outlook. For today and tonight, isolated to scattered thunderstorms will develop late this afternoon and early evening and potentially become more numerous overnight. Some of the storms may become severe with damaging winds the primary threat and hail a secondary threat. Locally, heavy rainfall producing ponding water and urban flooding will also be possible. Looking ahead, thunderstorms are expected at times through Tuesday, especially late in the afternoon and the overnight. Some of these storms could become severe. Stay tuned day by day, as details including the location of the greatest severe weather threat, timing and the primary hazards becomes better known. Spotter activation will likely be needed late this afternoon and tonight. Additional
water activation may be needed over the rest of this weekend and through early next week. And now, your National Weather Service forecast for the Guam cities and surrounding areas. Rest of today, mostly sunny. Highs in the mid-80s. Southwest winds 5 to 10 miles an hour. Tonight, showers likely. Thunderstorms likely until midnight, then a chance of thunderstorms after midnight. Lows in the lower 60s. Southeast winds 5 to 10 miles an hour. Chance of rain 70%. Sunday, mostly cloudy with a chance of showers and thunderstorms in the morning, then mostly sunny in the afternoon. Highs in the upper 80s. South winds 15 to 20 miles an hour with gusts up to 35 miles an hour. Chance of rain 40%. Sunday night, mostly clear. A chance of showers and thunderstorms after midnight. Lows in the upper 60s. South winds 15 to 20 miles an hour with gusts up to 35 miles an hour. Chance of rain 40%. Monday, a chance of thunderstorms. Showers with highs in the mid-80s. South winds 15 to 20 miles an hour with gusts up to 35 miles an hour. Chance of rain 90%. Monday night, showers likely and a chance of thunderstorms. Lows in the mid-60s. Tuesday, a chance of showers. Breezy. Highs in the upper 70s. Tuesday night, mostly cloudy. Cooler. Lows in the lower 50s. Wednesday through Thursday night, partly cloudy. Highs in the upper 60s. Lows in the upper 40s. Friday, mostly sunny. Highs in the mid-70s. Again, the forecast for the Guam cities and surrounding areas for the rest of today, mostly sunny. Highs in the mid-80s. Southwest winds 5 to 10 miles an hour. 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The current time is 1:16 p.m. Central Daylight Time. At 1 p.m. in Moline, skies were partly sunny. The temperature was 81 degrees, dew point 63, relative humidity 54%, producing a heat index of 82. The wind was south at 8 miles an hour. And the pressure was 29.87 inches and falling. At Davenport, skies were mostly sunny. The temperature was 81 degrees, dew point 61, relative humidity 50%, producing a heat index of 82. The wind was southeast at 9 miles an hour. And the pressure was 29.89 inches and steady. Close to home, Burlington cloudy and 76. Cedar Rapids partly sunny and 78. Dubuque sunny and 78. Iowa City partly sunny and 80. Muscatine 82. Galesburg cloudy and 77. Peoria cloudy and 71. Savannah 79. Rockford partly sunny and 79. Across the Midwest, Chicago mostly sunny and 78. Des Moines partly sunny and 78. Madison mostly sunny and 78. Milwaukee mostly sunny and 81. Minneapolis mostly sunny and 77. Omaha partly sunny and 85. St. Louis light rain and 74. Springfield, Illinois light rain and 68. Waterloo partly sunny and 78. Once again at 1 p.m. in Moline with partly sunny skies, the temperature was 81. At Davenport with mostly sunny skies, the temperature was 81. Here is the hazardous weather outlook. For today and tonight, isolated to scattered thunderstorms will develop late this afternoon and early evening, and potentially become more numerous overnight. Some of the storms may become severe with damaging winds the primary threat, and hail a secondary threat. Locally heavy rainfall producing ponding water and urban flooding will also be possible. Looking ahead, thunderstorms are expected at times through Tuesday, especially late in the afternoon and the overnight. Some of these storms could become severe. Stay tuned day by day, as details including the location of the greatest severe weather threat, timing and the primary hazards becomes better known. Spotter activation will likely be needed late this afternoon and tonight. Additional spotter activation may be needed over the rest of this weekend and through early next week. And now, your National Weather Service forecast for the Guam cities and surrounding areas. Rest of today, mostly sunny. Highs in the mid-80s. Southwest winds 5 to 10 miles an hour. Tonight, showers likely. Thunderstorms likely until midnight, then a chance of
thunderstorms after midnight. Lows in the lower 60s. Southeast winds 5 to 10 miles an hour. Chance of rain 70%. Sunday, mostly cloudy with a chance of showers and thunderstorms in the morning, then mostly sunny in the afternoon. Highs in the upper 80s. South winds 15 to 20 miles an hour with gusts up to 35 miles an hour. Chance of rain 40%. Sunday night, mostly clear. A chance of showers and thunderstorms after midnight. Lows in the upper 60s. South winds 15 to 20 miles an hour with gusts up to 35 miles an hour. Chance of rain 40%. Monday, a chance of thunderstorms. Showers with highs in the mid-80s. South winds 15 to 20 miles an hour with gusts up to 35 miles an hour. Chance of rain 90%. Monday night, showers likely and a chance of thunderstorms. Lows in the mid-60s. Tuesday, a chance of showers. Breezy. Highs in the upper 70s. Tuesday night, mostly cloudy. Cooler. Lows in the lower 50s. Wednesday through Thursday night, partly cloudy. Highs in the upper 60s. Lows in the upper 40s. Friday, mostly sunny. Highs in the mid 70s. Again, the forecast for the Quad Cities and surrounding areas for the rest of today, mostly sunny. Highs in the mid 80s. Southwest winds 5 to 10 miles an hour. 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The current time is 1:21 p.m. Central Daylight Time. At 1 p.m. in Moline, skies were partly sunny. The temperature was 81 degrees, dew point 63, relative humidity 54%, producing a heat index of 82. The wind was south at 8 miles an hour. And the pressure was 29.87 inches and falling. At Davenport, skies were mostly sunny. The temperature was 81 degrees, dew point 61, relative humidity 50%, producing a heat index of 82. The wind was southeast at 9 miles an hour. And the pressure was 29.89 inches and steady. Close to home, Burlington cloudy and 76. Cedar Rapids partly sunny and 78. Dubuque sunny and 78. Iowa City partly sunny and 80. Muscatine 82. Galesburg cloudy and 77. Peoria cloudy and 71. Savannah 79. Rockford partly sunny and 79. Across the Midwest, Chicago mostly sunny and 78. Des Moines partly sunny and 78. Madison mostly sunny and 78. Milwaukee mostly sunny and 81. Minneapolis mostly sunny and 77. Omaha partly sunny and 85. St. Louis light rain and 74. Springfield, Illinois light rain and 68. Waterloo partly sunny and 78. Once again at 1 p.m. in Moline with partly sunny skies, the temperature was 81. At Davenport with mostly sunny skies, the temperature was 81. Here is the hazardous weather outlook. For today and tonight, isolated to scattered thunderstorms will develop late this afternoon and early evening, and potentially become more numerous overnight. Some of the storms may become severe with damaging winds the primary threat, and hail a secondary threat. Locally heavy rainfall producing ponding water and urban flooding will also be possible. Looking ahead, thunderstorms are expected at times through Tuesday, especially late in the afternoon and the overnight. Some of these storms could become severe. Stay tuned day by day, as details including the location of the greatest severe weather threat, timing and the primary hazards becomes better known. Spotter activation will likely be needed late this afternoon and tonight. Additional spotter activation may be needed over the rest of this weekend and through early next week. And now, your National Weather Service forecast for the Quad Cities and surrounding areas. Rest of today, mostly sunny. Highs in the mid-80s. Southwest winds 5 to 10 miles an hour. Tonight, showers likely. Thunderstorms likely until midnight, then a chance of thunderstorms after midnight. Lows in the lower 60s. Southeast winds 5 to 10 miles an hour. Chance of rain 70%. Sunday, mostly cloudy with a chance of showers and thunderstorms in the morning, then mostly sunny in the afternoon. Highs in the upper 80s. South winds 15 to 20 miles an hour with gusts up to 35 miles an hour.
chance of rain 40%. Sunday night, mostly clear. A chance of showers and thunderstorms after midnight. Lows in the upper 60s. South winds 15 to 20 miles an hour with gusts up to 35 miles an hour. Chance of rain 40%. Monday, a chance of thunderstorms. Showers with highs in the mid-80s. South winds 15 to 20 miles an hour with gusts up to 35 miles an hour. Chance of rain 90%. Monday night, showers likely and a chance of thunderstorms. Lows in the mid-60s. Tuesday, a chance of showers. Breezy. Highs in the upper 70s. Tuesday night, mostly cloudy. Cooler. Lows in the lower 50s. Wednesday through Thursday night, partly cloudy. Highs in the upper 60s. Lows in the upper 40s. Friday, mostly sunny. Highs in the mid-70s. Again, the forecast for the Quad Cities and surrounding areas for the rest of today, mostly sunny. Highs in the mid-80s. Southwest winds 5 to 10 miles an hour. 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The current time is 1:25 p.m. Central Daylight Time. At 1 p.m. in Moline, skies were partly sunny. The temperature was 81 degrees, dew point 63, relative humidity 54%, producing a heat index of 82. The wind was south at 8 miles an hour. And the pressure was 29.87 inches and falling. At Davenport, skies were mostly sunny. The temperature was 81 degrees, dew point 61, relative humidity 50%, producing a heat index of 82. The wind was southeast at 9 miles an hour. And the pressure was 29.89 inches and steady. Close to home, Burlington cloudy and 76. Cedar Rapids partly sunny and 78. Dubuque sunny and 78. Iowa City partly sunny and 80. Muscatine 82. Galesburg cloudy and 77. Peoria cloudy and 71. Savannah 79. Rockford partly sunny and 79. Across the Midwest, Chicago mostly sunny and 78. Des Moines partly sunny and 78. Madison mostly sunny and 78. Milwaukee mostly sunny and 81. Minneapolis mostly sunny and 77. Omaha partly sunny and 85. St. Louis light rain and 74. Springfield, Illinois light rain and 68. Waterloo partly sunny and 78. Once again at 1 p.m. in Moline with partly sunny skies, the temperature was 81. At Davenport with mostly sunny skies, the temperature was 81. Here is the hazardous weather outlook. For today and tonight, isolated to scattered thunderstorms will develop late this afternoon and early evening, and potentially become more numerous overnight. Some of the storms may become severe with damaging winds the primary threat, and hail a secondary threat. Locally heavy rainfall producing ponding water and urban flooding will also be possible. Looking ahead, thunderstorms are expected at times through Tuesday, especially late in the afternoon and the overnight. Some of these storms could become severe. Stay tuned day by day, as details including the location of the greatest severe weather threat, timing and the primary hazards becomes better known. Spotter activation will likely be needed late this afternoon and tonight. Additional spotter activation may be needed over the rest of this weekend and through early next week. And now, your National Weather Service forecast for the Quad Cities and surrounding areas. Rest of today, mostly sunny. Highs in the mid-80s. Southwest winds 5 to 10 miles an hour. Tonight, showers likely. Thunderstorms likely until midnight, then a chance of thunderstorms after midnight. Lows in the lower 60s. Southeast winds 5 to 10 miles an hour. Chance of rain 70%. Sunday, mostly cloudy with a chance of showers and thunderstorms in the morning, then mostly sunny in the afternoon. Highs in the upper 80s. South winds 15 to 20 miles an hour with gusts up to 35 miles an hour. Chance of rain 40%. Sunday night, mostly clear. A chance of showers and thunderstorms after midnight. Lows in the upper 60s. South winds 15 to 20 miles an hour with gusts up to 35 miles an hour. Chance of rain 40%. Monday, a chance of thunderstorms. Showers with highs in the mid-80s. South winds.
15 to 20 miles an hour with gusts up to 35 miles an hour. Chance of rain 90%. Monday night, showers likely and a chance of thunderstorms. Lows in the mid-60s. Tuesday, a chance of showers. Breezy. Highs in the upper 70s. Tuesday night, mostly cloudy. Cooler. Lows in the lower 50s. Wednesday through Thursday night, partly cloudy. Highs in the upper 60s. Lows in the upper 40s. Friday, mostly sunny. Highs in the mid-70s. Again, the forecast for the Quad Cities and surrounding areas for the rest of today, mostly sunny. Highs in the mid-80s. Southwest winds 5 to 10 miles an hour. And now, your National Weather Service forecast for the Quad Cities and surrounding areas. Rest of today, mostly sunny with a chance of showers and thunderstorms. Near steady temperature in the mid-80s. South winds 5 to 10 miles an hour. Chance of rain 30%. Tonight, showers likely with a chance of thunderstorms. Lows in the lower 60s. Southeast winds 5 to 10 miles an hour. Chance of rain 70%. Sunday, mostly cloudy with a chance of showers and thunderstorms in the morning, then mostly sunny in the afternoon. Humid with highs in the upper 80s. South winds 15 to 20 miles an hour with gusts up to 35 miles an hour. Chance of rain 40%. Sunday night, mostly clear until midnight, then partly cloudy with a chance of showers and thunderstorms after midnight. Lows in the upper 60s. South winds 15 to 20 miles an hour with gusts up to 35 miles an hour. Chance of rain 50%. Monday, a chance of thunderstorms. Showers with highs in the mid-80s. South winds 15 to 20 miles an hour with gusts up to 30 miles an hour. Chance of rain 90%. Monday night, showers likely and a chance of thunderstorms. Lows in the mid-60s. Tuesday, a chance of showers and thunderstorms. Breezy. Highs around 80. Tuesday night, mostly cloudy. Much cooler. Lows around 50. Wednesday through Thursday night, partly cloudy. Highs in the upper 60s. Lows in the upper 40s. Friday, partly sunny. Highs in the lower 70s. Again, the forecast for the Quad Cities and surrounding areas for the rest of today, mostly sunny with a chance of showers and thunderstorms. Near steady temperature in the mid-80s. South winds 5 to 10 miles an hour. Chance of rain 30%. 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The current time is 1:32 p.m. Central Daylight Time. At 1 p.m. in Moline, skies were partly sunny. The temperature was 81 degrees, dew point 63, relative humidity 54%, producing a heat index of 82. The wind was south at 8 miles an hour. And the pressure was 29.87 inches and falling. At Davenport, skies were mostly sunny. The temperature was 81 degrees, dew point 61, relative humidity 50%, producing a heat index of 82. The wind was southeast at 9 miles an hour. And the pressure was 29.89 inches and steady. Close to home, Burlington cloudy and 76. Cedar Rapids partly sunny and 78. Dubuque sunny and 78. Iowa City partly sunny and 80. Muscatine 82. Galesburg cloudy and 77. Peoria cloudy and 71. Savannah 79. Rockford partly sunny and 79. Across the Midwest, Chicago mostly sunny and 78. Des Moines partly sunny and 78. Madison mostly sunny and 78. Milwaukee mostly sunny and 81. Minneapolis mostly sunny and 77. Omaha partly sunny and 85. St. Louis light rain and 74. Springfield, Illinois light rain and 68. Waterloo partly sunny and 78. Once again at 1 p.m. in Moline with partly sunny skies, the temperature was 81. At Davenport with mostly sunny skies, the temperature was 81. Here is the hazardous weather outlook. For today and tonight, isolated to scattered thunderstorms will develop late this afternoon and early evening and potentially become more numerous overnight. Some of the storms may become severe with damaging winds the primary threat and hail a secondary threat. Locally heavy rainfall per
and ponding water and urban flooding will also be possible. Looking ahead, thunderstorms are expected at times through Tuesday, especially late in the afternoon and the overnight. Some of these storms could become severe. Stay tuned day by day, as details including the location of the greatest severe weather threat, timing and the primary hazards becomes better known. Spotter activation will likely be needed late this afternoon and tonight. Additional spotter activation may be needed over the rest of this weekend and through early next week. And now, your National Weather Service forecast for the Quad Cities and surrounding areas. Rest of today, mostly sunny with a chance of showers and thunderstorms. Near steady temperature in the mid-80s. South winds 5 to 10 miles an hour. Chance of rain 30%. Tonight, showers likely with a chance of thunderstorms. Lows in the lower 60s. Southeast winds 5 to 10 miles an hour. Chance of rain 70%. Sunday, mostly cloudy with a chance of showers and thunderstorms in the morning, then mostly sunny in the afternoon. Humid with highs in the upper 80s. South winds 15 to 20 miles an hour with gusts up to 35 miles an hour. Chance of rain 40%. Sunday night, mostly clear until midnight, then partly cloudy with a chance of showers and thunderstorms after midnight. Lows in the upper 60s. South winds 15 to 20 miles an hour with gusts up to 35 miles an hour. Chance of rain 50%. Monday, a chance of thunderstorms. Showers with highs in the mid-80s. South winds 15 to 20 miles an hour with gusts up to 30 miles an hour. Chance of rain 90%. Monday night, showers likely and a chance of thunderstorms. Lows in the mid-60s. Tuesday, a chance of showers and thunderstorms. Breezy. Highs around 80. Tuesday night, mostly cloudy. Much cooler. Lows around 50. Wednesday through Thursday night, partly cloudy. Highs in the upper 60s. Lows in the upper 40s. Friday, partly sunny. Highs in the lower 70s. Again, the forecast for the Quad Cities and surrounding areas for the rest of today, mostly sunny with a chance of showers and thunderstorms. Near steady temperature in the mid-80s. South winds 5 to 10 miles an hour. Chance of rain 30%. 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The current time is 1:37 p.m. Central Daylight Time. At 1 p.m. in Moline, skies were partly sunny. The temperature was 81 degrees, dew point 63, relative humidity 54%, producing a heat index of 82. The wind was south at 8 miles an hour. And the pressure was 29.87 inches and falling. At Davenport, skies were mostly sunny. The temperature was 81 degrees, dew point 61, relative humidity 50%, producing a heat index of 82. The wind was southeast at 9 miles an hour. And the pressure was 29.89 inches and steady. Close to home, Burlington cloudy and 76. Cedar Rapids partly sunny and 78. Dubuque sunny and 78. Iowa City partly sunny and 80. Muscatine 82. Galesburg cloudy and 77. Peoria cloudy and 71. Savannah 79. Rockford partly sunny and 79. Across the Midwest, Chicago mostly sunny and 78. Des Moines partly sunny and 78. Madison mostly sunny and 78. Milwaukee mostly sunny and 81. Minneapolis mostly sunny and 77. Omaha partly sunny and 85. St. Louis light rain and 74. Springfield, Illinois light rain and 68. Waterloo partly sunny and 78. Once again at 1 p.m. in Moline with partly sunny skies, the temperature was 81. At Davenport with mostly sunny skies, the temperature was 81. Here is the hazardous weather outlook. For today and tonight, isolated to scattered thunderstorms will develop late this afternoon and early evening, and potentially become more numerous overnight. Some of the storms may become severe with damaging winds the primary threat, and hail a secondary threat. Locally heavy rainfall producing ponding water and urban flooding will also be possible. Looking ahead, thunderstorms are expected at times through Tuesday, especially late in the afternoon and the overnight. Some of these storms could become severe. Stay tuned day by day, as details including the location of the greatest
Severe weather threat, timing, and the primary hazards becomes better known. Spotter activation will likely be needed late this afternoon and tonight. Additional spotter activation may be needed over the rest of this weekend and through early next week. And now, your National Weather Service forecast for the Guam cities and surrounding areas. Rest of today, mostly sunny with a chance of showers and thunderstorms. Near steady temperature in the mid-80s. South winds 5 to 10 miles an hour. Chance of rain 30%. Tonight, showers likely with a chance of thunderstorms. Lows in the lower 60s. Southeast winds 5 to 10 miles an hour. Chance of rain 70%. Sunday, mostly cloudy with a chance of showers and thunderstorms in the morning, then mostly sunny in the afternoon. Humid with highs in the upper 80s. South winds 15 to 20 miles an hour with gusts up to 35 miles an hour. Chance of rain 40%. Sunday night, mostly clear until midnight, then partly cloudy with a chance of showers and thunderstorms after midnight. Lows in the upper 60s. South winds 15 to 20 miles an hour with gusts up to 35 miles an hour. Chance of rain 50%. Monday, a chance of thunderstorms. Showers with highs in the mid-80s. South winds 15 to 20 miles an hour with gusts up to 30 miles an hour. Chance of rain 90%. Monday night, showers likely and a chance of thunderstorms. Lows in the mid-60s. Tuesday, a chance of showers and thunderstorms. Breezy. Highs around 80. Tuesday night, mostly cloudy. Much cooler. Lows around 50. Wednesday through Thursday night, partly cloudy. Highs in the upper 60s. Lows in the upper 40s. Friday, partly sunny. Highs in the lower 70s. Again, the forecast for the Guam cities and surrounding areas for the rest of today, mostly sunny with a chance of showers and thunderstorms. Near steady temperature in the mid-80s. South winds 5 to 10 miles an hour. Chance of rain 30%. 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The current time is 1:41 p.m. Central Daylight Time. At 1 p.m. in Moline, skies were partly sunny. The temperature was 81 degrees, dew point 63, relative humidity 54%, producing a heat index of 82. The wind was south at 8 miles an hour. And the pressure was 29.87 inches and falling. At Davenport, skies were mostly sunny. The temperature was 81 degrees, dew point 61, relative humidity 50%, producing a heat index of 82. The wind was southeast at 9 miles an hour. And the pressure was 29.89 inches and steady. Close to home, Burlington cloudy and 76. Cedar Rapids partly sunny and 78. Dubuque sunny and 78. Iowa City partly sunny and 80. Muscatine 82. Galesburg cloudy and 77. Peoria cloudy and 71. Savannah 79. Rockford partly sunny and 79. Across the Midwest, Chicago mostly sunny and 78. Des Moines partly sunny and 78. Madison mostly sunny and 78. Milwaukee mostly sunny and 81. Minneapolis mostly sunny and 77. Omaha partly sunny and 85. St. Louis light rain and 74. Springfield, Illinois light rain and 68. Waterloo partly sunny and 78. Once again at 1 p.m. in Moline with partly sunny skies, the temperature was 81. At Davenport with mostly sunny skies, the temperature was 81. Here is the hazardous weather outlook. For today and tonight, isolated to scattered thunderstorms will develop late this afternoon and early evening and potentially become more numerous overnight. Some of the storms may become severe with damaging winds the primary threat and hail a secondary threat. Locally heavy rainfall producing ponding water and urban flooding will also be possible. Looking ahead, thunderstorms are expected at times through Tuesday, especially late in the afternoon and the overnight. Some of these storms could become severe. Stay tuned day by day, as details including the location of the greatest severe weather threat, timing and the primary hazards becomes better known. Spotter activation will likely be needed late this afternoon and tonight. Additional spotter activation may be needed over the rest of this weekend and through early next week. And now, your National Weather Service.
forecast for the Guam cities and surrounding areas. Rest of today, mostly sunny with a chance of showers and thunderstorms. Near steady temperature in the mid-80s. South winds 5 to 10 miles an hour. Chance of rain 30%. Tonight, showers likely with a chance of thunderstorms. Lows in the lower 60s. Southeast winds 5 to 10 miles an hour. Chance of rain 70%. Sunday, mostly cloudy with a chance of showers and thunderstorms in the morning, then mostly sunny in the afternoon. Humid with highs in the upper 80s. South winds 15 to 20 miles an hour with gusts up to 35 miles an hour. Chance of rain 40%. Sunday night, mostly clear until midnight, then partly cloudy with a chance of showers and thunderstorms after midnight. Lows in the upper 60s. South winds 15 to 20 miles an hour with gusts up to 35 miles an hour. Chance of rain 50%. Monday, a chance of thunderstorms. Showers with highs in the mid-80s. South winds 15 to 20 miles an hour with gusts up to 30 miles an hour. Chance of rain 90%. Monday night, showers likely and a chance of thunderstorms. Lows in the mid-60s. Tuesday, a chance of showers and thunderstorms. Breezy. Highs around 80. Tuesday night, mostly cloudy. Much cooler. Lows around 50. Wednesday through Thursday night, partly cloudy. Highs in the upper 60s. Lows in the upper 40s. Friday, partly sunny. Highs in the lower 70s. Again, the forecast for the Guam cities and surrounding areas for the rest of today, mostly sunny with a chance of showers and thunderstorms. Near steady temperature in the mid-80s. South winds 5 to 10 miles an hour. Chance of rain 30%. This broadcast originates from the National Weather Service office in the Quad Cities and is transmitted on a frequency of 162.55 MHz from Rock Island, Illinois. The coverage area includes the following counties: Cedar, Clinton, Louisa, Muscatine, Scott, Henry, Illinois, Mercer, Rock Island, and Whiteside. 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The current time is 1:47 p.m. Central Daylight Time. At 1 p.m. in Moline, skies were partly sunny. The temperature was 81 degrees, dew point 63, relative humidity 54%, producing a heat index of 82. The wind was south at 8 miles an hour. And the pressure was 29.87 inches and falling. At Davenport, skies were mostly sunny. The temperature was 81 degrees, dew point 61, relative humidity 50%, producing a heat index of 82. The wind was southeast at 9 miles an hour. And the pressure was 29.89 inches and steady. Close to home, Burlington cloudy and 76. Cedar Rapids partly sunny and 78. Dubuque sunny and 78. Iowa City partly sunny and 80. Muscatine 82. Galesburg cloudy and 77. Peoria cloudy and 71. Savannah 79. Rockford partly sunny and 79. Across the Midwest, Chicago mostly sunny and 78. Des Moines partly sunny and 78. Madison mostly sunny and 78. Milwaukee mostly sunny and 81. Minneapolis mostly sunny and 77. Omaha partly sunny and 85. St. Louis light rain and 74. Springfield, Illinois light rain and 68. Waterloo partly sunny and 78. Once again at 1 p.m. in Moline with partly sunny skies, the temperature was 81. At Davenport with mostly sunny skies, the temperature was 81. Here is the hazardous weather outlook. For today and tonight, isolated to scattered thunderstorms will develop late this afternoon and early evening, and potentially become more numerous overnight. Some of the storms may become severe with damaging winds the primary threat, and hail a secondary threat. Locally heavy rainfall producing ponding water and urban flooding will also be possible. Looking ahead, thunderstorms are expected at times through Tuesday, especially late in the afternoon and the overnight. Some of these storms could become severe. Stay tuned day by day, as details including the location of the greatest severe weather threat, timing and the primary hazards becomes better known. Spotter activation will likely be needed late this afternoon.
night. Additional spotter activation may be needed over the rest of this weekend and through early next week. And now, your National Weather Service forecast for the Quad Cities and surrounding areas. West of today, mostly sunny with a chance of showers and thunderstorms. Near steady temperature in the mid-80s. South winds 5 to 10 miles an hour. Chance of rain 30%. Tonight, showers likely with a chance of thunderstorms. Lows in the lower 60s. Southeast winds 5 to 10 miles an hour. Chance of rain 70%. Sunday, mostly cloudy with a chance of showers and thunderstorms in the morning, then mostly sunny in the afternoon. Humid with highs in the upper 80s. South winds 15 to 20 miles an hour with gusts up to 35 miles an hour. Chance of rain 40%. Sunday night, mostly clear until midnight, then partly cloudy with a chance of showers and thunderstorms after midnight. Lows in the upper 60s. South winds 15 to 20 miles an hour with gusts up to 35 miles an hour. Chance of rain 50%. Monday, a chance of thunderstorms. Showers with highs in the mid-80s. South winds 15 to 20 miles an hour with gusts up to 30 miles an hour. Chance of rain 90%. Monday night, showers likely and a chance of thunderstorms. Lows in the mid-60s. Tuesday, a chance of showers and thunderstorms. Breezy. Highs around 80. Tuesday night, mostly cloudy. Much cooler. Lows around 50. Wednesday through Thursday night, partly cloudy. Highs in the upper 60s. Lows in the upper 40s. Friday, partly sunny. Highs in the lower 70s. Again, the forecast for the Quad Cities and surrounding areas for the rest of today, mostly sunny with a chance of showers and thunderstorms. Near steady temperature in the mid-80s. South winds 5 to 10 miles an hour. Chance of rain 30%. 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The current time is 1:51 p.m. Central Daylight Time. At 1 p.m. in Moline, skies were partly sunny. The temperature was 81 degrees, dew point 63, relative humidity 54%, producing a heat index of 82. The wind was south at 8 miles an hour. And the pressure was 29.87 inches and falling. At Davenport, skies were mostly sunny. The temperature was 81 degrees, dew point 61, relative humidity 50%, producing a heat index of 82. The wind was southeast at 9 miles an hour. And the pressure was 29.89 inches and steady. Close to home, Burlington cloudy and 76. Cedar Rapids partly sunny and 78. Dubuque sunny and 78. Iowa City partly sunny and 80. Muscatine 82. Galesburg cloudy and 77. Peoria cloudy and 71. Savannah 79. Rockford partly sunny and 79. Across the Midwest, Chicago mostly sunny and 78. Des Moines partly sunny and 78. Madison mostly sunny and 78. Milwaukee mostly sunny and 81. Minneapolis mostly sunny and 77. Omaha partly sunny and 85. St. Louis light rain and 74. Springfield, Illinois light rain and 68. Waterloo partly sunny and 78. Once again at 1 p.m. in Moline with partly sunny skies, the temperature was 81. At Davenport with mostly sunny skies, the temperature was 81. Here is the hazardous weather outlook. For today and tonight, isolated to scattered thunderstorms will develop late this afternoon and early evening, and potentially become more numerous overnight. Some of the storms may become severe with damaging winds the primary threat, and hail a secondary threat. Locally heavy rainfall producing ponding water and urban flooding will also be possible. Looking ahead, thunderstorms are expected at times through Tuesday, especially late in the afternoon and the overnight. Some of these storms could become severe. Stay tuned day by day, as details including the location of the greatest severe weather threat, timing and the primary hazards becomes better known. Spotter activation will likely be needed late this afternoon and tonight. Additional spotter activation may be needed over the rest of this weekend and through early next week. And now, your National Weather Service forecast for the Quad Cities and surrounding areas. West of today, mostly sunny with a chance of showers and thunderstorms.
near steady temperature in the mid-80s. South winds 5 to 10 miles an hour. Chance of rain 30%. Tonight, showers likely with a chance of thunderstorms. Lows in the lower 60s. Southeast winds 5 to 10 miles an hour. Chance of rain 70%. Sunday, mostly cloudy with a chance of showers and thunderstorms in the morning, then mostly sunny in the afternoon. Humid with highs in the upper 80s. South winds 15 to 20 miles an hour with gusts up to 35 miles an hour. Chance of rain 40%. Sunday night, mostly clear until midnight, then partly cloudy with a chance of showers and thunderstorms after midnight. Lows in the upper 60s. South winds 15 to 20 miles an hour with gusts up to 35 miles an hour. Chance of rain 50%. Monday, a chance of thunderstorms. Showers with highs in the mid-80s. South winds 15 to 20 miles an hour with gusts up to 30 miles an hour. Chance of rain 90%. Monday night, showers likely and a chance of thunderstorms. Lows in the mid-60s. Tuesday, a chance of showers and thunderstorms. Breezy. Highs around 80. Tuesday night, mostly cloudy. Much cooler. Lows around 50. Wednesday through Thursday night, partly cloudy. Highs in the upper 60s. Lows in the upper 40s. Friday, partly sunny. Highs in the lower 70s. Again, the forecast for the Quad Cities and surrounding areas for the rest of today, mostly sunny with a chance of showers and thunderstorms. Near steady temperature in the mid-80s. South winds 5 to 10 miles an hour. Chance of rain 30%. 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The current time is 1:56 p.m. Central Daylight Time. At 1 p.m. in Moline, skies were partly sunny. The temperature was 81 degrees, dew point 63, relative humidity 54%, producing a heat index of 82. The wind was south at 8 miles an hour. And the pressure was 29.87 inches and falling. At Davenport, skies were mostly sunny. The temperature was 81 degrees, dew point 61, relative humidity 50%, producing a heat index of 82. The wind was southeast at 9 miles an hour. And the pressure was 29.89 inches and steady. Close to home, Burlington cloudy and 76. Cedar Rapids partly sunny and 78. Dubuque sunny and 78. Iowa City partly sunny and 80. Muscatine 82. Galesburg cloudy and 77. Peoria cloudy and 71. Savannah 79. Rockford partly sunny and 79. Across the Midwest, Chicago mostly sunny and 78. Des Moines partly sunny and 78. Madison mostly sunny and 78. Milwaukee mostly sunny and 81. Minneapolis mostly sunny and 77. Omaha partly sunny and 85. St. Louis light rain and 74. Springfield, Illinois light rain and 68. Waterloo partly sunny and 78. Once again at 1 p.m. in Moline with partly sunny skies, the temperature was 81. At Davenport with mostly sunny skies, the temperature was 81. Here is the hazardous weather outlook. For today and tonight, isolated to scattered thunderstorms will develop late this afternoon and early evening, and potentially become more numerous overnight. Some of the storms may become severe with damaging winds the primary threat, and hail a secondary threat. Locally heavy rainfall producing ponding water and urban flooding will also be possible. Looking ahead, thunderstorms are expected at times through Tuesday, especially late in the afternoon and the overnight. Some of these storms could become severe. Stay tuned day by day, as details including the location of the greatest severe weather threat, timing and the primary hazards becomes better known. Spotter activation will likely be needed late this afternoon and tonight. Additional spotter activation may be needed over the rest of this weekend and through early next week. And now, your National Weather Service forecast for the Quad Cities and surrounding areas. Rest of today, mostly sunny with a chance of showers and thunderstorms. Near steady temperature in the mid-80s. South winds 5 to 10 miles an hour. Chance of rain 30%. Tonight, showers likely with a chance of thunderstorms. Lows in the lower 60s. Southeast winds 5 to 10 miles an hour.
chance of rain 70%. Sunday, mostly cloudy with a chance of showers and thunderstorms in the morning, then mostly sunny in the afternoon. Humid with highs in the upper 80s. South winds 15 to 20 miles an hour with gusts up to 35 miles an hour. Chance of rain 40%. Sunday night, mostly clear until midnight, then partly cloudy with a chance of showers and thunderstorms after midnight. Lows in the upper 60s. South winds 15 to 20 miles an hour with gusts up to 35 miles an hour. Chance of rain 50%. Monday, a chance of thunderstorms. Showers with highs in the mid-80s. South winds 15 to 20 miles an hour with gusts up to 30 miles an hour. Chance of rain 90%. Monday night, showers likely and a chance of thunderstorms. Lows in the mid-60s. Tuesday, a chance of showers and thunderstorms. Breezy. Highs around 80. Tuesday night, mostly cloudy. Much cooler. Lows around 50. Wednesday through Thursday night, partly cloudy. Highs in the upper 60s. Lows in the upper 40s. Friday, partly sunny. Highs in the lower 70s. Again, the forecast for the Quad Cities and surrounding areas for the rest of today, mostly sunny with a chance of showers and thunderstorms. Near steady temperature in the mid-80s. South winds 5 to 10 miles an hour. Chance of rain 30%. 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The current time is 2:01 p.m. Central Daylight Time. Here is the hazardous weather outlook. For today and tonight, isolated to scattered thunderstorms will develop late this afternoon and early evening, and potentially become more numerous overnight. Some of the storms may become severe with damaging winds the primary threat, and hail a secondary threat. Locally heavy rainfall producing ponding water and urban flooding will also be possible. Looking ahead, thunderstorms are expected at times through Tuesday, especially late in the afternoon and the overnight. Some of these storms could become severe. Stay tuned day by day, as details including the location of the greatest severe weather threat, timing and the primary hazards becomes better known. Spotter activation will likely be needed late this afternoon and tonight. Additional spotter activation may be needed over the rest of this weekend and through early next week. And now, your National Weather Service forecast for the Quad Cities and surrounding areas. Rest of today, mostly sunny with a chance of showers and thunderstorms. Near steady temperature in the mid-80s. South winds 5 to 10 miles an hour. Chance of rain 30%. Tonight, showers likely with a chance of thunderstorms. Lows in the lower 60s. Southeast winds 5 to 10 miles an hour. Chance of rain 70%. Sunday, mostly cloudy with a chance of showers and thunderstorms in the morning, then mostly sunny in the afternoon. Humid with highs in the upper 80s. South winds 15 to 20 miles an hour with gusts up to 35 miles an hour. Chance of rain 40%. Sunday night, mostly clear until midnight, then partly cloudy with a chance of showers and thunderstorms after midnight. Lows in the upper 60s. South winds 15 to 20 miles an hour with gusts up to 35 miles an hour. Chance of rain 50%. Monday, a chance of thunderstorms. Showers with highs in the mid-80s. South winds 15 to 20 miles an hour with gusts up to 30 miles an hour. Chance of rain 90%. Monday night, showers likely and a chance of thunderstorms. Lows in the mid-60s. Tuesday, a chance of showers and thunderstorms. Breezy. Highs around 80. Tuesday night, mostly cloudy. Much cooler. Lows around 50. Wednesday through Thursday night, partly cloudy. Highs in the upper 60s. Lows in the upper 40s. Friday, partly sunny. Highs in the lower 70s. Again, the forecast for the Quad Cities and surrounding areas for the rest of today, mostly sunny with a chance of showers and thunderstorms. Near steady temperature in the mid-80s. South winds 5 to 10 miles an hour. Chance of rain 30%. 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The current time is 2:04 p.m. Central Daylight Time. At 2 p.m. in Moline, skies were partly sunny. The temperature was 82 degrees, dew point 66, relative humidity 50.

Peoria cloudy and 71. Rockford mostly sunny and 82. Across the Midwest, Chicago partly sunny and 81. Des Moines partly sunny and 79. Madison mostly sunny and 80. Milwaukee mostly sunny and 82. Minneapolis mostly sunny and 78. Omaha partly sunny and 87. St. Louis light rain and 73. Springfield, Illinois light rain and 71. Waterloo partly sunny and 78. Once again at 2 p.m. in Moline with partly sunny skies, the temperature was 82. At Davenport with sunny skies, the temperature was 82. Here is the hazardous weather outlook. For today and tonight, isolated to scattered thunderstorms will develop late this afternoon and early evening and potentially become more numerous overnight. Some of the storms may become severe with damaging winds the primary threat and hail a secondary threat. Locally heavy rainfall producing ponding water and urban flooding will also be possible. Looking ahead, thunderstorms are expected at times through Tuesday, especially late in the afternoon and the overnight. Some of these storms could become severe. Stay tuned day by day, as details including the location of the greatest severe weather threat, timing and the primary hazards becomes better known. Spotter activation will likely be needed late this afternoon and tonight. Additional spotter activation may be needed over the rest of this weekend and through early next week. And now, your National Weather Service forecast for the Quad Cities and surrounding areas. Rest of today, mostly sunny with a chance of showers and thunderstorms. Near steady temperature in the mid-80s. South winds 5 to 10 miles an hour. Chance of rain 30%. Tonight, showers likely with a chance of thunderstorms. Lows in the lower 60s. Southeast winds 5 to 10 miles an hour. Chance of rain 70%. Sunday, mostly cloudy with a chance of showers and thunderstorms in the morning, then mostly sunny in the afternoon. Humid with highs in the upper 80s. South winds 15 to 20 miles an hour with gusts up to 35 miles an hour. Chance of rain 40%. Sunday night, mostly clear until midnight, then partly cloudy with a chance of showers and thunderstorms after midnight. Lows in the upper 60s. South winds 15 to 20 miles an hour with gusts up to 35 miles an hour. Chance of rain 50%. Monday, a chance of thunderstorms. Showers with highs in the mid-80s. South winds 15 to 20 miles an hour with gusts up to 30 miles an hour. Chance of rain 90%. Monday night, showers likely and a chance of thunderstorms. Lows in the mid-60s. Tuesday, a chance of showers and thunderstorms. Breezy. Highs around 80. Tuesday night, mostly cloudy. Much cooler. Lows around 50. Wednesday through Thursday night, partly cloudy. Highs in the upper 60s. Lows in the upper 40s. Friday, partly sunny. Highs in the lower 70s. Again, the forecast for the Quad Cities and surrounding areas for the rest of today, mostly sunny with a chance of showers and thunderstorms. Near steady temperature in the mid-80s. South winds 5 to 10 miles an hour. Chance of rain 30%. 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The current time is 2:08 p.m. Central Daylight Time. At 2 p.m. in Moline, skies were partly sunny. The temperature was 82 degrees, dew point 66, relative humidity 58%, producing a heat index of 84. The wind was southwest at 17 miles an hour, gusting to 23. And the pressure was 29.84 inches and falling. At Davenport, skies were sunny. The temperature was 82 degrees, dew point 60, relative humidity 47%, producing a heat index of 82. The wind was south at 6 miles an hour. And the pressure was 29.86 inches and falling. Close to home, Burlington cloudy and 73. Cedar Rapids mostly sunny and 80. Dubuque mostly sunny and 79. Iowa City mostly sunny and 82. Peoria cloudy and 71. Rockford mostly sunny and 82. Across the Midwest, Chicago partly sunny and 81. Des Moines partly sunny and 79. Madison mostly sunny and 80. Milwaukee mostly sunny and 82. Minneapolis mostly sunny and 78. Omaha partly sunny and

87. St. Louis, light rain and 73. Springfield, Illinois, light rain and 71. Waterloo, partly sunny and 78. Once again at 2 p.m. in Moline with partly sunny skies, the temperature was 82. At Davenport with sunny skies, the temperature was 82. Here is the hazardous weather outlook. For today and tonight, isolated to scattered thunderstorms will develop late this afternoon and early evening, and potentially become more numerous overnight. Some of the storms may become severe with damaging winds the primary threat, and hail a secondary threat. Locally heavy rainfall producing ponding water and urban flooding will also be possible. Looking ahead, thunderstorms are expected at times through Tuesday, especially late in the afternoon and the overnight. Some of these storms could become severe. Stay tuned day by day, as details including the location of the greatest severe weather threat, timing and the primary hazards becomes better known. Spotter activation will likely be needed late this afternoon and tonight. Additional spotter activation may be needed over the rest of this weekend and through early next week. And now, your National Weather Service forecast for the Quad Cities and surrounding areas. Rest of today, mostly sunny with a chance of showers and thunderstorms. Near steady temperature in the mid-80s. South winds 5 to 10 miles an hour. Chance of rain 30%. Tonight, showers likely with a chance of thunderstorms. Lows in the lower 60s. Southeast winds 5 to 10 miles an hour. Chance of rain 70%. Sunday, mostly cloudy with a chance of showers and thunderstorms in the morning, then mostly sunny in the afternoon. Humid with highs in the upper 80s. South winds 15 to 20 miles an hour with gusts up to 35 miles an hour. Chance of rain 40%. Sunday night, mostly clear until midnight, then partly cloudy with a chance of showers and thunderstorms after midnight. Lows in the upper 60s. South winds 15 to 20 miles an hour with gusts up to 35 miles an hour. Chance of rain 50%. Monday, a chance of thunderstorms. Showers with highs in the mid-80s. South winds 15 to 20 miles an hour with gusts up to 30 miles an hour. Chance of rain 90%. Monday night, showers likely and a chance of thunderstorms. Lows in the mid-60s. Tuesday, a chance of showers and thunderstorms. Breezy. Highs around 80. Tuesday night, mostly cloudy. Much cooler. Lows around 50. Wednesday through Thursday night, partly cloudy. Highs in the upper 60s. Lows in the upper 40s. Friday, partly sunny. Highs in the lower 70s. Again, the forecast for the Quad Cities and surrounding areas for the rest of today, mostly sunny with a chance of showers and thunderstorms. Near steady temperature in the mid-80s. South winds 5 to 10 miles an hour. Chance of rain 30%. 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The current time is 2:13 p.m. Central Daylight Time. At 2 p.m. in Moline, skies were partly sunny. The temperature was 82 degrees, dew point 66, relative humidity 58%, producing a heat index of 84. The wind was southwest at 17 miles an hour, gusting to 23. And the pressure was 29.84 inches and falling. At Davenport, skies were sunny. The temperature was 82 degrees, dew point 60, relative humidity 47%, producing a heat index of 82. The wind was south at 6 miles an hour. And the pressure was 29.86 inches and falling. Close to home, Burlington cloudy and 73. Cedar Rapids mostly sunny and 80. Dubuque mostly sunny and 79. Iowa City mostly sunny and 82. Peoria cloudy and 71. Rockford mostly sunny and 82. Across the Midwest, Chicago partly sunny and 81. Des Moines partly sunny and 79. Madison mostly sunny and 80. Milwaukee mostly sunny and 82. Minneapolis mostly sunny and 78. Omaha partly sunny and 87. St. Louis light rain and 73. Springfield, Illinois light rain and 71. Waterloo partly sunny and 78. Once again at 2 p.m. in Moline with partly sunny skies, the temperature was 82. At Davenport with sunny skies, the temperature was 82. At 2 p.m. in Moline, skies were
partly sunny. The temperature was 82 degrees, dew point 66, relative humidity 58%, producing a heat index of 84. The wind was southwest at 17 miles an hour, gusting to 23. And the pressure was 29.84 inches and falling. At Davenport, skies were partly sunny. The temperature was 82 degrees, dew point 60, relative humidity 47%, producing a heat index of 82. The wind was south at 6 miles an hour. And the pressure was 29.86 inches and falling. Close to home, Burlington cloudy and 73. Cedar Rapids mostly sunny and 80. Dubuque mostly sunny and 79. Iowa City mostly sunny and 82. Muscatine 82. Galesburg cloudy and 77. Peoria cloudy and 71. Savannah 80. Rockford mostly sunny and 82. Across the Midwest, Chicago partly sunny and 81. Des Moines partly sunny and 79. Madison mostly sunny and 80. Milwaukee mostly sunny and 82. Minneapolis mostly sunny and 78. Omaha partly sunny and 87. St. Louis light rain and 73. Springfield, Illinois light rain and 71. Waterloo partly sunny and 78. Once again at 2 p.m. in Moline with partly sunny skies, the temperature was 82. At Davenport with partly sunny skies, the temperature was 82. Here is the hazardous weather outlook. For today and tonight, isolated to scattered thunderstorms will develop late this afternoon and early evening, and potentially become more numerous overnight. Some of the storms may become severe with damaging winds the primary threat, and hail a secondary threat. Locally heavy rainfall producing ponding water and urban flooding will also be possible. Looking ahead, thunderstorms are expected at times through Tuesday, especially late in the afternoon and the overnight. Some of these storms could become severe. Stay tuned day by day, as details including the location of the greatest severe weather threat, timing and the primary hazards becomes better known. Spotter activation will likely be needed late this afternoon and tonight. Additional spotter activation may be needed over the rest of this weekend and through early next week. And now, your National Weather Service forecast for the Quad Cities and surrounding areas. West of today, mostly sunny with a chance of showers and thunderstorms. Near steady temperature in the mid-80s. South winds 5 to 10 miles an hour. Chance of rain 30%. Tonight, showers likely with a chance of thunderstorms. Lows in the lower 60s. Southeast winds 5 to 10 miles an hour. Chance of rain 70%. Sunday, mostly cloudy with a chance of showers and thunderstorms in the morning, then mostly sunny in the afternoon. Humid with highs in the upper 80s. South winds 15 to 20 miles an hour with gusts up to 35 miles an hour. Chance of rain 40%. Sunday night, mostly clear until midnight, then partly cloudy with a chance of showers and thunderstorms after midnight. Lows in the upper 60s. South winds 15 to 20 miles an hour with gusts up to 35 miles an hour. Chance of rain 50%. Monday, a chance of thunderstorms. Showers with highs in the mid-80s. South winds 15 to 20 miles an hour with gusts up to 30 miles an hour. Chance of rain 90%. Monday night, showers likely and a chance of thunderstorms. Lows in the mid-60s. Tuesday, a chance of showers and thunderstorms. Breezy. Highs around 80. Tuesday night, mostly cloudy. Much cooler. Lows around 50. Wednesday through Thursday night, partly cloudy. Highs in the upper 60s. Lows in the upper 40s. Friday, partly sunny. Highs in the lower 70s. Again, the forecast for the Quad Cities and surrounding areas for the rest of today, mostly sunny with a chance of showers and thunderstorms. Near steady temperature in the mid-80s. South winds 5 to 10 miles an hour. Chance of rain 30%. 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The current time is 2:19 p.m. Central Daylight Time. At 2 p.m. in Moline, skies were partly sunny. The temperature was 82 degrees, dew point 66, relative humidity 58%, producing a heat index of 84. The wind was southwest at 17 miles an hour, gusting to 23. And the pressure...
was 29.84 inches and falling. At Davenport, skies were partly sunny. The temperature was 82 degrees, dew point 60, relative humidity 47%, producing a heat index of 82. The wind was south at 6 miles an hour. And the pressure was 29.86 inches and falling. Close to home, Burlington cloudy and 73. Cedar Rapids mostly sunny and 80. Dubuque mostly sunny and 79. Iowa City mostly sunny and 82. Muscatine 82. Galesburg cloudy and 77. Peoria cloudy and 71. Savannah 80. Rockford mostly sunny and 82. Across the Midwest, Chicago partly sunny and 81. Des Moines partly sunny and 79. Madison mostly sunny and 80. Milwaukee mostly sunny and 82. Minneapolis mostly sunny and 78. Omaha partly sunny and 87. St. Louis light rain and 73. Springfield, Illinois light rain and 71. Waterloo partly sunny and 78. Once again at 2 p.m. in Moline with partly sunny skies, the temperature was 82. At Davenport with partly sunny skies, the temperature was 82. Here is the hazardous weather outlook. For today and tonight, isolated to scattered thunderstorms will develop late this afternoon and early evening, and potentially become more numerous overnight. Some of the storms may become severe with damaging winds the primary threat, and hail a secondary threat. Locally heavy rainfall producing ponding water and urban flooding will also be possible. Looking ahead, thunderstorms are expected at times through Tuesday, especially late in the afternoon and the overnight. Some of these storms could become severe. Stay tuned day by day, as details including the location of the greatest severe weather threat, timing and the primary hazards becomes better known. Spotter activation will likely be needed late this afternoon and tonight. Additional spotter activation may be needed over the rest of this weekend and through early next week. And now, your National Weather Service forecast for the Quad Cities and surrounding areas. Rest of today, mostly sunny with a chance of showers and thunderstorms. Near steady temperature in the mid-80s. South winds 5 to 10 miles an hour. Chance of rain 30%. Tonight, showers likely with a chance of thunderstorms. Lows in the lower 60s. Southeast winds 5 to 10 miles an hour. Chance of rain 70%. Sunday, mostly cloudy with a chance of showers and thunderstorms in the morning, then mostly sunny in the afternoon. Humid with highs in the upper 80s. South winds 15 to 20 miles an hour with gusts up to 35 miles an hour. Chance of rain 40%. Sunday night, mostly clear until midnight, then partly cloudy with a chance of showers and thunderstorms after midnight. Lows in the upper 60s. South winds 15 to 20 miles an hour with gusts up to 35 miles an hour. Chance of rain 50%. Monday, a chance of thunderstorms. Showers with highs in the mid-80s. South winds 15 to 20 miles an hour with gusts up to 30 miles an hour. Chance of rain 90%. Monday night, showers likely and a chance of thunderstorms. Lows in the mid-60s. Tuesday, a chance of showers and thunderstorms. Breezy. Highs around 80. Tuesday night, mostly cloudy. Much cooler. Lows around 50. Wednesday through Thursday night, partly cloudy. Highs in the upper 60s. Lows in the upper 40s. Friday, partly sunny. Highs in the lower 70s. Again, the forecast for the Quad Cities and surrounding areas for the rest of today, mostly sunny with a chance of showers and thunderstorms. Near steady temperature in the mid-80s. South winds 5 to 10 miles an hour. Chance of rain 30%. 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The current time is 2:24 p.m. Central Daylight Time. At 2 p.m. in Moline, skies were partly sunny. The temperature was 82 degrees, dew point 66, relative humidity 58%, producing a heat index of 84. The wind was southwest at 17 miles an hour, gusting to 23. And the pressure was 29.84 inches and falling. At Davenport, skies were partly sunny. The temperature was 82 degrees, dew point 60, relative humidity 47%, producing a heat index of 82. The wind was south at
miles an hour. And the pressure was 29.86 inches and falling. Close to home, Burlington cloudy and 73. Cedar Rapids mostly sunny and 80. Dubuque mostly sunny and 79. Iowa City mostly sunny and 82. Muscatine 82. Galesburg cloudy and 77. Peoria cloudy and 71. Savannah 80. Rockford mostly sunny and 82. Across the Midwest, Chicago partly sunny and 81. Des Moines partly sunny and 79. Madison mostly sunny and 80. Milwaukee mostly sunny and 82. Minneapolis mostly sunny and 78. Omaha partly sunny and 87. St. Louis light rain and 73. Springfield, Illinois light rain and 71. Waterloo partly sunny and 78. Once again at 2 p.m. in Moline with partly sunny skies, the temperature was 82. At Davenport with partly sunny skies, the temperature was 82. Here is the hazardous weather outlook. For today and tonight, isolated to scattered thunderstorms will develop late this afternoon and early evening, and potentially become more numerous overnight. Some of the storms may become severe with damaging winds the primary threat, and hail a secondary threat. Locally heavy rainfall producing ponding water and urban flooding will also be possible. Looking ahead, thunderstorms are expected at times through Tuesday, especially late in the afternoon and the overnight. Some of these storms could become severe. Stay tuned day by day, as details including the location of the greatest severe weather threat, timing and the primary hazards becomes better known. Spotter activation will likely be needed late this afternoon and tonight. Additional spotter activation may be needed over the rest of this weekend and through early next week. And now, your National Weather Service forecast for the Quad Cities and surrounding areas. Rest of today, mostly sunny with a chance of showers and thunderstorms. Near steady temperature in the mid-80s. South winds 5 to 10 miles an hour. Chance of rain 30%. Tonight, showers likely with a chance of thunderstorms. Lows in the lower 60s. Southeast winds 5 to 10 miles an hour. Chance of rain 70%. Sunday, mostly cloudy with a chance of showers and thunderstorms in the morning, then mostly sunny in the afternoon. Humid with highs in the upper 80s. South winds 15 to 20 miles an hour with gusts up to 35 miles an hour. Chance of rain 40%. Sunday night, mostly clear until midnight, then partly cloudy with a chance of showers and thunderstorms after midnight. Lows in the upper 60s. South winds 15 to 20 miles an hour with gusts up to 35 miles an hour. Chance of rain 50%. Monday, a chance of thunderstorms. Showers with highs in the mid-80s. South winds 15 to 20 miles an hour with gusts up to 30 miles an hour. Chance of rain 90%. Monday night, showers likely and a chance of thunderstorms. Lows in the mid-60s. Tuesday, a chance of showers and thunderstorms. Breezy. Highs around 80. Tuesday night, mostly cloudy. Much cooler. Lows around 50. Wednesday through Thursday night, partly cloudy. Highs in the upper 60s. Lows in the upper 40s. Friday, partly sunny. Highs in the lower 70s. Again, the forecast for the Quad Cities and surrounding areas for the rest of today, mostly sunny with a chance of showers and thunderstorms. Near steady temperature in the mid-80s. South winds 5 to 10 miles an hour. Chance of rain 30%. 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The current time is 2:29 p.m. Central Daylight Time. At 2 p.m. in Moline, skies were partly sunny. The temperature was 82 degrees, dew point 66, relative humidity 58%, producing a heat index of 84. The wind was southwest at 17 miles an hour, gusting to 23. And the pressure was 29.84 inches and falling. At Davenport, skies were partly sunny. The temperature was 82 degrees, dew point 60, relative humidity 47%, producing a heat index of 82. The wind was south at 6 miles an hour. And the pressure was 29.86 inches and falling. Close to home, Burlington cloudy and 73. Cedar Rapids mostly sunny and 80. Dubuque mostly sunny and 79.
Iowa City mostly sunny and 82. Muscatine 82. Galesburg cloudy and a 77. Peoria cloudy and a 71. Savannah 80. Rockford mostly sunny and 82. Across the Midwest, Chicago partly sunny and 81. Des Moines partly sunny and 79. Madison mostly sunny and 80. Milwaukee mostly sunny and 82. Minneapolis mostly sunny and 78. Omaha partly sunny and 87. St. Louis light rain and 73. Springfield, Illinois light rain and 71. Waterloo partly sunny and 78. Once again at 2 p.m. in Moline with partly sunny skies, the temperature was 82. At Davenport with partly sunny skies, the temperature was 82. Here is the hazardous weather outlook. For today and tonight, isolated to scattered thunderstorms will develop late this afternoon and early evening, and potentially become more numerous overnight. Some of the storms may become severe with damaging winds the primary threat, and hail a secondary threat. Locally heavy rainfall producing ponding water and urban flooding will also be possible. Looking ahead, thunderstorms are expected at times through Tuesday, especially late in the afternoon and the overnight. Some of these storms could become severe. Stay tuned day by day, as details including the location of the greatest severe weather threat, timing and the primary hazards becomes better known. Spotter activation will likely be needed late this afternoon and tonight. Additional spotter activation may be needed over the rest of this weekend and through early next week. And now, your National Weather Service forecast for the Quad Cities and surrounding areas. Rest of today, mostly sunny with a chance of showers and thunderstorms. Near steady temperature in the mid-80s. South winds 5 to 10 miles an hour. Chance of rain 30%. Tonight, showers likely with a chance of thunderstorms. Lows in the lower 60s. Southeast winds 5 to 10 miles an hour. Chance of rain 70%. Sunday, mostly cloudy with a chance of showers and thunderstorms in the morning, then mostly sunny in the afternoon. Humid with highs in the upper 80s. South winds 15 to 20 miles an hour with gusts up to 35 miles an hour. Chance of rain 40%. Sunday night, mostly clear until midnight, then partly cloudy with a chance of showers and thunderstorms after midnight. Lows in the upper 60s. South winds 15 to 20 miles an hour with gusts up to 35 miles an hour. Chance of rain 50%. Monday, a chance of thunderstorms. Showers with highs in the mid-80s. South winds 15 to 20 miles an hour with gusts up to 30 miles an hour. Chance of rain 90%. Monday night, showers likely and a chance of thunderstorms. Lows in the mid-60s. Tuesday, a chance of showers and thunderstorms. Breezy. Highs around 80. Tuesday night, mostly cloudy. Much cooler. Lows around 50. Wednesday through Thursday night, partly cloudy. Highs in the upper 60s. Lows in the upper 40s. Friday, partly sunny. Highs in the lower 70s. Again, the forecast for the Quad Cities and surrounding areas for the rest of today, mostly sunny with a chance of showers and thunderstorms. Near steady temperature in the mid-80s. South winds 5 to 10 miles an hour. Chance of rain 30%. 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The current time is 2:34 p.m. Central Daylight Time. At 2 p.m. in Moline, skies were partly sunny. The temperature was 82 degrees, dew point 66, relative humidity 58%, producing a heat index of 84. The wind was southwest at 17 miles an hour, gusting to 23. And the pressure was 29.84 inches and falling. At Davenport, skies were partly sunny. The temperature was 82 degrees, dew point 60, relative humidity 47%, producing a heat index of 82. The wind was south at 6 miles an hour. And the pressure was 29.86 inches and falling. Close to home, Burlington cloudy and 73. Cedar Rapids mostly sunny and 80. Dubuque mostly sunny and 79. Iowa City mostly sunny and 82. Muscatine 82. Galesburg cloudy and a 77. Peoria cloudy and a 71. Savannah 80. Rockford mostly sunny and 82.
Across the Midwest, Chicago partly sunny and 81. Des Moines partly sunny and 79. Madison mostly sunny and 80. Milwaukee mostly sunny and 82. Minneapolis mostly sunny and 78. Omaha partly sunny and 87. St. Louis light rain and 73. Springfield, Illinois light rain and 71. Waterloo partly sunny and 78. Once again at 2 p.m. in Moline with partly sunny skies, the temperature was 82. At Davenport with partly sunny skies, the temperature was 82. Here is the hazardous weather outlook. For today and tonight, isolated to scattered thunderstorms will develop late this afternoon and early evening and potentially become more numerous overnight. Some of the storms may become severe with damaging winds the primary threat and hail a secondary threat. Locally heavy rainfall producing ponding water and urban flooding will also be possible. Looking ahead, thunderstorms are expected at times through Tuesday, especially late in the afternoon and the overnight. Some of these storms could become severe. Stay tuned day by day, as details including the location of the greatest severe weather threat, timing and the primary hazards becomes better known. Spotter activation will likely be needed late this afternoon and tonight. Additional spotter activation may be needed over the rest of this weekend and through early next week. And now, your National Weather Service forecast for the Quad Cities and surrounding areas. West of today, mostly sunny with a chance of showers and thunderstorms. Near steady temperature in the mid-80s. South winds 5 to 10 miles an hour. Chance of rain 30%. Tonight, showers likely with a chance of thunderstorms. Lows in the lower 60s. Southeast winds 5 to 10 miles an hour. Chance of rain 70%. Sunday, mostly cloudy with a chance of showers and thunderstorms in the morning, then mostly sunny in the afternoon. Humid with highs in the upper 80s. South winds 15 to 20 miles an hour with gusts up to 35 miles an hour. Chance of rain 40%. Sunday night, mostly clear until midnight, then partly cloudy with a chance of showers and thunderstorms after midnight. Lows in the upper 60s. South winds 15 to 20 miles an hour with gusts up to 35 miles an hour. Chance of rain 50%. Monday, a chance of thunderstorms. Showers with highs in the mid-80s. South winds 15 to 20 miles an hour with gusts up to 30 miles an hour. Chance of rain 90%. Monday night, showers likely and a chance of thunderstorms. Lows in the mid-60s. Tuesday, a chance of showers and thunderstorms. Breezy. Highs around 80. Tuesday night, mostly cloudy. Much cooler. Lows around 50. Wednesday through Thursday night, partly cloudy. Highs in the upper 60s. Lows in the upper 40s. Friday, partly sunny. Highs in the lower 70s. Again, the forecast for the Quad Cities and surrounding areas for the rest of today, mostly sunny with a chance of showers and thunderstorms. Near steady temperature in the mid-80s. South winds 5 to 10 miles an hour. Chance of rain 30%. 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The current time is 2:38 p.m. Central Daylight Time. At 2 p.m. in Moline, skies were partly sunny. The temperature was 82 degrees, dew point 66, relative humidity 58%, producing a heat index of 84. The wind was southwest at 17 miles an hour, gusting to 23. And the pressure was 29.84 inches and falling. At Davenport, skies were partly sunny. The temperature was 82 degrees, dew point 60, relative humidity 47%, producing a heat index of 82. The wind was south at 6 miles an hour. And the pressure was 29.86 inches and falling. Close to home, Burlington cloudy and 73. Cedar Rapids mostly sunny and 80. Dubuque mostly sunny and 79. Iowa City mostly sunny and 82. Muscatine 82. Galesburg cloudy and 77. Peoria cloudy and 71. Savannah 80. Rockford mostly sunny and 82. Across the Midwest, Chicago partly sunny and 81. Des Moines partly sunny and 79. Madison mostly sunny and 80. Milwaukee mostly sunny and 82. Minneapolis mostly sunny and 78.
Omaha, partly sunny and 87. St. Louis, light rain and 73. Springfield, Illinois, light rain and 71. Waterloo, partly sunny and 78. Once again at 2 p.m. in Moline with partly sunny skies, the temperature was 82. At Davenport with partly sunny skies, the temperature was 82. Here is the hazardous weather outlook. For today and tonight, isolated to scattered thunderstorms will develop late this afternoon and early evening, and potentially become more numerous overnight. Some of the storms may become severe with damaging winds the primary threat, and hail a secondary threat. Locally heavy rainfall producing ponding water and urban flooding will also be possible. Looking ahead, thunderstorms are expected at times through Tuesday, especially late in the afternoon and the overnight. Some of these storms could become severe. Stay tuned day by day, as details including the location of the greatest severe weather threat, timing and the primary hazards becomes better known. Spotter activation will likely be needed late this afternoon and tonight. Additional spotter activation may be needed over the rest of this weekend and through early next week. 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The coverage area includes the following counties: Cedar, Clinton, Louisa, Muscatine, Scott, Henry, Illinois, Mercer, Rock Island, and Whiteside. And now, your National Weather Service forecast for the Quad Cities and surrounding areas. Rest of today, mostly sunny with a chance of showers and thunderstorms. Near steady temperature in the mid-80s. South winds 5 to 10 miles an hour. Chance of rain 30%. Tonight, showers likely with a chance of thunderstorms. Lows in the lower 60s. Southeast winds 5 to 10 miles an hour. Chance of rain 70%. Sunday, mostly cloudy with a chance of showers and thunderstorms in the morning, then mostly sunny in the afternoon. Humid with highs in the upper 80s. South winds 15 to 20 miles an hour with gusts up to 35 miles an hour. Chance of rain 40%. Sunday night, mostly clear until midnight, then partly cloudy with a chance of showers and thunderstorms after midnight. Lows in the upper 60s. South winds 15 to 20 miles an hour with gusts up to 35 miles an hour. Chance of rain 50%. Monday, a chance of thunderstorms. Showers with highs in the mid-80s. South winds 15 to 20 miles an hour with gusts up to 30 miles an hour. Chance of rain 90%. Monday night, showers likely and a chance of thunderstorms. Lows in the mid-60s. Tuesday, a chance of showers and thunderstorms. Breezy. Highs around 80. Tuesday night, mostly cloudy. Much cooler. Lows around 50. Wednesday through Thursday night, partly cloudy. Highs in the upper 60s. Lows in the upper 40s. Friday, partly sunny. Highs in the lower 70s. Again, the forecast for the Quad Cities and surrounding areas for the rest of today, mostly sunny with a chance of showers and thunderstorms. Near steady temperature in the mid-80s. South winds 5 to 10 miles an hour. Chance of rain 30%. 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The current time is 2:44 p.m. Central Daylight Time. At 2 p.m. in Moline, skies were partly sunny. The temperature was 82 degrees, dew point 66, relative humidity 58%, producing a heat index of 84. The wind was southwest at 17 miles an hour, gusting to 23. And the pressure was 29.84 inches and falling. At Davenport, skies were partly sunny. The temperature was 82 degrees, dew point 60, relative humidity 47%, producing a heat index of 82. The wind was south at 6 miles an hour, and the pressure was 29.86 inches and falling. Close to home, Burlington cloudy and 73. Cedar Rapids mostly sunny and 80. Dubuque mostly sunny and 79. Iowa City mostly sunny and 82. Muscatine 82. Galesburg cloudy and 77. Peoria cloudy and 71. Savannah 80. Rockford mostly sunny and 82. Across the Midwest, Chicago partly sunny and 81. Point
partly sunny and 79. Madison, mostly sunny and 80. Milwaukee, mostly sunny and 82. Minneapolis, mostly sunny and 78. Omaha, partly sunny and 87. St. Louis, light rain and 73. Springfield, Illinois, light rain and 71. Waterloo, partly sunny and 78. Once again at 2 p.m. in Moline with partly sunny skies, the temperature was 82. At Davenport with partly sunny skies, the temperature was 82. Here is the hazardous weather outlook. For today and tonight, isolated to scattered thunderstorms will develop late this afternoon and early evening and potentially become more numerous overnight. Some of the storms may become severe with damaging winds the primary threat and hail a secondary threat. Locally heavy rainfall producing ponding water and urban flooding will also be possible. Looking ahead, thunderstorms are expected at times through Tuesday, especially late in the afternoon and the overnight. Some of these storms could become severe. Stay tuned day by day, as details including the location of the greatest severe weather threat, timing and the primary hazards becomes better known. Spotter activation will likely be needed late this afternoon and tonight. Additional spotter activation may be needed over the rest of this weekend and through early next week. And now, your National Weather Service forecast for the Guam cities and surrounding areas. West of today, mostly sunny with a chance of showers and thunderstorms. Near steady temperature in the mid-80s. South winds 5 to 10 miles an hour. Chance of rain 30%. Tonight, showers likely with a chance of thunderstorms. Lows in the lower 60s. Southeast winds 5 to 10 miles an hour. Chance of rain 70%. Sunday, mostly cloudy with a chance of showers and thunderstorms in the morning, then mostly sunny in the afternoon. Humid with highs in the upper 80s. South winds 15 to 20 miles an hour with gusts up to 35 miles an hour. Chance of rain 40%. Sunday night, mostly clear until midnight, then partly cloudy with a chance of showers and thunderstorms after midnight. Lows in the upper 60s. South winds 15 to 20 miles an hour with gusts up to 35 miles an hour. Chance of rain 50%. Monday, a chance of thunderstorms. Showers with highs in the mid-80s. South winds 15 to 20 miles an hour with gusts up to 30 miles an hour. Chance of rain 90%. Monday night, showers likely and a chance of thunderstorms. Lows in the mid-60s. Tuesday, a chance of showers and thunderstorms. Breezy. Highs around 80. Tuesday night, mostly cloudy. Much cooler. Lows around 50. Wednesday through Thursday night, partly cloudy. Highs in the upper 60s. Lows in the upper 40s. Friday, partly sunny. Highs in the lower 70s. Again, the forecast for the Guam cities and surrounding areas for the rest of today, mostly sunny with a chance of showers and thunderstorms. Near steady temperature in the mid-80s. South winds 5 to 10 miles an hour. Chance of rain 30%. 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The current time is 2:48 p.m. Central Daylight Time. At 2 p.m. in Moline, skies were partly sunny. The temperature was 82 degrees, dew point 66, relative humidity 58%, producing a heat index of 84. The wind was southwest at 17 miles an hour, gusting to 23. And the pressure was 29.84 inches and falling. At Davenport, skies were partly sunny. The temperature was 82 degrees, dew point 60, relative humidity 47%, producing a heat index of 82. The wind was south at 6 miles an hour. And the pressure was 29.86 inches and falling. Close to home, Burlington cloudy and 73. Cedar Rapids mostly sunny and 80. Dubuque mostly sunny and 79. Iowa City mostly sunny and 82. Muscatine 82. Galesburg cloudy and 77. Peoria cloudy and 71. Savannah 80. Rockford mostly sunny and 82. Across the Midwest, Chicago partly sunny and 81. Des Moines partly sunny and 79. Madison mostly sunny and 80. Milwaukee mostly sunny and 82. Minneapolis mostly sunny and 78. Omaha partly sunny and 87. St. Louis light.
rain and 73. Springfield, Illinois, light rain and 71. Waterloo, partly sunny and 78. Once again at 2 p.m. in Moline with partly sunny skies, the temperature was 82. At Davenport with partly sunny skies, the temperature was 82. Here is the hazardous weather outlook. For today and tonight, isolated to scattered thunderstorms will develop late this afternoon and early evening, and potentially become more numerous overnight. Some of the storms may become severe with damaging winds the primary threat, and hail a secondary threat. Locally heavy rainfall producing ponding water and urban flooding will also be possible. Looking ahead, thunderstorms are expected at times through Tuesday, especially late in the afternoon and the overnight. Some of these storms could become severe. Stay tuned day by day, as details including the location of the greatest severe weather threat, timing and the primary hazards becomes better known. Spotter activation will likely be needed late this afternoon and tonight. Additional spotter activation may be needed over the rest of this weekend and through early next week. And now, your National Weather Service forecast for the Quad Cities and surrounding areas. West of today, mostly sunny with a chance of showers and thunderstorms. Near steady temperature in the mid-80s. South winds 5 to 10 miles an hour. Chance of rain 30%. Tonight, showers likely with a chance of thunderstorms. Lows in the lower 60s. Southeast winds 5 to 10 miles an hour. Chance of rain 70%. Sunday, mostly cloudy with a chance of showers and thunderstorms in the morning, then mostly sunny in the afternoon. Humid with highs in the upper 80s. South winds 15 to 20 miles an hour with gusts up to 35 miles an hour. Chance of rain 40%. Sunday night, mostly clear until midnight, then partly cloudy with a chance of showers and thunderstorms after midnight. Lows in the upper 60s. South winds 15 to 20 miles an hour with gusts up to 35 miles an hour. Chance of rain 50%. Monday, a chance of thunderstorms. Showers with highs in the mid-80s. South winds 15 to 20 miles an hour with gusts up to 30 miles an hour. Chance of rain 90%. Monday night, showers likely and a chance of thunderstorms. Lows in the mid-60s. Tuesday, a chance of showers and thunderstorms. Breezy. Highs around 80. Tuesday night, mostly cloudy. Much cooler. Lows around 50. Wednesday through Thursday night, partly cloudy. Highs in the upper 60s. Lows in the upper 40s. Friday, partly sunny. Highs in the lower 70s. Again, the forecast for the Quad Cities and surrounding areas for the rest of today, mostly sunny with a chance of showers and thunderstorms. Near steady temperature in the mid-80s. South winds 5 to 10 miles an hour. Chance of rain 30%. 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The current time is 2:53 p.m. Central Daylight Time. At 2 p.m. in Moline, skies were partly sunny. The temperature was 82 degrees, dew point 66, relative humidity 58%, producing a heat index of 84. The wind was southwest at 17 miles an hour, gusting to 23. And the pressure was 29.84 inches and falling. At Davenport, skies were partly sunny. The temperature was 82 degrees, dew point 60, relative humidity 47%, producing a heat index of 82. The wind was south at 6 miles an hour. And the pressure was 29.86 inches and falling. Close to home, Burlington cloudy and 73. Cedar Rapids mostly sunny and 80. Dubuque mostly sunny and 79. Iowa City mostly sunny and 82. Muscatine 82. Galesburg cloudy and 77. Peoria cloudy and 71. Savannah 80. Rockford mostly sunny and 82. Across the Midwest, Chicago partly sunny and 81. Des Moines partly sunny and 79. Madison mostly sunny and 80. Milwaukee mostly sunny and 82. Minneapolis mostly sunny and 78. Omaha partly sunny and 87. St. Louis light rain and 73. Springfield, Illinois light rain and 71. Waterloo partly sunny and 78. Once again at 2 p.m. in Moline with partly sunny skies, the temperature was 82. At Davenport with partly sunny skies.
as the temperature was 82. Here is the hazardous weather outlook. For today and tonight, isolated to scattered thunderstorms will develop late this afternoon and early evening and potentially become more numerous overnight. Some of the storms may become severe with damaging winds the primary threat and hail a secondary threat. Locally heavy rainfall producing ponding water and urban flooding will also be possible. Looking ahead, thunderstorms are expected at times through Tuesday, especially late in the afternoon and the overnight. Some of these storms could become severe. Stay tuned day by day, as details including the location of the greatest severe weather threat, timing and the primary hazards becomes better known. Spotter activation will likely be needed late this afternoon and tonight. Additional spotter activation may be needed over the rest of this weekend and through early next week. And now, your National Weather Service forecast for the Quad Cities and surrounding areas. Rest of today, mostly sunny with a chance of showers and thunderstorms. Near steady temperature in the mid-80s. South winds 5 to 10 miles an hour. Chance of rain 30%. Tonight, showers likely with a chance of thunderstorms. Lows in the lower 60s. Southeast winds 5 to 10 miles an hour. Chance of rain 70%. Sunday, mostly cloudy with a chance of showers and thunderstorms in the morning, then mostly sunny in the afternoon. Humid with highs in the upper 80s. South winds 15 to 20 miles an hour with gusts up to 35 miles an hour. Chance of rain 40%. Sunday night, mostly clear until midnight, then partly cloudy with a chance of showers and thunderstorms after midnight. Lows in the upper 60s. South winds 15 to 20 miles an hour with gusts up to 35 miles an hour. Chance of rain 50%. Monday, a chance of thunderstorms. Showers with highs in the mid-80s. South winds 15 to 20 miles an hour with gusts up to 30 miles an hour. Chance of rain 90%. Monday night, showers likely and a chance of thunderstorms. Lows in the mid-60s. Tuesday, a chance of showers and thunderstorms. Breezy. Highs around 80. Tuesday night, mostly cloudy. Much cooler. Lows around 50. Wednesday through Thursday night, partly cloudy. Highs in the upper 60s. Lows in the upper 40s. Friday, partly sunny. Highs in the lower 70s. Again, the forecast for the Quad Cities and surrounding areas for the rest of today, mostly sunny with a chance of showers and thunderstorms. Near steady temperature in the mid-80s. South winds 5 to 10 miles an hour. Chance of rain 30%. 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The current time is 2:58 p.m. Central Daylight Time. Here is the hazardous weather outlook. For today and tonight, isolated to scattered thunderstorms will develop late this afternoon and early evening and potentially become more numerous overnight. Some of the storms may become severe with damaging winds the primary threat and hail a secondary threat. Locally heavy rainfall producing ponding water and urban flooding will also be possible. Looking ahead, thunderstorms are expected at times through Tuesday, especially late in the afternoon and the overnight. Some of these storms could become severe. Stay tuned day by day, as details including the location of the greatest severe weather threat, timing and the primary hazards becomes better known. Spotter activation will likely be needed late this afternoon and tonight. Additional spotter activation may be needed over the rest of this weekend and through early next week. And now, your National Weather Service forecast for the Quad Cities and surrounding areas. Rest of today, mostly sunny with a chance of showers and thunderstorms. Near steady temperature in the mid-80s. South winds 5 to 10 miles an hour. Chance of rain 30%. Tonight, showers likely with a chance of thunderstorms. Lows in the lower 60s. Southeast winds 5 to 10 miles an hour. Chance of rain 70%. Sunday, mostly cloudy with a chance of showers and thunderstorms in the morning, then mostly sunny in the afternoon. Humid with highs in the upper 80s. South winds 15 to 20 miles an hour with gusts up to 35 miles an hour. Chance of rain 40%. Sunday night, mostly clear until midnight, then partly cloudy with a chance of showers and thunderstorms after midnight. Lows in the upper 60s. South winds 15 to 20 miles an hour with gusts up to 35 miles an hour. Chance of rain 50%.
10%. Monday, a chance of thunderstorms. Showers with highs in the mid-80s. South winds 15 to 20 miles an hour with gusts up to 30 miles an hour. Chance of rain 90%. Monday night, showers likely and a chance of thunderstorms. Lows in the mid-60s. Tuesday, a chance of showers and thunderstorms. Breezy. Highs around 80. Tuesday night, mostly cloudy. Much cooler. Lows around 50. Wednesday through Thursday night, partly cloudy. Highs in the upper 60s. Lows in the upper 40s. Friday, partly sunny. Highs in the lower 70s. Again, the forecast for the Quad Cities and surrounding areas for the rest of today, mostly sunny with a chance of showers and thunderstorms. Near steady temperature in the mid-80s. South winds 5 to 10 miles an hour. Chance of rain 30%. 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The current time is 3:01 p.m. Central Daylight Time. Here is the hazardous weather outlook. For today and tonight, isolated to scattered thunderstorms will develop late this afternoon and early evening and potentially become more numerous overnight. Some of the storms may become severe with damaging winds the primary threat and hail a secondary threat. Locally heavy rainfall producing ponding water and urban flooding will also be possible. Looking ahead, thunderstorms are expected at times through Tuesday, especially late in the afternoon and the overnight. Some of these storms could become severe. Stay tuned day by day, as details including the location of the greatest severe weather threat, timing and the primary hazards becomes better known. Spotter activation will likely be needed late this afternoon and tonight. Additional spotter activation may be needed over the rest of this weekend and through early next week. And now, your National Weather Service forecast for the Quad Cities and surrounding areas. Rest of today, mostly sunny with a chance of showers and thunderstorms. Near steady temperature in the mid-80s. South winds 5 to 10 miles an hour. Chance of rain 30%. Tonight, showers likely with a chance of thunderstorms. Lows in the lower 60s. Southeast winds 5 to 10 miles an hour. Chance of rain 70%. Sunday, mostly cloudy with a chance of showers and thunderstorms in the morning, then mostly sunny in the afternoon. Humid with highs in the upper 80s. South winds 15 to 20 miles an hour with gusts up to 35 miles an hour. Chance of rain 40%. Sunday night, mostly clear until midnight, then partly cloudy with a chance of showers and thunderstorms after midnight. Lows in the upper 60s. South winds 15 to 20 miles an hour with gusts up to 35 miles an hour. Chance of rain 50%. Monday, a chance of thunderstorms. Showers with highs in the mid-80s. South winds 15 to 20 miles an hour with gusts up to 30 miles an hour. Chance of rain 90%. Monday night, showers likely and a chance of thunderstorms. Lows in the mid-60s. Tuesday, a chance of showers and thunderstorms. Breezy. Highs around 80. Tuesday night, mostly cloudy. Much cooler. Lows around 50. Wednesday through Thursday night, partly cloudy. Highs in the upper 60s. Lows in the upper 40s. Friday, partly sunny. Highs in the lower 70s. Again, the forecast for the Quad Cities and surrounding areas for the rest of today, mostly sunny with a chance of showers and thunderstorms. Near steady temperature in the mid-80s. South winds 5 to 10 miles an hour. Chance of rain 30%. 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The current time is 3:04 p.m. Central Daylight Time. At 3 p.m. in Moline, skies were partly sunny. The temperature was 82 degrees, dew point 64, relative humidity 54%, producing a heat index of 83. The wind was south at 7 miles an hour. And the pressure was 29.82 inches and falling. At Davenport, skies were partly sunny. The temperature was 83 degrees, dew point 64, relative humidity 52%, producing a heat index of 84. The wind was south at 9 miles an hour. And the pressure was 29.84 inches and falling. Close to home, Burlington cloudy and 75. Cedar Rapids sunny and 81. Dubuque mostly sunny.

Waterloo partly sunny and 80. Once again at 3 p.m. in Moline with partly sunny skies, the temperature was 82. At Davenport with partly sunny skies, the temperature was 83. Here is the hazardous weather outlook. For today and tonight, isolated to scattered thunderstorms will develop late this afternoon and early evening, and potentially become more numerous overnight. Some of the storms may become severe with damaging winds the primary threat, and hail a secondary threat. Locally heavy rainfall producing ponding water and urban flooding will also be possible. Looking ahead, thunderstorms are expected at times through Tuesday, especially late in the afternoon and the overnight. Some of these storms could become severe. Stay tuned day by day, as details including the location of the greatest severe weather threat, timing and the primary hazards becomes better known. Spotter activation will likely be needed late this afternoon and tonight. Additional spotter activation may be needed over the rest of this weekend and through early next week. And now, your National Weather Service forecast for the Quad Cities and surrounding areas. Rest of today, mostly sunny with a chance of showers and thunderstorms. Near steady temperature in the mid-80s. South winds 5 to 10 miles an hour. Chance of rain 30%. Tonight, showers likely with a chance of thunderstorms. Lows in the lower 60s. Southeast winds 5 to 10 miles an hour. Chance of rain 70%. Sunday, mostly cloudy with a chance of showers and thunderstorms in the morning, then mostly sunny in the afternoon. Humid with highs in the upper 80s. South winds 15 to 20 miles an hour with gusts up to 35 miles an hour. Chance of rain 40%. Sunday night, mostly clear until midnight, then partly cloudy with a chance of showers and thunderstorms after midnight. Lows in the upper 60s. South winds 15 to 20 miles an hour with gusts up to 35 miles an hour. Chance of rain 50%. Monday, a chance of thunderstorms. Showers with highs in the mid-80s. South winds 15 to 20 miles an hour with gusts up to 30 miles an hour. Chance of rain 90%. Monday night, showers likely and a chance of thunderstorms. Lows in the mid-60s. Tuesday, a chance of showers and thunderstorms. Breezy. Highs around 80. Tuesday night, mostly cloudy. Much cooler. Lows around 50. Wednesday through Thursday night, partly cloudy. Highs in the upper 60s. Lows in the upper 40s. Friday, partly sunny. Highs in the lower 70s. Again, the forecast for the Quad Cities and surrounding areas for the rest of today, mostly sunny with a chance of showers and thunderstorms. Near steady temperature in the mid-80s. South winds 5 to 10 miles an hour. Chance of rain 30%. 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The current time is 3:08 p.m. Central Daylight Time. At 3 p.m. in Moline, skies were partly sunny. The temperature was 82 degrees, dew point 64, relative humidity 54%, producing a heat index of 83. The wind was south at 7 miles an hour. And the pressure was 29.82 inches and falling. At Davenport, skies were partly sunny. The temperature was 83 degrees, dew point 64, relative humidity 52%, producing a heat index of 84. The wind was south at 9 miles an hour. And the pressure was 29.84 inches and falling. Close to home, Burlington cloudy and 75. Cedar Rapids sunny and 81. Dubuque mostly sunny and 80. Iowa City mostly sunny and 84. Peoria cloudy and 72. Rockford partly sunny and 82. Across the Midwest, Chicago partly sunny and 82. Des Moines cloudy and 80. Madison mostly sunny and 82. Milwaukee mostly sunny and 83. Minneapolis mostly sunny and 80. Omaha partly sunny and 86. St. Louis cloudy and 72. Springfield, Illinois light rain and 71. Waterloo partly sunny and 80. Once again at 3 p.m. in Moline with partly sunny skies, the temperature was 82. At Davenport with partly sunny skies, the temperature was 83. Here is the hazardous weather outlook. For today and tonight, isolated to scattered thunderstorms will develop late this afternoon and early evening, and potentially become more numerous overnight. Some of the storms may become

Air with damage and winds the primary threat, and hail a secondary threat. Locally heavy rainfall producing ponding water and urban flooding will also be possible. Looking ahead, thunderstorms are expected at times through Tuesday, especially late in the afternoon and the overnight. Some of these storms could become severe. Stay tuned day by day, as details including the location of the greatest severe weather threat, timing and the primary hazards becomes better known. Spotter activation will likely be needed late this afternoon and tonight. Additional spotter activation may be needed over the rest of this weekend and through early next week. And now, your National Weather Service forecast for the Quad Cities and surrounding areas. Rest of today, mostly sunny with a chance of showers and thunderstorms. Near steady temperature in the mid-80s. South winds 5 to 10 miles an hour. Chance of rain 30%. Tonight, showers likely with a chance of thunderstorms. Lows in the lower 60s. Southeast winds 5 to 10 miles an hour. Chance of rain 70%. Sunday, mostly cloudy with a chance of showers and thunderstorms in the morning, then mostly sunny in the afternoon. Humid with highs in the upper 80s. South winds 15 to 20 miles an hour with gusts up to 35 miles an hour. Chance of rain 40%. Sunday night, mostly clear until midnight, then partly cloudy with a chance of showers and thunderstorms after midnight. Lows in the upper 60s. South winds 15 to 20 miles an hour with gusts up to 35 miles an hour. Chance of rain 50%. Monday, a chance of thunderstorms. Showers with highs in the mid-80s. South winds 15 to 20 miles an hour with gusts up to 30 miles an hour. Chance of rain 90%. Monday night, showers likely and a chance of thunderstorms. Lows in the mid-60s. Tuesday, a chance of showers and thunderstorms. Breezy. Highs around 80. Tuesday night, mostly cloudy. Much cooler. Lows around 50. Wednesday through Thursday night, partly cloudy. Highs in the upper 60s. Lows in the upper 40s. Friday, partly sunny. Highs in the lower 70s. Again, the forecast for the Quad Cities and surrounding areas for the rest of today, mostly sunny with a chance of showers and thunderstorms. Near steady temperature in the mid-80s. South winds 5 to 10 miles an hour. Chance of rain 30%. 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The current time is 3:13 p.m. Central Daylight Time. At 3 p.m. in Moline, skies were partly sunny. The temperature was 82 degrees, dew point 64, relative humidity 54%, producing a heat index of 83. The wind was south at 7 miles an hour. And the pressure was 29.82 inches and falling. At Davenport, skies were partly sunny. The temperature was 83 degrees, dew point 64, relative humidity 52%, producing a heat index of 84. The wind was south at 9 miles an hour. And the pressure was 29.84 inches and falling. Close to home, Burlington cloudy and 75. Cedar Rapids sunny and 81. Dubuque mostly sunny and 80. Iowa City mostly sunny and 84. Peoria cloudy and 72. Rockford partly sunny and 82. Across the Midwest, Chicago partly sunny and 82. Des Moines cloudy and 80. Madison mostly sunny and 82. Milwaukee mostly sunny and 83. Minneapolis mostly sunny and 80. Omaha partly sunny and 86. St. Louis cloudy and 72. Springfield, Illinois light rain and 71. Waterloo partly sunny and 80. Once again at 3 p.m. in Moline with partly sunny skies, the temperature was 82. At Davenport with partly sunny skies, the temperature was 83. At 3 p.m. in Moline, skies were partly sunny. The temperature was 82 degrees, dew point 64, relative humidity 54%, producing a heat index of 83. The wind was south at 7 miles an hour. And the pressure was 29.82 inches and falling. At Davenport, skies were partly sunny. The temperature was 83 degrees, dew point 64, relative humidity 52%, producing a heat index of 84. The wind was south at 9 miles an hour. And the pressure was 29.84 inches and falling. Close to home, Burlington partly sunny and
5. Cedar Rapids, mostly sunny and 81. Dubuque, mostly sunny and 80. Iowa City, mostly sunny and 84. Muscatine, 84. Galesburg, cloudy and 76. Peoria, cloudy and 72. Savannah, 83. Rockford, partly sunny and 82. Across the Midwest, Chicago, partly sunny and 82. Des Moines, cloudy and 80. Madison, mostly sunny and 82. Milwaukee, mostly sunny and 83. Minneapolis, mostly sunny and 80. Omaha, partly sunny and 86. St. Louis, cloudy and 72. Springfield, Illinois, light rain and 71. Waterloo, mostly sunny and 80. Once again at 3 p.m. in Moline with partly sunny skies, the temperature was 82. At Davenport with partly sunny skies, the temperature was 83. Here is the hazardous weather outlook. For today and tonight, isolated to scattered thunderstorms will develop late this afternoon and early evening, and potentially become more numerous overnight. Some of the storms may become severe with damaging winds the primary threat, and hail a secondary threat. Locally heavy rainfall producing ponding water and urban flooding will also be possible. Looking ahead, thunderstorms are expected at times through Tuesday, especially late in the afternoon and the overnight. Some of these storms could become severe. Stay tuned day by day, as details including the location of the greatest severe weather threat, timing and the primary hazards becomes better known. Spotter activation will likely be needed late this afternoon and tonight. Additional spotter activation may be needed over the rest of this weekend and through early next week. And now, your National Weather Service forecast for the Quad Cities and surrounding areas. Rest of today, mostly sunny with a chance of showers and thunderstorms. Near steady temperature in the mid-80s. South winds 5 to 10 miles an hour. Chance of rain 30%. Tonight, showers likely with a chance of thunderstorms. Lows in the lower 60s. Southeast winds 5 to 10 miles an hour. Chance of rain 70%. Sunday, mostly cloudy with a chance of showers and thunderstorms in the morning, then mostly sunny in the afternoon. Humid with highs in the upper 80s. South winds 15 to 20 miles an hour with gusts up to 35 miles an hour. Chance of rain 40%. Sunday night, mostly clear until midnight, then partly cloudy with a chance of showers and thunderstorms after midnight. Lows in the upper 60s. South winds 15 to 20 miles an hour with gusts up to 35 miles an hour. Chance of rain 50%. Monday, a chance of thunderstorms. Showers with highs in the mid-80s. South winds 15 to 20 miles an hour with gusts up to 30 miles an hour. Chance of rain 90%. Monday night, showers likely and a chance of thunderstorms. Lows in the mid-60s. Tuesday, a chance of showers and thunderstorms. Breezy. Highs around 80. Tuesday night, mostly cloudy. Much cooler. Lows around 50. Wednesday through Thursday night, partly cloudy. Highs in the upper 60s. Lows in the upper 40s. Friday, partly sunny. Highs in the lower 70s. Again, the forecast for the Quad Cities and surrounding areas for the rest of today, mostly sunny with a chance of showers and thunderstorms. Near steady temperature in the mid-80s. South winds 5 to 10 miles an hour. Chance of rain 30%. 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The current time is 3:19 p.m. Central Daylight Time. At 3 p.m. in Moline, skies were partly sunny. The temperature was 82 degrees, dew point 64, relative humidity 54%, producing a heat index of 83. The wind was south at 7 miles an hour. And the pressure was 29.82 inches and falling. At Davenport, skies were partly sunny. The temperature was 83 degrees, dew point 64, relative humidity 52%, producing a heat index of 84. The wind was south at 9 miles an hour. And the pressure was 29.84 inches and falling. Close to home, Burlington partly sunny and 75. Cedar Rapids mostly sunny and 81. Dubuque mostly sunny and 80. Iowa City mostly sunny and 84. Muscatine 84. Galesburg cloudy and 76. Peoria cloudy and 72. Savannah 83.
Rockford, partly sunny and 82. Across the Midwest, Chicago, partly sunny and 82. Des Moines, cloudy and 80. Madison, mostly sunny and 82. Milwaukee, mostly sunny and 83. Minneapolis, mostly sunny and 80. Omaha, partly sunny and 86. St. Louis, cloudy and 72. Springfield, Illinois, light rain and 71. Waterloo, mostly sunny and 80. Once again at 3 p.m. in Moline with partly sunny skies, the temperature was 82. At Davenport with partly sunny skies, the temperature was 83. Here is the hazardous weather outlook. For today and tonight, isolated to scattered thunderstorms will develop late this afternoon and early evening, and potentially become more numerous overnight. Some of the storms may become severe with damaging winds, the primary threat, and hail a secondary threat. Locally heavy rainfall producing ponding water and urban flooding will also be possible. Looking ahead, thunderstorms are expected at times through Tuesday, especially late in the afternoon and the overnight. Some of these storms could become severe. Stay tuned day by day, as details including the location of the greatest severe weather threat, timing and the primary hazards becomes better known. Spotter activation will likely be needed late this afternoon and tonight. Additional spotter activation may be needed over the rest of this weekend and through early next week. And now, your National Weather Service forecast for the Quad Cities and surrounding areas. Rest of today, mostly sunny with a chance of showers and thunderstorms. Near steady temperature in the mid-80s. South winds 5 to 10 miles an hour. Chance of rain 30%. Tonight, showers likely with a chance of thunderstorms. Lows in the lower 60s. Southeast winds 5 to 10 miles an hour. Chance of rain 70%. Sunday, mostly cloudy with a chance of showers and thunderstorms in the morning, then mostly sunny in the afternoon. Humid with highs in the upper 80s. South winds 15 to 20 miles an hour with gusts up to 35 miles an hour. Chance of rain 40%. Sunday night, mostly clear until midnight, then partly cloudy with a chance of showers and thunderstorms after midnight. Lows in the upper 60s. South winds 15 to 20 miles an hour with gusts up to 35 miles an hour. Chance of rain 50%. Monday, a chance of thunderstorms. Showers with highs in the mid-80s. South winds 15 to 20 miles an hour with gusts up to 30 miles an hour. Chance of rain 90%. Monday night, showers likely and a chance of thunderstorms. Lows in the mid-60s. Tuesday, a chance of showers and thunderstorms. Breezy. Highs around 80. Tuesday night, mostly cloudy. Much cooler. Lows around 50. Wednesday through Thursday night, partly cloudy. Highs in the upper 60s. Lows in the upper 40s. Friday, partly sunny. Highs in the lower 70s. Again, the forecast for the Quad Cities and surrounding areas for the rest of today, mostly sunny with a chance of showers and thunderstorms. Near steady temperature in the mid-80s. South winds 5 to 10 miles an hour. Chance of rain 30%. 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The current time is 3:24 p.m. Central Daylight Time. At 3 p.m. in Moline, skies were partly sunny. The temperature was 82 degrees, dew point 64, relative humidity 54%, producing a heat index of 83. The wind was south at 7 miles an hour. And the pressure was 29.82 inches and falling. At Davenport, skies were partly sunny. The temperature was 83 degrees, dew point 64, relative humidity 52%, producing a heat index of 84. The wind was south at 9 miles an hour. And the pressure was 29.84 inches and falling. Close to home, Burlington partly sunny and 75. Cedar Rapids mostly sunny and 81. Dubuque mostly sunny and 80. Iowa City mostly sunny and 84. Muscatine 84. Galesburg cloudy and 76. Peoria cloudy and 72. Savannah 83. Rockford partly sunny and 82. Across the Midwest, Chicago partly sunny and 82. Des Moines cloudy and 80. Madison mostly sunny and 82. Milwaukee mostly sunny and 83. Minneapolis mostly sunny and 80.
Omaha, partly sunny and 86. St. Louis, cloudy and 72. Springfield, Illinois, light rain and 71. Waterloo, mostly sunny and 80. Once again at 3 p.m. in Moline with partly sunny skies, the temperature was 82. At Davenport with partly sunny skies, the temperature was 83. Here is the hazardous weather outlook. For today and tonight, isolated to scattered thunderstorms will develop late this afternoon and early evening, and potentially become more numerous overnight. Some of the storms may become severe with damaging winds the primary threat, and hail a secondary threat. Locally heavy rainfall producing ponding water and urban flooding will also be possible. Looking ahead, thunderstorms are expected at times through Tuesday, especially late in the afternoon and the overnight. Some of these storms could become severe. Stay tuned day by day, as details including the location of the greatest severe weather threat, timing and the primary hazards becomes better known. Spotter activation will likely be needed late this afternoon and tonight. Additional spotter activation may be needed over the rest of this weekend and through early next week. And now, your National Weather Service forecast for the Quad Cities and surrounding areas. Rest of today, mostly sunny with a chance of showers and thunderstorms. Near steady temperature in the mid-80s. South winds 5 to 10 miles an hour. Chance of rain 30%. Tonight, showers likely with a chance of thunderstorms. Lows in the lower 60s. Southeast winds 5 to 10 miles an hour. Chance of rain 70%. Sunday, mostly cloudy with a chance of showers and thunderstorms in the morning, then mostly sunny in the afternoon. Humid with highs in the upper 80s. South winds 15 to 20 miles an hour with gusts up to 35 miles an hour. Chance of rain 40%. Sunday night, mostly clear until midnight, then partly cloudy with a chance of showers and thunderstorms after midnight. Lows in the upper 60s. South winds 15 to 20 miles an hour with gusts up to 35 miles an hour. Chance of rain 50%. Monday, a chance of thunderstorms. Showers with highs in the mid-80s. South winds 15 to 20 miles an hour with gusts up to 30 miles an hour. Chance of rain 90%. Monday night, showers likely and a chance of thunderstorms. Lows in the mid-60s. Tuesday, a chance of showers and thunderstorms. Breezy. Highs around 80. Tuesday night, mostly cloudy. Much cooler. Lows around 50. Wednesday through Thursday night, partly cloudy. Highs in the upper 60s. Lows in the upper 40s. Friday, partly sunny. Highs in the lower 70s. Again, the forecast for the Quad Cities and surrounding areas for the rest of today, mostly sunny with a chance of showers and thunderstorms. Near steady temperature in the mid-80s. South winds 5 to 10 miles an hour. Chance of rain 30%. 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The current time is 3:29 p.m. Central Daylight Time. At 3 p.m. in Moline, skies were partly sunny. The temperature was 82 degrees, dew point 64, relative humidity 54%, producing a heat index of 83. The wind was south at 7 miles an hour. And the pressure was 29.82 inches and falling. At Davenport, skies were partly sunny. The temperature was 83 degrees, dew point 64, relative humidity 52%, producing a heat index of 84. The wind was south at 9 miles an hour. And the pressure was 29.84 inches and falling. Close to home, Burlington partly sunny and 75. Cedar Rapids mostly sunny and 81. Dubuque mostly sunny and 80. Iowa City mostly sunny and 84. Muscatine 84. Galesburg cloudy and 76. Peoria cloudy and 72. Savannah 83. Rockford partly sunny and 82. Across the Midwest, Chicago partly sunny and 82. Des Moines cloudy and 80. Madison mostly sunny and 82. Milwaukee mostly sunny and 83. Minneapolis mostly sunny and 80. Omaha partly sunny and 86. St. Louis cloudy and 72. Springfield, Illinois light rain and 71. Waterloo mostly sunny and 80. Once again at 3 p.m. in Moline with partly sunny skies, the temperature was 82. At Davenport.
partly sunny skies, the temperature was 83. Here is the hazardous weather outlook. For today and tonight, isolated to scattered thunderstorms will develop late this afternoon and early evening, and potentially become more numerous overnight. Some of the storms may become severe with damaging winds, the primary threat, and hail a secondary threat. Locally heavy rainfall producing ponding water and urban flooding will also be possible. Looking ahead, thunderstorms are expected at times through Tuesday, especially late in the afternoon and the overnight. Some of these storms could become severe. Stay tuned day by day, as details including the location of the greatest severe weather threat, timing and the primary hazards becomes better known. Spotter activation will likely be needed late this afternoon and tonight. Additional spotter activation may be needed over the rest of this weekend and through early next week. And now, your National Weather Service forecast for the Quad Cities and surrounding areas. Rest of today, mostly sunny with a chance of showers and thunderstorms. Near steady temperature in the mid-80s. South winds 5 to 10 miles an hour. Chance of rain 30%. Tonight, showers likely with a chance of thunderstorms. Lows in the lower 60s. Southeast winds 5 to 10 miles an hour. Chance of rain 70%. Sunday, mostly cloudy with a chance of showers and thunderstorms in the morning, then mostly sunny in the afternoon. Humid with highs in the upper 80s. South winds 15 to 20 miles an hour with gusts up to 35 miles an hour. Chance of rain 40%. Sunday night, mostly clear until midnight, then partly cloudy with a chance of showers and thunderstorms after midnight. Lows in the upper 60s. South winds 15 to 20 miles an hour with gusts up to 35 miles an hour. Chance of rain 50%. Monday, a chance of thunderstorms. Showers with highs in the mid-80s. South winds 15 to 20 miles an hour with gusts up to 30 miles an hour. Chance of rain 90%. Monday night, showers likely and a chance of thunderstorms. Lows in the mid-60s. Tuesday, a chance of showers and thunderstorms. Breezy. Highs around 80. Tuesday night, mostly cloudy. Much cooler. Lows around 50. Wednesday through Thursday night, partly cloudy. Highs in the upper 60s. Lows in the upper 40s. Friday, partly sunny. Highs in the lower 70s. Again, the forecast for the Quad Cities and surrounding areas for the rest of today, mostly sunny with a chance of showers and thunderstorms. Near steady temperature in the mid-80s. South winds 5 to 10 miles an hour. Chance of rain 30%. 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The current time is 3:33 p.m. Central Daylight Time. At 3 p.m. in Moline, skies were partly sunny. The temperature was 82 degrees, dew point 64, relative humidity 54%, producing a heat index of 83. The wind was south at 7 miles an hour. And the pressure was 29.82 inches and falling. At Davenport, skies were partly sunny. The temperature was 83 degrees, dew point 64, relative humidity 52%, producing a heat index of 84. The wind was south at 9 miles an hour. And the pressure was 29.84 inches and falling. Close to home, Burlington partly sunny and 75. Cedar Rapids mostly sunny and 81. Dubuque mostly sunny and 80. Iowa City mostly sunny and 84. Muscatine 84. Galesburg cloudy and 76. Peoria cloudy and 72. Savannah 83. Rockford partly sunny and 82. Across the Midwest, Chicago partly sunny and 82. Des Moines cloudy and 80. Madison mostly sunny and 82. Milwaukee mostly sunny and 83. Minneapolis mostly sunny and 80. Omaha partly sunny and 86. St. Louis cloudy and 72. Springfield, Illinois light rain and 71. Waterloo mostly sunny and 80. Once again at 3 p.m. in Moline with partly sunny skies, the temperature was 82. At Davenport with partly sunny skies, the temperature was 83. Here is the hazardous weather outlook. For today and tonight, isolated to scattered thunderstorms will develop late this afternoon and early evening, and potentially become more numerous overnight. Some of the storms may become severe with damaging winds.
primary threat and hail a secondary threat. Locally heavy rainfall producing ponding water and urban flooding will also be possible. Looking ahead, thunderstorms are expected at times through Tuesday, especially late in the afternoon and the overnight. Some of these storms could become severe. Stay tuned day by day, as details including the location of the greatest severe weather threat, timing and the primary hazards becomes better known. Spotter activation will likely be needed late this afternoon and tonight. Additional spotter activation may be needed over the rest of this weekend and through early next week. 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The coverage area includes the following counties: Cedar, Clinton, Louisa, Muscatine, Scott, Henry, Illinois, Mercer, Rock Island, and Whiteside. And now, your National Weather Service forecast for the Quad Cities and surrounding areas. West of today, mostly sunny with a chance of showers and thunderstorms. Near steady temperature in the mid-80s. South winds 5 to 10 miles an hour. Chance of rain 30%. Tonight, showers likely with a chance of thunderstorms. Lows in the lower 60s. Southeast winds 5 to 10 miles an hour. Chance of rain 70%. Sunday, mostly cloudy with a chance of showers and thunderstorms in the morning, then mostly sunny in the afternoon. Humid with highs in the upper 80s. South winds 15 to 20 miles an hour with gusts up to 35 miles an hour. Chance of rain 40%. Sunday night, mostly clear until midnight, then partly cloudy with a chance of showers and thunderstorms after midnight. Lows in the upper 60s. South winds 15 to 20 miles an hour with gusts up to 35 miles an hour. Chance of rain 50%. Monday, a chance of thunderstorms. Showers with highs in the mid-80s. South winds 15 to 20 miles an hour with gusts up to 30 miles an hour. Chance of rain 90%. Monday night, showers likely and a chance of thunderstorms. Lows in the mid-60s. Tuesday, a chance of showers and thunderstorms. Breezy. Highs around 80. Tuesday night, mostly cloudy. Much cooler. Lows around 50. Wednesday through Thursday night, partly cloudy. Highs in the upper 60s. Lows in the upper 40s. Friday, partly sunny. Highs in the lower 70s. Again, the forecast for the Quad Cities and surrounding areas for the rest of today, mostly sunny with a chance of showers and thunderstorms. Near steady temperature in the mid-80s. South winds 5 to 10 miles an hour. Chance of rain 30%. 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The current time is 3:38 p.m. Central Daylight Time. At 3 p.m. in Moline, skies were partly sunny. The temperature was 82 degrees, dew point 64, relative humidity 54%, producing a heat index of 83. The wind was south at 7 miles an hour. And the pressure was 29.82 inches and falling. At Davenport, skies were partly sunny. The temperature was 83 degrees, dew point 64, relative humidity 52%, producing a heat index of 84. The wind was south at 9 miles an hour. And the pressure was 29.84 inches and falling. Close to home, Burlington partly sunny and 75. Cedar Rapids mostly sunny and 81. Dubuque mostly sunny and 80. Iowa City mostly sunny and 84. Muscatine 84. Galesburg cloudy and 76. Peoria cloudy and 72. Savannah 83. Rockford partly sunny and 82. Across the Midwest, Chicago partly sunny and 82. Des Moines cloudy and 80. Madison mostly sunny and 82. Milwaukee mostly sunny and 83. Minneapolis mostly sunny and 80. Omaha partly sunny and 86. St. Louis cloudy and 72. Springfield, Illinois light rain and 71. Waterloo mostly sunny and 80. Once again at 3 p.m. in Moline with partly sunny skies, the temperature was 82. At Davenport with partly sunny skies, the temperature was 83. Here is the hazardous weather outlook. For today and tonight, isolated to scattered thunderstorms will develop late.
afternoon and early evening and potentially become more numerous overnight. Some of the storms may become severe with damaging winds, the primary threat, and hail a secondary threat. Locally heavy rainfall producing ponding water and urban flooding will also be possible. Looking ahead, thunderstorms are expected at times through Tuesday, especially late in the afternoon and the overnight. Some of these storms could become severe. Stay tuned day by day, as details including the location of the greatest severe weather threat, timing and the primary hazards becomes better known. Spotter activation will likely be needed late this afternoon and tonight. Additional spotter activation may be needed over the rest of this weekend and through early next week. And now, your National Weather Service forecast for the Guam cities and surrounding areas. Rest of today, mostly sunny with a chance of showers and thunderstorms. Near steady temperature in the mid-80s. South winds 5 to 10 miles an hour. Chance of rain 30%. Tonight, showers likely with a chance of thunderstorms. Lows in the lower 60s. Southeast winds 5 to 10 miles an hour. Chance of rain 70%. Sunday, mostly cloudy with a chance of showers and thunderstorms in the morning, then mostly sunny in the afternoon. Humid with highs in the upper 80s. South winds 15 to 20 miles an hour with gusts up to 35 miles an hour. Chance of rain 40%. Sunday night, mostly clear until midnight, then partly cloudy with a chance of showers and thunderstorms after midnight. Lows in the upper 60s. South winds 15 to 20 miles an hour with gusts up to 35 miles an hour. Chance of rain 50%. Monday, a chance of thunderstorms. Showers with highs in the mid-80s. South winds 15 to 20 miles an hour with gusts up to 30 miles an hour. Chance of rain 90%. Monday night, showers likely and a chance of thunderstorms. Lows in the mid-60s. Tuesday, a chance of showers and thunderstorms. Breezy. Highs around 80. Tuesday night, mostly cloudy. Much cooler. Lows around 50. Wednesday through Thursday night, partly cloudy. Highs in the upper 60s. Lows in the upper 40s. Friday, partly sunny. Highs in the lower 70s. Again, the forecast for the Guam cities and surrounding areas for the rest of today, mostly sunny with a chance of showers and thunderstorms. Near steady temperature in the mid-80s. South winds 5 to 10 miles an hour. Chance of rain 30%. 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The current time is 3:43 p.m. Central Daylight Time. At 3 p.m. in Moline, skies were partly sunny. The temperature was 82 degrees, dew point 64, relative humidity 54%, producing a heat index of 83. The wind was south at 7 miles an hour. And the pressure was 29.82 inches and falling. At Davenport, skies were partly sunny. The temperature was 83 degrees, dew point 64, relative humidity 52%, producing a heat index of 84. The wind was south at 9 miles an hour. And the pressure was 29.84 inches and falling. Close to home, Burlington partly sunny and 75. Cedar Rapids mostly sunny and 81. Dubuque mostly sunny and 80. Iowa City mostly sunny and 84. Muscatine 84. Galesburg cloudy and 76. Peoria cloudy and 72. Savannah 83. Rockford partly sunny and 82. Across the Midwest, Chicago partly sunny and 82. Des Moines cloudy and 80. Madison mostly sunny and 82. Milwaukee mostly sunny and 83. Minneapolis mostly sunny and 80. Omaha partly sunny and 86. St. Louis cloudy and 72. Springfield, Illinois light rain and 71. Waterloo mostly sunny and 80. Once again at 3 p.m. in Moline with partly sunny skies, the temperature was 82. At Davenport with partly sunny skies, the temperature was 83. Here is the hazardous weather outlook. For today and tonight, isolated to scattered thunderstorms will develop late this afternoon and early evening and potentially become more numerous overnight. Some of the storms may become severe with damaging winds, the primary threat, and hail a secondary threat. Locally heavy rainfall producing ponding water and urban flooding will also be possible. Looking ahead, thunderstorms are expected.
times through Tuesday, especially late in the afternoon and the overnight. Some of these storms could become severe. Stay tuned day by day, as details including the location of the greatest severe weather threat, timing and the primary hazards becomes better known. Spotter activation will likely be needed late this afternoon and tonight. Additional spotter activation may be needed over the rest of this weekend and through early next week. And now, your National Weather Service forecast for the Quad Cities and surrounding areas. West of today, mostly sunny with a chance of showers and thunderstorms. Near steady temperature in the mid-80s. South winds 5 to 10 miles an hour. Chance of rain 30%. Tonight, showers likely with a chance of thunderstorms. Lows in the lower 60s. Southeast winds 5 to 10 miles an hour. Chance of rain 70%. Sunday, mostly cloudy with a chance of showers and thunderstorms in the morning, then mostly sunny in the afternoon. Humid with highs in the upper 80s. South winds 15 to 20 miles an hour with gusts up to 35 miles an hour. Chance of rain 40%. Sunday night, mostly clear until midnight, then partly cloudy with a chance of showers and thunderstorms after midnight. Lows in the upper 60s. South winds 15 to 20 miles an hour with gusts up to 35 miles an hour. Chance of rain 50%. Monday, a chance of thunderstorms. Showers with highs in the mid-80s. South winds 15 to 20 miles an hour with gusts up to 30 miles an hour. Chance of rain 90%. Monday night, showers likely and a chance of thunderstorms. Lows in the mid-60s. Tuesday, a chance of showers and thunderstorms. Breezy. Highs around 80. Tuesday night, mostly cloudy. Much cooler. Lows around 50. Wednesday through Thursday night, partly cloudy. Highs in the upper 60s. Lows in the upper 40s. Friday, partly sunny. Highs in the lower 70s. Again, the forecast for the Quad Cities and surrounding areas for the rest of today, mostly sunny with a chance of showers and thunderstorms. Near steady temperature in the mid-80s. South winds 5 to 10 miles an hour. Chance of rain 30%. 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The current time is 3:48 p.m. Central Daylight Time. At 3 p.m. in Moline, skies were partly sunny. The temperature was 82 degrees, dew point 64, relative humidity 54%, producing a heat index of 83. The wind was south at 7 miles an hour. And the pressure was 29.82 inches and falling. At Davenport, skies were partly sunny. The temperature was 83 degrees, dew point 64, relative humidity 52%, producing a heat index of 84. The wind was south at 9 miles an hour. And the pressure was 29.84 inches and falling. Close to home, Burlington partly sunny and 75. Cedar Rapids mostly sunny and 81. Dubuque mostly sunny and 80. Iowa City mostly sunny and 84. Muscatine 84. Galesburg cloudy and 76. Peoria cloudy and 72. Savannah 83. Rockford partly sunny and 82. Across the Midwest, Chicago partly sunny and 82. Des Moines cloudy and 80. Madison mostly sunny and 82. Milwaukee mostly sunny and 83. Minneapolis mostly sunny and 80. Omaha partly sunny and 86. St. Louis cloudy and 72. Springfield, Illinois light rain and 71. Waterloo mostly sunny and 80. Once again at 3 p.m. in Moline with partly sunny skies, the temperature was 82. At Davenport with partly sunny skies, the temperature was 83. Here is the hazardous weather outlook. For today and tonight, isolated to scattered thunderstorms will develop late this afternoon and early evening, and potentially become more numerous overnight. Some of the storms may become severe with damaging winds the primary threat, and hail a secondary threat. Locally heavy rainfall producing ponding water and urban flooding will also be possible. Looking ahead, thunderstorms are expected at times through Tuesday, especially late in the afternoon and the overnight. Some of these storms could become severe. Stay tuned day by day, as details including the location of the greatest severe weather threat, timing and the primary hazards becomes better known. Spotter activation will likely be needed late this afternoon.
tonight. Additional spotter activation may be needed over the rest of this weekend and through early next week. And now, your National Weather Service forecast for the Quad Cities and surrounding areas. Rest of today, mostly sunny with a chance of showers and thunderstorms. Near steady temperature in the mid-80s. South winds 5 to 10 miles an hour. Chance of rain 30%. Tonight, showers likely with a chance of thunderstorms. Lows in the lower 60s. Southeast winds 5 to 10 miles an hour. Chance of rain 70%. Sunday, mostly cloudy with a chance of showers and thunderstorms in the morning, then mostly sunny in the afternoon. Humid with highs in the upper 80s. South winds 15 to 20 miles an hour with gusts up to 35 miles an hour. Chance of rain 40%. Sunday night, mostly clear until midnight, then partly cloudy with a chance of showers and thunderstorms after midnight. Lows in the upper 60s. South winds 15 to 20 miles an hour with gusts up to 35 miles an hour. Chance of rain 50%. Monday, a chance of thunderstorms. Showers with highs in the mid-80s. South winds 15 to 20 miles an hour with gusts up to 30 miles an hour. Chance of rain 90%. Monday night, showers likely and a chance of thunderstorms. Lows in the mid-60s. Tuesday, a chance of showers and thunderstorms. Breezy. Highs around 80. Tuesday night, mostly cloudy. Much cooler. Lows around 50. Wednesday through Thursday night, partly cloudy. Highs in the upper 60s. Lows in the upper 40s. Friday, partly sunny. Highs in the lower 70s. Again, the forecast for the Quad Cities and surrounding areas for the rest of today, mostly sunny with a chance of showers and thunderstorms. Near steady temperature in the mid-80s. South winds 5 to 10 miles an hour. Chance of rain 30%. 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The current time is 3:53 p.m. Central Daylight Time. At 3 p.m. in Moline, skies were partly sunny. The temperature was 82 degrees, dew point 64, relative humidity 54%, producing a heat index of 83. The wind was south at 7 miles an hour. And the pressure was 29.82 inches and falling. At Davenport, skies were partly sunny. The temperature was 83 degrees, dew point 64, relative humidity 52%, producing a heat index of 84. The wind was south at 9 miles an hour. And the pressure was 29.84 inches and falling. Close to home, Burlington partly sunny and 75. Cedar Rapids mostly sunny and 81. Dubuque mostly sunny and 80. Iowa City mostly sunny and 84. Muscatine 84. Galesburg cloudy and 76. Peoria cloudy and 72. Savannah 83. Rockford partly sunny and 82. Across the Midwest, Chicago partly sunny and 82. Des Moines cloudy and 80. Madison mostly sunny and 82. Milwaukee mostly sunny and 83. Minneapolis mostly sunny and 80. Omaha partly sunny and 86. St. Louis cloudy and 72. Springfield, Illinois light rain and 71. Waterloo mostly sunny and 80. Once again at 3 p.m. in Moline with partly sunny skies, the temperature was 82. At Davenport with partly sunny skies, the temperature was 83. Here is the hazardous weather outlook. For today and tonight, isolated to scattered thunderstorms will develop late this afternoon and early evening, and potentially become more numerous overnight. Some of the storms may become severe with damaging winds the primary threat, and hail a secondary threat. Locally heavy rainfall producing ponding water and urban flooding will also be possible. Looking ahead, thunderstorms are expected at times through Tuesday, especially late in the afternoon and the overnight. Some of these storms could become severe. Stay tuned day by day, as details including the location of the greatest severe weather threat, timing and the primary hazards becomes better known. Spotter activation will likely be needed late this afternoon and tonight. Additional spotter activation may be needed over the rest of this weekend and through early next week. And now, your National Weather Service forecast for the Quad Cities and surrounding areas. Rest of today, mostly sunny with a chance of showers and thunderstorms. Near steady
temperature in the mid-80s. South winds 5 to 10 miles an hour. Chance of rain 30%. Tonight, showers likely with a chance of thunderstorms. Lows in the lower 60s. Southeast winds 5 to 10 miles an hour. Chance of rain 70%. Sunday, mostly cloudy with a chance of showers and thunderstorms in the morning, then mostly sunny in the afternoon. Humid with highs in the upper 80s. South winds 15 to 20 miles an hour with gusts up to 35 miles an hour. Chance of rain 40%. Sunday night, mostly clear until midnight, then partly cloudy with a chance of showers and thunderstorms after midnight. Lows in the upper 60s. South winds 15 to 20 miles an hour with gusts up to 35 miles an hour. Chance of rain 50%. Monday, a chance of thunderstorms. Showers with highs in the mid-80s. South winds 15 to 20 miles an hour with gusts up to 30 miles an hour. Chance of rain 90%. Monday night, showers likely and a chance of thunderstorms. Lows in the mid-60s. Tuesday, a chance of showers and thunderstorms. Breezy. Highs around 80. Tuesday night, mostly cloudy. Much cooler. Lows around 50. Wednesday through Thursday night, partly cloudy. Highs in the upper 60s. Lows in the upper 40s. Friday, partly sunny. Highs in the lower 70s. Again, the forecast for the Quad Cities and surrounding areas for the rest of today, mostly sunny with a chance of showers and thunderstorms. Near steady temperature in the mid-80s. South winds 5 to 10 miles an hour. Chance of rain 30%. 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The current time is 3:57 p.m. Central Daylight Time. At 3 p.m. in Moline, skies were partly sunny. The temperature was 82 degrees, dew point 64, relative humidity 54%, producing a heat index of 83. The wind was south at 7 miles an hour. And the pressure was 29.82 inches and falling. At Davenport, skies were partly sunny. The temperature was 83 degrees, dew point 64, relative humidity 52%, producing a heat index of 84. The wind was south at 9 miles an hour. And the pressure was 29.84 inches and falling. Close to home, Burlington partly sunny and 75. Cedar Rapids mostly sunny and 81. Dubuque mostly sunny and 80. Iowa City mostly sunny and 84. Muscatine 84. Galesburg cloudy and 76. Peoria cloudy and 72. Savannah 83. Rockford partly sunny and 82. Across the Midwest, Chicago partly sunny and 82. Des Moines cloudy and 80. Madison mostly sunny and 82. Milwaukee mostly sunny and 83. Minneapolis mostly sunny and 80. Omaha partly sunny and 86. St. Louis cloudy and 72. Springfield, Illinois light rain and 71. Waterloo mostly sunny and 80. Once again at 3 p.m. in Moline with partly sunny skies, the temperature was 82. At Davenport with partly sunny skies, the temperature was 83. Here is the hazardous weather outlook. For today and tonight, isolated to scattered thunderstorms will develop late this afternoon and early evening, and potentially become more numerous overnight. Some of the storms may become severe with damaging winds the primary threat, and hail a secondary threat. Locally heavy rainfall producing ponding water and urban flooding will also be possible. Looking ahead, thunderstorms are expected at times through Tuesday, especially late in the afternoon and the overnight. Some of these storms could become severe. Stay tuned day by day, as details including the location of the greatest severe weather threat, timing and the primary hazards becomes better known. Spotter activation will likely be needed late this afternoon and tonight. Additional spotter activation may be needed over the rest of this weekend and through early next week. And now, your National Weather Service forecast for the Quad Cities and surrounding areas. Rest of today, mostly sunny with a chance of showers and thunderstorms. Near steady temperature in the mid-80s. South winds 5 to 10 miles an hour. Chance of rain 30%. Tonight, showers likely with a chance of thunderstorms. Lows in the lower 60s. Southeast winds 5 to 10 miles an hour. Chance of rain 70%.
Sunday, mostly cloudy with a chance of showers and thunderstorms in the morning, then mostly sunny in the afternoon. Humid with highs in the upper 80s. South winds 15 to 20 miles an hour with gusts up to 35 miles an hour. Chance of rain 40%. Sunday night, mostly clear until midnight, then partly cloudy with a chance of showers and thunderstorms after midnight. Lows in the upper 60s. South winds 15 to 20 miles an hour with gusts up to 35 miles an hour. Chance of rain 50%. Monday, a chance of thunderstorms. Showers with highs in the mid-80s. South winds 15 to 20 miles an hour with gusts up to 30 miles an hour. Chance of rain 90%. Monday night, showers likely and a chance of thunderstorms. Lows in the mid-60s. Tuesday, a chance of showers and thunderstorms. Breezy. Highs around 80. Tuesday night, mostly cloudy. Much cooler. Lows around 50. Wednesday through Thursday night, partly cloudy. Highs in the upper 60s. Lows in the upper 40s. Friday, partly sunny. Highs in the lower 70s. Again, the forecast for the Quad Cities and surrounding areas for the rest of today, mostly sunny with a chance of showers and thunderstorms. Near steady temperature in the mid-80s. South winds 5 to 10 miles an hour. Chance of rain 30%. 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The current time is 4:02 p.m. Central Daylight Time. Here is the hazardous weather outlook. For today and tonight, isolated to scattered thunderstorms will develop late this afternoon and early evening and potentially become more numerous overnight. Some of the storms may become severe with damaging winds the primary threat and hail a secondary threat. Locally heavy rainfall producing ponding water and urban flooding will also be possible. Looking ahead, thunderstorms are expected at times through Tuesday, especially late in the afternoon and the overnight. Some of these storms could become severe. Stay tuned day by day, as details including the location of the greatest severe weather threat, timing and the primary hazards becomes better known. Spotter activation will likely be needed late this afternoon and tonight. Additional spotter activation may be needed over the rest of this weekend and through early next week. And now, your National Weather Service forecast for the Quad Cities and surrounding areas. Rest of today, mostly sunny with a chance of showers and thunderstorms. Near steady temperature in the mid-80s. South winds 5 to 10 miles an hour. Chance of rain 30%. Tonight, showers likely with a chance of thunderstorms. Lows in the lower 60s. Southeast winds 5 to 10 miles an hour. Chance of rain 70%. Sunday, mostly cloudy with a chance of showers and thunderstorms in the morning, then mostly sunny in the afternoon. Humid with highs in the upper 80s. South winds 15 to 20 miles an hour with gusts up to 35 miles an hour. Chance of rain 40%. Sunday night, mostly clear until midnight, then partly cloudy with a chance of showers and thunderstorms after midnight. Lows in the upper 60s. South winds 15 to 20 miles an hour with gusts up to 35 miles an hour. Chance of rain 50%. Monday, a chance of thunderstorms. Showers with highs in the mid-80s. South winds 15 to 20 miles an hour with gusts up to 30 miles an hour. Chance of rain 90%. Monday night, showers likely and a chance of thunderstorms. Lows in the mid-60s. Tuesday, a chance of showers and thunderstorms. Breezy. Highs around 80. Tuesday night, mostly cloudy. Much cooler. Lows around 50. Wednesday through Thursday night, partly cloudy. Highs in the upper 60s. Lows in the upper 40s. Friday, partly sunny. Highs in the lower 70s. Again, the forecast for the Quad Cities and surrounding areas for the rest of today, mostly sunny with a chance of showers and thunderstorms. Near steady temperature in the mid-80s. South winds 5 to 10 miles an hour. Chance of rain 30%. 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The current time is 4:05 p.m. Central Daylight Time. At 4 p.m. at Moline, skies were partly sunny. The temperature was 83 degrees, dew point 67, relative humidity 58%, producing a heat index.

mostly sunny and 81. Iowa City, mostly sunny and 84. Peoria, cloudy and 73. Rockford, partly sunny and 84. Across the Midwest, Chicago, partly sunny and 83. Des Moines, partly sunny and 80. Madison, mostly sunny and 82. Milwaukee, mostly sunny and 84. Minneapolis, mostly sunny and 79. Omaha, partly sunny and 86. St. Louis, cloudy and 74. Springfield, Illinois, light rain and 73. Waterloo, mostly sunny and 79. Once again at 4 p.m. at Moline with partly sunny skies, the temperature was 83. At Davenport with partly sunny skies, the temperature was 83. Here is the hazardous weather outlook. For today and tonight, isolated to scattered thunderstorms will develop late this afternoon and early evening, and potentially become more numerous overnight. Some of the storms may become severe with damaging winds the primary threat, and hail a secondary threat. Locally heavy rainfall producing ponding water and urban flooding will also be possible. Looking ahead, thunderstorms are expected at times through Tuesday, especially late in the afternoon and the overnight. Some of these storms could become severe. Stay tuned day by day, as details including the location of the greatest severe weather threat, timing and the primary hazards becomes better known. Spotter activation will likely be needed late this afternoon and tonight. Additional spotter activation may be needed over the rest of this weekend and through early next week. And now, your National Weather Service forecast for the Quad Cities and surrounding areas. West of today, mostly sunny with a chance of showers and thunderstorms. Near steady temperature in the mid-80s. South winds 5 to 10 miles an hour. Chance of rain 30%. Tonight, showers likely with a chance of thunderstorms. Lows in the lower 60s. Southeast winds 5 to 10 miles an hour. Chance of rain 70%. Sunday, mostly cloudy with a chance of showers and thunderstorms in the morning, then mostly sunny in the afternoon. Humid with highs in the upper 80s. South winds 15 to 20 miles an hour with gusts up to 35 miles an hour. Chance of rain 40%. Sunday night, mostly clear until midnight, then partly cloudy with a chance of showers and thunderstorms after midnight. Lows in the upper 60s. South winds 15 to 20 miles an hour with gusts up to 35 miles an hour. Chance of rain 50%. Monday, a chance of thunderstorms. Showers with highs in the mid-80s. South winds 15 to 20 miles an hour with gusts up to 30 miles an hour. Chance of rain 90%. Monday night, showers likely and a chance of thunderstorms. Lows in the mid-60s. Tuesday, a chance of showers and thunderstorms. Breezy. Highs around 80. Tuesday night, mostly cloudy. Much cooler. Lows around 50. Wednesday through Thursday night, partly cloudy. Highs in the upper 60s. Lows in the upper 40s. Friday, partly sunny. Highs in the lower 70s. Again, the forecast for the Quad Cities and surrounding areas for the rest of today, mostly sunny with a chance of showers and thunderstorms. Near steady temperature in the mid-80s. South winds 5 to 10 miles an hour. Chance of rain 30%. 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The current time is 4:10 p.m. Central Daylight Time. At 4 p.m. at Moline, skies were partly sunny. The temperature was 83 degrees, dew point 67, relative humidity 58%, producing a heat index of 85. The wind was south at 13 miles an hour. And the pressure was 29.81 inches and falling. At Davenport, skies were partly sunny. The temperature was 83 degrees, dew point 62, relative humidity 49%, producing a heat index of 84. The wind was variable at 7 miles an hour. And the pressure was 29.83 inches and falling. Close to home, Burlington partly sunny and 78. Cedar Rapids mostly sunny and 81. Dubuque partly sunny and 81. Iowa City mostly sunny and 84. Peoria cloudy and 73. Rockford partly sunny and 84. Across the Midwest, Chicago partly sunny and 83. Des Moines partly sunny and 80. Madison mostly sunny and 82. Milwaukee mostly sunny and 84.

Annapolis, mostly sunny and 79. Omaha, partly sunny and 86. St. Louis, cloudy and 74. Springfield, Illinois, light rain and 73. Waterloo, mostly sunny and 79. Once again at 4 p.m. at Moline with partly sunny skies, the temperature was 83. At Davenport with partly sunny skies, the temperature was 83. Here is the hazardous weather outlook. For today and tonight, isolated to scattered thunderstorms will develop late this afternoon and early evening, and potentially become more numerous overnight. Some of the storms may become severe with damaging winds the primary threat, and hail a secondary threat. Locally heavy rainfall producing ponding water and urban flooding will also be possible. Looking ahead, thunderstorms are expected at times through Tuesday, especially late in the afternoon and the overnight. Some of these storms could become severe. Stay tuned day by day, as details including the location of the greatest severe weather threat, timing and the primary hazards becomes better known. Spotter activation will likely be needed late this afternoon and tonight. Additional spotter activation may be needed over the rest of this weekend and through early next week. And now, your National Weather Service forecast for the Quad Cities and surrounding areas. Rest of today, mostly sunny with a chance of showers and thunderstorms. Near steady temperature in the mid-80s. South winds 5 to 10 miles an hour. Chance of rain 30%. Tonight, showers likely with a chance of thunderstorms. Lows in the lower 60s. Southeast winds 5 to 10 miles an hour. Chance of rain 70%. Sunday, mostly cloudy with a chance of showers and thunderstorms in the morning, then mostly sunny in the afternoon. Humid with highs in the upper 80s. South winds 15 to 20 miles an hour with gusts up to 35 miles an hour. Chance of rain 40%. Sunday night, mostly clear until midnight, then partly cloudy with a chance of showers and thunderstorms after midnight. Lows in the upper 60s. South winds 15 to 20 miles an hour with gusts up to 35 miles an hour. Chance of rain 50%. Monday, a chance of thunderstorms. Showers with highs in the mid-80s. South winds 15 to 20 miles an hour with gusts up to 30 miles an hour. Chance of rain 90%. Monday night, showers likely and a chance of thunderstorms. Lows in the mid-60s. Tuesday, a chance of showers and thunderstorms. Breezy. Highs around 80. Tuesday night, mostly cloudy. Much cooler. Lows around 50. Wednesday through Thursday night, partly cloudy. Highs in the upper 60s. Lows in the upper 40s. Friday, partly sunny. Highs in the lower 70s. Again, the forecast for the Quad Cities and surrounding areas for the rest of today, mostly sunny with a chance of showers and thunderstorms. Near steady temperature in the mid-80s. South winds 5 to 10 miles an hour. Chance of rain 30%. 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The current time is 4:14 p.m. Central Daylight Time. At 4 p.m. at Moline, skies were sunny. The temperature was 83 degrees, dew point 67, relative humidity 58%, producing a heat index of 85. The wind was south at 13 miles an hour. And the pressure was 29.81 inches and falling. At Davenport, skies were partly sunny. The temperature was 83 degrees, dew point 62, relative humidity 49%, producing a heat index of 84. The wind was variable at 7 miles an hour. And the pressure was 29.83 inches and falling. Close to home, Burlington mostly sunny and 78. Cedar Rapids mostly sunny and 81. Dubuque partly sunny and 81. Iowa City sunny and 84. Muscatine 84. Galesburg mostly sunny and 78. Peoria cloudy and 73. Savannah 83. Rockford partly sunny and 84. Across the Midwest, Chicago partly sunny and 83. Des Moines partly sunny and 80. Madison mostly sunny and 82. Milwaukee mostly sunny and 84. Minneapolis mostly sunny and 79. Omaha partly sunny and 86. St. Louis cloudy and 74. Springfield, Illinois light rain and 73. Waterloo partly sunny and 79. Once again at 4 p.m. at Moline.
sunny skies, the temperature was 83. At Davenport with partly sunny skies, the temperature was 83. Here is the hazardous weather outlook. For today and tonight, isolated to scattered thunderstorms will develop late this afternoon and early evening, and potentially become more numerous overnight. Some of the storms may become severe with damaging winds the primary threat, and hail a secondary threat. Locally heavy rainfall producing ponding water and urban flooding will also be possible. Looking ahead, thunderstorms are expected at times through Tuesday, especially late in the afternoon and the overnight. Some of these storms could become severe. Stay tuned day by day, as details including the location of the greatest severe weather threat, timing and the primary hazards becomes better known. Spotter activation will likely be needed late this afternoon and tonight. Additional spotter activation may be needed over the rest of this weekend and through early next week. And now, your National Weather Service forecast for the Quad Cities and surrounding areas. Rest of today, mostly sunny with a chance of showers and thunderstorms. Near steady temperature in the mid-80s. South winds 5 to 10 miles an hour. Chance of rain 30%. Tonight, showers likely with a chance of thunderstorms. Lows in the lower 60s. Southeast winds 5 to 10 miles an hour. Chance of rain 70%. Sunday, mostly cloudy with a chance of showers and thunderstorms in the morning, then mostly sunny in the afternoon. Humid with highs in the upper 80s. South winds 15 to 20 miles an hour with gusts up to 35 miles an hour. Chance of rain 40%. Sunday night, mostly clear until midnight, then partly cloudy with a chance of showers and thunderstorms after midnight. Lows in the upper 60s. South winds 15 to 20 miles an hour with gusts up to 35 miles an hour. Chance of rain 50%. Monday, a chance of thunderstorms. Showers with highs in the mid-80s. South winds 15 to 20 miles an hour with gusts up to 30 miles an hour. Chance of rain 90%. Monday night, showers likely and a chance of thunderstorms. Lows in the mid-60s. Tuesday, a chance of showers and thunderstorms. Breezy. Highs around 80. Tuesday night, mostly cloudy. Much cooler. Lows around 50. Wednesday through Thursday night, partly cloudy. Highs in the upper 60s. Lows in the upper 40s. Friday, partly sunny. Highs in the lower 70s. Again, the forecast for the Quad Cities and surrounding areas for the rest of today, mostly sunny with a chance of showers and thunderstorms. Near steady temperature in the mid-80s. South winds 5 to 10 miles an hour. Chance of rain 30%. 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The current time is 4:19 p.m. Central Daylight Time. At 4 p.m. at Moline, skies were sunny. The temperature was 83 degrees, dew point 67, relative humidity 58%, producing a heat index of 85. The wind was south at 13 miles an hour. And the pressure was 29.81 inches and falling. At Davenport, skies were partly sunny. The temperature was 83 degrees, dew point 62, relative humidity 49%, producing a heat index of 84. The wind was variable at 7 miles an hour. And the pressure was 29.83 inches and falling. Close to home, Burlington mostly sunny and 78. Cedar Rapids mostly sunny and 81. Dubuque partly sunny and 81. Iowa City sunny and 84. Muscatine 84. Galesburg mostly sunny and 78. Peoria cloudy and 73. Savannah 83. Rockford partly sunny and 84. Across the Midwest, Chicago partly sunny and 83. Des Moines partly sunny and 80. Madison mostly sunny and 82. Milwaukee mostly sunny and 84. Minneapolis mostly sunny and 79. Omaha partly sunny and 86. St. Louis cloudy and 74. Springfield, Illinois light rain and 73. Waterloo partly sunny and 79. Once again at 4 p.m. at Moline with sunny skies, the temperature was 83. At Davenport with partly sunny skies, the temperature was 83. Here is the hazardous weather outlook. For today and tonight, isolated to scattered thunderstorms will develop late this afternoon and early evening, and potentially become...
or numerous overnight. Some of the storms may become severe with damaging winds the primary threat and hail a secondary threat. Locally heavy rainfall producing ponding water and urban flooding will also be possible. Looking ahead, thunderstorms are expected at times through Tuesday, especially late in the afternoon and the overnight. Some of these storms could become severe. Stay tuned day by day, as details including the location of the greatest severe weather threat, timing and the primary hazards becomes better known. Spotter activation will likely be needed late this afternoon and tonight. Additional spotter activation may be needed over the rest of this weekend and through early next week. And now, your National Weather Service forecast for the Quad Cities and surrounding areas. Rest of today, mostly sunny with a chance of showers and thunderstorms. Near steady temperature in the mid-80s. South winds 5 to 10 miles an hour. Chance of rain 30%. Tonight, showers likely with a chance of thunderstorms. Lows in the lower 60s. Southeast winds 5 to 10 miles an hour. Chance of rain 70%. Sunday, mostly cloudy with a chance of showers and thunderstorms in the morning, then mostly sunny in the afternoon. Humid with highs in the upper 80s. South winds 15 to 20 miles an hour with gusts up to 35 miles an hour. Chance of rain 40%. Sunday night, mostly clear until midnight, then partly cloudy with a chance of showers and thunderstorms after midnight. Lows in the upper 60s. South winds 15 to 20 miles an hour with gusts up to 35 miles an hour. Chance of rain 50%. Monday, a chance of thunderstorms. Showers with highs in the mid-80s. South winds 15 to 20 miles an hour with gusts up to 30 miles an hour. Chance of rain 90%. Monday night, showers likely and a chance of thunderstorms. Lows in the mid-60s. Tuesday, a chance of showers and thunderstorms. Breezy. Highs around 80. Tuesday night, mostly cloudy. Much cooler. Lows around 50. Wednesday through Thursday night, partly cloudy. Highs in the upper 60s. Lows in the upper 40s. Friday, partly sunny. Highs in the lower 70s. Again, the forecast for the Quad Cities and surrounding areas for the rest of today, mostly sunny with a chance of showers and thunderstorms. Near steady temperature in the mid-80s. South winds 5 to 10 miles an hour. Chance of rain 30%. 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The current time is 4:24 p.m. Central Daylight Time. At 4 p.m. at Moline, skies were sunny. The temperature was 83 degrees, dew point 67, relative humidity 58%, producing a heat index of 85. The wind was south at 13 miles an hour. And the pressure was 29.81 inches and falling. At Davenport, skies were partly sunny. The temperature was 83 degrees, dew point 62, relative humidity 49%, producing a heat index of 84. The wind was variable at 7 miles an hour. And the pressure was 29.83 inches and falling. Close to home, Burlington mostly sunny and 78. Cedar Rapids mostly sunny and 81. Dubuque partly sunny and 81. Iowa City sunny and 84. Muscatine 84. Galesburg mostly sunny and 78. Peoria cloudy and 73. Savannah 83. Rockford partly sunny and 84. Across the Midwest, Chicago partly sunny and 83. Des Moines partly sunny and 80. Madison mostly sunny and 82. Milwaukee mostly sunny and 84. Minneapolis mostly sunny and 79. Omaha partly sunny and 86. St. Louis cloudy and 74. Springfield, Illinois light rain and 73. Waterloo partly sunny and 79. Once again at 4 p.m. at Moline with sunny skies, the temperature was 83. At Davenport with partly sunny skies, the temperature was 83. Here is the hazardous weather outlook. For today and tonight, isolated to scattered thunderstorms will develop late this afternoon and early evening, and potentially become more numerous overnight. Some of the storms may become severe with damaging winds the primary threat, and hail a secondary threat. Locally heavy rainfall producing ponding water and urban flooding will also be possible. Looking ahead, thunderstorms are expected at times through Tuesday, especially
afternoon and the overnight. Some of these storms could become severe. Stay tuned day by day, as details including the location of the greatest severe weather threat, timing, and the primary hazards becomes better known. Spotter activation will likely be needed late this afternoon and tonight. Additional spotter activation may be needed over the rest of this weekend and through early next week. And now, your National Weather Service forecast for the Guam cities and surrounding areas. Rest of today, mostly sunny with a chance of showers and thunderstorms. Near steady temperature in the mid-80s. South winds 5 to 10 miles an hour. Chance of rain 30%. Tonight, showers likely with a chance of thunderstorms. Lows in the lower 60s. Southeast winds 5 to 10 miles an hour. Chance of rain 70%. Sunday, mostly cloudy with a chance of showers and thunderstorms in the morning, then mostly sunny in the afternoon. Humid with highs in the upper 80s. South winds 15 to 20 miles an hour with gusts up to 35 miles an hour. Chance of rain 40%. Sunday night, mostly clear until midnight, then partly cloudy with a chance of showers and thunderstorms after midnight. Lows in the upper 60s. South winds 15 to 20 miles an hour with gusts up to 35 miles an hour. Chance of rain 50%. Monday, a chance of thunderstorms. Showers with highs in the mid-80s. South winds 15 to 20 miles an hour with gusts up to 30 miles an hour. Chance of rain 90%. Monday night, showers likely and a chance of thunderstorms. Lows in the mid-60s. Tuesday, a chance of showers and thunderstorms. Breezy. Highs around 80. Tuesday night, mostly cloudy. Much cooler. Lows around 50. Wednesday through Thursday night, partly cloudy. Highs in the upper 60s. Lows in the upper 40s. Friday, partly sunny. Highs in the lower 70s. Again, the forecast for the Guam cities and surrounding areas for the rest of today, mostly sunny with a chance of showers and thunderstorms. Near steady temperature in the mid-80s. South winds 5 to 10 miles an hour. Chance of rain 30%. 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The current time is 4:28 p.m. Central Daylight Time. At 4 p.m. at Moline, skies were sunny. The temperature was 83 degrees, dew point 67, relative humidity 58%, producing a heat index of 85. The wind was south at 13 miles an hour. And the pressure was 29.81 inches and falling. At Davenport, skies were partly sunny. The temperature was 83 degrees, dew point 62, relative humidity 49%, producing a heat index of 84. The wind was variable at 7 miles an hour. And the pressure was 29.83 inches and falling. Close to home, Burlington mostly sunny and 78. Cedar Rapids mostly sunny and 81. Dubuque partly sunny and 81. Iowa City sunny and 84. Muscatine 84. Galesburg mostly sunny and 78. Peoria cloudy and 73. Savannah 83. Rockford partly sunny and 84. Across the Midwest, Chicago partly sunny and 83. Des Moines partly sunny and 80. Madison mostly sunny and 82. Milwaukee mostly sunny and 84. Minneapolis mostly sunny and 79. Omaha partly sunny and 86. St. Louis cloudy and 74. Springfield, Illinois light rain and 73. Waterloo partly sunny and 79. Once again at 4 p.m. at Moline with sunny skies, the temperature was 83. At Davenport with partly sunny skies, the temperature was 83. Here is the hazardous weather outlook. For today and tonight, isolated to scattered thunderstorms will develop late this afternoon and early evening, and potentially become more numerous overnight. Some of the storms may become severe with damaging winds the primary threat, and hail a secondary threat. Locally heavy rainfall producing ponding water and urban flooding will also be possible. Looking ahead, thunderstorms are expected at times through Tuesday, especially late in the afternoon and the overnight. Some of these storms could become severe. Stay tuned day by day, as details including the location of the greatest severe weather threat, timing and the primary hazards becomes better known. Spotter activation will likely be needed late this afternoon and tonight.
additional spotter activation may be needed over the rest of this weekend and through early next week. 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The coverage area includes the following counties: Cedar, Clinton, Louisa, Muscatine, Scott, Henry, Illinois, Mercer, Rock Island, and Whiteside. And now, your National Weather Service forecast for the Quad Cities and surrounding areas. Rest of today, mostly sunny with a chance of showers and thunderstorms. Near steady temperature in the mid-80s. South winds 5 to 10 miles an hour. Chance of rain 30%. Tonight, showers likely with a chance of thunderstorms. Lows in the lower 60s. Southeast winds 5 to 10 miles an hour. Chance of rain 70%. Sunday, mostly cloudy with a chance of showers and thunderstorms in the morning, then mostly sunny in the afternoon. Humid with highs in the upper 80s. South winds 15 to 20 miles an hour with gusts up to 35 miles an hour. Chance of rain 40%. Sunday night, mostly clear until midnight, then partly cloudy with a chance of showers and thunderstorms after midnight. Lows in the upper 60s. South winds 15 to 20 miles an hour with gusts up to 35 miles an hour. Chance of rain 50%. Monday, a chance of thunderstorms. Showers with highs in the mid-80s. South winds 15 to 20 miles an hour with gusts up to 30 miles an hour. Chance of rain 90%. Monday night, showers likely and a chance of thunderstorms. Lows in the mid-60s. Tuesday, a chance of showers and thunderstorms. Breezy. Highs around 80. Tuesday night, mostly cloudy. Much cooler. Lows around 50. Wednesday through Thursday night, partly cloudy. Highs in the upper 60s. Lows in the upper 40s. Friday, partly sunny. Highs in the lower 70s. Again, the forecast for the Quad Cities and surrounding areas for the rest of today, mostly sunny with a chance of showers and thunderstorms. Near steady temperature in the mid-80s. South winds 5 to 10 miles an hour. Chance of rain 30%. The Moline, Illinois climate summary for this evening, as of 4 p.m., May 16, 2026. Today's high temperature was 83 degrees. The normal high is 74. The record high is 91 degrees, which was set in 2019. Today's low temperature was 62 degrees. The normal low is 51. The record low is 31 degrees, which was set in 1997. 0.64 inches of precipitation fell today, which brings the monthly total to 1.13 inches. The total precipitation for the year now stands at 10.88 inches. The normal high temperature for tomorrow is 74 degrees, and the normal low is 52. The record high for tomorrow is 91, which occurred in 1987, and the record low is 35, which occurred in 2002. Sunset tonight is at 8:15 p.m. Sunrise tomorrow is at 5:41 a.m. You are listening to NOAA Weather Radio Station WXJ73 in the Quad Cities. The current time is 4:35 p.m. Central Daylight Time. At 4 p.m. at Moline, skies were sunny. The temperature was 83 degrees, dew point 67, relative humidity 58%, producing a heat index of 85. The wind was south at 13 miles an hour. And the pressure was 29.81 inches and falling. At Davenport, skies were partly sunny. The temperature was 83 degrees, dew point 62, relative humidity 49%, producing a heat index of 84. The wind was variable at 7 miles an hour. And the pressure was 29.83 inches and falling. Close to home, Burlington mostly sunny and 78. Cedar Rapids mostly sunny and 81. Dubuque partly sunny and 81. Iowa City sunny and 84. Muscatine 84. Galesburg mostly sunny and 78. Peoria cloudy and 73. Savannah 83. Rockford partly sunny and 84. Across the Midwest, Chicago partly sunny and 83. Des Moines partly sunny and 80. Madison mostly sunny and 82. Milwaukee mostly sunny and 84. Minneapolis mostly
mostly sunny and 79. Omaha, partly sunny and 86. St. Louis, cloudy and 74. Springfield, Illinois, light rain and 73. Waterloo, partly sunny and 79. Once again at 4 p.m. at Moline with sunny skies, the temperature was 83. At Davenport with partly sunny skies, the temperature was 83. Here is the hazardous weather outlook. For today and tonight, isolated to scattered thunderstorms will develop late this afternoon and early evening, and potentially become more numerous overnight. Some of the storms may become severe with damaging winds the primary threat, and hail a secondary threat. Locally heavy rainfall producing ponding water and urban flooding will also be possible. Looking ahead, thunderstorms are expected at times through Tuesday, especially late in the afternoon and the overnight. Some of these storms could become severe. Stay tuned day by day, as details including the location of the greatest severe weather threat, timing and the primary hazards becomes better known. Spotter activation will likely be needed late this afternoon and tonight. Additional spotter activation may be needed over the rest of this weekend and through early next week. And now, your National Weather Service forecast for the Quad Cities and surrounding areas. Rest of today, mostly sunny with a chance of showers and thunderstorms. Near steady temperature in the mid-80s. South winds 5 to 10 miles an hour. Chance of rain 30%. Tonight, showers likely with a chance of thunderstorms. Lows in the lower 60s. Southeast winds 5 to 10 miles an hour. Chance of rain 70%. Sunday, mostly cloudy with a chance of showers and thunderstorms in the morning, then mostly sunny in the afternoon. Humid with highs in the upper 80s. South winds 15 to 20 miles an hour with gusts up to 35 miles an hour. Chance of rain 40%. Sunday night, mostly clear until midnight, then partly cloudy with a chance of showers and thunderstorms after midnight. Lows in the upper 60s. South winds 15 to 20 miles an hour with gusts up to 35 miles an hour. Chance of rain 50%. Monday, a chance of thunderstorms. Showers with highs in the mid-80s. South winds 15 to 20 miles an hour with gusts up to 30 miles an hour. Chance of rain 90%. Monday night, showers likely and a chance of thunderstorms. Lows in the mid-60s. Tuesday, a chance of showers and thunderstorms. Breezy. Highs around 80. Tuesday night, mostly cloudy. Much cooler. Lows around 50. Wednesday through Thursday night, partly cloudy. Highs in the upper 60s. Lows in the upper 40s. Friday, partly sunny. Highs in the lower 70s. Again, the forecast for the Quad Cities and surrounding areas for the rest of today, mostly sunny with a chance of showers and thunderstorms. Near steady temperature in the mid-80s. South winds 5 to 10 miles an hour. Chance of rain 30%. The Moline, Illinois climate summary for this evening, as of 4 p.m., May 16, 2026. Today's high temperature was 83 degrees. The normal high is 74. The record high is 91 degrees, which was set in 2019. Today's low temperature was 62 degrees. The normal low is 51. The record low is 31 degrees, which was set in 1997. 0.64 inches of precipitation fell today, which brings the monthly total to 1.13 inches. The total precipitation for the year now stands at 10.88 inches. The normal high temperature for tomorrow is 74 degrees, and the normal low is 52. The record high for tomorrow is 91, which occurred in 1987, and the record low is 35, which occurred in 2002. Sunset tonight is at 8:15 p.m. Sunrise tomorrow is at 5:41 a.m. You are listening to NOAA Weather Radio Station WXJ73 in the Quad Cities. The current time is 4:40 p.m. Central Daylight Time. At 4 p.m. at Moline, skies were sunny. The temperature was 83 degrees, dew point 67, relative humidity 58%, producing a heat index of 85. The wind was south at 13 miles an hour. And the pressure was 29.81 inches and falling. At Davenport, skies were partly sunny. The temperature was 83 degrees, dew point 62, relative humidity 49%, producing a heat index of 84. The wind was variable at 7 miles an hour. And the
factor was 29.83 inches and falling. Close to home, Burlington mostly sunny and 78. Cedar Rapids mostly sunny and 81. Dubuque partly sunny and 81. Iowa City sunny and 84. Muscatine 84. Galesburg mostly sunny and 78. Peoria cloudy and 73. Savannah 83. Rockford partly sunny and 84. Across the Midwest, Chicago partly sunny and 83. Des Moines partly sunny and 80. Madison mostly sunny and 82. Milwaukee mostly sunny and 84. Minneapolis mostly sunny and 79. Omaha partly sunny and 86. St. Louis cloudy and 74. Springfield, Illinois light rain and 73. Waterloo partly sunny and 79. Once again at 4 p.m. at Moline with sunny skies, the temperature was 83. At Davenport with partly sunny skies, the temperature was 83. Here is the hazardous weather outlook. For today and tonight, isolated to scattered thunderstorms will develop late this afternoon and early evening, and potentially become more numerous overnight. Some of the storms may become severe with damaging winds the primary threat, and hail a secondary threat. Locally heavy rainfall producing ponding water and urban flooding will also be possible. Looking ahead, thunderstorms are expected at times through Tuesday, especially late in the afternoon and the overnight. Some of these storms could become severe. Stay tuned day by day, as details including the location of the greatest severe weather threat, timing and the primary hazards becomes better known. Spotter activation will likely be needed late this afternoon and tonight. Additional spotter activation may be needed over the rest of this weekend and through early next week. And now, your National Weather Service forecast for the Quad Cities and surrounding areas. Rest of today, mostly sunny with a chance of showers and thunderstorms. Near steady temperature in the mid-80s. South winds 5 to 10 miles an hour. Chance of rain 30%. Tonight, showers likely with a chance of thunderstorms. Lows in the lower 60s. Southeast winds 5 to 10 miles an hour. Chance of rain 70%. Sunday, mostly cloudy with a chance of showers and thunderstorms in the morning, then mostly sunny in the afternoon. Humid with highs in the upper 80s. South winds 15 to 20 miles an hour with gusts up to 35 miles an hour. Chance of rain 40%. Sunday night, mostly clear until midnight, then partly cloudy with a chance of showers and thunderstorms after midnight. Lows in the upper 60s. South winds 15 to 20 miles an hour with gusts up to 35 miles an hour. Chance of rain 50%. Monday, a chance of thunderstorms. Showers with highs in the mid-80s. South winds 15 to 20 miles an hour with gusts up to 30 miles an hour. Chance of rain 90%. Monday night, showers likely and a chance of thunderstorms. Lows in the mid-60s. Tuesday, a chance of showers and thunderstorms. Breezy. Highs around 80. Tuesday night, mostly cloudy. Much cooler. Lows around 50. Wednesday through Thursday night, partly cloudy. Highs in the upper 60s. Lows in the upper 40s. Friday, partly sunny. Highs in the lower 70s. Again, the forecast for the Quad Cities and surrounding areas for the rest of today, mostly sunny with a chance of showers and thunderstorms. Near steady temperature in the mid-80s. South winds 5 to 10 miles an hour. Chance of rain 30%. The Moline, Illinois climate summary for this evening, as of 4 p.m., May 16, 2026. Today's high temperature was 83 degrees. The normal high is 74. The record high is 91 degrees, which was set in 2019. Today's low temperature was 62 degrees. The normal low is 51. The record low is 31 degrees, which was set in 1997. 0.64 inches of precipitation fell today, which brings the monthly total to 1.13 inches. The total precipitation for the year now stands at 10.88 inches. The normal high temperature for tomorrow is 74 degrees, and the normal low is 52. The record high for tomorrow is 91, which occurred in 1987, and the record low is 35, which occurred in 2002. Sunset tonight is at 8:15 p.m. Sunrise tomorrow is at 5:41 a.m. You're listening to NOAA Weather Radio Station WX.
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The current time is 4:46 p.m. Central Daylight Time. At 4 p.m. at Moline, skies were sunny. The temperature was 83 degrees, dew point 67, relative humidity 58%, producing a heat index of 85. The wind was south at 13 miles an hour. And the pressure was 29.81 inches and falling. At Davenport, skies were partly sunny. The temperature was 83 degrees, dew point 62, relative humidity 49%, producing a heat index of 84. The wind was variable at 7 miles an hour. And the pressure was 29.83 inches and falling. Close to home, Burlington mostly sunny and 78. Cedar Rapids mostly sunny and 81. Dubuque partly sunny and 81. Iowa City sunny and 84. Muscatine 84. Galesburg mostly sunny and 78. Peoria cloudy and 73. Savannah 83. Rockford partly sunny and 84. Across the Midwest, Chicago partly sunny and 83. Des Moines partly sunny and 80. Madison mostly sunny and 82. Milwaukee mostly sunny and 84. Minneapolis mostly sunny and 79. Omaha partly sunny and 86. St. Louis cloudy and 74. Springfield, Illinois light rain and 73. Waterloo partly sunny and 79. Once again at 4 p.m. at Moline with sunny skies, the temperature was 83. At Davenport with partly sunny skies, the temperature was 83. Here is the hazardous weather outlook. For today and tonight, isolated to scattered thunderstorms will develop late this afternoon and early evening, and potentially become more numerous overnight. Some of the storms may become severe with damaging winds the primary threat, and hail a secondary threat. Locally heavy rainfall producing ponding water and urban flooding will also be possible. Looking ahead, thunderstorms are expected at times through Tuesday, especially late in the afternoon and the overnight. Some of these storms could become severe. Stay tuned day by day, as details including the location of the greatest severe weather threat, timing and the primary hazards becomes better known. Spotter activation will likely be needed late this afternoon and tonight. Additional spotter activation may be needed over the rest of this weekend and through early next week. And now, your National Weather Service forecast for the Quad Cities and surrounding areas. Rest of today, mostly sunny with a chance of showers and thunderstorms. Near steady temperature in the mid-80s. South winds 5 to 10 miles an hour. Chance of rain 30%. Tonight, showers likely with a chance of thunderstorms. Lows in the lower 60s. Southeast winds 5 to 10 miles an hour. Chance of rain 70%. Sunday, mostly cloudy with a chance of showers and thunderstorms in the morning, then mostly sunny in the afternoon. Humid with highs in the upper 80s. South winds 15 to 20 miles an hour with gusts up to 35 miles an hour. Chance of rain 40%. Sunday night, mostly clear until midnight, then partly cloudy with a chance of showers and thunderstorms after midnight. Lows in the upper 60s. South winds 15 to 20 miles an hour with gusts up to 35 miles an hour. Chance of rain 50%. Monday, a chance of thunderstorms. Showers with highs in the mid-80s. South winds 15 to 20 miles an hour with gusts up to 30 miles an hour. Chance of rain 90%. Monday night, showers likely and a chance of thunderstorms. Lows in the mid-60s. Tuesday, a chance of showers and thunderstorms. Breezy. Highs around 80. Tuesday night, mostly cloudy. Much cooler. Lows around 50. Wednesday through Thursday night, partly cloudy. Highs in the upper 60s. Lows in the upper 40s. Friday, partly sunny. Highs in the lower 70s. Again, the forecast for the Quad Cities and surrounding areas for the rest of today, mostly sunny with a chance of showers and thunderstorms. Near steady temperature in the mid-80s. South winds 5 to 10 miles an hour. Chance of rain 30%. The Moline, Illinois climate summary for this evening, as of 4 p.m., May 16, 2026. Today's high temperature was 83 degrees. The normal high is 74. The record high is 91 degrees, which was set in 2019. Today's low temperature was 62 degrees. The normal low
is 51. The record low is 31 degrees, which was set in 1997. 0.64 inches of precipitation fell today, which brings the monthly total to 1.13 inches. The total precipitation for the year now stands at 10.88 inches. The normal high temperature for tomorrow is 74 degrees, and the normal low is 52. The record high for tomorrow is 91, which occurred in 1987, and the record low is 35, which occurred in 2002. Sunset tonight is at 8:15 p.m. Sunrise tomorrow is at 5:41 a.m. You are listening to NOAA Weather Radio Station WXJ73 in the Quad Cities. The current time is 4:52 p.m. Central Daylight Time. At 4 p.m. at Moline, skies were sunny. The temperature was 83 degrees, dew point 67, relative humidity 58%, producing a heat index of 85. The wind was south at 13 miles an hour. And the pressure was 29.81 inches and falling. At Davenport, skies were partly sunny. The temperature was 83 degrees, dew point 62, relative humidity 49%, producing a heat index of 84. The wind was variable at 7 miles an hour. And the pressure was 29.83 inches and falling. Close to home, Burlington mostly sunny and 78. Cedar Rapids mostly sunny and 81. Dubuque partly sunny and 81. Iowa City sunny and 84. Muscatine 84. Galesburg mostly sunny and 78. Peoria cloudy and 73. Savannah 83. Rockford partly sunny and 84. Across the Midwest, Chicago partly sunny and 83. Des Moines partly sunny and 80. Madison mostly sunny and 82. Milwaukee mostly sunny and 84. Minneapolis mostly sunny and 79. Omaha partly sunny and 86. St. Louis cloudy and 74. Springfield, Illinois light rain and 73. Waterloo partly sunny and 79. Once again at 4 p.m. at Moline with sunny skies, the temperature was 83. At Davenport with partly sunny skies, the temperature was 83. Here is the hazardous weather outlook. For today and tonight, isolated to scattered thunderstorms will develop late this afternoon and early evening, and potentially become more numerous overnight. Some of the storms may become severe with damaging winds the primary threat, and hail a secondary threat. Locally heavy rainfall producing ponding water and urban flooding will also be possible. Looking ahead, thunderstorms are expected at times through Tuesday, especially late in the afternoon and the overnight. Some of these storms could become severe. Stay tuned day by day, as details including the location of the greatest severe weather threat, timing and the primary hazards becomes better known. Spotter activation will likely be needed late this afternoon and tonight. Additional spotter activation may be needed over the rest of this weekend and through early next week. And now, your National Weather Service forecast for the Quad Cities and surrounding areas. Rest of today, mostly sunny with a chance of showers and thunderstorms. Near steady temperature in the mid-80s. South winds 5 to 10 miles an hour. Chance of rain 30%. Tonight, showers likely with a chance of thunderstorms. Lows in the lower 60s. Southeast winds 5 to 10 miles an hour. Chance of rain 70%. Sunday, mostly cloudy with a chance of showers and thunderstorms in the morning, then mostly sunny in the afternoon. Humid with highs in the upper 80s. South winds 15 to 20 miles an hour with gusts up to 35 miles an hour. Chance of rain 40%. Sunday night, mostly clear until midnight, then partly cloudy with a chance of showers and thunderstorms after midnight. Lows in the upper 60s. South winds 15 to 20 miles an hour with gusts up to 35 miles an hour. Chance of rain 50%. Monday, a chance of thunderstorms. Showers with highs in the mid-80s. South winds 15 to 20 miles an hour with gusts up to 30 miles an hour. Chance of rain 90%. Monday night, showers likely and a chance of thunderstorms. Lows in the mid-60s. Tuesday, a chance of showers and thunderstorms. Breezy. Highs around 80. Tuesday night, mostly cloudy. Much cooler. Lows around 50. Wednesday through Thursday night, partly cloudy. Highs in the upper 60s. Lows in the upper 40s.
Friday, partly sunny. Highs in the lower 70s. Again, the forecast for the Guam cities and surrounding areas for the rest of today, mostly sunny with a chance of showers and thunderstorms. Near steady temperature in the mid-80s. South winds 5 to 10 miles an hour. Chance of rain 30%. The Moline, Illinois climate summary for this evening, as of 4 p.m., May 16, 2026. Today's high temperature was 83 degrees. The normal high is 74. The record high is 91 degrees, which was set in 2019. Today's low temperature was 62 degrees. The normal low is 51. The record low is 31 degrees, which was set in 1997. 0.64 inches of precipitation fell today, which brings the monthly total to 1.13 inches. The total precipitation for the year now stands at 10.88 inches. The normal high temperature for tomorrow is 74 degrees, and the normal low is 52. The record high for tomorrow is 91, which occurred in 1987, and the record low is 35, which occurred in 2002. Sunset tonight is at 8:15 p.m. Sunrise tomorrow is at 5:41 a.m. You're listening to NOAA Weather Radio Station WXJ73 in the Quad Cities. The current time is 4:57 p.m. Central Daylight Time. At 4 p.m. at Moline, skies were sunny. The temperature was 83 degrees, dew point 67, relative humidity 58%, producing a heat index of 85. The wind was south at 13 miles an hour. And the pressure was 29.81 inches and falling. At Davenport, skies were partly sunny. The temperature was 83 degrees, dew point 62, relative humidity 49%, producing a heat index of 84. The wind was variable at 7 miles an hour. And the pressure was 29.83 inches and falling. Close to home, Burlington mostly sunny and 78. Cedar Rapids mostly sunny and 81. Dubuque partly sunny and 81. Iowa City sunny and 84. Muscatine 84. Galesburg mostly sunny and 78. Peoria cloudy and 73. Savannah 83. Rockford partly sunny and 84. Across the Midwest, Chicago partly sunny and 83. Des Moines partly sunny and 80. Madison mostly sunny and 82. Milwaukee mostly sunny and 84. Minneapolis mostly sunny and 79. Omaha partly sunny and 86. St. Louis cloudy and 74. Springfield, Illinois light rain and 73. Waterloo partly sunny and 79. Once again at 4 p.m. at Moline with sunny skies, the temperature was 83. At Davenport with partly sunny skies, the temperature was 83. Here is the hazardous weather outlook. For today and tonight, isolated to scattered thunderstorms will develop late this afternoon and early evening, and potentially become more numerous overnight. Some of the storms may become severe with damaging winds the primary threat, and hail a secondary threat. Locally heavy rainfall producing ponding water and urban flooding will also be possible. Looking ahead, thunderstorms are expected at times through Tuesday, especially late in the afternoon and the overnight. Some of these storms could become severe. Stay tuned day by day, as details including the location of the greatest severe weather threat, timing and the primary hazards becomes better known. Spotter activation will likely be needed late this afternoon and tonight. Additional spotter activation may be needed over the rest of this weekend and through early next week. And now, your National Weather Service forecast for the Guam cities and surrounding areas. Rest of today, mostly sunny with a chance of showers and thunderstorms. Near steady temperature in the mid-80s. South winds 5 to 10 miles an hour. Chance of rain 30%. Tonight, showers likely with a chance of thunderstorms. Lows in the lower 60s. Southeast winds 5 to 10 miles an hour. Chance of rain 70%. Sunday, mostly cloudy with a chance of showers and thunderstorms in the morning, then mostly sunny in the afternoon. Humid with highs in the upper 80s. South winds 15 to 20 miles an hour with gusts up to 35 miles an hour. Chance of rain 40%. Sunday night, mostly clear until midnight, then partly cloudy with a chance of showers and thunderstorms after midnight. Lows in the upper 60s. South winds 15 to 20 miles an hour with gusts up to 35 miles an hour.
an hour. Chance of rain 50%. Monday, a chance of thunderstorms. Showers with highs in the mid-80s. South winds 15 to 20 miles an hour with gusts up to 30 miles an hour. Chance of rain 90%. Monday night, showers likely and a chance of thunderstorms. Lows in the mid-60s. Tuesday, a chance of showers and thunderstorms. Breezy. Highs around 80. Tuesday night, mostly cloudy. Much cooler. Lows around 50. Wednesday through Thursday night, partly cloudy. Highs in the upper 60s. Lows in the upper 40s. Friday, partly sunny. Highs in the lower 70s. Again, the forecast for the Quad Cities and surrounding areas for the rest of today, mostly sunny with a chance of showers and thunderstorms. Near steady temperature in the mid-80s. South winds 5 to 10 miles an hour. Chance of rain 30%. The Moline, Illinois climate summary for this evening, as of 4 p.m., May 16, 2026. Today's high temperature was 83 degrees. The normal high is 74. The record high is 91 degrees, which was set in 2019. Today's low temperature was 62 degrees. The normal low is 51. The record low is 31 degrees, which was set in 1997. 0.64 inches of precipitation fell today, which brings the monthly total to 1.13 inches. The total precipitation for the year now stands at 10.88 inches. The normal high temperature for tomorrow is 74 degrees, and the normal low is 52. The record high for tomorrow is 91, which occurred in 1987, and the record low is 35, which occurred in 2002. Sunset tonight is at 8:15 p.m. Sunrise tomorrow is at 5:41 a.m. You're listening to NOAA Weather Radio Station WXJ73 in the Quad Cities. The current time is 5:03 p.m. Central Daylight Time. At 5 p.m. in Moline, skies were sunny. The temperature was 81 degrees, dew point 67, relative humidity 62%, producing a heat index of 83. The wind was southeast at 8 miles an hour. And the pressure was 29.81 inches and steady. At Davenport, skies were mostly sunny. The temperature was 83 degrees, dew point 65, relative humidity 54%, producing a heat index of 85. The wind was south at 7 miles an hour. And the pressure was 29.82 inches and falling. Close to home, Burlington mostly sunny and 80. Cedar Rapids mostly sunny and 83. Dubuque partly sunny and 82. Iowa City partly sunny and 84. Peoria cloudy and 76. Rockford partly sunny and 84. Across the Midwest, Chicago partly sunny and 82. Des Moines partly sunny and 82. Madison mostly sunny and 82. Milwaukee mostly sunny and 83. Minneapolis mostly sunny and 79. Omaha partly sunny and 86. St. Louis cloudy and 75. Springfield, Illinois light rain and 75. Waterloo partly sunny and 78. Once again at 5 p.m. in Moline with sunny skies, the temperature was 81. At Davenport with mostly sunny skies, the temperature was 83. Here is the hazardous weather outlook. For today and tonight, isolated to scattered thunderstorms will develop late this afternoon and early evening and potentially become more numerous overnight. Some of the storms may become severe with damaging winds the primary threat and hail a secondary threat. Locally heavy rainfall producing ponding water and urban flooding will also be possible. Looking ahead, thunderstorms are expected at times through Tuesday, especially late in the afternoon and the overnight. Some of these storms could become severe. Stay tuned day by day, as details including the location of the greatest severe weather threat, timing and the primary hazards becomes better known. Spotter activation will likely be needed late this afternoon and tonight. Additional spotter activation may be needed over the rest of this weekend and through early next week. And now, your National Weather Service forecast for the Quad Cities and surrounding areas. Rest of today, mostly sunny with a chance of showers and thunderstorms. Near steady temperature in the mid-80s. South winds 5 to 10 miles an hour. Chance of rain 30%. Tonight, showers likely with a chance of thunderstorms. Lows in the lower 60s. Southeast winds.

set. Monday, a chance of thunderstorms. Showers with highs in the mid-80s. South winds 15 to 20 miles an hour with gusts up to 30 miles an hour. Chance of rain 90%. Monday night, showers likely and a chance of thunderstorms. Lows in the mid-60s. Tuesday, a chance of showers and thunderstorms. Breezy. Highs around 80. Tuesday night, mostly cloudy. Much cooler. Lows around 50. Wednesday through Thursday night, partly cloudy. Highs in the upper 60s. Lows in the upper 40s. Friday, partly sunny. Highs in the lower 70s. Again, the forecast for the Quad Cities and surrounding areas for the rest of today, mostly sunny with a chance of showers and thunderstorms. Near steady temperature in the mid-80s. South winds 5 to 10 miles an hour. Chance of rain 30%. The Moline, Illinois climate summary for this evening, as of 4 p.m., May 16, 2026. Today's high temperature was 83 degrees. The normal high is 74. The record high is 91 degrees, which was set in 2019. Today's low temperature was 62 degrees. The normal low is 51. The record low is 31 degrees, which was set in 1997. 0.64 inches of precipitation fell today, which brings the monthly total to 1.13 inches. The total precipitation for the year now stands at 10.88 inches. The normal high temperature for tomorrow is 74 degrees, and the normal low is 52. The record high for tomorrow is 91, which occurred in 1987, and the record low is 35, which occurred in 2002. Sunset tonight is at 8:15 p.m. Sunrise tomorrow is at 5:41 a.m. You are listening to NOAA Weather Radio Station WXJ73 in the Quad Cities. The current time is 5:09 p.m. Central Daylight Time. At 5 p.m. in Moline, skies were sunny. The temperature was 81 degrees, dew point 67, relative humidity 62%, producing a heat index of 83. The wind was southeast at 8 miles an hour. And the pressure was 29.81 inches and steady. At Davenport, skies were mostly sunny. The temperature was 83 degrees, dew point 65, relative humidity 54%, producing a heat index of 85. The wind was south at 7 miles an hour. And the pressure was 29.82 inches and falling. Close to home, Burlington mostly sunny and 80. Cedar Rapids mostly sunny and 83. Dubuque partly sunny and 82. Iowa City partly sunny and 84. Peoria cloudy and 76. Rockford partly sunny and 84. Across the Midwest, Chicago partly sunny and 82. Des Moines partly sunny and 82. Madison mostly sunny and 82. Milwaukee mostly sunny and 83. Minneapolis mostly sunny and 79. Omaha partly sunny and 86. St. Louis cloudy and 75. Springfield, Illinois light rain and 75. Waterloo partly sunny and 78. Once again at 5 p.m. in Moline with sunny skies, the temperature was 81. At Davenport with mostly sunny skies, the temperature was 83. Here is the hazardous weather outlook. For today and tonight, isolated to scattered thunderstorms will develop late this afternoon and early evening and potentially become more numerous overnight. Some of the storms may become severe with damaging winds the primary threat and hail a secondary threat. Locally heavy rainfall producing ponding water and urban flooding will also be possible. Looking ahead, thunderstorms are expected at times through Tuesday, especially late in the afternoon and the overnight. Some of these storms could become severe. Stay tuned day by day, as details including the location of the greatest severe weather threat, timing and the primary hazards becomes better known. Spotter activation will likely be needed late this afternoon and tonight. Additional spotter activation may be needed over the rest of this weekend and through early next week. And now, your National Weather Service forecast for the Quad Cities and surrounding areas. Rest of today, mostly sunny with a chance of showers and thunderstorms. Near steady temperature in the mid-80s. South winds 5 to 10 miles an hour. Chance of rain 30%. Tonight, showers likely with a chance of thunderstorms. Lows in the lower 60s. Southeast winds 5 to 10 miles an hour.

rain 70%. Sunday, mostly cloudy with a chance of showers and thunderstorms in the morning, then mostly sunny in the afternoon. Humid with highs in the upper 80s. South winds 15 to 20 miles an hour with gusts up to 35 miles an hour. Chance of rain 40%. Sunday night, mostly clear until midnight, then partly cloudy with a chance of showers and thunderstorms after midnight. Lows in the upper 60s. South winds 15 to 20 miles an hour with gusts up to 35 miles an hour. Chance of rain 50%. Monday, a chance of thunderstorms. Showers with highs in the mid-80s. South winds 15 to 20 miles an hour with gusts up to 30 miles an hour. Chance of rain 90%. Monday night, showers likely and a chance of thunderstorms. Lows in the mid-60s. Tuesday, a chance of showers and thunderstorms. Breezy. Highs around 80. Tuesday night, mostly cloudy. Much cooler. Lows around 50. Wednesday through Thursday night, partly cloudy. Highs in the upper 60s. Lows in the upper 40s. Friday, partly sunny. Highs in the lower 70s. Again, the forecast for the Quad Cities and surrounding areas for the rest of today, mostly sunny with a chance of showers and thunderstorms. Near steady temperature in the mid-80s. South winds 5 to 10 miles an hour. Chance of rain 30%. The Moline, Illinois climate summary for this evening, as of 4 p.m., May 16, 2026. Today's high temperature was 83 degrees. The normal high is 74. The record high is 91 degrees, which was set in 2019. Today's low temperature was 62 degrees. The normal low is 51. The record low is 31 degrees, which was set in 1997. 0.64 inches of precipitation fell today, which brings the monthly total to 1.13 inches. The total precipitation for the year now stands at 10.88 inches. The normal high temperature for tomorrow is 74 degrees, and the normal low is 52. The record high for tomorrow is 91, which occurred in 1987, and the record low is 35, which occurred in 2002. Sunset tonight is at 8:15 p.m. Sunrise tomorrow is at 5:41 a.m. You're listening to NOAA Weather Radio Station WXJ73 in the Quad Cities. The current time is 5:14 p.m. Central Daylight Time. At 5 p.m. in Moline, skies were sunny. The temperature was 81 degrees, dew point 67, relative humidity 62%, producing a heat index of 83. The wind was southeast at 8 miles an hour. And the pressure was 29.81 inches and steady. At Davenport, skies were mostly sunny. The temperature was 83 degrees, dew point 65, relative humidity 54%, producing a heat index of 85. The wind was south at 7 miles an hour. And the pressure was 29.82 inches and falling. Close to home, Burlington partly sunny and 80. Cedar Rapids mostly sunny and 83. Dubuque partly sunny and 82. Iowa City partly sunny and 84. Muscatine 82. Galesburg mostly sunny and 79. Peoria mostly sunny and 76. Savannah 82. Rockford partly sunny and 84. Across the Midwest, Chicago partly sunny and 82. Des Moines partly sunny and 82. Madison mostly sunny and 82. Milwaukee mostly sunny and 83. Minneapolis mostly sunny and 79. Omaha partly sunny and 86. St. Louis cloudy and 75. Springfield, Illinois light rain and 75. Waterloo cloudy and 78. Once again at 5 p.m. in Moline with sunny skies, the temperature was 81. At Davenport with mostly sunny skies, the temperature was 83. Here is the hazardous weather outlook. For today and tonight, isolated to scattered thunderstorms will develop late this afternoon and early evening, and potentially become more numerous overnight. Some of the storms may become severe with damaging winds the primary threat, and hail a secondary threat. Locally heavy rainfall producing ponding water and urban flooding will also be possible. Looking ahead, thunderstorms are expected at times through Tuesday, especially late in the afternoon and the overnight. Some of these storms could become severe.
Stay tuned day by day as details, including the location of the greatest severe weather threat, timing, and the primary hazards becomes better known. Spotter activation will likely be needed late this afternoon and tonight. Additional spotter activation may be needed over the rest of this weekend and through early next week. And now, your National Weather Service forecast for the Quad Cities and surrounding areas. Rest of today, mostly sunny with a chance of showers and thunderstorms. Near steady temperature in the mid-80s. South winds 5 to 10 miles an hour. Chance of rain 30%. Tonight, showers likely with a chance of thunderstorms. Lows in the lower 60s. Southeast winds 5 to 10 miles an hour. Chance of rain 70%. Sunday, mostly cloudy with a chance of showers and thunderstorms in the morning, then mostly sunny in the afternoon. Humid with highs in the upper 80s. South winds 15 to 20 miles an hour with gusts up to 35 miles an hour. Chance of rain 40%. Sunday night, mostly clear until midnight, then partly cloudy with a chance of showers and thunderstorms after midnight. Lows in the upper 60s. South winds 15 to 20 miles an hour with gusts up to 35 miles an hour. Chance of rain 50%. Monday, a chance of thunderstorms. Showers with highs in the mid-80s. South winds 15 to 20 miles an hour with gusts up to 30 miles an hour. Chance of rain 90%. Monday night, showers likely and a chance of thunderstorms. Lows in the mid-60s. Tuesday, a chance of showers and thunderstorms. Breezy. Highs around 80. Tuesday night, mostly cloudy. Much cooler. Lows around 50. Wednesday through Thursday night, partly cloudy. Highs in the upper 60s. Lows in the upper 40s. Friday, partly sunny. Highs in the lower 70s. Again, the forecast for the Quad Cities and surrounding areas for the rest of today, mostly sunny with a chance of showers and thunderstorms. Near steady temperature in the mid-80s. South winds 5 to 10 miles an hour. Chance of rain 30%. The Moline, Illinois climate summary for this evening, as of 4 p.m., May 16, 2026. Today's high temperature was 83 degrees. The normal high is 74. The record high is 91 degrees, which was set in 2019. Today's low temperature was 62 degrees. The normal low is 51. The record low is 31 degrees, which was set in 1997. 0.64 inches of precipitation fell today, which brings the monthly total to 1.13 inches. The total precipitation for the year now stands at 10.88 inches. The normal high temperature for tomorrow is 74 degrees, and the normal low is 52. The record high for tomorrow is 91, which occurred in 1987, and the record low is 35, which occurred in 2002. Sunset tonight is at 8:15 p.m. Sunrise tomorrow is at 5:41 a.m. You are listening to NOAA Weather Radio Station WXJ73 in the Quad Cities. The current time is 5:20 p.m. Central Daylight Time. At 5 p.m. in Moline, skies were sunny. The temperature was 81 degrees, dew point 67, relative humidity 62%, producing a heat index of 83. The wind was southeast at 8 miles an hour. And the pressure was 29.81 inches and steady. At Davenport, skies were mostly sunny. The temperature was 83 degrees, dew point 65, relative humidity 54%, producing a heat index of 85. The wind was south at 7 miles an hour. And the pressure was 29.82 inches and falling. Close to home, Burlington partly sunny and 80. Cedar Rapids mostly sunny and 83. Dubuque partly sunny and 82. Iowa City partly sunny and 84. Muscatine 82. Galesburg mostly sunny and 79. Peoria mostly sunny and 76. Savannah 82. Rockford partly sunny and 84. Across the Midwest, Chicago partly sunny and 82. Des Moines partly sunny and 82. Madison mostly sunny and 82. Milwaukee mostly sunny and 83. Minneapolis mostly sunny and 79. Omaha partly sunny and 86. St. Louis cloudy and 75. Springfield, Illinois light rain and 75. Waterloo cloudy and 78.
Once again at 5 p.m. in Moline with sunny skies, the temperature was 81. At Davenport with mostly sunny skies, the temperature was 83. Here is the hazardous weather outlook. For today and tonight, isolated to scattered thunderstorms will develop late this afternoon and early evening, and potentially become more numerous overnight. Some of the storms may become severe with damaging winds the primary threat, and hail a secondary threat. Locally heavy rainfall producing ponding water and urban flooding will also be possible. Looking ahead, thunderstorms are expected at times through Tuesday, especially late in the afternoon and the overnight. Some of these storms could become severe. Stay tuned day by day, as details including the location of the greatest severe weather threat, timing and the primary hazards becomes better known. Spotter activation will likely be needed late this afternoon and tonight. Additional spotter activation may be needed over the rest of this weekend and through early next week. And now, your National Weather Service forecast for the Quad Cities and surrounding areas. Tonight, showers likely with a chance of thunderstorms. Lows in the lower 60s. Southeast winds 5 to 10 miles an hour. Chance of rain 70%. Sunday, mostly cloudy with a chance of showers and thunderstorms in the morning, then mostly sunny in the afternoon. Humid with highs in the upper 80s. South winds 15 to 20 miles an hour with gusts up to 35 miles an hour. Chance of rain 40%. Sunday night, mostly clear until midnight, then partly cloudy with a chance of showers and thunderstorms after midnight. Lows in the upper 60s. South winds 15 to 20 miles an hour with gusts up to 35 miles an hour. Chance of rain 50%. Monday, a chance of thunderstorms. Showers with highs in the mid-80s. South winds 15 to 20 miles an hour with gusts up to 30 miles an hour. Chance of rain 90%. Monday night, partly cloudy until midnight. A chance of thunderstorms. A chance of showers until midnight, then showers likely after midnight. Humid with lows in the mid-60s. South winds 15 to 20 miles an hour with gusts up to 35 miles an hour. Chance of rain 70%. Tuesday, a chance of showers and thunderstorms. Breezy. Highs around 80. Tuesday night, mostly cloudy. Much cooler. Lows around 50. Wednesday through Thursday night, partly cloudy. Highs in the upper 60s. Lows in the upper 40s. Friday, partly sunny. Highs in the lower 70s. Friday night and Saturday, partly cloudy. Lows in the lower 50s. Highs in the upper 70s. Again, the forecast for the Quad Cities and surrounding areas for tonight. Showers likely and a chance of thunderstorms. Lows in the lower 60s. Southeast winds 5 to 10 miles an hour. Chance of rain 70%. The Moline, Illinois climate summary for this evening, as of 4 p.m., May 16, 2026. Today's high temperature was 83 degrees. The normal high is 74. The record high is 91 degrees, which was set in 2019. Today's low temperature was 62 degrees. The normal low is 51. The record low is 31 degrees, which was set in 1997. 0.64 inches of precipitation fell today, which brings the monthly total to 1.13 inches. The total precipitation for the year now stands at 10.88 inches. The normal high temperature for tomorrow is 74 degrees, and the normal low is 52. The record high for tomorrow is 91, which occurred in 1987, and the record low is 35, which occurred in 2002. Sunset tonight is at 8:15 p.m. Sunrise tomorrow is at 5:41 a.m. This broadcast originates from the National Weather Service office in the Quad Cities and is transmitted on a frequency of 162.55 MHz from Rock Island, Illinois. The coverage area includes the following counties: Cedar, Clinton, Louisa, Muscatine, Scott, Henry, Illinois, Mercer, Rock Island, and Whiteside. 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The current time is 5:26 p.m. Central Daylight Time. At 5 p.m. in Moline, skies were sunny. The temperature was 81 degrees, dew point 67, relative humidity 62%, producing a heat index of 83.
the wind was southeast at 8 miles an hour, and the pressure was 29.81 inches and steady. At Davenport, skies were mostly sunny. The temperature was 83 degrees, dew point 65, relative humidity 54%, producing a heat index of 85. The wind was south at 7 miles an hour, and the pressure was 29.82 inches and falling. Close to home, Burlington partly sunny and 80. Cedar Rapids mostly sunny and 83. Dubuque partly sunny and 82. Iowa City partly sunny and 84. Muscatine 82. Galesburg mostly sunny and 79. Peoria mostly sunny and 76. Savannah 82. Rockford partly sunny and 84. Across the Midwest, Chicago partly sunny and 82. Des Moines partly sunny and 82. Madison mostly sunny and 82. Milwaukee mostly sunny and 83. Minneapolis mostly sunny and 79. Omaha partly sunny and 86. St. Louis cloudy and 75. Springfield, Illinois light rain and 75. Waterloo cloudy and 78. Once again at 5 p.m. in Moline with sunny skies, the temperature was 81. At Davenport with mostly sunny skies, the temperature was 83. Here is the hazardous weather outlook. For today and tonight, isolated to scattered thunderstorms will develop late this afternoon and early evening, and potentially become more numerous overnight. Some of the storms may become severe with damaging winds the primary threat, and hail a secondary threat. Locally heavy rainfall producing ponding water and urban flooding will also be possible. Looking ahead, thunderstorms are expected at times through Tuesday, especially late in the afternoon and the overnight. Some of these storms could become severe. Stay tuned day by day, as details including the location of the greatest severe weather threat, timing and the primary hazards becomes better known. Spotter activation will likely be needed late this afternoon and tonight. Additional spotter activation may be needed over the rest of this weekend and through early next week. And now, your National Weather Service forecast for the Quad Cities and surrounding areas. Tonight, showers likely with a chance of thunderstorms. Lows in the lower 60s. Southeast winds 5 to 10 miles an hour. Chance of rain 70%. Sunday, mostly cloudy with a chance of showers and thunderstorms in the morning, then mostly sunny in the afternoon. Humid with highs in the upper 80s. South winds 15 to 20 miles an hour with gusts up to 35 miles an hour. Chance of rain 40%. Sunday night, mostly clear until midnight, then partly cloudy with a chance of showers and thunderstorms after midnight. Lows in the upper 60s. South winds 15 to 20 miles an hour with gusts up to 35 miles an hour. Chance of rain 50%. Monday, a chance of thunderstorms. Showers with highs in the mid-80s. South winds 15 to 20 miles an hour with gusts up to 30 miles an hour. Chance of rain 90%. Monday night, partly cloudy until midnight. A chance of thunderstorms. A chance of showers until midnight, then showers likely after midnight. Humid with lows in the mid-60s. South winds 15 to 20 miles an hour with gusts up to 35 miles an hour. Chance of rain 70%. Tuesday, a chance of showers and thunderstorms. Breezy. Highs around 80. Tuesday night, mostly cloudy. Much cooler. Lows around 50. Wednesday through Thursday night, partly cloudy. Highs in the upper 60s. Lows in the upper 40s. Friday, partly sunny. Highs in the lower 70s. Friday night and Saturday, partly cloudy. Lows in the lower 50s. Highs in the upper 70s. Again, the forecast for the Quad Cities and surrounding areas for tonight. Showers likely and a chance of thunderstorms. Lows in the lower 60s. Southeast winds 5 to 10 miles an hour. Chance of rain 70%. The Moline, Illinois climate summary for this evening, as of 4 p.m., May 16, 2026. Today's high temperature was 83 degrees. The normal high is 74. The record high is 91 degrees, which was set in 2019. Today's low temperature was 62 degrees. The normal low is 51. The record low is 31 degrees, which was set in 1997.
0.64 inches of precipitation fell today, which brings the monthly total to 1.13 inches. The total precipitation for the year now stands at 10.88 inches. The normal high temperature for tomorrow is 74 degrees, and the normal low is 52. The record high for tomorrow is 91, which occurred in 1987, and the record low is 35, which occurred in 2002. Sunset tonight is at 8:15 p.m. Sunrise tomorrow is at 5:41 a.m. You are listening to NOAA Weather Radio Station WXJ73 in the Quad Cities. The current time is 5:32 p.m. Central Daylight Time. At 5 p.m. in Moline, skies were sunny. The temperature was 81 degrees, dew point 67, relative humidity 62%, producing a heat index of 83. The wind was southeast at 8 miles an hour. And the pressure was 29.81 inches and steady. At Davenport, skies were mostly sunny. The temperature was 83 degrees, dew point 65, relative humidity 54%, producing a heat index of 85. The wind was south at 7 miles an hour. And the pressure was 29.82 inches and falling. Close to home, Burlington partly sunny and 80. Cedar Rapids mostly sunny and 83. Dubuque partly sunny and 82. Iowa City partly sunny and 84. Muscatine 82. Galesburg mostly sunny and 79. Peoria mostly sunny and 76. Savannah 82. Rockford partly sunny and 84. Across the Midwest, Chicago partly sunny and 82. Des Moines partly sunny and 82. Madison mostly sunny and 82. Milwaukee mostly sunny and 83. Minneapolis mostly sunny and 79. Omaha partly sunny and 86. St. Louis cloudy and 75. Springfield, Illinois light rain and 75. Waterloo cloudy and 78. Once again at 5 p.m. in Moline with sunny skies, the temperature was 81. At Davenport with mostly sunny skies, the temperature was 83. Here is the hazardous weather outlook. For today and tonight, isolated to scattered thunderstorms will develop late this afternoon and early evening, and potentially become more numerous overnight. Some of the storms may become severe with damaging winds the primary threat, and hail a secondary threat. Locally heavy rainfall producing ponding water and urban flooding will also be possible. Looking ahead, thunderstorms are expected at times through Tuesday, especially late in the afternoon and the overnight. Some of these storms could become severe. Stay tuned day by day, as details including the location of the greatest severe weather threat, timing and the primary hazards becomes better known. Spotter activation will likely be needed late this afternoon and tonight. Additional spotter activation may be needed over the rest of this weekend and through early next week. And now, your National Weather Service forecast for the Quad Cities and surrounding areas. Tonight, showers likely with a chance of thunderstorms. Lows in the lower 60s. Southeast winds 5 to 10 miles an hour. Chance of rain 70%. Sunday, mostly cloudy with a chance of showers and thunderstorms in the morning, then mostly sunny in the afternoon. Humid with highs in the upper 80s. South winds 15 to 20 miles an hour with gusts up to 35 miles an hour. Chance of rain 40%. Sunday night, mostly clear until midnight, then partly cloudy with a chance of showers and thunderstorms after midnight. Lows in the upper 60s. South winds 15 to 20 miles an hour with gusts up to 35 miles an hour. Chance of rain 50%. Monday, a chance of thunderstorms. Showers with highs in the mid-80s. South winds 15 to 20 miles an hour with gusts up to 30 miles an hour. Chance of rain 90%. Monday night, partly cloudy until midnight. A chance of thunderstorms. A chance of showers until midnight, then showers likely after midnight. Humid with lows in the mid-60s. South winds 15 to 20 miles an hour with gusts up to 35 miles an hour. Chance of rain 70%. Tuesday, a chance of showers and thunderstorms. Breezy. Highs around 80. Tuesday night, mostly cloudy. Much cooler. Lows around 50. Wednesday through Thursday night, partly cloudy. Highs in the upper 60s. Lows in the upper 40s. Friday, partly sunny.
highs in the lower 70s. Friday night and Saturday, partly cloudy. Lows in the lower 50s. Highs in the upper 70s. Again, the forecast for the Quad Cities and surrounding areas for tonight, showers likely and a chance of thunderstorms. Lows in the lower 60s. Southeast winds 5 to 10 miles an hour. Chance of rain 70%. The Moline, Illinois climate summary for this evening, as of 4 p.m., May 16, 2026. Today's high temperature was 83 degrees. The normal high is 74. The record high is 91 degrees, which was set in 2019. Today's low temperature was 62 degrees. The normal low is 51. The record low is 31 degrees, which was set in 1997. 0.64 inches of precipitation fell today, which brings the monthly total to 1.13 inches. The total precipitation for the year now stands at 10.88 inches. The normal high temperature for tomorrow is 74 degrees, and the normal low is 52. The record high for tomorrow is 91, which occurred in 1987, and the record low is 35, which occurred in 2002. Sunset tonight is at 8:15 p.m. Sunrise tomorrow is at 5:41 a.m. You are listening to NOAA Weather Radio Station WXJ73 in the Quad Cities. The current time is 5:38 p.m. Central Daylight Time. At 5 p.m. in Moline, skies were sunny. The temperature was 81 degrees, dew point 67, relative humidity 62%, producing a heat index of 83. The wind was southeast at 8 miles an hour. And the pressure was 29.81 inches and steady. At Davenport, skies were mostly sunny. The temperature was 83 degrees, dew point 65, relative humidity 54%, producing a heat index of 85. The wind was south at 7 miles an hour. And the pressure was 29.82 inches and falling. Close to home, Burlington partly sunny and 80. Cedar Rapids mostly sunny and 83. Dubuque partly sunny and 82. Iowa City partly sunny and 84. Muscatine 82. Galesburg mostly sunny and 79. Peoria mostly sunny and 76. Savannah 82. Rockford partly sunny and 84. Across the Midwest, Chicago partly sunny and 82. Des Moines partly sunny and 82. Madison mostly sunny and 82. Milwaukee mostly sunny and 83. Minneapolis mostly sunny and 79. Omaha partly sunny and 86. St. Louis cloudy and 75. Springfield, Illinois light rain and 75. Waterloo cloudy and 78. Once again at 5 p.m. in Moline with sunny skies, the temperature was 81. At Davenport with mostly sunny skies, the temperature was 83. Here is the hazardous weather outlook. For today and tonight, isolated to scattered thunderstorms will develop late this afternoon and early evening, and potentially become more numerous overnight. Some of the storms may become severe with damaging winds the primary threat, and hail a secondary threat. Locally heavy rainfall producing ponding water and urban flooding will also be possible. Looking ahead, thunderstorms are expected at times through Tuesday, especially late in the afternoon and the overnight. Some of these storms could become severe. Stay tuned day by day, as details including the location of the greatest severe weather threat, timing and the primary hazards becomes better known. Spotter activation will likely be needed late this afternoon and tonight. Additional spotter activation may be needed over the rest of this weekend and through early next week. And now, your National Weather Service forecast for the Quad Cities and surrounding areas. Tonight, showers likely with a chance of thunderstorms. Lows in the lower 60s. Southeast winds 5 to 10 miles an hour. Chance of rain 70%. Sunday, mostly cloudy with a chance of showers and thunderstorms in the morning, then mostly sunny in the afternoon. Humid with highs in the upper 80s. South winds 15 to 20 miles an hour with gusts up to 35 miles an hour. Chance of rain 40%. Sunday night, mostly clear until midnight, then partly cloudy with a chance of showers and thunderstorms after midnight. Lows in the upper 60s. South winds 15 to 20 miles an hour with gusts up to 35 miles an hour. Chance of rain 50%. Monday, a chance of thunderstorms. Showers with highs in the mid-80s.
South winds 15 to 20 miles an hour with gusts up to 30 miles an hour. Chance of rain 90%. Monday night, partly cloudy until midnight. A chance of thunderstorms. A chance of showers until midnight, then showers likely after midnight. Humid with lows in the mid-60s. South winds 15 to 20 miles an hour with gusts up to 35 miles an hour. Chance of rain 70%. Tuesday, a chance of showers and thunderstorms. Breezy. Highs around 80. Tuesday night, mostly cloudy. Much cooler. Lows around 50. Wednesday through Thursday night, partly cloudy. Highs in the upper 60s. Lows in the upper 40s. Friday, partly sunny. Highs in the lower 70s. Friday night and Saturday, partly cloudy. Lows in the lower 50s. Highs in the upper 70s. Again, the forecast for the Quad Cities and surrounding areas for tonight. Showers likely and a chance of thunderstorms. Lows in the lower 60s. Southeast winds 5 to 10 miles an hour. Chance of rain 70%. The Moline, Illinois climate summary for this evening, as of 4 p.m., May 16, 2026. Today's high temperature was 83 degrees. The normal high is 74. The record high is 91 degrees, which was set in 2019. Today's low temperature was 62 degrees. The normal low is 51. The record low is 31 degrees, which was set in 1997. 0.64 inches of precipitation fell today, which brings the monthly total to 1.13 inches. The total precipitation for the year now stands at 10.88 inches. The normal high temperature for tomorrow is 74 degrees, and the normal low is 52. The record high for tomorrow is 91, which occurred in 1987, and the record low is 35, which occurred in 2002. Sunset tonight is at 8:15 p.m. Sunrise tomorrow is at 5:41 a.m. You're listening to NOAA Weather Radio Station WXJ73 in the Quad Cities. The current time is 5:44 p.m. Central Daylight Time. At 5 p.m. in Moline, skies were sunny. The temperature was 81 degrees, dew point 67, relative humidity 62%, producing a heat index of 83. The wind was southeast at 8 miles an hour. And the pressure was 29.81 inches and steady. At Davenport, skies were mostly sunny. The temperature was 83 degrees, dew point 65, relative humidity 54%, producing a heat index of 85. The wind was south at 7 miles an hour. And the pressure was 29.82 inches and falling. Close to home, Burlington partly sunny and 80. Cedar Rapids mostly sunny and 83. Dubuque partly sunny and 82. Iowa City partly sunny and 84. Muscatine 82. Galesburg mostly sunny and 79. Peoria mostly sunny and 76. Savannah 82. Rockford partly sunny and 84. Across the Midwest, Chicago partly sunny and 82. Des Moines partly sunny and 82. Madison mostly sunny and 82. Milwaukee mostly sunny and 83. Minneapolis mostly sunny and 79. Omaha partly sunny and 86. St. Louis cloudy and 75. Springfield, Illinois light rain and 75. Waterloo cloudy and 78. Once again at 5 p.m. in Moline with sunny skies, the temperature was 81. At Davenport with mostly sunny skies, the temperature was 83. Here is the hazardous weather outlook. For today and tonight, isolated to scattered thunderstorms will develop late this afternoon and early evening, and potentially become more numerous overnight. Some of the storms may become severe with damaging winds the primary threat, and hail a secondary threat. Locally heavy rainfall producing ponding water and urban flooding will also be possible. Looking ahead, thunderstorms are expected at times through Tuesday, especially late in the afternoon and the overnight. Some of these storms could become severe. Stay tuned day by day, as details including the location of the greatest severe weather threat, timing and the primary hazards becomes better known. Spotter activation will likely be needed late this afternoon and tonight. Additional spotter activation may be needed over the rest of this weekend and through early next week. And now, your National Weather Service forecast for the Quad Cities and surrounding areas. Tonight,
showers likely with a chance of thunderstorms. Lows in the lower 60s. Southeast winds 5 to 10 miles an hour. Chance of rain 70%. Sunday, mostly cloudy with a chance of showers and thunderstorms in the morning, then mostly sunny in the afternoon. Humid with highs in the upper 80s. South winds 15 to 20 miles an hour with gusts up to 35 miles an hour. Chance of rain 40%. Sunday night, mostly clear until midnight, then partly cloudy with a chance of showers and thunderstorms after midnight. Lows in the upper 60s. South winds 15 to 20 miles an hour with gusts up to 35 miles an hour. Chance of rain 50%. Monday, a chance of thunderstorms. Showers with highs in the mid-80s. South winds 15 to 20 miles an hour with gusts up to 30 miles an hour. Chance of rain 90%. Monday night, partly cloudy until midnight. A chance of thunderstorms. A chance of showers until midnight, then showers likely after midnight. Humid with lows in the mid-60s. South winds 15 to 20 miles an hour with gusts up to 35 miles an hour. Chance of rain 70%. Tuesday, a chance of showers and thunderstorms. Breezy. Highs around 80. Tuesday night, mostly cloudy. Much cooler. Lows around 50. Wednesday through Thursday night, partly cloudy. Highs in the upper 60s. Lows in the upper 40s. Friday, partly sunny. Highs in the lower 70s. Friday night and Saturday, partly cloudy. Lows in the lower 50s. Highs in the upper 70s. Again, the forecast for the Quad Cities and surrounding areas for tonight. Showers likely and a chance of thunderstorms. Lows in the lower 60s. Southeast winds 5 to 10 miles an hour. Chance of rain 70%. The Moline, Illinois climate summary for this evening, as of 4 p.m., May 16, 2026. Today's high temperature was 83 degrees. The normal high is 74. The record high is 91 degrees, which was set in 2019. Today's low temperature was 62 degrees. The normal low is 51. The record low is 31 degrees, which was set in 1997. 0.64 inches of precipitation fell today, which brings the monthly total to 1.13 inches. The total precipitation for the year now stands at 10.88 inches. The normal high temperature for tomorrow is 74 degrees, and the normal low is 52. The record high for tomorrow is 91, which occurred in 1987, and the record low is 35, which occurred in 2002. Sunset tonight is at 8:15 p.m. Sunrise tomorrow is at 5:41 a.m. You are listening to NOAA Weather Radio Station WXJ73 in the Quad Cities. The current time is 5:49 p.m. Central Daylight Time. At 5 p.m. in Moline, skies were sunny. The temperature was 81 degrees, dew point 67, relative humidity 62%, producing a heat index of 83. The wind was southeast at 8 miles an hour. And the pressure was 29.81 inches and steady. At Davenport, skies were mostly sunny. The temperature was 83 degrees, dew point 65, relative humidity 54%, producing a heat index of 85. The wind was south at 7 miles an hour. And the pressure was 29.82 inches and falling. Close to home, Burlington partly sunny and 80. Cedar Rapids mostly sunny and 83. Dubuque partly sunny and 82. Iowa City partly sunny and 84. Muscatine 82. Galesburg mostly sunny and 79. Peoria mostly sunny and 76. Savannah 82. Rockford partly sunny and 84. Across the Midwest, Chicago partly sunny and 82. Des Moines partly sunny and 82. Madison mostly sunny and 82. Milwaukee mostly sunny and 83. Minneapolis mostly sunny and 79. Omaha partly sunny and 86. St. Louis cloudy and 75. Springfield, Illinois light rain and 75. Waterloo cloudy and 78. Once again at 5 p.m. in Moline with sunny skies, the temperature was 81. At Davenport with mostly sunny skies, the temperature was 83. Here is the hazardous weather outlook.
For today and tonight, isolated to scattered thunderstorms will develop late this afternoon and early evening and potentially become more numerous overnight. Some of the storms may become severe with damaging winds the primary threat and hail a secondary threat. Locally, heavy rainfall producing ponding water and urban flooding will also be possible. Looking ahead, thunderstorms are expected at times through Tuesday, especially late in the afternoon and the overnight. Some of these storms could become severe. Stay tuned day by day, as details including the location of the greatest severe weather threat, timing and the primary hazards becomes better known. Spotter activation will likely be needed late this afternoon and tonight. Additional spotter activation may be needed over the rest of this weekend and through early next week. And now, your National Weather Service forecast for the Quad Cities and surrounding areas. Tonight, showers likely with a chance of thunderstorms. Lows in the lower 60s. Southeast winds 5 to 10 miles an hour. Chance of rain 70%. Sunday, mostly cloudy with a chance of showers and thunderstorms in the morning, then mostly sunny in the afternoon. Humid with highs in the upper 80s. South winds 15 to 20 miles an hour with gusts up to 35 miles an hour. Chance of rain 40%. Sunday night, mostly clear until midnight, then partly cloudy with a chance of showers and thunderstorms after midnight. Lows in the upper 60s. South winds 15 to 20 miles an hour with gusts up to 35 miles an hour. Chance of rain 50%. Monday, a chance of thunderstorms. Showers with highs in the mid-80s. South winds 15 to 20 miles an hour with gusts up to 30 miles an hour. Chance of rain 90%. Monday night, partly cloudy until midnight. A chance of thunderstorms. A chance of showers until midnight, then showers likely after midnight. Humid with lows in the mid-60s. South winds 15 to 20 miles an hour with gusts up to 35 miles an hour. Chance of rain 70%. Tuesday, a chance of showers and thunderstorms. Breezy. Highs around 80. Tuesday night, mostly cloudy. Much cooler. Lows around 50. Wednesday through Thursday night, partly cloudy. Highs in the upper 60s. Lows in the upper 40s. Friday, partly sunny. Highs in the lower 70s. Friday night and Saturday, partly cloudy. Lows in the lower 50s. Highs in the upper 70s. Again, the forecast for the Quad Cities and surrounding areas for tonight. Showers likely and a chance of thunderstorms. Lows in the lower 60s. Southeast winds 5 to 10 miles an hour. Chance of rain 70%. The Moline, Illinois climate summary for this evening, as of 4 p.m., May 16, 2026. Today's high temperature was 83 degrees. The normal high is 74. The record high is 91 degrees, which was set in 2019. Today's low temperature was 62 degrees. The normal low is 51. The record low is 31 degrees, which was set in 1997. 0.64 inches of precipitation fell today, which brings the monthly total to 1.13 inches. The total precipitation for the year now stands at 10.88 inches. The normal high temperature for tomorrow is 74 degrees, and the normal low is 52. The record high for tomorrow is 91, which occurred in 1987, and the record low is 35, which occurred in 2002. Sunset tonight is at 8:15 p.m. Sunrise tomorrow is at 5:41 a.m. You are listening to NOAA Weather Radio Station WXJ73 in the Quad Cities. The current time is 5:55 p.m. Central Daylight Time. At 5 p.m. in Moline, skies were sunny. The temperature was 81 degrees, dew point 67, relative humidity 62%, producing a heat index of 83. The wind was southeast at 8 miles an hour. And the pressure was 29.81 inches and steady. At Davenport, skies were mostly sunny. The temperature was 83 degrees, dew point 65, relative humidity 54%, producing a heat index of 85. The wind was south at 7 miles an hour. And the pressure was 29.82 inches and falling. Close to home, Burlington partly sunny and 80. Cedar Rapids mostly sunny and 83. Dubuque partly sunny and 82. Iowa City partly sunny and 84. Muscatine 82.
Galesburg, mostly sunny and 79. Peoria, mostly sunny and 76. Savannah, 82. Rockford, partly sunny and 84. Across the Midwest, Chicago, partly sunny and 82. Des Moines, partly sunny and 82. Madison, mostly sunny and 82. Milwaukee, mostly sunny and 83. Minneapolis, mostly sunny and 79. Omaha, partly sunny and 86. St. Louis, cloudy and 75. Springfield, Illinois, light rain and 75. Waterloo, cloudy and 78. Once again at 5 p.m. in Moline with sunny skies, the temperature was 81. At Davenport with mostly sunny skies, the temperature was 83. Here is the hazardous weather outlook. For today and tonight, isolated to scattered thunderstorms will develop late this afternoon and early evening and potentially become more numerous overnight. Some of the storms may become severe with damaging winds the primary threat and hail a secondary threat. Locally heavy rainfall producing ponding water and urban flooding will also be possible. Looking ahead, thunderstorms are expected at times through Tuesday, especially late in the afternoon and the overnight. Some of these storms could become severe. Stay tuned day by day, as details including the location of the greatest severe weather threat, timing and the primary hazards becomes better known. Spotter activation will likely be needed late this afternoon and tonight. Additional spotter activation may be needed over the rest of this weekend and through early next week. And now, your National Weather Service forecast for the Quad Cities and surrounding areas. Tonight, showers likely with a chance of thunderstorms. Lows in the lower 60s. Southeast winds 5 to 10 miles an hour. Chance of rain 70%. Sunday, mostly cloudy with a chance of showers and thunderstorms in the morning, then mostly sunny in the afternoon. Humid with highs in the upper 80s. South winds 15 to 20 miles an hour with gusts up to 35 miles an hour. Chance of rain 40%. Sunday night, mostly clear until midnight, then partly cloudy with a chance of showers and thunderstorms after midnight. Lows in the upper 60s. South winds 15 to 20 miles an hour with gusts up to 35 miles an hour. Chance of rain 50%. Monday, a chance of thunderstorms. Showers with highs in the mid-80s. South winds 15 to 20 miles an hour with gusts up to 30 miles an hour. Chance of rain 90%. Monday night, partly cloudy until midnight. A chance of thunderstorms. A chance of showers until midnight, then showers likely after midnight. Humid with lows in the mid-60s. South winds 15 to 20 miles an hour with gusts up to 35 miles an hour. Chance of rain 70%. Tuesday, a chance of showers and thunderstorms. Breezy. Highs around 80. Tuesday night, mostly cloudy. Much cooler. Lows around 50. Wednesday through Thursday night, partly cloudy. Highs in the upper 60s. Lows in the upper 40s. Friday, partly sunny. Highs in the lower 70s. Friday night and Saturday, partly cloudy. Lows in the lower 50s. Highs in the upper 70s. Again, the forecast for the Quad Cities and surrounding areas for tonight. Showers likely and a chance of thunderstorms. Lows in the lower 60s. Southeast winds 5 to 10 miles an hour. Chance of rain 70%. The Moline, Illinois climate summary for this evening, as of 4 p.m., May 16, 2026. Today's high temperature was 83 degrees. The normal high is 74. The record high is 91 degrees, which was set in 2019. Today's low temperature was 62 degrees. The normal low is 51. The record low is 31 degrees, which was set in 1997. 0.64 inches of precipitation fell today, which brings the monthly total to 1.13 inches. The total precipitation for the year now stands at 10.88 inches. The normal high temperature for tomorrow is 74 degrees, and the normal low is 52. The record high for tomorrow is 91, which occurred in 1987, and the record low is 35, which occurred in 2002. Sunset tonight is at 8:15 p.m. Sunrise tomorrow is at 5:41 a.m. You are listening to NOAA Weather Radio Station WXJ73 in the Quad Cities. The current time is 6:01 p.m. Central Daylight Time.
Here is the hazardous weather outlook. For today and tonight, isolated to scattered thunderstorms will develop late this afternoon and early evening and potentially become more numerous overnight. Some of the storms may become severe with damaging winds the primary threat and hail a secondary threat. Locally heavy rainfall producing flooding water and urban flooding will also be possible. Looking ahead, thunderstorms are expected at times through Tuesday, especially late in the afternoon and the overnight. Some of these storms could become severe. Stay tuned day by day, as details including the location of the greatest severe weather threat, timing and the primary hazards becomes better known. Spotter activation will likely be needed late this afternoon and tonight. Additional spotter activation may be needed over the rest of this weekend and through early next week. And now, your National Weather Service forecast for the Quad Cities and surrounding areas. Tonight, showers likely with a chance of thunderstorms. Lows in the lower 60s. Southeast winds 5 to 10 miles an hour. Chance of rain 70%. Sunday, mostly cloudy with a chance of showers and thunderstorms in the morning, then mostly sunny in the afternoon. Humid with highs in the upper 80s. South winds 15 to 20 miles an hour with gusts up to 35 miles an hour. Chance of rain 40%. Sunday night, mostly clear until midnight, then partly cloudy with a chance of showers and thunderstorms after midnight. Lows in the upper 60s. South winds 15 to 20 miles an hour with gusts up to 35 miles an hour. Chance of rain 50%. Monday, a chance of thunderstorms. Showers with highs in the mid-80s. South winds 15 to 20 miles an hour with gusts up to 30 miles an hour. Chance of rain 90%. Monday night, partly cloudy until midnight. A chance of thunderstorms. A chance of showers until midnight, then showers likely after midnight. Humid with lows in the mid-60s. South winds 15 to 20 miles an hour with gusts up to 35 miles an hour. Chance of rain 70%. Tuesday, a chance of showers and thunderstorms. Breezy. Highs around 80. Tuesday night, mostly cloudy. Much cooler. Lows around 50. Wednesday through Thursday night, partly cloudy. Highs in the upper 60s. Lows in the upper 40s. Friday, partly sunny. Highs in the lower 70s. Friday night and Saturday, partly cloudy. Lows in the lower 50s. Highs in the upper 70s. Again, the forecast for the Quad Cities and surrounding areas for tonight. Showers likely and a chance of thunderstorms. Lows in the lower 60s. Southeast winds 5 to 10 miles an hour. Chance of rain 70%. The Moline, Illinois climate summary for this evening, as of 4 p.m., May 16, 2026. Today's high temperature was 83 degrees. The normal high is 74. The record high is 91 degrees, which was set in 2019. Today's low temperature was 62 degrees. The normal low is 51. The record low is 31 degrees, which was set in 1997. 0.64 inches of precipitation fell today, which brings the monthly total to 1.13 inches. The total precipitation for the year now stands at 10.88 inches. The normal high temperature for tomorrow is 74 degrees, and the normal low is 52. The record high for tomorrow is 91, which occurred in 1987, and the record low is 35, which occurred in 2002. Sunset tonight is at 8:15 p.m. Sunrise tomorrow is at 5:41 a.m. You are listening to NOAA Weather Radio Station WXJ73 in the Quad Cities. The current time is 6:05 p.m. Central Daylight Time. At 6 p.m. at Moline, skies were sunny. The temperature was 81 degrees, dew point 67, relative humidity 62%, producing a heat index of 83. The wind was south at 6 miles an hour. And the pressure was 29.80 inches and falling. At Davenport, skies were mostly sunny. The temperature was 82 degrees, dew point 64, relative humidity 54%, producing a heat index of 83. The wind was variable at 5 miles an hour. And the pressure was 29.80 inches and falling. Close to home, Burlington partly sunny and 78. Cedar Rapids partly sunny and 82. Dubuque mostly sunny and 80. Iowa City mostly sunny and 81.
Peoria, mostly sunny and 77. Rockford, mostly sunny and 81. Across the Midwest, Chicago, partly sunny and 81. Des Moines, partly sunny and 80. Madison, partly sunny and 80. Milwaukee, partly sunny and 84. Minneapolis, mostly sunny and

Some of the storms may become severe with damaging winds, the primary threat, and hail a secondary threat. Locally, heavy rainfall producing ponding water and urban flooding will also be possible. Looking ahead, thunderstorms are expected at times through Tuesday, especially late in the afternoon and the overnight. Some of these storms could become severe. Stay tuned day by day, as details including the location of the greatest severe weather threat, timing and the primary hazards becomes better known. Spotter activation will likely be needed late this afternoon and tonight. Additional spotter activation may be needed over the rest of this weekend and through early next week. And now, your National Weather Service forecast for the Quad Cities and surrounding areas. Tonight, showers likely with a chance of thunderstorms. Lows in the lower 60s. Southeast winds 5 to 10 miles an hour. Chance of rain 70%. Sunday, mostly cloudy with a chance of showers and thunderstorms in the morning, then mostly sunny in the afternoon. Humid with highs in the upper 80s. South winds 15 to 20 miles an hour with gusts up to 35 miles an hour. Chance of rain 40%. Sunday night, mostly clear until midnight, then partly cloudy with a chance of showers and thunderstorms after midnight. Lows in the upper 60s. South winds 15 to 20 miles an hour with gusts up to 35 miles an hour. Chance of rain 50%. Monday, a chance of thunderstorms. Showers with highs in the mid-80s. South winds 15 to 20 miles an hour with gusts up to 30 miles an hour. Chance of rain 90%. Monday night, partly cloudy until midnight. A chance of thunderstorms. A chance of showers until midnight, then showers likely after midnight. Humid with lows in the mid-60s. South winds 15 to 20 miles an hour with gusts up to 35 miles an hour. Chance of rain 70%. Tuesday, a chance of showers and thunderstorms. Breezy. Highs around 80. Tuesday night, mostly cloudy. Much cooler. Lows around 50. Wednesday through Thursday night, partly cloudy. Highs in the upper 60s. Lows in the upper 40s. Friday, partly sunny. Highs in the lower 70s. Friday night and Saturday, partly cloudy. Lows in the lower 50s. Highs in the upper 70s. Again, the forecast for the Quad Cities and surrounding areas for tonight. Showers likely and a chance of thunderstorms. Lows in the lower 60s. Southeast winds 5 to 10 miles an hour. Chance of rain 70%. The Moline, Illinois climate summary for this evening, as of 4 p.m., May 16, 2026. Today's high temperature was 83 degrees. The normal high is 74. The record high is 91 degrees, which was set in 2019. Today's low temperature was 62 degrees. The normal low is 51. The record low is 31 degrees, which was set in 1997. 0.64 inches of precipitation fell today, which brings the monthly total to 1.13 inches. The total precipitation for the year now stands at 10.88 inches. The normal high temperature for tomorrow is 74 degrees, and the normal low is 52. The record high for tomorrow is 91, which occurred in 1987, and the record low is 35, which occurred in 2002. Sunset tonight is at 8:15 p.m. Sunrise tomorrow is at 5:41 a.m. You're listening to NOAA Weather Radio Station WXJ73 in the Quad Cities. The current time is 6:11 p.m. Central Daylight Time. At 6 p.m. at Moline, skies were sunny. The temperature was 81 degrees, dew point 67, relative humidity 62%, producing a heat index of 83. The wind was south at 6 miles an hour. And the pressure was 29.80 inches and falling. At Davenport, skies were mostly sunny. The temperature was 82 degrees, dew point 64, relative humidity 54%, producing a heat index of 83. The wind was variable at 5 miles an hour. And the pressure was 29.80 inches and falling. Close to home, Burlington partly sunny and 78. Cedar Rapids partly sunny and 82. Dubuque mostly sunny and 80. Iowa City mostly sunny and 81. Peoria mostly sunny and 77. Rockford mostly sunny and 81. Across the Midwest, Chicago partly sunny and 81. Des Moines partly sunny and 80.

Madison, partly sunny and 80. Milwaukee, partly sunny and 84. Minneapolis, mostly sunny and 78. Omaha, partly sunny and 83. St. Louis, partly sunny and 75. Springfield, Illinois, partly sunny and 77. Waterloo, cloudy and 79. Once again at 6 p.m. at Moline with sunny skies, the temperature was 81. At Davenport with mostly sunny skies, the temperature was 82. Here is the hazardous weather outlook. For today and tonight, isolated to scattered thunderstorms will develop late this afternoon and early evening, and potentially become more numerous overnight. Some of the storms may become severe with damaging winds the primary threat, and hail a secondary threat. Locally heavy rainfall producing ponding water and urban flooding will also be possible. Looking ahead, thunderstorms are expected at times through Tuesday, especially late in the afternoon and the overnight. Some of these storms could become severe. Stay tuned day by day, as details including the location of the greatest severe weather threat, timing and the primary hazards becomes better known. Spotter activation will likely be needed late this afternoon and tonight. Additional spotter activation may be needed over the rest of this weekend and through early next week. And now, your National Weather Service forecast for the Quad Cities and surrounding areas. Tonight, showers likely with a chance of thunderstorms. Lows in the lower 60s. Southeast winds 5 to 10 miles an hour. Chance of rain 70%. Sunday, mostly cloudy with a chance of showers and thunderstorms in the morning, then mostly sunny in the afternoon. Humid with highs in the upper 80s. South winds 15 to 20 miles an hour with gusts up to 35 miles an hour. Chance of rain 40%. Sunday night, mostly clear until midnight, then partly cloudy with a chance of showers and thunderstorms after midnight. Lows in the upper 60s. South winds 15 to 20 miles an hour with gusts up to 35 miles an hour. Chance of rain 50%. Monday, a chance of thunderstorms. Showers with highs in the mid-80s. South winds 15 to 20 miles an hour with gusts up to 30 miles an hour. Chance of rain 90%. Monday night, partly cloudy until midnight. A chance of thunderstorms. A chance of showers until midnight, then showers likely after midnight. Humid with lows in the mid-60s. South winds 15 to 20 miles an hour with gusts up to 35 miles an hour. Chance of rain 70%. Tuesday, a chance of showers and thunderstorms. Breezy. Highs around 80. Tuesday night, mostly cloudy. Much cooler. Lows around 50. Wednesday through Thursday night, partly cloudy. Highs in the upper 60s. Lows in the upper 40s. Friday, partly sunny. Highs in the lower 70s. Friday night and Saturday, partly cloudy. Lows in the lower 50s. Highs in the upper 70s. Again, the forecast for the Quad Cities and surrounding areas for tonight. Showers likely and a chance of thunderstorms. Lows in the lower 60s. Southeast winds 5 to 10 miles an hour. Chance of rain 70%. The Moline, Illinois climate summary for this evening, as of 4 p.m., May 16, 2026. Today's high temperature was 83 degrees. The normal high is 74. The record high is 91 degrees, which was set in 2019. Today's low temperature was 62 degrees. The normal low is 51. The record low is 31 degrees, which was set in 1997. 0.64 inches of precipitation fell today, which brings the monthly total to 1.13 inches. The total precipitation for the year now stands at 10.88 inches. The normal high temperature for tomorrow is 74 degrees, and the normal low is 52. The record high for tomorrow is 91, which occurred in 1987, and the record low is 35, which occurred in 2002. Sunset tonight is at 8:15 p.m. Sunrise tomorrow is at 5:41 a.m. You're listening to NOAA Weather Radio Station WXJ73 in the Quad Cities. The current time is 6:17 p.m. Central Daylight Time. At 6 p.m. at Moline, skies were sunny. The temperature was 81 degrees, dew point 67, relative humidity 62%, producing a heat index of 83. The wind was south at 6 miles an hour. And the pressure was 29.80 inches and falling.
Inside Davenport, skies were sunny. The temperature was 82 degrees, dew point 64, relative humidity 54%, producing a heat index of 83. The wind was variable at 5 miles an hour. And the pressure was 29.80 inches and falling. Close to home, Burlington cloudy and 78. Cedar Rapids partly sunny and 82. Dubuque mostly sunny and 80. Iowa City mostly sunny and 81. Muscatine 81. Galesburg mostly sunny and 78. Peoria sunny and 77. Savannah 84. Rockford mostly sunny and 81. Across the Midwest, Chicago partly sunny and 81. Des Moines partly sunny and 80. Madison partly sunny and 80. Milwaukee partly sunny and 84. Minneapolis mostly sunny and 78. Omaha partly sunny and 83. St. Louis partly sunny and 75. Springfield, Illinois mostly sunny and 77. Waterloo partly sunny and 79. Once again at 6 p.m. at Moline with sunny skies, the temperature was 81. At Davenport with sunny skies, the temperature was 82. Here is the hazardous weather outlook. For today and tonight, isolated to scattered thunderstorms will develop late this afternoon and early evening, and potentially become more numerous overnight. Some of the storms may become severe with damaging winds the primary threat, and hail a secondary threat. Locally heavy rainfall producing ponding water and urban flooding will also be possible. Looking ahead, thunderstorms are expected at times through Tuesday, especially late in the afternoon and the overnight. Some of these storms could become severe. Stay tuned day by day, as details including the location of the greatest severe weather threat, timing and the primary hazards becomes better known. Spotter activation will likely be needed late this afternoon and tonight. Additional spotter activation may be needed over the rest of this weekend and through early next week. And now, your National Weather Service forecast for the Quad Cities and surrounding areas. Tonight, showers likely with a chance of thunderstorms. Lows in the lower 60s. Southeast winds 5 to 10 miles an hour. Chance of rain 70%. Sunday, mostly cloudy with a chance of showers and thunderstorms in the morning, then mostly sunny in the afternoon. Humid with highs in the upper 80s. South winds 15 to 20 miles an hour with gusts up to 35 miles an hour. Chance of rain 40%. Sunday night, mostly clear until midnight, then partly cloudy with a chance of showers and thunderstorms after midnight. Lows in the upper 60s. South winds 15 to 20 miles an hour with gusts up to 35 miles an hour. Chance of rain 50%. Monday, a chance of thunderstorms. Showers with highs in the mid-80s. South winds 15 to 20 miles an hour with gusts up to 30 miles an hour. Chance of rain 90%. Monday night, partly cloudy until midnight. A chance of thunderstorms. A chance of showers until midnight, then showers likely after midnight. Humid with lows in the mid-60s. South winds 15 to 20 miles an hour with gusts up to 35 miles an hour. Chance of rain 70%. Tuesday, a chance of showers and thunderstorms. Breezy. Highs around 80. Tuesday night, mostly cloudy. Much cooler. Lows around 50. Wednesday through Thursday night, partly cloudy. Highs in the upper 60s. Lows in the upper 40s. Friday, partly sunny. Highs in the lower 70s. Friday night and Saturday, partly cloudy. Lows in the lower 50s. Highs in the upper 70s. Again, the forecast for the Quad Cities and surrounding areas for tonight. Showers likely and a chance of thunderstorms. Lows in the lower 60s. Southeast winds 5 to 10 miles an hour. Chance of rain 70%. This broadcast originates from the National Weather Service office in the Quad Cities and is transmitted on a frequency of 162.55 MHz from Rock Island, Illinois. The coverage area includes the following counties: Cedar, Clinton, Louisa, Muscatine, Scott, Henry, Illinois, Mercer, Rock Island, and Whiteside. The Moline, Illinois climate summary for this evening, as of 4 p.m., May 16, 2026. Today's high temperature was 83 degrees. The normal high is 74. The record high is 91 degrees, which is
sunset in 2019. Today's low temperature was 62 degrees. The normal low is 51. The record low is 31 degrees, which was set in 1997. 0.64 inches of precipitation fell today, which brings the monthly total to 1.13 inches. The total precipitation for the year now stands at 10.88 inches. The normal high temperature for tomorrow is 74 degrees, and the normal low is 52. The record high for tomorrow is 91, which occurred in 1987, and the record low is 35, which occurred in 2002. Sunset tonight is at 8:15 p.m. Sunrise tomorrow is at 5:41 a.m. You are listening to NOAA Weather Radio Station WXJ73 in the Quad Cities. The current time is 6:23 p.m. Central Daylight Time. At 6 p.m. at Moline, skies were sunny. The temperature was 81 degrees, dew point 67, relative humidity 62%, producing a heat index of 83. The wind was south at 6 miles an hour. And the pressure was 29.80 inches and falling. At Davenport, skies were sunny. The temperature was 82 degrees, dew point 64, relative humidity 54%, producing a heat index of 83. The wind was variable at 5 miles an hour. And the pressure was 29.80 inches and falling. Close to home, Burlington cloudy and 78. Cedar Rapids partly sunny and 82. Dubuque mostly sunny and 80. Iowa City mostly sunny and 81. Muscatine 81. Galesburg mostly sunny and 78. Peoria sunny and 77. Savannah 84. Rockford mostly sunny and 81. Across the Midwest, Chicago partly sunny and 81. Des Moines partly sunny and 80. Madison partly sunny and 80. Milwaukee partly sunny and 84. Minneapolis mostly sunny and 78. Omaha partly sunny and 83. St. Louis partly sunny and 75. Springfield, Illinois mostly sunny and 77. Waterloo partly sunny and 79. Once again at 6 p.m. at Moline with sunny skies, the temperature was 81. At Davenport with sunny skies, the temperature was 82. Here is the hazardous weather outlook. For today and tonight, isolated to scattered thunderstorms will develop late this afternoon and early evening, and potentially become more numerous overnight. Some of the storms may become severe with damaging winds the primary threat, and hail a secondary threat. Locally heavy rainfall producing ponding water and urban flooding will also be possible. Looking ahead, thunderstorms are expected at times through Tuesday, especially late in the afternoon and the overnight. Some of these storms could become severe. Stay tuned day by day, as details including the location of the greatest severe weather threat, timing and the primary hazards becomes better known. Spotter activation will likely be needed late this afternoon and tonight. Additional spotter activation may be needed over the rest of this weekend and through early next week. And now, your National Weather Service forecast for the Quad Cities and surrounding areas. Tonight, showers likely with a chance of thunderstorms. Lows in the lower 60s. Southeast winds 5 to 10 miles an hour. Chance of rain 70%. Sunday, mostly cloudy with a chance of showers and thunderstorms in the morning, then mostly sunny in the afternoon. Humid with highs in the upper 80s. South winds 15 to 20 miles an hour with gusts up to 35 miles an hour. Chance of rain 40%. Sunday night, mostly clear until midnight, then partly cloudy with a chance of showers and thunderstorms after midnight. Lows in the upper 60s. South winds 15 to 20 miles an hour with gusts up to 35 miles an hour. Chance of rain 50%. Monday, a chance of thunderstorms. Showers with highs in the mid-80s. South winds 15 to 20 miles an hour with gusts up to 30 miles an hour. Chance of rain 90%. Monday night, partly cloudy until midnight. A chance of thunderstorms. A chance of showers until midnight, then showers likely after midnight. Humid with lows in the mid-60s. South winds 15 to 20 miles an hour with gusts up to 35 miles an hour. Chance of rain 70%. Tuesday, a chance of showers and thunderstorms. Breezy. Highs around 80. Tuesday night, mostly cloudy. Much cooler. Lows around 50. Wednesday,
through Thursday night, partly cloudy. Highs in the upper 60s. Lows in the upper 40s. Friday, partly sunny. Highs in the lower 70s. Friday night and Saturday, partly cloudy. Lows in the lower 50s. Highs in the upper 70s. Again, the forecast for the Guam cities and surrounding areas for tonight, showers likely and a chance of thunderstorms. Lows in the lower 60s. Southeast winds 5 to 10 miles an hour. Chance of rain 70%. The Moline, Illinois climate summary for this evening, as of 4 p.m., May 16, 2026. Today's high temperature was 83 degrees. The normal high is 74. The record high is 91 degrees, which was set in 2019. Today's low temperature was 62 degrees. The normal low is 51. The record low is 31 degrees, which was set in 1997. 0.64 inches of precipitation fell today, which brings the monthly total to 1.13 inches. The total precipitation for the year now stands at 10.88 inches. The normal high temperature for tomorrow is 74 degrees, and the normal low is 52. The record high for tomorrow is 91, which occurred in 1987, and the record low is 35, which occurred in 2002. Sunset tonight is at 8:15 p.m. Sunrise tomorrow is at 5:41 a.m. You are listening to NOAA Weather Radio Station WXJ73 in the Quad Cities. The current time is 6:29 p.m. Central Daylight Time. At 6 p.m. at Moline, skies were sunny. The temperature was 81 degrees, dew point 67, relative humidity 62%, producing a heat index of 83. The wind was south at 6 miles an hour. And the pressure was 29.80 inches and falling. At Davenport, skies were sunny. The temperature was 82 degrees, dew point 64, relative humidity 54%, producing a heat index of 83. The wind was variable at 5 miles an hour. And the pressure was 29.80 inches and falling. Close to home, Burlington cloudy and 78. Cedar Rapids partly sunny and 82. Dubuque mostly sunny and 80. Iowa City mostly sunny and 81. Muscatine 81. Galesburg mostly sunny and 78. Peoria sunny and 77. Savannah 84. Rockford mostly sunny and 81. Across the Midwest, Chicago partly sunny and 81. Des Moines partly sunny and 80. Madison partly sunny and 80. Milwaukee partly sunny and 84. Minneapolis mostly sunny and 78. Omaha partly sunny and 83. St. Louis partly sunny and 75. Springfield, Illinois mostly sunny and 77. Waterloo partly sunny and 79. Once again at 6 p.m. at Moline with sunny skies, the temperature was 81. At Davenport with sunny skies, the temperature was 82. Here is the hazardous weather outlook. For today and tonight, isolated to scattered thunderstorms will develop late this afternoon and early evening, and potentially become more numerous overnight. Some of the storms may become severe with damaging winds the primary threat, and hail a secondary threat. Locally heavy rainfall producing ponding water and urban flooding will also be possible. Looking ahead, thunderstorms are expected at times through Tuesday, especially late in the afternoon and the overnight. Some of these storms could become severe. Stay tuned day by day, as details including the location of the greatest severe weather threat, timing and the primary hazards becomes better known. Spotter activation will likely be needed late this afternoon and tonight. Additional spotter activation may be needed over the rest of this weekend and through early next week. And now, your National Weather Service forecast for the Quad Cities and surrounding areas. Tonight, showers likely with a chance of thunderstorms. Lows in the lower 60s. Southeast winds 5 to 10 miles an hour. Chance of rain 70%. Sunday, mostly cloudy with a chance of showers and thunderstorms in the morning, then mostly sunny in the afternoon. Humid with highs in the upper 80s. South winds 15 to 20 miles an hour with gusts up to 35 miles an hour. Chance of rain 40%. Sunday night, mostly clear until midnight, then partly cloudy with a chance of showers and thunderstorms after midnight. Lows in the upper 60s. South winds 15 to 20 miles an hour with gusts up to 35 miles an hour.
chance of rain 50%. Monday, a chance of thunderstorms. Showers with highs in the mid-80s. South winds 15 to 20 miles an hour with gusts up to 30 miles an hour. Chance of rain 90%. Monday night, partly cloudy until midnight. A chance of thunderstorms. A chance of showers until midnight, then showers likely after midnight. Humid with lows in the mid-60s. South winds 15 to 20 miles an hour with gusts up to 35 miles an hour. Chance of rain 70%. Tuesday, a chance of showers and thunderstorms. Breezy. Highs around 80. Tuesday night, mostly cloudy. Much cooler. Lows around 50. Wednesday through Thursday night, partly cloudy. Highs in the upper 60s. Lows in the upper 40s. Friday, partly sunny. Highs in the lower 70s. Friday night and Saturday, partly cloudy. Lows in the lower 50s. Highs in the upper 70s. Again, the forecast for the Quad Cities and surrounding areas for tonight. Showers likely and a chance of thunderstorms. Lows in the lower 60s. Southeast winds 5 to 10 miles an hour. Chance of rain 70%. The Moline, Illinois climate summary for this evening, as of 4 p.m., May 16, 2026. Today's high temperature was 83 degrees. The normal high is 74. The record high is 91 degrees, which was set in 2019. Today's low temperature was 62 degrees. The normal low is 51. The record low is 31 degrees, which was set in 1997. 0.64 inches of precipitation fell today, which brings the monthly total to 1.13 inches. The total precipitation for the year now stands at 10.88 inches. The normal high temperature for tomorrow is 74 degrees, and the normal low is 52. The record high for tomorrow is 91, which occurred in 1987, and the record low is 35, which occurred in 2002. Sunset tonight is at 8:15 p.m. Sunrise tomorrow is at 5:41 a.m. You are listening to NOAA Weather Radio Station WXJ73 in the Quad Cities. The current time is 6:34 p.m. Central Daylight Time. At 6 p.m. at Moline, skies were sunny. The temperature was 81 degrees, dew point 67, relative humidity 62%, producing a heat index of 83. The wind was south at 6 miles an hour. And the pressure was 29.80 inches and falling. At Davenport, skies were sunny. The temperature was 82 degrees, dew point 64, relative humidity 54%, producing a heat index of 83. The wind was variable at 5 miles an hour. And the pressure was 29.80 inches and falling. Close to home, Burlington cloudy and 78. Cedar Rapids partly sunny and 82. Dubuque mostly sunny and 80. Iowa City mostly sunny and 81. Muscatine 81. Galesburg mostly sunny and 78. Peoria sunny and 77. Savannah 84. Rockford mostly sunny and 81. Across the Midwest, Chicago partly sunny and 81. Des Moines partly sunny and 80. Madison partly sunny and 80. Milwaukee partly sunny and 84. Minneapolis mostly sunny and 78. Omaha partly sunny and 83. St. Louis partly sunny and 75. Springfield, Illinois mostly sunny and 77. Waterloo partly sunny and 79. Once again at 6 p.m. at Moline with sunny skies, the temperature was 81. At Davenport with sunny skies, the temperature was 82. Here is the hazardous weather outlook. For today and tonight, isolated to scattered thunderstorms will develop late this afternoon and early evening, and potentially become more numerous overnight. Some of the storms may become severe with damaging winds the primary threat, and hail a secondary threat. Locally heavy rainfall producing ponding water and urban flooding will also be possible. Looking ahead, thunderstorms are expected at times through Tuesday, especially late in the afternoon and the overnight. Some of these storms could become severe. Stay tuned day by day, as details including the location of the greatest severe weather threat, timing and the primary hazards becomes better known. Spotter activation will likely be needed late this afternoon and tonight. Additional spotter activation may be needed over the rest of this weekend and through early next week.
Now, your National Weather Service forecast for the Guam cities and surrounding areas. Tonight, showers likely with a chance of thunderstorms. Lows in the lower 60s. Southeast winds 5 to 10 miles an hour. Chance of rain 70%. Sunday, mostly cloudy with a chance of showers and thunderstorms in the morning, then mostly sunny in the afternoon. Humid with highs in the upper 80s. South winds 15 to 20 miles an hour with gusts up to 35 miles an hour. Chance of rain 40%. Sunday night, mostly clear until midnight, then partly cloudy with a chance of showers and thunderstorms after midnight. Lows in the upper 60s. South winds 15 to 20 miles an hour with gusts up to 35 miles an hour. Chance of rain 50%. Monday, a chance of thunderstorms. Showers with highs in the mid-80s. South winds 15 to 20 miles an hour with gusts up to 30 miles an hour. Chance of rain 90%. Monday night, partly cloudy until midnight. A chance of thunderstorms. A chance of showers until midnight, then showers likely after midnight. Humid with lows in the mid-60s. South winds 15 to 20 miles an hour with gusts up to 35 miles an hour. Chance of rain 70%. Tuesday, a chance of showers and thunderstorms. Breezy. Highs around 80. Tuesday night, mostly cloudy. Much cooler. Lows around 50. Wednesday through Thursday night, partly cloudy. Highs in the upper 60s. Lows in the upper 40s. Friday, partly sunny. Highs in the lower 70s. Friday night and Saturday, partly cloudy. Lows in the lower 50s. Highs in the upper 70s. Again, the forecast for the Guam cities and surrounding areas for tonight. Showers likely and a chance of thunderstorms. Lows in the lower 60s. Southeast winds 5 to 10 miles an hour. Chance of rain 70%. The Moline, Illinois climate summary for this evening, as of 4 p.m., May 16, 2026. Today's high temperature was 83 degrees. The normal high is 74. The record high is 91 degrees, which was set in 2019. Today's low temperature was 62 degrees. The normal low is 51. The record low is 31 degrees, which was set in 1997. 0.64 inches of precipitation fell today, which brings the monthly total to 1.13 inches. The total precipitation for the year now stands at 10.88 inches. The normal high temperature for tomorrow is 74 degrees, and the normal low is 52. The record high for tomorrow is 91, which occurred in 1987, and the record low is 35, which occurred in 2002. Sunset tonight is at 8:15 p.m. Sunrise tomorrow is at 5:41 a.m. You are listening to NOAA Weather Radio Station WXJ73 in the Quad Cities. The current time is 6:40 p.m. Central Daylight Time. At 6 p.m. at Moline, skies were sunny. The temperature was 81 degrees, dew point 67, relative humidity 62%, producing a heat index of 83. The wind was south at 6 miles an hour. And the pressure was 29.80 inches and falling. At Davenport, skies were sunny. The temperature was 82 degrees, dew point 64, relative humidity 54%, producing a heat index of 83. The wind was variable at 5 miles an hour. And the pressure was 29.80 inches and falling. Close to home, Burlington cloudy and 78. Cedar Rapids partly sunny and 82. Dubuque mostly sunny and 80. Iowa City mostly sunny and 81. Muscatine 81. Galesburg mostly sunny and 78. Peoria sunny and 77. Savannah 84. Rockford mostly sunny and 81. Across the Midwest, Chicago partly sunny and 81. Des Moines partly sunny and 80. Madison partly sunny and 80. Milwaukee partly sunny and 84. Minneapolis mostly sunny and 78. Omaha partly sunny and 83. St. Louis partly sunny and 75. Springfield, Illinois mostly sunny and 77. Waterloo partly sunny and 79. Once again at 6 p.m. at Moline with sunny skies, the temperature was 81. At Davenport with sunny skies, the temperature was 82. Here is the hazardous weather outlook.
today and tonight. Isolated to scattered thunderstorms will develop late this afternoon and early evening and potentially become more numerous overnight. Some of the storms may become severe with damaging winds, the primary threat, and hail a secondary threat. Locally heavy rainfall producing ponding water and urban flooding will also be possible. Looking ahead, thunderstorms are expected at times through Tuesday, especially late in the afternoon and the overnight. Some of these storms could become severe. Stay tuned day by day, as details including the location of the greatest severe weather threat, timing and the primary hazards becomes better known. Spotter activation will likely be needed late this afternoon and tonight. Additional spotter activation may be needed over the rest of this weekend and through early next week. And now, your National Weather Service forecast for the Guam cities and surrounding areas. Tonight, showers likely with a chance of thunderstorms. Lows in the lower 60s. Southeast winds 5 to 10 miles an hour. Chance of rain 70%. Sunday, mostly cloudy with a chance of showers and thunderstorms in the morning, then mostly sunny in the afternoon. Humid with highs in the upper 80s. South winds 15 to 20 miles an hour with gusts up to 35 miles an hour. Chance of rain 40%. Sunday night, mostly clear until midnight, then partly cloudy with a chance of showers and thunderstorms after midnight. Lows in the upper 60s. South winds 15 to 20 miles an hour with gusts up to 35 miles an hour. Chance of rain 50%. Monday, a chance of thunderstorms. Showers with highs in the mid-80s. South winds 15 to 20 miles an hour with gusts up to 30 miles an hour. Chance of rain 90%. Monday night, partly cloudy until midnight. A chance of thunderstorms. A chance of showers until midnight, then showers likely after midnight. Humid with lows in the mid-60s. South winds 15 to 20 miles an hour with gusts up to 35 miles an hour. Chance of rain 70%. Tuesday, a chance of showers and thunderstorms. Breezy. Highs around 80. Tuesday night, mostly cloudy. Much cooler. Lows around 50. Wednesday through Thursday night, partly cloudy. Highs in the upper 60s. Lows in the upper 40s. Friday, partly sunny. Highs in the lower 70s. Friday night and Saturday, partly cloudy. Lows in the lower 50s. Highs in the upper 70s. Again, the forecast for the Guam cities and surrounding areas for tonight. Showers likely and a chance of thunderstorms. Lows in the lower 60s. Southeast winds 5 to 10 miles an hour. Chance of rain 70%. The Moline, Illinois climate summary for this evening, as of 4 p.m., May 16, 2026. Today's high temperature was 83 degrees. The normal high is 74. The record high is 91 degrees, which was set in 2019. Today's low temperature was 62 degrees. The normal low is 51. The record low is 31 degrees, which was set in 1997. 0.64 inches of precipitation fell today, which brings the monthly total to 1.13 inches. The total precipitation for the year now stands at 10.88 inches. The normal high temperature for tomorrow is 74 degrees, and the normal low is 52. The record high for tomorrow is 91, which occurred in 1987, and the record low is 35, which occurred in 2002. Sunset tonight is at 8:15 p.m. Sunrise tomorrow is at 5:41 a.m. You are listening to NOAA Weather Radio Station WXJ73 in the Quad Cities. The current time is 6:46 p.m. Central Daylight Time. At 6 p.m. at Moline, skies were sunny. The temperature was 81 degrees, dew point 67, relative humidity 62%, producing a heat index of 83. The wind was south at 6 miles an hour. And the pressure was 29.80 inches and falling. At Davenport, skies were sunny. The temperature was 82 degrees, dew point 64, relative humidity 54%, producing a heat index of 83. The wind was variable at 5 miles an hour. And the pressure was 29.80 inches and falling. Close to home, Burlington cloudy and 78. Cedar Rapids partly sunny and 82. Dubuque mostly sunny and 80. Iowa City mostly sunny and 81. Muscatine 81. Galesburg mostly sunny and 78.
Peoria sunny and 77. Savannah 84. Rockford mostly sunny and 81. Across the Midwest, Chicago partly sunny and 81. Des Moines partly sunny and 80. Madison partly sunny and 80. Milwaukee partly sunny and 84. Minneapolis mostly sunny and 78. Omaha partly sunny and 83. St. Louis partly sunny and 75. Springfield, Illinois mostly sunny and 77. Waterloo partly sunny and 79. Once again at 6 p.m. at Moline with sunny skies, the temperature was 81. At Davenport with sunny skies, the temperature was 82. Here is the hazardous weather outlook. For today and tonight, isolated to scattered thunderstorms will develop late this afternoon and early evening and potentially become more numerous overnight. Some of the storms may become severe with damaging winds the primary threat and hail a secondary threat. Locally heavy rainfall producing ponding water and urban flooding will also be possible. Looking ahead, thunderstorms are expected at times through Tuesday, especially late in the afternoon and the overnight. Some of these storms could become severe. Stay tuned day by day, as details including the location of the greatest severe weather threat, timing and the primary hazards becomes better known. Spotter activation will likely be needed late this afternoon and tonight. Additional spotter activation may be needed over the rest of this weekend and through early next week. And now, your National Weather Service forecast for the Quad Cities and surrounding areas. Tonight, showers likely with a chance of thunderstorms. Lows in the lower 60s. Southeast winds 5 to 10 miles an hour. Chance of rain 70%. Sunday, mostly cloudy with a chance of showers and thunderstorms in the morning, then mostly sunny in the afternoon. Humid with highs in the upper 80s. South winds 15 to 20 miles an hour with gusts up to 35 miles an hour. Chance of rain 40%. Sunday night, mostly clear until midnight, then partly cloudy with a chance of showers and thunderstorms after midnight. Lows in the upper 60s. South winds 15 to 20 miles an hour with gusts up to 35 miles an hour. Chance of rain 50%. Monday, a chance of thunderstorms. Showers with highs in the mid-80s. South winds 15 to 20 miles an hour with gusts up to 30 miles an hour. Chance of rain 90%. Monday night, partly cloudy until midnight. A chance of thunderstorms. A chance of showers until midnight, then showers likely after midnight. Humid with lows in the mid-60s. South winds 15 to 20 miles an hour with gusts up to 35 miles an hour. Chance of rain 70%. Tuesday, a chance of showers and thunderstorms. Breezy. Highs around 80. Tuesday night, mostly cloudy. Much cooler. Lows around 50. Wednesday through Thursday night, partly cloudy. Highs in the upper 60s. Lows in the upper 40s. Friday, partly sunny. Highs in the lower 70s. Friday night and Saturday, partly cloudy. Lows in the lower 50s. Highs in the upper 70s. Again, the forecast for the Quad Cities and surrounding areas for tonight. Showers likely and a chance of thunderstorms. Lows in the lower 60s. Southeast winds 5 to 10 miles an hour. Chance of rain 70%. The Moline, Illinois climate summary for this evening, as of 4 p.m., May 16, 2026. Today's high temperature was 83 degrees. The normal high is 74. The record high is 91 degrees, which was set in 2019. Today's low temperature was 62 degrees. The normal low is 51. The record low is 31 degrees, which was set in 1997. 0.64 inches of precipitation fell today, which brings the monthly total to 1.13 inches. The total precipitation for the year now stands at 10.88 inches. The normal high temperature for tomorrow is 74 degrees, and the normal low is 52. The record high for tomorrow is 91, which occurred in 1987, and the record low is 35, which occurred in 2002. Sunset tonight is at 8:15 p.m. Sunrise tomorrow is at 5:41 a.m. You are listening to NOAA Weather Radio Station WXJ73 in the Quad Cities. The current time is 6:52 p.m. Central Daylight Time. At 6 p.m. at Moline, skies were sunny. The temperature was...
81 degrees, dew point 67, relative humidity 62%, producing a heat index of 83. The wind was south at 6 miles an hour, and the pressure was 29.80 inches and falling. At Davenport, skies were sunny. The temperature was 82 degrees, dew point 64, relative humidity 54%, producing a heat index of 83. The wind was variable at 5 miles an hour, and the pressure was 29.80 inches and falling. Close to home, Burlington cloudy and 78. Cedar Rapids partly sunny and 82. Dubuque mostly sunny and 80. Iowa City mostly sunny and 81. Muscatine 81. Galesburg mostly sunny and 78. Peoria sunny and 77. Savannah 84. Rockford mostly sunny and 81. Across the Midwest, Chicago partly sunny and 81. Des Moines partly sunny and 80. Madison partly sunny and 80. Milwaukee partly sunny and 84. Minneapolis mostly sunny and 78. Omaha partly sunny and 83. St. Louis partly sunny and 75. Springfield, Illinois mostly sunny and 77. Waterloo partly sunny and 79. Once again at 6 p.m. at Moline with sunny skies, the temperature was 81. At Davenport with sunny skies, the temperature was 82. Here is the hazardous weather outlook. For today and tonight, isolated to scattered thunderstorms will develop late this afternoon and early evening, and potentially become more numerous overnight. Some of the storms may become severe with damaging winds the primary threat, and hail a secondary threat. Locally heavy rainfall producing ponding water and urban flooding will also be possible. Looking ahead, thunderstorms are expected at times through Tuesday, especially late in the afternoon and the overnight. Some of these storms could become severe. Stay tuned day by day, as details including the location of the greatest severe weather threat, timing and the primary hazards becomes better known. Spotter activation will likely be needed late this afternoon and tonight. Additional spotter activation may be needed over the rest of this weekend and through early next week. And now, your National Weather Service forecast for the Quad Cities and surrounding areas. Tonight, showers likely with a chance of thunderstorms. Lows in the lower 60s. Southeast winds 5 to 10 miles an hour. Chance of rain 70%. Sunday, mostly cloudy with a chance of showers and thunderstorms in the morning, then mostly sunny in the afternoon. Humid with highs in the upper 80s. South winds 15 to 20 miles an hour with gusts up to 35 miles an hour. Chance of rain 40%. Sunday night, mostly clear until midnight, then partly cloudy with a chance of showers and thunderstorms after midnight. Lows in the upper 60s. South winds 15 to 20 miles an hour with gusts up to 35 miles an hour. Chance of rain 50%. Monday, a chance of thunderstorms. Showers with highs in the mid-80s. South winds 15 to 20 miles an hour with gusts up to 30 miles an hour. Chance of rain 90%. Monday night, partly cloudy until midnight. A chance of thunderstorms. A chance of showers until midnight, then showers likely after midnight. Humid with lows in the mid-60s. South winds 15 to 20 miles an hour with gusts up to 35 miles an hour. Chance of rain 70%. Tuesday, a chance of showers and thunderstorms. Breezy. Highs around 80. Tuesday night, mostly cloudy. Much cooler. Lows around 50. Wednesday through Thursday night, partly cloudy. Highs in the upper 60s. Lows in the upper 40s. Friday, partly sunny. Highs in the lower 70s. Friday night and Saturday, partly cloudy. Lows in the lower 50s. Highs in the upper 70s. Again, the forecast for the Quad Cities and surrounding areas for tonight. Showers likely and a chance of thunderstorms. Lows in the lower 60s. Southeast winds 5 to 10 miles an hour. Chance of rain 70%. The Moline, Illinois climate summary for this evening, as of 4 p.m., May 16, 2026. Today's high temperature was 83 degrees. The normal high is 74. The record high is 91 degrees, which was set in 2019. Today's low temperature was 62 degrees. The normal low is 51. The record low is 31 degrees, which was set in 1997.
0.64 inches of precipitation fell today, which brings the monthly total to 1.13 inches. The total precipitation for the year now stands at 10.88 inches. The normal high temperature for tomorrow is 74 degrees, and the normal low is 52. The record high for tomorrow is 91, which occurred in 1987, and the record low is 35, which occurred in 2002. Sunset tonight is at 8:15 p.m. Sunrise tomorrow is at 5:41 a.m. You are listening to NOAA Weather Radio Station WXJ73 in the Quad Cities. The current time is 6:58 p.m. Central Daylight Time. Here is the hazardous weather outlook. For today and tonight, isolated to scattered thunderstorms will develop late this afternoon and early evening, and potentially become more numerous overnight. Some of the storms may become severe with damaging winds the primary threat, and hail a secondary threat. Locally heavy rainfall producing ponding water and urban flooding will also be possible. Looking ahead, thunderstorms are expected at times through Tuesday, especially late in the afternoon and the overnight. Some of these storms could become severe. Stay tuned day by day, as details including the location of the greatest severe weather threat, timing and the primary hazards becomes better known. Spotter activation will likely be needed late this afternoon and tonight. Additional spotter activation may be needed over the rest of this weekend and through early next week. And now, your National Weather Service forecast for the Quad Cities and surrounding areas. Tonight, showers likely with a chance of thunderstorms. Lows in the lower 60s. Southeast winds 5 to 10 miles an hour. Chance of rain 70%. Sunday, mostly cloudy with a chance of showers and thunderstorms in the morning, then mostly sunny in the afternoon. Humid with highs in the upper 80s. South winds 15 to 20 miles an hour with gusts up to 35 miles an hour. Chance of rain 40%. Sunday night, mostly clear until midnight, then partly cloudy with a chance of showers and thunderstorms after midnight. Lows in the upper 60s. South winds 15 to 20 miles an hour with gusts up to 35 miles an hour. Chance of rain 50%. Monday, a chance of thunderstorms. Showers with highs in the mid-80s. South winds 15 to 20 miles an hour with gusts up to 30 miles an hour. Chance of rain 90%. Monday night, partly cloudy until midnight. A chance of thunderstorms. A chance of showers until midnight, then showers likely after midnight. Humid with lows in the mid-60s. South winds 15 to 20 miles an hour with gusts up to 35 miles an hour. Chance of rain 70%. Tuesday, a chance of showers and thunderstorms. Breezy. Highs around 80. Tuesday night, mostly cloudy. Much cooler. Lows around 50. Wednesday through Thursday night, partly cloudy. Highs in the upper 60s. Lows in the upper 40s. Friday, partly sunny. Highs in the lower 70s. Friday night and Saturday, partly cloudy. Lows in the lower 50s. Highs in the upper 70s. Again, the forecast for the Quad Cities and surrounding areas for tonight. Showers likely and a chance of thunderstorms. Lows in the lower 60s. Southeast winds 5 to 10 miles an hour. Chance of rain 70%. The Moline, Illinois climate summary for this evening, as of 4 p.m., May 16, 2026. Today's high temperature was 83 degrees. The normal high is 74. The record high is 91 degrees, which was set in 2019. Today's low temperature was 62 degrees. The normal low is 51. The record low is 31 degrees, which was set in 1997. 0.64 inches of precipitation fell today, which brings the monthly total to 1.13 inches. The total precipitation for the year now stands at 10.88 inches. The normal high temperature for tomorrow is 74 degrees, and the normal low is 52. The record high for tomorrow is 91, which occurred in 1987, and the record low is 35, which occurred in 2002. Sunset tonight is at 8:15 p.m. Sunrise tomorrow is at 5:41 a.m. You are listening to NOAA Weather Radio Station WXJ73 in the Quad Cities. 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Here is the hazardous weather outlook. For today and tonight, isolated to scattered thunderstorms.